21st through Tuesday, October 27th, calls for temperatures to be above normal and precipitation to be near normal. Normal highs for the period are between 60 and 65 degrees, and normal lows are between 40 and 45. The normal precipitation total for the 7 days is around 0.65 inches. At 7 p.m. at Indianapolis, it was partly cloudy. The temperature was 83 degrees, the dew point 64, and the relative humidity 52%. The wind was south at 10 miles an hour. The barometric pressure was 29.92 inches and rising. Around central Indiana, it was clear, with a temperature of 82 at Anderson, 84 at Muncie, 82 at Zionsville, 84 at Eagle Creek Airpark, and 82 at Shelbyville. Elsewhere across Indiana, skies ranged from clear to partly cloudy. It was 73 at South Bend, 81 at Fort Wayne, and 85 at Lafayette. Terre Haute reported 86, Bloomington reported 82, and Evansville reported 85. Just outside Indiana, it was clear, with a temperature of 86 at Champaign, 82 at Cincinnati, and 85 at Louisville. It was partly cloudy, with a temperature of 80 at Dayton, and 90 at St. Louis. At Chicago, it was mostly cloudy, with a temperature of 77. Once again, at Indianapolis, it was 83 degrees with partly cloudy skies. The Indianapolis climate summary is of 7 p.m., October 13, 2026. So far today, the high temperature has been 88 degrees. The normal high is 67. So far today, the low temperature has been 66 degrees. The normal low is 47. No precipitation has fallen, which leaves the monthly total at 0.48 inches. This is 0.83 inches below the normal amount of 1.31 inches for October. The total precipitation for the year still stands at 36.55 inches, which is 1.20 inches above normal. No snow has fallen, which brings the monthly total to 0.0 inches. The total snowfall since July 1st still stands at a trace. The record high for tomorrow is 86, which last occurred in 1897, and the record low is 24, which occurred in 1979. Sunset tonight is at 7:09 p.m. Sunrise tomorrow is at 7:54 a.m. This is NOAA All Hazards Radio KEC 74 in Indianapolis. Now a look at your forecast for Indianapolis and central Indiana. Tonight, clear through the late overnight, then partly cloudy with scattered showers with isolated thunderstorms toward daybreak. Lows around 70. Southwest winds around 5 miles an hour. Chance of rain 50%. For Wednesday, numerous showers with isolated thunderstorms. Highs around 80. North winds 5 to 10 miles an hour. Chance of rain 70%. Wednesday night, mostly cloudy. Isolated showers through the late overnight, then a chance of showers toward daybreak. Lows in the mid-60s. Northeast winds 5 to 10 miles an hour. Chance of rain 50%. For Thursday, showers likely through early afternoon, then showers with a chance of thunderstorms late in the afternoon. Highs in the mid-70s. Southeast winds around 10 miles an hour, becoming south late in the afternoon. Chance of rain 90%. Once again, the forecast for tonight. Clear through the late overnight, then partly cloudy with scattered showers with isolated thunderstorms toward daybreak. Lows around 70. Southwest winds around 5 miles an hour. Chance of rain 50%. Now here is the hazardous weather outlook for central Indiana. For the period through tonight, showers and a few storms are possible late tonight. Severe weather is not expected at this time. And now the extended outlook for the period Wednesday through Monday. Storm chances continue Wednesday through Thursday night. Heavy rain and lightning will be the main threats. Wind gusts peaking at 35 to 40 miles per hour are possible Friday. There is the potential for a widespread frost Saturday night. Spotter information statement, spotter activation is not anticipated. Taking a look at the 3 through 7 day forecast for Indianapolis and central Indiana. Thursday night, mostly cloudy. Showers with a chance of thunderstorms through the late overnight,

chance of showers with a slight chance of thunderstorms toward daybreak. Cooler with lows in the lower 50s. Southwest winds around 10 miles an hour with gusts up to 20 miles an hour, becoming northwest 15 to 20 miles an hour with gusts up to 30 miles an hour toward daybreak. Chance of rain 90%. For Friday, partly cloudy. A slight chance of showers through early afternoon. Much cooler with highs in the upper 50s. Chance of rain 20%. Friday night, mostly clear. Cooler with lows in the upper 30s. For Saturday and Saturday night, clear. Highs in the upper 50s. Lows in the mid 30s. Sunday, sunny. Highs in the mid 60s. For Sunday night through Tuesday, partly cloudy. Lows in the upper 40s. Highs around 70. Current time is 8:08 p.m. Eastern Daylight Time. The 8 to 14-day outlook for Wednesday, October 21st through Tuesday, October 27th, calls for temperatures to be above normal and precipitation to be near normal. Normal highs for the period are between 60 and 65 degrees, and normal lows are between 40 and 45. The normal precipitation total for the 7 days is around 0.65 inches. At 7 p.m. at Indianapolis, it was partly cloudy. The temperature was 83 degrees, the dew point 64, and the relative humidity 52%. The wind was south at 10 miles an hour. The barometric pressure was 29.92 inches and rising. Around central Indiana, it was clear, with a temperature of 82 at Anderson, 84 at Muncie, 82 at Zionsville, 84 at Eagle Creek Airpark, and 82 at Shelbyville. Elsewhere across Indiana, skies ranged from clear to partly cloudy. It was 73 at South Bend, 81 at Fort Wayne, and 85 at Lafayette. Terre Haute reported 86, Bloomington reported 82, and Evansville reported 85. Just outside Indiana, it was clear, with a temperature of 86 at Champaign, 82 at Cincinnati, and 85 at Louisville. It was partly cloudy, with a temperature of 80 at Dayton, and 90 at St. Louis. At Chicago, it was mostly cloudy, with a temperature of 77. Once again, at Indianapolis, it was 83 degrees with partly cloudy skies. The Indianapolis climate summary is of 7 p.m., October 13, 2026. So far today, the high temperature has been 88 degrees. The normal high is 67. So far today, the low temperature has been 66 degrees. The normal low is 47. No precipitation has fallen, which leaves the monthly total at 0.48 inches. This is 0.83 inches below the normal amount of 1.31 inches for October. The total precipitation for the year still stands at 36.55 inches, which is 1.20 inches above normal. No snow has fallen, which brings the monthly total to 0.0 inches. The total snowfall since July 1st still stands at a trace. The record high for tomorrow is 86, which last occurred in 1897, and the record low is 24, which occurred in 1979. Sunset tonight is at 7:09 p.m. Sunrise tomorrow is at 7:54 a.m. All Hazards Radio KEC 74 in Indianapolis. Now a look at your forecast for Indianapolis and central Indiana. Tonight, clear through the late overnight, then partly cloudy with scattered showers with isolated thunderstorms toward daybreak. Lows around 70. Southwest winds around 5 miles an hour. Chance of rain 50%. For Wednesday, numerous showers with isolated thunderstorms. Highs around 80. North winds 5 to 10 miles an hour. Chance of rain 70%. Wednesday night, mostly cloudy. Isolated showers through the late overnight, then a chance of showers toward daybreak. Lows in the mid-60s. Northeast winds 5 to 10 miles an hour. Chance of rain 50%. For Thursday, showers likely through early afternoon, then showers with a chance of thunderstorms late in the afternoon. Highs in the mid-70s. Southeast winds around 10 miles an hour, becoming south late in the afternoon. Chance of rain 90%. Once again,
The forecast for tonight. Clear through the late overnight, then partly cloudy with scattered showers with isolated thunderstorms toward daybreak. Lows around 70. Southwest winds around 5 miles an hour. Chance of rain 50%. Taking a look at the 3 through 7 day forecast for Indianapolis and central Indiana. Thursday night. Mostly cloudy. Showers with a chance of thunderstorms through the late overnight, then a chance of showers with a slight chance of thunderstorms toward daybreak. Cooler with lows in the lower 50s. Southwest winds around 10 miles an hour with gusts up to 20 miles an hour, becoming northwest 15 to 20 miles an hour with gusts up to 30 miles an hour toward daybreak. Chance of rain 90%. For Friday, partly cloudy. A slight chance of showers through early afternoon. Much cooler with highs in the upper 50s. Chance of rain 20%. Friday night, mostly clear. Cooler with lows in the upper 30s. For Saturday and Saturday night, clear. Highs in the upper 50s. Lows in the mid 30s. Sunday, sunny. Highs in the mid 60s. For Sunday night through Tuesday, partly cloudy. Lows in the upper 40s. Highs around 70. The 8 to 14 day outlook for Wednesday, October 21st through Tuesday, October 27th, calls for temperatures to be above normal and precipitation to be near normal. Normal highs for the period are between 60 and 65 degrees, and normal lows are between 40 and 45. The normal precipitation total for the 7 days is around 0.65 inches. At 8 p.m., at Indianapolis, it was partly cloudy. The temperature was 80 degrees, the dew point 65, and the relative humidity 59%. The wind was south at 9 miles an hour. The barometric pressure was 29.92 inches and steady. Around central Indiana, it was clear, with a temperature of 79 at Anderson, 80 at Muncie, 78 at Zionsville, 80 at Eagle Creek Airpark, and 77 at Shelbyville. Elsewhere across Indiana, skies ranged from clear to partly cloudy. It was 72 at South Bend, 76 at Fort Wayne, and 80 at Lafayette. Terre Haute reported 81, Bloomington reported 77, and Evansville reported 82. Just outside Indiana, it was clear, with a temperature of 79 at Champaign, 77 at Dayton, 79 at Cincinnati, and 82 at Louisville. At St. Louis, it was partly cloudy, with a temperature of 88. At Chicago, it was mostly cloudy, with a temperature of 75. Once again, at Indianapolis, it was 80 degrees with partly cloudy skies. The Indianapolis climate summary is of 7 p.m., October 13, 2026. So far today, the high temperature has been 88 degrees. The normal high is 67. So far today, the low temperature has been 66 degrees. The normal low is 47. No precipitation has fallen, which leaves the monthly total at 0.48 inches. This is 0.83 inches below the normal amount of 1.31 inches for October. The total precipitation for the year still stands at 36.55 inches, which is 1.20 inches above normal. No snow has fallen, which brings the monthly total to 0.0 inches. The total snowfall since July 1st still stands at a trace. The record high for tomorrow is 86, which last occurred in 1897, and the record low is 24, which occurred in 1979. Sunset tonight is at 7:09 p.m. Sunrise tomorrow is at 7:54 a.m. This is NOAA All Hazards Radio KEC 74 in Indianapolis. Now a look at your forecast for Indianapolis and central Indiana. Tonight, clear through the late overnight, then partly cloudy with scattered showers with isolated thunderstorms toward daybreak. Lows around 70. Southwest winds around 5 miles an hour. Chance of rain 50%. For Wednesday, numerous showers with isolated thunderstorms. Highs around 80. North winds 5 to 10 miles an hour. Chance of rain 70%. Wednesday night, mostly cloudy. Isolated showers through the late overnight, then a chance of showers toward daybreak.

lows in the mid-60s. Northeast winds 5 to 10 miles an hour. Chance of rain 50%. For Thursday, showers likely through early afternoon, then showers with a chance of thunderstorms late in the afternoon. Highs in the mid-70s. Southeast winds around 10 miles an hour, becoming south late in the afternoon. Chance of rain 90%. Once again, the forecast for tonight. Clear through the late overnight, then partly cloudy with scattered showers with isolated thunderstorms toward daybreak. Lows around 70. Southwest winds around 5 miles an hour. Chance of rain 50%. Taking a look at the 3-7 day forecast for Indianapolis and central Indiana. Thursday night. Mostly cloudy. Showers with a chance of thunderstorms through the late overnight, then a chance of showers with a slight chance of thunderstorms toward daybreak. Cooler with lows in the lower 50s. Southwest winds around 10 miles an hour with gusts up to 20 miles an hour, becoming northwest 15 to 20 miles an hour with gusts up to 30 miles an hour toward daybreak. Chance of rain 90%. For Friday, partly cloudy. A slight chance of showers through early afternoon. Much cooler with highs in the upper 50s. Chance of rain 20%. Friday night, mostly clear. Cooler with lows in the upper 30s. For Saturday and Saturday night, clear. Highs in the upper 50s. Lows in the mid-30s. Sunday, sunny. Highs in the mid-60s. For Sunday night through Tuesday, partly cloudy. Lows in the upper 40s. Highs around 70. 14-day outlook for Wednesday, October 21st through Tuesday, October 27th, calls for temperatures to be above normal and precipitation to be near normal. Normal highs for the period are between 60 and 65 degrees, and normal lows are between 40 and 45. The normal precipitation total for the 7 days is around 0.65 inches. At 8 p.m., at Indianapolis, it was partly cloudy. The temperature was 80 degrees. The dew point 65, and the relative humidity 59%. The wind was south at 9 miles an hour. The barometric pressure was 29.92 inches and steady. Around central Indiana, it was clear, with a temperature of 79 at Anderson, 80 at Muncie, 78 at Zionsville, 80 at Eagle Creek Air Park, and 77 at Shelbyville. Elsewhere across Indiana, skies ranged from clear to partly cloudy. It was 72 at South Bend, 76 at Fort Wayne, and 80 at Lafayette. Terre Haute reported 81, Bloomington reported 77, and Evansville reported 82. Just outside Indiana, it was clear, with a temperature of 79 at Champaign, 77 at Dayton, 79 at Cincinnati, and 82 at Louisville. At St. Louis, it was partly cloudy, with a temperature of 88. At Chicago, it was mostly cloudy, with a temperature of 75. Once again, at Indianapolis, it was 80 degrees with partly cloudy skies. The Indianapolis climate summary is of 7 p.m., October 13, 2026. So far today, the high temperature has been 88 degrees. It is 67. So far today, the low temperature has been 66 degrees. The normal low is 47. No precipitation has fallen, which leaves the monthly total at 0.48 inches. This is 0.83 inches below the normal amount of 1.31 inches for October. The total precipitation for the year still stands at 36.55 inches, which is 1.20 inches above normal. No snow has fallen, which brings the monthly total to 0.0 inches. The total snowfall since July 1st still stands at a trace. The record high for tomorrow is 86, which last occurred in 1897, and the record low is 24, which occurred in 1979. Sunset tonight is at 7:09 p.m. Sunrise tomorrow is at 7:54 a.m. This is NOAA All Hazards Radio KEC 74 in Indianapolis. And now a look at your forecast for Indianapolis and central Indiana. Tonight, clear through the late overnight. Partly cloudy with scattered showers with isolated thunderstorms toward daybreak. Lows around 70.

southwest winds around 5 miles an hour. Chance of rain 50%. For Wednesday, numerous showers with isolated thunderstorms. Highs around 80. North winds 5 to 10 miles an hour. Chance of rain 70%. Wednesday night, mostly cloudy. Isolated showers through the late overnight, then a chance of showers toward daybreak. Lows in the mid-60s. Northeast winds 5 to 10 miles an hour. Chance of rain 50%. For Thursday, showers likely through early afternoon, then showers with a chance of thunderstorms late in the afternoon. Highs in the mid-70s. Southeast winds around 10 miles an hour, becoming south late in the afternoon. Chance of rain 90%. Once again, the forecast for tonight. Clear through the late overnight, then partly cloudy with scattered showers with isolated thunderstorms toward daybreak. Lows around 70. Southwest winds around 5 miles an hour. Chance of rain 50%. The current time is 8:23 p.m. Eastern Daylight Time. Taking a look at the 3 through 7 day forecast for Indianapolis and central Indiana. Thursday night, mostly cloudy. Showers with a chance of thunderstorms through the late overnight, then a chance of showers with a slight chance of thunderstorms toward daybreak. Lows in the lower 50s. Southwest winds around 10 miles an hour with gusts up to 20 miles an hour, becoming northwest 15 to 20 miles an hour with gusts up to 30 miles an hour toward daybreak. Chance of rain 90%. For Friday, partly cloudy. A slight chance of showers through early afternoon. Much cooler with highs in the upper 50s. Chance of rain 20%. Friday night, mostly clear. Cooler with lows in the upper 30s. For Saturday and Saturday night, clear. Highs in the upper 50s. Lows in the mid-30s. Sunday, sunny. Highs in the mid-60s. For Sunday night through Tuesday, partly cloudy. Lows in the upper 40s. Highs around 70. Look for Wednesday, October 21st through Tuesday, October 27th. Calls for temperatures to be above normal and precipitation to be near normal. Normal highs for the period are between 60 and 65 degrees, and normal lows are between 40 and 45. The normal precipitation total for the 7 days is around 0.65 inches. PM at Indianapolis, it was partly cloudy. The temperature was 80 degrees, the dew point 65, and the relative humidity 59%. The wind was south at 9 miles an hour. The barometric pressure was 29.92 inches and steady. Around central Indiana, it was clear, with a temperature of 79 at Anderson, 80 at Muncie, 78 at Zionsville, 80 at Eagle Creek Airpark, and 77 at Shelbyville. Elsewhere across Indiana, skies ranged from clear to partly cloudy. It was 72 at South Bend, 76 at Fort Wayne, and 80 at Lafayette. Terre Haute reported 81, Bloomington reported 77, and Evansville reported 82. Just outside Indiana, it was clear, with a temperature of 79 at Champaign, 77 at Dayton, 79 at Cincinnati, and 82 at Louisville. At St. Louis, it was partly cloudy, with a temperature of 88. At Chicago, it was mostly cloudy, with a temperature of 75. Once again, at Indianapolis, it was 80 degrees with partly cloudy skies. Now here is the hazardous weather outlook for central Indiana. For the period through tonight, showers and a few storms are possible late tonight. Severe weather is not expected at this time. And now the extended outlook for the period Wednesday through Monday. Storm chances continue Wednesday through Thursday night. Heavy rain and lightning will be the main threats. Wind gusts peaking at 35 to 40 miles per hour are possible Friday. There is the potential for a widespread frost Saturday night. Spotter information statement, spotter activation is not anticipated. The Indianapolis climate summary is of 7 p.m., October 13, 2026. So far today the high temperature has been 88 degrees. The normal high is 67.
so far today, the low temperature has been 66 degrees. The normal low is 47. No precipitation has fallen, which leaves the monthly total at 0.48 inches. This is 0.83 inches below the normal amount of 1.31 inches for October. The total precipitation for the year still stands at 36.55 inches, which is 1.20 inches above normal. No snow has fallen, which brings the monthly total to 0.0 inches. The total snowfall since July 1st still stands at a trace. The record high for tomorrow is 86, which last occurred in 1897, and the record low is 24, which occurred in 1979. Sunset tonight is at 7:09 p.m. Sunrise tomorrow is at 7:54 a.m. This is NOAA All Hazards Radio KEC 74 in Indianapolis. Now a look at your forecast for Indianapolis and central Indiana. Tonight, clear through the late over, then partly cloudy with scattered showers with isolated thunderstorms toward daybreak. Lows around 70. Southwest winds around 5 miles an hour. Chance of rain 50%. For Wednesday, numerous showers with isolated thunderstorms. Highs around 80. North winds 5 to 10 miles an hour. Chance of rain 70%. Wednesday night, mostly cloudy. Isolated showers through the late overnight, then a chance of showers toward daybreak. Lows in the mid-60s. Northeast winds 5 to 10 miles an hour. Chance of rain 50%. For Thursday, showers likely through early afternoon, then showers with a chance of thunderstorms late in the afternoon. Highs in the mid-70s. Southeast winds around 10 miles an hour, becoming south late in the afternoon. Chance of rain 90%. Once again, the forecast for tonight. Clear through the late overnight, then partly cloudy with scattered showers with isolated thunderstorms toward daybreak. Lows around 70. Southwest winds around 5 miles an hour. Chance of rain 50%. Taking a look at the 3 through 7 day forecast for Indianapolis and central Indiana. Thursday night, mostly cloudy. Showers with a chance of thunderstorms through the late overnight, then a chance of showers with a slight chance of thunderstorms toward daybreak. Cooler with lows in the lower 50s. Southwest winds around 10 miles an hour with gusts up to 20 miles an hour, becoming northwest 15 to 20 miles an hour with gusts up to 30 miles an hour toward daybreak. Chance of rain 90%. For Friday, partly cloudy. A slight chance of showers through early afternoon. Much cooler with highs in the upper 50s. Chance of rain 20%. Friday night, mostly clear. Cooler with lows in the upper 30s. For Saturday and Saturday night, clear. Highs in the upper 50s. Lows in the mid-30s. Sunday, sunny. Highs in the mid-60s. For Sunday night through Tuesday, partly cloudy. Lows in the upper 40s. Highs around 70. The 8 to 14 day outlook for Wednesday, October 21st through Tuesday, October 27th, calls for temperatures to be above normal and precipitation to be near normal. Normal highs for the period are between 60 and 65 degrees, and normal lows are between 40 and 45. The normal precipitation total for the 7 days is around 0.65 inches. At 8 p.m. at Indianapolis, it was partly cloudy. The temperature was 80 degrees, the dew point 65, and the relative humidity 59%. The wind was south at 9 miles an hour. The barometric pressure was 29.92 inches and steady. Around central Indiana, it was clear, with a temperature of 79 at Anderson, 80 at Muncie, 78 at Zionsville, 80 at Eagle Creek Airpark, and 77 at Shelbyville. Elsewhere across Indiana, skies ranged from clear to partly cloudy. It was 72 at South Bend, 76 at Fort Wayne, and 80 at Lafayette. Terre Haute reported 81, Bloomington reported 77, and Evansville reported 82. Just outside Indiana, it was clear, with a temperature of 79 at Champaign, 77 at Dayton, 79 at Cincinnati, and 82 at Louisville. At St. Louis,
It was partly cloudy, with a temperature of 88.

and Chicago, it was mostly cloudy, with a temperature of 75. Once again, at Indianapolis, it was 80 degrees with partly cloudy skies. The Indianapolis climate summary is of 7 p.m., October 13, 2026. So far today, the high temperature has been 88 degrees. The normal high is 67. So far today, the low temperature has been 66 degrees. The normal low is 47. No precipitation has fallen, which leaves the monthly total at 0.48 inches. This is 0.83 inches below the normal amount of 1.31 inches for October. The total precipitation for the year still stands at 36.55 inches, which is 1.20 inches above normal. No snow has fallen, which brings the monthly total to 0.0 inches. The total snowfall since July 1st still stands at a trace. The record high for tomorrow is 86, which last occurred in 1897, and the record low is 24, which occurred in 1979. The record high for tomorrow is 86, which last occurred in 1897, and the record low is 24, which occurred in 1979. Sunset tonight is at 7:09 p.m. Sunrise tomorrow is at 7:54 a.m. This is NOAA All Hazards Radio KEC 74 in Indianapolis. Now a look at your forecast for Indianapolis and central Indiana. Tonight, clear through the late, then partly cloudy with scattered showers with isolated thunderstorms toward daybreak. Lows around 70. Southwest winds around 5 miles an hour. Chance of rain 50%. For Wednesday, numerous showers with isolated thunderstorms. Highs around 80. North winds 5 to 10 miles an hour. Chance of rain 70%. Wednesday night, mostly cloudy. Isolated showers through the late overnight, then a chance of showers toward daybreak. Lows in the mid-60s. Northeast winds 5 to 10 miles an hour. Chance of rain 50%. For Thursday, showers likely through early afternoon, then showers with a chance of thunderstorms late in the afternoon. Highs in the mid-70s. Southeast winds around 10 miles an hour, becoming south late in the afternoon. Chance of rain 90%. Once again, the forecast for tonight. Clear through the late overnight, then partly cloudy with scattered showers with isolated thunderstorms toward daybreak. Lows around 70. Southwest winds around 5 miles an hour. Chance of rain 50%. Taking a look at the 3-7 day forecast for Indianapolis and central Indiana. Thursday night, mostly cloudy. Showers with a chance of thunderstorms through the late overnight, then a chance of showers with a slight chance of thunderstorms toward daybreak. Cooler with lows in the lower 50s. Southwest winds around 10 miles an hour with gusts up to 20 miles an hour, becoming northwest 15 to 20 miles an hour with gusts up to 30 miles an hour toward daybreak. Chance of rain 90%. For Friday, partly cloudy. A slight chance of showers through early afternoon. Much cooler with highs in the upper 50s. Chance of rain 20%. Friday night, mostly clear. Cooler with lows in the upper 30s. For Saturday and Saturday night, clear. Highs in the upper 50s. Lows in the mid-30s. Sunday, sunny. Highs in the mid-60s. For Sunday night through Tuesday, partly cloudy. Lows in the upper 40s. Highs around 70. The 8-14 day outlook for Wednesday, October 21st through Tuesday, October 27th, calls for temperatures to be above normal and precipitation to be near normal. Normal highs for the period are between 60 and 65 degrees, and normal lows are between 40 and 45. The normal precipitation total for the 7 days is around 0.65 inches. At 8 p.m., at Indianapolis, it was partly cloudy. The temperature was 80 degrees, the dew point 65, and the relative humidity 59%. The wind was south at 9 miles an hour. The barometric pressure was 29.92 inches and steady. Around central Indiana, it was clear, with a temperature of 79 at Anderson, 80 at Muncie, 78 at Zionsville, 80.

is 67. So far today, the low temperature has been 66 degrees. The normal low is 47. No precipitation has fallen, which leaves the monthly total at 0.48 inches. This is 0.83 inches below the normal amount of 1.31 inches for October. The total precipitation for the year still stands at 36.55 inches, which is 1.20 inches above normal. No snow has fallen, which brings the monthly total to 0.0 inches. The total snowfall since July 1st still stands at a trace. The record high for tomorrow is 86, which last occurred in 1897, and the record low is 24, which occurred in 1979. Sunset tonight is at 7:09 p.m. Sunrise tomorrow is at 7:54 a.m. The current time is 8:38 p.m. Eastern Daylight Time. 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Now a look at your forecast for Indianapolis and central Indiana. Tonight, clear through the late overnight, then partly cloudy with scattered showers with isolated thunderstorms toward daybreak. Lows around 70. Southwest winds around 5 miles an hour. Chance of rain 50%. For Wednesday, numerous showers with isolated thunderstorms. Highs around 80. North winds 5 to 10 miles an hour. Chance of rain 70%. Wednesday night, mostly cloudy. Isolated showers through the late overnight, then a chance of showers toward daybreak. Lows in the mid-60s. Northeast winds 5 to 10 miles an hour. Chance of rain 50%. For Thursday, showers likely through early afternoon, then showers with a chance of thunderstorms late in the afternoon. Highs in the mid-70s. Southeast winds around 10 miles an hour, becoming south late in the afternoon. Chance of rain 90%. Once again, the forecast for tonight. Clear through the late overnight, then partly cloudy with scattered showers with isolated thunderstorms toward daybreak. Lows around 70. Southwest winds around 5 miles an hour. Chance of rain 50%. Taking a look at the 3-7 day forecast for Indianapolis and central Indiana. Thursday night, mostly cloudy. Showers with a chance of thunderstorms through the late overnight, then a chance of showers with a slight chance of thunderstorms toward daybreak. Cooler with lows in the lower 50s. Southwest winds around 10 miles an hour with gusts up to 20 miles an hour, becoming northwest 15 to 20 miles an hour with gusts up to 30 miles an hour toward daybreak. Chance of rain 90%. For Friday, partly cloudy. A slight chance of showers through early afternoon. Much cooler with highs in the upper 50s. Chance of rain 20%. Friday night, mostly clear. Cooler with lows in the upper 30s. First and Saturday night, clear. Highs in the upper 50s. Lows in the mid-30s. Sunday, sunny. Highs in the mid-60s. For Sunday night through Tuesday, partly cloudy. Lows in the upper 40s. Highs around 70. Outlook for Wednesday, October 21st through Tuesday, October 27th, calls for temperatures to be above normal and precipitation to be near normal. Normal highs for the period are between 60 and 65 degrees, and normal lows are between 40 and 45. The normal precipitation total for the 7 days is around 0.65 inches. At 8 a.m. at Indianapolis, it was partly cloudy. The temperature was 80 degrees. The 2.65, and the relative humidity 59%. The wind was south at 9 miles an hour. The barometric pressure was 29.92 inches and steady. Around central Indiana, it was clear, with a temperature of 79 at Anderson, 80 at Muncie, 78 at Zionsville, 80 at Eagle Creek Airpark, and 77 at Shelbyville. Elsewhere across Indiana, skies ranged from clear to partly cloudy. It was 72 at South Bend, 76 at Fort Wayne, and 80 at Lafayette. Terre Haute reported 81, Bloomington reported 77, and Evansville reported 82. Just outside Indiana, it was clear, with a

Temperature of 79 at Champaign, 77 at Dayton, 79 at Cincinnati, and 82 at Louisville. At St. Louis, it was partly cloudy, with a temperature of 88. At Chicago, it was mostly cloudy, with a temperature of 75. Once again, at Indianapolis, it was 80 degrees with partly cloudy skies. Record high temperature set at Indianapolis. The high temperature today, Tuesday, October 13, 2026 at Indianapolis was 88 degrees. Breaks the old record high temperature of 86 degrees from 1975. This was the latest data of temperature as high as 88 degrees was observed at Indianapolis, surpassing 88 degrees on October 10, 2010. High temperature data began at Indianapolis on February 10, 1871. Indianapolis climate summary is of 7 p.m., October 13, 2026. So far today, the high temperature has been 88 degrees. The normal high is 67. So far today, the low temperature has been 66 degrees. The normal low is 47. No precipitation has fallen, which leaves the monthly total at 0.48 inches. This is 0.83 inches below the normal amount of 1.31 inches for October. The total precipitation for the year still stands at 36.55 inches, which is 1.20 inches above normal. No snow has fallen, which brings the monthly total to 0.0 inches. The total snowfall since July 1st still stands at a trace. The record high for tomorrow is 86, which last occurred in 1897, and the record low is 24, which occurred in 1979. Sunset tonight is at 7:09 p.m. Sunrise tomorrow is at 7:54 a.m. This is NOAA All Hazards Radio KEC 74 in Indianapolis. And now a look at your forecast for Indianapolis and central Indiana. Tonight, clear through the late overnight, then partly cloudy with scattered showers with isolated thunderstorms toward daybreak. Lows around 70. Southwest winds around 5 miles an hour. Chance of rain 50%. For Wednesday, numerous showers with isolated thunderstorms. Highs around 80. North winds 5 to 10 miles an hour. Chance of rain 70%. Wednesday night, mostly cloudy. Isolated showers through the late overnight, then a chance of showers toward daybreak. Lows in the mid-60s. Northeast winds 5 to 10 miles an hour. Chance of rain 50%. For Thursday, showers likely through early afternoon, then showers with a chance of thunderstorms late in the afternoon. Highs in the mid-70s. Southeast winds around 10 miles an hour, becoming south late in the afternoon. Chance of rain 90%. Once again, the forecast for tonight. Clear through the late overnight. Partly cloudy with scattered showers with isolated thunderstorms toward daybreak. Lows around 70. Southwest winds around 5 miles an hour. Chance of rain 50%. Now here is the hazardous weather outlook for central Indiana. For the period through tonight, showers and a few storms are possible late tonight. Severe weather is not expected at this time. And now the extended outlook for the period Wednesday through Monday. Storm chances continue Wednesday through Thursday night. Heavy rain and lightning will be the main threats. Wind gusts at 35 to 40 miles per hour are possible Friday. There is the potential for a widespread frost Saturday night. Spotter information statement, spotter activation is not anticipated. Taking a look at the 3 through 7 day forecast for Indianapolis and central Indiana. Thursday night, mostly cloudy. Showers with a chance of thunderstorms through the late overnight, then a chance of showers with a slight chance of thunderstorms toward daybreak. Cooler with lows in the lower 50s. Southwest winds around 10 miles an hour with gusts up to 20 miles an hour, becoming northwest 15 to 20 miles an hour with gusts up to 30 miles an hour toward daybreak. Chance of rain 90%. For Friday, partly cloudy. A slight chance of showers through early afternoon. Much cooler with highs in the upper 50s. Chance of rain 20%. Friday night, mostly clear. Cooler with lows in the upper 30s. For Saturday,

and Saturday night. Clear. Highs in the upper 50s. Lows in the mid-30s. Sunday. Sunny. Highs in the mid-60s. For Sunday night through Tuesday. Partly cloudy. Lows in the upper 40s. Highs around 70. 14-day outlook for Wednesday, October 21st through Tuesday, October 27th calls for temperatures to be above normal and precipitation to be near normal. Normal highs for the period are between 60 and 65 degrees, and normal lows are between 40 and 45. The normal precipitation total for the 7 days is around 0.65 inches. At 8 p.m. at Indianapolis, it was partly cloudy. The temperature was 80 degrees, the dew point 65, and the relative humidity 59%. The wind was south at 9 miles an hour. The barometric pressure was 29.92 inches and steady. Around central Indiana, it was clear, with a temperature of 79 at Anderson, 80 at Muncie, 78 at Zionsville, 80 at Eagle Creek Air Park, and 77 at Shelbyville. Elsewhere across Indiana, skies ranged from clear to partly cloudy. It was 72 at South Bend, 76 at Fort Wayne, and 80 at Lafayette. Terre Haute reported 81, Bloomington reported 77, and Evansville reported 82. Just outside Indiana, it was clear, with a temperature of 79 at Champaign, 77 at Dayton, 79 at Cincinnati, and 82 at Louisville. At St. Louis, it was partly cloudy, with a temperature of 88. At Chicago, it was mostly cloudy, with a temperature of 75. Once again, at Indianapolis, it was 80 degrees with partly cloudy skies. Record high temperature set at Indianapolis. The high temperature today, Tuesday, October 13, 2026, at Indianapolis was 88 degrees. This breaks the old record high temperature of 86 degrees from 1975. This was the latest data temperature as high as 88 degrees was observed at Indianapolis, surpassing 88 degrees on October 10, 2010. High temperature data began at Indianapolis on February 10, 1871. The Indianapolis climate summary is of 7 p.m., October 13, 2026. So far today, the high temperature has been 88 degrees. The normal high is 67. So far today, the low temperature has been 66 degrees. The normal low is 47. No precipitation has fallen, which leaves the monthly total at 0.48 inches. This is 0.83 inches below the normal amount of 1.31 inches for October. The total precipitation for the year still stands at 36.55 inches, which is 1.20 inches above normal. No snow has fallen, which brings the monthly total to 0.0 inches. The total snowfall since July 1st still stands at a trace. The record high for tomorrow is 86, which last occurred in 1897, and the record low is 24, which occurred in 1979. Sunset tonight is at 7:09 p.m. Sunrise tomorrow is at 7:54 a.m. This is NOAA All Hazards Radio KEC 74 in Indianapolis. Now a look at your forecast for Indianapolis and central Indiana. Tonight, clear through the late overnight, then partly cloudy with scattered showers with isolated thunderstorms toward daybreak. Lows around 70. Southwest winds around 5 miles an hour. Chance of rain 50%. For Wednesday, numerous showers with isolated thunderstorms. Highs around north winds 5 to 10 miles an hour. Chance of rain 70%. Wednesday night, mostly cloudy. Isolated showers through the late overnight, then a chance of showers toward daybreak. Lows in the mid-60s. Northeast winds 5 to 10 miles an hour. Chance of rain 50%. For Thursday, showers likely through early afternoon, then showers with a chance of thunderstorms late in the afternoon. Highs in the mid-70s. Southeast winds around 10 miles an hour, becoming south late in the afternoon. Chance of rain 90%. Once again, the forecast for tonight. Clear through the late overnight, then partly cloudy with scattered showers with isolated thunderstorms toward daybreak. Lows around 70. Southwest

winds around 5 miles an hour. Chance of rain 50%. The current time is 8:53 p.m. Eastern Daylight Time. Taking a look at the 3-7 day forecast for Indianapolis and central Indiana. Thursday night. Mostly cloudy. Showers with a chance of thunderstorms through the late overnight, then a chance of showers with a slight chance of thunderstorms toward daybreak. Cooler with lows in the lower 50s. Southwest winds around 10 miles an hour with gusts up to 20 miles an hour, becoming northwest 15 to 20 miles an hour with gusts up to 30 miles an hour toward daybreak. Chance of rain 90%. For Friday, partly cloudy. A slight chance of showers through early afternoon. Much cooler with highs in the upper 50s. Chance of rain 20%. Friday night, mostly clear. Cooler with lows in the upper 30s. For Saturday and Saturday night, clear. Highs in the upper 50s. Lows in the mid 30s. Sunday, sunny. Highs in the mid 60s. For Sunday night through Tuesday, partly cloudy. Lows in the upper 40s. Highs around 70. 14-day outlook for Wednesday, October 21st through Tuesday, October 27th, calls for temperatures to be above normal and precipitation to be near normal. Normal highs for the period are between 60 and 65 degrees, and normal lows are between 40 and 45. The normal precipitation total for the 7 days is around 0.65 inches. AM at Indianapolis, it was partly cloudy. The temperature was 80 degrees. The 2.65, and the relative humidity 59%. The wind was south at 9 miles an hour. The barometric pressure was 29.92 inches and steady. Around central Indiana, it was clear, with a temperature of 79 at Anderson, 80 at Muncie, 78 at Zionsville, 80 at Eagle Creek Airpark, and 77 at Shelbyville. Elsewhere across Indiana, skies ranged from clear to partly cloudy. It was 72 at South Bend, 76 at Fort Wayne, and 80 at Lafayette. Terre Haute reported 81, Bloomington reported 77, and Evansville reported 82. Just outside Indiana, it was clear, with a temperature of 79 at Champaign, 77 at Dayton, 79 at Cincinnati, and 82 at Louisville. At St. Louis, it was partly cloudy, with a temperature of 88. At Chicago, it was cloudy, with a temperature of 75. Once again, at Indianapolis it was 80 degrees with partly cloudy skies. Record high temperature set at Indianapolis. The high temperature today, Tuesday, October 13, 2026 at Indianapolis was 88 degrees. Breaks the old record high temperature of 86 degrees from 1975. This was the latest state of temperature as high as 88 degrees was observed at Indianapolis, surpassing 88 degrees on October 10, 2010. High temperature data began at Indianapolis on February 10, 1871. The Indianapolis climate summary is of 7 p.m., October 13, 2026. So far today the high temperature has been 88 degrees. The normal high is 67. So far today, the low temperature has been 66 degrees. The normal low is 47. No precipitation has fallen, which leaves the monthly total at 0.48 inches. This is 0.83 inches below the normal amount of 1.31 inches for October. The total precipitation for the year still stands at 36.55 inches, which is 1.20 inches above normal. No snow has fallen, which brings the monthly total to 0.0 inches. The total snowfall since July 1st still stands at a trace. The record high for tomorrow is 86, which last occurred in 1897, and the record low is 24, which occurred in 1979. Sunset tonight is at 7:09 p.m. Sunrise tomorrow is at 7:54 a.m. This is NOAA All Hazards Radio KEC 74 in Indianapolis. Now a look at your forecast for Indianapolis and central Indiana. Tonight, clear through the late, then partly cloudy with scattered showers with isolated thunderstorms toward daybreak. Lows around 70. Southwest winds around 5 miles an hour.

chance of rain 50%. For Wednesday, numerous showers with isolated thunderstorms. Highs around 80. North winds 5 to 10 miles an hour. Chance of rain 70%. Wednesday night, mostly cloudy. Isolated showers through the late overnight, then a chance of showers toward daybreak. Lows in the mid-60s. Northeast winds 5 to 10 miles an hour. Chance of rain 50%. For Thursday, showers likely through early afternoon, then showers with a chance of thunderstorms late in the afternoon. Highs in the mid-70s. Southeast winds around 10 miles an hour, becoming south late in the afternoon. Chance of rain 90%. Once again, the forecast for tonight. Clear through the late overnight, then partly cloudy with scattered showers with isolated thunderstorms toward daybreak. Lows around 70. Southwest winds around 5 miles an hour. Chance of rain 50%. Taking a look at the 3 through 7 day forecast for Indianapolis and central Indiana. Thursday night, mostly cloudy. Showers with a chance of thunderstorms through the late overnight, and a chance of showers with a slight chance of thunderstorms toward daybreak. Cooler with lows in the lower 50s. Southwest winds around 10 miles an hour with gusts up to 20 miles an hour, becoming northwest 15 to 20 miles an hour with gusts up to 30 miles an hour toward daybreak. Chance of rain 90%. For Friday, partly cloudy. A slight chance of showers through early afternoon. Much cooler with highs in the upper 50s. Chance of rain 20%. Friday night, mostly clear. Cooler with lows in the upper 30s. For Saturday and Saturday night, clear. Highs in the upper 50s. Lows in the mid-30s. Sunday, sunny. Highs in the mid-60s. For Sunday night through Tuesday, partly cloudy. Lows in the upper 40s. Highs around 70. 14-day outlook for Wednesday, October 21st through Tuesday, October 27th calls for temperatures to be above normal and precipitation to be near normal. Normal highs for the period are between 60 and 65 degrees, and normal lows are between 40 and 45. The normal precipitation total for the 7 days is around 0.65 inches. At 8 p.m. at Indianapolis, it was partly cloudy. The temperature was 80 degrees. The dew point 65, and the relative humidity 59%. The wind was south at 9 miles an hour. The barometric pressure was 29.92 inches and steady. Around central Indiana, it was clear, with a temperature of 79 at Anderson, 80 at Muncie, 78 at Zionsville, 80 at Eagle Creek Airpark, and 77 at Shelbyville. Elsewhere across Indiana, skies ranged from clear to partly cloudy. It was 72 at South Bend, 76 at Fort Wayne, and 80 at Lafayette. Terre Haute reported 81, Bloomington reported 77, and Evansville reported 82. Just outside Indiana, it was clear, with a temperature of 79 at Champaign, 77 at Dayton, 79 at Cincinnati, and 82 at Louisville. At St. Louis, it was partly cloudy, with a temperature of 88. At Chicago, it was mostly cloudy, with a temperature of 75. Once again, at Indianapolis, it was 80 degrees with partly cloudy skies. Record high temperature set at Indianapolis. The high temperature today, Tuesday, October 13, 2026, at Indianapolis was 88 degrees. Breaks the old record high temperature of 86 degrees from 1975. This was the latest data temperature as high as 88 degrees was observed at Indianapolis, surpassing 88 degrees on October 10, 2010. High temperature data began at Indianapolis on February 10, 1871. The Indianapolis climate summary is of 7 p.m., October 13, 2026. So far today, the high temperature has been 88 degrees. The normal high is 67. So far today, the low temperature has been 66 degrees. The normal low is 47. No precipitation has fallen, which leaves the monthly total at 0.48 inches. This is 0.83 inches below the normal amount of 1.31 inches for October.

Total precipitation for the year still stands at 36.55 inches, which is 1.20 inches above normal. No snow has fallen, which brings the monthly total to 0.0 inches. The total snowfall since July 1st still stands at a trace. The record high for tomorrow is 86, which last occurred in 1897, and the record low is 24, which occurred in 1979. Sunset tonight is at 7:09 p.m. Sunrise tomorrow is at 7:54 a.m. This is NOAA All Hazards Radio KEC 74 in Indianapolis. Now a look at your forecast for Indianapolis and central Indiana. Tonight, clear through the late, cloudy with scattered showers with isolated thunderstorms toward daybreak. Lows around 70. Southwest winds around 5 miles an hour. Chance of rain 50%. For Wednesday, numerous showers with isolated thunderstorms. Highs around 80. North winds 5 to 10 miles an hour. Chance of rain 70%. Wednesday night, mostly cloudy. Isolated showers through the late overnight, then a chance of showers toward daybreak. Lows in the mid-60s. Northeast winds 5 to 10 miles an hour. Chance of rain 50%. For Thursday, showers likely through early afternoon, then showers with a chance of thunderstorms late in the afternoon. Highs in the mid-70s. Southeast winds around 10 miles an hour, becoming south late in the afternoon. Chance of rain 90%. Once again, the forecast for tonight. Clear through the late overnight. Partly cloudy with scattered showers with isolated thunderstorms toward daybreak. Lows around 70. Southwest winds around 5 miles an hour. Chance of rain 50%. Taking a look at the 3 through 7 day forecast for Indianapolis and central Indiana. Thursday night, mostly cloudy. Showers with a chance of thunderstorms through the late overnight, then a chance of showers with a slight chance of thunderstorms toward daybreak. Cooler with lows in the lower 50s. Southwest winds around 10 miles an hour with gusts up to 20 miles an hour, becoming northwest 15 to 20 miles an hour with gusts up to 30 miles an hour toward daybreak. Chance of rain 90%. For Friday, partly cloudy. A slight chance of showers through early afternoon. Much cooler with highs in the upper 50s. Chance of rain 20%. Friday night, mostly clear. Cooler with lows in the upper 30s. For Saturday and Saturday night, clear. Highs in the upper 50s. Lows in the mid-30s. Sunday, sunny. Highs in the mid-60s. For Sunday night through Tuesday, partly cloudy. Lows in the upper 40s. Highs around 70. Now here is the hazardous weather outlook for central Indiana. For the period through tonight, showers and a few storms are possible late tonight. Severe weather is not expected at this time. And now the extended outlook for the period Wednesday through Monday. Storm chances continue Wednesday through Thursday night. Heavy rain and lightning will be the main threats. Wind gusts peaking at 35 to 40 miles per hour are possible Friday. There is the potential for a widespread frost Saturday night. Spotter information statement, spotter activation is not anticipated. The 8 to 14 day outlook for Wednesday, October 21st through Tuesday, October 27th, calls for temperatures to be above normal and precipitation to be near normal. Normal highs for the period are between 60 and 65 degrees, and normal lows are between 40 and 45. The normal precipitation total for the 7 days is around 0.65 inches. At 8 p.m. at Indianapolis, it was partly cloudy. The temperature was 80 degrees, the dew point 65, and the relative humidity 59%. The wind was south at 9 miles an hour. The barometric pressure was 29.92 inches and steady. Around central Indiana, it was clear, with a temperature of 79 at Anderson, 80 at Muncie, 78 at Zionsville, 80 at Eagle Creek Airpark, and 77 at Shelbyville. Elsewhere across Indiana, skies ranged from clear to partly cloudy. It was 72 at South Bend,
76 at Fort Wayne.

community at Lafayette. Sarasota reported 81, Bloomington reported 77, and Evansville reported 82. Just outside Indiana, it was clear, with a temperature of 79 at Champaign, 77 at Dayton, 79 at Cincinnati, and 82 at Louisville. At St. Louis, it was partly cloudy, with a temperature of 88. At Chicago, it was mostly cloudy, with a temperature of 75. Once again, at Indianapolis, it was 80 degrees with partly cloudy skies. The current time is 9:08 p.m. Eastern Daylight Time. Record high temperature set at Indianapolis. The high temperature today, Tuesday, October 13, 2026 at Indianapolis was 88 degrees. The old record high temperature of 86 degrees from 1975. This was the latest data temperature as high as 88 degrees was observed at Indianapolis, surpassing 88 degrees on October 10, 2010. High temperature data began at Indianapolis on February 10, 1871. The Indianapolis climate summary is of 7 p.m., October 13, 2026. So far today, the high temperature has been 88 degrees. The normal high is 67. So far today, the low temperature has been 66 degrees. The normal low is 47. No precipitation has fallen, which leaves the monthly total at 0.48 inches. This is 0.83 inches below the normal amount of 1.31 inches for October. The total precipitation for the year still stands at 36.55 inches, which is 1.20 inches above normal. No snow has fallen, which brings the monthly total to 0.0 inches. The total snowfall since July 1st still stands at a trace. The record high for tomorrow is 86, which last occurred in 1897, and the record low is 24, which occurred in 1979. Sunset tonight is at 7:09 p.m. Sunrise tomorrow is at 7:54 a.m. All Hazards Radio KEC 74 in Indianapolis. Now a look at your forecast for Indianapolis and central Indiana. Tonight, clear through the late overnight, then partly cloudy with scattered showers with isolated thunderstorms toward daybreak. Lows around 70. Southwest winds around 5 miles an hour. Chance of rain 50%. For Wednesday, numerous showers with isolated thunderstorms. Highs around 80. North winds 5 to 10 miles an hour. Chance of rain 70%. Wednesday night, mostly cloudy. Isolated showers through the late overnight, then a chance of showers toward daybreak. Lows in the mid-60s. Northeast winds 5 to 10 miles an hour. Chance of rain 50%. For Thursday, showers likely through early afternoon, then showers with a chance of thunderstorms late in the afternoon. Highs in the mid-70s. Southeast winds around 10 miles an hour, becoming south late in the afternoon. Chance of rain 90%. Once again, the forecast for tonight. Clear through the late overnight, then partly cloudy with scattered showers with isolated thunderstorms toward daybreak. Lows around 70. Southwest winds around 5 miles an hour. Chance of rain 50%. Taking a look at the 3 through 7 day forecast for Indianapolis and central Indiana. Thursday night, mostly cloudy. Showers with a chance of thunderstorms through the late overnight, then a chance of showers with a slight chance of thunderstorms toward daybreak. Cooler with lows in the lower 50s. Southwest winds around 10 miles an hour with gusts up to 20 miles an hour, becoming northwest 15 to 20 miles an hour with gusts up to 30 miles an hour toward daybreak. Chance of rain 90%. For Friday, partly cloudy. A slight chance of showers through early afternoon. Much cooler with highs in the upper 50s. Chance of rain 20%. Friday night, mostly clear. Cooler with lows in the upper 30s. For Saturday and Saturday night, clear. Highs in the upper 50s. Lows in the mid-30s. Sunday, sunny. Highs in the mid-60s. For Sunday night, partly cloudy. Lows in the upper 40s. Highs around 70. The 8 to

14-day outlook for Wednesday, October 21st through Tuesday, October 27th, calls for temperatures to be above normal and precipitation to be near normal. Normal highs for the period are between 60 and 65 degrees, and normal lows are between 40 and 45. The normal precipitation total for the 7 days is around 0.65 inches. At 9 p.m., at Indianapolis, it was partly cloudy. The temperature was 78 degrees, the dew point 66, and the relative humidity 66%. The wind was southwest at 7 miles an hour. The barometric pressure was 29.93 inches and rising. Around central Indiana, it was clear, with a temperature of 77 at Anderson, 78 at Muncie, 74 at Zionsville, 80 at Eagle Creek Airpark, and 76 at Shelbyville. Elsewhere across Indiana, skies ranged from clear to partly cloudy. It was 68 at South Bend, 73 at Fort Wayne, and 78 at Lafayette. Terre Haute reported 79, Bloomington reported 76, and Evansville reported 80. Just outside Indiana, skies ranged from clear to partly cloudy. It was 73 at Chicago, 75 at Champaign, and 76 at Dayton. St. Louis reported 86, Cincinnati reported 77, and Louisville reported 79. Once again, at Indianapolis, it was 78 degrees with partly cloudy skies. Record high temperature set at Indianapolis. The high temperature today, Tuesday, October 13, 2026 at Indianapolis was 88 degrees. Breaks the old record high temperature of 86 degrees from 1975. This was the latest data temperature as high as 88 degrees was observed at Indianapolis, surpassing 88 degrees on October 10, 2010. High temperature data began at Indianapolis on February 10, 1871. The Indianapolis climate summary is of 7 p.m., October 13, 2026. So far today, the high temperature has been 88 degrees. The normal high is 67. So far today, the low temperature has been 66 degrees. The normal low is 47. No precipitation has fallen, which leaves the monthly total at 0.48 inches. This is 0.83 inches below the normal amount of 1.31 inches for October. The total precipitation for the year still stands at 36.55 inches, which is 1.20 inches above normal. No snow has fallen, which brings the monthly total to 0.0 inches. The total snowfall since July 1st still stands at a trace. The record high for tomorrow is 86, which last occurred in 1897, and the record low is 24, which occurred in 1979. Sunset tonight is at 7:09 p.m. Sunrise tomorrow is at 7:54 a.m. This is NOAA All Hazards Radio KEC 74 in Indianapolis. Now a look at your forecast for Indianapolis and central Indiana. Tonight, clear through the late overnight, then partly cloudy with scattered showers with isolated thunderstorms toward daybreak. Lows around 70. Southwest winds around 5 miles an hour. Chance of rain 50%. For Wednesday, numerous showers with isolated thunderstorms. Highs around 80. North winds 5 to 10 miles an hour. Chance of rain 70%. Wednesday night, mostly cloudy. Isolated showers through the late overnight, then a chance of showers toward daybreak. Lows in the mid-60s. Northeast winds 5 to 10 miles an hour. Chance of rain 50%. For Thursday, showers likely through early afternoon, then showers with a chance of thunderstorms late in the afternoon. Highs in the mid-70s. Southeast winds around 10 miles an hour, becoming south late in the afternoon. Chance of rain 90%. Once again, the forecast for tonight. Clear through the late overnight, then partly cloudy with scattered showers with isolated thunderstorms toward daybreak. Lows around 70. Southwest winds around 5 miles an hour. Chance of rain 50%. Taking a look at the 3 through 7 day forecast for Indianapolis and central Indiana. Thursday night, mostly cloudy. Showers with a chance of thunderstorms through the late overnight, then a chance of showers with a slight chance of thunderstorms toward daybreak.

with lows in the lower 50s. Southwest winds around 10 miles an hour with gusts up to 20 miles an hour, becoming northwest 15 to 20 miles an hour with gusts up to 30 miles an hour toward daybreak. Chance of rain 90%. For Friday, partly cloudy. A slight chance of showers through early afternoon. Much cooler with highs in the upper 50s. Chance of rain 20%. Friday night, mostly clear. Cooler with lows in the upper 30s. For Saturday and Saturday night, clear. Highs in the upper 50s. Lows in the mid 30s. Sunday, sunny. Highs in the mid 60s. For Sunday night through Tuesday, partly cloudy. Lows in the upper 40s. Highs around 70. The 8 to 14 day outlook for Wednesday, October 21st through Tuesday, October 27th, calls for temperatures to be above normal and precipitation to be near normal. Normal highs for the period are between 60 and 65 degrees, and normal lows are between 40 and 45. The normal precipitation total for the 7 days is around 0.65 inches. At 9 p.m. at Indianapolis, it was partly cloudy. The temperature was 78 degrees, the dew point 66, and the relative humidity 66%. The wind was southwest at 7 miles an hour. The barometric pressure was 29.93 inches and rising. Around central Indiana, it was clear, with a temperature of 77 at Anderson, 78 at Muncie, 74 at Zionsville, 80 at Eagle Creek Airpark, and 76 at Shelbyville. Elsewhere across Indiana, skies ranged from clear to partly cloudy. It was 68 at South Bend, 73 at Fort Wayne, and 78 at Lafayette. Terre Haute reported 79, Bloomington reported 76, and Evansville reported 80. Just outside Indiana, skies ranged from clear to partly cloudy. It was 73 at Chicago, 75 at Champaign, and 76 at Dayton. St. Louis reported 86, Cincinnati reported 77, and Louisville reported 79. Once again, at Indianapolis, it was 78 degrees with partly cloudy skies. Record high temperature set at Indianapolis. The high temperature today, Tuesday, October 13, 2026 at Indianapolis was 88 degrees. This breaks the old record high temperature of 86 degrees from 1975. This was the latest data temperature as high as 88 degrees was observed at Indianapolis, surpassing 88 degrees on October 10, 2010. High temperature data began at Indianapolis on February 10, 1871. The Indianapolis climate summary is of 7 p.m., October 13, 2026. So far today, the high temperature has been 88 degrees. The normal high is 67. So far today, the low temperature has been 66 degrees. The normal low is 47. No precipitation has fallen, which leaves the monthly total at 0.48 inches. This is 0.83 inches below the normal amount of 1.31 inches for October. The total precipitation for the year still stands at 36.55 inches, which is 1.20 inches above normal. No snow has fallen, which brings the monthly total to 0.0 inches. The total snowfall since July 1st still stands at a trace. The record high for tomorrow is 86, which last occurred in 1897, and the record low is 24, which occurred in 1979. Sunset tonight is at 7:09 p.m. Sunrise tomorrow is at 7:54 a.m. This is NOAA All Hazards Radio KEC 74 in Indianapolis. And now a look at your forecast for Indianapolis and central Indiana. Tonight, clear through the late overnight, then partly cloudy with scattered showers with isolated thunderstorms toward daybreak. Lows around 70. Southwest winds around 5 miles an hour. Chance of rain 50%. For Wednesday, numerous showers with isolated thunderstorms. Highs around 80. North winds 5 to 10 miles an hour. Chance of rain 70%. Wednesday night, mostly cloudy. Isolated showers through the late overnight, then a chance of showers toward daybreak. Lows in the mid-60s. Northeast winds 5 to 10 miles an hour.
chance of rain 50%. For Thursday, showers likely through early afternoon, then showers with a chance of thunderstorms late in the afternoon. Highs in the mid-70s. Southeast winds around 10 miles an hour, becoming south late in the afternoon. Chance of rain 90%. Once again, the forecast for tonight. Clear through the late overnight, then partly cloudy with scattered showers with isolated thunderstorms toward daybreak. Lows around 70. Southwest winds around 5 miles an hour. Chance of rain 50%. The current time is 9:23 p.m. Eastern Daylight Time. Taking a look at the 3-7 day forecast for Indianapolis and central Indiana. Thursday night. Mostly cloudy. Showers with a chance of thunderstorms through the late overnight, then a chance of showers with a slight chance of thunderstorms toward daybreak. Cooler with lows in the lower 50s. Southwest winds around 10 miles an hour with gusts up to 20 miles an hour, becoming northwest 15 to 20 miles an hour with gusts up to 30 miles an hour toward daybreak. Chance of rain 90%. For Friday, partly cloudy. A slight chance of showers through early afternoon. Much cooler with highs in the upper 50s. Chance of rain 20%. Friday night. Mostly clear. Cooler with lows in the upper 30s. For Saturday and Saturday night. Clear. Highs in the upper 50s. Lows in the mid 30s. Sunday. Sunny. Highs in the mid 60s. For Sunday night through Tuesday. Partly cloudy. Lows in the upper 40s. Highs around 70. The 8 to 14 day outlook for Wednesday, October 21st through Tuesday, October 27th, calls for temperatures to be above normal and precipitation to be near normal. Normal highs for the period are between 60 and 65 degrees, and normal lows are between 40 and 45. The normal precipitation total for the 7 days is around 0.65 inches. At 9 p.m. at Indianapolis, it was partly cloudy. The temperature was 78 degrees, the dew point 66, and the relative humidity 66%. The wind was southwest at 7 miles an hour. The barometric pressure was 29.93 inches and rising. Around central Indiana, it was clear, with a temperature of 77 at Anderson, 78 at Muncie, 74 at Zionsville, 80 at Eagle Creek Airpark, and 76 at Shelbyville. Elsewhere across Indiana, skies ranged from clear to partly cloudy. It was 68 at South Bend, 73 at Fort Wayne, and 78 at Lafayette. Terre Haute reported 79, Bloomington reported 76, and Evansville reported 80. Just outside Indiana, skies ranged from clear to partly cloudy. It was 73 at Chicago, 75 at Champaign, and 76 at Dayton. St. Louis reported 86, Cincinnati reported 77, and Louisville reported 79. Once again, at Indianapolis it was 78 degrees with partly cloudy skies. Now here is the hazardous weather outlook for central Indiana. For the period through tonight, showers and a few storms are possible late tonight. Severe weather is not expected at this time. And now the extended outlook for the period Wednesday through Monday. Storm chances continue Wednesday through Thursday night. Heavy rain and lightning will be the main threats. Wind gusts peaking at 35 to 40 miles per hour are possible Friday. There is the potential for a widespread frost Saturday night. Spotter information statement. Spotter activation is not anticipated. Third high temperature set at Indianapolis. The high temperature today, Tuesday, October 13, 2026 at Indianapolis was 88 degrees. This breaks the old record high temperature of 86 degrees from 1975. This was the latest date a temperature as high as 88 degrees was observed at Indianapolis, surpassing 88 degrees on October 10, 2010. High temperature data began at Indianapolis on February 10, 1871. Indianapolis climate summary is of 7 p.m., October 13, 2026. So far today the high temperature has been 88 degrees. The normal high is 67. So far today the low temperature has been 66 degrees.
the normal low is 47. No precipitation has fallen, which leaves the monthly total at 0.48 inches. This is 0.83 inches below the normal amount of 1.31 inches for October. The total precipitation for the year still stands at 36.55 inches, which is 1.20 inches above normal. No snow has fallen, which brings the monthly total to 0.0 inches. The total snowfall since July 1st still stands at a trace. High for tomorrow is 86, which last occurred in 1897, and the record low is 24, which occurred in 1979. Sunset tonight is at 7:09 p.m. Sunrise tomorrow is at 7:54 a.m. This is NOAA All Hazards Radio KEC 74 in Indianapolis. Now a look at your forecast for Indianapolis and central Indiana. Tonight, clear through the late overnight, then partly cloudy with scattered showers with isolated thunderstorms toward daybreak. Lows around 70. Southwest winds around 5 miles an hour. Chance of rain 50%. For Wednesday, numerous showers with isolated thunderstorms. Highs around 80. North winds 5 to 10 miles an hour. Chance of rain 70%. Wednesday night, mostly cloudy. Isolated showers through the late overnight, then a chance of showers toward daybreak. Lows in the mid-60s. Northeast winds 5 to 10 miles an hour. Chance of rain 50%. For Thursday, showers likely through early afternoon, then showers with a chance of thunderstorms late in the afternoon. Highs in the mid-70s. Southeast winds around 10 miles an hour, becoming south late in the afternoon. Chance of rain 90%. Once again, the forecast for tonight. Clear through the late, then partly cloudy with scattered showers with isolated thunderstorms toward daybreak. Lows around 70. Southwest winds around 5 miles an hour. Chance of rain 50%. Taking a look at the 3 through 7 day forecast for Indianapolis and central Indiana. Thursday night, mostly cloudy. Showers with a chance of thunderstorms through the late overnight, then a chance of showers with a slight chance of thunderstorms toward daybreak. Cooler with lows in the lower 50s. Southwest winds around 10 miles an hour with gusts up to 20 miles an hour, becoming northwest 15 to 20 miles an hour with gusts up to 30 miles an hour toward daybreak. Chance of rain 90%. For Friday, partly cloudy. A slight chance of showers through early afternoon. Much cooler with highs in the upper 50s. Chance of rain 20%. Friday night, mostly clear. Cooler with lows in the upper 30s. For Saturday and Saturday night, clear. Highs in the upper 50s. Lows in the mid-30s. Sunday, sunny. Highs in the mid-60s. For Sunday night through Tuesday, partly cloudy. Lows in the upper 40s. Highs around 70. Look for Wednesday, October 21st through Tuesday, October 27th, calls for temperatures to be above normal and precipitation to be near normal. Normal highs for the period are between 60 and 65 degrees, and normal lows are between 40 and 45. The normal precipitation total for the 7 days is around 0.65 inches. At 9 p.m. at Indianapolis, it was partly cloudy. The temperature was 78 degrees. The dew point 66, and the relative humidity 66%. The wind was southwest at 7 miles an hour. The barometric pressure was 29.93 inches and rising. Around central Indiana, it was clear, with a temperature of 77 at Anderson, 78 at Muncie, 74 at Zionsville, 80 at Eagle Creek Airpark, and 76 at Shelbyville. Elsewhere across Indiana, skies ranged from clear to partly cloudy. It was 68 at South Bend, 73 at Fort Wayne, and 78 at Lafayette. Terre Haute reported 79, Bloomington reported 76, and Evansville reported 80. Just outside Indiana, skies ranged from clear to partly cloudy. It was 73 at Chicago, 75 at Champaign, and 76 at Dayton. St. Louis reported 86, Cincinnati reported

77, and Louisville reported 79. Once again, at Indianapolis, it was 78 degrees with partly cloudy skies. Record high temperature set at Indianapolis. The high temperature today, Tuesday, October 13, 2026 at Indianapolis was 88 degrees, cloudy skies. Record high temperature set at Indianapolis. The high temperature today, Tuesday, October 13, 2026 at Indianapolis was 88 degrees. This breaks the old record high temperature of 86 degrees from 1975. This was the latest data temperature as high as 88 degrees was observed at Indianapolis, surpassing 88 degrees on October 10, 2010. High temperature data began at Indianapolis on February 10, 1871. This is NOAA All Hazards Radio KEC 74 in Indianapolis. Now a look at your forecast for Indianapolis and central Indiana. Tonight, clear through the then partly cloudy with scattered showers with isolated thunderstorms toward daybreak. Lows around 70. Southwest winds around 5 miles an hour. Chance of rain 50%. For Wednesday, numerous showers with isolated thunderstorms. Highs around 80. North winds 5 to 10 miles an hour. Chance of rain 70%. Wednesday night, mostly cloudy. Isolated showers through the late overnight, then a chance of showers toward daybreak. Lows in the mid-60s. Northeast winds 5 to 10 miles an hour. Chance of rain 50%. For Thursday, showers likely through early afternoon, then showers with a chance of thunderstorms late in the afternoon. Highs in the mid-70s. Southeast winds around 10 miles an hour, becoming south late in the afternoon. Chance of rain 90%. Once again, the forecast for tonight. Clear through the late overnight, then partly cloudy with scattered showers with isolated thunderstorms toward daybreak. Lows around 70. Southwest winds around 5 miles an hour. Chance of rain 50%. Taking a look at the 3 through 7 day forecast for Indianapolis and central Indiana. Thursday night, mostly cloudy. Showers with a chance of thunderstorms through the late overnight, then a chance of showers with a slight chance of thunderstorms toward daybreak. Cooler with lows in the lower 50s. Southwest winds around 10 miles an hour with gusts up to 20 miles an hour, becoming northwest 15 to 20 miles an hour with gusts up to 30 miles an hour toward daybreak. Chance of rain 90%. For Friday, partly cloudy. A slight chance of showers through early afternoon. Much cooler with highs in the upper 50s. Chance of rain 20%. Friday night, mostly clear. Cooler with lows in the upper 30s. For Saturday and Saturday night, clear. Highs in the upper 50s. Lows in the mid-30s. Sunday, sunny. Highs in the mid-60s. For Sunday night through Tuesday, partly cloudy. Lows in the upper 40s. Highs around 70. The 8 to 14 day outlook for Wednesday, October 21st through Tuesday, October 27th, calls for temperatures to be above normal and precipitation to be near normal. Normal highs for the period are between 60 and 65 degrees, and normal lows are between 40 and 45. The normal precipitation total for the 7 days is around 0.65 inches. At 9 p.m., at Indianapolis, it was partly cloudy. The temperature was 78 degrees, the dew point 66, and the relative humidity 66%. The wind was southwest at 7 miles an hour. The barometric pressure was 29.93 inches and rising. Around central Indiana, it was clear, with a temperature of 77 at Anderson, 78 at Muncie, 74 at Zionsville, 80 at Eagle Creek Airpark, and 76 at Shelbyville. Elsewhere across Indiana, skies ranged from clear to partly cloudy. It was 68 at South Bend, 73 at Fort Wayne, and 78 at Lafayette. Terre Haute reported 79, Bloomington reported 76, and Evansville reported 80. Just outside Indiana, skies ranged from clear to partly cloudy. It was 73 at Chicago, 75 at Champaign, and 76 at Dayton.

Indiana. Tonight, clear through the late overnight, then partly cloudy with scattered showers with isolated thunderstorms toward daybreak. Lows around 70. Southwest winds around 5 miles an hour. Chance of rain 50%. For Wednesday, numerous showers with isolated thunderstorms. Highs around 80. North winds 5 to 10 miles an hour. Chance of rain 70%. Wednesday night, mostly cloudy. Isolated showers through the late overnight, then a chance of showers toward daybreak. Lows in the mid-60s. Northeast winds 5 to 10 miles an hour. Chance of rain 50%. For Thursday, showers likely through early afternoon, then showers with a chance of thunderstorms late in the afternoon. Highs in the mid-70s. Southeast winds around 10 miles an hour, becoming south late in the afternoon. Chance of rain 90%. Once again, the forecast for tonight. Clear through the late overnight, then partly cloudy with scattered showers with isolated thunderstorms toward daybreak. Lows around 70. Southwest winds around 5 miles an hour. Chance of rain 50%. Taking a look at the 3 through 7 day forecast for Indianapolis and central Indiana. Thursday night, mostly cloudy. Showers with a chance of thunderstorms through the late overnight, then a chance of showers with a slight chance of thunderstorms toward daybreak. Cooler with lows in the lower 50s. Southwest winds around 10 miles an hour with gusts up to 20 miles an hour, becoming northwest 15 to 20 miles an hour with gusts up to 30 miles an hour toward daybreak. Chance of rain 90%. For Friday, partly cloudy. A slight chance of showers through early afternoon. Much cooler with highs in the upper 50s. Chance of rain 20%. Friday night, mostly clear. Cooler with lows in the upper 30s. For Saturday and Saturday night, clear. Highs in the upper 50s. Lows in the mid-30s. Sunday, sunny. Highs in the mid-60s. For Sunday night through Tuesday, partly cloudy. Lows in the upper 40s. Highs around 70. Now a look at your forecast for Indianapolis and central Indiana. Rest of tonight. Clear through the late overnight, then partly cloudy with scattered showers with isolated thunderstorms toward daybreak. Lows around 70. Southwest winds 5 to 10 miles an hour. Chance of rain 50%. For Wednesday, numerous showers with isolated thunderstorms. Highs around 80. North winds 5 to 10 miles an hour. Chance of rain 70%. Wednesday night, mostly cloudy. Isolated showers through the late overnight, then a chance of showers toward daybreak. Lows in the mid-60s. Northeast winds 5 to 10 miles an hour. Chance of rain 50%. For Thursday, showers likely through early afternoon, then showers with a chance of thunderstorms late in the afternoon. Highs in the mid-70s. Southeast winds around 10 miles an hour, becoming south late in the afternoon. Chance of rain 90%. Once again, the forecast for rest of tonight. Clear through the late overnight, then partly cloudy with scattered showers with isolated thunderstorms toward daybreak. Lows around 70. Southwest winds 5 to 10 miles an hour. Chance of rain 50%. Taking a look at the 3 through 7 day forecast for Indianapolis and central Indiana. Thursday night, mostly cloudy. Showers with a chance of thunderstorms through the late overnight, then a chance of showers with a slight chance of thunderstorms toward daybreak. Cool. Lows in the lower 50s. Southwest winds around 10 miles an hour with gusts up to 20 miles an hour, becoming northwest 15 to 20 miles an hour with gusts up to 30 miles an hour toward daybreak. Chance of rain 90%. For Friday, partly cloudy. A slight chance of showers through early afternoon. Much cooler with highs in the upper 50s. Chance of rain 20%. Friday night, mostly clear. Cooler with lows in the upper 30s. For Saturday and Saturday night, clear. Highs in the upper 50s.

was in the mid-30s. Sunday, sunny. Highs in the mid-60s. For Sunday night through Tuesday, partly cloudy. Lows in the upper 40s. Highs around 70. 8-14 day outlook for Wednesday, October 21st through Tuesday, October 27th, calls for temperatures to be above normal and precipitation to be near normal. Normal highs for the period are between 60 and 65 degrees, and normal lows are between 40 and 45. The normal precipitation total for the 7 days is around 0.65 inches. At 9 p.m., at Indianapolis, it was partly cloudy. The temperature was 78 degrees, the dew point 66, and the relative humidity 66%. The wind was southwest at 7 miles an hour. The barometric pressure was 29.93 inches and rising. Around central Indiana, it was clear, with a temperature of 77 at Anderson, 78 at Muncie, 74 at Zionsville, 80 at Eagle Creek Airpark, and 76 at Shelbyville. Elsewhere across Indiana, skies ranged from clear to partly cloudy. It was 68 at South Bend, 73 at Fort Wayne, and 78 at Lafayette. Terre Haute reported 79, Bloomington reported 76, and Evansville reported 80. Just outside Indiana, skies ranged from clear to partly cloudy. It was 73 at Chicago, 75 at Champaign, and 76 at Dayton. St. Louis reported 86, Cincinnati reported 77, and Louisville reported 79. Once again, at Indianapolis, it was 78 degrees with partly cloudy skies. Record high temperature set at Indianapolis. The high temperature today, Tuesday, October 13, 2026 at Indianapolis was 88 degrees. This, the old record high temperature of 86 degrees from 1975. This was the latest data temperature as high as 88 degrees was observed at Indianapolis, surpassing 88 degrees on October 10, 2010. High temperature data began at Indianapolis on February 10, 1871. Now here is the hazardous weather outlook for central Indiana. For the period through tonight, showers and a few storms are possible late tonight. Severe weather is not expected at this time. And now the extended outlook for the period Wednesday through Monday. Storm chances continue Wednesday through Thursday night. Heavy rain and lightning will be the main threats. Wind gusts peaking at 35 to 40 miles per hour are possible Friday. There is the potential for a widespread frost Saturday night. Spotter information statement. Spotter activation is not anticipated. This is NOAA All Hazards Radio KEC 74 in Indianapolis. Now a look at your forecast for Indianapolis and central Indiana. Rest of tonight. Clear through the late. Then partly cloudy with scattered showers with isolated thunderstorms toward daybreak. Lows around 70. Southwest winds 5 to 10 miles an hour. Chance of rain 50%. For Wednesday, numerous showers with isolated thunderstorms. Highs around 80. North winds 5 to 10 miles an hour. Chance of rain 70%. Wednesday night, mostly cloudy. Isolated showers through the late overnight, then a chance of showers toward daybreak. Lows in the mid-60s. Northeast winds 5 to 10 miles an hour. Chance of rain 50%. For Thursday, showers likely through early afternoon, then showers with a chance of thunderstorms late in the afternoon. Highs in the mid-70s. Southeast winds around 10 miles an hour, becoming south late in the afternoon. Chance of rain 90%. Once again, the forecast for rest of tonight. Clear through the late overnight, then partly cloudy with scattered showers with isolated thunderstorms toward daybreak. Lows around 70. Southwest winds 5 to 10 miles an hour. Chance of rain 50%. Taking a look at the 3-7 day forecast for Indianapolis and central Indiana. Thursday night, mostly cloudy. Showers with a chance of thunderstorms through the late overnight, then a chance of showers with a slight chance of thunderstorms toward daybreak. Cooler with lows in the lower 50s. Southwest winds around 10 miles an hour with gusts up to 20 miles an hour, becoming northwest 15 to

20 miles an hour with gusts up to 30 miles an hour toward daybreak. Chance of rain 90%. For Friday, partly cloudy. A slight chance of showers through early afternoon. Much cooler with highs in the upper 50s. Chance of rain 20%. Friday night, mostly clear. Cooler with lows in the upper 30s. For Saturday and Saturday night, clear. Highs in the upper 50s. Lows in the mid 30s. Sunday, sunny. Highs in the mid 60s. For Sunday night through Tuesday, partly cloudy. Lows in the upper 40s. Highs around 70. The 8 to 14 day outlook for Wednesday, October 21st through Tuesday, October 27th, calls for temperatures to be above normal and precipitation to be near normal. Normal highs for the period are between 60 and 65 degrees, and normal lows are between 40 and 45. The normal precipitation total for the 7 days is around 0.65 inches. At 9 p.m. at Indianapolis, it was partly cloudy. The temperature was 78 degrees, the dew point 66, and the relative humidity 66%. The wind was southwest at 7 miles an hour. The barometric pressure was 29.93 inches and rising. Around central Indiana, it was clear, with a temperature of 77 at Anderson, 78 at Muncie, 74 at Zionsville, 80 at Eagle Creek Airpark, and 76 at Shelbyville. Elsewhere across Indiana, skies ranged from clear to partly cloudy. It was 68 at South Bend, 73 at Fort Wayne, and 78 at Lafayette. Terre Haute reported 79, Bloomington reported 76, and Evansville reported 80. Just outside Indiana, skies ranged from clear to partly cloudy. It was 73 at Chicago, 75 at Champaign, and 76 at Dayton. St. Louis reported 86, Cincinnati reported 77, and Louisville reported 79. Once again, at Indianapolis, it was 78 degrees with partly cloudy skies. Record high temperature set at Indianapolis. The high temperature today, Tuesday, October 13, 2026, at Indianapolis was 88 degrees. This breaks the old record high temperature of 86 degrees from 1975. This was the latest data temperature as high as 88 degrees was observed at Indianapolis, surpassing 88 degrees on October 10, 2010. High temperature data began at Indianapolis on February 10, 1871. This is NOAA All Hazards Radio KEC 74 in Indianapolis. Now a look at your forecast for Indianapolis and central Indiana. Rest of tonight. Clear through the late overnight, then partly cloudy with scattered showers with isolated thunderstorms toward daybreak. Lows around 70. Southwest winds 5 to 10 miles an hour. Chance of rain 50%. For Wednesday, numerous showers with isolated thunderstorms. Highs around 80. North winds 5 to 10 miles an hour. Chance of rain 70%. Wednesday night, mostly cloudy. Isolated showers through the late overnight, then a chance of showers toward daybreak. Lows in the mid-60s. Northeast winds 5 to 10 miles an hour. Chance of rain 50%. For Thursday, showers likely through early afternoon, then showers with a chance of thunderstorms late in the afternoon. Highs in the mid-70s. Southeast winds around 10 miles an hour, becoming south late in the afternoon. Chance of rain 90%. Once again, the forecast for rest of tonight. Clear through the late overnight, then partly cloudy with scattered showers with isolated thunderstorms toward daybreak. Lows around 70. Southwest winds 5 to 10 miles an hour. Chance of rain 50%. The current time is 9:53 p.m. Eastern Daylight Time. Taking a look at the 3 through 7 day forecast for Indianapolis and central Indiana. Thursday night, mostly cloudy. Showers with a chance of thunderstorms through the late overnight, then a chance of showers with a slight chance of thunderstorms toward daybreak. Cooler with lows in the lower 50s. Southwest winds around 10 miles an hour with gusts up to 20 miles an hour, becoming northwest 15 to 20 miles an hour with gusts

chance of rain 20%. Friday night, mostly clear. Cooler with lows in the upper 30s. For Saturday and Saturday night, clear. Highs in the upper 50s. Lows in the mid 30s. Sunday, sunny. Highs in the mid 60s. For Sunday night through Tuesday, partly cloudy. Lows in the upper 40s. Highs around 70. The 14-day outlook for Wednesday, October 21st through Tuesday, October 27th, calls for temperatures to be above normal and precipitation to be near normal. Normal highs for the period are between 60 and 65 degrees, and normal lows are between 40 and 45. The normal precipitation total for the 7 days is around 0.65 inches. At 9 p.m. at Indianapolis, it was partly cloudy. The temperature was 78 degrees, the dew point 66, and the relative humidity 66%. The wind was southwest at 7 miles an hour. The barometric pressure was 29.93 inches and rising. Around central Indiana, it was clear, with a temperature of 77 at Anderson, 78 at Muncie, 74 at Zionsville, 80 at Eagle Creek Airpark, and 76 at Shelbyville. Elsewhere across Indiana, skies ranged from clear to partly cloudy. It was 68 at South Bend, 73 at Fort Wayne, and 78 at Lafayette. Terre Haute reported 79, Bloomington reported 76, and Evansville reported 80. Just outside Indiana, skies ranged from clear to partly cloudy. It was 73 at Chicago, 75 at Champaign, and 76 at Dayton. St. Louis reported 86, Cincinnati reported 77, and Louisville reported 79. Once again, at Indianapolis, it was 78 degrees with partly cloudy skies. Record high temperature set at Indianapolis. The high temperature today, Tuesday, October 13, 2026 at Indianapolis was 88 degrees. This breaks the old record high temperature of 86 degrees from 1975. This was the latest data temperature as high as 88 degrees was observed at Indianapolis, surpassing 88 degrees on October 10, 2010. High temperature data began at Indianapolis on February 10, 1871. Now here is the hazardous weather outlook for central Indiana. For the period through tonight, showers and a few storms are possible late tonight. Severe weather is not expected at this time. And now the extended outlook for the period Wednesday through Monday. Storm chances continue Wednesday through Thursday night. Heavy rain and lightning will be the main threats. Wind gusts peaking at 35 to 40 miles per hour are possible Friday. There is the potential for a widespread frost Saturday night. Spotter information statement. Spotter activation is not anticipated. 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Now a look at your forecast for Indianapolis and central Indiana. Rest of tonight. Clear through the late overnight, then partly cloudy with scattered showers with isolated thunderstorms toward daybreak. Lows around 70. Southwest winds 5 to 10 miles an hour. Chance of rain 50%. For Wednesday, numerous showers with isolated thunderstorms. Highs around 80. North winds 5 to 10 miles an hour. Chance of rain 70%. Wednesday night, mostly cloudy. Isolated showers through the late overnight, then a chance of showers toward daybreak. Lows in the mid-60s. Northeast winds 5 to 10 miles an hour. Chance of rain 50%. For Thursday, showers likely through early afternoon, then showers with a chance of thunderstorms late in the afternoon. Highs in the mid-70s. Southeast winds around 10 miles an hour, becoming south late in the afternoon. Chance of rain 90%. Once again, the forecast for rest of tonight. Clear through the late overnight, then partly cloudy with scattered showers with isolated thunderstorms toward daybreak. Lows around 70. Southwest winds 5 to 10 miles an hour. Chance of rain 50%. The current time is 10:08 p.m. Eastern Daylight Time. Taking a look at the 3 through 7 day forecast for Indianapolis and central Indiana.

Thursday night. Mostly cloudy. Showers with a chance of thunderstorms through the late overnight, then a chance of showers with a slight chance of thunderstorms toward daybreak. Cooler with lows in the lower 50s. Southwest winds around 10 miles an hour with gusts up to 20 miles an hour, becoming northwest 15 to 20 miles an hour with gusts up to 30 miles an hour toward daybreak. Chance of rain 90%. For Friday, partly cloudy. A slight chance of showers through early afternoon. Much cooler with highs in the upper 50s. Chance of rain 20%. Friday night, mostly clear. Cooler with lows in the upper 30s. For Saturday and Saturday night, clear. Highs in the upper 50s. Lows in the mid 30s. Sunday, sunny. Highs in the mid 60s. For Sunday night through Tuesday, partly cloudy. Lows in the upper 40s. Highs around 70. The 8 to 14 day outlook for Wednesday, October 21st through Tuesday, October 27th, calls for temperatures to be above normal and precipitation to be near normal. Normal highs for the period are between 60 and 65 degrees, and normal lows are between 40 and 45. The normal precipitation total for the 7 days is around 0.65 inches. At 9 p.m. at Indianapolis, it was partly cloudy. The temperature was 78 degrees, the dew point 66, and the relative humidity 66%. The wind was southwest at 7 miles an hour. The barometric pressure was 29.93 inches and rising. Around central Indiana, it was clear, with a temperature of 77 at Anderson, 78 at Muncie, 74 at Zionsville, 80 at Eagle Creek Airpark, and 76 at Shelbyville. Elsewhere across Indiana, skies ranged from clear to partly cloudy. It was 68 at South Bend, 73 at Fort Wayne, and 78 at Lafayette. Terre Haute reported 79, Bloomington reported 76, and Evansville reported 80. Just outside Indiana, skies ranged from clear to partly cloudy. It was 73 at Chicago, 75 at Champaign, and 76 at Dayton. St. Louis reported 86, Cincinnati reported 77, and Louisville reported 79. Once again, at Indianapolis, it was 78 degrees with partly cloudy skies. This is NOAA All Hazards Radio KEC 74 in Indianapolis. Now a look at your forecast for Indianapolis and central Indiana. Rest of tonight. Clear through the late overnight, then partly cloudy with scattered showers with isolated thunderstorms toward daybreak. Lows around 70. Southwest winds 5 to 10 miles an hour. Chance of rain 50%. For Wednesday, numerous showers with isolated thunderstorms. Highs around 80. North winds 5 to 10 miles an hour. Chance of rain 70%. Wednesday night, mostly cloudy. Isolated showers through the late overnight, then a chance of showers toward daybreak. Lows in the mid-60s. Northeast winds 5 to 10 miles an hour. Chance of rain 50%. For Thursday, showers likely through early afternoon, then showers with a chance of thunderstorms late in the afternoon. Highs in the mid-70s. Southeast winds around 10 miles an hour, becoming south late in the afternoon. Chance of rain 90%. Once again, the forecast for rest of tonight. Clear through the late overnight, then partly cloudy with scattered showers with isolated thunderstorms toward daybreak. Lows around 70. Southwest winds 5 to 10 miles an hour. Chance of rain 50%. Taking a look at the 3 through 7 day forecast for Indianapolis and central Indiana. Thursday night, mostly cloudy. Showers with a chance of thunderstorms through the late overnight, then a chance of showers with a slight chance of thunderstorms toward daybreak. Cooler with lows in the lower 50s. Southwest winds around 10 miles an hour with gusts up to 20 miles an hour, becoming northwest 15 to 20 miles an hour with gusts up to 30 miles an hour toward daybreak. Chance of rain 90%. For Friday, partly cloudy. A slight chance of showers through early afternoon. Much cooler with highs in the upper 50s.
Chance of rain 20%. Friday night, mostly clear. Cooler with lows in the upper 30s. For Saturday and Saturday night, clear. Highs in the upper 50s. Lows in the mid 30s. Sunday, sunny. Highs in the mid 60s. For Sunday night through Tuesday, partly cloudy. Lows in the upper 40s. Highs around 70. The 8 to 4 outlook for Wednesday, October 21st through Tuesday, October 27th, calls for temperatures to be above normal and precipitation to be near normal. Normal highs for the period are between 60 and 65 degrees, and normal lows are between 40 and 45. The normal precipitation total for the 7 days is around 0.65 inches. At 10 p.m. at Indianapolis, it was partly cloudy. The temperature was 76 degrees, the dew point 66, and the relative humidity 71%. The wind was southwest at 7 miles an hour. The barometric pressure was 29.93 inches and steady. Around central Indiana, it was clear, with a temperature of 75 at Anderson, 77 at Muncie, 74 at Zionsville, 78 at Eagle Creek Airpark, and 75 at Shelbyville. Elsewhere across Indiana, skies ranged from clear to partly cloudy. It was 65 at South Bend, 72 at Fort Wayne, and 75 at Lafayette. Terre Haute reported 78, Bloomington reported 76, and Evansville reported 77. Just outside Indiana, at Chicago, thunder was reported with a temperature of 73. It was clear, with a temperature of 74 at Champaign, 73 at Dayton, and 77 at Louisville. It was partly cloudy, with a temperature of 85 at St. Louis, and 75 at Cincinnati. Once again, at Indianapolis, it was 76 degrees with partly cloudy skies. Record high temperature set at Indianapolis. The high temperature today, Tuesday, October 13, 2026 at Indianapolis was 88 degrees. This breaks the old record high temperature of 86 degrees from 1975. This was the latest data temperature as high as 88 degrees was observed at Indianapolis, surpassing 88 degrees on October 10, 2010. High temperature data began at Indianapolis on February 10, 1871. 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Now a look at your forecast for Indianapolis and central Indiana. Rest of tonight. Clear through the late overnight, then partly cloudy with scattered showers with isolated thunderstorms toward daybreak. Lows around 70. Southwest winds 5 to 10 miles an hour. Chance of rain 50%. For Wednesday, numerous showers with isolated thunderstorms. Highs around 80. North winds 5 to 10 miles an hour. Chance of rain 70%. Wednesday night, mostly cloudy. Isolated showers through the late overnight, then a chance of showers toward daybreak. Lows in the mid-60s. Northeast winds 5 to 10 miles an hour. Chance of rain 50%. For Thursday, showers likely through early afternoon, then showers with a chance of thunderstorms late in the afternoon. Highs in the mid-70s. Southeast winds around 10 miles an hour, becoming south late in the afternoon. Chance of rain 90%. Once again, the forecast for rest of tonight. Clear through the late overnight, then partly cloudy with scattered showers with isolated thunderstorms toward daybreak. Lows around 70. Southwest winds 5 to 10 miles an hour. Chance of rain 50%. Taking a look at the 3 through 7 day forecast for Indianapolis and central Indiana. Thursday night, mostly cloudy. Showers with a chance of thunderstorms through the late overnight, then a chance of showers with a slight chance of thunderstorms toward daybreak. Cooler with lows in the lower 50s. Southwest winds around 10 miles an hour with gusts up to 20 miles an hour, becoming northwest 15 to 20 miles an hour with gusts up to 30 miles an hour toward daybreak. Chance of rain 90%. For Friday, partly cloudy. A slight chance of showers through early afternoon. Much cooler with highs in the upper 50s. Chance of rain 20%. Friday night,
Mostly clear.

with lows in the upper 30s. For Saturday and Saturday night, clear. Highs in the upper 50s. Lows in the mid... Sunday, sunny. Highs in the mid 60s. For Sunday night through Tuesday, partly cloudy. Lows in the upper 40s. Highs around 70. The 8 to 14 day outlook for Wednesday, October 21st through Tuesday, October 27th, calls for temperatures to be above normal and precipitation to be near normal. Normal highs for the period are between 60 and 65 degrees, and normal lows are between 40 and 45. The normal precipitation total for the 7 days is around 0.65 inches. At 10 p.m., at Indianapolis, it was partly cloudy. The temperature was 76 degrees, the dew point 66, and the relative humidity 71%. The wind was southwest at 7 miles an hour. The barometric pressure was 29.93 inches and steady. Around central Indiana, it was clear, with a temperature of 75 at Anderson, 77 at Muncie, 74 at Zionsville, 78 at Eagle Creek Airpark, and 75 at Shelbyville. Elsewhere across Indiana, skies ranged from clear to partly cloudy. It was 65 at South Bend, 72 at Fort Wayne, and 75 at Lafayette. Terre Haute reported 78, Bloomington reported 76, and Evansville reported 77. Just outside Indiana, at Chicago, thunder was reported with a temperature of 73. It was clear, with a temperature of 74 at Champaign, 73 at Dayton, and 77 at Louisville. It was partly cloudy, with a temperature of 85 at St. Louis, and 75 at Cincinnati. Once again, at Indianapolis, it was 76 degrees with partly cloudy skies. Record high temperature set at Indianapolis. The high temperature today, Tuesday, October 13, 2026 at Indianapolis was 88 degrees. The old record high temperature of 86 degrees from 1975. This was the latest data temperature as high as 88 degrees was observed at Indianapolis, surpassing 88 degrees on October 10, 2010. High temperature data began at Indianapolis on February 10, 1871. This is NOAA All Hazards Radio KEC 74 in Indianapolis. Now a look at your forecast for Indianapolis and central Indiana. Rest of tonight. Clear through the late overnight, then partly cloudy with scattered showers with isolated thunderstorms toward daybreak. Lows around 70. Southwest winds 5 to 10 miles an hour. Chance of rain 50%. For Wednesday, numerous showers with isolated thunderstorms. Highs around 80. North winds 5 to 10 miles an hour. Chance of rain 70%. Wednesday night, mostly cloudy. Isolated showers through the late overnight, then a chance of showers toward daybreak. Lows in the mid-60s. Northeast winds 5 to 10 miles an hour. Chance of rain 50%. For Thursday, showers likely through early afternoon, then showers with a chance of thunderstorms late in the afternoon. Highs in the mid-70s. Southeast winds around 10 miles an hour, becoming south late in the afternoon. Chance of rain 90%. Once again, the forecast for rest of tonight. Clear through the late overnight, then partly cloudy with scattered showers with isolated thunderstorms toward daybreak. Lows around 70. Southwest winds 5 to 10 miles an hour. Chance of rain 50%. Taking a look at the 3 through 7 day forecast for Indianapolis and central Indiana. Thursday night, mostly cloudy. Showers with a chance of thunderstorms through the late overnight, then a chance of showers with a slight chance of thunderstorms toward daybreak. Cooler with lows in the lower 50s. Southwest winds around 10 miles an hour with gusts up to 20 miles an hour, becoming northwest 15 to 20 miles an hour with gusts up to 30 miles an hour toward daybreak. Chance of rain 90%. For Friday, partly cloudy. A slight chance of showers through early afternoon. Much cooler with highs in the upper 50s. Chance of rain 20%. Friday night, mostly clear. Cooler with lows in the upper 30s. For Saturday and Saturday night,
clear. Highs in the upper 50s. Lows in the mid-30s. Sunday. Sunny. Highs in the mid-60s. For Sunday night through Tuesday. Partly cloudy. Lows in the upper 40s. Highs around 70. Current time is 10:24 p.m. Eastern Daylight Time. The 8 to 14 day outlook for Wednesday, October 21st through Tuesday, October 27th calls for temperatures to be above normal and precipitation to be near normal. Normal highs for the period are between 60 and 65 degrees, and normal lows are between 40 and 45. The normal precipitation total for the 7 days is around 0.65 inches. At 10 p.m. at Indianapolis, it was partly cloudy. The temperature was 76 degrees, the dew point 66, and the relative humidity 71%. The wind was southwest at 7 miles an hour. The barometric pressure was 29.93 inches and steady. Around central Indiana, it was clear, with a temperature of 75 at Anderson, 77 at Muncie, 74 at Zionsville, 78 at Eagle Creek Airpark, and 75 at Shelbyville. Elsewhere across Indiana, skies ranged from clear to partly cloudy. It was 65 at South Bend, 72 at Fort Wayne, and 75 at Lafayette. Terre Haute reported 78, Bloomington reported 76, and Evansville reported 77. Just outside Indiana, at Chicago, thunder was reported with a temperature of 73. It was clear, with a temperature of 74 at Champaign, 73 at Dayton, and 77 at Louisville. It was partly cloudy, with a temperature of 85 at St. Louis, and 75 at Cincinnati. Once again, at Indianapolis, it was 76 degrees with partly cloudy skies. Record high temperature set at Indianapolis. The high temperature today, Tuesday, October 13, 2026 at Indianapolis was 88 degrees. The old record high temperature of 86 degrees from 1975. This was the latest data temperature as high as 88 degrees was observed at Indianapolis, surpassing 88 degrees on October 10, 2010. High temperature data began at Indianapolis on February 10, 1871. Now here is the hazardous weather outlook for central Indiana. For the period through tonight, showers and a few storms are possible late tonight. Severe weather is not expected at this time. And now the extended outlook for the period Wednesday through Monday. Storm chances continue Wednesday through Thursday night. Heavy rain and lightning will be the main threats. Wind gusts peaking at 35 to 40 miles per hour are possible Friday. There is the potential for a widespread frost Saturday night. Spotter information statement. Spotter activation is not anticipated. This is NOAA All Hazards Radio KEC 74 in Indianapolis. And now a look at your forecast for Indianapolis and central Indiana. Rest of tonight. Clear through the late overnight, then partly cloudy with scattered showers with isolated thunderstorms toward daybreak. Lows around 70. Southwest winds 5 to 10 miles an hour. Chance of rain 50%. For Wednesday, numerous showers with isolated thunderstorms. Highs around 80. North winds 5 to 10 miles an hour. Chance of rain 70%. Wednesday night, mostly cloudy. Isolated showers through the late overnight, then a chance of showers toward daybreak. Lows in the mid-60s. Northeast winds 5 to 10 miles an hour. Chance of rain 50%. For Thursday, showers likely through early afternoon, then showers with a chance of thunderstorms late in the afternoon. Highs in the mid-70s. Southeast winds around 10 miles an hour, becoming south late in the afternoon. Chance of rain 90%. Once again, the forecast for rest of tonight. Clear through the late overnight, then partly cloudy with scattered showers with isolated thunderstorms toward daybreak. Lows around 70. Southwest winds 5 to 10 miles an hour. Chance of rain 50%. Taking a look at the 3 through 7 day forecast for Indianapolis and central Indiana. Thursday night, mostly cloudy. Showers with a chance of thunderstorms through the late overnight, then a chance of showers with a slight

chance of thunderstorms toward daybreak. Cooler with lows in the lower 50s. Southwest winds around 10 miles an hour with gusts up to 20 miles an hour, becoming northwest 15 to 20 miles an hour with gusts up to 30 miles an hour toward daybreak. Chance of rain 90%. For Friday, partly cloudy. A slight chance of showers through early afternoon. Much cooler with highs in the upper 50s. Chance of rain 20%. Friday night, mostly clear. Cooler with lows in the upper 30s. For Saturday and Saturday night, clear. Highs in the upper 50s. Lows in the mid 30s. Sunday, sunny. Highs in the mid 60s. For Sunday night through Tuesday, partly cloudy. Lows in the upper 40s. Highs around 70. 14-day outlook for Wednesday, October 21st through Tuesday, October 27th, calls for temperatures to be above normal and precipitation to be near normal. Normal highs for the period are between 60 and 65 degrees, and normal lows are between 40 and 45. The normal precipitation total for the 7 days is around 0.65 inches. At 10 p.m., at Indianapolis, it was partly cloudy. The temperature was 76 degrees. The dew point 66, and the relative humidity 71%. The wind was southwest at 7 miles an hour. The barometric pressure was 29.93 inches and steady. Around central Indiana, it was clear, with a temperature of 75 at Anderson, 77 at Muncie, 74 at Zionsville, 78 at Eagle Creek Airpark, and 75 at Shelbyville. Elsewhere across Indiana, skies ranged from clear to partly cloudy. It was 65 at South Bend, 72 at Fort Wayne, and 75 at Lafayette. Terre Haute reported 78, Bloomington reported 76, and Evansville reported 77. Just outside Indiana, at Chicago, thunder was reported with a temperature of 73. It was clear with a temperature of 74 at Champaign, 73 at Dayton, and 77 at Louisville. It was partly cloudy, with a temperature of 85 at St. Louis and 75 at Cincinnati. Once again, at Indianapolis, it was 76 degrees with partly cloudy skies. Third high temperature set at Indianapolis. The high temperature today, Tuesday, October 13, 2026 at Indianapolis was 88 degrees. This breaks the old record high temperature of 86 degrees from 1975. This was the latest data temperature as high as 88 degrees was observed at Indianapolis, surpassing 88 degrees on October 10, 2010. High temperature data began at Indianapolis on February 10, 1871. This is All Hazards Radio KEC 74 in Indianapolis. Now a look at your forecast for Indianapolis and central Indiana. Rest of tonight. Clear through the late overnight, then partly cloudy with scattered showers with isolated thunderstorms toward daybreak. Lows around 70. Southwest winds 5 to 10 miles an hour. Chance of rain 50%. For Wednesday, numerous showers with isolated thunderstorms. Highs around 80. North winds 5 to 10 miles an hour. Chance of rain 70%. Wednesday night, mostly cloudy. Isolated showers through the late overnight, then a chance of showers toward daybreak. Lows in the mid-60s. Northeast winds 5 to 10 miles an hour. Chance of rain 50%. For Thursday, showers likely through early afternoon, then showers with a chance of thunderstorms late in the afternoon. Highs in the mid-70s. Southeast winds around 10 miles an hour, becoming south late in the afternoon. Chance of rain 90%. Once again, the forecast for rest of tonight. Clear through the late overnight, then partly cloudy with scattered showers with isolated thunderstorms toward daybreak. Lows around 70. Southwest winds 5 to 10 miles an hour. Clear through the late overnight, then partly cloudy with scattered showers with isolated thunderstorms toward daybreak. Lows around 70. Southwest winds 5 to 10 miles an hour. Chance of rain 50%. Taking a look at the 3 through 7 day forecast for Indianapolis and central Indiana.

Thursday night. Mostly cloudy. Showers with a chance of thunderstorms through the late overnight. Then a chance of showers with a slight chance of thunderstorms toward daybreak. Cooler with lows in the lower 50s. Southwest winds around 10 miles an hour with gusts up to 20 miles an hour, becoming northwest 15 to 20 miles an hour with gusts up to 30 miles an hour toward daybreak. Chance of rain 90%. For Friday, partly cloudy. A slight chance of showers through early afternoon. Much cooler with highs in the upper 50s. Chance of rain 20%. Friday night, mostly clear. Cooler with lows in the upper 30s. For Saturday and Saturday night, clear. Highs in the upper 50s. Lows in the mid 30s. Sunday, sunny. Highs in the mid 60s. For Sunday night through Tuesday, partly cloudy. Lows in the upper 40s. Highs around 70. Outlook for Wednesday, October 21st through Tuesday, October 27th, calls for temperatures to be above normal and precipitation to be near normal. Normal highs for the period are between 60 and 65 degrees, and normal lows are between 40 and 45. The normal precipitation total for the 7 days is around 0.65 inches. 10 p.m. at Indianapolis, it was partly cloudy. The temperature was 76 degrees. The dew point 66, and the relative humidity 71%. The wind was southwest at 7 miles an hour. The barometric pressure was 29.93 inches and steady. Around central Indiana, it was clear, with a temperature of 75 at Anderson, 77 at Muncie, 74 at Zionsville, 78 at Eagle Creek Airpark, and 75 at Shelbyville. Elsewhere across Indiana, skies ranged from clear to partly cloudy. It was 65 at South Bend, 72 at Fort Wayne, and 75 at Lafayette. Terre Haute reported 78, Bloomington reported 76, and Evansville reported 77. Just outside Indiana, at Chicago, thunder was reported with a temperature of 73. It was clear with a temperature of 74 at Champaign, 73 at Dayton, and 77 at Louisville. It was partly cloudy, with a temperature of 85 at St. Louis and 75 at Cincinnati. Once again, at Indianapolis, it was 76 degrees with partly cloudy skies. Record high temperature set at Indianapolis. The high temperature today, Tuesday, October 13, 2026, at Indianapolis was 88 degrees. This breaks the old record high temperature of 86 degrees from 1975. This was the latest data temperature as high as 88 degrees was observed at Indianapolis, surpassing 88 degrees on October 10, 2010. High temperature data began at Indianapolis on February 10, 1871. This is NOAA All Hazards Radio KEC 74 in Indianapolis. Now a look at your forecast for Indianapolis and central Indiana. Rest of tonight. Clear through the late overnight. Then partly cloudy with scattered showers with isolated thunderstorms toward daybreak. Lows around 70. Southwest winds 5 to 10 miles an hour. Chance of rain 50%. For Wednesday, numerous showers with isolated thunderstorms. Highs around 80. North winds 5 to 10 miles an hour. Chance of rain 70%. Wednesday night, mostly cloudy. Isolated showers through the late overnight, then a chance of showers toward daybreak. Lows in the mid-60s. Northeast winds 5 to 10 miles an hour. Chance of rain 50%. For Thursday, showers likely through early afternoon, then showers with a chance of thunderstorms late in the afternoon. Highs in the mid-70s. Southeast winds around 10 miles an hour, becoming south late in the afternoon. Chance of rain 90%. Once again, the forecast for rest of tonight. Clear through the late overnight, then partly cloudy with scattered showers with isolated thunderstorms toward daybreak. Lows around 70. Southwest winds 5 to 10 miles an hour. Chance of rain 50%. The current time is 10:38 p.m. Eastern Daylight Time. Taking a look at the 3 through 7 day forecast for Indianapolis and central Indiana.

4th, Wednesday, October 21st through Tuesday, October 27th, calls for temperatures to be above normal and precipitation to be near normal. Normal highs for the period are between 60 and 65 degrees, and normal lows are between 40 and 45. The normal precipitation total for the 7 days is around 0.65 inches. At 10 p.m., at Indianapolis, it was partly cloudy. The temperature was 76 degrees, the dew point 66, and the relative humidity 71%. The wind was southwest at 7 miles an hour. The barometric pressure was 29.93 inches and steady. Around central Indiana, it was clear, with a temperature of 75 at Anderson, 77 at Muncie, 74 at Zionsville, 78 at Eagle Creek Airpark, and 75 at Shelbyville. Elsewhere across Indiana, skies ranged from clear to partly cloudy. It was 65 at South Bend, 72 at Fort Wayne, and 75 at Lafayette. Terre Haute reported 78, Bloomington reported 76, and Evansville reported 77. Just outside Indiana, at Chicago, thunder was reported with a temperature of 73. It was clear, with a temperature of 74 at Champaign, 73 at Dayton, and 77 at Louisville. It was partly cloudy, with a temperature of 85 at St. Louis, and 75 at Cincinnati. Once again, at Indianapolis, it was 76 degrees with partly cloudy skies. All Hazards Radio KEC 74 in Indianapolis. And now a look at your forecast for Indianapolis and central Indiana. Rest of tonight. Clear through the late overnight, then partly cloudy with scattered showers with isolated thunderstorms toward daybreak. Lows around 70. Southwest winds 5 to 10 miles an hour. Chance of rain 50%. For Wednesday, numerous showers with isolated thunderstorms. Highs around 80. North winds 5 to 10 miles an hour. Chance of rain 70%. Wednesday night, mostly cloudy. Isolated showers through the late overnight, then a chance of showers toward daybreak. Lows in the mid-60s. Northeast winds 5 to 10 miles an hour. Chance of rain 50%. For Thursday, showers likely through early afternoon, then showers with a chance of thunderstorms late in the afternoon. Highs in the mid-70s. Southeast winds around 10 miles an hour, becoming south late in the afternoon. Chance of rain 90%. Once again, the forecast for rest of tonight. Clear through the late overnight, then partly cloudy with scattered showers with isolated thunderstorms toward daybreak. Lows around 70. Southwest winds 5 to 10 miles an hour. Chance of rain 50%. Taking a look at the 3 through 7 day forecast for Indianapolis and central Indiana. Thursday night, mostly cloudy. Showers with a chance of thunderstorms through the late overnight, then a chance of showers with a slight chance of thunderstorms toward daybreak. Cooler with lows in the lower 50s. Southwest winds around 10 miles an hour with gusts up to 20 miles an hour, becoming northwest 15 to 20 miles an hour with gusts up to 30 miles an hour toward daybreak. Chance of rain 90%. For Friday, partly cloudy. A slight chance of showers through early afternoon. Much cooler with highs in the upper 50s. Chance of rain 20%. Friday night, mostly clear. Cooler with lows in the upper 30s. For Saturday and Saturday night, clear. Highs in the upper 50s. Lows in the mid-30s. Sunday, sunny. Highs in the mid-60s. For Sunday night through Tuesday, partly cloudy. Lows in the upper 40s. Highs around 70. The 14-day outlook for Wednesday, October 21st through Tuesday, October 27th, calls for temperatures to be above normal and precipitation to be near normal. Normal highs for the period are between 60 and 65 degrees, and normal lows are between 40 and 45. The normal precipitation total for the 7 days is around 0.65 inches. At 10 p.m., at Indianapolis, it was partly cloudy. The temperature was 76 degrees, the dew point 66, and the relative humidity 71%.

The wind was southwest at 7 miles an hour. The barometric pressure was 29.93 inches and steady. Around central Indiana, it was clear, with a temperature of 75 at Anderson, 77 at Muncie, 74 at Zionsville, 78 at Eagle Creek Airpark, and 75 at Shelbyville. Elsewhere across Indiana, skies ranged from clear to partly cloudy. It was 65 at South Bend, 72 at Fort Wayne, and 75 at Lafayette. Terre Haute reported 78, Bloomington reported 76, and Evansville reported 77. Just outside Indiana, at Chicago, thunder was reported with a temperature of 73. It was clear, with a temperature of 74 at Champaign, 73 at Dayton, and 77 at Louisville. It was partly cloudy, with a temperature of 85 at St. Louis, and 75 at Cincinnati. Once again, at Indianapolis, it was 76 degrees with partly cloudy skies. This is NOAA All Hazards Radio KEC 74 in Indianapolis. Now a look at your forecast for Indianapolis and central Indiana. Rest of tonight. Clear through the late overnight, then partly cloudy with scattered showers with isolated thunderstorms toward daybreak. Lows around 70. Southwest winds 5 to 10 miles an hour. Chance of rain 50%. For Wednesday, numerous showers with isolated thunderstorms. Highs around north winds 5 to 10 miles an hour. Chance of rain 70%. Wednesday night, mostly cloudy. Isolated showers through the late overnight, then a chance of showers toward daybreak. Lows in the mid-60s. Northeast winds 5 to 10 miles an hour. Chance of rain 50%. For Thursday, showers likely through early afternoon, then showers with a chance of thunderstorms late in the afternoon. Highs in the mid-70s. Southeast winds around 10 miles an hour, becoming south late in the afternoon. Chance of rain 90%. Once again, the forecast for rest of tonight. Clear through the late overnight, then partly cloudy with scattered showers with isolated thunderstorms toward daybreak. Lows around 70. Southwest winds 5 to 10 miles an hour. Chance of rain 50%. Now here is the hazardous weather outlook for central Indiana. For the period through tonight, showers and a few storms are possible late tonight. Severe weather is not expected at this time. And now the extended outlook for the period Wednesday through Monday. Storm chances continue Wednesday through Thursday night. Heavy rain and lightning will be the main threats. Wind gusts peaking at 35 to 40 miles per hour are possible Friday. There is the potential for a widespread frost Saturday night. Spotter information statement. Spotter activation is not anticipated. Taking a look at the 3 through 7 day forecast for Indianapolis and central Indiana. Thursday night. Mostly cloudy. Showers with a chance of thunderstorms through the late overnight, then a chance of showers with a slight chance of thunderstorms toward daybreak. Cooler with lows in the lower 50s. Southwest winds around 10 miles an hour with gusts up to 20 miles an hour, becoming northwest 15 to 20 miles an hour with gusts up to 30 miles an hour toward daybreak. Chance of rain 90%. For Friday, partly cloudy. A slight chance of showers through early afternoon. Much cooler with highs in the upper 50s. Chance of rain 20%. Friday night, mostly clear. Cooler with lows in the upper 30s. For Saturday and Saturday night, clear. Highs in the upper 50s. Lows in the mid-30s. Sunday, sunny. Highs in the mid-60s. For Sunday night through Tuesday, partly cloudy. Lows in the upper 40s. Highs around 70. The 8 to 14 day outlook for Wednesday, October 21st through Tuesday, October 27th, calls for temperatures to be above normal and precipitation to be near normal. Normal highs for the period are between 60 and 65 degrees, and normal lows are between 40 and 45. The normal precipitation total for the 7 days is around 0.65 inches. At 10 p.m., at Indianapolis, it was partly cloudy. The temperature was 76 degrees, the dew point 66.

6 and the relative humidity 71%. The wind was southwest at 7 miles an hour. The barometric pressure was 29.93 inches and steady. Around central Indiana, it was clear, with a temperature of 75 at Anderson, 77 at Muncie, 74 at Zionsville, 78 at Eagle Creek Air Park, and 75 at Shelbyville. Elsewhere across Indiana, skies ranged from clear to partly cloudy. It was 65 at South Bend, 72 at Fort Wayne, and 75 at Lafayette. Terre Haute reported 78, Bloomington reported 76, and Evansville reported 77. Just outside Indiana, at Chicago, thunder was reported with a temperature of 73. It was clear, with a temperature of 74 at Champaign, 73 at Dayton, and 77 at Louisville. It was partly cloudy, with a temperature of 85 at St. Louis, and 75 at Cincinnati. Once again, at Indianapolis, it was 76 degrees with partly cloudy skies. This is NOAA All Hazards Radio KEC 74 in Indianapolis. Now a look at your forecast for Indianapolis and central Indiana. Rest of tonight. Clear through the late overnight, then partly cloudy with scattered showers with isolated thunderstorms toward daybreak. Lows around 70. Southwest winds 5 to 10 miles an hour. Chance of rain 50%. For Wednesday, numerous showers with isolated thunderstorms. High north winds 5 to 10 miles an hour. Chance of rain 70%. Wednesday night, mostly cloudy. Isolated showers through the late overnight, then a chance of showers toward daybreak. Lows in the mid-60s. Northeast winds 5 to 10 miles an hour. Chance of rain 50%. For Thursday, showers likely through early afternoon, then showers with a chance of thunderstorms late in the afternoon. Highs in the mid-70s. Southeast winds around 10 miles an hour, becoming south late in the afternoon. Chance of rain 90%. Once again, the forecast for rest of tonight. Clear through the late overnight, then partly cloudy with scattered showers with isolated thunderstorms toward daybreak. Lows around 70. Southwest winds 5 to 10 miles an hour. Chance of rain 50%. Taking a look at the 3 through 7 day forecast for Indianapolis and central Indiana. Thursday night, mostly cloudy. Showers with a chance of thunderstorms through the late overnight, and a chance of showers with a slight chance of thunderstorms toward daybreak. Cool, with lows in the lower 50s. Southwest winds around 10 miles an hour with gusts up to 20 miles an hour, becoming northwest 15 to 20 miles an hour with gusts up to 30 miles an hour toward daybreak. Chance of rain 90%. For Friday, partly cloudy. A slight chance of showers through early afternoon. Much cooler with highs in the upper 50s. Chance of rain 20%. Friday night, mostly clear. Cooler with lows in the upper 30s. For Saturday and Saturday night, clear. Highs in the upper 50s. Lows in the mid-30s. Sunday, sunny. Highs in the mid-60s. For Sunday night through Tuesday, partly cloudy. Lows in the upper 40s. Highs around 70. Current time is 10:53 p.m. Eastern Daylight Time. Outlook for Wednesday, October 21st through Tuesday, October 27th, calls for temperatures to be above normal and precipitation to be near normal. Normal highs for the period are between 60 and 65 degrees, and normal lows are between 40 and 45. The normal precipitation total for the 7 days is around 0.65 inches. At 10 p.m., at Indianapolis, it was partly cloudy. The temperature was 76 degrees. The dew point 66, and the relative humidity 71%. The wind was southwest at 7 miles an hour. The barometric pressure was 29.93 inches and steady. Around central Indiana, it was clear, with a temperature of 75 at Anderson, 77 at Muncie, 74 at Zionsville, 78 at Eagle Creek Air Park, and 75 at Shelbyville. Elsewhere across Indiana, skies ranged from clear to partly cloudy. It was 65 at South Bend.

72 at Fort Wayne, and 75 at Lafayette. Terre Haute reported 78, Bloomington reported 76, and Evansville reported 77. Just outside Indiana, at Chicago, thunder was reported with a temperature of 73. It was clear, with a temperature of 74 at Champaign, 73 at Dayton, and 77 at Louisville. It was partly cloudy, with a temperature of 85 at St. Louis, and 75 at Cincinnati. Once again, at Indianapolis, it was 76 degrees with partly cloudy skies. This is NOAA All Hazards Radio KEC 74 in Indianapolis. Now a look at your forecast for Indianapolis and central Indiana. Rest of tonight. Clear through the late overnight, then partly cloudy with scattered showers with isolated thunderstorms toward daybreak. Lows around 70. Southwest winds 5 to 10 miles an hour. Chance of rain 50%. For Wednesday, numerous showers with isolated thunderstorms. Highs around 80. North winds 5 to 10 miles an hour. Chance of rain 70%. Wednesday night, mostly cloudy. Isolated showers through the late overnight, then a chance of showers toward daybreak. Lows in the mid-60s. Northeast winds 5 to 10 miles an hour. Chance of rain 50%. For Thursday, showers likely through early afternoon, then showers with a chance of thunderstorms late in the afternoon. Highs in the mid-70s. Southeast winds around 10 miles an hour, becoming south late in the afternoon. Chance of rain 90%. Once again, the forecast for rest of tonight. Clear through the late overnight, then partly cloudy with scattered showers with isolated thunderstorms toward daybreak. Lows around 70. Southwest winds 5 to 10 miles an hour. Chance of rain 50%. Taking a look at the 3 through 7 day forecast for Indianapolis and central Indiana. Thursday night, mostly cloudy. Showers with a chance of thunderstorms through the late overnight, and a chance of showers with a slight chance of thunderstorms toward daybreak. Cooler with lows in the lower 50s. Southwest winds around 10 miles an hour with gusts up to 20 miles an hour, becoming northwest 15 to 20 miles an hour with gusts up to 30 miles an hour toward daybreak. Chance of rain 90%. For Friday, partly cloudy. A slight chance of showers through early afternoon. Much cooler with highs in the upper 50s. Chance of rain 20%. Friday night, mostly clear. Cooler with lows in the upper 30s. For Saturday and Saturday night, clear. Highs in the upper 50s. Lows in the mid-30s. Sunday, sunny. Highs in the mid-60s. For Sunday night through Tuesday, partly cloudy. Lows in the upper 40s. Highs around 70. The 14-day outlook for Wednesday, October 21st through Tuesday, October 27th, calls for temperatures to be above normal and precipitation to be near normal. Normal highs for the period are between 60 and 65 degrees, and normal lows are between 40 and 45. The normal precipitation total for the 7 days is around 0.65 inches. At 10 p.m., at Indianapolis, it was partly cloudy. The temperature was 76 degrees, the dew point 66, and the relative humidity 71%. The wind was southwest at 7 miles an hour. The barometric pressure was 29.93 inches and steady. Around central Indiana, it was clear, with a temperature of 75 at Anderson, 77 at Muncie, 74 at Zionsville, 78 at Eagle Creek Airpark, and 75 at Shelbyville. Elsewhere across Indiana, skies ranged from clear to partly cloudy. It was 65 at South Bend, 72 at Fort Wayne, and 75 at Lafayette. Terre Haute reported 78, Bloomington reported 76, and Evansville reported 77. Just outside Indiana, at Chicago, thunder was reported with a temperature of 73. It was clear, with a temperature of 74 at Champaign, 73 at Dayton, and 77 at Louisville. It was partly cloudy, with a temperature of 85 at St. Louis, and 75 at Cincinnati. Once again, at Indianapolis, it was 76 degrees with partly cloudy skies.

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Now a look at your forecast for Indianapolis and central Indiana. Rest of tonight. Clear through the late overnight, then partly cloudy with scattered showers with isolated thunderstorms toward daybreak. Lows around 70. Southwest winds 5 to 10 miles an hour. Chance of rain 50%. For Wednesday, numerous showers with isolated thunderstorms. Highs around 80. North winds 5 to 10 miles an hour. Chance of rain 70%. Wednesday night, mostly cloudy. Isolated showers through the late overnight, then a chance of showers toward daybreak. Lows in the mid-60s. Northeast winds 5 to 10 miles an hour. Chance of rain 50%. For Thursday, showers likely through early afternoon, then showers with a chance of thunderstorms late in the afternoon. Highs in the mid-70s. Southeast winds around 10 miles an hour, becoming south late in the afternoon. Chance of rain 90%. Once again, the forecast for rest of tonight. Clear through the late then partly cloudy with scattered showers with isolated thunderstorms toward daybreak. Lows around 70. Southwest winds 5 to 10 miles an hour. Chance of rain 50%. Taking a look at the 3 through 7 day forecast for Indianapolis and central Indiana. Thursday night, mostly cloudy. Showers with a chance of thunderstorms through the late overnight, then a chance of showers with a slight chance of thunderstorms toward daybreak. Cooler with lows in the lower 50s. Southwest winds around 10 miles an hour with gusts up to 20 miles an hour, becoming northwest 15 to 20 miles an hour with gusts up to 30 miles an hour toward daybreak. Chance of rain 90%. For Friday, partly cloudy. A slight chance of showers through early afternoon. Much cooler with highs in the upper 50s. Chance of rain 20%. Friday night, mostly clear. Cooler with lows in the upper 30s. For Saturday and Saturday night, clear. Highs in the upper 50s. Lows in the mid-30s. Sunday, sunny. Highs in the mid-60s. For Sunday night through Tuesday, partly cloudy. Lows in the upper 40s. Highs around 70. The 8 to 14 day outlook for Wednesday, October 21st through Tuesday, October 27th, calls for temperatures to be above normal and precipitation to be near normal. Normal highs for the period are between 60 and 65 degrees, and normal lows are between 40 and 45. The normal precipitation total for the 7 days is around 0.65 inches. At 10 p.m., at Indianapolis, it was partly cloudy. The temperature was 76 degrees, the dew point 66, and the relative humidity 71%. The wind was southwest at 7 miles an hour. The barometric pressure was 29.93 inches and steady. Around central Indiana, it was clear, with a temperature of 75 at Anderson, 77 at Muncie, 74 at Zionsville, 78 at Eagle Creek Airpark, and 75 at Shelbyville. Elsewhere across Indiana, skies ranged from clear to partly cloudy. It was 65 at South Bend, 72 at Fort Wayne, and 75 at Lafayette. Terre Haute reported 78, Bloomington reported 76, and Evansville reported 77. Just outside Indiana, at Chicago, thunder was reported with a temperature of 73. It was clear, with a temperature of 74 at Champaign, 73 at Dayton, and 77 at Louisville. It was partly cloudy, with a temperature of 85 at St. Louis, and 75 at Cincinnati. Once again, at Indianapolis, it was 76 degrees with partly cloudy skies. This is Noah All Hazards, Radio KEC 74 in Indianapolis. And now a look at your forecast for Indianapolis and central Indiana. Rest of tonight. Clear through the late overnight, then partly cloudy with scattered showers with isolated thunderstorms toward daybreak. Lows around 70. Southwest winds 5 to 10 miles an hour. Chance of rain 50%. For Wednesday, numerous showers with isolated thunderstorms. Highs around

winds 5 to 10 miles an hour. Chance of rain 70%. Wednesday night, mostly cloudy. Isolated showers through the late overnight, then a chance of showers toward daybreak. Lows in the mid-60s. Northeast winds 5 to 10 miles an hour. Chance of rain 50%. For Thursday, showers likely through early afternoon, then showers with a chance of thunderstorms late in the afternoon. Highs in the mid-70s. Southeast winds around 10 miles an hour, becoming south late in the afternoon. Chance of rain 90%. Once again, the forecast for rest of tonight. Clear through the late overnight, then partly cloudy with scattered showers with isolated thunderstorms toward daybreak. Lows around 70. Southwest winds 5 to 10 miles an hour. Chance of rain 50%. Taking a look at the 3 through 7 day forecast for Indianapolis and central Indiana. Thursday night, mostly cloudy. Showers with a chance of thunderstorms through the late overnight, then a chance of showers with a slight chance of thunderstorms toward daybreak. Cooler with lows in the lower 50s. Southwest winds around 10 miles an hour with gusts up to 20 miles an hour, becoming northwest 15 to 20 miles an hour with gusts up to 30 miles an hour toward daybreak. Chance of rain 90%. For Friday, partly cloudy. A slight chance of showers through early afternoon. Much cooler with highs in the upper 50s. Chance of rain 20%. Friday night, mostly clear. Cooler with lows in the upper 30s. For Saturday and Saturday night, clear. Highs in the upper 50s. Lows in the mid-30s. Sunday, sunny. Highs in the mid-60s. For Sunday night through Tuesday, partly cloudy. Lows in the upper 40s. Highs around 70. Now here is the hazardous weather outlook for central Indiana. For the period through tonight, showers and a few storms are possible late tonight. Severe weather is not expected at this time. And now the extended outlook for the period Wednesday through Monday. Storm chances continue Wednesday through Thursday night. Heavy rain and lightning will be the main threats. Wind gusts peaking at 35 to 40 miles per hour are possible Friday. There is the potential for a widespread frost Saturday night. Spotter information statement, spotter activation is not anticipated. The 8 to 14 day outlook for Wednesday, October 21st through Tuesday, October 27th, calls for temperatures to be above normal and precipitation to be near normal. Normal highs for the period are between 60 and 65 degrees, and normal lows are between 40 and 45. The normal precipitation total for the 7 days is around 0.65 inches. At 10 p.m. at Indianapolis, it was partly cloudy. The temperature was 76 degrees, the dew point 66, and the relative humidity 71%. The wind was southwest at 7 miles an hour. The barometric pressure was 29.93 inches and steady. Around central Indiana, it was clear, with a temperature of 75 at Anderson, 77 at Muncie, 74 at Zionsville, 78 at Eagle Creek Airpark, and 75 at Shelbyville. Elsewhere across Indiana, skies ranged from clear to partly cloudy. It was 65 at South Bend, 72 at Fort Wayne, and 75 at Lafayette. Terre Haute reported 78, Bloomington reported 76, and Evansville reported 77. Just outside Indiana, at Chicago, thunder was reported with a temperature of 73. It was clear with a temperature of 74 at Champaign, 73 at Dayton, and 77 at Louisville. It was partly cloudy with a temperature of 85 at St. Louis and 75 at Cincinnati. Once again, at Indianapolis, it was 76 degrees with partly cloudy skies. The current time is 11:09 p.m. Eastern Daylight Time. This is NOAA All Hazards Radio KEC 74 in Indianapolis. Now a look at your forecast for Indianapolis and central Indiana. Rest of tonight. Clear through the late overnight, then partly cloudy with scattered showers with isolated thunderstorms toward daybreak. Lows around 70. Southwest winds 5 to 10 miles an hour. Chance of rain 50%.

for Wednesday. Numerous showers with isolated thunderstorms. Highs around 80. North winds 5 to 10 miles an hour. Chance of rain 70%. Wednesday night. Mostly cloudy. Isolated showers through the late overnight, then a chance of showers toward daybreak. Lows in the mid-60s. Northeast winds 5 to 10 miles an hour. Chance of rain 50%. For Thursday, showers likely through early afternoon, then showers with a chance of thunderstorms late in the afternoon. Highs in the mid-70s. Southeast winds around 10 miles an hour, becoming south late in the afternoon. Chance of rain 90%. Once again, the forecast for rest of tonight. Clear through the late overnight, then partly cloudy with scattered showers with isolated thunderstorms toward daybreak. Lows around 70. Southwest winds 5 to 10 miles an hour. Chance of rain 50%. Taking a look at the 3 through 7 day forecast for Indianapolis and central Indiana. Thursday night. Mostly cloudy. Showers with a chance of thunderstorms through the late overnight, then a chance of showers with a slight chance of thunderstorms toward daybreak. Cooler with lows in the lower 50s. Southwest winds around 10 miles an hour with gusts up to 20 miles an hour, becoming northwest 15 to 20 miles an hour with gusts up to 30 miles an hour toward daybreak. Chance of rain 90%. For Friday, partly cloudy. A slight chance of showers through early afternoon. Much cooler with highs in the upper 50s. Chance of rain 20%. Friday night, mostly clear. Cooler with lows in the upper 30s. For Saturday and Saturday night, clear. Highs in the upper 50s. Lows in the mid-30s. Sunday, sunny. Highs in the mid-60s. For Sunday night through Tuesday, partly cloudy. Lows in the upper 40s. Highs around 70. Outlook for Wednesday, October 21st through Tuesday, October 27th, calls for temperatures to be above normal and precipitation to be near normal. Normal highs for the period are between 60 and 65 degrees, and normal lows are between 40 and 45. The normal precipitation total for the 7 days is around 0.65 inches. At 11 p.m. at Indianapolis, it was clear. The temperature was 76 degrees. The dew point 66, and the relative humidity 71%. The wind was southwest at 10 miles an hour. The barometric pressure was 29.93 inches and steady. Around central Indiana, it was clear, with a temperature of 74 at Anderson, 77 at Muncie, 76 at Zionsville, 77 at Eagle Creek Airpark, and 73 at Shelbyville. Elsewhere across Indiana, skies ranged from clear to partly cloudy. It was 65 at South Bend, 68 at Fort Wayne, and 76 at Lafayette. Terre Haute reported 77, Bloomington reported 76, and Evansville reported 77. Just outside Indiana, it was clear, with a temperature of 76 at Champaign and 76 at Louisville. It was partly cloudy, with a temperature of 72 at Dayton, 84 at St. Louis, and 71 at Cincinnati. At Chicago, it was cloudy, with a temperature of 69. Once again, at Indianapolis, it was 76 degrees with clear skies. This is NOAA All Hazards Radio KEC 74 in Indianapolis. Now we'll look at your forecast for Indianapolis and central Indiana. Rest of tonight. Clear through the late overnight, then partly cloudy with scattered showers with isolated thunderstorms toward daybreak. Lows around 70. Southwest winds 5 to 10 miles an hour. Chance of rain 50%. For Wednesday, numerous showers with isolated thunderstorms. Highs around 80. North winds 5 to 10 miles an hour. Chance of rain 70%. Wednesday night, mostly cloudy. Isolated showers through the late overnight, then a chance of showers toward daybreak. Lows in the mid-60s. Northeast winds 5 to 10 miles an hour. Chance of rain 50%. For Thursday, showers likely through early afternoon, then showers with a chance of thunderstorms.

late in the afternoon. Highs in the mid-70s. Southeast winds around 10 miles an hour, becoming south late in the afternoon. Chance of rain 90%. Once again, the forecast for rest of tonight. Clear through the late overnight, then partly cloudy with scattered showers with isolated thunderstorms toward daybreak. Lows around 70. Southwest winds 5 to 10 miles an hour. Chance of rain 50%. Taking a look at the 3-through-7-day forecast for Indianapolis and central Indiana. Thursday night. Mostly cloudy. Showers with a chance of thunderstorms through the late overnight, then a chance of showers with a slight chance of thunderstorms toward daybreak. Cooler with lows in the lower 50s. Southwest winds around 10 miles an hour with gusts up to 20 miles an hour, becoming northwest 15 to 20 miles an hour with gusts up to 30 miles an hour toward daybreak. Chance of rain 90%. For Friday, partly cloudy. A slight chance of showers through early afternoon. Much cooler with highs in the upper 50s. Chance of rain 20%. Friday night, mostly clear. Cooler with lows in the upper 30s. For Saturday and Saturday night, clear. Highs in the upper 50s. Lows in the mid-30s. Sunday, sunny. Highs in the mid-60s. For Sunday night through Tuesday, partly cloudy. Lows in the upper 40s. Highs around 70. Look for Wednesday, October 21st through Tuesday, October 27th, calls for temperatures to be above normal and precipitation to be near normal. Normal highs for the period are between 60 and 65 degrees, and normal lows are between 40 and 45. The normal precipitation total for the 7 days is around 0.65 inches. At 11 p.m. at Indianapolis, it was clear. The temperature was 76 degrees. The dew point 66, and the relative humidity 71%. The wind was southwest at 10 miles an hour. The barometric pressure was 29.93 inches and steady. Around central Indiana, it was clear, with a temperature of 74 at Anderson, 77 at Muncie, 76 at Zionsville, 77 at Eagle Creek Airpark, and 73 at Shelbyville. Elsewhere across Indiana, skies ranged from clear to partly cloudy. It was 65 at South Bend, 68 at Fort Wayne, and 76 at Lafayette. Terre Haute reported 77, Bloomington reported 76, and Evansville reported 77. Just outside Indiana, it was clear, with a temperature of 76 at Champaign and 76 at Louisville. It was partly cloudy, with a temperature of 72 at Dayton, 84 at St. Louis, and 71 at Cincinnati. At Chicago, it was mostly cloudy, with a temperature of 69. Once again, at Indianapolis, it was 76 degrees with clear skies. This is NOAA All Hazards Radio KEC 74 in Indianapolis. And now a look at your forecast for Indianapolis and central Indiana. Rest of tonight. Clear through the late overnight, then partly cloudy with scattered showers with isolated thunderstorms toward daybreak. Lows around 70. Southwest winds 5 to 10 miles an hour. Chance of rain 50%. For Wednesday, numerous showers with isolated thunderstorms. Highs around 80. North winds 5 to 10 miles an hour. Chance of rain 70%. Wednesday night, mostly cloudy. Isolated showers through the late overnight, then a chance of showers toward daybreak. Lows in the mid-60s. Northeast winds 5 to 10 miles an hour. Chance of rain 50%. For Thursday, showers likely through early afternoon, then showers with a chance of thunderstorms late in the afternoon. Highs in the mid-70s. Southeast winds around 10 miles an hour, becoming south late in the afternoon. Chance of rain 90%. Once again, the forecast for rest of tonight. Clear through the late overnight, then partly cloudy with scattered showers with isolated thunderstorms toward daybreak. Lows around 70. Southwest winds 5 to 10 miles an hour. Chance of rain 50%. Taking a look at the 3-through-7-day forecast for Indianapolis and central Indiana.

Thursday night. Mostly cloudy. Showers with a chance of thunderstorms through the late overnight, then a chance of showers with a slight chance of thunderstorms toward daybreak. Cool with lows in the lower 50s. Southwest winds around 10 miles an hour with gusts up to 20 miles an hour, becoming northwest 15 to 20 miles an hour with gusts up to 30 miles an hour toward daybreak. Chance of rain 90%. For Friday, partly cloudy. A slight chance of showers through early afternoon. Much cooler with highs in the upper 50s. Chance of rain 20%. Friday night, mostly clear. Cooler with lows in the upper 30s. For Saturday and Saturday night, clear. Highs in the upper 50s. Lows in the mid 30s. Sunday, sunny. Highs in the mid 60s. For Sunday night through Tuesday, partly cloudy. Lows in the upper 40s. Highs around 70. The 8 to 14 day outlook for Wednesday, October 21st through Tuesday, October 27th, calls for temperatures to be above normal and precipitation to be near normal. Normal highs for the period are between 60 and 65 degrees, and normal lows are between 40 and 45. The normal precipitation total for the 7 days is around 0.65 inches. At 11 p.m. at Indianapolis, it was clear. The temperature was 76 degrees, the dew point 66, and the relative humidity 71%. The wind was southwest at 10 miles an hour. The barometric pressure was 29.93 inches and steady. Around central Indiana, it was clear, with a temperature of 74 at Anderson, 77 at Muncie, 76 at Zionsville, 77 at Eagle Creek Airpark, and 73 at Shelbyville. Elsewhere across Indiana, skies ranged from clear to partly cloudy. It was 65 at South Bend, 68 at Fort Wayne, and 76 at Lafayette. Terre Haute reported 77, Bloomington reported 76, and Evansville reported 77. Just outside Indiana, it was clear, with a temperature of 76 at Champaign and 76 at Louisville. It was partly cloudy, with a temperature of 72 at Dayton, 84 at St. Louis, and 71 at Cincinnati. At Chicago, it was mostly cloudy, with a temperature of 69. Once again, at Indianapolis, it was 76 degrees with clear skies. This is NOAA All Hazards Radio KEC 74 in Indianapolis. And now a look at your forecast for Indianapolis and central Indiana. Rest of tonight. Clear through the late overnight, then partly cloudy with scattered showers with isolated thunderstorms toward daybreak. Lows around 70. Southwest winds 5 to 10 miles an hour. Chance of rain 50%. For Wednesday, numerous showers with isolated thunderstorms. Highs around 80. North winds 5 to 10 miles an hour. Chance of rain 70%. Wednesday night, mostly cloudy. Isolated showers through the late overnight, then a chance of showers toward daybreak. Lows in the mid-60s. Northeast winds 5 to 10 miles an hour. Chance of rain 50%. For Thursday, showers likely through early afternoon, then showers with a chance of thunderstorms late in the afternoon. Highs in the mid-70s. Southeast winds around 10 miles an hour, becoming south late in the afternoon. Chance of rain 90%. Once again, the forecast for rest of tonight. Clear through the late overnight, then partly cloudy with scattered showers with isolated thunderstorms toward daybreak. Lows around 70. Southwest winds 5 to 10 miles an hour. Chance of rain 50%. The time is 11:23 p.m. Eastern Daylight Time. Taking a look at the 3 through 7 day forecast for Indianapolis and central Indiana. Thursday night, mostly cloudy. Showers with a chance of thunderstorms through the late overnight, then a chance of showers with a slight chance of thunderstorms toward daybreak. Cooler with lows in the lower 50s. Southwest winds around 10 miles an hour with gusts up to 20 miles an hour, becoming northwest 15 to 20 miles an hour with gusts up to 30 miles an hour toward daybreak. Chance of rain 90%. For Friday, partly cloudy.

Cloudy. A slight chance of showers through early afternoon. Much cooler with highs in the upper 50s. Chance of rain 20%. Friday night. Mostly clear. Cooler with lows in the upper 30s. For Saturday and Saturday night. Clear. Highs in the upper 50s. Lows in the mid 30s. Sunday. Sunny. Highs in the mid 60s. For Sunday night through Tuesday. Partly cloudy. Lows in the upper 40s. Highs around 70. The 14-day outlook for Wednesday, October 21st through Tuesday, October 27th, calls for temperatures to be above normal and precipitation to be near normal. Normal highs for the period are between 60 and 65 degrees, and normal lows are between 40 and 45. The normal precipitation total for the 7 days is around 0.65 inches. At 11 p.m. at Indianapolis, it was clear. The temperature was 76 degrees, the dew point 66, and the relative humidity 71%. The wind was southwest at 10 miles an hour. The barometric pressure was 29.93 inches and steady. Around central Indiana, it was clear, with a temperature of 74 at Anderson, 77 at Muncie, 76 at Zionsville, 77 at Eagle Creek Airpark, and 73 at Shelbyville. Elsewhere across Indiana, skies ranged from clear to partly cloudy. It was 65 at South Bend, 68 at Fort Wayne, and 76 at Lafayette. Terre Haute reported 77, Bloomington reported 76, and Evansville reported 77. Just outside Indiana, it was clear, with a temperature of 76 at Champaign and 76 at Louisville. It was partly cloudy, with a temperature of 72 at Dayton, 84 at St. Louis, and 71 at Cincinnati. At Chicago, it was mostly cloudy, with a temperature of 69. Once again, at Indianapolis, it was 76 degrees with clear skies. Now here is the hazardous weather outlook for central Indiana. For the period through tonight, showers and a few storms are possible late tonight. Severe weather is not expected at this time. And now the extended outlook for the period Wednesday through Monday. Storm chances continue Wednesday through Thursday night. Heavy rain and lightning will be the main threats. Wind gusts peaking at 35 to 40 miles per hour are possible Friday. There is the potential for a widespread frost Saturday night. Spotter information statement, spotter activation is not anticipated. All Hazards Radio KEC 74 in Indianapolis. Now a look at your forecast for Indianapolis and central Indiana. Rest of tonight. Clear through the late then partly cloudy with scattered showers with isolated thunderstorms toward daybreak. Lows around 70. Southwest winds 5 to 10 miles an hour. Chance of rain 50%. For Wednesday, numerous showers with isolated thunderstorms. Highs around 80. North winds 5 to 10 miles an hour. Chance of rain 70%. Wednesday night, mostly cloudy. Isolated showers through the late overnight, then a chance of showers toward daybreak. Lows in the mid-60s. Northeast winds 5 to 10 miles an hour. Chance of rain 50%. For Thursday, showers likely through early afternoon, then showers with a chance of thunderstorms late in the afternoon. Highs in the mid-70s. Southeast winds around 10 miles an hour, becoming south late in the afternoon. Chance of rain 90%. Once again, the forecast for rest of tonight. Clear through the late overnight, then partly cloudy with scattered showers with isolated thunderstorms toward daybreak. Lows around 70. Southwest winds 5 to 10 miles an hour. Chance of rain 50%. Taking a look at the 3 through 7 day forecast for Indianapolis and central Indiana. Thursday night, mostly cloudy. Showers with a chance of thunderstorms through the late overnight, then a chance of showers with a slight chance of thunderstorms toward daybreak. Cooler with lows in the lower 50s. Southwest winds around 10 miles an hour with gusts up to 20 miles an hour, becoming northwest 15 to 20 miles an hour with gusts up to 30 miles an hour toward daybreak.
chance of rain 90%. For Friday, partly cloudy. A slight chance of showers through early afternoon. Much cooler with highs in the upper 50s. Chance of rain 20%. Friday night, mostly clear. Cooler with lows in the upper 30s. For Saturday and Saturday night, clear. Highs in the upper 50s. Lows in the mid-30s. Sunday, sunny. Highs in the mid-60s. For Sunday night through Tuesday, partly cloudy. Lows in the upper 40s. Highs around 70. The 8 to 14 day outlook for Wednesday, October 21st through Tuesday, October 27th, calls for temperatures to be above normal and precipitation to be near normal. Normal highs for the period are between 60 and 65 degrees, and normal lows are between 40 and 45. The normal precipitation total for the 7 days is around 0.65 inches. At 11 p.m. at Indianapolis, it was clear. The temperature was 76 degrees, the dew point 66, and the relative humidity 71%. The wind was southwest at 10 miles an hour. The barometric pressure was 29.93 inches and steady. Around central Indiana, it was clear, with a temperature of 74 at Anderson, 77 at Muncie, 76 at Zionsville, 77 at Eagle Creek Airpark, and 73 at Shelbyville. Elsewhere across Indiana, skies ranged from clear to partly cloudy. It was 65 at South Bend, 68 at Fort Wayne, and 76 at Lafayette. Terre Haute reported 77, Bloomington reported 76, and Evansville reported 77. Just outside Indiana, it was clear, with a temperature of 76 at Champaign and 76 at Louisville. It was partly cloudy, with a temperature of 72 at Dayton, 84 at St. Louis, and 71 at Cincinnati. At Chicago, it was mostly cloudy, with a temperature of 69. Once again, at Indianapolis, it was 76 degrees with clear skies. This is NOAA All Hazards Radio KEC 74 in Indianapolis. Now a look at your forecast for Indianapolis and central Indiana. Rest of tonight. Clear through the late overnight, then partly cloudy with scattered showers with isolated thunderstorms toward daybreak. Lows around 70. Southwest winds 5 to 10 miles an hour. Chance of rain 50%. For Wednesday, numerous showers with isolated thunderstorms. Highs around 80. North winds 5 to 10 miles an hour. Chance of rain 70%. Wednesday night, mostly cloudy. Isolated showers through the late overnight, then a chance of showers toward daybreak. Lows in the mid-60s. Northeast winds 5 to 10 miles an hour. Chance of rain 50%. For Thursday, showers likely through early afternoon, then showers with a chance of thunderstorms late in the afternoon. Highs in the mid-70s. Southeast winds around 10 miles an hour, becoming south late in the afternoon. Chance of rain 90%. Once again, the forecast for rest of tonight. Clear through the late. Partly cloudy with scattered showers with isolated rain 90%. Once again, the forecast for rest of tonight. Clear through the late. Partly cloudy with scattered showers with isolated thunderstorms toward daybreak. Lows around 70. Southwest winds 5 to 10 miles an hour. Chance of rain 50%. Taking a look at the 3 through 7 day forecast for Indianapolis and central Indiana. Thursday night, mostly cloudy. Showers with a chance of thunderstorms through the late overnight, then a chance of showers with a slight chance of thunderstorms toward daybreak. Cooler with lows in the lower 50s. Southwest winds around 10 miles an hour with gusts up to 20 miles an hour, becoming northwest 15 to 20 miles an hour with gusts up to 30 miles an hour toward daybreak. Chance of rain 90%. For Friday, partly cloudy. A slight chance of showers through early afternoon. Much cooler with highs in the upper 50s. Chance of rain 20%. Friday night, mostly clear. Cooler with lows in the upper 30s. For Saturday and Saturday night, clear.
Highs in the upper 50s. Lows in the

mid-30s. Sunday, sunny. Highs in the mid-60s. For Sunday night through Tuesday, partly cloudy. Lows in the upper 40s. Highs around 70. 14-day outlook for Wednesday, October 21st through Tuesday, October 27th, calls for temperatures to be above normal and precipitation to be near normal. Normal highs for the period are between 60 and 65 degrees, and normal lows are between 40 and 45. The normal precipitation total for the 7 days is around 0.65 inches. At 11 p.m. at Indianapolis, it was clear. The temperature was 76 degrees, the dew point 66, and the relative humidity 71%. The wind was southwest at 10 miles an hour. The barometric pressure was 29.93 inches and steady. Around central Indiana, it was clear, with a temperature of 74 at Anderson, 77 at Muncie, 76 at Zionsville, 77 at Eagle Creek Airpark, and 73 at Shelbyville. Elsewhere across Indiana, skies ranged from clear to partly cloudy. It was 65 at South Bend, 68 at Fort Wayne, and 76 at Lafayette. Terre Haute reported 77, Bloomington reported 76, and Evansville reported 77. Just outside Indiana, it was clear, with a temperature of 76 at Champaign and 76 at Louisville. It was partly cloudy, with a temperature of 72 at Dayton, 84 at St. Louis, and 71 at Cincinnati. At Chicago, it was mostly cloudy, with a temperature of 69. Once again, at Indianapolis, it was 76 degrees with clear skies. This is NOAA All Hazards Radio KEC 74 in Indianapolis. Now a look at your forecast for Indianapolis and central Indiana. Rest of tonight. Clear through the late overnight, then partly cloudy with scattered showers with isolated thunderstorms toward daybreak. Lows around 70. Southwest winds 5 to 10 miles an hour. Chance of rain 50%. For Wednesday, numerous showers with isolated thunderstorms. Highs around 80. North winds 5 to 10 miles an hour. Chance of rain 70%. Wednesday night, mostly cloudy. Isolated showers through the late overnight, then a chance of showers toward daybreak. Lows in the mid-60s. Northeast winds 5 to 10 miles an hour. Chance of rain 50%. For Thursday, showers likely through early afternoon, then showers with a chance of thunderstorms late in the afternoon. Highs in the mid-70s. Southeast winds around 10 miles an hour, becoming south late in the afternoon. Chance of rain 90%. Once again, the forecast for rest of tonight. Clear through the late overnight, then partly cloudy with scattered showers with isolated thunderstorms toward daybreak. Lows around 70. Southwest winds 5 to 10 miles an hour. Chance of rain 50%. Taking a look at the 3 through 7 day forecast for Indianapolis and central Indiana. Thursday night. Mostly cloudy. Showers with a chance of thunderstorms through the late overnight, then a chance of showers with a slight chance of thunderstorms toward daybreak. Cooler with lows in the lower 50s. Southwest winds around 10 miles an hour with gusts up to 20 miles an hour, becoming northwest 15 to 20 miles an hour with gusts up to 30 miles an hour toward daybreak. Chance of rain 90%. For Friday, partly cloudy. A slight chance of showers through early afternoon. Much cooler with highs in the upper 50s. Chance of rain 20%. Friday night, mostly clear. Cooler with lows in the upper 30s. For Saturday and Saturday night, clear. Highs in the upper 50s. Lows in the mid-30s. Sunday, sunny. Highs in the mid-60s. For Sunday night through Tuesday, partly cloudy. Lows in the upper 40s. Highs around 70. Current time is 11:39 p.m. Eastern Daylight Time. The 14-day outlook for Wednesday, October 21st through Tuesday, October 27th, calls for temperatures to be above normal and precipitation to be near normal. Normal highs for the period are between 60 and 65 degrees, and normal

just outside Indiana. It was clear, with a temperature of 76 at Champaign and 76 at Louisville. It was partly cloudy, with a temperature of 72 at Dayton, 84 at St. Louis, and 71 at Cincinnati. At Chicago, it was mostly cloudy, with a temperature of 69. Once again, at Indianapolis, it was 76 degrees with clear skies. This is NOAA All Hazards Radio KEC 74 in Indianapolis. Now a look at your forecast for Indianapolis and central Indiana. Rest of tonight. Clear through the late overnight, then partly cloudy with scattered showers with isolated thunderstorms toward daybreak. Lows around 70. Southwest winds 5 to 10 miles an hour. Chance of rain 50%. For Wednesday, numerous showers with isolated thunderstorms. Highs around 80. North winds 5 to 10 miles an hour. Chance of rain 70%. Wednesday night, mostly cloudy. Isolated showers through the late overnight, then a chance of showers toward daybreak. Lows in the mid-60s. Northeast winds 5 to 10 miles an hour. Chance of rain 50%. For Thursday, showers likely through early afternoon, then showers with a chance of thunderstorms late in the afternoon. Highs in the mid-70s. Southeast winds around 10 miles an hour, becoming south late in the afternoon. Chance of rain 90%. Once again, the forecast for rest of tonight. Clear through the late overnight. Partly cloudy with scattered showers with isolated thunderstorms toward daybreak. Lows around 70. Southwest winds 5 to 10 miles an hour. Chance of rain 50%. Taking a look at the 3 through 7 day forecast for Indianapolis and central Indiana. Thursday night. Mostly cloudy. Showers with a chance of thunderstorms through the late overnight, then a chance of showers with a slight chance of thunderstorms toward daybreak. Cool. In the lower 50s, southwest winds around 10 miles an hour with gusts up to 20 miles an hour, becoming northwest 15 to 20 miles an hour with gusts up to 30 miles an hour toward daybreak. Chance of rain 90%. For Friday, partly cloudy. A slight chance of showers through early afternoon. Much cooler is in the upper 50s. Chance of rain 20%. Friday night, mostly clear. Cooler with lows in the upper 30s. For Saturday and Saturday night, clear. Highs in the upper 50s. Lows in the mid-30s. Sunday, sunny. Highs in the mid-60s. For Sunday night through Tuesday, partly cloudy. Lows in the upper 40s. Highs around 70. Outlook for Wednesday, October 21st through Tuesday, October 27th, calls for temperatures to be above normal and precipitation to be near normal. Normal highs for the period are between 60 and 65 degrees, and normal lows are between 40 and 45. The normal precipitation total for the 7 days is around 0.65 inches. At 11 p.m. at Indianapolis, it was clear. The temperature was 76 degrees, the dew point 66, and the relative humidity 71%. The wind was southwest at 10 miles an hour. The barometric pressure was 29.93 inches and steady. Around central Indiana, it was clear, with a temperature of 74 at Anderson, 77 at Muncie, 76 at Zionsville, 77 at Eagle Creek Airpark, and 73 at Shelbyville. Elsewhere across Indiana, skies ranged from clear to partly cloudy. It was 65 at South Bend, 68 at Fort Wayne, and 76 at Lafayette. Terre Haute reported 77, Bloomington reported 76, and Evansville reported 77. Just outside Indiana, it was clear, with a temperature of 76 at Champaign and 76 at Louisville. It was partly cloudy, with a temperature of 72 at Dayton, 84 at St. Louis, and 71 at Cincinnati. At Chicago, it was mostly cloudy, with a temperature of 69. Once again, at Indianapolis, it was 76 degrees with clear skies. This is NOAA All Hazards Radio KEC 74 in Indianapolis. A look at your forecast for Indianapolis and central Indiana.

West of tonight. Clear through the late. Then partly cloudy with scattered showers with isolated thunderstorms toward daybreak. Lows around 70. Southwest winds 5 to 10 miles an hour. Chance of rain 50%. For Wednesday, numerous showers with isolated thunderstorms. Highs around 80. North winds 5 to 10 miles an hour. Chance of rain 70%. Wednesday night, mostly cloudy. Isolated showers through the late overnight, then a chance of showers toward daybreak. Lows in the mid-60s. Northeast winds 5 to 10 miles an hour. Chance of rain 50%. For Thursday, showers likely through early afternoon, then showers with a chance of thunderstorms late in the afternoon. Highs in the mid-70s. Southeast winds around 10 miles an hour, becoming south late in the afternoon. Chance of rain 90%. Once again, the forecast for rest of tonight. Clear through the late overnight, then partly cloudy with scattered showers with isolated thunderstorms toward daybreak. Lows around 70. Southwest winds 5 to 10 miles an hour. Chance of rain 50%. Now here is the hazardous weather outlook for central Indiana. For the period through tonight, showers and a few storms are possible late tonight. Severe weather is not expected at this time. And now the extended outlook for the period Wednesday through Monday. Storm chances continue Wednesday through Thursday night. Heavy rain and lightning will be the main threats. Wind gusts peaking at 35 to 40 miles per hour are possible Friday. There is the potential for a widespread frost Saturday night. Spotter information statement. Spotter activation is not anticipated. Taking a look at the 3-7 day forecast for Indianapolis and central Indiana. Thursday night. Mostly cloudy. Showers with a chance of thunderstorms through the late overnight. Then a chance of showers with a slight chance of thunderstorms toward daybreak. Cooler with lows in the lower 50s. Southwest winds around 10 miles an hour with gusts up to 20 miles an hour, becoming northwest 15 to 20 miles an hour with gusts up to 30 miles an hour toward daybreak. Chance of rain 90%. For Friday, partly cloudy. A slight chance of showers through early afternoon. Much cooler with highs in the upper 50s. Chance of rain 20%. Friday night, mostly clear. Cooler with lows in the upper 30s. For Saturday and Saturday night, clear. Highs in the upper 50s. Lows in the mid-30s. Sunday, sunny. Highs in the mid-60s. For Sunday night through Tuesday, partly cloudy. Lows in the upper 40s. Highs around 70. The 14-day outlook for Wednesday, October 21st through Tuesday, October 27th, calls for temperatures to be above normal and precipitation to be near normal. Normal highs for the period are between 60 and 65 degrees, and normal lows are between 40 and 45. The normal precipitation total for the 7 days is around 0.65 inches. At 11 p.m. at Indianapolis, it was clear. The temperature was 76 degrees. The dew point 66, and the relative humidity 71%. The wind was southwest at 10 miles an hour. The barometric pressure was 29.93 inches and steady. Around central Indiana, it was clear, with a temperature of 74 at Anderson, 77 at Muncie, 76 at Zionsville, 77 at Eagle Creek Airpark, and 73 at Shelbyville. Elsewhere across Indiana, skies ranged from clear to partly cloudy. It was 65 at South Bend, 68 at Fort Wayne, and 76 at Lafayette. Terre Haute reported 77, Bloomington reported 76, and Evansville reported 77. Just outside Indiana, it was clear, with a temperature of 76 at Champaign and 76 at Louisville. It was partly cloudy, with a temperature of 72 at Dayton, 84 at St. Louis, and 71 at Cincinnati. At Chicago, it was mostly cloudy, with a temperature of 69. Once again, at Indianapolis, it was 76 degrees with clear skies. This is NOAA All Hazards Radio KEC 74 in Indianapolis. Now a look at your forecast for

Indianapolis, and central Indiana. Rest of tonight. Clear through the late overnight, then partly cloudy with scattered showers with isolated thunderstorms toward daybreak. Lows around 70. Southwest winds 5 to 10 miles an hour. Chance of rain 50%. For Wednesday, numerous showers with isolated thunderstorms. Highs around 80. North winds 5 to 10 miles an hour. Chance of rain 70%. Wednesday night, mostly cloudy. Isolated showers through the late overnight, then a chance of showers toward daybreak. Lows in the mid-60s. Northeast winds 5 to 10 miles an hour. Chance of rain 50%. For Thursday, showers likely through early afternoon, then showers with a chance of thunderstorms late in the afternoon. Highs in the mid-70s. Southeast winds around 10 miles an hour, becoming south late in the afternoon. Chance of rain 90%. Once again, the forecast for rest of tonight. Clear through the late overnight, then partly cloudy with scattered showers with isolated thunderstorms toward daybreak. Lows around 70. Southwest winds 5 to 10 miles an hour. Chance of rain 50%. Taking a look at the 3 through 7 day forecast for Indianapolis and central Indiana. Thursday night, mostly cloudy. Showers with a chance of thunderstorms through the late overnight, then a chance of showers with a slight chance of thunderstorms toward daybreak. Cooler with lows in the lower 50s. Southwest winds around 10 miles an hour with gusts up to 20 miles an hour, becoming northwest 15 to 20 miles an hour with gusts up to 30 miles an hour toward daybreak. Chance of rain 90%. For Friday, partly cloudy. A slight chance of showers through early afternoon. Much cooler with highs in the upper 50s. Chance of rain 20%. Friday night, mostly clear. Cooler with lows in the upper 30s. For Saturday and Saturday night, clear. Highs in the upper 50s. Lows in the mid 30s. Sunday, sunny. Highs in the mid 60s. For Sunday night through Tuesday, partly cloudy. Lows in the upper 40s. Highs around 70. Current time is 11:53 p.m. Eastern Daylight Time. The 8 to 14 day outlook for Wednesday, October 21st through Tuesday, October 27th, calls for temperatures to be above normal and precipitation to be near normal. Normal highs for the period are between 60 and 65 degrees, and normal lows are between 40 and 45. The normal precipitation total for the 7 days is around 0.65 inches. At 11 p.m. at Indianapolis, it was clear. The temperature was 76 degrees, the dew point 66, and the relative humidity 71%. The wind was southwest at 10 miles an hour. The barometric pressure was 29.93 inches and steady. Around central Indiana, it was clear, with a temperature of 74 at Anderson, 77 at Muncie, 76 at Zionsville, 77 at Eagle Creek Airpark, and 73 at Shelbyville. Elsewhere across Indiana, skies ranged from clear to partly cloudy. It was 65 at South Bend, 68 at Fort Wayne, and 76 at Lafayette. Terre Haute reported 77, Bloomington reported 76, and Evansville reported 77. Just outside Indiana, it was clear, with a temperature of 76 at Champaign and 76 at Louisville. It was partly cloudy, with a temperature of 72 at Dayton, 84 at St. Louis, and 71 at Cincinnati. At Chicago, it was mostly cloudy, with a temperature of 69. Once again, at Indianapolis, it was 76 degrees with clear skies. This is NOAA All Hazards Radio KEC 74 in Indianapolis. And now a look at your forecast for Indianapolis and central Indiana. Rest of tonight. Clear through the late overnight, then partly cloudy with scattered showers with isolated thunderstorms toward daybreak. Lows around 70. Southwest winds 5 to 10 miles an hour. Chance of rain 50%. For Wednesday, numerous showers with isolated thunderstorms. Highs around 80. North winds 5 to 10 miles an hour. Chance of rain 70%.

Set. Wednesday night. Mostly cloudy. Isolated showers through the late overnight, then a chance of showers toward daybreak. Lows in the mid-60s. Northeast winds 5 to 10 miles an hour. Chance of rain 50%. For Thursday. Showers likely through early afternoon, then showers with a chance of thunderstorms late in the afternoon. Highs in the mid-70s. Southeast winds around 10 miles an hour, becoming south late in the afternoon. Chance of rain 90%. Once again, the forecast for rest of tonight. Clear through the late overnight, then partly cloudy with scattered showers with isolated thunderstorms toward daybreak. Lows around 70. Southwest winds 5 to 10 miles an hour. Chance of rain 50%. Taking a look at the 3 through 7 day forecast for Indianapolis and central Indiana. Thursday night. Mostly cloudy. Showers with a chance of thunderstorms through the late overnight, then showers with a slight chance of thunderstorms toward daybreak. Cooler with lows in the lower 50s. Southwest winds around 10 miles an hour with gusts up to 20 miles an hour, becoming northwest 15 to 20 miles an hour with gusts up to 30 miles an hour toward daybreak. Chance of rain 90%. For Friday, partly cloudy. A slight chance of showers through early afternoon. Much cooler with highs in the upper 50s. Chance of rain 20%. Friday night, mostly clear. Cooler with lows in the upper 30s. For Saturday and Saturday night, clear. Highs in the upper 50s. Lows in the mid-30s. Sunday, sunny. Highs in the mid-60s. For Sunday night through Tuesday, partly cloudy. Lows in the upper 40s. Highs around 70. The 8 to 14 day outlook for Wednesday, October 21st through Tuesday, October 27th, calls for temperatures to be above normal and precipitation to be near normal. Normal highs for the period are between 60 and 65 degrees, and normal lows are between 40 and 45. The normal precipitation total for the 7 days is around 0.65 inches. At 11 p.m. at Indianapolis, it was clear. The temperature was 76 degrees, the dew point 66, and the relative humidity 71%. The wind was southwest at 10 miles an hour. The barometric pressure was 29.93 inches and steady. Around central Indiana, it was clear, with a temperature of 74 at Anderson, 77 at Muncie, 76 at Zionsville, 77 at Eagle Creek Airpark, and 73 at Shelbyville. Elsewhere across Indiana, skies ranged from clear to partly cloudy. It was 65 at South Bend, 68 at Fort Wayne, and 76 at Lafayette. Terre Haute reported 77, Bloomington reported 76, and Evansville reported 77. Just outside Indiana, it was clear, with a temperature of 76 at Champaign and 76 at Louisville. It was partly cloudy, with a temperature of 72 at Dayton, 84 at St. Louis, and 71 at Cincinnati. At Chicago, it was mostly cloudy, with a temperature of 69. Once again, at Indianapolis, it was 76 degrees with clear skies. This is NOAA All Hazards Radio KEC 74 in Indianapolis. Now a look at your forecast for Indianapolis and central Indiana. Rest of tonight. Clear through the late overnight, then partly cloudy with scattered showers with isolated thunderstorms toward daybreak. Lows around 70. Southwest winds 5 to 10 miles an hour. Chance of rain 50%. For Wednesday, numerous showers with isolated thunderstorms. Highs around 80. North winds 5 to 10 miles an hour. Chance of rain 70%. Wednesday night, mostly cloudy. Isolated showers through the late overnight, then a chance of showers toward daybreak. Lows in the mid-60s. Northeast winds 5 to 10 miles an hour. Chance of rain 50%. For Thursday, showers likely through early afternoon, then showers with a chance of thunderstorms late in the afternoon. Highs in the mid-70s. Southeast winds around 10 miles an hour, becoming south late in the afternoon. Chance of rain 90%. Once again,

The forecast for rest of tonight. Clear through the late overnight, then partly cloudy with scattered showers with isolated thunderstorms toward daybreak. Lows around 70. Southwest winds 5 to 10 miles an hour. Chance of rain 50%. Taking a look at the 3 through 7 day forecast for Indianapolis and central Indiana. Thursday night. Mostly cloudy. Showers with a chance of thunderstorms through the late overnight, then a chance of showers with a slight chance of thunderstorms toward daybreak. Cool. Lows in the lower 50s. Southwest winds around 10 miles an hour with gusts up to 20 miles an hour, becoming northwest 15 to 20 miles an hour with gusts up to 30 miles an hour toward daybreak. Chance of rain 90%. For Friday, partly cloudy. A slight chance of showers through early afternoon. Much cooler with highs in the upper 50s. Chance of rain 20%. Friday night, mostly clear. Cooler with lows in the upper 30s. For Saturday and Saturday night, clear. Highs in the upper 50s. Lows in the mid 30s. Sunday, sunny. Highs in the mid 60s. For Sunday night through Tuesday, partly cloudy. Lows in the upper 40s. Highs around 70. The 8 to 14 day outlook for Wednesday, October 21st through Tuesday, October 27th, calls for temperatures to be above normal and precipitation to be near normal. Normal highs for the period are between 60 and 65 degrees, and normal lows are between 40 and 45. The normal precipitation total for the 7 days is around 0.65 inches. At 11 p.m. at Indianapolis, it was clear. The temperature was 76 degrees, the dew point 66, and the relative humidity 71%. The wind was southwest at 10 miles an hour. The barometric pressure was 29.93 inches and steady. Around central Indiana, it was clear, with a temperature of 74 at Anderson, 77 at Muncie, 76 at Zionsville, 77 at Eagle Creek Airpark, and 73 at Shelbyville. Elsewhere across Indiana, skies ranged from clear to partly cloudy. It was 65 at South Bend, 68 at Fort Wayne, and 76 at Lafayette. Terre Haute reported 77, Bloomington reported 76, and Evansville reported 77. Just outside Indiana, it was clear, with a temperature of 76 at Champaign and 76 at Louisville. It was partly cloudy, with a temperature of 72 at Dayton, 84 at St. Louis, and 71 at Cincinnati. At Chicago, it was mostly cloudy, with a temperature of 69. Once again, at Indianapolis, it was 76 degrees with clear skies. This is NOAA All Hazards Radio KEC 74 in Indianapolis. Now a look at your forecast for Indianapolis and central Indiana. Rest of tonight. Clear through the late overnight, then partly cloudy with scattered showers with isolated thunderstorms toward daybreak. Lows around 70. Southwest winds 5 to 10 miles an hour. Chance of rain 50%. For Wednesday, numerous showers with isolated thunderstorms. Highs around 80. North winds 5 to 10 miles an hour. Chance of rain 70%. Wednesday night, mostly cloudy. Isolated showers through the late overnight, then a chance of showers toward daybreak. Lows in the mid-60s. Northeast winds 5 to 10 miles an hour. Chance of rain 50%. For Thursday, showers likely through early afternoon, then showers with a chance of thunderstorms late in the afternoon. Highs in the mid-70s. Southeast winds around 10 miles an hour, becoming south late in the afternoon. Chance of rain 90%. Once again, the forecast for rest of tonight. Clear through the late overnight, then partly cloudy with scattered showers with isolated thunderstorms toward daybreak. Lows around 70. Southwest winds 5 to 10 miles an hour. Chance of rain 50%. Taking a look at the 3 through 7 day forecast for Indianapolis and central Indiana. Thursday night, mostly cloudy. Showers with a chance of thunderstorms through the late overnight, then a chance of showers with a slight chance of thunderstorms toward daybreak.

with lows in the lower 50s. Southwest winds around 10 miles an hour with gusts up to 20 miles an hour, becoming northwest 15 to 20 miles an hour with gusts up to 30 miles an hour toward daybreak. Chance of rain 90%. For Friday, partly cloudy. A slight chance of showers through early afternoon. Much cooler with highs in the upper 50s. Chance of rain 20%. Friday night, mostly clear. Cooler with lows in the upper 30s. For Saturday and Saturday night, clear. Highs in the upper 50s. Lows in the mid 30s. Sunday, sunny. Highs in the mid 60s. For Sunday night through Tuesday, partly cloudy. Lows in the upper 40s. Highs around 70. Now here is the hazardous weather outlook for central Indiana. For the period through tonight, showers and a few storms are possible late tonight. Severe weather is not expected at this time. And now the extended outlook for the period Wednesday through Monday. Storm chances continue Wednesday through Thursday night. Heavy rain and lightning will be the main threats. Wind gusts peaking at 35 to 40 miles per hour are possible Friday. There is the potential for a widespread frost Saturday night. Spotter information statement. Spotter activation is not anticipated. The 8 to 14 day outlook for Wednesday, October 21st through Tuesday, October 27th calls for temperatures to be above normal and precipitation to be near normal. Normal highs for the period are between 60 and 65 degrees, and normal lows are between 40 and 45. The normal precipitation total for the 7 days is around 0.65 inches. At 11 p.m. at Indianapolis, it was clear. The temperature was 76 degrees, the dew point 66, and the relative humidity 71%. The wind was southwest at 10 miles an hour. The barometric pressure was 29.93 inches and steady. Around central Indiana, it was clear, with a temperature of 74 at Anderson, 77 at Muncie, 76 at Zionsville, 77 at Eagle Creek Airpark, and 73 at Shelbyville. Elsewhere across Indiana, skies ranged from clear to partly cloudy. It was 65 at South Bend, 68 at Fort Wayne, and 76 at Lafayette. Terre Haute reported 77, Bloomington reported 76, and Evansville reported 77. Just outside Indiana, it was clear, with a temperature of 76 at Champaign and 76 at Louisville. It was partly cloudy, with a temperature of 72 at Dayton, 84 at St. Louis, and 71 at Cincinnati. At Chicago, it was mostly cloudy, with a temperature of 69. Once again, at Indianapolis, it was 76 degrees with clear skies. The current time is 12:08 a.m. Eastern Daylight Time. This is NOAA All Hazards Radio KEC 74 in Indianapolis. Now a look at your forecast for Indianapolis and central Indiana. Rest of tonight. Clear through the late overnight, then partly cloudy with scattered showers with isolated thunderstorms toward daybreak. Lows around 70. Southwest winds 5 to 10 miles an hour. Chance of rain 50%. For Wednesday, numerous showers with isolated thunderstorms. Highs around 80. North winds 5 to 10 miles an hour. Chance of rain 70%. Wednesday night, mostly cloudy. Isolated showers through the late overnight, then a chance of showers toward daybreak. Lows in the mid-60s. Northeast winds 5 to 10 miles an hour. Chance of rain 50%. For Thursday, showers likely through early afternoon, then showers with a chance of thunderstorms late in the afternoon. Highs in the mid-70s. Southeast winds around 10 miles an hour, becoming south late in the afternoon. Chance of rain 90%. Once again, the forecast for rest of tonight. Clear through the late overnight, then partly cloudy with scattered showers with isolated thunderstorms toward daybreak. Lows around 70. Southwest winds 5 to 10 miles an hour. Chance of rain 50%. Taking a look at the 3 through 7 day forecast for Indianapolis and central Indiana. Thursday night, mostly cloudy.

hours with a chance of thunderstorms through the late overnight, then a chance of showers with a slight chance of thunderstorms toward daybreak. Cooler with lows in the lower 50s. Southwest winds around 10 miles an hour with gusts up to 20 miles an hour, becoming northwest 15 to 20 miles an hour with gusts up to 30 miles an hour toward daybreak. Chance of rain 90%. For Friday, partly cloudy. A slight chance of showers through early afternoon. Much cooler with highs in the upper 50s. Chance of rain 20%. Friday night, mostly clear. Cooler with lows in the upper 30s. For Saturday and Saturday night, clear. Highs in the upper 50s. Lows in the mid 30s. Sunday, sunny. Highs in the mid 60s. For Sunday night through Tuesday, partly cloudy. Lows in the upper 40s. Highs around 70. The 14-day outlook for Wednesday, October 21st through Tuesday, October 27th, calls for temperatures to be above normal and precipitation to be near normal. Normal highs for the period are between 60 and 65 degrees, and normal lows are between 40 and 45. The normal precipitation total for the 7 days is around 0.65 inches. At midnight, at Indianapolis, it was clear. The temperature was 76 degrees, the dew point 66, and the relative humidity 71%. The wind was southwest at 10 miles an hour. The barometric pressure was 29.93 inches and steady. Around central Indiana, it was clear, with a temperature of 75 at Anderson, 77 at Muncie, 75 at Zionsville, 77 at Eagle Creek Airpark, and 73 at Shelbyville. Elsewhere across Indiana, at South Bend, a thunderstorm was reported, with a temperature of 69. It was clear, with a temperature of 77 at Lafayette, 76 at Terre Haute, 75 at Bloomington, and 74 at Evansville. At Fort Wayne, it was partly cloudy, with a temperature of 68. Just outside Indiana, at Chicago, rain was falling, with a temperature of 66. It was clear, with a temperature of 73 at Champaign and 74 at Louisville. It was partly cloudy, with a temperature of 72 at Dayton, 82 at St. Louis, and 72 at Cincinnati. Once again, at Indianapolis, it was 76 degrees with clear skies. All Hazards Radio KEC 74 in Indianapolis. And now a look at your forecast for Indianapolis and central Indiana. Rest of tonight. Clear through the late overnight, then partly cloudy with scattered showers with isolated thunderstorms toward daybreak. Lows around 70. Southwest winds 5 to 10 miles an hour. Chance of rain 50%. For Wednesday, numerous showers with isolated thunderstorms. Highs around 80. North winds 5 to 10 miles an hour. Chance of rain 70%. Wednesday night, mostly cloudy. Isolated showers through the late overnight, then a chance of showers toward daybreak. Lows in the mid-60s. Northeast winds 5 to 10 miles an hour. Chance of rain 50%. For Thursday, showers likely through early afternoon, then showers with a chance of thunderstorms late in the afternoon. Highs in the mid-70s. Southeast winds around 10 miles an hour, becoming south late in the afternoon. Chance of rain 90%. Once again, the forecast for rest of tonight. Clear through the late overnight, then partly cloudy with scattered showers with isolated thunderstorms toward daybreak. Lows around 70. Southwest winds 5 to 10 miles an hour. Chance of rain 50%. Taking a look at the 3 through 7 day forecast for Indianapolis and central Indiana. Thursday night, mostly cloudy. Showers with a chance of thunderstorms through the late overnight, then a chance of showers with a slight chance of thunderstorms toward daybreak. Lows in the lower 50s. Southwest winds around 10 miles an hour with gusts up to 20 miles an hour, becoming northwest 15 to 20 miles an hour with gusts up to 30 miles an hour toward daybreak. Chance of rain 90%. For Friday, partly cloudy. A slight chance of showers through early afternoon. Much cooler with highs in the upper 50s. Chance of

rain 20%. Friday night, mostly clear. Cooler with lows in the upper 30s. For Saturday and Saturday night, clear. Highs in the upper 50s. Lows in the mid 30s. Sunday, sunny. Highs in the mid 60s. For Sunday night through Tuesday, partly cloudy. Lows in the upper 40s. Highs around 70. Look for Wednesday, October 21st through Tuesday, October 27th. Calls for temperatures to be above normal and precipitation to be near normal. Normal highs for the period are between 60 and 65 degrees, and normal lows are between 40 and 45. The normal precipitation total for the 7 days is around 0.65 inches. At midnight, at Indianapolis, it was clear. The temperature was 76 degrees, the dew point 66, and the relative humidity 71%. The wind was southwest at 10 miles an hour. The barometric pressure was 29.93 inches and steady. Around central Indiana, it was clear, with a temperature of 75 at Anderson, 77 at Muncie, 75 at Zionsville, 77 at Eagle Creek Air Park, and 73 at Shelbyville. Elsewhere across Indiana, at South Bend, a thunderstorm was reported with a temperature of 69. It was clear, with a temperature of 77 at Lafayette, 76 at Terre Haute, 75 at Bloomington, and 74 at Evansville. At Fort Wayne, it was partly cloudy, with a temperature of 68. Just outside Indiana, at Chicago, rain was falling, with a temperature of 66. It was clear, with a temperature of 73 at Champaign and 74 at Louisville. It was partly cloudy, with a temperature of 72 at Dayton, 82 at St. Louis, and 72 at Cincinnati. Once again, at Indianapolis, it was 76 degrees with clear skies. This is NOAA All Hazards Radio KEC 74 in Indianapolis. Now a look at your forecast for Indianapolis and central Indiana. Rest of tonight. Clear through the late. Then partly cloudy with scattered showers with isolated thunderstorms toward daybreak. Lows around 70. Southwest winds 5 to 10 miles an hour. Chance of rain 50%. For Wednesday, numerous showers with isolated thunderstorms. Highs around 80. North winds 5 to 10 miles an hour. Chance of rain 70%. Wednesday night, mostly cloudy. Isolated showers through the late overnight, then a chance of showers toward daybreak. Lows in the mid-60s. Northeast winds 5 to 10 miles an hour. Chance of rain 50%. For Thursday, showers likely through early afternoon, then showers with a chance of thunderstorms late in the afternoon. Highs in the mid-70s. Southeast winds around 10 miles an hour, becoming south late in the afternoon. Chance of rain 90%. Once again, the forecast for rest of tonight. Clear through the late overnight, then partly cloudy with scattered showers with isolated thunderstorms toward daybreak. Lows around 70. Southwest winds 5 to 10 miles an hour. Chance of rain 50%. Taking a look at the 3 through 7 day forecast for Indianapolis and central Indiana. Thursday night, mostly cloudy. Showers with a chance of thunderstorms through the late overnight, then a chance of showers with a slight chance of thunderstorms toward daybreak. Cooler with lows in the lower 50s. Southwest winds around 10 miles an hour with gusts up to 20 miles an hour, becoming northwest 15 to 20 miles an hour with gusts up to 30 miles an hour toward daybreak. Chance of rain 90%. For Friday, partly cloudy. A slight chance of showers through early afternoon. Much cooler with highs in the upper 50s. Chance of rain 20%. Friday night, mostly clear. Cooler with lows in the upper 30s. For Saturday and Saturday night, clear. Highs in the upper 50s. Lows in the mid 30s. Sunday, sunny. Highs in the mid 60s. For Sunday night through Tuesday, partly cloudy. Lows in the upper 40s. Highs around 70. The 8 to 14 day outlook for Wednesday, October 21st through Tuesday.

Thursday, October 27th, calls for temperatures to be above normal and precipitation to be near normal. Normal highs for the period are between 60 and 65 degrees, and normal lows are between 40 and 45. The normal precipitation total for the 7 days is around 0.65 inches. At midnight, at Indianapolis, it was clear. Temperature was 76 degrees, the dew point 66, and the relative humidity 71%. The wind was southwest at 10 miles an hour. The barometric pressure was 29.93 inches and steady. Around central Indiana, it was clear, with a temperature of 75 at Anderson, 77 at Muncie, 75 at Zionsville, 77 at Eagle Creek Airpark, and 73 at Shelbyville. Elsewhere across Indiana, at South Bend, a thunderstorm was reported, with a temperature of 69. It was clear, with a temperature of 77 at Lafayette, 76 at Terre Haute, 75 at Bloomington, and 74 at Evansville. At Fort Wayne, it was partly cloudy, with a temperature of 68. Just outside Indiana, at Chicago, rain was falling, with a temperature of 66. It was clear, with a temperature of 73 at Champaign and 74 at Louisville. It was partly cloudy, with a temperature of 72 at Dayton, 82 at St. Louis, and 72 at Cincinnati. Once again, at Indianapolis, it was 76 degrees with clear skies. This is NOAA All Hazards Radio KEC 74 in Indianapolis. Now a look at your forecast for Indianapolis and central Indiana. Rest of tonight. Clear through the late overnight, then partly cloudy with scattered showers with isolated thunderstorms toward daybreak. Lows around 70. Southwest winds 5 to 10 miles an hour. Chance of rain 50%. For Wednesday, numerous showers with isolated thunderstorms. Highs around 80. North winds 5 to 10 miles an hour. Chance of rain 70%. Wednesday night, mostly cloudy. Isolated showers through the late overnight, then a chance of showers toward daybreak. Lows in the mid-60s. Northeast winds 5 to 10 miles an hour. Chance of rain 50%. For Thursday, showers likely through early afternoon, then showers with a chance of thunderstorms late in the afternoon. Highs in the mid-70s. Southeast winds around 10 miles an hour, becoming south late in the afternoon. Chance of rain 90%. Once again, the forecast for rest of tonight. Clear through the late overnight, then partly cloudy with scattered showers with isolated thunderstorms toward daybreak. Lows around 70. Southwest winds 5 to 10 miles an hour. Chance of rain 50%. The current time is 12:23 a.m. Eastern Daylight Time. Taking a look at the 3 through 7 day forecast for Indianapolis and central Indiana. Thursday night, mostly cloudy. Showers with a chance of thunderstorms through the late overnight, then a chance of showers with a slight chance of thunderstorms toward daybreak. Cooler with lows in the lower 50s. Southwest winds around 10 miles an hour with gusts up to 20 miles an hour, becoming northwest 15 to 20 miles an hour with gusts up to 30 miles an hour toward daybreak. Chance of rain 90%. For Friday, partly cloudy. A slight chance of showers through early afternoon. Much cooler, upper 50s. Chance of rain 20%. Friday night, mostly clear. Cooler with lows in the upper 30s. For Saturday and Saturday night, clear. Highs in the upper 50s. Lows in the mid 30s. Sunday, sunny. Highs in the mid 60s. For Sunday night through Tuesday, partly cloudy. Lows in the upper 40s. Highs around 70. The 14-day outlook for Wednesday, October 21st through Tuesday, October 27th, calls for temperatures to be above normal and precipitation to be near normal. Normal highs for the period are between 60 and 65 degrees, and normal lows are between 40 and 45. The normal precipitation total for the 7 days is around 0.65 inches. At midnight, at Indianapolis, it was clear. Temperature was 76 degrees, the dew point 66, and the relative humidity 70.

1%. The wind was southwest at 10 miles an hour. The barometric pressure was 29.93 inches and steady. Around central Indiana, it was clear, with a temperature of 75 at Anderson, 77 at Muncie, 75 at Zionsville, 77 at Eagle Creek Air Park, and 73 at Shelbyville. Elsewhere across Indiana, at South Bend, a thunderstorm was reported with a temperature of 69. It was clear, with a temperature of 77 at Lafayette, 76 at Terre Haute, 75 at Bloomington, and 74 at Evansville. At Fort Wayne, it was partly cloudy, with a temperature of 68. Just outside Indiana, at Chicago, rain was falling, with a temperature of 66. It was clear, with a temperature of 73 at Champaign and 74 at Louisville. It was partly cloudy, with a temperature of 72 at Dayton, 82 at St. Louis, and 72 at Cincinnati. Once again, at Indianapolis, it was 76 degrees with clear skies. Now here is the hazardous weather outlook for central Indiana. For the period through tonight, showers and a few storms are possible late tonight. Severe weather is not expected at this time. And now the extended outlook for the period Wednesday through Monday. Storm chances continue Wednesday through Thursday night. Heavy rain and lightning will be the main threats. Wind gusts peaking at 35 to 40 miles per hour are possible Friday. There is the potential for a widespread frost Saturday night. Spotter information statement. Spotter activation is not anticipated. This is NOAA All Hazards Radio KEC 74 in Indianapolis. Now a look at your forecast for Indianapolis and central Indiana. Rest of tonight. Clear through the late overnight, then partly cloudy with scattered showers with isolated thunderstorms toward daybreak. Lows around 70. Southwest winds 5 to 10 miles an hour. Chance of rain 50%. For Wednesday, numerous showers with isolated thunderstorms. Highs around 80. North winds 5 to 10 miles an hour. Chance of rain 70%. Wednesday night, mostly cloudy. Isolated showers through the late overnight, then a chance of showers toward daybreak. Lows in the mid-60s. Northeast winds 5 to 10 miles an hour. Chance of rain 50%. For Thursday, showers likely through early afternoon, then showers with a chance of thunderstorms late in the afternoon. Highs in the mid-70s. Southeast winds around 10 miles an hour, becoming south late in the afternoon. Chance of rain 90%. Once again, the forecast for rest of tonight. Clear through the late overnight, then partly cloudy with scattered showers with isolated thunderstorms toward daybreak. Lows around 70. Southwest winds 5 to 10 miles an hour. Chance of rain 50%. Taking a look at the 3 through 7 day forecast for Indianapolis and central Indiana. Thursday night, mostly cloudy. Showers with a chance of thunderstorms through the late overnight, then a chance of showers with a slight chance of thunderstorms toward daybreak. Cooler with lows in the lower 50s. Southwest winds around 10 miles an hour with gusts up to 20 miles an hour, becoming northwest 15 to 20 miles an hour with gusts up to 30 miles an hour toward daybreak. Chance of rain 90%. For Friday, partly cloudy. A slight chance of showers through early afternoon. Much cooler with highs in the upper 50s. Chance of rain 20%. Friday night, mostly clear. Cooler with lows in the upper 30s. For Saturday and Saturday night, clear. Highs in the upper 50s. Lows in the mid-30s. Sunday, sunny. Highs in the mid-60s. For Sunday night through Tuesday, partly cloudy. Lows in the upper 40s. Highs around 70. The 8 to 14 day outlook for Wednesday, October 21st through Tuesday, October 27th, calls for temperatures to be above normal and precipitation to be near normal. Normal highs for the period are between 60 and 65 degrees, and normal lows are between 40 and 45. The normal precipitation total for the 7 days is around 0.65 inches. At midnight, at Indianapolis, it was clear.
The temperature was 76 degrees, the dew point 66, and the relative humidity 71%. The wind was southwest at 10 miles an hour. The barometric pressure was 29.93 inches and steady. Around central Indiana, it was clear, with a temperature of 75 at Anderson, 77 at Muncie, 75 at Zionsville, 77 at Eagle Creek Airpark, and 73 at Shelbyville. Elsewhere across Indiana, at South Bend, a thunderstorm was reported with a temperature of 69. It was clear, with a temperature of 77 at Lafayette, 76 at Terre Haute, 75 at Bloomington, and 74 at Evansville. At Fort Wayne, it was partly cloudy, with a temperature of 68. Just outside Indiana, at Chicago, rain was falling, with a temperature of 66. It was clear, with a temperature of 73 at Champaign and 74 at Louisville. It was partly cloudy, with a temperature of 72 at Dayton, 82 at St. Louis, and 72 at Cincinnati. Once again, at Indianapolis, it was 76 degrees with clear skies. This is NOAA All Hazards Radio KEC 74 in Indianapolis. Now a look at your forecast for Indianapolis and central Indiana. Rest of tonight. Clear through the late then partly cloudy with scattered showers with isolated thunderstorms toward daybreak. Lows around 70. Southwest winds 5 to 10 miles an hour. Chance of rain 50%. For Wednesday, numerous showers with isolated thunderstorms. Highs around north winds 5 to 10 miles an hour. Chance of rain 70%. Wednesday night, mostly cloudy. Isolated showers through the late overnight, then a chance of showers toward daybreak. Lows in the mid-60s. Northeast winds 5 to 10 miles an hour. Chance of rain 50%. For Thursday, showers likely through early afternoon, then showers with a chance of thunderstorms late in the afternoon. Highs in the mid-70s. Southeast winds around 10 miles an hour, becoming south late in the afternoon. Chance of rain 90%. Once again, the forecast for rest of tonight. Clear through the late overnight, then partly cloudy with scattered showers with isolated thunderstorms toward daybreak. Lows around 70. Southwest winds 5 to 10 miles an hour. Chance of rain 50%. Taking a look at the 3 through 7 day forecast for Indianapolis and central Indiana. Thursday night, mostly 5 to 10 miles an hour. Chance of rain 50%. Taking a look at the 3 through 7 day forecast for Indianapolis and central Indiana. Thursday night, mostly cloudy. Showers with a chance of thunderstorms through the late overnight, then a chance of showers with a slight chance of thunderstorms toward daybreak. Cool. Lows in the lower 50s. Southwest winds around 10 miles an hour with gusts up to 20 miles an hour, becoming northwest 15 to 20 miles an hour with gusts up to 30 miles an hour toward daybreak. Chance of rain 90%. For Friday, partly cloudy. A slight chance of showers through early afternoon. Much cooler with highs in the upper 50s. Chance of rain 20%. Friday night, mostly clear. Cooler with lows in the upper 30s. For Saturday and Saturday night, clear. Highs in the upper 50s. Lows in the mid-30s. Sunday, sunny. Highs in the mid-60s. For Sunday night through Tuesday, partly cloudy. Lows in the upper 40s. Highs around 70. The 14-day outlook for Wednesday, October 21st through Tuesday, October 27th, calls for temperatures to be above normal and precipitation to be near normal. Normal highs for the period are between 60 and 65 degrees, and normal lows are between 40 and 45. The normal precipitation total for the 7 days is around 0.65 inches. At midnight, at Indianapolis, it was clear. The temperature was 76 degrees. The dew point 66, and the relative humidity 71%. The wind was southwest at 10 miles an hour. The barometric pressure was 29.93 inches and steady. Around central Indiana,
It was clear, with a temperature of 75 at Anderson, 77 at Muncie, 75 at Zion.

Shelbyville, 77 at Eagle Creek Air Park, and 73 at Shelbyville. Elsewhere across Indiana, at South Bend, a thunderstorm was reported with a temperature of 69. It was clear with a temperature of 77 at Lafayette, 76 at Terre Haute, 75 at Bloomington, and 74 at Evansville. At Fort Wayne, it was partly cloudy with a temperature of 68. Just outside Indiana, at Chicago, rain was falling with a temperature of 66. It was clear with a temperature of 73 at Champaign and 74 at Louisville. It was partly cloudy with a temperature of 72 at Dayton, 82 at St. Louis, and 72 at Cincinnati. Once again, at Indianapolis, it was 76 degrees with clear skies. This is NOAA All Hazards Radio KEC 74 in Indianapolis. Now a look at your forecast for Indianapolis and central Indiana. Rest of tonight. Clear through the late overnight, then partly cloudy with scattered showers with isolated thunderstorms toward daybreak. Lows around 70. Southwest winds 5 to 10 miles an hour. Chance of rain 50%. For Wednesday, numerous showers with isolated thunderstorms. Highs around 80. North winds 5 to 10 miles an hour. Chance of rain 70%. Wednesday night, mostly cloudy. Isolated showers through the late overnight, then a chance of showers toward daybreak. Lows in the mid-60s. Northeast winds 5 to 10 miles an hour. Chance of rain 50%. For Thursday, showers likely through early afternoon, then showers with a chance of thunderstorms late in the afternoon. Highs in the mid-70s. Southeast winds around 10 miles an hour, becoming south late in the afternoon. Chance of rain 90%. Once again, the forecast for rest of tonight. Clear through the late overnight, then partly cloudy with scattered showers with isolated thunderstorms toward daybreak. Lows around 70. Southwest winds 5 to 10 miles an hour. Chance of rain 50%. Taking a look at the 3-7 day forecast for Indianapolis and central Indiana. Thursday night, mostly cloudy. Showers with a chance of thunderstorms through the late overnight, then a chance of showers with a slight chance of thunderstorms toward daybreak. Cooler with lows in the lower 50s. Southwest winds around 10 miles an hour with gusts up to 20 miles an hour, becoming northwest 15 to 20 miles an hour with gusts up to 30 miles an hour toward daybreak. Chance of rain 90%. For Friday, partly cloudy. A slight chance of showers through early afternoon. Much cooler with highs in the upper 50s. Chance of rain 20%. Friday night, mostly clear. Cooler with lows in the upper 30s. For Saturday and Saturday night, clear. Highs in the upper 50s. Lows in the mid-30s. Sunday, sunny. Highs in the mid-60s. For Sunday night through Tuesday, partly cloudy. Lows in the upper 40s. Highs around 70. The current time is 12:38 a.m. Eastern Daylight Time. The 8 to 14 day outlook for Wednesday, October 21st through Tuesday, October 27th, calls for temperatures to be above normal and precipitation to be near normal. Normal highs for the period are between 60 and 65 degrees, and normal lows are between 40 and 45. The normal precipitation total for the 7 days is around 0.65 inches. At midnight, at Indianapolis, it was clear. Temperature was 76 degrees, the dew point 66, and the relative humidity 71%. The wind was southwest at 10 miles an hour. The barometric pressure was 29.93 inches and steady. Around central Indiana, it was clear, with a temperature of 75 at Anderson, 77 at Muncie, 75 at Zionsville, 77 at Eagle Creek Air Park, and 73 at Shelbyville. Elsewhere across Indiana, at South Bend, a thunderstorm was reported with a temperature of 69. It was clear, with a temperature of 77 at Lafayette, 76 at Terre Haute, 75 at Bloomington, and 74 at Evansville. At Fort Wayne, it was partly cloudy, with a temperature of 68. Just outside Indiana, at Chicago, rain was

West winds around 5 miles an hour, becoming north late in the afternoon. Chance of rain 70%. Wednesday night. Mostly cloudy through the late overnight, then partly cloudy with scattered showers toward daybreak. The lower 60s. Northeast winds 5 to 10 miles an hour. Chance of rain 40%. For Thursday, numerous showers through early afternoon, then showers and scattered thunderstorms late in the afternoon. Highs in the mid-70s. East winds 5 to 10 miles an hour, becoming south late in the afternoon. Chance of rain 90%. Once again, the forecast for rest of tonight. Mostly clear early this morning, then becoming partly cloudy. Scattered showers and thunderstorms toward daybreak. Lows around 70. Southwest winds 5 to 10 miles an hour. Chance of rain 40%. Taking a look at the 3 through 7 day forecast for Indianapolis and central Indiana. Thursday night. Showers and scattered thunderstorms through the late overnight, then showers with isolated thunderstorms toward daybreak. Lows in the lower 50s. Southwest winds around 10 miles an hour with gusts up to 20 miles an hour, becoming west 15 to 20 miles an hour with gusts up to 30 miles an hour toward daybreak. Chance of rain 90%. For Friday, mostly cloudy with scattered showers through early afternoon, then partly cloudy with isolated showers late in the afternoon. Much cooler. Near steady temperature in the mid-50s. Chance of rain 40%. Friday night. Partly cloudy through the late overnight, then clearing. Cooler with lows around 40. For Saturday and Saturday night. Clear. Highs in the upper 50s. Lows in the mid-30s. Sunday. Sunny. Highs in the mid-60s. For Sunday night through Tuesday. Partly cloudy. Lows in the upper 40s. Highs around 70. The 14-day outlook for Wednesday, October 21st through Tuesday, October 27th calls for temperatures to be above normal and precipitation to be near normal. Normal highs for the period are between 60 and 65 degrees, and normal lows are between 40 and 45. The normal precipitation total for the 7 days is around 0.65 inches. At midnight, at Indianapolis, it was clear. The temperature was 76 degrees, the dew point 66, and the relative humidity 71%. The wind was southwest at 10 miles an hour. The barometric pressure was 29.93 inches and steady. Around central Indiana, it was clear, with a temperature of 75 at Anderson, 77 at Muncie, 75 at Zionsville, 77 at Eagle Creek Airpark, and 73 at Shelbyville. Elsewhere across Indiana, at South Bend, a thunderstorm was reported, with a temperature of 69. It was clear, with a temperature of 77 at Lafayette, 76 at Terre Haute, 75 at Bloomington, and 74 at Evansville. At Fort Wayne, it was partly cloudy, with a temperature of 68. Just outside Indiana, at Chicago, rain was falling, with a temperature of 66. It was clear, with a temperature of 73 at Champaign and 74 at Louisville. It was partly cloudy, with a temperature of 72 at Dayton, 82 at St. Louis, and 72 at Cincinnati. Once again, at Indianapolis, it was 76 degrees with clear skies. This is NOAA All Hazards Radio KEC 74 in Indianapolis. Now we'll look at your forecast for Indianapolis and central Indiana. Rest of tonight. Mostly clear early this morning, then becoming partly cloudy. Scattered showers and thunderstorms toward daybreak. Lows around 70. Southwest winds 5 to 10 miles an hour. Chance of rain 40%. For Wednesday, numerous showers and scattered thunderstorms through early afternoon, then mostly cloudy with scattered showers with isolated thunderstorms late in the afternoon. Highs around winds around 5 miles an hour, becoming north late in the afternoon. Chance of rain 70%. Wednesday night. Mostly cloudy through the late overnight, then partly cloudy with scattered showers toward daybreak. Lows in the lower 60s. Northeast winds 5 to 10 miles an hour. Chance of rain 40%. For Thursday.

numerous showers through early afternoon, then showers and scattered thunderstorms late in the afternoon. Highs in the mid-70s. East winds 5 to 10 miles an hour, becoming south late in the afternoon. Chance of rain 90%. Once again, the forecast for rest of tonight. Mostly clear early this morning, then becoming partly cloudy. Scattered showers and thunderstorms toward daybreak. Lows around 70. Southwest winds 5 to 10 miles an hour. Chance of rain 40%. Now here is the hazardous weather outlook for central Indiana. For the period through tonight, showers and a few storms are possible late tonight. Severe weather is not expected at this time. And now the extended outlook for the period Wednesday through Monday. Storm chances continue Wednesday through Thursday night. Heavy rain and lightning will be the main threats. Wind gusts peaking at 35 to 40 miles per hour are possible Friday. There is the potential for a widespread frost Saturday night. Spotter information statement. Spotter activation is not anticipated. Taking a look at the 3 through 7 day forecast for Indianapolis and central Indiana. Thursday night. Showers and scattered thunderstorms through the late overnight, then showers with isolated thunderstorms toward daybreak. Lows in the lower 50s. Southwest winds around 10 miles an hour with gusts up to 20 miles an hour, becoming west 15 to 20 miles an hour with gusts up to 30 miles an hour toward daybreak. Chance of rain 90%. For Friday, mostly cloudy with scattered showers through early afternoon, then partly cloudy with isolated showers late in the afternoon. Much cooler. Near steady temperature in the mid-50s. Chance of rain 40%. Friday night, partly cloudy through the late overnight, then clearing. Cooler with lows around 40. For Saturday and Saturday night, clear. Highs in the upper 50s. Lows in the mid-30s. Sunday. Sunny. Highs in the mid-60s. For Sunday night through Tuesday. Partly cloudy. Lows in the upper 40s. Highs around 70. The 14-day outlook for Wednesday, October 21st through Tuesday, October 27th, calls for temperatures to be above normal and precipitation to be near normal. Normal highs for the period are between 60 and 65 degrees, and normal lows are between 40 and 45. The normal precipitation total for the 7 days is around 0.65 inches. At midnight, at Indianapolis, it was clear. The temperature was 76 degrees, the dew point 66, and the relative humidity 71%. The wind was southwest at 10 miles an hour. The barometric pressure was 29.93 inches and steady. Around central Indiana, it was clear, with a temperature of 75 at Anderson, 77 at Muncie, 75 at Zionsville, 77 at Eagle Creek Airpark, and 73 at Shelbyville. Elsewhere across Indiana, at South Bend, a thunderstorm was reported, with a temperature of 69. It was clear, with a temperature of 77 at Lafayette, 76 at Terre Haute, 75 at Bloomington, and 74 at Evansville. At Fort Wayne, it was partly cloudy, with a temperature of 68. Just outside Indiana, at Chicago, rain was falling, with a temperature of 66. It was clear, with a temperature of 73 at Champaign, and 74 at Louisville. It was partly cloudy, with a temperature of 72 at Dayton, 82 at St. Louis, and 72 at Cincinnati. Once again, at Indianapolis, it was 76 degrees with clear skies. This is NOAA All Hazards Radio KEC 74 in Indianapolis. Now a look at your forecast for Indianapolis and central Indiana. Rest of tonight. Mostly clear early this morning, then becoming partly cloudy. Scattered showers and thunderstorms toward daybreak. Lows around 70. Southwest winds 5 to 10 miles an hour. Chance of rain 40%. For Wednesday, numerous showers and scattered thunderstorms through early afternoon, then mostly cloudy with scattered showers with isolated thunderstorms late in the afternoon. Highs around 80. Around 5 miles an hour, becoming north late in the afternoon. Chance of rain 70%. Wednesday night.

mostly cloudy through the late overnight, then partly cloudy with scattered showers toward daybreak. Lows in the lower 60s. Northeast winds 5 to 10 miles an hour. Chance of rain 40%. For Thursday, numerous showers through early afternoon, then showers and scattered thunderstorms late in the afternoon. Highs in the mid-70s. East winds 5 to 10 miles an hour, becoming south late in the afternoon. Chance of rain 90%. Once again, the forecast for rest of tonight. Mostly clear early this morning, then becoming partly cloudy. Scattered showers and thunderstorms toward daybreak. Lows around 70. Southwest winds 5 to 10 miles an hour. Chance of rain 40%. Taking a look at the 3 through 7 day forecast for Indianapolis and central Indiana. Thursday night. Showers and scattered thunderstorms through the late overnight, then showers with isolated thunderstorms toward daybreak. Lows in the lower 50s. Southwest winds around 10 miles an hour with gusts up to 20 miles an hour, becoming west 15 to 20 miles an hour with gusts up to 30 miles an hour toward daybreak. Chance of rain 90%. For Friday, mostly cloudy with scattered showers through early afternoon, then partly cloudy with isolated showers late in the afternoon. Much cooler. Near steady temperature in the mid-50s. Chance of rain 40%. Friday night, partly cloudy through the late overnight, then clearing. Cooler with lows around 40. For Saturday and Saturday night, clear. Highs in the upper 50s. Lows in the mid-30s. Sunday, sunny. Highs in the mid-60s. For Sunday night through Tuesday, partly cloudy. Lows in the upper 40s. Highs around 70. Current time is 12:53 a.m. Eastern Daylight Time. The 8 to 14 day outlook for Wednesday, October 21st through Tuesday, October 27th, calls for temperatures to be above normal and precipitation to be near normal. Normal highs for the period are between 60 and 65 degrees, and normal lows are between 40 and 45. The normal precipitation total for the 7 days is around 0.65 inches. At midnight, at Indianapolis, it was clear. The temperature was 76 degrees, the dew point 66, and the relative humidity 71%. The wind was southwest at 10 miles an hour. The barometric pressure was 29.93 inches and steady. Around central Indiana, it was clear, with a temperature of 75 at Anderson, 77 at Muncie, 75 at Zionsville, 77 at Eagle Creek Airpark, and 73 at Shelbyville. Elsewhere across Indiana, at South Bend, a thunderstorm was reported, with a temperature of 69. It was clear, with a temperature of 77 at Lafayette, 76 at Terre Haute, 75 at Bloomington, and 74 at Evansville. At Fort Wayne, it was partly cloudy, with a temperature of 68. Just outside Indiana, at Chicago, rain was falling, with a temperature of 66. It was clear, with a temperature of 73 at Champaign and 74 at Louisville. It was partly cloudy, with a temperature of 72 at Dayton, 82 at St. Louis, and 72 at Cincinnati. Once again, at Indianapolis, it was 76 degrees with clear skies. This is NOAA All Hazards Radio KEC 74 in Indianapolis. Now a look at your forecast for Indianapolis and central Indiana. Rest of tonight. Mostly clear early this morning, then becoming partly cloudy. Scattered showers and thunderstorms toward daybreak. Lows around 70. Southwest winds 5 to 10 miles an hour. Chance of rain 40%. For Wednesday, numerous showers and scattered thunderstorms through early afternoon, then mostly cloudy with scattered showers with isolated thunderstorms late in the afternoon. Highs around 80. West winds around 5 miles an hour, becoming north late in the afternoon. Chance of rain 70%. Wednesday night, mostly cloudy through the late overnight, then partly cloudy with scattered showers toward daybreak. Lows in the lower 60s. Northeast winds 5 to 10 miles an hour. Chance of rain 40%. For Thursday, numerous showers through early afternoon, then showers and

scattered thunderstorms late in the afternoon. Highs in the mid-70s. East winds 5 to 10 miles an hour, becoming south late in the afternoon. Chance of rain 90%. Once again, the forecast for rest of tonight. Mostly clear early this morning, then becoming partly cloudy. Scattered showers and thunderstorms toward daybreak. Lows around 70. Southwest winds 5 to 10 miles an hour. Chance of rain 40%. Taking a look at the 3 through 7 day forecast for Indianapolis and central Indiana. Thursday night. Showers and scattered thunderstorms through the late overnight, then showers with isolated thunderstorms toward daybreak. Lows in the lower 50s. Southwest winds around 10 miles an hour with gusts up to 20 miles an hour, becoming west 15 to 20 miles an hour with gusts up to 30 miles an hour toward daybreak. Chance of rain 90%. For Friday, mostly cloudy with scattered showers through early afternoon, then partly cloudy with isolated showers late in the afternoon. Much cooler. Near steady temperature in the mid-50s. Chance of rain 40%. Friday night, partly cloudy through the late overnight, then clearing. Cooler with lows around 40. For Saturday and Saturday night, clear. Highs in the upper 50s. Lows in the mid-30s. Sunday, sunny. Highs in the mid-60s. For Sunday night through Tuesday, partly cloudy. Lows in the upper 40s. Highs around 70. The 8 to 14 day outlook for Wednesday, October 21st through Tuesday, October 27th, calls for temperatures to be above normal and precipitation to be near normal. Normal highs for the period are between 60 and 65 degrees, and normal lows are between 40 and 45. The normal precipitation total for the 7 days is around 0.65 inches. At midnight, at Indianapolis, it was clear. The temperature was 76 degrees, the dew point 66, and the relative humidity 71%. The wind was southwest at 10 miles an hour. The barometric pressure was 29.93 inches and steady. Around central Indiana, it was clear, with a temperature of 75 at Anderson, 77 at Muncie, 75 at Zionsville, 77 at Eagle Creek Air Park, and 73 at Shelbyville. Elsewhere across Indiana, at South Bend, a thunderstorm was reported, with a temperature of 69. It was clear, with a temperature of 77 at Lafayette, 76 at Terre Haute, 75 at Bloomington, and 74 at Evansville. At Fort Wayne, it was partly cloudy, with a temperature of 68. Just outside Indiana, at Chicago, rain was falling, with a temperature of 66. It was clear, with a temperature of 73 at Champaign and 74 at Louisville. It was partly cloudy, with a temperature of 72 at Dayton, 82 at St. Louis, and 72 at Cincinnati. Once again, at Indianapolis, it was 76 degrees with clear skies. This is NOAA All Hazards Radio KEC 74 in Indianapolis. Now a look at your forecast for Indianapolis and central Indiana. Rest of tonight. Mostly clear early this morning, then becoming partly cloudy. Scattered showers and thunderstorms toward daybreak. Lows around 70. Southwest winds 5 to 10 miles an hour. Chance of rain 40%. For Wednesday, numerous showers and scattered thunderstorms through early afternoon, then mostly cloudy with scattered showers with isolated thunderstorms late in the afternoon. Highs around 80. West winds around 5 miles an hour, becoming north late in the afternoon. Chance of rain 70%. Wednesday night. Mostly cloudy through the late overnight, then partly cloudy with scattered showers toward daybreak. Lows in the lower 60s. Northeast winds 5 to 10 miles an hour. Chance of rain 40%. For Thursday. Numerous showers through early afternoon, then showers and scattered thunderstorms late in the afternoon. Highs in the mid-70s. East winds 5 to 10 miles an hour, becoming south late in the afternoon. Chance of rain 90%. Once again, the forecast for rest of tonight. Mostly clear early this morning, then becoming partly cloudy. Scattered showers and thunderstorms toward daybreak.

Lows around 70. Southwest winds 5 to 10 miles an hour. Chance of rain 40%. Taking a look at the 3 through 7 day forecast for Indianapolis and central Indiana. Thursday night. Showers and scattered thunderstorms through the late overnight, then showers with isolated thunderstorms toward daybreak. Lows in the lower 50s. Southwest winds around 10 miles an hour with gusts up to 20 miles an hour, becoming west 15 to 20 miles an hour with gusts up to 30 miles an hour toward daybreak. Chance of rain 90%. For Friday, mostly cloudy with scattered showers through early afternoon, then partly cloudy with isolated showers late in the afternoon. Much cooler. Near steady temperature in the mid-50s. Chance of rain 40%. Friday night, partly cloudy through the late overnight, then clearing. Cooler with lows around 40. For Saturday and Saturday night, clear. Highs in the upper 50s. Lows in the mid-30s. Sunday, sunny. Highs in the mid-60s. For Sunday night through Tuesday, partly cloudy. Lows in the upper 40s. Highs around 70. The 8 to 14 day outlook for Wednesday, October 21st through Tuesday, October 27th, calls for temperatures to be above normal and precipitation to be near normal. Normal highs for the period are between 60 and 65 degrees, and normal lows are between 40 and 45. The normal precipitation total for the 7 days is around 0.65 inches. At midnight, at Indianapolis, it was clear. The temperature was 76 degrees, the dew point 66, and the relative humidity 71%. The wind was southwest at 10 miles an hour. The barometric pressure was 29.93 inches and steady. Around central Indiana, it was clear, with a temperature of 75 at Anderson, 77 at Muncie, 75 at Zionsville, 77 at Eagle Creek Airpark, and 73 at Shelbyville. Elsewhere across Indiana, at South Bend, a thunderstorm was reported, with a temperature of 69. It was clear, with a temperature of 77 at Lafayette, 76 at Terre Haute, 75 at Bloomington, and 74 at Evansville. At Fort Wayne, it was partly cloudy, with a temperature of 68. Just outside Indiana, at Chicago, rain was falling, with a temperature of 66. It was clear, with a temperature of 73 at Champaign and 74 at Louisville. It was partly cloudy, with a temperature of 72 at Dayton, 82 at St. Louis, and 72 at Cincinnati. Once again, at Indianapolis, it was 76 degrees with clear skies. This is NOAA All Hazards Radio KEC 74 in Indianapolis. Now a look at your forecast for Indianapolis and central Indiana. Rest of tonight. Mostly clear early this morning, then becoming partly cloudy. Scattered showers and thunderstorms toward daybreak. Lows around 70. Southwest winds 5 to 10 miles an hour. Chance of rain 40%. For Wednesday, numerous showers and scattered thunderstorms through early afternoon, then mostly cloudy with scattered showers with isolated thunderstorms late in the afternoon. Highs around 80. Winds around 5 miles an hour, becoming north late in the afternoon. Chance of rain 70%. Wednesday night. Mostly cloudy through the late overnight, then partly cloudy with scattered showers toward daybreak. Lows in the lower 60s. Northeast winds 5 to 10 miles an hour. Chance of rain 40%. For Thursday. Numerous showers through early afternoon, then showers and scattered thunderstorms late in the afternoon. Highs in the mid-70s. East winds 5 to 10 miles an hour, becoming south late in the afternoon. Chance of rain 90%. Once again, the forecast for rest of tonight. Mostly clear early this morning, then becoming partly cloudy. Scattered showers and thunderstorms toward daybreak. Lows around 70. Southwest winds 5 to 10 miles an hour. Chance of rain 40%. Taking a look at the 3 through 7 day forecast for Indianapolis and central Indiana. Thursday night. Showers and scattered thunderstorms through the late overnight, then showers with isolated thunderstorms toward daybreak. Lows in the lower

southwest winds around 10 miles an hour with gusts up to 20 miles an hour, becoming west 15 to 20 miles an hour with gusts up to 30 miles an hour toward daybreak. Chance of rain 90%. For Friday, mostly cloudy with scattered showers through early afternoon, then partly cloudy with isolated showers late in the afternoon. Much cooler. Near steady temperature in the mid-50s. Chance of rain 40%. Friday night, partly cloudy through the late overnight, then clearing. Cooler with lows around 40. For Saturday and Saturday night, clear. Highs in the upper 50s. Lows in the mid-30s. Sunday, sunny. Highs in the mid-60s. For Sunday night through Tuesday, partly cloudy. Lows in the upper 40s. Highs around 70. Now here is the hazardous weather outlook for central Indiana. For the period through tonight, showers and a few storms are possible late tonight. Severe weather is not expected at this time. And now the extended outlook for the period Wednesday through Monday. Storm chances continue Wednesday through Thursday night. Heavy rain and lightning will be the main threats. Wind gusts peaking at 35 to 40 miles per hour are possible Friday. There is the potential for a widespread frost Saturday night. Spotter information statement. Spotter activation is not anticipated. The 8 to 14 day outlook for Wednesday, October 21st through Tuesday, October 27th calls for temperatures to be above normal and precipitation to be near normal. Normal highs for the period are between 60 and 65 degrees, and normal lows are between 40 and 45. The normal precipitation total for the 7 days is around 0.65 inches. The current time is 1:08 a.m. Eastern Daylight Time. At midnight, at Indianapolis, it was clear. The temperature was 76 degrees, the dew point 66, and the relative humidity 71%. The wind was southwest at 10 miles an hour. The barometric pressure was 29.93 inches and steady. Around central Indiana, it was clear, with a temperature of 75 at Anderson, 77 at Muncie, 75 at Zionsville, 77 at Eagle Creek Airpark, and 73 at Shelbyville. Elsewhere across Indiana, at South Bend, a thunderstorm was reported, with a temperature of 69. It was clear, with a temperature of 77 at Lafayette, 76 at Terre Haute, 75 at Bloomington, and 74 at Evansville. At Fort Wayne, it was partly cloudy, with a temperature of 68. Just outside Indiana, at Chicago, rain was falling, with a temperature of 66. It was clear, with a temperature of 73 at Champaign, and 74 at Louisville. It was partly cloudy, with a temperature of 72 at Dayton, 82 at St. Louis, and 72 at Cincinnati. Once again, at Indianapolis, it was 76 degrees with clear skies. This is NOAA All Hazards Radio KEC 74 in Indianapolis. Now a look at your forecast for Indianapolis and central Indiana. Rest of tonight. Mostly clear early this morning, then becoming partly cloudy. Scattered showers and thunderstorms toward daybreak. Lows around 70. Southwest winds 5 to 10 miles an hour. Chance of rain 40%. For Wednesday, numerous showers and scattered thunderstorms through early afternoon, then mostly cloudy with scattered showers with isolated thunderstorms late in the afternoon. Highs around 80. West winds around 5 miles an hour, becoming north late in the afternoon. Chance of rain 70%. Wednesday night. Mostly cloudy through the late overnight, then partly cloudy with scattered showers toward daybreak. Lows in the lower 60s. Northeast winds 5 to 10 miles an hour. Chance of rain 40%. For Thursday. Numerous showers through early afternoon, then showers and scattered thunderstorms late in the afternoon. Highs in the mid-70s. East winds 5 to 10 miles an hour, becoming south late in the afternoon. Chance of rain 90%. Once again, the forecast for rest of tonight. Mostly clear early this morning, then becoming partly cloudy. Scattered showers and thunderstorms toward daybreak. Lows around 70. Southwest winds 5 to 10 miles an hour.

chance of rain 40%. Taking a look at the 3 through 7 day forecast for Indianapolis and central Indiana. Thursday night. Showers and scattered thunderstorms through the late overnight, then showers with isolated thunderstorms toward daybreak. Lows in the lower 50s. Southwest winds around 10 miles an hour with gusts up to 20 miles an hour, becoming west 15 to 20 miles an hour with gusts up to 30 miles an hour toward daybreak. Chance of rain 90%. For Friday, mostly cloudy with scattered showers through early afternoon, then partly cloudy with isolated showers late in the afternoon. Much cooler. Near steady temperature in the mid-50s. Chance of rain 40%. Friday night. Partly cloudy through the late overnight, then clearing. Cooler with lows around 40. For Saturday and Saturday night. Clear. Highs in the upper 50s. Lows in the mid-30s. Sunday. Sunny. Highs in the mid-60s. For Sunday night through Tuesday. Partly cloudy. Lows in the upper 40s. Highs around 70. The 8 to 14 day outlook for Wednesday, October 21st through Tuesday, October 27th calls for temperatures to be above normal and precipitation to be near normal. Normal highs for the period are between 60 and 65 degrees, and normal lows are between 40 and 45. The normal precipitation total for the 7 days is around 0.65 inches. At 1 a.m. at Indianapolis, it was clear. The temperature was 75 degrees, the dew point 67, and the relative humidity 76%. The wind was southwest at 8 miles an hour. The barometric pressure was 29.93 inches and steady. Around central Indiana, it was clear, with a temperature of 74 at Anderson, 76 at Muncie, 74 at Zionsville, 76 at Eagle Creek Airpark, and 71 at Shelbyville. Elsewhere across Indiana, it was clear, with a temperature of 75 at Lafayette, 76 at Terre Haute, 75 at Bloomington, and 73 at Evansville. At Fort Wayne, it was partly cloudy, with a temperature of 65. At South Bend, it was cloudy, with a temperature of 66. Just outside Indiana, at Chicago, rain was falling, with a temperature of 66. It was clear, with a temperature of 74 at Champaign and 75 at Louisville. It was partly cloudy, with a temperature of 72 at Dayton and 81 at St. Louis. Once again, at Indianapolis, it was 75 degrees with clear skies. This is NOAA All Hazards Radio KEC 74 in Indianapolis. Now a look at your forecast for Indianapolis and central Indiana. Rest of tonight. Mostly clear early this morning, then becoming partly cloudy. Scattered showers and thunderstorms toward daybreak. Lows around 70. Southwest winds 5 to 10 miles an hour. Chance of rain 40%. For Wednesday, numerous showers and scattered thunderstorms through early afternoon, then mostly cloudy with scattered showers with isolated thunderstorms late in the afternoon. Highs around 80. West winds around 5 miles an hour, becoming north late in the afternoon. Chance of rain 70%. Wednesday night. Mostly cloudy through the late overnight, then partly cloudy with scattered showers toward daybreak. Lows in the lower 60s. Northeast winds 5 to 10 miles an hour. Chance of rain 40%. For Thursday. Numerous showers through early afternoon, then showers and scattered thunderstorms late in the afternoon. Highs in the mid-70s. East winds 5 to 10 miles an hour, becoming south late in the afternoon. Chance of rain 90%. Once again, the forecast for rest of tonight. Mostly clear early this morning, then becoming partly cloudy. Scattered showers and thunderstorms toward daybreak. Lows around 70. Southwest winds 5 to 10 miles an hour. Chance of rain 40%. Taking a look at the 3 through 7 day forecast for Indianapolis and central Indiana. Thursday night. Showers and scattered thunderstorms through the late overnight, then showers with isolated thunderstorms toward daybreak. Lows in the lower 50s. Southwest winds around 10 miles an hour with gusts up to 20 miles an hour, becoming west

15 to 20 miles an hour with gusts up to 30 miles an hour toward daybreak. Chance of rain 90%. For Friday, mostly cloudy with scattered showers through early afternoon, then partly cloudy with isolated showers late in the afternoon. Much cooler. Near steady temperature in the mid-50s. Chance of rain 40%. Friday night, partly cloudy through the late overnight, then clearing. Cooler with lows around 40. For Saturday and Saturday night, clear. Highs in the upper 50s. Lows in the mid-30s. Sunday, sunny. Highs in the mid-60s. For Sunday night through Tuesday, partly cloudy. Lows in the upper 40s. Highs around 70. The 8 to 14 day outlook for Wednesday, October 21st through Tuesday, October 27th, calls for temperatures to be above normal and precipitation to be near normal. Normal highs for the period are between 60 and 65 degrees, and normal lows are between 40 and 45. The normal precipitation total for the 7 days is around 0.65 inches. At 1 a.m. at Indianapolis, it was clear. The temperature was 75 degrees, the dew point 67, and the relative humidity 76%. The wind was southwest at 8 miles an hour. The barometric pressure was 29.93 inches and steady. Around central Indiana, it was clear, with a temperature of 74 at Anderson, 76 at Muncie, 74 at Zionsville, 76 at Eagle Creek Air Park, and 71 at Shelbyville. Elsewhere across Indiana, it was clear, with a temperature of 75 at Lafayette, 76 at Terre Haute, 75 at Bloomington, and 73 at Evansville. At Fort Wayne, it was partly cloudy, with a temperature of 65. At South Bend, it was cloudy, with a temperature of 66. Just outside Indiana, at Chicago, rain was falling, with a temperature of 66. It was clear, with a temperature of 74 at Champaign and 75 at Louisville. It was partly cloudy, with a temperature of 72 at Dayton and 81 at St. Louis. Once again, at Indianapolis, it was 75 degrees with clear skies. This is NOAA All Hazards Radio KEC 74 in Indianapolis. Now a look at your forecast for Indianapolis and central Indiana. Rest of tonight. Mostly clear early this morning, then becoming partly cloudy. Scattered showers and thunderstorms toward daybreak. Lows around 70. Southwest winds 5 to 10 miles an hour. Chance of rain 40%. For Wednesday, numerous showers and scattered thunderstorms through early afternoon, then mostly cloudy with scattered showers with isolated thunderstorms late in the afternoon. Highs around 80. West winds around 5 miles an hour, becoming north late in the afternoon. Chance of rain 70%. Wednesday night, mostly cloudy through the late overnight, then partly cloudy with scattered showers toward daybreak. Lows in the lower 60s. Northeast winds 5 to 10 miles an hour. Chance of rain 40%. For Thursday, numerous showers through early afternoon, then showers and scattered thunderstorms late in the afternoon. Highs in the mid-70s. East winds 5 to 10 miles an hour, becoming south late in the afternoon. Chance of rain 90%. Once again, the forecast for rest of tonight. Mostly clear early this morning, then becoming partly cloudy. Scattered showers and thunderstorms toward daybreak. Lows around 70. Southwest winds 5 to 10 miles an hour. Chance of rain 40%. Taking a look at the 3 through 7 day forecast for Indianapolis and central Indiana. Thursday night. Showers and scattered thunderstorms through the late overnight, then showers with isolated thunderstorms toward daybreak. Lows in the lower 50s. Southwest winds around 10 miles an hour with gusts up to 20 miles an hour, becoming west 15 to 20 miles an hour with gusts up to 30 miles an hour toward daybreak. Chance of rain 90%. For Friday, mostly cloudy with scattered showers through early afternoon, then partly cloudy with isolated showers late in the afternoon. Much cooler. Near steady temperature in the mid-50s. Chance of rain 40%. Friday night, partly cloudy through the late

overnight, then clearing. Cooler with lows around 40. For Saturday and Saturday night, clear. Highs in the upper 50s. Lows in the mid-30s. Sunday, sunny. Highs in the mid-60s. For Sunday night through Tuesday, partly cloudy. Lows in the upper 40s. Highs around 70. The 14-day outlook for Wednesday, October 21st through Tuesday, October 27th, calls for temperatures to be above normal and precipitation to be near normal. Normal highs for the period are between 60 and 65 degrees, and normal lows are between 40 and 45. The normal precipitation total for the 7 days is around 0.65 inches. At 1 a.m., at Indianapolis, it was clear. The temperature was 75 degrees, the dew point 67, and the relative humidity 76%. The wind was southwest at 8 miles an hour. The barometric pressure was 29.93 inches and steady. Around central Indiana, it was clear, with a temperature of 74 at Anderson, 76 at Muncie, 74 at Zionsville, 76 at Eagle Creek Airpark, and 71 at Shelbyville. Elsewhere across Indiana, it was clear, with a temperature of 75 at Lafayette, 76 at Terre Haute, 75 at Bloomington, and 73 at Evansville. At Fort Wayne, it was partly cloudy, with a temperature of 65. At South Bend, it was cloudy, with a temperature of 66. Just outside Indiana, at Chicago, rain was falling, with a temperature of 66. It was clear, with a temperature of 74 at Champaign and 75 at Louisville. It was partly cloudy, with a temperature of 72 at Dayton and 81 at St. Louis. Once again, at Indianapolis, it was 75 degrees with clear skies. The current time is 1:23 a.m. Eastern Daylight Time. This is NOAA All Hazards Radio KEC 74 in Indianapolis. Now a look at your forecast for Indianapolis and central Indiana. Rest of tonight. Mostly clear early this morning, then becoming partly cloudy. Scattered showers and thunderstorms toward daybreak. Lows around 70. Southwest winds 5 to 10 miles an hour. Chance of rain 40%. For Wednesday, numerous showers and scattered thunderstorms through early afternoon, then mostly cloudy with scattered showers with isolated thunderstorms late in the afternoon. Highs around 80. West winds around 5 miles an hour, becoming north late in the afternoon. Chance of rain 70%. Wednesday night. Mostly cloudy through the late overnight, then partly cloudy with scattered showers toward daybreak. Lows in the lower 60s. Northeast winds 5 to 10 miles an hour. Chance of rain 40%. For Thursday, numerous showers through early afternoon, then showers and scattered thunderstorms late in the afternoon. Highs in the mid-70s. East winds 5 to 10 miles an hour, becoming south late in the afternoon. Chance of rain 90%. Once again, the forecast for rest of tonight. Mostly clear early this morning, then becoming partly cloudy. Scattered showers and thunderstorms toward daybreak. Lows around 70. Southwest winds 5 to 10 miles an hour. Chance of rain 40%. Taking a look at the 3 through 7 day forecast for Indianapolis and central Indiana. Thursday night. Showers and scattered thunderstorms through the late overnight, then showers with isolated thunderstorms toward daybreak. Lows in the lower 50s. Southwest winds around 10 miles an hour with gusts up to 20 miles an hour, becoming west 15 to 20 miles an hour with gusts up to 30 miles an hour toward daybreak. Chance of rain 90%. For Friday, mostly cloudy with scattered showers through early afternoon, then partly cloudy with isolated showers late in the afternoon. Much cooler. Near steady temperature in the mid-50s. Chance of rain 40%. Friday night. Partly cloudy through the late overnight, then clearing. Cooler with lows around 40. For Saturday and Saturday night. Clear. Highs in the upper 50s. Lows in the mid-30s. Sunday. Sunny. Highs in the mid-60s. For Sunday night through Tuesday. Partly cloudy.

lows in the upper 40s, highs around 70. Now here is the hazardous weather outlook for central Indiana. For the period through tonight, showers and a few storms are possible late tonight. Severe weather is not expected at this time. And now the extended outlook for the period Wednesday through Monday. Storm chances continue Wednesday through Thursday night. Heavy rain and lightning will be the main threats. Wind gusts peaking at 35 to 40 miles per hour are possible Friday. There is the potential for a widespread frost Saturday night. Spotter information statement. Spotter activation is not anticipated. The 8 to 14 day outlook for Wednesday, October 21st through Tuesday, October 27th calls for temperatures to be above normal and precipitation to be near normal. Normal highs for the period are between 60 and 65 degrees, and normal lows are between 40 and 45. The normal precipitation total for the 7 days is around 0.65 inches. At 1 a.m. at Indianapolis, it was clear. The temperature was 75 degrees, the dew point 67, and the relative humidity 76%. The wind was southwest at 8 miles an hour. The barometric pressure was 29.93 inches and steady. Around central Indiana, it was clear, with a temperature of 74 at Anderson, 76 at Muncie, 74 at Zionsville, 76 at Eagle Creek Air Park, and 71 at Shelbyville. Elsewhere across Indiana, it was clear, with a temperature of 75 at Lafayette, 76 at Terre Haute, 75 at Bloomington, and 73 at Evansville. At Fort Wayne, it was partly cloudy, with a temperature of 65. At South Bend, it was cloudy, with a temperature of 66. Just outside Indiana, at Chicago, rain was falling, with a temperature of 66. It was clear, with a temperature of 74 at Champaign and 75 at Louisville. It was partly cloudy, with a temperature of 72 at Dayton and 81 at St. Louis. Once again, at Indianapolis, it was 75 degrees with clear skies. This is NOAA All Hazards Radio KEC 74 in Indianapolis. And now a look at your forecast for Indianapolis and central Indiana. Rest of tonight. Mostly clear early this morning, then becoming partly cloudy. Scattered showers and thunderstorms toward daybreak. Lows around 70. Southwest winds 5 to 10 miles an hour. Chance of rain 40%. For Wednesday, numerous showers and scattered thunderstorms through early afternoon, then mostly cloudy with scattered showers with isolated thunderstorms late in the afternoon. Highs around 80. West winds around 5 miles an hour, becoming north late in the afternoon. Chance of rain 70%. Wednesday night, mostly cloudy through the late overnight, then partly cloudy with scattered showers toward daybreak. Lows in the lower 60s. Northeast winds 5 to 10 miles an hour. Chance of rain 40%. For Thursday, numerous showers through early afternoon, then showers and scattered thunderstorms late in the afternoon. Highs in the mid-70s. East winds 5 to 10 miles an hour, becoming south late in the afternoon. Chance of rain 90%. Once again, the forecast for rest of tonight. Mostly clear early this morning, then becoming partly cloudy. Scattered showers and thunderstorms toward daybreak. Lows around 70. Southwest winds 5 to 10 miles an hour. Chance of rain 40%. Taking a look at the 3 through 7 day forecast for Indianapolis and central Indiana. Thursday night. Showers and scattered thunderstorms through the late overnight, then showers with isolated thunderstorms toward daybreak. Lows in the lower 50s. Southwest winds around 10 miles an hour with gusts up to 20 miles an hour, becoming west 15 to 20 miles an hour with gusts up to 30 miles an hour toward daybreak. Chance of rain 90%. For Friday, mostly cloudy with scattered showers through early afternoon, then partly cloudy with isolated showers late in the afternoon. Much cooler. Near steady temperature in the mid-50s. Chance of rain 40%. Friday night, partly cloudy through the late overnight, then clearing. Cooler with lows around 40. For Saturday and Saturday night, clear.
Highs in the upper 50s. Lows in the mid-30s. Sunday. Sunny. Highs in the mid-60s. For Sunday night through Tuesday. Partly cloudy. Lows in the upper 40s. Highs around 70. The 8 to 14 day outlook for Wednesday, October 21st through Tuesday, October 27th, calls for temperatures to be above normal and precipitation to be near normal. Normal highs for the period are between 60 and 65 degrees, and normal lows are between 40 and 45. The normal precipitation total for the 7 days is around 0.65 inches. At 1 a.m., at Indianapolis, it was clear. The temperature was 75 degrees, the dew point 67, and the relative humidity 76%. The wind was southwest at 8 miles an hour. The barometric pressure was 29.93 inches and steady. Around central Indiana, it was clear, with a temperature of 74 at Anderson, 76 at Muncie, 74 at Zionsville, 76 at Eagle Creek Airpark, and 71 at Shelbyville. Elsewhere across Indiana, it was clear, with a temperature of 75 at Lafayette, 76 at Terre Haute, 75 at Bloomington, and 73 at Evansville. At Fort Wayne, it was partly cloudy, with a temperature of 65. At South Bend, it was cloudy, with a temperature of 66. Just outside Indiana, at Chicago, rain was falling, with a temperature of 66. It was clear, with a temperature of 74 at Champaign and 75 at Louisville. It was partly cloudy, with a temperature of 72 at Dayton and 81 at St. Louis. Once again, at Indianapolis, it was 75 degrees with clear skies. This is NOAA All Hazards Radio KEC 74 in Indianapolis. And now a look at your forecast. Indianapolis, it was 75 degrees with clear skies. This is NOAA All Hazards Radio KEC 74 in Indianapolis. And now a look at your forecast for Indianapolis and central Indiana. Rest of tonight. Mostly clear early this morning, then becoming partly cloudy. Scattered showers and thunderstorms toward daybreak. Lows around 70. Southwest winds 5 to 10 miles an hour. Chance of rain 40%. For Wednesday, numerous showers and scattered thunderstorms through early afternoon, then mostly cloudy with scattered showers with isolated thunderstorms late in the afternoon. Highs around 80. West winds around 5 miles an hour, becoming north late in the afternoon. Chance of rain 70%. Wednesday night. Mostly cloudy through the late overnight, then partly cloudy with scattered showers toward daybreak. Lows in the lower 60s. Northeast winds 5 to 10 miles an hour. Chance of rain 40%. For Thursday, numerous showers through early afternoon, then showers and scattered thunderstorms late in the afternoon. Highs in the mid-70s. East winds 5 to 10 miles an hour, becoming south late in the afternoon. Chance of rain 90%. Once again, the forecast for rest of tonight. Mostly clear early this morning, then becoming partly cloudy. Scattered showers and thunderstorms toward daybreak. Lows around 70. Southwest winds 5 to 10 miles an hour. Chance of rain 40%. Taking a look at the 3 through 7 day forecast for Indianapolis and central Indiana. Thursday night. Showers and scattered thunderstorms through the late overnight, then showers with isolated thunderstorms toward daybreak. Lows in the lower 50s. Southwest winds around 10 miles an hour with gusts up to 20 miles an hour, becoming west 15 to 20 miles an hour with gusts up to 30 miles an hour toward daybreak. Chance of rain 90%. For Friday, mostly cloudy with scattered showers through early afternoon, then partly cloudy with isolated showers late in the afternoon. Much cooler. Near steady temperature in the mid-50s. Chance of rain 40%. Friday night. Partly cloudy through the late overnight, then clearing. Cooler with lows around 40. For Saturday and Saturday night. Clear. Highs in the upper 50s. Lows in the mid-30s. Sunday. Sunny. Highs in the mid-60s. For Sunday night through Tuesday. Partly cloudy. Lows in the upper 40s.

highs around 70. The 8 to 14 day outlook for Wednesday, October 21st through Tuesday, October 27th calls for temperatures to be above normal and precipitation to be near normal. Normal highs for the period are between 60 and 65 degrees, and normal lows are between 40 and 45. The normal precipitation total for the 7 days is around 0.65 inches. At 1 a.m. at Indianapolis, it was clear. The temperature was 75 degrees, the dew point 67, and the relative humidity 76%. The wind was southwest at 8 miles an hour. The barometric pressure was 29.93 inches and steady. Around central Indiana, it was clear, with a temperature of 74 at Anderson, 76 at Muncie, 74 at Zionsville, 76 at Eagle Creek Airpark, and 71 at Shelbyville. Elsewhere across Indiana, it was clear, with a temperature of 75 at Lafayette, 76 at Terre Haute, 75 at Bloomington, and 73 at Evansville. At Fort Wayne, it was partly cloudy, with a temperature of 65. At South Bend, it was cloudy, with a temperature of 66. Just outside Indiana, at Chicago, rain was falling, with a temperature of 66. It was clear, with a temperature of 74 at Champaign and 75 at Louisville. It was partly cloudy, with a temperature of 72 at Dayton and 81 at St. Louis. Once again, at Indianapolis, it was 75 degrees with clear skies. This is NOAA All Hazards Radio KEC 74 in Indianapolis. And now a look at your forecast for Indianapolis and central Indiana. Rest of tonight. Mostly clear early this morning, then becoming partly cloudy. Scattered showers and thunderstorms toward daybreak. Lows around 70. Southwest winds 5 to 10 miles an hour. Chance of rain 40%. For Wednesday, numerous showers and scattered thunderstorms through early afternoon, then mostly cloudy with scattered showers with isolated thunderstorms late in the afternoon. Highs around 80. West winds around 5 miles an hour, becoming north late in the afternoon. Chance of rain 70%. Wednesday night, mostly cloudy through the late overnight, then partly cloudy with scattered showers toward daybreak. Lows in the lower 60s. Northeast winds 5 to 10 miles an hour. Chance of rain 40%. For Thursday, numerous showers through early afternoon, then showers and scattered thunderstorms late in the afternoon. Highs in the mid-70s. East winds 5 to 10 miles an hour, becoming south late in the afternoon. Chance of rain 90%. Once again, the forecast for rest of tonight. Mostly clear early this morning, then becoming partly cloudy. Scattered showers and thunderstorms toward daybreak. Lows around 70. Southwest winds 5 to 10 miles an hour. Chance of rain 40%. The current time is 1:39 a.m. Eastern Daylight Time. Taking a look at the 3 through 7 day forecast for Indianapolis and central Indiana. Thursday night. Showers and scattered thunderstorms through the late overnight, then showers with isolated thunderstorms toward daybreak. Lows in the lower 50s. Southwest winds around 10 miles an hour with gusts up to 20 miles an hour, becoming west 15 to 20 miles an hour with gusts up to 30 miles an hour toward daybreak. Chance of rain 90%. For Friday, mostly cloudy with scattered showers through early afternoon, then partly cloudy with isolated showers late in the afternoon. Much cooler. Near steady temperature in the mid-50s. Chance of rain 40%. Friday night, partly cloudy through the late overnight, then clearing. Cooler with lows around 40. For Saturday and Saturday night, clear. Highs in the upper 50s. Lows in the mid-30s. Sunday, sunny. Highs in the mid-60s. For Sunday night through Tuesday, partly cloudy. Lows in the upper 40s. Highs around 70. The 14-day outlook for Wednesday, October 21st through Tuesday, October 27th calls for temperatures to be above normal and precipitation to be near normal. Normal highs for the period are between 60 and 65 degrees, and normal lows are between 40 and 45.

Indiana, and Chicago, rain was falling with a temperature of 66. It was clear with a temperature of 74 in Champaign and 75 in Louisville. It was partly cloudy with a temperature of 72 in Dayton and 81 at St. Louis. Once again, at Indianapolis, it was 75 degrees with clear skies. This is All Hazards Radio KEC 74 in Indianapolis. Now a look at your forecast for Indianapolis and central Indiana. Rest of tonight. Mostly clear early this morning, then becoming partly cloudy. Scattered showers and thunderstorms toward daybreak. Lows around 70. Southwest winds 5 to 10 miles an hour. Chance of rain 40%. For Wednesday, numerous showers and scattered thunderstorms through early afternoon, then mostly cloudy with scattered showers with isolated thunderstorms late in the afternoon. Highs around 80. West winds around 5 miles an hour, becoming north late in the afternoon. Chance of rain 70%. Wednesday night. Mostly cloudy through the late overnight, then partly cloudy with scattered showers toward daybreak. Lows in the lower 60s. Northeast winds 5 to 10 miles an hour. Chance of rain 40%. For Thursday, numerous showers through early afternoon, then showers and scattered thunderstorms late in the afternoon. Highs in the mid-70s. East winds 5 to 10 miles an hour, becoming south late in the afternoon. Chance of rain 90%. Once again, the forecast for rest of tonight. Mostly clear early this morning, then becoming partly cloudy. Scattered showers and thunderstorms toward daybreak. Lows around 70. Southwest winds 5 to 10 miles an hour. Chance of rain 40%. Taking a look at the 3 through 7 day forecast for Indianapolis and central Indiana. Thursday night. Showers and scattered thunderstorms through the late overnight, then showers with isolated thunderstorms toward daybreak. Lows in the lower 50s. Southwest winds around 10 miles an hour with gusts up to 20 miles an hour, becoming west 15 to 20 miles an hour with gusts up to 30 miles an hour toward daybreak. Chance of rain 90%. For Friday, mostly cloudy with scattered showers through early afternoon, then partly cloudy with isolated showers late in the afternoon. Much cooler. Near steady temperature in the mid-50s. Chance of rain 40%. Friday night, partly cloudy through the late overnight, then clearing. Cooler with lows around 40. For Saturday and Saturday night, clear. Highs in the upper 50s. Lows in the mid-30s. Sunday, sunny. Highs in the mid-60s. For Sunday night through Tuesday, partly cloudy. Lows in the upper 40s. Highs around 70. The 8 to 14 day outlook for Wednesday, October 21st through Tuesday, October 27th, calls for temperatures to be above normal and precipitation to be near normal. Normal highs for the period are between 60 and 65 degrees, and normal lows are between 40 and 45. The normal precipitation total for the 7 days is around 0.65 inches. At 1 a.m. at Indianapolis, it was clear. The temperature was 75 degrees, the dew point 67, and the relative humidity 76%. The wind was southwest at 8 miles an hour. The barometric pressure was 29.93 inches and steady. Around central Indiana, it was clear, with a temperature of 74 at Anderson, 76 at Muncie, 74 at Zionsville, 76 at Eagle Creek Airpark, and 71 at Shelbyville. Elsewhere across Indiana, it was clear, with a temperature of 75 at Lafayette, 76 at Terre Haute, 75 at Bloomington, and 73 at Evansville. At Fort Wayne, it was partly cloudy, with a temperature of 65. At South Bend, it was cloudy, with a temperature of 66. Just outside Indiana, at Chicago, rain was falling, with a temperature of 66. It was clear, with a temperature of 74 at Champaign and 75 at Louisville. It was partly cloudy, with a temperature of 72 at Dayton and 81 at St. Louis. Once again, at Indianapolis, it was 75 degrees with clear skies. Now here is the hazardous weather outlook for central Indiana.

for the period through tonight. Showers and a few storms are possible late tonight. Severe weather is not expected at this time. And now the extended outlook for the period Wednesday through Monday. Storm chances continue Wednesday through Thursday night. Heavy rain and lightning will be the main threats. Wind gusts peaking at 35 to 40 miles per hour are possible Friday. There is the potential for a widespread frost Saturday night. Spotter information statement. Spotter activation is not anticipated. This is NOAA All Hazards Radio KEC 74 in Indianapolis. Now a look at your forecast for Indianapolis and central Indiana. Rest of tonight. Mostly clear early this morning, then becoming partly cloudy. Scattered showers and thunderstorms toward daybreak. Lows around 70. Southwest winds 5 to 10 miles an hour. Chance of rain 40%. For Wednesday, numerous showers and scattered thunderstorms through early afternoon, then mostly cloudy with scattered showers with isolated thunderstorms late in the afternoon. Highs around west winds around 5 miles an hour, becoming north late in the afternoon. Chance of rain 70%. Wednesday night, mostly cloudy through the late overnight, then partly cloudy with scattered showers toward daybreak. Lows in the lower 60s. Northeast winds 5 to 10 miles an hour. Chance of rain 40%. For Thursday, numerous showers through early afternoon, then showers and scattered thunderstorms late in the afternoon. Highs in the mid-70s. East winds 5 to 10 miles an hour, becoming south late in the afternoon. Chance of rain 90%. Once again, the forecast for rest of tonight. Mostly clear early this morning, then becoming partly cloudy. Scattered showers and thunderstorms toward daybreak. Lows around 70. Southwest winds 5 to 10 miles an hour. Chance of rain 40%. Taking a look at the 3 through 7 day forecast for Indianapolis and central Indiana. Thursday night. Showers and scattered thunderstorms through the late overnight, then showers with isolated thunderstorms toward daybreak. Lows in the lower 50s. Southwest winds around 10 miles an hour with gusts up to 20 miles an hour, becoming west 15 to 20 miles an hour with gusts up to 30 miles an hour toward daybreak. Chance of rain 90%. For Friday, mostly cloudy with scattered showers through early afternoon, then partly cloudy with isolated showers late in the afternoon. Much cooler. Near steady temperature in the mid-50s. Chance of rain 40%. Friday night, partly cloudy through the late overnight, then clearing. Cooler with lows around 40. For Saturday and Saturday night, clear. Highs in the upper 50s. Lows in the mid-30s. Sunday, sunny. Highs in the mid-60s. For Sunday night through Tuesday, partly cloudy. Lows in the upper 40s. Highs around 70. The 8 to 14 day outlook for Wednesday, October 21st through Tuesday, October 27th, calls for temperatures to be above normal and precipitation to be near normal. Normal highs for the period are between 60 and 65 degrees, and normal lows are between 40 and 45. The normal precipitation total for the 7 days is around 0.65 inches. At 1 a.m. at Indianapolis, it was clear. The temperature was 75 degrees, the dew point 67, and the relative humidity 76%. The wind was southwest at 8 miles an hour. The barometric pressure was 29.93 inches and steady. Around central Indiana, it was clear, with a temperature of 74 at Anderson, 76 at Muncie, 74 at Zionsville, 76 at Eagle Creek Airpark, and 71 at Shelbyville. Elsewhere across Indiana, it was clear, with a temperature of 75 at Lafayette, 76 at Terre Haute, 75 at Bloomington, and 73 at Evansville. At Fort Wayne, it was partly cloudy, with a temperature of 65. At South Bend, it was cloudy, with a temperature of 66. Just outside Indiana, at Chicago, rain was falling, with a temperature of 66. It was clear, with a temperature of 74 at Champaign and 75 at Louisville. It was partly cloudy, with a temperature of 72 at Dayton.

and 81 at St. Louis. Once again, at Indianapolis, it was 75 degrees with clear skies. This is NOAA All Hazards Radio KEC 74 in Indianapolis. Now a look at your forecast for Indianapolis and central Indiana. Rest of tonight. Mostly clear early this morning, then becoming partly cloudy. Scattered showers and thunderstorms toward daybreak. Lows around 70. Southwest winds 5 to 10 miles an hour. Chance of rain 40%. For Wednesday, numerous showers and scattered thunderstorms through early afternoon, then mostly cloudy with scattered showers with isolated thunderstorms late in the afternoon. Highs around 80. West winds around 5 miles an hour, becoming north late in the afternoon. Chance of rain 70%. Wednesday night, mostly cloudy through the late overnight, then partly cloudy with scattered showers toward daybreak. Lows in the lower 60s. Northeast winds 5 to 10 miles an hour. Chance of rain 40%. For Thursday, numerous showers through early afternoon, then showers and scattered thunderstorms late in the afternoon. Highs in the mid-70s. East winds 5 to 10 miles an hour, becoming south late in the afternoon. Chance of rain 90%. Once again, the forecast for rest of tonight. Mostly clear early this morning, then becoming partly cloudy. Scattered showers and thunderstorms toward daybreak. Lows around 70. Southwest winds 5 to 10 miles an hour. Chance of rain 40%. The current time is 1:53 a.m. Eastern Daylight Time. Taking a look at the 3-7 day forecast for Indianapolis and central Indiana. Thursday night. Showers and scattered thunderstorms through the late overnight, then showers with isolated thunderstorms toward daybreak. Lows in the lower 50s. Southwest winds around 10 miles an hour with gusts up to 20 miles an hour, becoming west 15 to 20 miles an hour with gusts up to 30 miles an hour toward daybreak. Chance of rain 90%. For Friday, mostly cloudy with scattered showers through early afternoon, then partly cloudy with isolated showers late in the afternoon. Much cooler. Near steady temperature in the mid-50s. Chance of rain 40%. Friday night. Partly cloudy through the late overnight, then clearing. Cooler with lows around 40. For Saturday and Saturday night. Clear. Highs in the upper 50s. Lows in the mid-30s. Sunday. Sunny. Highs in the mid-60s. For Sunday night through Tuesday. Partly cloudy. Lows in the upper 40s. Highs around 70. Day outlook for Wednesday, October 21st through Tuesday, October 27th. Calls for temperatures to be above normal and precipitation to be near normal. Normal highs for the period are between 60 and 65 degrees, and normal lows are between 40 and 45. The normal precipitation total for the 7 days is around 0.65 inches. At 1 a.m., at Indianapolis, it was clear. The temperature was 75 degrees, the dew point 67, and the relative humidity 76%. The wind was southwest at 8 miles an hour. The barometric pressure was 29.93 inches and steady. Around central Indiana, it was clear, with a temperature of 74 at Anderson, 76 at Muncie, 74 at Zionsville, 76 at Eagle Creek Airpark, and 71 at Shelbyville. Elsewhere across Indiana, it was clear, with a temperature of 75 at Lafayette, 76 at Terre Haute, 75 at Bloomington, and 73 at Evansville. At Fort Wayne, it was partly cloudy, with a temperature of 65. At South Bend, it was cloudy, with a temperature of 66. Just outside Indiana, at Chicago, rain was falling, with a temperature of 66. It was clear, with a temperature of 74 at Champaign and 75 at Louisville. It was partly cloudy, with a temperature of 72 at Dayton and 81 at St. Louis. Once again, at Indianapolis, it was 75 degrees with clear skies. This is NOAA All Hazards Radio KEC 74 in Indianapolis. Now a look at your forecast for Indianapolis and central Indiana. Rest of tonight. Mostly clear early this morning.

then becoming partly cloudy. Scattered showers and thunderstorms toward daybreak. Lows around 70. Southwest winds 5 to 10 miles an hour. Chance of rain 40%. For Wednesday, numerous showers and scattered thunderstorms through early afternoon, then mostly cloudy with scattered showers with isolated thunderstorms late in the afternoon. Highs around 80. West winds around 5 miles an hour, becoming north late in the afternoon. Chance of rain 70%. Wednesday night. Mostly cloudy through the late overnight, then partly cloudy with scattered showers toward daybreak. Lows in the lower 60s. Northeast winds 5 to 10 miles an hour. Chance of rain 40%. For Thursday. Numerous showers through early afternoon, then showers and scattered thunderstorms late in the afternoon. Highs in the mid-70s. East winds 5 to 10 miles an hour, becoming south late in the afternoon. Chance of rain 90%. Once again, the forecast for rest of tonight. Mostly clear early this morning, then becoming partly cloudy. Scattered showers and thunderstorms toward daybreak. Lows around 70. Southwest winds 5 to 10 miles an hour. Chance of rain 40%. Taking a look at the 3 through 7 day forecast for Indianapolis and central Indiana. Thursday night. Showers and scattered thunderstorms through the late overnight, then showers with isolated thunderstorms toward daybreak. Lows in the lower 50s. Southwest winds around 10 miles an hour with gusts up to 20 miles an hour, becoming west 15 to 20 miles an hour with gusts up to 30 miles an hour toward daybreak. Chance of rain 90%. For Friday, mostly cloudy with scattered showers through early afternoon, then partly cloudy with isolated showers late in the afternoon. Much cooler. Near steady temperature in the mid-50s. Chance of rain 40%. Friday night, partly cloudy through the late overnight, then clearing. Cooler with lows around 40. For Saturday and Saturday night, clear. Highs in the upper 50s. Lows in the mid-30s. Sunday, sunny. Highs in the mid-60s. For Sunday night through Tuesday, partly cloudy. Lows in the upper 40s. Highs around 70. The 8 to 14 day outlook for Wednesday, October 21st through Tuesday, October 27th, calls for temperatures to be above normal and precipitation to be near normal. Normal highs for the period are between 60 and 65 degrees, and normal lows are between 40 and 45. The normal precipitation total for the 7 days is around 0.65 inches. At 1 a.m. at Indianapolis, it was clear. The temperature was 75 degrees, the dew point 67, and the relative humidity 76%. The wind was southwest at 8 miles an hour. The barometric pressure was 29.93 inches and steady. Around central Indiana, it was clear, with a temperature of 74 at Anderson, 76 at Muncie, 74 at Zionsville, 76 at Eagle Creek Airpark, and 71 at Shelbyville. Elsewhere across Indiana, it was clear, with a temperature of 75 at Lafayette, 76 at Terre Haute, 75 at Bloomington, and 73 at Evansville. At Fort Wayne, it was partly cloudy, with a temperature of 65. At South Bend, it was cloudy, with a temperature of 66. Just outside Indiana, at Chicago, rain was falling, with a temperature of 66. It was clear, with a temperature of 74 at Champaign and 75 at Louisville. It was partly cloudy, with a temperature of 72 at Dayton and 81 at St. Louis. Once again, at Indianapolis, it was 75 degrees with clear skies. This is NOAA All Hazards Radio KEC 74 in Indianapolis. Now a look at your forecast for Indianapolis and central Indiana. Rest of tonight. Mostly clear early this morning, then becoming partly cloudy. Scattered showers and thunderstorms toward daybreak. Lows around 70. Southwest winds 5 to 10 miles an hour. Chance of rain 40%. For Wednesday, numerous showers and scattered thunderstorms through early afternoon, then mostly cloudy with scattered showers with isolated thunderstorms late in the afternoon. Highs around 80.

West winds around 5 miles an hour, becoming north late in the afternoon. Chance of rain 70%. Wednesday night. Mostly cloudy through the late overnight, then partly cloudy with scattered showers toward daybreak. Lows in the lower 60s. Northeast winds 5 to 10 miles an hour. Chance of rain 40%. For Thursday. Numerous showers through early afternoon, then showers and scattered thunderstorms late in the afternoon. Highs in the mid-70s. East winds 5 to 10 miles an hour, becoming south late in the afternoon. Chance of rain 90%. Once again, the forecast for rest of tonight. Mostly clear early this morning, then becoming partly cloudy. Scattered showers and thunderstorms toward daybreak. Lows around 70. Southwest winds 5 to 10 miles an hour. Chance of rain 40%. Taking a look at the 3 through 7 day forecast for Indianapolis and central Indiana. Thursday night. Showers and scattered thunderstorms through the late overnight, then showers with isolated thunderstorms toward daybreak. Lows in the lower 50s. Southwest winds around 10 miles an hour with gusts up to 20 miles an hour, becoming west 15 to 20 miles an hour with gusts up to 30 miles an hour toward daybreak. Chance of rain 90%. For Friday, mostly cloudy with scattered showers through early afternoon, then partly cloudy with isolated showers late in the afternoon. Much cooler. Near steady temperature in the mid-50s. Chance of rain 40%. Friday night, partly cloudy through the late overnight, then clearing. Cooler with lows around 40. For Saturday and Saturday night, clear. Highs in the upper 50s. Lows in the mid-30s. Sunday, sunny. Highs in the mid-60s. For Sunday night through Tuesday, partly cloudy. Lows in the upper 40s. Highs around 70. The 8 to 14 day outlook for Wednesday, October 21st through Tuesday, October 27th calls for temperatures to be above normal and precipitation to be near normal. Normal highs for the period are between 60 and 65 degrees, and normal lows are between 40 and 45. The normal precipitation total for the 7 days is around 0.65 inches. At 1 a.m. at Indianapolis, it was clear. The temperature was 75 degrees, the dew point 67, and the relative humidity 76%. The wind was southwest at 8 miles an hour. The barometric pressure was 29.93 inches and steady. Around central Indiana, it was clear, with a temperature of 74 at Anderson, 76 at Muncie, 74 at Zionsville, 76 at Eagle Creek Airpark, and 71 at Shelbyville. Elsewhere across Indiana, it was clear, with a temperature of 75 at Lafayette, 76 at Terre Haute, 75 at Bloomington, and 73 at Evansville. At Fort Wayne, it was partly cloudy, with a temperature of 65. At South Bend, it was cloudy, with a temperature of 66. Just outside Indiana, at Chicago, rain was falling, with a temperature of 66. It was clear, with a temperature of 74 at Champaign and 75 at Louisville. It was partly cloudy, with a temperature of 72 at Dayton and 81 at St. Louis. Once again, at Indianapolis, it was 75 degrees with clear skies. This is NOAA All Hazards Radio KEC 74 in Indianapolis. And now a look at your forecast for Indianapolis and central Indiana. Rest of tonight. Mostly clear early this morning, then becoming partly cloudy. Scattered showers and thunderstorms toward daybreak. Lows around 70. Southwest winds 5 to 10 miles an hour. Chance of rain 40%. For Wednesday, numerous showers and scattered thunderstorms through early afternoon, then mostly cloudy with scattered showers with isolated thunderstorms late in the afternoon. Highs around 80. West winds around 5 miles an hour, becoming north late in the afternoon. Chance of rain 70%. Wednesday night, mostly cloudy through the late overnight, then partly cloudy with scattered showers toward daybreak. Lows in the lower 60s. Northeast winds 5 to 10 miles an hour. Chance of rain 40%. For Thursday, numerous showers through early

afternoon. Then showers and scattered thunderstorms late in the afternoon. Highs in the mid-70s. East winds 5 to 10 miles an hour, becoming south late in the afternoon. Chance of rain 90%. Once again, the forecast for rest of tonight. Mostly clear early this morning, then becoming partly cloudy. Scattered showers and thunderstorms toward daybreak. Lows around 70. Southwest winds 5 to 10 miles an hour. Chance of rain 40%. Now here is the hazardous weather outlook for central Indiana. For the period through tonight, showers and a few storms are possible late tonight. Severe weather is not expected at this time. And now the extended outlook for the period Wednesday through Monday. Storm chances continue Wednesday through Thursday night. Heavy rain and lightning will be the main threats. Wind gusts peaking at 35 to 40 miles per hour are possible Friday. There is the potential for a widespread frost Saturday night. Spotter information statement. Spotter activation is not anticipated. The current time is 2:08 a.m. Eastern Daylight Time. Taking a look at the 3 through 7 day forecast for Indianapolis and central Indiana. Thursday night. Showers and scattered thunderstorms through the late overnight, then showers with isolated thunderstorms toward daybreak. Lows in the lower 50s. Southwest winds around 10 miles an hour with gusts up to 20 miles an hour, becoming west 15 to 20 miles an hour with gusts up to 30 miles an hour toward daybreak. Chance of rain 90%. For Friday, mostly cloudy with scattered showers through early afternoon, then partly cloudy with isolated showers late in the afternoon. Much cooler. Near steady temperature in the mid-50s. Chance of rain 40%. Friday night, partly cloudy through the late overnight, then clearing. Cooler with lows around 40. For Saturday and Saturday night, clear. Highs in the upper 50s. Lows in the mid-30s. Sunday, sunny. Highs in the mid-60s. For Sunday night through Tuesday, partly cloudy. Lows in the upper 40s. Highs around 70. The 14-day outlook for Wednesday, October 21st through Tuesday, October 27th, calls for temperatures to be above normal and precipitation to be near normal. Normal highs for the period are between 60 and 65 degrees, and normal lows are between 40 and 45. The normal precipitation total for the 7 days is around 0.65 inches. At 1 a.m. at Indianapolis, it was clear. The temperature was 75 degrees, the dew point 67, and the relative humidity 76%. The wind was southwest at 8 miles an hour. The barometric pressure was 29.93 inches and steady. Around central Indiana, it was clear, with a temperature of 74 at Anderson, 76 at Muncie, 74 at Zionsville, 76 at Eagle Creek Airpark, and 71 at Shelbyville. Elsewhere across Indiana, it was clear, with a temperature of 75 at Lafayette, 76 at Terre Haute, 75 at Bloomington, and 73 at Evansville. At Fort Wayne, it was partly cloudy, with a temperature of 65. At South Bend, it was cloudy, with a temperature of 66. Just outside Indiana, at Chicago, rain was falling, with a temperature of 66. It was clear, with a temperature of 74 at Champaign and 75 at Louisville. It was partly cloudy, with a temperature of 72 at Dayton and 81 at St. Louis. Once again, at Indianapolis, it was 75 degrees with clear skies. This is NOAA All Hazards Radio KEC 74 in Indianapolis. Now a look at your forecast for Indianapolis and central Indiana. Rest of tonight. Mostly clear early this morning, then becoming partly cloudy. Scattered showers and thunderstorms toward daybreak. Lows around 70. Southwest winds 5 to 10 miles an hour. Chance of rain 40%. For Wednesday, numerous showers and scattered thunderstorms through early afternoon, then mostly cloudy with scattered showers with isolated thunderstorms late in the afternoon. Highs around 80. West winds around 5 miles an hour, becoming north late in the afternoon. Chance of rain 70%. Wednesday night,

thunderstorms toward daybreak. Lows around 70. Southwest winds 5 to 10 miles an hour. Chance of rain 40%. Taking a look at the 3 through 7 day forecast for Indianapolis and central Indiana. Thursday night. Showers and scattered thunderstorms through the late overnight, then showers with isolated thunderstorms toward daybreak. Lows in the lower 50s. Southwest winds around 10 miles an hour with gusts up to 20 miles an hour, becoming west 15 to 20 miles an hour with gusts up to 30 miles an hour toward daybreak. Chance of rain 90%. For Friday, mostly cloudy with scattered showers through early afternoon, then partly cloudy with isolated showers late in the afternoon. Much cooler. Near steady temperature in the mid-50s. Chance of rain 40%. Friday night, partly cloudy through the late overnight, then clearing. Cooler with lows around 40. For Saturday and Saturday night, clear. Highs in the upper 50s. Lows in the mid-30s. Sunday, sunny. Highs in the mid-60s. For Sunday night through Tuesday, partly cloudy. Lows in the upper 40s. Highs around 70. Time is 2:23 a.m. Eastern Daylight Time. The outlook for Wednesday, October 21st through Tuesday, October 27th, calls for temperatures to be above normal and precipitation to be near normal. Normal highs for the period are between 60 and 65 degrees, and normal lows are between 40 and 45. The normal precipitation total for the 7 days is around 0.65 inches. At 2 a.m., at Indianapolis, it was clear. The temperature was 74 degrees, the dew point 67, and the relative humidity 78%. The wind was southwest at 7 miles an hour. The barometric pressure was 29.93 inches and steady. Around central Indiana, it was clear, with a temperature of 73 at Anderson, 75 at Muncie, 73 at Zionsville, 75 at Eagle Creek Airpark, and 71 at Shelbyville. Elsewhere across Indiana, at South Bend, a thunderstorm was reported, with a temperature of 65. It was clear, with a temperature of 74 at Lafayette, 76 at Terre Haute, 76 at Bloomington, and 73 at Evansville. At Fort Wayne, it was partly cloudy, with a temperature of 65. Just outside Indiana, it was clear, with a temperature of 71 at Cincinnati, and 76 at Louisville. It was partly cloudy, with a temperature of 75 at Champaign, and 71 at Dayton. At St. Louis, it was mostly cloudy, with a temperature of 80. At Chicago, it was cloudy, with a temperature of 66. Once again, at Indianapolis, it was 74 degrees with clear skies. This is NOAA All Hazards Radio KEC 74 in Indianapolis. Now a look at your forecast for Indianapolis and central Indiana. Rest of tonight. Mostly clear early this morning, then becoming partly cloudy. Scattered showers and thunderstorms toward daybreak. Lows around 70. Southwest winds 5 to 10 miles an hour. Chance of rain 40%. For Wednesday, numerous showers and scattered thunderstorms through early afternoon, then mostly cloudy with scattered showers with isolated thunderstorms late in the afternoon. Highs around 80. West winds around 5 miles an hour, becoming north late in the afternoon. Chance of rain 70%. Wednesday night, mostly cloudy through the late overnight, then partly cloudy with scattered showers toward daybreak. Lows in the lower 60s. Northeast winds 5 to 10 miles an hour. Chance of rain 40%. For Thursday, numerous showers through early afternoon, then showers and scattered thunderstorms late in the afternoon. Highs in the mid-70s. East winds 5 to 10 miles an hour, becoming south late in the afternoon. Chance of rain 90%. Once again, the forecast for rest of tonight. Mostly clear early this morning, then becoming partly cloudy. Scattered showers and thunderstorms toward daybreak. Lows around 70. Southwest winds 5 to 10 miles an hour. Chance of rain 40%. Now here is the hazardous weather outlook for central Indiana.

for the period through tonight. Showers and a few storms are possible late tonight. Severe weather is not expected at this time. And now the extended outlook for the period Wednesday through Monday. Storm chances continue Wednesday through Thursday night. Heavy rain and lightning will be the main threats. Wind gusts peaking at 35 to 40 miles per hour are possible Friday. There is the potential for a widespread frost Saturday night. Spotter information statement. Spotter activation is not anticipated. Taking a look at the 3 through 7 day forecast for Indianapolis and central Indiana. Thursday night. Showers and scattered thunderstorms through the late overnight, then showers with isolated thunderstorms toward daybreak. Lows in the lower 50s. Southwest winds around 10 miles an hour with gusts up to 20 miles an hour, becoming west 15 to 20 miles an hour with gusts up to 30 miles an hour toward daybreak. Chance of rain 90%. For Friday, mostly cloudy with scattered showers through early afternoon, then partly cloudy with isolated showers late in the afternoon. Much cooler. Near steady temperature in the mid-50s. Chance of rain 40%. Friday night. Partly cloudy through the late overnight, then clearing. Cooler with lows around 40. For Saturday and Saturday night. Clear. Highs in the upper 50s. Lows in the mid-30s. Sunday. Sunny. Highs in the mid-60s. For Sunday night through Tuesday. Partly cloudy. Lows in the upper 40s. Highs around 70. Outlook for Wednesday, October 21st through Tuesday, October 27th, calls for temperatures to be above normal and precipitation to be near normal. Normal highs for the period are between 60 and 65 degrees, and normal lows are between 40 and 45. The normal precipitation total for the 7 days is around 0.65 inches. At 2 a.m., at Indianapolis, it was clear. Temperature was 74 degrees, the dew point 67, and the relative humidity 78%. The wind was southwest at 7 miles an hour. The barometric pressure was 29.93 inches and steady. Around central Indiana, it was clear, with a temperature of 73 at Anderson, 75 at Muncie, 73 at Zionsville, 75 at Eagle Creek Airpark, and 71 at Shelbyville. Elsewhere across Indiana, at South Bend, a thunderstorm was reported with a temperature of 65. It was clear, with a temperature of 74 at Lafayette, 76 at Terre Haute, 76 at Bloomington, and 73 at Evansville. At Fort Wayne, it was partly cloudy, with a temperature of 65. Just outside Indiana, it was clear, with a temperature of 71 at Cincinnati, and 76 at Louisville. It was partly cloudy, with a temperature of 75 at Champaign and 71 at Dayton. At St. Louis, it was mostly cloudy, with a temperature of 80. At Chicago, it was cloudy, with a temperature of 66. Once again, at Indianapolis, it was 74 degrees with clear skies. This is NOAA All Hazards Radio KEC 74 in Indianapolis. Now a look at your forecast for Indianapolis and central Indiana. Today, mostly sunny, then becoming partly cloudy toward daybreak, then becoming mostly cloudy. Scattered showers toward daybreak. Scattered thunderstorms. Numerous showers. Highs around southwest winds 5 to 10 miles an hour, becoming west through early afternoon, then becoming north late this afternoon. Chance of rain 70%. For tonight, mostly cloudy through the late overnight, then partly cloudy with scattered showers toward daybreak. Lows in the lower 60s. Northeast winds 5 to 10 miles an hour. Chance of rain 40%. Thursday, numerous showers through early afternoon, then showers and scattered thunderstorms late in the afternoon. Highs in the mid-70s. East winds 5 to 10 miles an hour, becoming south late in the afternoon. Chance of rain 90%. For Thursday night, showers and scattered thunderstorms through the late overnight, then showers with isolated thunderstorms toward daybreak. Lows in the lower 50s.
southwest winds around 10 miles an hour with gusts up to 20 miles an hour, becoming west 15 to 20 miles an hour with gusts up to 30 miles an hour toward daybreak. Chance of rain 90%. Friday. Mostly cloudy with scattered showers through early afternoon, then partly cloudy with isolated showers late in the afternoon. Much cooler and less humid. Near steady temperature in the mid-50s. Northwest winds 15 to 20 miles an hour with gusts up to 35 miles an hour. Chance of rain 40%. Once again, the forecast for today. Mostly sunny, then becoming partly cloudy toward daybreak, then becoming mostly cloudy. Scattered showers toward daybreak. Scattered thunderstorms. Numerous showers. Highs around 80. Southwest winds 5 to 10 miles an hour, becoming west through early afternoon, then becoming north late this afternoon. Chance of rain 70%. Taking a look at the 3 through 7 day forecast for Indianapolis and central Indiana. For Friday night, partly cloudy through the late overnight, then clearing. Cooler with lows around 40. Saturday and Saturday night, clear. Highs in the upper 50s. Cloudy through the late overnight, then clearing. Cooler with lows around 40. Saturday and Saturday night, clear. Highs in the upper 50s. Lows in the upper 30s. For Sunday, sunny. Highs in the mid-60s. Sunday night, mostly clear. Lows in the mid-40s. For Monday through Tuesday, partly cloudy. Highs around 70. Lows in the upper 40s. The outlook for Wednesday, October 21st through Tuesday, October 27th, calls for temperatures to be above normal and precipitation to be near normal. Normal highs for the period are between 60 and 65 degrees, and normal lows are between 40 and 45. The normal precipitation total for the 7 days is around 0.65 inches. At 2 a.m., at Indianapolis, it was clear. Temperature was 74 degrees, the dew point 67, and the relative humidity 78%. The wind was southwest at 7 miles an hour. The barometric pressure was 29.93 inches and steady. Around central Indiana, it was clear, with a temperature of 73 at Anderson, 75 at Muncie, 73 at Zionsville, 75 at Eagle Creek Airpark, and 71 at Shelbyville. Elsewhere across Indiana, at South Bend, a thunderstorm was reported with a temperature of 65. It was clear, with a temperature of 74 at Lafayette, 76 at Terre Haute, 76 at Bloomington, and 73 at Evansville. At Fort Wayne, it was partly cloudy, with a temperature of 65. Just outside Indiana, it was clear, with a temperature of 71 at Cincinnati, and 76 at Louisville. It was partly cloudy, with a temperature of 75 at Champaign and 71 at Dayton. At St. Louis, it was mostly cloudy, with a temperature of 80. At Chicago, it was cloudy, with a temperature of 66. Once again, at Indianapolis, it was 74 degrees with clear skies. Now here is the hazardous weather outlook for central Indiana. For the period today and tonight. Showers and storms expected at times through Thursday night. A few storms may be strong to severe this afternoon and again Thursday. Damaging winds and heavy rain are the main threats. And now the extended outlook for the period Thursday through Tuesday. Wind gusts peaking at 35 to 40 miles per hour are possible Friday. There is the potential for a widespread frost Saturday night. Spotter information statement. Spotter activation is not anticipated. This is NOAA All Hazards Radio KEC 74 in Indianapolis. Now a look at your forecast for Indianapolis and central Indiana. Today, mostly sunny, then becoming partly cloudy toward daybreak, then becoming mostly cloudy. Scattered showers toward daybreak. Scattered thunderstorms. Numerous showers. Highs around 80. Southwest winds 5 to 10 miles an hour, becoming west through early afternoon, then becoming north late this afternoon. Chance of rain 70%. For tonight, mostly cloudy through the late overnight,
then partly cloudy with scattered showers toward daybreak. Lows in the lower 60s. Northeast winds.

5 to 10 miles an hour. Chance of rain 40%. Thursday. Numerous showers through early afternoon, then showers and scattered thunderstorms late in the afternoon. Highs in the mid-70s. East winds 5 to 10 miles an hour, becoming south late in the afternoon. Chance of rain 90%. For Thursday night, showers and scattered thunderstorms through the late overnight, then showers with isolated thunderstorms toward daybreak. Lows in the lower 50s. Southwest winds around 10 miles an hour with gusts up to 20 miles an hour, becoming west 15 to 20 miles an hour with gusts up to 30 miles an hour toward daybreak. Chance of rain 90%. Friday. Mostly cloudy with scattered showers through early afternoon, then partly cloudy with isolated showers late in the afternoon. Much cooler and less humid. Near steady temperature in the mid-50s. Northwest winds 15 to 20 miles an hour with gusts up to 35 miles an hour. Chance of rain 40%. Once again, the forecast for today. Mostly sunny, then becoming partly cloudy toward daybreak, then becoming mostly cloudy. Scattered showers toward daybreak. Scattered thunderstorms. Numerous showers. Highs around 80. Southwest winds 5 to 10 miles an hour, becoming west through early afternoon, then becoming north late this afternoon. Chance of rain 70%. The current time is 2:38 a.m. Eastern Daylight Time. Taking a look at the 3 through 7 day forecast for Indianapolis and central Indiana. For Friday night, partly cloudy through the late overnight, then clearing. Cooler with lows around 40. Saturday and Saturday night, clear. Highs in the upper 50s. Lows in the upper 30s. For Sunday, sunny. Highs in the mid 60s. Sunday night, mostly clear. Lows in the mid-40s. For Monday through Tuesday, partly cloudy. Highs around 70. Lows in the upper 40s. The 8 to 14 day outlook for Wednesday, October 21st through Tuesday, October 27th, calls for temperatures to be above normal and precipitation to be near normal. Normal highs for the period are between 60 and 65 degrees, and normal lows are between 40 and 45. The normal precipitation total for the 7 days is around 0.65 inches. At 2 a.m., at Indianapolis, it was clear. The temperature was 74 degrees, the dew point 67, and the relative humidity 78%. The wind was southwest at 7 miles an hour. The barometric pressure was 29.93 inches and steady. Around central Indiana, it was clear, with a temperature of 73 at Anderson, 75 at Muncie, 73 at Zionsville, 75 at Eagle Creek Airpark, and 71 at Shelbyville. Elsewhere across Indiana, at South Bend, a thunderstorm was reported, with a temperature of 65. It was clear, with a temperature of 74 at Lafayette, 76 at Terre Haute, 76 and 73 at Evansville. At Fort Wayne, it was partly cloudy, with a temperature of 65. Just outside Indiana, it was clear, with a temperature of 71 at Cincinnati, and 76 at Louisville. It was partly cloudy, with a temperature of 75 at Champaign, and 71 at Dayton. At St. Louis, it was mostly cloudy, with a temperature of 80. At Chicago, it was cloudy, with a temperature of 66. Once again, at Indianapolis, it was 74 degrees with clear skies. This is NOAA All Hazards Radio KEC 74 in Indianapolis. Now we'll look at your forecast for Indianapolis and central Indiana. Today, mostly sunny, then becoming partly cloudy toward daybreak, then becoming mostly cloudy. Scattered showers toward daybreak. Scattered thunderstorms. Numerous showers. Highs around southwest winds 5 to 10 miles an hour, becoming west through early afternoon, then becoming north late this afternoon. Chance of rain 70%. For tonight, mostly cloudy through the late overnight, then partly cloudy with scattered showers toward daybreak. Lows in the lower 60s. Northeast winds 5 to 10 miles an hour. Chance of rain 40%. Thursday.

miles an hour. Chance of rain 40%. Once again, the forecast for today. Mostly sunny, then becoming partly cloudy toward daybreak, then becoming mostly cloudy. Scattered showers toward daybreak. Scattered thunderstorms. Numerous showers. Highs around 80. Southwest winds 5 to 10 miles an hour, becoming west through early afternoon, then becoming north late this afternoon. Chance of rain 70%. Taking a look at the 3 through 7 day forecast for Indianapolis and central Indiana. For Friday night, partly cloudy through the late overnight, then clearing. Cooler with lows around 40. Saturday and Saturday night, clear. Highs in the upper 50s. Lows in the upper 30s. For Sunday, sunny. Highs in the mid-60s. Sunday night, mostly clear. Lows in the mid-40s. For Monday through Tuesday, partly cloudy. Highs around 70. Lows in the upper 40s. The 8 to 14 day outlook for Wednesday, October 21st through Tuesday, October 27th, calls for temperatures to be above normal and precipitation to be near normal. Normal highs for the period are between 60 and 65 degrees, and normal lows are between 40 and 45. The normal precipitation total for the 7 days is around 0.65 inches. At 2 a.m., at Indianapolis, it was clear. The temperature was 74 degrees, the dew point 67, and the relative humidity 78%. The wind was southwest at 7 miles an hour. The barometric pressure was 29.93 inches and steady. Around central Indiana, it was clear, with a temperature of 73 at Anderson, 75 at Muncie, 73 at Zionsville, 75 at Eagle Creek Airpark, and 71 at Shelbyville. Elsewhere across Indiana, at South Bend, a thunderstorm was reported with a temperature of 65. It was clear, with a temperature of 74 at Lafayette, 76 at Terre Haute, 76 at Bloomington, and 73 at Evansville. At Fort Wayne, it was partly cloudy, with a temperature of 65. Just outside Indiana, it was clear, with a temperature of 71 at Cincinnati, and 76 at Louisville. It was partly cloudy, with a temperature of 75 at Champaign and 71 at Dayton. At St. Louis, it was mostly cloudy, with a temperature of 80. At Chicago, it was cloudy, with a temperature of 66. Once again, at Indianapolis, it was 74 degrees with clear skies. This is NOAA All Hazards Radio KEC 74 in Indianapolis. Now a look at your forecast for Indianapolis and central Indiana. Today, mostly sunny, then becoming partly cloudy toward daybreak, then becoming mostly cloudy. Scattered showers toward daybreak. Scattered thunderstorms. Numerous showers. Highs around 80. Southwest winds 5 to 10 miles an hour, becoming west through early afternoon, then becoming north late this afternoon. Chance of rain 70%. For tonight, mostly cloudy through the late overnight, then partly cloudy with scattered showers toward daybreak. Lows in the lower 60s. Northeast winds 5 to 10 miles an hour. Chance of rain 40%. Thursday, numerous showers through early afternoon, then showers and scattered thunderstorms late in the afternoon. Highs in the mid-70s. East winds 5 to 10 miles an hour, becoming south late in the afternoon. Chance of rain 90%. For Thursday night, showers and scattered thunderstorms through the late overnight, then showers with isolated thunderstorms toward daybreak. Lows in the lower 50s. Southwest winds around 10 miles an hour with gusts up to 20 miles an hour, becoming west 15 to 20 miles an hour with gusts up to 30 miles an hour toward daybreak. Chance of rain 90%. Friday, mostly cloudy with scattered showers through early afternoon, then partly cloudy with isolated showers late in the afternoon. Much cooler and less humid. Near steady temperature in the mid-50s. Northwest winds 15 to 20 miles an hour with gusts up to 35 miles an hour. Chance of rain 40%. Once again, the forecast for today. Mostly sunny, then becoming partly cloudy.

before daybreak, then becoming mostly cloudy. Scattered showers toward daybreak. Scattered thunderstorms. Numerous showers. Highs around 80. Southwest winds 5 to 10 miles an hour, becoming west through early afternoon, then becoming north late this afternoon. Chance of rain 70%. Taking a look at the 3 through 7 day forecast for Indianapolis and central Indiana. For Friday night, partly cloudy through the late overnight, then clearing. Cooler with lows around 40. Saturday and Saturday night, clear. Highs in the upper 50s. Lows in the upper 30s. For Sunday, sunny. Highs in the mid-60s. Sunday night, mostly clear. Lows in the mid-40s. For Monday through Tuesday, partly cloudy. Highs around 70. Lows in the upper 40s. The 8 to 14 day outlook for Wednesday, October 21st through Tuesday, October 27th, calls for temperatures to be above normal and precipitation to be near normal. Normal highs for the period are between 60 and 65 degrees, and normal lows are between 40 and 45. The normal precipitation total for the 7 days is around 0.65 inches. At 2 a.m., at Indianapolis, it was clear. The temperature was 74 degrees, the dew point 67, and the relative humidity 78%. The wind was southwest at 7 miles an hour. The barometric pressure was 29.93 inches and steady. Around central Indiana, it was clear, with a temperature of 73 at Anderson, 75 at Muncie, 73 at Zionsville, 75 at Eagle Creek Airpark, and 71 at Shelbyville. Elsewhere across Indiana, at South Bend, a thunderstorm was reported with a temperature of 65. It was clear, with a temperature of 74 at Lafayette, 76 at Terre Haute, and 73 at Evansville. At Fort Wayne, it was partly cloudy, with a temperature of 65. Just outside Indiana, it was clear, with a temperature of 71 at Cincinnati, and 76 at Louisville. It was partly cloudy, with a temperature of 75 at Champaign and 71 at Dayton. At St. Louis, it was mostly cloudy, with a temperature of 80. At Chicago, it was cloudy, with a temperature of 66. Once again, at Indianapolis, it was 74 degrees with clear skies. Now here is the hazardous weather outlook for central Indiana. For the period today and tonight. Showers and storms expected at times through Thursday night. A few storms may be strong to severe this afternoon and again Thursday. Damaging winds and heavy rain are the main threats. And now the extended outlook for the period Thursday through Tuesday. Wind gusts peaking at 35 to 40 miles per hour are possible Friday. There is the potential for a widespread frost Saturday night. Spotter information statement. Spotter activation is not anticipated. This is NOAA All Hazards Radio KEC 74 in Indianapolis. And now a look at your forecast for Indianapolis and central Indiana. Today, mostly sunny, then becoming partly cloudy toward daybreak, then becoming mostly cloudy. Scattered showers toward daybreak. Scattered thunderstorms. Numerous showers. Highs around 80. Southwest winds 5 to 10 miles an hour, becoming west through early afternoon, then becoming north late this afternoon. Chance of rain 70%. For tonight, mostly cloudy through the late overnight, then partly cloudy with scattered showers toward daybreak. Lows in the lower 60s. Northeast winds 5 to 10 miles an hour. Chance of rain 40%. Thursday. Numerous showers through early afternoon, then showers and scattered thunderstorms late in the afternoon. Highs in the mid-70s. East winds 5 to 10 miles an hour, becoming south late in the afternoon. Chance of rain 90%. For Thursday night, showers and scattered thunderstorms through the late overnight, then showers with isolated thunderstorms toward daybreak. Lows in the lower 50s. Southwest winds around 10 miles an hour with gusts up to 20 miles an hour, becoming west 15 to 20 miles an hour with gusts up to 30 miles an hour toward daybreak. Chance of rain 90%. Friday.

Mostly cloudy with scattered showers through early afternoon, then partly cloudy with isolated showers late in the afternoon. Much cooler and less humid. Near steady temperature in the mid-50s. Northwest winds 15 to 20 miles an hour with gusts up to 35 miles an hour. Chance of rain 40%. Once again, the forecast for today. Mostly sunny, then becoming partly cloudy toward daybreak, then becoming mostly cloudy. Scattered showers toward daybreak. Scattered thunderstorms. Numerous showers. Highs around 80. Southwest winds 5 to 10 miles an hour, becoming west through early afternoon, then becoming north late this afternoon. Chance of rain 70%. The current time is 2:53 a.m. Eastern Daylight Time. Take a look at the 3 through 7 day forecast for Indianapolis and central Indiana. For Friday night, partly cloudy through the late overnight, then clearing. Cooler with lows around 40. Saturday and Saturday night, clear. Highs in the upper 50s. Lows in the upper 30s. For Sunday, sunny. Highs in the mid-60s. Sunday night, mostly clear. Lows in the mid-40s. For Monday through Tuesday, partly cloudy. Highs around 70. Lows in the upper 40s. Look for Wednesday, October 21st through Tuesday, October 27th, calls for temperatures to be above normal and precipitation to be near normal. Normal highs for the period are between 60 and 65 degrees, and normal lows are between 40 and 45. The normal precipitation total for the 7 days is around 0.65 inches. 2 a.m. at Indianapolis, it was clear. The temperature was 74 degrees. The dew point 67, and the relative humidity 78%. The wind was southwest at 7 miles an hour. The barometric pressure was 29.93 inches and steady. Around central Indiana, it was clear, with a temperature of 73 at Anderson, 75 at Muncie, 73 at Zionsville, 75 at Eagle Creek Airpark, and 71 at Shelbyville. Elsewhere across Indiana, at South Bend, a thunderstorm was reported with a temperature of 65. It was clear, with a temperature of 74 at Lafayette, 76 at Terre Haute, 76 at Bloomington, and 73 at Evansville. At Fort Wayne, it was partly cloudy, with a temperature of 65. Just outside Indiana, it was clear, with a temperature of 71 at Cincinnati, and 76 at Louisville. It was partly cloudy, with a temperature of 75 at Champaign and 71 at Dayton. At St. Louis, it was mostly cloudy, with a temperature of 80. At Chicago, it was cloudy, with a temperature of 66. Once again, at Indianapolis, it was 74 degrees with clear skies. This is NOAA All Hazards Radio KEC 74 in Indianapolis. Now a look at your forecast for Indianapolis and central Indiana. Today, mostly sunny, then becoming partly cloudy toward daybreak, then becoming mostly cloudy. Scattered showers toward daybreak. Scattered thunderstorms. Numerous showers. Highs around 80. Southwest winds 5 to 10 miles an hour, becoming west through early afternoon, then becoming north late this afternoon. Chance of rain 70%. For tonight, mostly cloudy through the late overnight, then partly cloudy with scattered showers toward daybreak. Lows in the lower 60s. Northeast winds 5 to 10 miles an hour. Chance of rain 40%. Thursday, numerous showers through early afternoon, then showers and scattered thunderstorms late in the afternoon. Highs in the mid-70s. East winds 5 to 10 miles an hour, becoming south late in the afternoon. Chance of rain 90%. For Thursday night, showers and scattered thunderstorms through the late overnight, then showers with isolated thunderstorms toward daybreak. Lows in the lower 50s. Southwest winds around 10 miles an hour with gusts up to 20 miles an hour, becoming west 15 to 20 miles an hour with gusts up to 30 miles an hour toward daybreak. Chance of rain 90%. Friday, mostly cloudy with scattered showers through early afternoon, then partly cloudy with isolated

It in showers late in the afternoon. Much cooler and less humid. Near steady temperature in the mid-50s. Northwest winds 15 to 20 miles an hour with gusts up to 35 miles an hour. Chance of rain 40%. Once again, the forecast for today. Mostly sunny, then becoming partly cloudy toward daybreak, then becoming mostly cloudy. Scattered showers toward daybreak. Scattered thunderstorms. Numerous showers. Highs around 80. Southwest winds 5 to 10 miles an hour, becoming west through early afternoon, then becoming north late this afternoon. Chance of rain 70%. Taking a look at the 3-7 day forecast for Indianapolis and central Indiana. For Friday night, partly cloudy through the late overnight, then clearing. Cooler with lows around 40. Saturday and Saturday night, clear. Highs in the upper 50s. Lows in the upper 30s. For Sunday, sunny. Highs in the mid-60s. Sunday night, mostly clear. Lows in the mid-40s. For Monday through Tuesday, partly cloudy. Highs around 70. Lows in the upper 40s. The 8 to 14 day outlook for Wednesday, October 21st through Tuesday, October 27th, calls for temperatures to be above normal and precipitation to be near normal. Normal highs for the period are between 60 and 65 degrees, and normal lows are between 40 and 45. The normal precipitation total for the 7 days is around 0.65 inches. At 2 a.m., at Indianapolis, it was clear. The temperature was 74 degrees, the dew point 67, and the relative humidity 78%. The wind was southwest at 7 miles an hour. The barometric pressure was 29.93 inches and steady. Around central Indiana, it was clear, with a temperature of 73 at Anderson, 75 at Muncie, 73 at Zionsville, 75 at Eagle Creek Airpark, and 71 at Shelbyville. Elsewhere across Indiana, at South Bend, a thunderstorm was reported with a temperature of 65. It was clear, with a temperature of 74 at Lafayette, 76 at Terre Haute, 76 at Bloomington, and 73 at Evansville. At Fort Wayne, it was partly cloudy, with a temperature of 65. Just outside Indiana, it was clear, with a temperature of 71 at Cincinnati, and 76 at Louisville. It was partly cloudy, with a temperature of 75 at Champaign and 71 at Dayton. At St. Louis, it was mostly cloudy, with a temperature of 80. At Chicago, it was cloudy, with a temperature of 66. Once again, at Indianapolis, it was 74 degrees with clear skies. This is NOAA All Hazards Radio KEC 74 in Indianapolis. Now a look at your forecast for Indianapolis and central Indiana. Today, mostly sunny, then becoming partly cloudy toward daybreak, then becoming mostly cloudy. Scattered showers toward daybreak. Scattered thunderstorms. Numerous showers. Highs around 80. Southwest winds 5 to 10 miles an hour, becoming west through early afternoon, then becoming north late this afternoon. Chance of rain 70%. For tonight, mostly cloudy through the late overnight, then partly cloudy with scattered showers toward daybreak. Lows in the lower 60s. Northeast winds 5 to 10 miles an hour. Chance of rain 40%. Thursday, numerous showers through early afternoon, then showers and scattered thunderstorms late in the afternoon. Highs in the mid-70s. East winds 5 to 10 miles an hour, becoming south late in the afternoon. Chance of rain 90%. For Thursday night, showers and scattered thunderstorms through the late overnight, then showers with isolated thunderstorms toward daybreak. Lows in the lower 50s. Southwest winds around 10 miles an hour with gusts up to 20 miles an hour, becoming west 15 to 20 miles an hour with gusts up to 30 miles an hour toward daybreak. Chance of rain 90%. Friday, mostly cloudy with scattered showers through early afternoon, then partly cloudy with isolated showers late in the afternoon. Much cooler and less humid. Near steady temperature in the mid-50s. Northwest winds 15 to 20 miles.

miles an hour with gusts up to 35 miles an hour. Chance of rain 40%. Once again, the forecast for today. Mostly sunny, then becoming partly cloudy toward daybreak, then becoming mostly cloudy. Scattered showers toward daybreak. Scattered thunderstorms. Numerous showers. Highs around 80. Southwest winds 5 to 10 miles an hour, becoming west through early afternoon, then becoming north late this afternoon. Chance of rain 70%. Taking a look at the 3 through 7 day forecast for Indianapolis and central Indiana. For Friday night, partly cloudy through the late overnight, then clearing. Cooler with lows around 40. Saturday and Saturday night, clear. Highs in the upper 50s. Lows in the upper 30s. For Sunday, sunny. Highs in the mid-60s. Sunday night, mostly clear. Lows in the mid-40s. For Monday through Tuesday, partly cloudy. Highs around 70. Lows in the upper 40s. The 8 to 14 day outlook for Wednesday, October 21st through Tuesday, October 27th, calls for temperatures to be above normal and precipitation to be near normal. Normal highs for the period are between 60 and 65 degrees, and normal lows are between 40 and 45. The normal precipitation total for the 7 days is around 0.65 inches. At 2 a.m., at Indianapolis, it was clear. The temperature was 74 degrees, the dew point 67, and the relative humidity 78%. The wind was southwest at 7 miles an hour. The barometric pressure was 29.93 inches and steady. Around central Indiana, it was clear, with a temperature of 73 at Anderson, 75 at Muncie, 73 at Zionsville, 75 at Eagle Creek Airpark, and 71 at Shelbyville. Elsewhere across Indiana, at South Bend, a thunderstorm was reported with a temperature of 65. It was clear, with a temperature of 74 at Lafayette, 76 at Terre Haute, 76 at Bloomington, and 73 at Evansville. At Fort Wayne, it was partly cloudy, with a temperature of 65. Just outside Indiana, it was clear, with a temperature of 71 at Cincinnati, and 76 at Louisville. It was partly cloudy, with a temperature of 75 at Champaign and 71 at Dayton. At St. Louis, it was mostly cloudy, with a temperature of 80. At Chicago, it was cloudy, with a temperature of 66. Once again, at Indianapolis, it was 74 degrees with clear skies. This is NOAA All Hazards Radio KEC 74 in Indianapolis. Now a look at your forecast for Indianapolis and central Indiana. Today, mostly sunny, then becoming partly cloudy toward daybreak, then becoming mostly cloudy. Scattered showers toward daybreak. Scattered thunderstorms. Numerous showers. Highs around 80. Southwest winds 5 to 10 miles an hour, becoming west through early afternoon, then becoming north late this afternoon. Chance of rain 70%. For tonight, mostly cloudy through the late overnight, then partly cloudy with scattered showers toward daybreak. Lows in the lower 60s. Northeast winds 5 to 10 miles an hour. Chance of rain 40%. Thursday, numerous showers through early afternoon, then showers and scattered thunderstorms late in the afternoon. Highs in the mid-70s. East winds 5 to 10 miles an hour, becoming south late in the afternoon. Chance of rain 90%. For Thursday night, showers and scattered thunderstorms through the late overnight, then showers with isolated thunderstorms toward daybreak. Lows in the lower 50s. Southwest winds around 10 miles an hour with gusts up to 20 miles an hour, becoming west 15 to 20 miles an hour with gusts up to 30 miles an hour toward daybreak. Chance of rain 90%. Friday, mostly cloudy with scattered showers through early afternoon, then partly cloudy with isolated showers late in the afternoon. Much cooler and less humid. Near steady temperature in the mid-50s. Northwest winds 15 to 20 miles an hour with gusts up to 35 miles an hour. Chance of rain 40%. Once again, the forecast for today. Mostly

sunny, then becoming partly cloudy toward daybreak, then becoming mostly cloudy. Scattered showers toward daybreak. Scattered thunderstorms. Numerous showers. Highs around 80. Southwest winds 5 to 10 miles an hour, becoming west through early afternoon, then becoming north late this afternoon. Chance of rain 70%. The current time is 3:08 a.m. Eastern Daylight Time. Taking a look at the 3-7 day forecast for Indianapolis and central Indiana. For Friday night, partly cloudy through the late overnight, then clearing. Cooler with lows around 40. Saturday and Saturday night, clear. Highs in the upper 50s. Lows in the upper 30s. For Sunday, sunny. Highs in the mid-60s. Sunday night, mostly clear. Lows in the mid-40s. For Monday through Tuesday, partly cloudy. Highs around 70. Lows in the upper 40s. The 8-14 day outlook for Wednesday, October 21st through Tuesday, October 27th, calls for temperatures to be above normal and precipitation to be near normal. Normal highs for the period are between 60 and 65 degrees, and normal lows are between 40 and 45. The normal precipitation total for the 7 days is around 0.65 inches. At 2 a.m., at Indianapolis, it was clear. The temperature was 74 degrees, the dew point 67, and the relative humidity 78%. The wind was southwest at 7 miles an hour. The barometric pressure was 29.93 inches and steady. Around central Indiana, it was clear, with a temperature of 73 at Anderson, 75 at Muncie, 73 at Zionsville, 75 at Eagle Creek Airpark, and 71 at Shelbyville. Elsewhere across Indiana, at South Bend, a thunderstorm was reported, with a temperature of 65. It was clear, with a temperature of 74 at Lafayette, 76 at Terre Haute, 76 at Bloomington, and 73 at Evansville. At Fort Wayne, it was partly cloudy, with a temperature of 65. Just outside Indiana, it was clear, with a temperature of 71 at Cincinnati, and 76 at Louisville. It was partly cloudy, with a temperature of 75 at Champaign, and 71 at Dayton. At St. Louis, it was mostly cloudy, with a temperature of 80. At Chicago, it was cloudy, with a temperature of 66. Once again, at Indianapolis, it was 74 degrees with clear skies. Now here is the hazardous weather outlook for central Indiana. For the period today and tonight, showers and storms expected at times through Thursday night. A few storms may be strong to severe this afternoon and again Thursday. Damaging winds and heavy rain are the main threats. And now the extended outlook for the period Thursday through Tuesday. Wind gusts peaking at 35 to 40 miles per hour are possible Friday. There is the potential for a widespread frost Saturday night. Spotter information statement. Spotter activation is not anticipated. A.M. at Indianapolis, it was partly cloudy. The temperature was 74 degrees, the dew point 67, and the relative humidity 78%. The wind was southwest at 10 miles an hour. The barometric pressure was 29.96 inches and rising. Around central Indiana, at Shelbyville, it was clear, with a temperature of 71. It was partly cloudy, with a temperature of 72 at Anderson, 75 at Muncie, 72 at Zionsville, and 74 at Eagle Creek Airpark. Elsewhere across Indiana, it was clear, with a temperature of 77 at Bloomington, and 71 at Evansville. It was partly cloudy, with a temperature of 76 at Lafayette, and 75 at Terre Haute. At Fort Wayne, it was mostly cloudy, with a temperature of 67. At South Bend, it was cloudy, with a temperature of 65. Just outside Indiana, at Chicago, a thunderstorm was reported, with a temperature of 65. At St. Louis, rain was falling, with a temperature of 76. At Cincinnati, it was clear, with a temperature of 68. It was partly cloudy, with a temperature of 70 at Dayton, and 77 at Louisville. At Champaign, it was mostly cloudy, with a temperature of 78. Once again, at Indianapolis, it was 74.

degrees with partly cloudy skies. This is NOAA All Hazards Radio KEC 74 in Indianapolis. And now a look at your forecast for Indianapolis and central Indiana. Today, mostly sunny, then becoming partly cloudy toward daybreak, then becoming mostly cloudy. Scattered showers toward daybreak. Scattered thunderstorms. Numerous showers. Highs around 80. Southwest winds 5 to 10 miles an hour, becoming west through early afternoon, then becoming north late this afternoon. Chance of rain 70%. For tonight, mostly cloudy through the late overnight, then partly cloudy with scattered showers toward daybreak. Lows in the lower 60s. Northeast winds 5 to 10 miles an hour. Chance of rain 40%. Thursday, numerous showers through early afternoon, then showers and scattered thunderstorms late in the afternoon. Highs in the mid-70s. East winds 5 to 10 miles an hour, becoming south late in the afternoon. Chance of rain 90%. For Thursday night, showers and scattered thunderstorms through the late overnight, then showers with isolated thunderstorms toward daybreak. Lows in the lower 50s. Southwest winds around 10 miles an hour with gusts up to 20 miles an hour, becoming west 15 to 20 miles an hour with gusts up to 30 miles an hour toward daybreak. Chance of rain 90%. Friday, mostly cloudy with scattered showers through early afternoon, then partly cloudy with isolated showers late in the afternoon. Much cooler and less humid. Near steady temperature in the mid-50s. Northwest winds 15 to 20 miles an hour with gusts up to 35 miles an hour. Chance of rain 40%. Once again, the forecast for today. Mostly sunny, then becoming partly cloudy toward daybreak, then becoming mostly cloudy. Scattered showers toward daybreak. Scattered thunderstorms. Numerous showers. Highs around 80. Southwest winds 5 to 10 miles an hour, becoming west through early afternoon, then becoming north late this afternoon. Chance of rain 70%. Taking a look at the 3 through 7 day forecast for Indianapolis and central Indiana. For Friday night, partly cloudy through the late overnight, then clearing. Cooler with lows around 40. Saturday and Saturday night, clear. Highs in the upper 50s. Lows in the upper 30s. For Sunday, sunny. Highs in the mid-60s. Sunday night, mostly clear. Lows in the mid-40s. For Monday through Tuesday, partly cloudy. Highs around 70. Lows in the upper 40s. The 8 to 14 day outlook for Wednesday, October 21st through Tuesday, October 27th, calls for temperatures to be above normal and precipitation to be near normal. Normal highs for the period are between 60 and 65 degrees, and normal lows are between 40 and 45. The normal precipitation total for the 7 days is around 0.65 inches. 3 a.m. at Indianapolis, it was partly cloudy. The temperature was 74 degrees, the dew point 67, and the relative humidity 78%. The wind was southwest at 10 miles an hour. The barometric pressure was 29.96 inches and rising. Around central Indiana, at Shelbyville, it was clear, with a temperature of 71. It was partly cloudy, with a temperature of 72 at Anderson, 75 at Muncie, 72 at Zionsville, and 74 at Eagle Creek Air Park. Elsewhere across Indiana, it was clear, with a temperature of 77 at Bloomington and 71 at Evansville. It was partly cloudy, with a temperature of 76 at Lafayette and 75 at Terre Haute. At Fort Wayne, it was mostly cloudy, with a temperature of 67. At South Bend, it was cloudy, with a temperature of 65. Just outside Indiana, at Chicago, a thunderstorm was reported, with a temperature of 65. At St. Louis, rain was falling, with a temperature of 76. At Cincinnati, it was clear, with a temperature of 68. It was partly cloudy, with a temperature of 70 at Dayton, and 77 at Louisville. At Champaign, it was mostly cloudy, with a temperature of 78. Once again, at Indianapolis, it was 74.

degrees with partly cloudy skies. This is NOAA All Hazards Radio KEC 74 in Indianapolis. Now a look at your forecast for Indianapolis and central Indiana. Today, mostly sunny, then becoming partly cloudy toward daybreak, then becoming mostly cloudy. Scattered showers toward daybreak. Scattered thunderstorms. Numerous showers. Highs around 80. Southwest winds 5 to 10 miles an hour, becoming west through early afternoon, then becoming north late this afternoon. Chance of rain 70%. For tonight, mostly cloudy through the late overnight, then partly cloudy with scattered showers toward daybreak. Lows in the lower 60s. Northeast winds 5 to 10 miles an hour. Chance of rain 40%. Thursday, numerous showers through early afternoon, then showers and scattered thunderstorms late in the afternoon. Highs in the mid-70s. East winds 5 to 10 miles an hour, becoming south late in the afternoon. Chance of rain 90%. For Thursday night, showers and scattered thunderstorms through the late overnight, then showers with isolated thunderstorms toward daybreak. Lows in the lower 50s. Southwest winds around 10 miles an hour with gusts up to 20 miles an hour, becoming west 15 to 20 miles an hour with gusts up to 30 miles an hour toward daybreak. Chance of rain 90%. Friday, mostly cloudy with scattered showers through early afternoon, then partly cloudy with isolated showers late in the afternoon. Much cooler and less humid. Near steady temperature in the mid-50s. Northwest winds 15 to 20 miles an hour with gusts up to 35 miles an hour. Chance of rain 40%. Once again, the forecast for today. Mostly sunny, then becoming partly cloudy toward daybreak, then becoming mostly cloudy. Scattered showers toward daybreak. Scattered thunderstorms. Numerous showers. Highs around 80. Southwest winds 5 to 10 miles an hour, becoming west through early afternoon, then becoming north late this afternoon. Chance of rain 70%. Taking a look at the 3 through 7 day forecast for Indianapolis and central Indiana. For Friday night, partly cloudy through the late overnight, then clearing. Cooler with lows around 40. Saturday and Saturday night, clear. Highs in the upper 50s. Lows in the upper 30s. For Sunday, sunny. Highs in the mid-60s. Sunday night, mostly clear. Lows in the mid-40s. For Monday through Tuesday, partly cloudy. Highs around 70. Lows in the upper 40s. The 8 to 14 day outlook for Wednesday, October 21st through Tuesday, October 27th, calls for temperatures to be above normal and precipitation to be near normal. Normal highs for the period are between 60 and 65 degrees, and normal lows are between 40 and 45. The normal precipitation total for the 7 days is around 0.65 inches. At 3 a.m., at Indianapolis, it was partly cloudy. The temperature was 74 degrees, the dew point 67, and the relative humidity 78%. The wind was southwest at 10 miles an hour. The barometric pressure was 29.96 inches and rising. Around central Indiana, at Shelbyville, it was clear, with a temperature of 71. It was partly cloudy, with a temperature of 72 at Anderson, 75 at Muncie, 72 at Zionsville, and 74 at Creek Air Park. Elsewhere across Indiana, it was clear, with a temperature of 77 at Bloomington and 71 at Evansville. It was partly cloudy, with a temperature of 76 at Lafayette and 75 at Terre Haute. At Fort Wayne, it was mostly cloudy, with a temperature of 67. At South Bend, it was cloudy, with a temperature of 65. Just outside Indiana, at Chicago, a thunderstorm was reported with a temperature of 65. At St. Louis, rain was falling with a temperature of 76. At Cincinnati, it was clear with a temperature of 68. It was partly cloudy with a temperature of 70 at Dayton and 77 at Louisville. At Champaign, it was mostly cloudy with a temperature of 78. Once again, at Indianapolis, it was 70.

24 degrees with partly cloudy skies. This is NOAA All Hazards Radio KEC 74 in Indianapolis. Now a look at your forecast for Indianapolis and central Indiana. Today, mostly sunny, then becoming partly cloudy toward daybreak, then becoming mostly cloudy. Scattered showers toward daybreak. Scattered thunderstorms. Numerous showers. Highs around 80. Southwest winds 5 to 10 miles an hour, becoming west through early afternoon, then becoming north late this afternoon. Chance of rain 70%. For tonight, mostly cloudy through the late overnight, then partly cloudy with scattered showers toward daybreak. Lows in the lower 60s. Northeast winds 5 to 10 miles an hour. Chance of rain 40%. Thursday, numerous showers through early afternoon, then showers and scattered thunderstorms late in the afternoon. Highs in the mid-70s. East winds 5 to 10 miles an hour, becoming south late in the afternoon. Chance of rain 90%. For Thursday night, showers and scattered thunderstorms through the late overnight, then showers with isolated thunderstorms toward daybreak. Lows in the lower 50s. Southwest winds around 10 miles an hour with gusts up to 20 miles an hour, becoming west 15 to 20 miles an hour with gusts up to 30 miles an hour toward daybreak. Chance of rain 90%. Friday, mostly cloudy with scattered showers through early afternoon, then partly cloudy with isolated showers late in the afternoon. Much cooler and less humid. Near steady temperature in the mid-50s. Northwest winds 15 to 20 miles an hour with gusts up to 35 miles an hour. Chance of rain 40%. Once again, the forecast for today. Mostly sunny, then becoming partly cloudy toward daybreak, then becoming mostly cloudy. Scattered showers toward daybreak. Scattered thunderstorms. Numerous showers. Highs around 80. Southwest winds 5 to 10 miles an hour, becoming west through early afternoon, then becoming north late this afternoon. Chance of rain 70%. The current time is 3:25 a.m. Eastern Daylight Time. Taking a look at the 3 through 7 day forecast for Indianapolis and central Indiana. For Friday night, partly cloudy through the late overnight, then clearing. Cooler with lows around 40. Saturday and Saturday night, clear. Highs in the upper 50s. Lows in the upper 30s. For Sunday, sunny. Highs in the mid-60s. Sunday night, mostly clear. Lows in the mid-40s. For Monday through Tuesday, partly cloudy. Highs around 70. Lows in the upper 40s. The 8 to 14 day outlook for Wednesday, October 21st through Tuesday, October 27th calls for temperatures to be above normal and precipitation to be near normal. Normal highs for the period are between 60 and 65 degrees, and normal lows are between 40 and 45. The normal precipitation total for the 7 days is around 0.65 inches. At 3 a.m. at Indianapolis, it was partly cloudy. The temperature was 74 degrees, the dew point 67, and the relative humidity 78%. The wind was southwest at 10 miles an hour. The barometric pressure was 29.96 inches and rising. Around central Indiana, at Shelbyville, it was clear, with a temperature of 71. It was partly cloudy, with a temperature of 72 at Anderson, 75 at Muncie, 72 at Zionsville, and 74 at Eagle Creek Air Park. Elsewhere across Indiana, it was clear, with a temperature of 77 at Bloomington and 71 at Evansville. It was partly cloudy, with a temperature of 76 at Lafayette and 75 at Terre Haute. At Fort Wayne, it was mostly cloudy, with a temperature of 67. At South Bend, it was cloudy, with a temperature of 65. Just outside Indiana, at Chicago, a thunderstorm was reported, with a temperature of 65. At St. Louis, rain was falling, with a temperature of 76. At Cincinnati, it was clear, with a temperature of 68. It was partly cloudy, with a temperature of 70 at Dayton, and 77 at Louisville.
At Champaign, it was mostly cloudy, with a temperature of 78. Once again, at Indianapolis, it was 74 degrees with partly cloudy skies. This is NOAA All Hazards Radio KEC 74 in Indianapolis. Now a look at your forecast for Indianapolis and central Indiana. Today, mostly sunny, then becoming partly cloudy toward daybreak, then becoming mostly cloudy. Scattered showers toward daybreak. Scattered thunderstorms. Numerous showers. Highs around 80. Southwest winds 5 to 10 miles an hour, becoming west through early afternoon, then becoming north late this afternoon. Chance of rain 70%. For tonight, mostly cloudy through the late overnight, then partly cloudy with scattered showers toward daybreak. Lows in the lower 60s. Northeast winds 5 to 10 miles an hour. Chance of rain 40%. Thursday, numerous showers through early afternoon, then showers and scattered thunderstorms late in the afternoon. Highs in the mid-70s. East winds 5 to 10 miles an hour, becoming south late in the afternoon. Chance of rain 90%. For Thursday night, showers and scattered thunderstorms through the late overnight, then showers with isolated thunderstorms toward daybreak. Lows in the lower 50s. Southwest winds around 10 miles an hour with gusts up to 20 miles an hour, becoming west 15 to 20 miles an hour with gusts up to 30 miles an hour toward daybreak. Chance of rain 90%. Friday, mostly cloudy with scattered showers through early afternoon, then partly cloudy with isolated showers late in the afternoon. Much cooler and less humid. Near steady temperature in the mid-50s. Northwest winds 15 to 20 miles an hour with gusts up to 35 miles an hour. Chance of rain 40%. Once again, the forecast for today. Mostly sunny, then becoming partly cloudy toward daybreak, then becoming mostly cloudy. Scattered showers toward daybreak. Scattered thunderstorms. Numerous showers. Highs around 80. Southwest winds 5 to 10 miles an hour, becoming west through early afternoon, then becoming north late this afternoon. Chance of rain 70%. Now here is the hazardous weather outlook for central Indiana. For the period today and tonight, showers and storms expected at times through Thursday night. A few storms may be strong to severe this afternoon and again Thursday. Damaging winds and heavy rain are the main threats. And now the extended outlook for the period Thursday through Tuesday. Wind gusts peaking at 35 to 40 miles per hour are possible Friday. There is the potential for a widespread frost Saturday night. Spotter information statement, spotter activation is not anticipated. Taking a look at the 3 through 7 day forecast for Indianapolis and central Indiana. For Friday night, partly cloudy through the late overnight, then clearing. Cooler with lows around 40. Saturday and Saturday night. Clear. Highs in the upper 50s. Lows in the upper 30s. For Sunday. Sunny. Highs in the mid-60s. Sunday night. Mostly clear. Lows in the mid-40s. For Monday through Tuesday. Partly cloudy. Highs around 70. Lows in the upper 40s. Outlook for Wednesday, October 21st through Tuesday, October 27th, calls for temperatures to be above normal and precipitation to be near normal. Normal highs for the period are between 60 and 65 degrees, and normal lows are between 40 and 45. The normal precipitation total for the 7 days is around 0.65 inches. 3 a.m. at Indianapolis, it was partly cloudy. The temperature was 74 degrees. The dew point 67, and the relative humidity 78%. The wind was southwest at 10 miles an hour. The barometric pressure was 29.96 inches and rising. Around central Indiana, at Shelbyville, it was clear, with a temperature of 71. It was partly cloudy, with a temperature of 72 at Anderson, 75 at Muncie, 72 at Zionsville, and 74 at Eagle Creek Air Park. Elsewhere across Indiana, it was clear, with a temperature of 77 at Bloomington and 71 at Evansville.
It was partly cloudy, with a temperature of 76 at Lafayette and 75 at Terre Haute. At Fort Wayne, it was mostly cloudy, with a temperature of 67. At South Bend, it was cloudy, with a temperature of 65. Just outside Indiana, at Chicago, a thunderstorm was reported, with a temperature of 65. At St. Louis, rain was falling, with a temperature of 76. At Cincinnati, it was clear, with a temperature of 60. Rain was falling, with a temperature of 76. At Cincinnati, it was clear, with a temperature of 68. It was partly cloudy, with a temperature of 70 at Dayton, and 77 at Louisville. At Champaign, it was mostly cloudy, with a temperature of 78. Once again, at Indianapolis, it was 74 degrees with partly cloudy skies. This is NOAA All Hazards Radio KEC 74 in Indianapolis. Now a look at your forecast for Indianapolis and central Indiana. Today, mostly sunny, then becoming partly cloudy toward daybreak, then becoming mostly cloudy. Scattered showers toward daybreak. Scattered thunderstorms. Numerous showers. Highs around 80. Southwest winds 5 to 10 miles an hour, becoming west through early afternoon, then becoming north late this afternoon. Chance of rain 70%. For tonight, mostly cloudy through the late overnight, then partly cloudy with scattered showers toward daybreak. Lows in the lower 60s. Northeast winds 5 to 10 miles an hour. Chance of rain 40%. Thursday, numerous showers through early afternoon, then showers and scattered thunderstorms late in the afternoon. Highs in the mid-70s. East winds 5 to 10 miles an hour, becoming south late in the afternoon. Chance of rain 90%. For Thursday night, showers and scattered thunderstorms through the late overnight, then showers with isolated thunderstorms toward daybreak. Lows in the lower 50s. Southwest winds around 10 miles an hour with gusts up to 20 miles an hour, becoming west 15 to 20 miles an hour with gusts up to 30 miles an hour toward daybreak. Chance of rain 90%. Friday, mostly cloudy with scattered showers through early afternoon, then partly cloudy with isolated showers late in the afternoon. Much cooler and less humid. Near steady temperature in the mid-50s. Northwest winds 15 to 20 miles an hour with gusts up to 35 miles an hour. Chance of rain 40%. Once again, the forecast for today. Mostly sunny, then becoming partly cloudy toward daybreak, then becoming mostly cloudy. Scattered showers toward daybreak. Scattered thunderstorms. Numerous showers. Highs around. Southwest winds 5 to 10 miles an hour, becoming west through early afternoon, then becoming north late this afternoon. Chance of rain 70%. Taking a look at the 3 through 7 day forecast for Indianapolis and central Indiana. For Friday night, partly cloudy through the late overnight, then clearing. Cooler with lows around 40. Saturday and Saturday night, clear. Highs in the upper 50s. Lows in the upper 30s. For Sunday, sunny. Highs in the mid-60s. Sunday night, mostly clear. Lows in the mid-40s. For Monday through Tuesday, partly cloudy. Highs around 70. Lows in the upper 40s. The 8 to 14 day outlook for Wednesday, October 21st through Tuesday, October 27th, calls for temperatures to be above normal and precipitation to be near normal. Normal highs for the period are between 60 and 65 degrees, and normal lows are between 40 and 45. The normal precipitation total for the 7 days is around 0.65 inches. At 3 a.m., at Indianapolis, it was partly cloudy. The temperature was 74 degrees, the dew point 67, and the relative humidity 78%. The wind was southwest at 10 miles an hour. The barometric pressure was 29.96 inches and rising. Around central Indiana, at Shelbyville, it was clear, with a temperature of 71. It was partly cloudy, with a temperature of 72 at Anderson, 75 at Muncie, 72 at Zionsville, and 74 at Eagle Air Park.
elsewhere across Indiana.

was clear, with a temperature of 77 at Bloomington and 71 at Evansville. It was partly cloudy, with a temperature of 76 at Lafayette and 75 at Terre Haute. At Fort Wayne, it was mostly cloudy, with a temperature of 67. At South Bend, it was cloudy, with a temperature of 65. Just outside Indiana, at Chicago, a thunderstorm was reported, with a temperature of 65. At St. Louis, rain was falling, with a temperature of 76. At Cincinnati, it was clear, with a temperature of 68. It was partly cloudy, with a temperature of 70 at Dayton and 77 at Louisville. At Champaign, it was mostly cloudy, with a temperature of 78. Once again, at Indianapolis, it was 74 degrees with partly cloudy skies. The current time is 3:38 a.m. Eastern Daylight Time. This is NOAA All Hazards Radio KEC 74 in Indianapolis. Now a look at your forecast for Indianapolis and central Indiana. Today, mostly sunny, then becoming partly cloudy toward daybreak, then becoming mostly cloudy. Scattered showers toward daybreak. Scattered thunderstorms. Numerous showers. Highs around 80. Southwest winds 5 to 10 miles an hour, becoming west through early afternoon, then becoming north late this afternoon. Chance of rain 70%. For tonight, mostly cloudy through the late overnight, then partly cloudy with scattered showers toward daybreak. Lows in the lower 60s. Northeast winds 5 to 10 miles an hour. Chance of rain 40%. Thursday, numerous showers through early afternoon, then showers and scattered thunderstorms late in the afternoon. Highs in the mid-70s. East winds 5 to 10 miles an hour, becoming south late in the afternoon. Chance of rain 90%. For Thursday night, showers and scattered thunderstorms through the late overnight, then showers with isolated thunderstorms toward daybreak. Lows in the lower 50s. Southwest winds around 10 miles an hour with gusts up to 20 miles an hour, becoming west 15 to 20 miles an hour with gusts up to 30 miles an hour toward daybreak. Chance of rain 90%. Friday, mostly cloudy with scattered showers through early afternoon, then partly cloudy with isolated showers late in the afternoon. Much cooler and less humid. Near steady temperature in the mid-50s. Northwest winds 15 to 20 miles an hour with gusts up to 35 miles an hour. Chance of rain 40%. Once again, the forecast for today. Mostly sunny, then becoming partly cloudy toward daybreak, then becoming mostly cloudy. Scattered showers toward daybreak. Scattered thunderstorms. Numerous showers. Highs around 80. Southwest winds 5 to 10 miles an hour, becoming west through early afternoon, then becoming north late this afternoon. Chance of rain 70%. Taking a look at the 3 through 7 day forecast for Indianapolis and central Indiana. For Friday night, partly cloudy through the late overnight, then clearing. Cooler with lows around 40. Saturday and Saturday night, clear. Highs in the upper 50s. Lows in the upper 30s. For Sunday, sunny. Highs in the mid-60s. Sunday night, mostly clear. Lows in the mid-40s. For Monday through Tuesday, partly cloudy. Highs around 70. Lows in the upper 40s. The 8 to 14 day outlook for Wednesday, October 21st through Tuesday, October 27th, calls for temperatures to be above normal and precipitation to be near normal. Normal highs for the period are between 60 and 65 degrees, and normal lows are between 40 and 45. The normal precipitation total for the 7 days is around 0.65 inches. At 3 a.m., at Indianapolis, it was partly cloudy. The temperature was 74 degrees, the dew point 67, and the relative humidity 78%. The wind was southwest at 10 miles an hour. The barometric pressure was 29.96 inches and rising. Around central Indiana, at Shelbyville, it was clear, with a temperature of 71. It was partly cloudy, with a temperature of 72 at Anderson, 75 at Muncie, 72 at Zionsville.

Once again, at Indianapolis, it was 74 degrees with partly cloudy skies. This is NOAA All Hazards Radio KEC 74 in Indianapolis. Now a look at your forecast for Indianapolis and central Indiana. Today, mostly sunny, then becoming partly cloudy toward daybreak, then becoming mostly cloudy. Scattered showers toward daybreak. Scattered thunderstorms. Numerous showers. Highs around 80. Southwest winds 5 to 10 miles an hour, becoming west through early afternoon, then becoming north late this afternoon. Chance of rain 70%. For tonight, mostly cloudy through the late overnight, then partly cloudy with scattered showers toward daybreak. Lows in the lower 60s. Northeast winds 5 to 10 miles an hour. Chance of rain 40%. Thursday, numerous showers through early afternoon, then showers and scattered thunderstorms late in the afternoon. Highs in the mid-70s. East winds 5 to 10 miles an hour, becoming south late in the afternoon. Chance of rain 90%. For Thursday night, showers and scattered thunderstorms through the late overnight, then showers with isolated thunderstorms toward daybreak. Lows in the lower 50s. Southwest winds around 10 miles an hour with gusts up to 20 miles an hour, becoming west 15 to 20 miles an hour with gusts up to 30 miles an hour toward daybreak. Chance of rain 90%. Friday, mostly cloudy with scattered showers through early afternoon, then partly cloudy with isolated showers late in the afternoon. Much cooler and less humid. Near steady temperature in the mid-50s. Northwest winds 15 to 20 miles an hour with gusts up to 35 miles an hour. Chance of rain 40%. Once again, the forecast for today. Mostly sunny, then becoming partly cloudy toward daybreak, then becoming mostly cloudy. Scattered showers toward daybreak. Scattered thunderstorms. Numerous showers. Highs around 80. Southwest winds 5 to 10 miles an hour, becoming west through early afternoon, then becoming north late this afternoon. Chance of rain 70%. Taking a look at the 3 through 7 day forecast for Indianapolis and central Indiana. For Friday night, partly cloudy through the late overnight, then clearing. Cooler with lows around 40. Saturday and Saturday night, clear. Highs in the upper 50s. Lows in the upper 30s. For Sunday, sunny. Highs in the mid-60s. Sunday night, mostly clear. Lows in the mid-40s. For Monday through Tuesday, partly cloudy. Highs around 70. Lows in the upper 40s. The 8 to 14 day outlook for Wednesday, October 21st through Tuesday, October 27th, calls for temperatures to be above normal and precipitation to be near normal. Normal highs for the period are between 60 and 65 degrees, and normal lows are between 40 and 45. The normal precipitation total for the 7 days is around 0.65 inches. At 3 a.m., at Indianapolis, it was partly cloudy. The temperature was 74 degrees, the dew point 67, and the relative humidity 78%. The wind was southwest at 10 miles an hour. The barometric pressure was 29.96 inches and rising. Around central Indiana, at Shelbyville, it was clear, with a temperature of 71. It was partly cloudy, with a temperature of 72 at Anderson, 75 at Muncie, 72 at Zionsville, and 74 at Eagle Creek Air Park. Elsewhere across Indiana, it was clear, with a temperature of 77 at Bloomington and 71 at Evansville. It was partly cloudy, with a temperature of 76 at Lafayette and 75 at Terre Haute. At Fort Wayne, it was mostly cloudy, with a temperature of 67. At South Bend, it was cloudy, with a temperature of 65. Just outside Indiana, at Chicago, a thunderstorm was reported, with a temperature of 65. At St. Louis, rain was falling, with a temperature of 76. At Cincinnati, it was clear, with a temperature of 68. It was partly cloudy, with a temperature of 70 at Dayton, and 77 at Louisville. At Champaign, it was mostly cloudy, with a temperature of 78.

Once again, at Indianapolis, it was 74 degrees with partly cloudy skies. All hazards, radio KEC 74 in Indianapolis. Now a look at your forecast for Indianapolis and central Indiana. Today, mostly sunny, then becoming partly cloudy toward daybreak, then becoming mostly cloudy. Scattered showers toward daybreak. Scattered thunderstorms. Numerous showers. Highs around 80. Southwest winds 5 to 10 miles an hour, becoming west through early afternoon, then becoming north late this afternoon. Chance of rain 70%. For tonight, mostly cloudy through the late overnight, then partly cloudy with scattered showers toward daybreak. Lows in the lower 60s. Northeast winds 5 to 10 miles an hour. Chance of rain 40%. Thursday, numerous showers through early afternoon, then showers and scattered thunderstorms late in the afternoon. Highs in the mid-70s. East winds 5 to 10 miles an hour, becoming south late in the afternoon. Chance of rain 90%. For Thursday night, showers and scattered thunderstorms through the late overnight, then showers with isolated thunderstorms toward daybreak. Lows in the lower 50s. Southwest winds around 10 miles an hour with gusts up to 20 miles an hour, becoming west 15 to 20 miles an hour with gusts up to 30 miles an hour toward daybreak. Chance of rain 90%. Friday, mostly cloudy with scattered showers through early afternoon, then partly cloudy with isolated showers late in the afternoon. Much cooler and less humid. Near steady temperature in the mid-50s. Northwest winds 15 to 20 miles an hour with gusts up to 35 miles an hour. Chance of rain 40%. Once again, the forecast for today. Mostly sunny, then becoming partly cloudy toward daybreak, then becoming mostly cloudy. Scattered showers toward daybreak. Scattered thunderstorms. Numerous showers. Highs around 80. Southwest winds 5 to 10 miles an hour, becoming west through early afternoon, then becoming north late this afternoon. Chance of rain 70%. Now here is the hazardous weather outlook for central Indiana. For the period today and tonight, showers and storms expected at times through Thursday night. A few storms may be strong to severe this afternoon and again Thursday. Damaging winds and heavy rain are the main threats. And now the extended outlook for the period Thursday through Tuesday. Wind gusts peaking at 35 to 40 miles per hour are possible Friday. There is the potential for a widespread frost Saturday night. Spotter information statement. Spotter activation is not anticipated. Taking a look at the 3 through 7 day forecast for Indianapolis and central Indiana. For Friday night, partly cloudy through the late overnight, then clearing. Cooler with lows around 40. Saturday and Saturday night. Clear. Highs in the upper 50s. Lows in the upper 30s. For Sunday. Sunny. Highs in the mid-60s. Sunday night. Mostly clear. Lows in the mid-40s. For Monday through Tuesday. Partly cloudy. Highs around 70. Lows in the upper 40s. The 8 to 14 outlook for Wednesday, October 21st through Tuesday, October 27th, calls for temperatures to be above normal and precipitation to be near normal. Normal highs for the period are between 60 and 65 degrees, and normal lows are between 40 and 45. The normal precipitation total for the 7 days is around 0.65 inches. 3 a.m. at Indianapolis, it was partly cloudy. The temperature was 74 degrees, the dew point 67, and the relative humidity 78%. The wind was southwest at 10 miles an hour. The barometric pressure was 29.96 inches and rising. Around central Indiana, at Shelbyville, it was clear, with a temperature of 71. It was partly cloudy, with a temperature of 72 at Anderson, 75 at Muncie, 72 at Zionsville, and 74 at Eagle Creek Air Park. Elsewhere across Indiana, it was clear, with a temperature of 77 at Bloomington and 71 at Evansville. It was partly cloudy, with a temperature of 76 at Lafayette.

and 75 at Terre Haute. At Fort Wayne, it was mostly cloudy with a temperature of 67. At South Bend, it was cloudy with a temperature of 65. Just outside Indiana, at Chicago, a thunderstorm was reported with a temperature of 65. At St. Louis, rain was falling with a temperature of 76. At Cincinnati, it was clear with a temperature of 68. It was partly cloudy with a temperature of 70 at Dayton and 77 at Louisville. At Champaign, it was mostly cloudy with a temperature of 78. Once again, at Indianapolis, it was 74 degrees with partly cloudy skies. The current time is 3:54 a.m. Eastern Daylight Time. This is NOAA All Hazards Radio KEC 74 in Indianapolis. Now a look at your forecast for Indianapolis and central Indiana. Today, mostly sunny, then becoming partly cloudy toward daybreak, then becoming mostly cloudy. Scattered showers toward daybreak. Scattered thunderstorms. Numerous showers. Highs around 80. Southwest winds 5 to 10 miles an hour, becoming west through early afternoon, then becoming north late this afternoon. Chance of rain 70%. For tonight, mostly cloudy through the late overnight, then partly cloudy with scattered showers toward daybreak. Lows in the lower 60s. Northeast winds 5 to 10 miles an hour. Chance of rain 40%. Thursday. Numerous showers through early afternoon, then showers and scattered thunderstorms late in the afternoon. Highs in the mid-70s. East winds 5 to 10 miles an hour, becoming south late in the afternoon. Chance of rain 90%. For Thursday night, showers and scattered thunderstorms through the late overnight, then showers with isolated thunderstorms toward daybreak. Lows in the lower 50s. Southwest winds around 10 miles an hour with gusts up to 20 miles an hour, becoming west 15 to 20 miles an hour with gusts up to 30 miles an hour toward daybreak. Chance of rain 90%. Friday. Mostly cloudy with scattered showers through early afternoon, then partly cloudy with isolated showers late in the afternoon. Much cooler and less humid. Near steady temperature in the mid-50s. Northwest winds 15 to 20 miles an hour with gusts up to 35 miles an hour. Chance of rain 40%. Once again, the forecast for today. Mostly sunny, then becoming partly cloudy toward daybreak, then becoming mostly cloudy. Scattered showers toward daybreak. Scattered thunderstorms. Numerous showers. Highs around 80. Southwest winds 5 to 10 miles an hour, becoming west through early afternoon, then becoming north late this afternoon. Chance of rain 70%. Taking a look at the 3 through 7 day forecast for Indianapolis and central Indiana. For Friday night, partly cloudy through the late overnight, then clearing. Cooler with lows around 40. Saturday and Saturday night, clear. Highs in the upper 50s. Lows in the upper 30s. For Sunday, sunny. Highs in the mid-60s. Sunday night, mostly clear. Lows in the mid-40s. For Monday through Tuesday, partly cloudy. Highs around 70. Lows in the upper 40s. The 14-day outlook for Wednesday, October 21st through Tuesday, October 27th, calls for temperatures to be above normal and precipitation to be near normal. Normal highs for the period are between 60 and 65 degrees, and normal lows are between 40 and 45. The normal precipitation total for the 7 days is around 0.65 inches. At 3 a.m., at Indianapolis, it was partly cloudy. The temperature was 74 degrees, the dew point 67, and the relative humidity 78%. The wind was southwest at 10 miles an hour. The barometric pressure was 29.96 inches and rising. Around central Indiana, at Shelbyville, it was clear, with a temperature of 71. It was partly cloudy, with a temperature of 72 at Anderson, 75 at Muncie, 72 at Zionsville, and 74 at Eagle Creek Air Park. Elsewhere across Indiana, it was clear, with a temperature of 77 at Bloomington and 70.

1 at Evansville. It was partly cloudy, with a temperature of 76 at Lafayette and 75 at Terre Haute. At Fort Wayne, it was mostly cloudy, with a temperature of 67. At South Bend, it was cloudy, with a temperature of 65. Just outside Indiana, at Chicago, a thunderstorm was reported, with a temperature of 65. At St. Louis, rain was falling, with a temperature of 76. At Cincinnati, it was clear, with a temperature of 68. It was partly cloudy, with a temperature of 70 at Dayton and 77 at Louisville. At Champaign, it was mostly cloudy, with a temperature of 78. Once again, at Indianapolis, it was 74 degrees with partly cloudy skies. This is NOAA All Hazards Radio KEC 74 in Indianapolis. Now a look at your forecast for Indianapolis and central Indiana. Today, mostly sunny, then becoming partly cloudy toward daybreak, then becoming mostly cloudy. Scattered showers toward daybreak. Scattered thunderstorms. Numerous showers. Highs around 80. Southwest winds 5 to 10 miles an hour, becoming west through early afternoon, then becoming north late this afternoon. Chance of rain 70%. For tonight, mostly cloudy through the late overnight, then partly cloudy with scattered showers toward daybreak. Lows in the lower 60s. Northeast winds 5 to 10 miles an hour. Chance of rain 40%. Thursday, numerous showers through early afternoon, then showers and scattered thunderstorms late in the afternoon. Highs in the mid-70s. East winds 5 to 10 miles an hour, becoming south late in the afternoon. Chance of rain 90%. For Thursday night, showers and scattered thunderstorms through the late overnight, then showers with isolated thunderstorms toward daybreak. Lows in the lower 50s. Southwest winds around 10 miles an hour with gusts up to 20 miles an hour, becoming west 15 to 20 miles an hour with gusts up to 30 miles an hour toward daybreak. Chance of rain 90%. Friday, mostly cloudy with scattered showers through early afternoon, then partly cloudy with isolated showers late in the afternoon. Much cooler and less humid. Near steady temperature in the mid-50s. Northwest winds 15 to 20 miles an hour with gusts up to 35 miles an hour. Chance of rain 40%. Once again, the forecast for today. Mostly sunny, then becoming partly cloudy toward daybreak, then becoming mostly cloudy. Scattered showers toward daybreak. Scattered thunderstorms. Numerous showers. Highs around 80. Southwest winds 5 to 10 miles an hour, becoming west through early afternoon, then becoming north late this afternoon. Chance of rain 70%. Taking a look at the 3-7 day forecast for Indianapolis and central Indiana. For Friday night, partly cloudy through the late overnight, then clearing. Cooler with lows around 40. Saturday and Saturday night, clear. Highs in the upper 50s. Lows in the upper 30s. For Sunday, sunny. Highs in the mid-60s. Sunday night, mostly clear. Lows in the mid-40s. For Monday through Tuesday, partly cloudy. Highs around 70. Lows in the upper 40s. The 8-14 day outlook for Wednesday, October 21st through Tuesday, October 27th, calls for temperatures to be above normal and precipitation to be near normal. Normal highs for the period are between 60 and 65 degrees, and normal lows are between 40 and 45. The normal precipitation total for the 7 days is around 0.65 inches. At 3 a.m., at Indianapolis, it was partly cloudy. The temperature was 74 degrees, the dew point 67, and the relative humidity 78%. The wind was southwest at 10 miles an hour. The barometric pressure was 29.96 inches and rising. Around central Indiana, at Shelbyville, it was clear, with a temperature of 71. It was partly cloudy, with a temperature of 72 at Anderson, 75 at Muncie, 72 at Zionsville, and 74 at Eagle Creek Air Park. Elsewhere across Indiana, it was clear, with a temperature of 77 at Bloomington, and 71.
1 at Evansville. It was partly cloudy, with a temperature of 76 at Lafayette and 75 at Terre Haute. At Fort Wayne, it was mostly cloudy, with a temperature of 67. At South Bend, it was cloudy, with a temperature of 65. Just outside Indiana, at Chicago, a thunderstorm was reported, with a temperature of 65. At St. Louis, rain was falling, with a temperature of 76. At Cincinnati, it was clear, with a temperature of 68. It was partly cloudy, with a temperature of 70 at Dayton, and 77 at Louisville. At Champaign, it was mostly cloudy, with a temperature of 78. Once again, at Indianapolis, it was 74 degrees with partly cloudy skies. This is NOAA All Hazards Radio KEC 74 in Indianapolis. Now a look at your forecast for Indianapolis and central Indiana. Today, mostly sunny, then becoming partly cloudy toward daybreak, then becoming mostly cloudy. Scattered showers toward daybreak. Scattered thunderstorms. Numerous showers. Highs around southwest winds 5 to 10 miles an hour, becoming west through early afternoon, then becoming north late this afternoon. Chance of rain 70%. For tonight, mostly cloudy through the late overnight, then partly cloudy with scattered showers toward daybreak. Lows in the lower 60s. Northeast winds 5 to 10 miles an hour. Chance of rain 40%. Thursday, numerous showers through early afternoon, then showers and scattered thunderstorms late in the afternoon. Highs in the mid-70s. East winds 5 to 10 miles an hour, becoming south late in the afternoon. Chance of rain 90%. For Thursday night, showers and scattered thunderstorms through the late overnight, then showers with isolated thunderstorms toward daybreak. Lows in the lower 50s. Southwest winds around 10 miles an hour with gusts up to 20 miles an hour, becoming west 15 to 20 miles an hour with gusts up to 30 miles an hour toward daybreak. Chance of rain 90%. Friday, mostly cloudy with scattered showers through early afternoon, then partly cloudy with isolated showers late in the afternoon. Much cooler and less humid. Near steady temperature in the mid-50s. Northwest winds 15 to 20 miles an hour with gusts up to 35 miles an hour. Chance of rain 40%. Once again, the forecast for today. Mostly sunny, then becoming partly cloudy toward daybreak, then becoming mostly cloudy. Scattered showers toward daybreak. Scattered thunderstorms. Numerous showers. Highs around 80. Southwest winds 5 to 10 miles an hour, becoming west through early afternoon, then becoming north late this afternoon. Chance of rain 70%. Taking a look at the 3 through 7 day forecast for Indianapolis and central Indiana. For Friday night, partly cloudy through the late overnight, then clearing. Cooler with lows around 40. Saturday and Saturday night, clear. Highs in the upper 50s. Lows in the upper 30s. For Sunday, sunny. Highs in the mid-60s. Sunday night, mostly clear. Lows in the mid-40s. For Monday through Tuesday, partly cloudy. Highs around 70. Lows in the upper 40s. The 8 to 14 day outlook for Wednesday, October 21st through Tuesday, October 27th, calls for temperatures to be above normal and precipitation to be near normal. Normal highs for the period are between 60 and 65 degrees, and normal lows are between 40 and 45. The normal precipitation total for the 7 days is around 0.65 inches. At 3 a.m., at Indianapolis, it was partly cloudy. The temperature was 74 degrees, the dew point 67, and the relative humidity 78%. The wind was southwest at 10 miles an hour. The barometric pressure was 29.96 inches and rising. Around central Indiana, at Shelbyville, it was clear, with a temperature of 71. It was partly cloudy, with a temperature of 72 at Anderson, 75 at Muncie, 72 at Zionsville, and 74 at Eagle Creek Air Park. Elsewhere across Indiana, it was clear, with a temperature of 77 at Bloomington, and

71 at Evansville. It was partly cloudy, with a temperature of 76 at Lafayette and 75 at Terre Haute. At Fort Wayne, it was mostly cloudy, with a temperature of 67. At South Bend, it was cloudy, with a temperature of 65. Just outside Indiana, at Chicago, a thunderstorm was reported, with a temperature of 65. At St. Louis, rain was falling, with a temperature of 76. At Cincinnati, it was clear, with a temperature of 68. It was partly cloudy, with a temperature of 70 at Dayton and 77 at Louisville. At Champaign, it was mostly cloudy, with a temperature of 78. Once again, at Indianapolis, it was 74 degrees with partly cloudy skies. The current time is 4:09 a.m. Eastern Daylight Time. This is NOAA All Hazards Radio KEC 74 in Indianapolis. Now a look at your forecast for Indianapolis and central Indiana. Today, mostly sunny, then becoming partly cloudy toward daybreak, then becoming mostly cloudy. Scattered showers toward daybreak. Scattered thunderstorms. Numerous showers. Highs around 80. Southwest winds 5 to 10 miles an hour, becoming west through early afternoon, then becoming north late this afternoon. Chance of rain 70%. For tonight, mostly cloudy through the late overnight, then partly cloudy with scattered showers toward daybreak. Lows in the lower 60s. Northeast winds 5 to 10 miles an hour. Chance of rain 40%. Thursday, numerous showers through early afternoon, then showers and scattered thunderstorms late in the afternoon. Highs in the mid-70s. East winds 5 to 10 miles an hour, becoming south late in the afternoon. Chance of rain 90%. For Thursday night, showers and scattered thunderstorms through the late overnight, then showers with isolated thunderstorms toward daybreak. Lows in the lower 50s. Southwest winds around 10 miles an hour with gusts up to 20 miles an hour, becoming west 15 to 20 miles an hour with gusts up to 30 miles an hour toward daybreak. Chance of rain 90%. Friday, mostly cloudy with scattered showers through early afternoon, then partly cloudy with isolated showers late in the afternoon. Much cooler and less humid. Near steady temperature in the mid-50s. Northwest winds 15 to 20 miles an hour with gusts up to 35 miles an hour. Chance of rain 40%. Once again, the forecast for today. Mostly sunny, then becoming partly cloudy toward daybreak, then becoming mostly cloudy. Scattered showers toward daybreak. Scattered thunderstorms. Numerous showers. Highs around 80. Southwest winds 5 to 10 miles an hour, becoming west through early afternoon, then becoming north late this afternoon. Chance of rain 70%. Now here is the hazardous weather outlook for central Indiana. For the period today and tonight, showers and storms expected at times through Thursday night. A few storms may be strong to severe this afternoon and again Thursday. Damaging winds and heavy rain are the main threats. And now the extended outlook for the period Thursday through Tuesday. Wind gusts peaking at 35 to 40 miles per hour are possible Friday. There is the potential for a widespread frost Saturday night. Spotter information statement, spotter activation is not anticipated. Taking a look at the 3 through 7 day forecast for Indianapolis and central Indiana. For Friday night, partly cloudy through the late overnight, then clearing. Cooler with lows around 40. Saturday and Saturday night. Clear. Highs in the upper 50s. Lows in the upper 30s. For Sunday. Sunny. Highs in the mid-60s. Sunday night. Mostly clear. Lows in the mid-40s. For Monday through Tuesday. Partly cloudy. Highs around 70. Lows in the upper 40s. The 8 to 14 day outlook for Wednesday, October 21st through Tuesday, October 27th, calls for temperatures to be above normal and precipitation to be near normal. Normal highs for the period are between 60 and 65 degrees, and normal lows are between 40 and 45. The normal precipitation total for the 7 days is around 0.65.

inches. At 4 a.m. at Indianapolis, it was partly cloudy. The temperature was 73 degrees, the dew point 68, and the relative humidity 84%. The wind was southwest at 8 miles an hour. The barometric pressure was 29.95 inches and falling. Around central Indiana, it was clear, with a temperature of 72 at Zionsville and 73 at Eagle Creek Air Park. At Shelbyville, it was partly cloudy, with a temperature of 72. It was mostly cloudy, with a temperature of 73 at Anderson and 75 at Muncie. Elsewhere across Indiana, it was clear, with a temperature of 77 at Bloomington and 71 at Evansville. At Lafayette, it was partly cloudy, with a temperature of 75. It was mostly cloudy, with a temperature of 70 at Fort Wayne and 75 at Terre Haute. At South Bend, it was cloudy, with a temperature of 65. Just outside Indiana, it was partly cloudy, with a temperature of 71 at Dayton, 70 at Cincinnati, and 76 at Louisville. It was mostly cloudy, with a temperature of 73 at Champaign and 75 at St. Louis. At Chicago, it was cloudy, with a temperature of 65. Once again, at Indianapolis, it was 73 degrees with partly cloudy skies. This is NOAA All Hazards Radio KEC 74 in Indianapolis. Now a look at your forecast for Indianapolis and central Indiana. Today, mostly sunny, then becoming partly cloudy toward daybreak, then becoming mostly cloudy. Scattered showers toward daybreak. Scattered thunderstorms. Numerous showers. Highs around. Southwest winds 5 to 10 miles an hour, becoming west through early afternoon, then becoming north late this afternoon. Chance of rain 70%. For tonight, mostly cloudy through the late overnight, then partly cloudy with scattered showers toward daybreak. Lows in the lower 60s. Northeast winds 5 to 10 miles an hour. Chance of rain 40%. Thursday, numerous showers through early afternoon, then showers and scattered thunderstorms late in the afternoon. Highs in the mid-70s. East winds 5 to 10 miles an hour, becoming south late in the afternoon. Chance of rain 90%. For Thursday night, showers and scattered thunderstorms through the late overnight, then showers with isolated thunderstorms toward daybreak. Lows in the lower 50s. Southwest winds around 10 miles an hour with gusts up to 20 miles an hour, becoming west 15 to 20 miles an hour with gusts up to 30 miles an hour toward daybreak. Chance of rain 90%. Friday, mostly cloudy with scattered showers through early afternoon, then partly cloudy with isolated showers late in the afternoon. Much cooler and less humid. Near steady temperature in the mid-50s. Northwest winds 15 to 20 miles an hour with gusts up to 35 miles an hour. Chance of rain 40%. Once again, the forecast for today. Mostly sunny, then becoming partly cloudy toward daybreak, then becoming mostly cloudy. Scattered showers toward daybreak. Scattered thunderstorms. Numerous showers. Highs around. Southwest winds 5 to 10 miles an hour, becoming west through early afternoon, then becoming north late this afternoon. Chance of rain 70%. Taking a look at the 3 through 7 day forecast for Indianapolis and central Indiana. For Friday night, partly cloudy through the late overnight, then clearing. Cooler with lows around 40. Saturday and Saturday night, clear. Highs in the upper 50s. Lows in the upper 30s. For Sunday, sunny. Highs in the mid-60s. Sunday night, mostly clear. Lows in the mid-40s. For Monday through Tuesday, partly cloudy. Highs around 70. Lows in the upper 40s. The 14-day outlook for Wednesday, October 21st through Tuesday, October 27th, calls for temperatures to be above normal and precipitation to be near normal. Normal highs for the period are between 60 and 65 degrees, and normal lows are between 40 and 45. The normal precipitation total for the 7 days is around 0.65 inches. At 4 a.m.

At Indianapolis, it was partly cloudy. The temperature was 73 degrees, the dew point 68, and the relative humidity 84%. The wind was southwest at 8 miles an hour. The barometric pressure was 29.95 inches and falling. Around central Indiana, it was clear, with a temperature of 72 at Zionsville and 73 at Eagle Creek Air Park. At Shelbyville, it was partly cloudy, with a temperature of 72. It was mostly cloudy, with a temperature of 73 at Anderson and 75 at Muncie. Elsewhere across Indiana, it was clear, with a temperature of 77 at Bloomington and 71 at Evansville. At Lafayette, it was partly cloudy, with a temperature of 75. It was mostly cloudy, with a temperature of 70 at Fort Wayne and 75 at Terre Haute. At South Bend, it was cloudy, with a temperature of 65. Just outside Indiana, it was partly cloudy, with a temperature of 71 at Dayton, 70 at Cincinnati, and 76 at Louisville. It was mostly cloudy, with a temperature of 73 at Champaign and 75 at St. Louis. At Chicago, it was cloudy, with a temperature of 65. Once again, at Indianapolis, it was 73 degrees with partly cloudy skies. This is NOAA All Hazards Radio KEC 74 in Indianapolis. Now a look at your forecast for Indianapolis and central Indiana. Today, mostly sunny, then becoming partly cloudy toward daybreak, then becoming mostly cloudy. Scattered showers toward daybreak. Scattered thunderstorms. Numerous showers. Highs around 80. Southwest winds 5 to 10 miles an hour, becoming west through early afternoon, then becoming north late this afternoon. Chance of rain 70%. For tonight, mostly cloudy through the late overnight, then partly cloudy with scattered showers toward daybreak. Lows in the lower 60s. Northeast winds 5 to 10 miles an hour. Chance of rain 40%. Thursday, numerous showers through early afternoon, then showers and scattered thunderstorms late in the afternoon. Highs in the mid-70s. East winds 5 to 10 miles an hour, becoming south late in the afternoon. Chance of rain 90%. For Thursday night, showers and scattered thunderstorms through the late overnight, then showers with isolated thunderstorms toward daybreak. Lows in the lower 50s. Southwest winds around 10 miles an hour with gusts up to 20 miles an hour, becoming west 15 to 20 miles an hour with gusts up to 30 miles an hour toward daybreak. Chance of rain 90%. Friday, mostly cloudy with scattered showers through early afternoon, then partly cloudy with isolated showers late in the afternoon. Much cooler and less humid. Near steady temperature in the mid-50s. Northwest winds 15 to 20 miles an hour with gusts up to 35 miles an hour. Chance of rain 40%. Once again, the forecast for today. Mostly sunny, then becoming partly cloudy toward daybreak, then becoming mostly cloudy. Scattered showers toward daybreak. Scattered thunderstorms. Numerous showers. Highs around 80. Southwest winds 5 to 10 miles an hour, becoming west through early afternoon, then becoming north late this afternoon. Chance of rain 70%. Taking a look at the 3 through 7 day forecast for Indianapolis and central Indiana. For Friday night, partly cloudy through the late overnight, then clearing. Cooler with lows around 40. Saturday and Saturday night, clear. Highs in the upper 50s. Lows in the upper 30s. For Sunday, sunny. Highs in the mid-60s. Sunday night, mostly clear. Lows in the mid-40s. For Monday through Tuesday, partly cloudy. Highs around 70. Lows in the upper 40s. The current time is 4:23 a.m. Eastern Daylight Time. The 8 to 14 day outlook for Wednesday, October 21st through Tuesday, October 27th, calls for temperatures to be above normal and precipitation to be near normal. Normal highs for the period are between 60 and 65 degrees, and normal lows are between 40 and 45. The normal precipitation total for the 7 days is around 0.65 inches.

4 a.m. at Indianapolis, it was partly cloudy. The temperature was 73 degrees, the dew point 68, and the relative humidity 84%. The wind was southwest at 8 miles an hour. The barometric pressure was 29.95 inches and falling. Around central Indiana, it was clear, with a temperature of 72 at Zionsville and 73 at Eagle Creek Air Park. At Shelbyville, it was partly cloudy, with a temperature of 72. It was mostly cloudy, with a temperature of 73 at Anderson and 75 at Muncie. Elsewhere across Indiana, it was clear, with a temperature of 77 at Bloomington and 71 at Evansville. At Lafayette, it was partly cloudy, with a temperature of 75. It was mostly cloudy, with a temperature of 70 at Fort Wayne and 75 at Terre Haute. At South Bend, it was cloudy, with a temperature of 65. Just outside Indiana, it was partly cloudy, with a temperature of 71 at Dayton, 70 at Cincinnati, and 76 at Louisville. It was mostly cloudy, with a temperature of 73 at Champaign and 75 at St. Louis. At Chicago, it was cloudy, with a temperature of 65. Once again, at Indianapolis, it was 73 degrees with partly cloudy skies. This is NOAA All Hazards Radio KEC 74 in Indianapolis. Now a look at your forecast for Indianapolis and central Indiana. Today, mostly sunny, then becoming partly cloudy toward daybreak, then becoming mostly cloudy. Scattered showers toward daybreak. Scattered thunderstorms. Numerous showers. Highs around 80. Southwest winds 5 to 10 miles an hour, becoming west through early afternoon, then becoming north late this afternoon. Chance of rain 70%. For tonight, mostly cloudy through the late overnight, then partly cloudy with scattered showers toward daybreak. Lows in the lower 60s. Northeast winds 5 to 10 miles an hour. Chance of rain 40%. Thursday, numerous showers through early afternoon, then showers and scattered thunderstorms late in the afternoon. Highs in the mid-70s. East winds 5 to 10 miles an hour, becoming south late in the afternoon. Chance of rain 90%. For Thursday night, showers and scattered thunderstorms through the late overnight, then showers with isolated thunderstorms toward daybreak. Lows in the lower 50s. Southwest winds around 10 miles an hour with gusts up to 20 miles an hour, becoming west 15 to 20 miles an hour with gusts up to 30 miles an hour toward daybreak. Chance of rain 90%. Friday, mostly cloudy with scattered showers through early afternoon, then partly cloudy with isolated showers late in the afternoon. Much cooler and less humid. Near steady temperature in the mid-50s. Northwest winds 15 to 20 miles an hour with gusts up to 35 miles an hour. Chance of rain 40%. Once again, the forecast for today. Mostly sunny, then becoming partly cloudy toward daybreak, then becoming mostly cloudy. Scattered showers toward daybreak. Scattered thunderstorms. Numerous showers. Highs around 80. Southwest winds 5 to 10 miles an hour, becoming west through early afternoon, then becoming north late this afternoon. Chance of rain 70%. Taking a look at the 3 through 7 day forecast for Indianapolis and central Indiana. For Friday night, partly cloudy through the late overnight, then clearing. Cooler with lows around 40. Saturday and Saturday night, clear. Highs in the upper 50s. Lows in the upper 30s. For Sunday, sunny. Highs in the mid-60s. Sunday night, mostly clear. Lows in the mid-40s. For Monday through Tuesday, partly cloudy. Highs around 70. Lows in the upper 40s. The 8 to 14 day outlook for Wednesday, October 21st through Tuesday, October 27th, calls for temperatures to be above normal and precipitation to be near normal. Normal highs for the period are between 60 and 65 degrees, and normal lows are between 40 and 45. The normal precipitation total for the 7 days is around 0.65 inches. At 4 a.m., at Indian

Indianapolis, it was partly cloudy. The temperature was 73 degrees, the dew point 68, and the relative humidity 84%. The wind was southwest at 8 miles an hour. The barometric pressure was 29.95 inches and falling. Around central Indiana, it was clear, with a temperature of 72 at Zionsville and 73 at Eagle Creek Air Park. At Shelbyville, it was partly cloudy, with a temperature of 72. It was mostly cloudy, with a temperature of 73 at Anderson and 75 at Muncie. Elsewhere across Indiana, it was clear, with a temperature of 77 at Bloomington and 71 at Evansville. At Lafayette, it was partly cloudy, with a temperature of 75. It was mostly cloudy, with a temperature of 70 at Fort Wayne and 75 at Terre Haute. At South Bend, it was cloudy, with a temperature of 65. Just outside Indiana, it was partly cloudy, with a temperature of 71 at Dayton, 70 at Cincinnati, and 76 at Louisville. It was mostly cloudy, with a temperature of 73 at Champaign and 75 at St. Louis. At Chicago, it was cloudy, with a temperature of 65. Once again, at Indianapolis, it was 73 degrees with partly cloudy skies. This is NOAA All Hazards Radio KEC 74 in Indianapolis. Now here is the hazardous weather outlook for central Indiana. For the period today and tonight, showers and storms expected at times through Thursday night. A few storms may be strong to severe this afternoon and again Thursday. Damaging winds and heavy rain are the main threats. And now the extended outlook for the period Thursday through Tuesday. Wind gusts peaking at 35 to 40 miles per hour are possible Friday. There is the potential for a widespread frost Saturday night. Spotter information statement, spotter activation is not anticipated. And now a look at your forecast for Indianapolis and central Indiana. Today, mostly sunny, then becoming partly cloudy toward daybreak, then becoming mostly cloudy. Scattered showers toward daybreak. Scattered thunderstorms. Numerous showers. Highs around 80. Southwest winds 5 to 10 miles an hour, becoming west through early afternoon, then becoming north late this afternoon. Chance of rain 70%. For tonight, mostly cloudy through the late overnight, then partly cloudy with scattered showers toward daybreak. Lows in the lower 60s. Northeast winds 5 to 10 miles an hour. Chance of rain 40%. Thursday, numerous showers through early afternoon, then showers and scattered thunderstorms late in the afternoon. Highs in the mid-70s. East winds 5 to 10 miles an hour, becoming south late in the afternoon. Chance of rain 90%. For Thursday night, showers and scattered thunderstorms through the late overnight, then showers with isolated thunderstorms toward daybreak. Lows in the lower 50s. Southwest winds around 10 miles an hour with gusts up to 20 miles an hour, becoming west 15 to 20 miles an hour with gusts up to 30 miles an hour toward daybreak. Chance of rain 90%. Friday, mostly cloudy with scattered showers through early afternoon, then partly cloudy with isolated showers late in the afternoon. Much cooler and less humid. Near steady temperature in the mid-50s. Northwest winds 15 to 20 miles an hour with gusts up to 35 miles an hour. Chance of rain 40%. Once again, the forecast for today. Mostly sunny, then becoming partly cloudy toward daybreak, then becoming mostly cloudy. Scattered showers toward daybreak. Scattered thunderstorms. Numerous showers. Highs around 80. Southwest winds 5 to 10 miles an hour, becoming west through early afternoon, then becoming north late this afternoon. Chance of rain 70%. Taking a look at the 3 through 7 day forecast for Indianapolis and central Indiana. For Friday night, partly cloudy through the late overnight, then clearing. Cooler with lows around 40. Saturday and Saturday night, Indiana. For Friday night, partly cloudy through the late overnight, then clearing. Cooler with lows around 40. Saturday and Saturday night, clear. Highs in the upper 50s. Lows in the upper 50s.

30s. For Sunday, sunny. Highs in the mid-60s. Sunday night, mostly clear. Lows in the mid-40s. For Monday through Tuesday, partly cloudy. Highs around 70. Lows in the upper 40s. The 8 to 14 day outlook for Wednesday, October 21st through Tuesday, October 27th, calls for temperatures to be above normal and precipitation to be near normal. Normal highs for the period are between 60 and 65 degrees, and normal lows are between 40 and 45. The normal precipitation total for the 7 days is around 0.65 inches. At 4 a.m., at Indianapolis, it was partly cloudy. The temperature was 73 degrees, the dew point 68, and the relative humidity 84%. The wind was southwest at 8 miles an hour. The barometric pressure was 29.95 inches and falling. Around central Indiana, it was clear, with a temperature of 72 at Zionsville and 73 at Eagle Creek Air Park. At Shelbyville, it was partly cloudy, with a temperature of 72. It was mostly cloudy, with a temperature of 73 at Anderson and 75 at Muncie. Elsewhere across Indiana, it was clear, with a temperature of 77 at Bloomington and 71 at Evansville. At Lafayette, it was partly cloudy, with a temperature of 75. It was mostly cloudy, with a temperature of 70 at Fort Wayne and 75 at Terre Haute. At South Bend, it was cloudy, with a temperature of 65. Just outside Indiana, it was partly cloudy, with a temperature of 71 at Dayton, 70 at Cincinnati, and 76 at Louisville. It was mostly cloudy, with a temperature of 73 at Champaign and 75 at St. Louis. At Chicago, it was cloudy, with a temperature of 65. Once again, at Indianapolis, it was 73 degrees with partly cloudy skies. This is NOAA All Hazards Radio KEC 74 in Indianapolis. Now a look at your forecast for Indianapolis and central Indiana. Today, mostly sunny, then becoming partly cloudy toward daybreak, then becoming mostly cloudy. Scattered showers toward daybreak. Scattered thunderstorms. Numerous showers. Highs around 80. Southwest winds 5 to 10 miles an hour, becoming west through early afternoon, then becoming north late this afternoon. Chance of rain 70%. For tonight, mostly cloudy through the late overnight, then partly cloudy with scattered showers toward daybreak. Lows in the lower 60s. Northeast winds 5 to 10 miles an hour. Chance of rain 40%. Thursday, numerous showers through early afternoon, then showers and scattered thunderstorms late in the afternoon. Highs in the mid-70s. East winds 5 to 10 miles an hour, becoming south late in the afternoon. Chance of rain 90%. For Thursday night, showers and scattered thunderstorms through the late overnight, then showers with isolated thunderstorms toward daybreak. Lows in the lower 50s. Southwest winds around 10 miles an hour with gusts up to 20 miles an hour, becoming west 15 to 20 miles an hour with gusts up to 30 miles an hour toward daybreak. Chance of rain 90%. Friday, mostly cloudy with scattered showers through early afternoon, then partly cloudy with isolated showers late in the afternoon. Much cooler and less humid. Near steady temperature in the mid-50s. Northwest winds 15 to 20 miles an hour with gusts up to 35 miles an hour. Chance of rain 40%. Once again, the forecast for today. Mostly sunny, then becoming partly cloudy toward daybreak, then becoming mostly cloudy. Scattered showers toward daybreak. Scattered thunderstorms. Numerous showers. Highs around 80. Southwest winds 5 to 10 miles an hour, becoming west through early afternoon, then becoming north late this afternoon. Chance of rain 70%. Taking a look at the 3 through 7 day forecast for Indianapolis and central Indiana. For Friday night, partly cloudy through the late overnight, then clearing. Cooler with lows around 40. Saturday and Saturday night, clear. Highs in the upper 50s. Lows in the upper 30s. For Sunday,

Sunny. Highs in the mid-60s. Sunday night. Mostly clear. Lows in the mid-40s. For Monday through Tuesday. Partly cloudy. Highs around 70. Lows in the upper 40s. The current time is 4:38 a.m. Eastern Daylight Time. The 8 to 14 day outlook for Wednesday, October 21st through Tuesday, October 27th, calls for temperatures to be above normal and precipitation to be near normal. Normal highs for the period are between 60 and 65 degrees, and normal lows are between 40 and 45. The normal precipitation total for the 7 days is around 0.65 inches. At 4 a.m., at Indianapolis, it was partly cloudy. The temperature was 73 degrees, the dew point 68, and the relative humidity 84%. The wind was southwest at 8 miles an hour. The barometric pressure was 29.95 inches and falling. Around central Indiana, it was clear, with a temperature of 72 at Zionsville and 73 at Eagle Creek Air Park. At Shelbyville, it was partly cloudy, with a temperature of 72. It was mostly cloudy, with a temperature of 73 at Anderson and 75 at Muncie. Elsewhere across Indiana, it was clear, with a temperature of 77 at Bloomington and 71 at Evansville. At Lafayette, it was partly cloudy, with a temperature of 75. It was mostly cloudy, with a temperature of 70 at Fort Wayne and 75 at Terre Haute. At South Bend, it was cloudy, with a temperature of 65. Just outside Indiana, it was partly cloudy, with a temperature of 71 at Dayton, 70 at Cincinnati, and 76 at Louisville. It was mostly cloudy, with a temperature of 73 at Champaign and 75 at St. Louis. At Chicago, cloudy, with a temperature of 65. Once again, at Indianapolis, it was 73 degrees with partly cloudy skies. This is NOAA All Hazards Radio KEC 74 in Indianapolis. Now a look at your forecast for Indianapolis and central Indiana. Today, mostly sunny, then becoming partly cloudy toward daybreak, then becoming mostly cloudy. Scattered showers toward daybreak. Scattered thunderstorms. Numerous showers. Highs around 80. Southwest winds 5 to 10 miles an hour, becoming west through early afternoon, then becoming north late this afternoon. Chance of rain 70%. For tonight, mostly cloudy through the late overnight, then partly cloudy with scattered showers toward daybreak. Low in the lower 60s. Northeast winds 5 to 10 miles an hour. Chance of rain 40%. Thursday, numerous showers through early afternoon, then showers and scattered thunderstorms late in the afternoon. Highs in the mid-70s. East winds 5 to 10 miles an hour, becoming south late in the afternoon. Chance of rain 90%. For Thursday night, showers and scattered thunderstorms through the late overnight, then showers with isolated thunderstorms toward daybreak. Lows in the lower 50s. Southwest winds around 10 miles an hour with gusts up to 20 miles an hour, becoming west 15 to 20 miles an hour with gusts up to 30 miles an hour toward daybreak. Chance of rain 90%. Friday, mostly cloudy with scattered showers through early afternoon, then partly cloudy with isolated showers late in the afternoon. Much cooler and less humid. Near steady temperature in the mid-50s. Northwest winds 15 to 20 miles an hour with gusts up to 35 miles an hour. Chance of rain 40%. Once again, the forecast for today. Mostly sunny, then becoming partly cloudy toward daybreak, then becoming mostly cloudy. Scattered showers toward daybreak. Scattered thunderstorms. Numerous showers. Highs around 80. Southwest winds 5 to 10 miles an hour, becoming west through early afternoon, then becoming north late this afternoon. Chance of rain 70%. Taking a look at the 3 through 7 day forecast for Indianapolis and central Indiana. For Friday night, partly cloudy through the late overnight, then clearing. Cooler with lows around 40. Saturday and Saturday night, clear. Highs in the upper 50s. Lows in the upper 30s.

The barometric pressure was 29.95 inches and falling. Around central Indiana, it was clear, with a temperature of 72 at Zionsville and 73 at Eagle Creek Air Park. At Shelbyville, it was partly cloudy, with a temperature of 72. It was mostly cloudy, with a temperature of 73 at Anderson and 75 at Muncie. Elsewhere across Indiana, it was clear, with a temperature of 77 at Bloomington and 71 at Evansville. At Lafayette, it was partly cloudy, with a temperature of 75. It was mostly cloudy, with a temperature of 70 at Fort Wayne and 75 at Terre Haute. At South Bend, it was cloudy, with a temperature of 65. Just outside Indiana, it was partly cloudy, with a temperature of 71 at Dayton, 70 at Cincinnati, and 76 at Louisville. It was mostly cloudy, with a temperature of 73 at Champaign and 75 at St. Louis. At Chicago, it was cloudy, with a temperature of 65. Once again, at Indianapolis, it was 73 degrees with partly cloudy skies. This is All Hazards Radio KEC 74 in Indianapolis. Now a look at your forecast for Indianapolis and central Indiana. Today, mostly sunny, then becoming partly cloudy toward daybreak, then becoming mostly cloudy. Scattered showers toward daybreak. Scattered thunderstorms. Numerous showers. Highs around 80. Southwest winds 5 to 10 miles an hour, becoming west through early afternoon, then becoming north late this afternoon. Chance of rain 70%. For tonight, mostly cloudy through the late overnight, then partly cloudy with scattered showers toward daybreak. Lows in the lower 60s. Northeast winds 5 to 10 miles an hour. Chance of rain 40%. Thursday, numerous showers through early afternoon, then showers and scattered thunderstorms late in the afternoon. Highs in the mid-70s. East winds 5 to 10 miles an hour, becoming south late in the afternoon. Chance of rain 90%. For Thursday night, showers and scattered thunderstorms through the late overnight, then showers with isolated thunderstorms toward daybreak. Lows in the lower 50s. Southwest winds around 10 miles an hour with gusts up to 20 miles an hour, becoming west 15 to 20 miles an hour with gusts up to 30 miles an hour toward daybreak. Chance of rain 90%. Friday, mostly cloudy with scattered showers through early afternoon, then partly cloudy with isolated showers late in the afternoon. Much cooler and less humid. Near steady temperature in the mid-50s. Northwest winds 15 to 20 miles an hour with gusts up to 35 miles an hour. Chance of rain 40%. Once again, the forecast for today. Mostly sunny, then becoming partly cloudy toward daybreak, then becoming mostly cloudy. Scattered showers toward daybreak. Scattered thunderstorms. Numerous showers. Highs around. Southwest winds 5 to 10 miles an hour, becoming west through early afternoon, then becoming north late this afternoon. Chance of rain 70%. Taking a look at the 3 through 7 day forecast for Indianapolis and central Indiana. For Friday night, partly cloudy through the late overnight, then clearing. Cooler with lows around 40. Saturday and Saturday night, clear. Highs in the upper 50s. Lows in the upper 30s. For Sunday, sunny. Highs in the mid-60s. Sunday night, mostly clear. Lows in the mid-40s. For Monday through Tuesday, partly cloudy. Highs around 70. Lows in the upper 40s. The 18-day outlook for Wednesday, October 21st through Tuesday, October 27th, calls for temperatures to be above normal and precipitation to be near normal. Normal highs for the period are between 60 and 65 degrees, and normal lows are between 40 and 45. The normal precipitation total for the 7 days is around 0.65 inches. At 4 a.m., at Indianapolis, it was partly cloudy. The temperature was 73 degrees, the dew point 68, and the relative humidity 84%. The wind was southwest at 8 miles an hour. The barometric pressure was 29.95.

inches and falling. Around central Indiana, it was clear, with a temperature of 72 at Zionsville and 73 at Eagle Creek Air Park. At Shelbyville, it was partly cloudy, with a temperature of 72. It was mostly cloudy, with a temperature of 73 at Anderson and 75 at Muncie. Elsewhere across Indiana, it was clear, with a temperature of 77 at Bloomington and 71 at Evansville. At Lafayette, it was partly cloudy, with a temperature of 75. It was mostly cloudy, with a temperature of 70 at Fort Wayne and 75 at Terre Haute. At South Bend, it was cloudy, with a temperature of 65. Just outside Indiana, it was partly cloudy, with a temperature of 71 at Dayton, 70 at Cincinnati, and 76 at Louisville. It was mostly cloudy, with a temperature of 73 at Champaign and 75 at St. Louis. At Chicago, it was cloudy, with a temperature of 65. Once again, at Indianapolis, it was 73 degrees with partly cloudy skies. Now here is the hazardous weather outlook for central Indiana. For the period today and tonight, showers and storms expected at times through Thursday night. A few storms may be strong to severe this afternoon and again Thursday. Damaging winds and heavy rain are the main threats. And now the extended outlook for the period Thursday through Tuesday. Wind gusts peaking at 35 to 40 miles per hour are possible Friday. There is the potential for a widespread frost Saturday night. Spotter information statement. Spotter activation is not anticipated. This is All Hazards Radio KEC 74 in Indianapolis. Now a look at your forecast for Indianapolis and central Indiana. Today, mostly sunny, then becoming partly cloudy toward daybreak, then becoming mostly cloudy. Scattered showers toward daybreak. Scattered thunderstorms. Numerous showers. Highs around 80. Southwest winds 5 to 10 miles an hour, becoming west through early afternoon, then becoming north late this afternoon. Chance of rain 70%. For tonight, mostly cloudy through the late overnight, then partly cloudy with scattered showers toward daybreak. Lows in the lower 60s. Northeast winds 5 to 10 miles an hour. Chance of rain 40%. Thursday, numerous showers through early afternoon, then showers and scattered thunderstorms late in the afternoon. Highs in the mid-70s. East winds 5 to 10 miles an hour, becoming south late in the afternoon. Chance of rain 90%. For Thursday night, showers and scattered thunderstorms through the late overnight, then showers with isolated thunderstorms toward daybreak. Lows in the lower 50s. Southwest winds around 10 miles an hour with gusts up to 20 miles an hour, becoming west 15 to 20 miles an hour with gusts up to 30 miles an hour toward daybreak. Chance of rain 90%. Friday, mostly cloudy with scattered showers through early afternoon, then partly cloudy with isolated showers late in the afternoon. Much cooler and less humid. Near steady temperature in the mid-50s. Northwest winds 15 to 20 miles an hour with gusts up to 35 miles an hour. Chance of rain 40%. Once again, the forecast for today. Mostly sunny, then becoming partly cloudy toward daybreak, then becoming mostly cloudy. Scattered showers toward daybreak. Scattered thunderstorms. Numerous showers. Highs around 80. Southwest winds 5 to 10 miles an hour, becoming west through early afternoon, then becoming north late this afternoon. Chance of rain 70%. The current time is 4:53 a.m. Eastern Daylight Time. Taking a look at the 3 through 7 day forecast for Indianapolis and central Indiana. For Friday night, partly cloudy through the late overnight, then clearing. Cooler with lows around 40. Saturday and Saturday night, clear. Highs in the upper 50s. Lows in the upper 30s. For Sunday, sunny. Highs in the mid-60s. Sunday night, mostly clear. Lows in the mid-40s. For Monday through Tuesday, partly cloudy. Highs around 70. Lows in the upper 40s. The 8 to 14.

10-day outlook for Wednesday, October 21st through Tuesday, October 27th calls for temperatures to be above normal and precipitation to be near normal. Normal highs for the period are between 60 and 65 degrees, and normal lows are between 40 and 45. The normal precipitation total for the 7 days is around 0.65 inches. At 4 a.m., at Indianapolis, it was partly cloudy. The temperature was 73 degrees, the dew point 68, and the relative humidity 84%. The wind was southwest at 8 miles an hour. The barometric pressure was 29.95 inches and falling. Around central Indiana, it was clear, with a temperature of 72 at Zionsville and 73 at Eagle Creek Air Park. At Shelbyville, it was partly cloudy, with a temperature of 72. It was mostly cloudy, with a temperature of 73 at Anderson and 75 at Muncie. Elsewhere across Indiana, it was clear, with a temperature of 77 at Bloomington and 71 at Evansville. At Lafayette, it was partly cloudy, with a temperature of 75. It was mostly cloudy, with a temperature of 70 at Fort Wayne and 75 at Terre Haute. At South Bend, it was cloudy, with a temperature of 65. Just outside Indiana, it was partly cloudy, with a temperature of 71 at Dayton, 70 at Cincinnati, and 76 at Louisville. It was mostly cloudy, with a temperature of 73 at Champaign and 75 at St. Louis. At Chicago, it was cloudy, with a temperature of 65. Once again, at Indianapolis, it was 73 degrees with partly cloudy skies. All Hazards Radio KEC 74 in Indianapolis. Now a look at your forecast for Indianapolis and central Indiana. Today, mostly sunny, then becoming partly cloudy toward daybreak, then becoming mostly cloudy. Scattered showers toward daybreak. Scattered thunderstorms. Numerous showers. Highs around 80. Southwest winds 5 to 10 miles an hour, becoming west through early afternoon, then becoming north late this afternoon. Chance of rain 70%. For tonight, mostly cloudy through the late overnight, then partly cloudy with scattered showers toward daybreak. Lows in the lower 60s. Northeast winds 5 to 10 miles an hour. Chance of rain 40%. Thursday, numerous showers through early afternoon, then showers and scattered thunderstorms late in the afternoon. Highs in the mid-70s. East winds 5 to 10 miles an hour, becoming south late in the afternoon. Chance of rain 90%. For Thursday night, showers and scattered thunderstorms through the late overnight, then showers with isolated thunderstorms toward daybreak. Lows in the lower 50s. Southwest winds around 10 miles an hour with gusts up to 20 miles an hour, becoming west 15 to 20 miles an hour with gusts up to 30 miles an hour toward daybreak. Chance of rain 90%. Friday, mostly cloudy with scattered showers through early afternoon, then partly cloudy with isolated showers late in the afternoon. Much cooler and less humid. Near steady temperature in the mid-50s. Northwest winds 15 to 20 miles an hour with gusts up to 35 miles an hour. Chance of rain 40%. Once again, the forecast for today. Mostly sunny, then becoming partly cloudy toward daybreak, then becoming mostly cloudy. Scattered showers toward daybreak. Scattered thunderstorms. Numerous showers. Highs around 80. Southwest winds 5 to 10 miles an hour, becoming west through early afternoon, then becoming north late this afternoon. Chance of rain 70%. Taking a look at the 3 through 7 day forecast for Indianapolis and central Indiana. For Friday night, partly cloudy through the late overnight, then clearing. Cooler with lows around 40. Saturday and Saturday night, clear. Highs in the upper 50s. Lows in the upper 30s. For Sunday, sunny. Highs in the mid-60s. Sunday night, mostly clear. Lows in the mid-40s. For Monday through Tuesday, partly cloudy. Highs around 70. Lows in the upper 40s. The 8 to 14 day outlook for Wednesday, October 21st.

Tuesday, October 27th, calls for temperatures to be above normal and precipitation to be near normal. Normal highs for the period are between 60 and 65 degrees, and normal lows are between 40 and 45. The normal precipitation total for the 7 days is around 0.65 inches. At 4 a.m., at Indianapolis, it was partly cloudy. The temperature was 73 degrees, the dew point 68, and the relative humidity 84%. The wind was southwest at 8 miles an hour. The barometric pressure was 29.95 inches and falling. Around central Indiana, it was clear, with a temperature of 72 at Zionsville and 73 at Eagle Creek Air Park. At Shelbyville, it was partly cloudy, with a temperature of 72. It was mostly cloudy, with a temperature of 73 at Anderson and 75 at Muncie. Elsewhere across Indiana, it was clear, with a temperature of 77 at Bloomington and 71 at Evansville. At Lafayette, it was partly cloudy, with a temperature of 75. It was mostly cloudy, with a temperature of 70 at Fort Wayne and 75 at Terre Haute. At South Bend, it was cloudy, with a temperature of 65. Just outside Indiana, it was partly cloudy, with a temperature of 71 at Dayton, 70 at Cincinnati, and 76 at Louisville. It was mostly cloudy, with a temperature of 73 at Champaign and 75 at St. Louis. At Chicago, it was cloudy, with a temperature of 65. Once again, at Indianapolis, it was 73 degrees with partly cloudy skies. This is NOAA All Hazards Radio KEC 74 in Indianapolis. Now a look at your forecast for Indianapolis and central Indiana. Today, mostly sunny, then becoming partly cloudy toward daybreak, then becoming mostly cloudy. Scattered showers toward daybreak. Scattered thunderstorms. Numerous showers. Highs around 80. Southwest winds 5 to 10 miles an hour, becoming west through early afternoon, then becoming north late this afternoon. Chance of rain 70%. For tonight, mostly cloudy through the late overnight, then partly cloudy with scattered showers toward daybreak. Lows in the lower 60s. Northeast winds 5 to 10 miles an hour. Chance of rain 40%. Thursday, numerous showers through early afternoon, then showers and scattered thunderstorms late in the afternoon. Highs in the mid-70s. East winds 5 to 10 miles an hour, becoming south late in the afternoon. Chance of rain 90%. For Thursday night, showers and scattered thunderstorms through the late overnight, then showers with isolated thunderstorms toward daybreak. Lows in the lower 50s. Southwest winds around 10 miles an hour with gusts up to 20 miles an hour, becoming west 15 to 20 miles an hour with gusts up to 30 miles an hour toward daybreak. Chance of rain 90%. Friday, mostly cloudy with scattered showers through early afternoon, then partly cloudy with isolated showers late in the afternoon. Much cooler and less humid. Near steady temperature in the mid-50s. Northwest winds 15 to 20 miles an hour with gusts up to 35 miles an hour. Chance of rain 40%. Once again, the forecast for today. Mostly sunny, then becoming partly cloudy toward daybreak, then becoming mostly cloudy. Scattered showers toward daybreak. Scattered thunderstorms. Numerous showers. Highs around 80. Southwest winds 5 to 10 miles an hour, becoming west through early afternoon, then becoming north late this afternoon. Chance of rain 70%. Taking a look at the 3 through 7 day forecast for Indianapolis and central Indiana. For Friday night, partly cloudy through the late overnight, then clearing. Cooler with lows around 40. Saturday and Saturday night, clear. Highs in the upper 50s. Lows in the upper 30s. For Sunday, sunny. Highs in the mid-60s. Sunday night, mostly clear. Lows in the mid-40s. For Monday through Tuesday, partly cloudy. Highs around 70. Lows in the upper 40s. The 14-day outlook for Wednesday, October 21st through Tuesday, October 27th, calls for temperature.

temperatures to be above normal and precipitation to be near normal. Normal highs for the period are between 60 and 65 degrees, and normal lows are between 40 and 45. The normal precipitation total for the 7 days is around 0.65 inches. At 4 a.m., at Indianapolis, it was partly cloudy. The temperature was 73 degrees, the dew point 68, and the relative humidity 84%. The wind was southwest at 8 miles an hour. The barometric pressure was 29.95 inches and falling. Around central Indiana, it was clear, with a temperature of 72 at Zionsville and 73 at Eagle Creek Air Park. At Shelbyville, it was partly cloudy, with a temperature of 72. It was mostly cloudy, with a temperature of 73 at Anderson and 75 at Muncie. Elsewhere across Indiana, it was clear, with a temperature of 77 at Bloomington and 71 at Evansville. At Lafayette, it was partly cloudy, with a temperature of 75. It was mostly cloudy, with a temperature of 70 at Fort Wayne and 75 at Terre Haute. At South Bend, it was cloudy, with a temperature of 65. Just outside Indiana, it was partly cloudy, with a temperature of 71 at Dayton, 70 at Cincinnati, and 76 at Louisville. It was mostly cloudy, with a temperature of 73 at Champaign and 75 at St. Louis. At Chicago, it was cloudy, with a temperature of 65. Once again, at Indianapolis, it was 73 degrees with partly cloudy skies. This is NOAA All Hazards Radio KEC 74 in Indianapolis. Now a look at your forecast for Indianapolis and central Indiana. Today, mostly sunny, then becoming partly cloudy toward daybreak, then becoming mostly cloudy. Scattered showers toward daybreak. Scattered thunderstorms. Numerous showers. Highs around 80. Southwest winds 5 to 10 miles an hour, becoming west through early afternoon, then becoming north late this afternoon. Chance of rain 70%. For tonight, mostly cloudy through the late overnight, then partly cloudy with scattered showers toward daybreak. Lows in the lower 60s. Northeast winds 5 to 10 miles an hour. Chance of rain 40%. Thursday, numerous showers through early afternoon, then showers and scattered thunderstorms late in the afternoon. Highs in the mid-70s. East winds 5 to 10 miles an hour, becoming south late in the afternoon. Chance of rain 90%. For Thursday night, showers and scattered thunderstorms through the late overnight, then showers with isolated thunderstorms toward daybreak. Lows in the lower 50s. Southwest winds around 10 miles an hour with gusts up to 20 miles an hour, becoming west 15 to 20 miles an hour with gusts up to 30 miles an hour toward daybreak. Chance of rain 90%. Friday, mostly cloudy with scattered showers through early afternoon, then partly cloudy with isolated showers late in the afternoon. Much cooler and less humid. Near steady temperature in the mid-50s. Northwest winds 15 to 20 miles an hour with gusts up to 35 miles an hour. Chance of rain 40%. Once again, the forecast for today. Mostly sunny, then becoming partly cloudy toward daybreak, then becoming mostly cloudy. Scattered showers toward daybreak. Scattered thunderstorms. Numerous showers. Highs around 80. Southwest winds 5 to 10 miles an hour, becoming west through early afternoon, then becoming north late this afternoon. Chance of rain 70%. The current time is 5:08 a.m. Eastern Daylight Time. Taking a look at the 3 through 7 day forecast for Indianapolis and central Indiana. For Friday night, partly cloudy through the late overnight, then clearing. Cooler with lows around 40. Saturday and Saturday night, clear. Highs in the upper 50s. Lows in the upper 30s. For Sunday, sunny. Highs in the mid-60s. Sunday night, mostly clear. Lows in the mid-40s. For Monday through Tuesday, partly cloudy. Highs around 70. Lows in the upper 40s. The 8 to 14 day outlook for Wednesday, October 21st through Tuesday, October

October 27th calls for temperatures to be above normal and precipitation to be near normal. Normal highs for the period are between 60 and 65 degrees, and normal lows are between 40 and 45. The normal precipitation total for the 7 days is around 0.65 inches. At 4 a.m. at Indianapolis, it was partly cloudy. The temperature was 73 degrees, the dew point 68, and the relative humidity 84%. The wind was southwest at 8 miles an hour. The barometric pressure was 29.95 inches and falling. Around central Indiana, it was clear, with a temperature of 72 at Zionsville and 73 at Eagle Creek Air Park. At Shelbyville, it was partly cloudy, with a temperature of 72. It was mostly cloudy, with a temperature of 73 at Anderson and 75 at Muncie. Elsewhere across Indiana, it was clear, with a temperature of 77 at Bloomington and 71 at Evansville. At Lafayette, it was partly cloudy, with a temperature of 75. It was mostly cloudy, with a temperature of 70 at Fort Wayne and 75 at Terre Haute. At South Bend, it was cloudy, with a temperature of 65. Just outside Indiana, it was partly cloudy, with a temperature of 71 at Dayton, 70 at Cincinnati, and 76 at Louisville. It was mostly cloudy, with a temperature of 73 at Champaign and 75 at St. Louis. At Chicago, cloudy, with a temperature of 65. Once again, at Indianapolis, it was 73 degrees with partly cloudy skies. Now here is the hazardous weather outlook for central Indiana. For the period today and tonight, showers and storms expected at times through Thursday night. A few storms may be strong to severe this afternoon and again Thursday. Damaging winds and heavy rain are the main threats. And now the extended outlook for the period Thursday through Tuesday. Wind gusts peaking at 35 to 40 miles per hour are possible Friday. There is the potential for a widespread frost Saturday night. Spotter information statement, spotter activation is not anticipated. At 5 a.m., at Indianapolis, it was cloudy. The temperature was 73 degrees, the dew point 68, and the relative humidity 84%. The wind was southwest at 7 miles an hour. The barometric pressure was 29.92 inches and falling. Around central Indiana and Eagle Creek Air Park, it was clear, with a temperature of 74. It was partly cloudy, with a temperature of 73 at Anderson, 74 at Muncie, 73 at Zionsville, and 71 at Shelbyville. Elsewhere across Indiana, at South Bend, fog was reported, with a temperature of 64. At Fort Wayne, thunder was reported, with a temperature of 69. At Evansville, it was clear, with a temperature of 71. At Bloomington, it was partly cloudy, with a temperature of 76. It was mostly cloudy, with a temperature of 72 at Lafayette and 74 at Terre Haute. Just outside Indiana, at St. Louis, a thunderstorm was reported, with a temperature of 73. It was mostly cloudy, with a temperature of 68 at Champaign, 70 at Dayton, 71 at Cincinnati, and 76 at Louisville. At Chicago, it was cloudy, with a temperature of 65. Once again, at Indianapolis, it was 73 degrees with cloudy skies. All hazards, radio KEC 74 in Indianapolis. Now a look at your forecast for Indianapolis and central Indiana. Today, mostly sunny, then becoming partly cloudy toward daybreak, then becoming mostly cloudy. Scattered showers toward daybreak. Scattered thunderstorms. Numerous showers. Highs around 80. Southwest winds 5 to 10 miles an hour, becoming west through early afternoon, then becoming north late this afternoon. Chance of rain 70%. For tonight, mostly cloudy through the late overnight, then partly cloudy with scattered showers toward daybreak. Lows in the lower 60s. Northeast winds 5 to 10 miles an hour. Chance of rain 40%. Thursday. Numerous showers through early afternoon, then showers and scattered thunderstorms late in the afternoon. Highs in the mid-70s. East winds 5 to 10 miles an hour, becoming south late in the afternoon. Chance of rain 90%.

Thursday night. Showers and scattered thunderstorms through the late overnight, then showers with isolated thunderstorms toward daybreak. Lows in the lower 50s. Southwest winds around 10 miles an hour with gusts up to 20 miles an hour, becoming west 15 to 20 miles an hour with gusts up to 30 miles an hour toward daybreak. Chance of rain 90%. Friday. Mostly cloudy with scattered showers through early afternoon, then partly cloudy with isolated showers late in the afternoon. Much cooler and less humid. Near steady temperature in the mid-50s. Northwest winds 15 to 20 miles an hour with gusts up to 35 miles an hour. Chance of rain 40%. Once again, the forecast for today. Mostly sunny, then becoming partly cloudy toward daybreak, then becoming mostly cloudy. Scattered showers toward daybreak. Scattered thunderstorms. Numerous showers. Highs around 80. Southwest winds 5 to 10 miles an hour, becoming west through early afternoon, then becoming north late this afternoon. Chance of rain 70%. Taking a look at the 3 through 7 day forecast for Indianapolis and central Indiana. For Friday night, partly cloudy through the late overnight, then clearing. Cooler with lows around 40. Saturday and Saturday night, clear. Highs in the upper 50s. Lows in the upper 30s. For Sunday, sunny. Highs in the mid-60s. Sunday night, mostly clear. Lows in the mid-40s. For Monday through Tuesday, partly cloudy. Highs around 70. Lows in the upper 40s. The 8 to 14 day outlook for Wednesday, October 21st through Tuesday, October 27th, calls for temperatures to be above normal and precipitation to be near normal. Normal highs for the period are between 60 and 65 degrees, and normal lows are between 40 and 45. The normal precipitation total for the 7 days is around 0.65 inches. At 5 a.m., at Indianapolis, it was cloudy. The temperature was 73 degrees. The dew point 68, and the relative humidity 84%. The wind was southwest at 7 miles an hour. The barometric pressure was 29.92 inches and falling. Around central Indiana and Eagle Creek Airport, it was clear, with a temperature of 74. It was partly cloudy, with a temperature of 73 at Anderson, 74 at Muncie, 73 at Zionsville, and 71 at Shelbyville. Elsewhere across Indiana, at South Bend, fog was reported with a temperature of 64. At Fort Wayne, thunder was reported with a temperature of 69. At Evansville, it was clear with a temperature of 71. At Bloomington, it was partly cloudy with a temperature of 76. It was mostly cloudy with a temperature of 72 at Lafayette and 74 at Terre Haute. Just outside Indiana, at St. Louis, a thunderstorm was reported with a temperature of 73. It was mostly cloudy with a temperature of 68 at Champaign, 70 at Dayton, 71 at Cincinnati, and 76 at Louisville. At Chicago, it was cloudy with a temperature of 65. Once again, at Indianapolis, it was 73 degrees with cloudy skies. This is NOAA All Hazards Radio KEC 74 in Indianapolis. Now a look at your forecast for Indianapolis and central Indiana. Today, mostly sunny, then becoming partly cloudy toward daybreak, then becoming mostly cloudy. Scattered showers toward daybreak. Scattered thunderstorms. Numerous showers. Highs around 80. Southwest winds 5 to 10 miles an hour, becoming west through early afternoon, then becoming north late this afternoon. Chance of rain 70%. For tonight, mostly cloudy through the late overnight, then partly cloudy with scattered showers toward daybreak. Lows in the lower 60s. Northeast winds 5 to 10 miles an hour. Chance of rain 40%. Thursday, numerous showers through early afternoon, then showers and scattered thunderstorms late in the afternoon. Highs in the mid-70s. East winds 5 to 10 miles an hour, becoming south late in the afternoon. Chance of rain 90%. For Thursday night, showers and scattered thunderstorms.

through the late overnight, then showers with isolated thunderstorms toward daybreak. Lows in the lower 50s. Southwest winds around 10 miles an hour with gusts up to 20 miles an hour, becoming west 15 to 20 miles an hour with gusts up to 30 miles an hour toward daybreak. Chance of rain 90%. Friday. Mostly cloudy with scattered showers through early afternoon, then partly cloudy with isolated showers late in the afternoon. Much cooler and less humid. Near steady temperature in the mid-50s. Northwest winds 15 to 20 miles an hour with gusts up to 35 miles an hour. Chance of rain 40%. Once again, the forecast for today. Mostly sunny, then becoming partly cloudy toward daybreak, then becoming mostly cloudy. Scattered showers toward daybreak. Scattered thunderstorms. Numerous showers. Highs around 80. Southwest winds 5 to 10 miles an hour, becoming west through early afternoon, then becoming north late this afternoon. Chance of rain 70%. Taking a look at the 3 through 7 day forecast for Indianapolis and central Indiana. For Friday night, partly cloudy through the late overnight, then clearing. Cooler with lows around 40. Saturday and Saturday night, clear. Highs in the upper 50s. Lows in the upper 30s. For Sunday, sunny. Highs in the mid-60s. Sunday night, mostly clear. Lows in the mid-40s. For Monday through Tuesday, partly cloudy. Highs around 70. Lows in the upper 40s. The 8 to 14 day outlook for Wednesday, October 21st through Tuesday, October 27th calls for temperatures to be above normal and precipitation to be near normal. Normal highs for the period are between 60 and 65 degrees, and normal lows are between 40 and 45. The normal precipitation total for the 7 days is around 0.65 inches. At 5 a.m. at Indianapolis, it was cloudy. The temperature was 73 degrees. The dew point 68, and the relative humidity 84%. The wind was southwest at 7 miles an hour. The barometric pressure was 29.92 inches and falling. Around central Indiana and Eagle Creek Airport, it was clear, with a temperature of 74. It was partly cloudy, with a temperature of 73 at Anderson, 74 at Muncie, 73 at Zionsville, and 71 at Shelbyville. Elsewhere across Indiana, at South Bend, fog was reported with a temperature of 64. At Fort Wayne, thunder was reported with a temperature of 69. At Evansville, it was clear with a temperature of 71. At Bloomington, it was partly cloudy with a temperature of 76. It was mostly cloudy with a temperature of 72 at Lafayette and 74 at Terre Haute. Just outside Indiana, at St. Louis, a thunderstorm was reported with a temperature of 73. It was mostly cloudy with a temperature of 68 at Champaign, 70 at Dayton, 71 at Cincinnati, and 76 at Louisville. At Chicago, it was cloudy with a temperature of 65. Once again, at Indianapolis, it was 73 degrees with cloudy skies. The current time is 5:23 a.m. Eastern Daylight Time. This is All Hazards Radio KEC 74 in Indianapolis. Now a look at your forecast for Indianapolis and central Indiana. Today, mostly sunny, then becoming partly cloudy toward daybreak, then becoming mostly cloudy. Scattered showers toward daybreak. Scattered thunderstorms. Numerous showers. Highs around 80. Southwest winds 5 to 10 miles an hour, becoming west through early afternoon, then becoming north late this afternoon. Chance of rain 70%. For tonight, mostly cloudy through the late overnight, then partly cloudy with scattered showers toward daybreak. Lows in the lower 60s. Northeast winds 5 to 10 miles an hour. Chance of rain 40%. Thursday. Numerous showers through early afternoon, then showers and scattered thunderstorms late in the afternoon. Highs in the mid-70s. East winds 5 to 10 miles an hour, becoming south late in the afternoon. Chance of rain 90%. For Thursday night,

showers and scattered thunderstorms through the late overnight, then showers with isolated thunderstorms toward daybreak. Lows in the lower 50s. Southwest winds around 10 miles an hour with gusts up to 20 miles an hour, becoming west 15 to 20 miles an hour with gusts up to 30 miles an hour toward daybreak. Chance of rain 90%. Friday. Mostly cloudy with scattered showers through early afternoon, then partly cloudy with isolated showers late in the afternoon. Much cooler and less humid. Near steady temperature in the mid-50s. Northwest winds 15 to 20 miles an hour with gusts up to 35 miles an hour. Chance of rain 40%. Once again, the forecast for today. Mostly sunny, then becoming partly cloudy toward daybreak, then becoming mostly cloudy. Scattered showers toward daybreak. Scattered thunderstorms. Numerous showers. Highs around 80. Southwest winds 5 to 10 miles an hour, becoming west through early afternoon, then becoming north late this afternoon. Chance of rain 70%. Taking a look at the 3-7 day forecast for Indianapolis and central Indiana. For Friday night, partly cloudy through the late overnight, then clearing. Cooler with lows around 40. Saturday and Saturday night, clear. Highs in the upper 50s. Lows in the upper 30s. For Sunday, sunny. Highs in the mid-60s. Sunday night, mostly clear. Lows in the mid-40s. For Monday through Tuesday, partly cloudy. Highs around 70. Lows in the upper 40s. The 8-14 day outlook for Wednesday, October 21st through Tuesday, October 27th, calls for temperatures to be above normal and precipitation to be near normal. Normal highs for the period are between 60 and 65 degrees, and normal lows are between 40 and 45. The normal precipitation total for the 7 days is around 0.65 inches. At 5 a.m., at Indianapolis, it was cloudy. The temperature was 73 degrees, the dew point 68, and the relative humidity 84%. The wind was southwest at 7 miles an hour. The barometric pressure was 29.92 inches and falling. Around central Indiana and Eagle Creek Airpark, it was clear, with a temperature of 74. It was partly cloudy, with a temperature of 73 at Anderson, 74 at Muncie, 73 at Zionsville, and 71 at Shelbyville. Elsewhere across Indiana, at South Bend, fog was reported, with a temperature of 64. At Fort Wayne, thunder was reported, with a temperature of 69. At Evansville, it was clear, with a temperature of 71. At Bloomington, it was partly cloudy, with a temperature of 76. It was mostly cloudy, with a temperature of 72 at Lafayette, and 74 at Terre Haute. Just outside Indiana, at St. Louis, a thunderstorm was reported, with a temperature of 73. It was mostly cloudy, with a temperature of 68 at Champaign, 70 at Dayton, 71 at Cincinnati, and 76 at Louisville. At Chicago, it was cloudy, with a temperature of 65. Once again, at Indianapolis, it was 73 degrees with cloudy skies. This is NOAA All Hazards Radio KEC 74 in Indianapolis. Now a look at your forecast for Indianapolis and central Indiana. Today, mostly sunny, then becoming partly cloudy toward daybreak, then becoming mostly cloudy. Scattered showers toward daybreak. Scattered thunderstorms. Numerous showers. Highs around 80. Southwest winds 5 to 10 miles an hour, becoming west through early afternoon, then becoming north late this afternoon. Chance of rain 70%. For tonight, mostly cloudy through the late overnight, then partly cloudy with scattered showers toward daybreak. Lows in the lower 60s. Northeast winds 5 to 10 miles an hour. Chance of rain 40%. Thursday. Numerous showers through early afternoon, then showers and scattered thunderstorms late in the afternoon. Highs in the mid-70s. East winds 5 to 10 miles an hour, becoming south late in the afternoon. Chance of rain 90%. For Thursday night, showers and scattered thunderstorms through the late overnight.

sun showers with isolated thunderstorms toward daybreak. Lows in the lower 50s. Southwest winds around 10 miles an hour with gusts up to 20 miles an hour, becoming west 15 to 20 miles an hour with gusts up to 30 miles an hour toward daybreak. Chance of rain 90%. Friday. Mostly cloudy with scattered showers through early afternoon, then partly cloudy with isolated showers late in the afternoon. Much cooler and less humid. Near steady temperature in the mid-50s. Northwest winds 15 to 20 miles an hour with gusts up to 35 miles an hour. Chance of rain 40%. Once again, the forecast for today. Mostly sunny, then becoming partly cloudy toward daybreak, then becoming mostly cloudy. Scattered showers toward daybreak. Scattered thunderstorms. Numerous showers. Highs around. Southwest winds 5 to 10 miles an hour, becoming west through early afternoon, then becoming north late this afternoon. Chance of rain 70%. Now here is the hazardous weather outlook for central Indiana. For the period today and tonight. Showers and storms expected at times through Thursday night. A few storms may be strong to severe this afternoon and again Thursday. Damaging winds and heavy rain are the main threats. And now the extended outlook for the period Thursday through Tuesday. Wind gusts peaking at 35 to 40 miles per hour are possible Friday. There is the potential for a widespread frost Saturday night. Spotter information statement. Spotter activation is not anticipated. Taking a look at the 3 through 7 day forecast for Indianapolis and central Indiana. For Friday night. Partly cloudy through the late overnight, then clearing. Cooler with lows around 40. Saturday and Saturday night. Clear. Highs in the upper 50s. Lows in the upper 30s. For Sunday. Sunny. Highs in the mid-60s. Sunday night. Mostly clear. Lows in the mid-50s. For Monday through Tuesday. Partly cloudy. Highs around 70. Lows in the upper 40s. The 8 to 14 day outlook for Wednesday, October 21st through Tuesday, October 27th calls for temperatures to be above normal and precipitation to be near normal. Normal highs for the period are between 60 and 65 degrees, and normal lows are between 40 and 45. The normal precipitation total for the 7 days is around 0.65 inches. At 5 a.m. at Indianapolis, it was cloudy. The temperature was 73 degrees. The dew point 68, and the relative humidity 84%. The wind was southwest at 7 miles an hour. The barometric pressure was 29.92 inches and falling. Around central Indiana and Eagle Creek Airport, it was clear, with a temperature of 74. It was partly cloudy, with a temperature of 73 at Anderson, 74 at Muncie, 73 at Zionsville, and 71 at Shelbyville. Elsewhere across Indiana, at South Bend, fog was reported with a temperature of 64. At Fort Wayne, thunder was reported with a temperature of 69. At Evansville, it was clear with a temperature of 71. At Bloomington, it was partly cloudy with a temperature of 76. It was mostly cloudy with a temperature of 72 at Lafayette and 74 at Terre Haute. Just outside Indiana, at St. Louis, a thunderstorm was reported. It was mostly cloudy, with a temperature of 72 at Lafayette and 74 at Terre Haute. Just outside Indiana, at St. Louis, a thunderstorm was reported, with a temperature of 73. It was mostly cloudy, with a temperature of 68 at Champaign, 70 at Dayton, 71 at Cincinnati, and 76 at Louisville. At Chicago, it was cloudy, with a temperature of 65. Once again, at Indianapolis, it was 73 degrees with cloudy skies. This is All Hazards Radio KEC 74 in Indianapolis. And now a look at your forecast for Indianapolis and central Indiana. Today, mostly sunny, then becoming partly cloudy toward daybreak, then becoming mostly cloudy. Scattered showers toward daybreak. Scattered thunderstorms. Numerous showers. Highs around 80. Southwest winds 5 to 10 miles an hour.

becoming west through early afternoon, then becoming north late this afternoon. Chance of rain 70%. For tonight, mostly cloudy through the late overnight, then partly cloudy with scattered showers toward daybreak. Lows in the lower 60s. Northeast winds 5 to 10 miles an hour. Chance of rain 40%. Thursday, numerous showers through early afternoon, then showers and scattered thunderstorms late in the afternoon. Highs in the mid-70s. East winds 5 to 10 miles an hour, becoming south late in the afternoon. Chance of rain 90%. For Thursday night, showers and scattered thunderstorms through the late overnight, then showers with isolated thunderstorms toward daybreak. Lows in the lower 50s. Southwest winds around 10 miles an hour with gusts up to 20 miles an hour, becoming west 15 to 20 miles an hour with gusts up to 30 miles an hour toward daybreak. Chance of rain 90%. Friday, mostly cloudy with scattered showers through early afternoon, then partly cloudy with isolated showers late in the afternoon. Much cooler and less humid. Near steady temperature in the mid-50s. Northwest winds 15 to 20 miles an hour with gusts up to 35 miles an hour. Chance of rain 40%. Once again, the forecast for today. Mostly sunny, then becoming partly cloudy toward daybreak, then becoming mostly cloudy. Scattered showers toward daybreak. Scattered thunderstorms. Numerous showers. Highs around 80. Southwest winds 5 to 10 miles an hour, becoming west through early afternoon, then becoming north late this afternoon. Chance of rain 70%. Taking a look at the 3 through 7 day forecast for Indianapolis and central Indiana. For Friday night, partly cloudy through the late overnight, then clearing. Cooler with lows around 40. Saturday and Saturday night, clear. Highs in the upper 50s. Lows in the upper 30s. For Sunday, sunny. Highs in the mid-60s. Sunday night, mostly clear. Lows in the mid-40s. For Monday through Tuesday, partly cloudy. Highs around 70. Lows in the upper 40s. The 8 to 14 day outlook for Wednesday, October 21st through Tuesday, October 27th, calls for temperatures to be above normal and precipitation to be near normal. Normal highs for the period are between 60 and 65 degrees, and normal lows are between 40 and 45. The normal precipitation total for the 7 days is around 0.65 inches. 5 a.m. at Indianapolis, it was cloudy. The temperature was 73 degrees, the dew point 68, and the relative humidity 84%. The wind was southwest at 7 miles an hour. The barometric pressure was 29.92 inches and falling. Around central Indiana and Eagle Creek Airpark, it was clear, with a temperature of 74. It was partly cloudy, with a temperature of 73 at Anderson, 74 at Muncie, 73 at Zionsville, and 71 at Shelbyville. Elsewhere across Indiana, at South Bend, fog was reported, with a temperature of 64. At Fort Wayne, thunder was reported, with a temperature of 69. At Evansville, it was clear, with a temperature of 71. At Bloomington, it was partly cloudy, with a temperature of 76. It was mostly cloudy, with a temperature of 72 at Lafayette, and 74 at Terre Haute. Just outside Indiana, at St. Louis, a thunderstorm was reported, with a temperature of 73. It was mostly cloudy, with a temperature of 68 at Champaign, 70 at Dayton, 71 at Cincinnati, and 76 at Louisville. At Chicago, it was cloudy, with a temperature of 65. Once again, at Indianapolis, it was 73 degrees with cloudy skies. The current time is 5:38 a.m. Eastern Daylight Time. This is NOAA All Hazards Radio KEC 74 in Indianapolis. Now a look at your forecast for Indianapolis and central Indiana. Today, mostly sunny, then becoming partly cloudy toward daybreak, then becoming mostly cloudy. Scattered showers toward daybreak. Scattered thunderstorms. Numerous showers. Highs around 80. Southwest.

winds 5 to 10 miles an hour, becoming west through early afternoon, then becoming north late this afternoon. Chance of rain 70%. For tonight, mostly cloudy through the late overnight, then partly cloudy with scattered showers toward daybreak. Lows in the lower 60s. Northeast winds 5 to 10 miles an hour. Chance of rain 40%. Thursday. Numerous showers through early afternoon, then showers and scattered thunderstorms late in the afternoon. Highs in the mid-70s. East winds 5 to 10 miles an hour, becoming south late in the afternoon. Chance of rain 90%. For Thursday night. Showers and scattered thunderstorms through the late overnight, then showers with isolated thunderstorms toward daybreak. Lows in the lower 50s. Southwest winds around 10 miles an hour with gusts up to 20 miles an hour, becoming west 15 to 20 miles an hour with gusts up to 30 miles an hour toward daybreak. Chance of rain 90%. Friday. Mostly cloudy with scattered showers through early afternoon, then partly cloudy with isolated showers late in the afternoon. Much cooler and less humid. Near steady temperature in the mid-50s. Northwest winds 15 to 20 miles an hour with gusts up to 35 miles an hour. Chance of rain 40%. Once again, the forecast for today. Mostly sunny, then becoming partly cloudy toward daybreak, then becoming mostly cloudy. Scattered showers toward daybreak. Scattered thunderstorms. Numerous showers. Highs around 80. Southwest winds 5 to 10 miles an hour, becoming west through early afternoon, then becoming north late this afternoon. Chance of rain 70%. Taking a look at the 3-7 day forecast for Indianapolis and central Indiana. For Friday night, partly cloudy through the late overnight, then clearing. Cooler with lows around 40. Saturday and Saturday night, clear. Highs in the upper 50s. Lows in the upper 30s. For Sunday, sunny. Highs in the mid-60s. Sunday night, mostly clear. Lows in the mid-40s. For Monday through Tuesday, partly cloudy. Highs around 70. Lows in the upper 40s. The 14-day outlook for Wednesday, October 21st through Tuesday, October 27th, calls for temperatures to be above normal and precipitation to be near normal. Normal highs for the period are between 60 and 65 degrees, and normal lows are between 40 and 45. The normal precipitation total for the 7 days is around 0.65 inches. At 5 a.m., at Indianapolis, it was cloudy. The temperature was 73 degrees, the dew point 68, and the relative humidity 84%. The wind was southwest at 7 miles an hour. The barometric pressure was 29.92 inches and falling. Around central Indiana and Eagle Creek Airpark, it was clear, with a temperature of 74. It was partly cloudy, with a temperature of 73 at Anderson, 74 at Muncie, 73 at Zionsville, and 71 at Shelbyville. Elsewhere across Indiana, at South Bend, fog was reported, with a temperature of 64. At Fort Wayne, thunder was reported, with a temperature of 69. At Evansville, it was clear, with a temperature of 71. At Bloomington, it was partly cloudy, with a temperature of 76. It was mostly cloudy, with a temperature of 72 at Lafayette and 74 at Terre Haute. Just outside Indiana, at St. Louis, a thunderstorm was reported, with a temperature of 73. It was mostly cloudy, with a temperature of 68 at Champaign, 70 at Dayton, 71 at Cincinnati, and 76 at Louisville. At Chicago, it was cloudy, with a temperature of 65. Once again, at Indianapolis, it was 73 degrees with cloudy skies. This is NOAA All Hazards Radio KEC 74 in Indianapolis. Now a look at your forecast for Indianapolis and central Indiana. Today, mostly sunny, then becoming partly cloudy toward daybreak, then becoming mostly cloudy. Scattered showers toward daybreak. Scattered thunderstorms. Numerous showers. Highs around 80. Southwest winds 5 to 10 miles an hour, becoming west through early afternoon.

up to 30 miles an hour toward daybreak. Chance of rain 90%. Friday, mostly cloudy with scattered showers through early afternoon, then partly cloudy with isolated showers late in the afternoon. Much cooler and less humid. Near steady temperature in the mid-50s. Northwest winds 15 to 20 miles an hour with gusts up to 35 miles an hour. Chance of rain 40%. Once again, the forecast for today. Mostly sunny, then becoming partly cloudy toward daybreak, then becoming mostly cloudy. Scattered showers toward daybreak. Scattered thunderstorms. Numerous showers. Highs around 80. Southwest winds 5 to 10 miles an hour, becoming west through early afternoon, then becoming north late this afternoon. Chance of rain 70%. Taking a look at the 3 through 7 day forecast for Indianapolis and central Indiana. For Friday night, partly cloudy through the late overnight, then clearing. Cooler with lows around 40. Saturday and Saturday night, clear. Highs in the upper 50s. Lows in the upper 30s. For Sunday, sunny. Highs in the mid-60s. Sunday night, mostly clear. Lows in the mid-40s. For Monday through Tuesday, partly cloudy. Highs around 70. Lows in the upper 40s. The 8 to 14 day outlook for Wednesday, October 21st through Tuesday, October 27th, calls for temperatures to be above normal and precipitation to be near normal. Normal highs for the period are between 60 and 65 degrees, and normal lows are between 40 and 45. The normal precipitation total for the 7 days is around 0.65 inches. At 5 a.m., at Indianapolis, it was cloudy. The temperature was 73 degrees, the dew point 68, and the relative humidity 84%. The wind was southwest at 7 miles an hour. The barometric pressure was 29.92 inches and falling. Around central Indiana and Eagle Creek Airport, it was clear, with a temperature of 74. It was partly cloudy, with a temperature of 73 at Anderson, 74 at Muncie, 73 at Zionsville, and 71 at Shelbyville. Elsewhere across Indiana, at South Bend, fog was reported, with a temperature of 64. At Fort Wayne, thunder was reported, with a temperature of 69. At Evansville, it was clear, with a temperature of 71. At Bloomington, it was partly cloudy, with a temperature of 76. It was mostly cloudy, with a temperature of 72 at Lafayette, and 74 at Terre Haute. Just outside Indiana, at St. Louis, a thunderstorm was reported, with a temperature of 73. It was mostly cloudy, with a temperature of 68 at Champaign, 70 at Dayton, 71 at Cincinnati, and 76 at Louisville. At Chicago, it was cloudy, with a temperature of 65. Once again, at Indianapolis, it was 73 degrees with cloudy skies. This is NOAA All Hazards Radio KEC 74 in Indianapolis. Now a look at your forecast for Indianapolis and central Indiana. Today, mostly sunny, then becoming partly cloudy toward daybreak, then becoming mostly cloudy. Scattered showers toward daybreak. Scattered thunderstorms. Numerous showers. Highs around 80. Southwest winds 5 to 10 miles an hour, becoming west through early afternoon, then becoming north late this afternoon. Chance of rain 70%. For tonight, mostly cloudy through the late overnight, then partly cloudy with scattered showers toward daybreak. Lows in the lower 60s. Northeast winds 5 to 10 miles an hour. Chance of rain 40%. Thursday. Numerous showers through early afternoon, then showers and scattered thunderstorms late in the afternoon. Highs in the mid-70s. East winds 5 to 10 miles an hour, becoming south late in the afternoon. Chance of rain 90%. For Thursday night. Showers and scattered thunderstorms through the late overnight, then showers with isolated thunderstorms toward daybreak. Lows in the lower 50s. Southwest winds around 10 miles an hour with gusts up to 20 miles an hour, becoming west 15 to 20 miles an hour with gusts up to 30 miles an hour toward daybreak.

Chance of rain 90%. Friday, mostly cloudy with scattered showers through early afternoon, then partly cloudy with isolated showers late in the afternoon. Much cooler and less humid. Near steady temperature in the mid-50s. Northwest winds 15 to 20 miles an hour with gusts up to 35 miles an hour. Chance of rain 40%. Once again, the forecast for today. Mostly sunny, then becoming partly cloudy toward daybreak, then becoming mostly cloudy. Scattered showers toward daybreak. Scattered thunderstorms. Numerous showers. Highs around 80. Southwest winds 5 to 10 miles an hour, becoming west through early afternoon, then becoming north late this afternoon. Chance of rain 70%. Now here is the hazardous weather outlook for central Indiana. For the period today and tonight. Showers and storms expected at times through Thursday night. A few storms may be strong to severe this afternoon and again Thursday. Damaging winds and heavy rain are the main threats. And now the extended outlook for the period Thursday through Tuesday. Wind gusts peaking at 35 to 40 miles per hour are possible Friday. There is the potential for a widespread frost Saturday night. Spotter information statement. Spotter activation is not anticipated. Taking a look at the 3 through 7 day forecast for Indianapolis and central Indiana. For Friday night, partly cloudy through the late overnight, then clearing. Cooler with lows around 40. Saturday and Saturday night, clear. Highs in the upper 50s. Lows in the upper 30s. For Sunday, sunny. Highs in the mid-60s. Sunday night, mostly clear. Lows in the mid-40s. For Monday through Tuesday, partly cloudy. Highs around 70. Lows in the upper 40s. The 14-day outlook for Wednesday, October 21st through Tuesday, October 27th, calls for temperatures to be above normal and precipitation to be near normal. Normal highs for the period are between 60 and 65 degrees, and normal lows are between 40 and 45. The normal precipitation total for the 7 days is around 0.65 inches. At 5 a.m., at Indianapolis, it was cloudy. The temperature was 73 degrees, the dew point 68, and the relative humidity 84%. The wind was southwest at 7 miles an hour. The barometric pressure was 29.92 inches and falling. Around central Indiana and Eagle Creek Airpark, it was clear, with a temperature of 74. It was partly cloudy, with a temperature of 73 at Anderson, 74 at Muncie, 73 at Zionsville, and 71 at Shelbyville. Elsewhere across Indiana, at South Bend, fog was reported, with a temperature of 64. At Fort Wayne, thunder was reported, with a temperature of 69. At Evansville, it was clear, with a temperature of 71. At Bloomington, it was partly cloudy, with a temperature of 76. It was mostly cloudy, with a temperature of 72 at Lafayette, and 74 at Terre Haute. Just outside Indiana, at St. Louis, a thunderstorm was reported, with a temperature of 73. It was mostly cloudy, with a temperature of 68 at Champaign, 70 at Dayton, 71 at Cincinnati, and 76 at Louisville. At Chicago, it was cloudy, with a temperature of 65. Once again, at Indianapolis, it was 73 degrees with cloudy skies. The current time is 5:54 a.m. Eastern Daylight Time. This is NOAA All Hazards Radio KEC 74 in Indianapolis. Now a look at your forecast for Indianapolis and central Indiana. Today, mostly sunny, then becoming partly cloudy toward daybreak, then becoming mostly cloudy. Scattered showers toward daybreak. Scattered thunderstorms. Numerous showers. Highs around 80. Southwest winds 5 to 10 miles an hour, becoming west through early afternoon, then becoming north late this afternoon. Chance of rain 70%. For tonight, mostly cloudy through the late overnight, then partly cloudy with scattered showers toward daybreak. Lows in the lower 60s. Northeast winds 5 to 10 miles an hour. Chance of rain 40%.

Numerous showers through early afternoon, then showers and scattered thunderstorms late in the afternoon. Highs in the mid-70s. East winds 5 to 10 miles an hour, becoming south late in the afternoon. Chance of rain 90%. For Thursday night, showers and scattered thunderstorms through the late overnight, then showers with isolated thunderstorms toward daybreak. Lows in the lower 50s. Southwest winds around 10 miles an hour with gusts up to 20 miles an hour, becoming west 15 to 20 miles an hour with gusts up to 30 miles an hour toward daybreak. Chance of rain 90%. Friday. Mostly cloudy with scattered showers through early afternoon, then partly cloudy with isolated showers late in the afternoon. Much cooler and less humid. Near steady temperature in the mid-50s. Northwest winds 15 to 20 miles an hour with gusts up to 35 miles an hour. Chance of rain 40%. Once again, the forecast for today. Mostly sunny, then becoming partly cloudy toward daybreak, then becoming mostly cloudy. Scattered showers toward daybreak. Scattered thunderstorms. Numerous showers. Highs around 80. Southwest winds 5 to 10 miles an hour, becoming west through early afternoon, then becoming north late this afternoon. Chance of rain 70%. Taking a look at the 3-7 day forecast for Indianapolis and central Indiana. For Friday night, partly cloudy through the late overnight, then clearing. Cooler with lows around 40. Saturday and Saturday night, clear. Highs in the upper 50s. Lows in the upper 30s. For Sunday, sunny. Highs in the mid-60s. Sunday night, mostly clear. Lows in the mid-40s. For Monday through Tuesday, partly cloudy. Highs around 70. Lows in the upper 40s. The 8-14 day outlook for Wednesday, October 21st through Tuesday, October 27th, calls for temperatures to be above normal and precipitation to be near normal. Normal highs for the period are between 60 and 65 degrees, and normal lows are between 40 and 45. The normal precipitation total for the 7 days is around 0.65 inches. At 5 a.m., at Indianapolis, it was cloudy. The temperature was 73 degrees, the dew point 68, and the relative humidity 84%. The wind was southwest at 7 miles an hour. The barometric pressure was 29.92 inches and falling. Around central Indiana and Eagle Creek Airpark, it was clear, with a temperature of 74. It was partly cloudy, with a temperature of 73 at Anderson, 74 at Muncie, 73 at Zionsville, and 71 at Shelbyville. Elsewhere across Indiana, at South Bend, fog was reported, with a temperature of 64. At Fort Wayne, thunder was reported, with a temperature of 69. At Evansville, it was clear, with a temperature of 71. At Bloomington, it was partly cloudy, with a temperature of 76. It was mostly cloudy, with a temperature of 72 at Lafayette and 74 at Terre Haute. Just outside Indiana, at St. Louis, a thunderstorm was reported, with a temperature of 73. It was mostly cloudy, with a temperature of 68 at Champaign, 70 at Dayton, 71 at Cincinnati, and 76 at Louisville. At Chicago, it was cloudy, with a temperature of 65. Once again, at Indianapolis, it was 73 degrees with cloudy skies. Record daily high minimum temperature set at Indianapolis. The low temperature yesterday at Indianapolis was 66 degrees. This breaks the old record high minimum temperature for October 13th, which was 64 degrees in 1879. This is NOAA All Hazards Radio KEC 74 in Indianapolis. Now we look at your forecast for Indianapolis and central Indiana. Today, mostly sunny, then becoming partly cloudy toward daybreak, then becoming mostly cloudy. Scattered showers toward daybreak. Scattered thunderstorms. Numerous showers. Highs around 80. Southwest winds 5 to 10 miles an hour, becoming west through early afternoon, then becoming north late this afternoon. Chance of rain 70%. For tonight, mostly cloudy through the

late overnight, then partly cloudy with scattered showers toward daybreak. Lows in the lower 60s. Northeast winds 5 to 10 miles an hour. Chance of rain 40%. Thursday. Numerous showers through early afternoon, then showers and scattered thunderstorms late in the afternoon. Highs in the mid-70s. East winds 5 to 10 miles an hour, becoming south late in the afternoon. Chance of rain 90%. For Thursday night. Showers and scattered thunderstorms through the late overnight, then showers with isolated thunderstorms toward daybreak. Lows in the lower 50s. Southwest winds around 10 miles an hour with gusts up to 20 miles an hour, becoming west 15 to 20 miles an hour with gusts up to 30 miles an hour toward daybreak. Chance of rain 90%. Friday. Mostly cloudy with scattered showers through early afternoon, then partly cloudy with isolated showers late in the afternoon. Much cooler and less humid. Near steady temperature in the mid-50s. Northwest winds 15 to 20 miles an hour with gusts up to 35 miles an hour. Chance of rain 40%. Once again, the forecast for today. Mostly sunny, then becoming partly cloudy toward daybreak, then becoming mostly cloudy. Scattered showers toward daybreak. Scattered thunderstorms. Numerous showers. Highs around 80. Southwest winds 5 to 10 miles an hour, becoming west through early afternoon, then becoming north late this afternoon. Chance of rain 70%. Taking a look at the 3 through 7 day forecast for Indianapolis and central Indiana. For Friday night, partly cloudy through the late overnight, then clearing. Cooler with lows around 40. Saturday and Saturday night, clear. Highs in the upper 50s. Lows in the upper 30s. For Sunday, sunny. Highs in the mid-60s. Sunday night, mostly clear. Lows in the mid-40s. For Monday through Tuesday, partly cloudy. Highs around 70. Lows in the upper 40s. The 8 to 14 day outlook for Wednesday, October 21st through Tuesday, October 27th, calls for temperatures to be above normal and precipitation to be near normal. Normal highs for the period are between 60 and 65 degrees, and normal lows are between 40 and 45. The normal precipitation total for the 7 days is around 0.65 inches. At 5 a.m., at Indianapolis, it was cloudy. The temperature was 73 degrees, the dew point 68, and the relative humidity 84%. The wind was southwest at 7 miles an hour. The barometric pressure was 29.92 inches and falling. Around central Indiana and Eagle Creek Airport, it was clear, with a temperature of 74. It was partly cloudy, with a temperature of 73 at Anderson, 74 at Muncie, 73 at Zionsville, and 71 at Shelbyville. Elsewhere across Indiana, at South Bend, fog was reported, with a temperature of 64. At Fort Wayne, thunder was reported, with a temperature of 69. At Evansville, it was clear, with a temperature of 71. At Bloomington, it was partly cloudy, with a temperature of 76. It was mostly cloudy, with a temperature of 72 at Lafayette, and 74 at Terre Haute. Just outside Indiana, at St. Louis, a thunderstorm was reported, with a temperature of 73. It was mostly cloudy, with a temperature of 68 at Champaign, 70 at Dayton, 71 at Cincinnati, and 76 at Louisville. At Chicago, it was cloudy, with a temperature of 65. Once again, at Indianapolis, it was 73 degrees with cloudy skies. Record daily high minimum temperature set at Indianapolis. The low temperature yesterday at Indianapolis was 66 degrees. This breaks the old record high minimum temperature for October 13th, which was 64 degrees in 1879. This is NOAA All Hazards Radio KEC 74 in Indianapolis. Now a look at your forecast for Indianapolis and central Indiana. Today, mostly sunny, then becoming partly cloudy toward daybreak, then becoming mostly cloudy. Scattered showers toward daybreak. Scattered thunderstorms. Numerous showers. Highs around 80.

Southwest winds 5 to 10 miles an hour, becoming west through early afternoon, then becoming north late this afternoon. Chance of rain 70%. For tonight, mostly cloudy through the late overnight, then partly cloudy with scattered showers toward daybreak. Lows in the lower 60s. Northeast winds 5 to 10 miles an hour. Chance of rain 40%. Thursday. Numerous showers through early afternoon, then showers and scattered thunderstorms late in the afternoon. Highs in the mid-70s. East winds 5 to 10 miles an hour, becoming south late in the afternoon. Chance of rain 90%. For Thursday night. Showers and scattered thunderstorms through the late overnight, then showers with isolated thunderstorms toward daybreak. Lows in the lower 50s. Southwest winds around 10 miles an hour with gusts up to 20 miles an hour, becoming west 15 to 20 miles an hour with gusts up to 30 miles an hour toward daybreak. Chance of rain 90%. Friday. Mostly cloudy with scattered showers through early afternoon, then partly cloudy with isolated showers late in the afternoon. Much cooler and less humid. Near steady temperature in the mid-50s. Northwest winds 15 to 20 miles an hour with gusts up to 35 miles an hour. Chance of rain 40%. Once again, the forecast for today. Mostly sunny, then becoming partly cloudy toward daybreak, then becoming mostly cloudy. Scattered showers toward daybreak. Scattered thunderstorms. Numerous showers. Highs around 80. Southwest winds 5 to 10 miles an hour, becoming west through early afternoon, then becoming north late this afternoon. Chance of rain 70%. Taking a look at the 3 through 7 day forecast for Indianapolis and central Indiana. For Friday night, partly cloudy through the late overnight, then clearing. Cooler with lows around 40. Saturday and Saturday night, clear. Highs in the upper 50s. Lows in the upper 30s. For Sunday, sunny. Highs in the mid-60s. Sunday night, mostly clear. Lows in the mid-40s. For Monday through Tuesday, partly cloudy. Highs around 70. Lows in the upper 40s. Look for Wednesday, October 21st through Tuesday, October 27th, calls for temperatures to be above normal and precipitation to be near normal. Normal highs for the period are between 60 and 65 degrees, and normal lows are between 40 and 45. The normal precipitation total for the 7 days is around 0.65 inches. The current time is 6:08 a.m. Eastern Daylight Time. At 5 a.m. at Indianapolis, it was cloudy. The temperature was 73 degrees, the dew point 68, and the relative humidity 84%. The wind was southwest at 7 miles an hour. The barometric pressure was 29.92 inches and falling. Around central Indiana and Eagle Creek Airport, it was clear, with a temperature of 74. It was partly cloudy, with a temperature of 73 at Anderson, 74 at Muncie, 73 at Zionsville, and 71 at Shelbyville. Elsewhere across Indiana, at South Bend, fog was reported, with a temperature of 64. At Fort Wayne, thunder was reported, with a temperature of 69. At Evansville, it was clear, with a temperature of 71. At Bloomington, it was partly cloudy, with a temperature of 76. It was mostly cloudy, with a temperature of 72 at Lafayette and 74 at Terre Haute. Just outside Indiana, at St. Louis, a thunderstorm was reported with a temperature of 73. It was mostly cloudy, with a temperature of 68 at Champaign, 70 at Dayton, 71 at Cincinnati, and 76 at Louisville. At Chicago, it was cloudy, with a temperature of 65. Once again, at Indianapolis, it was 73 degrees with cloudy skies. Current daily high minimum temperature set at Indianapolis. The low temperature yesterday at Indianapolis was 66 degrees. This breaks the old record high minimum temperature for October 13th, which was 64 degrees in 1879. This is NOAA All Hazards Radio KEC-74 in Indianapolis. Now here is the hazardous weather outlook.

central Indiana. For the period today and tonight, showers and storms expected at times through Thursday night. A few storms may be strong to severe this afternoon and again Thursday. Damaging winds and heavy rain are the main threats. And now the extended outlook for the period Thursday through Tuesday. Wind gusts peaking at 35 to 40 miles per hour are possible Friday. There is the potential for a widespread frost Saturday night. Spotter information statement. Spotter activation is not anticipated. This is NOAA All Hazards Radio KEC 74 in Indianapolis. Now a look at your forecast for Indianapolis and central Indiana. Today, mostly sunny, then becoming partly cloudy toward daybreak, then becoming mostly cloudy. Scattered showers toward daybreak. Scattered thunderstorms. Numerous showers. Highs around 80. Southwest winds 5 to 10 miles an hour, becoming west through early afternoon, then becoming north late this afternoon. Chance of rain 70%. For tonight, mostly cloudy through the late overnight, then partly cloudy with scattered showers toward daybreak. Lows in the lower 60s. Northeast winds 5 to 10 miles an hour. Chance of rain 40%. Thursday, numerous showers through early afternoon, then showers and scattered thunderstorms late in the afternoon. Highs in the mid-70s. East winds 5 to 10 miles an hour, becoming south late in the afternoon. Chance of rain 90%. For Thursday night, showers and scattered thunderstorms through the late overnight, then showers with isolated thunderstorms toward daybreak. Lows in the lower 50s. Southwest winds around 10 miles an hour with gusts up to 20 miles an hour, becoming west 15 to 20 miles an hour with gusts up to 30 miles an hour toward daybreak. Chance of rain 90%. Friday, mostly cloudy with scattered showers through early afternoon, then partly cloudy with isolated showers late in the afternoon. Much cooler and less humid. Near steady temperature in the mid-50s. Northwest winds 15 to 20 miles an hour with gusts up to 35 miles an hour. Chance of rain 40%. Once again, the forecast for today. Mostly sunny, then becoming partly cloudy toward daybreak, then becoming mostly cloudy. Scattered showers toward daybreak. Scattered thunderstorms. Numerous showers. Highs around 80. Southwest winds 5 to 10 miles an hour, becoming west through early afternoon, then becoming north late this afternoon. Chance of rain 70%. Taking a look at the 3 through 7 day forecast for Indianapolis and central Indiana. For Friday night, partly cloudy through the late overnight, then clearing. Cooler with lows around 40. Saturday and Saturday night, clear. Highs in the upper 50s. Lows in the upper 30s. For Sunday, sunny. Highs in the mid-60s. Sunday night, mostly clear. Lows in the mid-40s. For Monday through Tuesday, partly cloudy. Highs around 70. Lows in the upper 40s. The 8 to 14 day outlook for Wednesday, October 21st through Tuesday, October 27th calls for temperatures to be above normal and precipitation to be near normal. Normal highs for the period are between 60 and 65 degrees, and normal lows are between 40 and 45. The normal precipitation total for the 7 days is around 0.65 inches. At 6 a.m. at Indianapolis, it was mostly cloudy. The temperature was 72 degrees, the dew point 68, and the relative humidity 87%. The wind was south at 10 miles an hour. The barometric pressure was 29.90 inches and falling. Around central Indiana, it was partly cloudy, with a temperature of 71 at Anderson and 73 at Muncie. It was mostly cloudy, with a temperature of 71 at Zionsville, 72 at Eagle Creek Airpark, and 70 at Shelbyville. Elsewhere across Indiana, at South Bend, fog was reported, with a temperature of 65. It was mostly cloudy, with a temperature of 66 at Fort Wayne, 70 at Lafayette, 73 at Terre Haute, and 73 at Bloomington. At Evansville, it was cloudy, with a temperature of 74,

just outside Indiana, at Dayton, it was partly cloudy, with a temperature of 71. It was mostly cloudy, with a temperature of 65 at Champaign, 71 at Cincinnati, and 76 at Louisville. It was cloudy, with a temperature of 64 at Chicago, and 70 at St. Louis. Once again, at Indianapolis, it was 72 degrees with mostly cloudy skies. Record daily high minimum temperature set at Indianapolis. The low temperature yesterday at Indianapolis was 66 degrees. This breaks the old record high minimum temperature for October 13th, which was 64 degrees in 1879. This is NOAA All Hazards Radio KEC-74 in Indianapolis. Now a look at your forecast for Indianapolis and central Indiana. Today, mostly sunny, then becoming partly cloudy toward daybreak, then becoming mostly cloudy. Scattered showers toward daybreak. Scattered thunderstorms. Numerous showers. Highs around 80. Southwest winds 5 to 10 miles an hour, becoming west through early afternoon, then becoming north late this afternoon. Chance of rain 70%. For tonight, mostly cloudy through the late overnight, then partly cloudy with scattered showers toward daybreak. Lows in the lower 60s. Northeast winds 5 to 10 miles an hour. Chance of rain 40%. Thursday, numerous showers through early afternoon, then showers and scattered thunderstorms late in the afternoon. Highs in the mid-70s. East winds 5 to 10 miles an hour, becoming south late in the afternoon. Chance of rain 90%. For Thursday night, showers and scattered thunderstorms through the late overnight, then showers with isolated thunderstorms toward daybreak. Lows in the lower 50s. Southwest winds around 10 miles an hour with gusts up to 20 miles an hour, becoming west 15 to 20 miles an hour with gusts up to 30 miles an hour toward daybreak. Chance of rain 90%. Friday, mostly cloudy with scattered showers through early afternoon, then partly cloudy with isolated showers late in the afternoon. Much cooler and less humid. Near steady temperature in the mid-50s. Northwest winds 15 to 20 miles an hour with gusts up to 35 miles an hour. Chance of rain 40%. Once again, the forecast for today. Mostly sunny, then becoming partly cloudy toward daybreak, then becoming mostly cloudy. Scattered showers toward daybreak. Scattered thunderstorms. Numerous showers. Highs around 80. Southwest winds 5 to 10 miles an hour, becoming west through early afternoon, then becoming north late this afternoon. Chance of rain 70%. Taking a look at the 3 through 7 day forecast for Indianapolis and central Indiana. For Friday night, partly cloudy through the late overnight, then clearing. Cooler with lows around 40. Saturday and Saturday night, clear. Highs in the upper 50s. Lows in the upper 30s. For Sunday, sunny. Highs in the mid-60s. Sunday night, mostly clear. Lows in the mid-40s. For Monday through Tuesday, partly cloudy. Highs around 70. Lows in the upper 40s. The 14-day outlook for Wednesday, October 21st through Tuesday, October 27th, calls for temperatures to be above normal and precipitation to be near normal. Normal highs for the period are between 60 and 65 degrees, and normal lows are between 40 and 45. The normal precipitation total for the 7 days is around 0.65 inches. At 6 a.m., at Indianapolis, it was mostly cloudy. The temperature was 72 degrees, the dew point 68, and the relative humidity 87%. The wind was south at 10 miles an hour. The barometric pressure was 29.90 inches and falling. Around central Indiana, it was partly cloudy, with a temperature of 71 at Anderson and 73 at Muncie. It was mostly cloudy, with a temperature of 71 at Zionsville, 72 at Eagle Creek Airpark, and 70 at Shelbyville. Elsewhere across Indiana, at South Bend, fog was reported, with a temperature of 65. It was mostly cloudy, with a temperature of 66 at Fort Wayne, 70 at Lafayette, 73 at Terre Haute,

and 73 at Bloomington. At Evansville, it was cloudy with a temperature of 74. Just outside Indiana, at Dayton, it was partly cloudy with a temperature of 71. It was mostly cloudy with a temperature of 65 at Champaign, 71 at Cincinnati, and 76 at Louisville. It was cloudy with a temperature of 64 at Chicago and 70 at St. Louis. Once again, at Indianapolis, it was 72 degrees with mostly cloudy skies. Record daily high minimum temperature set at Indianapolis. The low temperature yesterday at Indianapolis was 66 degrees. This breaks the old record high minimum temperature for October 13th, which was 64 degrees in 1879. This is NOAA All Hazards Radio KEC 74 in Indianapolis. Now a look at your forecast for Indianapolis and central Indiana. Today, mostly sunny, then becoming partly cloudy toward daybreak, then becoming mostly cloudy. Scattered showers toward daybreak. Scattered thunderstorms. Numerous showers. Highs around 80. Southwest winds 5 to 10 miles an hour, becoming west through early afternoon, then becoming north late this afternoon. Chance of rain 70%. For tonight, mostly cloudy through the late overnight, then partly cloudy with scattered showers toward daybreak. Lows in the lower 60s. Northeast winds 5 to 10 miles an hour. Chance of rain 40%. Thursday, numerous showers through early afternoon, then showers and scattered thunderstorms late in the afternoon. Highs in the mid-70s. East winds 5 to 10 miles an hour, becoming south late in the afternoon. Chance of rain 90%. For Thursday night, showers and scattered thunderstorms through the late overnight, then showers with isolated thunderstorms toward daybreak. Lows in the lower 50s. Southwest winds around 10 miles an hour with gusts up to 20 miles an hour, becoming west 15 to 20 miles an hour with gusts up to 30 miles an hour toward daybreak. Chance of rain 90%. Friday, mostly cloudy with scattered showers through early afternoon, then partly cloudy with isolated showers late in the afternoon. Much cooler and less humid. Near steady temperature in the mid-50s. Northwest winds 15 to 20 miles an hour with gusts up to 35 miles an hour. Chance of rain 40%. Once again, the forecast for today. Mostly sunny, then becoming partly cloudy toward daybreak, then becoming mostly cloudy. Scattered showers toward daybreak. Scattered thunderstorms. Numerous showers. Highs around 80. Southwest winds 5 to 10 miles an hour, becoming west through early afternoon, then becoming north late this afternoon. Chance of rain 70%. The current time is 6:23 a.m. Eastern Daylight Time. Taking a look at the 3 through 7 day forecast for Indianapolis and central Indiana. For Friday night, partly cloudy through the late overnight, then clearing. Cooler with lows around 40. Saturday and Saturday night, clear. Highs in the upper 50s. Lows in the upper 30s. For Sunday, sunny. Highs in the mid-60s. Sunday night, mostly clear. Lows in the mid-40s. For Monday through Tuesday, partly cloudy. Highs around 70. Lows in the upper 40s. The 8 to 14 day outlook for Wednesday, October 21st through Tuesday, October 27th, calls for temperatures to be above normal and precipitation to be near normal. Normal highs for the period are between 60 and 65 degrees, and normal lows are between 40 and 45. The normal precipitation total for the 7 days is around 0.65 inches. AM, at Indianapolis, it was mostly cloudy. The temperature was 72 degrees, the dew point 68, and the relative humidity 87%. The wind was south at 10 miles an hour. The barometric pressure was 29.90 inches and falling. Around central Indiana, it was partly cloudy, with a temperature of 71 at Anderson and 73 at Muncie. It was mostly cloudy, with a temperature of 71 at Zionsville, 72 at Eagle Creek Airpark, and 70 at Shelbyville. Elsewhere across

Indiana, at South Bend, fog was reported, with a temperature of 65. It was mostly cloudy, with a temperature of 66 at Fort Wayne, 70 at Lafayette, 73 at Terre Haute, and 73 at Bloomington. At Evansville, it was cloudy, with a temperature of 74. Just outside Indiana, at Dayton, it was partly cloudy, with a temperature of 71. It was mostly cloudy, with a temperature of 65 at Champaign, 71 at Cincinnati, and 76 at Louisville. It was cloudy, with a temperature of 64 at Chicago, and 70 at St. Louis. Once again, at Indianapolis, it was 72 degrees with mostly cloudy skies. Record daily high minimum temperature set at Indianapolis. The low temperature yesterday at Indianapolis was 66 degrees. This breaks the record high minimum temperature for October 13th, which was 64 degrees in 1879. This is NOAA All Hazards Radio KEC 74 in Indianapolis. Now a look at your forecast for Indianapolis and central Indiana. Today, mostly sunny, then becoming partly cloudy toward daybreak, then becoming mostly cloudy. Scattered showers toward daybreak. Scattered thunderstorms. Numerous showers. Highs around 80. Southwest winds 5 to 10 miles an hour, becoming west through early afternoon, then becoming north late this afternoon. Chance of rain 70%. For tonight, mostly cloudy through the late overnight, then partly cloudy with scattered showers toward daybreak. Lows in the lower 60s. Northeast winds 5 to 10 miles an hour. Chance of rain 40%. Thursday. Numerous showers through early afternoon, then showers and scattered thunderstorms late in the afternoon. Highs in the mid-70s. East winds 5 to 10 miles an hour, becoming south late in the afternoon. Chance of rain 90%. For Thursday night. Showers and scattered thunderstorms through the late overnight, then showers with isolated thunderstorms toward daybreak. Lows in the lower 50s. Southwest winds around 10 miles an hour with gusts up to 20 miles an hour, becoming west 15 to 20 miles an hour with gusts up to 30 miles an hour toward daybreak. Chance of rain 90%. Friday. Mostly cloudy with scattered showers through early afternoon, then partly cloudy with isolated showers late in the afternoon. Much cooler and less humid. Near steady temperature in the mid-50s. Northwest winds 15 to 20 miles an hour with gusts up to 35 miles an hour. Chance of rain 40%. Once again, the forecast for today. Mostly sunny, then becoming partly cloudy toward daybreak, then becoming mostly cloudy. Scattered showers toward daybreak. Scattered thunderstorms. Numerous showers. Highs around 80. Southwest winds 5 to 10 miles an hour, becoming west through early afternoon, then becoming north late this afternoon. Chance of rain 70%. Taking a look at the 3 through 7 day forecast for Indianapolis and central Indiana. For Friday night, partly cloudy through the late overnight, then clearing. Cooler with lows around 40. Saturday and Saturday night, clear. Highs in the upper 50s. Lows in the upper 30s. For Sunday, sunny. Highs in the mid-60s. Sunday night, mostly clear. Lows in the mid-40s. For Monday through Tuesday, partly cloudy. Highs around 70. Lows in the upper 40s. The outlook for Wednesday, October 21st through Tuesday, October 27th, calls for temperatures to be above normal and precipitation to be near normal. Normal highs for the period are between 60 and 65 degrees, and normal lows are between 40 and 45. The normal precipitation total for the 7 days is around 0.65 inches. PM, at Indianapolis, it was mostly cloudy. The temperature was 72 degrees, the dew point 68, and the relative humidity 87%. The wind was south at 10 miles an hour. The barometric pressure was 29.90 inches and falling. Around central Indiana, it was partly cloudy, with a temperature of 71 at Anderson and 73 at Muncie. It was mostly cloudy, with a temperature of

71 at Zionsville, 72 at Eagle Creek Air Park, and 70 at Shelbyville. Elsewhere across Indiana, at South Bend, fog was reported, with a temperature of 65. It was mostly cloudy, with a temperature of 66 at Fort Wayne, 70 at Lafayette, 73 at Terre Haute, and 73 at Bloomington. At Evansville, it was cloudy, with a temperature of 74. Just outside Indiana, at Dayton, it was partly cloudy, with a temperature of 71. It was mostly cloudy, with a temperature of 65 at Champaign, 71 at Cincinnati, and 76 at Louisville. It was cloudy, with a temperature of 64 at Chicago, and 70 at St. Louis. Once again, at Indianapolis, it was 72 degrees with mostly cloudy skies. Now here is the hazardous weather outlook for central Indiana. For the period today and tonight, showers and storms expected at times through Thursday night. A few storms may be strong to severe this afternoon and again Thursday. Damaging winds and heavy rain are the main threats. And now the extended outlook for the period Thursday through Tuesday. Wind gusts peaking at 35 to 40 miles per hour are possible Friday. There is the potential for a widespread frost Saturday night. Spotter information statement. Spotter activation is not anticipated. Daily high minimum temperature set at Indianapolis. The low temperature yesterday at Indianapolis was 66 degrees. This breaks the old record high minimum temperature for October 13th, which was 64 degrees in 1879. This is NOAA All Hazards Radio KEC 74 in Indianapolis. Now a look at your forecast for Indianapolis and central Indiana. Today, mostly sunny, then becoming partly cloudy toward daybreak, then becoming mostly cloudy. Scattered showers toward daybreak. Scattered thunderstorms. Numerous showers. Highs around 80. Southwest winds 5 to 10 miles an hour, becoming west through early afternoon, then becoming north late this afternoon. Chance of rain 70%. For tonight, mostly cloudy through the late overnight, then partly cloudy with scattered showers toward daybreak. Lows in the lower 60s. Northeast winds 5 to 10 miles an hour. Chance of rain 40%. Thursday. Numerous showers through early afternoon, then showers and scattered thunderstorms late in the afternoon. Highs in the mid-70s. East winds 5 to 10 miles an hour, becoming south late in the afternoon. Chance of rain 90%. For Thursday night, showers and scattered thunderstorms through the late overnight, then showers with isolated thunderstorms toward daybreak. Lows in the lower 50s. Southwest winds around 10 miles an hour with gusts up to 20 miles an hour, becoming west 15 to 20 miles an hour with gusts toward daybreak. Lows in the lower 50s. Southwest winds around 10 miles an hour with gusts up to 20 miles an hour, becoming west 15 to 20 miles an hour with gusts up to 30 miles an hour toward daybreak. Chance of rain 90%. Friday. Mostly cloudy with scattered showers through early afternoon, then partly cloudy with isolated showers late in the afternoon. Much cooler and less humid. Near steady temperature in the mid-50s. Northwest winds 15 to 20 miles an hour with gusts up to 35 miles an hour. Chance of rain 40%. Once again, the forecast for today. Mostly sunny, then becoming partly cloudy toward daybreak, then becoming mostly cloudy. Scattered showers toward daybreak. Scattered thunderstorms. Numerous showers. Highs around 80. Southwest winds 5 to 10 miles an hour, becoming west through early afternoon, then becoming north late this afternoon. Chance of rain 70%. Taking a look at the 3 through 7 day forecast for Indianapolis and central Indiana. For Friday night, partly cloudy through the late overnight, then clearing. Cooler with lows around 40. Saturday and Saturday night, clear. Highs in the upper 50s. Lows in the upper 30s. For Sunday, sunny. Highs in the mid-60s. Sunday night, mostly clear. Lows in the mid-40s. For Monday through Tuesday, partly cloudy. Highs around 70.

lows in the upper 40s. The 8 to 14 day outlook for Wednesday, October 21st through Tuesday, October 27th calls for temperatures to be above normal and precipitation to be near normal. Normal highs for the period are between 60 and 65 degrees, and normal lows are between 40 and 45. The normal precipitation total for the 7 days is around 0.65 inches. At 6 a.m. at Indianapolis, it was mostly cloudy. The temperature was 72 degrees, the dew point 68, and the relative humidity 87%. The wind was south at 10 miles an hour. The barometric pressure was 29.90 inches and falling. Around central Indiana, it was partly cloudy, with a temperature of 71 at Anderson and 73 at Muncie. It was mostly cloudy, with a temperature of 71 at Zionsville, 72 at Eagle Creek Airpark, and 70 at Shelbyville. Elsewhere across Indiana, at South Bend, fog was reported, with a temperature of 65. It was mostly cloudy, with a temperature of 66 at Fort Wayne, 70 at Lafayette, 73 at Terre Haute, and 73 at Bloomington. At Evansville, it was cloudy, with a temperature of 74. Just outside Indiana, at Dayton, it was partly cloudy, with a temperature of 71. It was mostly cloudy, with a temperature of 65 at Champaign, 71 at Cincinnati, and 76 at Louisville. It was cloudy, with a temperature of 64 at Chicago, and 70 at St. Louis. Once again, at Indianapolis, it was 72 degrees with mostly cloudy skies. Daily high minimum temperature set at Indianapolis. The low temperature yesterday at Indianapolis was 66 degrees. This breaks the old record high minimum temperature for October 13th, which was 64 degrees in 1879. This is All Hazards Radio KEC 74 in Indianapolis. Now a look at your forecast for Indianapolis and central Indiana. Today, mostly sunny, then becoming partly cloudy toward daybreak, then becoming mostly cloudy. Scattered showers toward daybreak. Scattered thunderstorms. Numerous showers. Highs around 80. Southwest winds 5 to 10 miles an hour, becoming west through early afternoon, then becoming north late this afternoon. Chance of rain 70%. For tonight, mostly cloudy through the late overnight, then partly cloudy with scattered showers toward daybreak. Lows in the lower 60s. Northeast winds 5 to 10 miles an hour. Chance of rain 40%. Thursday, numerous showers through early afternoon, then showers and scattered thunderstorms late in the afternoon. Highs in the mid-70s. East winds 5 to 10 miles an hour, becoming south late in the afternoon. Chance of rain 90%. For Thursday night, showers and scattered thunderstorms through the late overnight, then showers with isolated thunderstorms toward daybreak. Lows in the lower 50s. Southwest winds around 10 miles an hour with gusts up to 20 miles an hour, becoming west 15 to 20 miles an hour with gusts up to 30 miles an hour toward daybreak. Chance of rain 90%. Friday, mostly cloudy with scattered showers through early afternoon, then partly cloudy with isolated showers late in the afternoon. Much cooler and less humid. Near steady temperature in the mid-50s. Northwest winds 15 to 20 miles an hour with gusts up to 35 miles an hour. Chance of rain 40%. Once again, the forecast for today. Mostly sunny, then becoming partly cloudy toward daybreak, then becoming mostly cloudy. Scattered showers toward daybreak. Scattered thunderstorms. Numerous showers. Highs around 80. Southwest winds 5 to 10 miles an hour, becoming west through early afternoon, then becoming north late this afternoon. Chance of rain 70%. The current time is 6:39 a.m. Eastern Daylight Time. Taking a look at the 3 through 7 day forecast for Indianapolis and central Indiana. For Friday night, partly cloudy through the late overnight, then clearing. Cooler with lows around 40. Saturday and Saturday night, clear. Highs in the upper 50s. Lows in the upper 30s. For Sunday, sunny. Highs in

mid-60s, Sunday night, mostly clear, lows in the mid-40s. For Monday through Tuesday, partly cloudy, highs around 70, lows in the upper 40s. The 8 to 14 day outlook for Wednesday, October 21st through Tuesday, October 27th, calls for temperatures to be above normal and precipitation to be near normal. Normal highs for the period are between 60 and 65 degrees, and normal lows are between 40 and 45. The normal precipitation total for the 7 days is around 0.65 inches. At 6 a.m. at Indianapolis, it was mostly cloudy. The temperature was 72 degrees, the dew point 68, and the relative humidity 87%. The wind was south at 10 miles an hour. The barometric pressure was 29.90 inches and falling. Around central Indiana, it was partly cloudy, with a temperature of 71 at Anderson and 73 at Muncie. It was mostly cloudy, with a temperature of 71 at Zionsville, 72 at Eagle Creek Airpark, and 70 at Shelbyville. Elsewhere across Indiana, at South Bend, fog was reported, with a temperature of 65. It was mostly cloudy, with a temperature of 66 at Fort Wayne, 70 at Lafayette, 73 at Terre Haute, and 73 at Bloomington. At Evansville, it was cloudy, with a temperature of 74. Just outside Indiana, at Dayton, it was partly cloudy, with a temperature of 71. It was mostly cloudy, with a temperature of 65 at Champaign, 71 at Cincinnati, and 76 at Louisville. It was cloudy, with a temperature of 64 at Chicago, and 70 at St. Louis. Once again, at Indianapolis, it was 72 degrees with mostly cloudy skies. Record daily high minimum temperature set at Indianapolis. The low temperature yesterday at Indianapolis was 66 degrees. This breaks the old record high minimum temperature for October 13th, which was 64 degrees in 1879. This is NOAA All Hazards Radio KEC 74 in Indianapolis. Now a look at your forecast for Indianapolis and central Indiana. Today, mostly sunny, then becoming partly cloudy toward daybreak, then becoming mostly cloudy. Scattered showers toward daybreak. Scattered thunderstorms. Numerous showers. Highs around 80. Southwest winds 5 to 10 miles an hour, becoming west through early afternoon, then becoming north late this afternoon. Chance of rain 70%. For tonight, mostly cloudy through the late overnight, then partly cloudy with scattered showers toward daybreak. Lows in the lower 60s. Northeast winds 5 to 10 miles an hour. Chance of rain 40%. Thursday, numerous showers through early afternoon, then showers and scattered thunderstorms late in the afternoon. Highs in the mid-70s. East winds 5 to 10 miles an hour, becoming south late in the afternoon. Chance of rain 90%. For Thursday night, showers and scattered thunderstorms through the late overnight, then showers with isolated thunderstorms toward daybreak. Lows in the lower 50s. Southwest winds around 10 miles an hour with gusts up to 20 miles an hour, becoming west 15 to 20 miles an hour with gusts up to 30 miles an hour toward daybreak. Chance of rain 90%. Friday, mostly cloudy with scattered showers through early afternoon, then partly cloudy with isolated showers late in the afternoon. Much cooler and less humid. Near steady temperature in the mid-50s. Northwest winds 15 to 20 miles an hour with gusts up to 35 miles an hour. Chance of rain 40%. Once again, the forecast for today. Mostly sunny, then becoming partly cloudy toward daybreak, then becoming mostly cloudy. Scattered showers toward daybreak. Scattered thunderstorms. Numerous showers. Highs around 80. Southwest winds 5 to 10 miles an hour, becoming west through early afternoon, then becoming north late this afternoon. Chance of rain 70%. Taking a look at the 3 through 7 day forecast for Indianapolis and central Indiana. For Friday night, partly cloudy through the late overnight, then clearing. Cooler with lows around 40. Saturday and Saturday night, clear. Highs in the upper

south at 10 miles an hour. The barometric pressure was 29.90 inches and falling. Around central Indiana, it was partly cloudy, with a temperature of 71 at Anderson and 73 at Muncie. It was mostly cloudy, with a temperature of 71 at Zionsville, 72 at Eagle Creek Airpark, and 70 at Shelbyville. Elsewhere across Indiana, at South Bend, fog was reported, with a temperature of 65. It was mostly cloudy, with a temperature of 66 at Fort Wayne, 70 at Lafayette, 73 at Terre Haute, and 73 at Bloomington. At Evansville, it was cloudy, with a temperature of 74. Just outside Indiana, at Dayton, it was partly cloudy, with a temperature of 71. It was mostly cloudy, with a temperature of 65 at Champaign, 71 at Cincinnati, and 76 at Louisville. It was cloudy, with a temperature of 64 at Chicago, and 70 at St. Louis. Once again, at Indianapolis, it was 72 degrees with mostly cloudy skies. Record daily high minimum temperature set at Indianapolis. The low temperature yesterday at Indianapolis was 66 degrees. This breaks the old record high minimum temperature for October 13th, which was 64 degrees in 1879. This is NOAA All Hazards Radio KEC 74 in Indianapolis. Now a look at your forecast for Indianapolis and central Indiana. Today, mostly sunny, then becoming partly cloudy toward daybreak, then becoming mostly cloudy. Scattered showers toward daybreak. Scattered thunderstorms. Numerous showers. Highs around 80. Southwest winds 5 to 10 miles an hour, becoming west through early afternoon, then becoming north late this afternoon. Chance of rain 70%. For tonight, mostly cloudy through the late overnight, then partly cloudy with scattered showers toward daybreak. Lows in the lower 60s. Northeast winds 5 to 10 miles an hour. Chance of rain 40%. Thursday. Numerous showers through early afternoon, then showers and scattered thunderstorms late in the afternoon. Highs in the mid-70s. East winds 5 to 10 miles an hour, becoming south late in the afternoon. Chance of rain 90%. For Thursday night. Showers and scattered thunderstorms through the late overnight, then showers with isolated thunderstorms toward daybreak. Lows in the lower 50s. Southwest winds around 10 miles an hour with gusts up to 20 miles an hour, becoming west 15 to 20 miles an hour with gusts up to 30 miles an hour toward daybreak. Chance of rain 90%. Friday. Mostly cloudy with scattered showers through early afternoon, then partly cloudy with isolated showers late in the afternoon. Much cooler and less humid. Near steady temperature in the mid-50s. Northwest winds 15 to 20 miles an hour with gusts up to 35 miles an hour. Chance of rain 40%. Once again, the forecast for today. Mostly sunny, then becoming partly cloudy toward daybreak, then becoming mostly cloudy. Scattered showers toward daybreak. Scattered thunderstorms. Numerous showers. Highs around 80. Southwest winds 5 to 10 miles an hour, becoming west through early afternoon, then becoming north late this afternoon. Chance of rain 70%. Taking a look at the 3 through 7 day forecast for Indianapolis and central Indiana. For Friday night, partly cloudy through the late overnight, then clearing. Cooler with lows around 40. Saturday and Saturday night, clear. Highs in the upper 50s. Lows in the upper 30s. For Sunday, sunny. Highs in the mid-60s. Sunday night, mostly clear. Lows in the mid-40s. For Monday through Tuesday, partly cloudy. Highs around 70. Lows in the upper 40s. Now here is the hazardous weather outlook for central Indiana. For the period today and tonight. Showers and storms expected at times through Thursday night. A few storms may be strong to severe this afternoon and again Thursday. Damaging winds and heavy rain are the main threats. And now the extended outlook for the period Thursday through Tuesday. Wind gusts peaking at 35 to 40 miles per hour are possible Friday.
there is the potential.

potential for a widespread frost Saturday night. Spotter information statement. Spotter activation is not anticipated. The 8 to 14 day outlook for Wednesday, October 21st through Tuesday, October 27th calls for temperatures to be above normal and precipitation to be near normal. Normal highs for the period are between 60 and 65 degrees, and normal lows are between 40 and 45. The normal precipitation total for the 7 days is around 0.65 inches. At 6 a.m. at Indianapolis, it was mostly cloudy. The temperature was 72 degrees, the dew point 68, and the relative humidity 87%. The wind was south at 10 miles an hour. The barometric pressure was 29.90 inches and falling. Around central Indiana, it was partly cloudy, with a temperature of 71 at Anderson and 73 at Muncie. It was mostly cloudy, with a temperature of 71 at Zionsville, 72 at Eagle Creek Air Park, and 70 at Shelbyville. Elsewhere across Indiana, at South Bend, fog was reported, with a temperature of 65. It was mostly cloudy, with a temperature of 66 at Fort Wayne, 70 at Lafayette, 73 at Terre Haute, and 73 at Bloomington. At Evansville, it was cloudy, with a temperature of 74. Just outside Indiana, at Dayton, it was partly cloudy, with a temperature of 71. It was mostly cloudy, with a temperature of 65 at Champaign, 71 at Cincinnati, and 76 at Louisville. It was cloudy, with a temperature of 64 at Chicago, and 70 at St. Louis. Once again, at Indianapolis, it was 72 degrees with mostly cloudy skies. Record daily high minimum temperature set at Indianapolis. The low temperature yesterday at Indianapolis was 66 degrees. This breaks the old record high minimum temperature for October 13th, which was 64 degrees in 1879. The current time is 6:53 a.m. Eastern Daylight Time. This is NOAA All Hazards Radio KEC 74 in Indianapolis. Now a look at your forecast for Indianapolis and central Indiana. Today, mostly sunny, then becoming partly cloudy toward daybreak, then becoming mostly cloudy. Scattered showers toward daybreak. Scattered thunderstorms. Numerous showers. Highs around 80. Southwest winds 5 to 10 miles an hour, becoming west through early afternoon, then becoming north late this afternoon. Chance of rain 70%. For tonight, mostly cloudy through the late overnight, then partly cloudy with scattered showers toward daybreak. Lows in the lower 60s. Northeast winds 5 to 10 miles an hour. Chance of rain 40%. Thursday. Numerous showers through early afternoon, then showers and scattered thunderstorms late in the afternoon. Highs in the mid-70s. East winds 5 to 10 miles an hour, becoming south late in the afternoon. Chance of rain 90%. For Thursday night, showers and scattered thunderstorms through the late overnight, then showers with isolated thunderstorms toward daybreak. Lows in the lower 50s. Southwest winds around 10 miles an hour with gusts up to 20 miles an hour, becoming west 15 to 20 miles an hour with gusts up to 30 miles an hour toward daybreak. Chance of rain 90%. Friday. Mostly cloudy with scattered showers through early afternoon, then partly cloudy with isolated showers late in the afternoon. Much cooler and less humid. Near steady temperature in the mid-50s. Northwest winds 15 to 20 miles an hour with gusts up to 35 miles an hour. Chance of rain 40%. Once again, the forecast for today. Mostly sunny, then becoming partly cloudy toward daybreak, then becoming mostly cloudy. Scattered showers toward daybreak. Scattered thunderstorms. Numerous showers. Highs around 80. Southwest winds 5 to 10 miles an hour, becoming west through early afternoon, then becoming north late this afternoon. Chance of rain 70%. Taking a look at the 3 through 7 day forecast for Indianapolis and central Indiana. For Friday night, partly cloudy through the late overnight, then clearing. Cooler with lows around 40. Saturday and Saturday night, clear. Highs in the upper 50s. Lows

the upper 30s. For Sunday, sunny. Highs in the mid-60s. Sunday night, mostly clear. Lows in the mid-40s. For Monday through Tuesday, partly cloudy. Highs around 70. Lows in the upper 40s. The 8 to 14 day outlook for Wednesday, October 21st through Tuesday, October 27th, calls for temperatures to be above normal and precipitation to be near normal. Normal highs for the period are between 60 and 65 degrees, and normal lows are between 40 and 45. The normal precipitation total for the 7 days is around 0.65 inches. At 6 a.m. at Indianapolis, it was mostly cloudy. The temperature was 72 degrees, the dew point 68, and the relative humidity 87%. The wind was south at 10 miles an hour. The barometric pressure was 29.90 inches and falling. Around central Indiana, it was partly cloudy, with a temperature of 71 at Anderson and 73 at Muncie. It was mostly cloudy, with a temperature of 71 at Zionsville, 72 at Eagle Creek Airpark, and 70 at Shelbyville. Elsewhere across Indiana, at South Bend, fog was reported, with a temperature of 65. It was mostly cloudy, with a temperature of 66 at Fort Wayne, 70 at Lafayette, 73 at Terre Haute, and 73 at Bloomington. At Evansville, it was cloudy, with a temperature of 74. Just outside Indiana, at Dayton, it was partly cloudy, with a temperature of 71. It was mostly cloudy, with a temperature of 65 at Champaign, 71 at Cincinnati, and 76 at Louisville. It was cloudy, with a temperature of 64 at Chicago, and 70 at St. Louis. Once again, at Indianapolis, it was 72 degrees with mostly cloudy skies. Record daily high minimum temperature set at Indianapolis. The low temperature yesterday at Indianapolis was 66 degrees. This breaks the old record high minimum temperature for October 13th, which was 64 degrees in 1879. This is NOAA All Hazards Radio KEC 74 in Indianapolis. Now a look at your forecast for Indianapolis and central Indiana. Today, mostly sunny, then becoming partly cloudy toward daybreak, then becoming mostly cloudy. Scattered showers toward daybreak. Scattered thunderstorms. Numerous showers. Highs around 80. Southwest winds 5 to 10 miles an hour, becoming west through early afternoon, then becoming north late this afternoon. Chance of rain 70%. For tonight, mostly cloudy through the late overnight, then partly cloudy with scattered showers toward daybreak. Lows in the lower 60s. Northeast winds 5 to 10 miles an hour. Chance of rain 40%. Thursday, numerous showers through early afternoon, then showers and scattered thunderstorms late in the afternoon. Highs in the mid-70s. East winds 5 to 10 miles an hour, becoming south late in the afternoon. Chance of rain 90%. For Thursday night, showers and scattered thunderstorms through the late overnight, then showers with isolated thunderstorms toward daybreak. Lows in the lower 50s. Southwest winds around 10 miles an hour with gusts up to 20 miles an hour, becoming west 15 to 20 miles an hour with gusts up to 30 miles an hour toward daybreak. Chance of rain 90%. Friday, mostly cloudy with scattered showers through early afternoon, then partly cloudy with isolated showers late in the afternoon. Much cooler and less humid. Near steady temperature in the mid-50s. Northwest winds 15 to 20 miles an hour with gusts up to 35 miles an hour. Chance of rain 40%. Once again, the forecast for today. Mostly sunny, then becoming partly cloudy toward daybreak, then becoming mostly cloudy. Scattered showers toward daybreak. Scattered thunderstorms. Numerous showers. Highs around 80. Southwest winds 5 to 10 miles an hour, becoming west through early afternoon, then becoming north late this afternoon. Chance of rain 70%. Taking a look at the 3 through 7 day forecast for Indianapolis and central Indiana. For Friday night, partly cloudy through the late overnight, then clearing. Cooler with lows around 40.

Saturday and Saturday night. Clear. Highs in the upper 50s. Lows in the upper 30s. For Sunday, sunny. Highs in the mid-60s. Sunday night, mostly clear. Lows in the mid-40s. For Monday through Tuesday, partly cloudy. Highs around 70. Lows in the upper 40s. The 8 to 14-day outlook for Wednesday, October 21st through Tuesday, October 27th, calls for temperatures to be above normal and precipitation to be near normal. Normal highs for the period are between 60 and 65 degrees, and normal lows are between 40 and 45. The normal precipitation total for the 7 days is around 0.65 inches. 6 a.m. at Indianapolis, it was mostly cloudy. The temperature was 72 degrees, the dew point 68, and the relative humidity 87%. The wind was south at 10 miles an hour. The barometric pressure was 29.90 inches and falling. Around central Indiana, it was partly cloudy, with a temperature of 71 at Anderson and 73 at Muncie. It was mostly cloudy, with a temperature of 71 at Zionsville, 72 at Eagle Creek Airpark, and 70 at Shelbyville. Elsewhere across Indiana, at South Bend, fog was reported, with a temperature of 65. It was mostly cloudy, with a temperature of 66 at Fort Wayne, 70 at Lafayette, 73 at Terre Haute, and 73 at Bloomington. At Evansville, it was cloudy, with a temperature of 74. Just outside Indiana, at Dayton, it was partly cloudy, with a temperature of 71. It was mostly cloudy, with a temperature of 65 at Champaign, 71 at Cincinnati, and 76 at Louisville. It was cloudy, with a temperature of 64 at Chicago, and 70 at St. Louis. Once again, at Indianapolis, it was 72 degrees with mostly cloudy skies. Daily high minimum temperature set at Indianapolis. The low temperature yesterday at Indianapolis was 66 degrees. This breaks the old record high minimum temperature for October 13th, which was 64 degrees in 1879. This is NOAA All Hazards Radio KEC 74 in Indianapolis. Now a look at your forecast for Indianapolis and central Indiana. Today, mostly sunny, then becoming partly cloudy toward daybreak, then becoming mostly cloudy. Scattered showers toward daybreak. Scattered thunderstorms. Numerous showers. Highs around 80. Southwest winds 5 to 10 miles an hour, becoming west through early afternoon, then becoming north late this afternoon. Chance of rain 70%. For tonight, mostly cloudy through the late overnight, then partly cloudy with scattered showers toward daybreak. In the lower 60s. Northeast winds 5 to 10 miles an hour. Chance of rain 40%. Thursday. Numerous showers through early afternoon, then showers and scattered thunderstorms late in the afternoon. Highs in the mid-70s. East winds 5 to 10 miles an hour, becoming south late in the afternoon. Chance of rain 90%. For Thursday night, showers and scattered thunderstorms through the late overnight, then showers with isolated thunderstorms toward daybreak. Lows in the lower 50s. Southwest winds around 10 miles an hour with gusts up to 20 miles an hour, becoming west 15 to 20 miles an hour with gusts up to 30 miles an hour toward daybreak. Chance of rain 90%. Friday. Mostly cloudy with scattered showers through early afternoon, then partly cloudy with isolated showers late in the afternoon. Much cooler and less humid. Near steady temperature in the mid-50s. Northwest winds 15 to 20 miles an hour with gusts up to 35 miles an hour. Chance of rain 40%. Once again, the forecast for today. Mostly sunny, then becoming partly cloudy toward daybreak, then becoming mostly cloudy. Scattered showers toward daybreak. Scattered thunderstorms. Numerous showers. Highs around 80. Southwest winds 5 to 10 miles an hour, becoming west through early afternoon, then becoming north late this afternoon. Chance of rain 70%. Taking a look at the 3 through 7 day forecast for Indianapolis and central Indiana.

Friday night. Partly cloudy through the late overnight, then clearing. Cooler with lows around 40. Saturday and Saturday night. Clear. Highs in the upper 50s. Lows in the upper 30s. For Sunday. Sunny. Highs in the mid-60s. Sunday night. Mostly clear. Lows in the mid-40s. For Monday through Tuesday. Partly cloudy. Highs around 70. Lows in the upper 40s. The 8 to 14 day outlook for Wednesday, October 21st through Tuesday, October 27th, calls for temperatures to be above normal and precipitation to be near normal. Normal highs for the period are between 60 and 65 degrees, and normal lows are between 40 and 45. The normal precipitation total for the 7 days is around 0.65 inches. At 6 a.m. at Indianapolis, it was mostly cloudy. The temperature was 72 degrees, the dew point 68, and the relative humidity 87%. The wind was south at 10 miles an hour. The barometric pressure was 29.90 inches and falling. Around central Indiana, it was partly cloudy, with a temperature of 71 at Anderson and 73 at Muncie. It was mostly cloudy, with a temperature of 71 at Zionsville, 72 at Eagle Creek Airpark, and 70 at Shelbyville. Elsewhere across Indiana, at South Bend, fog was reported, with a temperature of 65. It was mostly cloudy, with a temperature of 66 at Fort Wayne, 70 at Lafayette, 73 at Terre Haute, and 73 at Bloomington. At Evansville, it was cloudy, with a temperature of 74. Just outside Indiana, at Dayton, it was partly cloudy, with a temperature of 71. It was mostly cloudy, with a temperature of 65 at Champaign, 71 at Cincinnati, and 76 at Louisville. It was cloudy, with a temperature of 64 at Chicago, and 70 at St. Louis. Once again, at Indianapolis, it was 72 degrees with mostly cloudy skies. The current time is 7:08 a.m. Eastern Daylight Time. Record daily high minimum temperature set at Indianapolis. The low temperature yesterday at Indianapolis was 66 degrees. This breaks the old record high minimum temperature for October 13th, which was 64 degrees in 1879. This is All Hazards Radio KEC 74 in Indianapolis. Now a look at your forecast for Indianapolis and central Indiana. Today, mostly sunny, then becoming partly cloudy toward daybreak, then becoming mostly cloudy. Scattered showers toward daybreak. Scattered thunderstorms. Numerous showers. Highs around 80. Southwest winds 5 to 10 miles an hour, becoming west through early afternoon, then becoming north late this afternoon. Chance of rain 70%. For tonight, mostly cloudy through the late overnight, then partly cloudy with scattered showers toward daybreak. Lows in the lower 60s. Northeast winds 5 to 10 miles an hour. Chance of rain 40%. Thursday. Numerous showers through early afternoon, then showers and scattered thunderstorms late in the afternoon. Highs in the mid-70s. East winds 5 to 10 miles an hour, becoming south late in the afternoon. Chance of rain 90%. For Thursday night. Showers and scattered thunderstorms through the late overnight, then showers with isolated thunderstorms toward daybreak. Lows in the lower 50s. Southwest winds around 10 miles an hour with gusts up to 20 miles an hour, becoming west 15 to 20 miles an hour with gusts up to 30 miles an hour toward daybreak. Chance of rain 90%. Friday. Mostly cloudy with scattered showers through early afternoon, then partly cloudy with isolated showers late in the afternoon. Much cooler and less humid. Near steady temperature in the mid-50s. Northwest winds 15 to 20 miles an hour with gusts up to 35 miles an hour. Chance of rain 40%. Once again, the forecast for today. Mostly sunny, then becoming partly cloudy toward daybreak, then becoming mostly cloudy. Scattered showers toward daybreak. Scattered thunderstorms. Numerous showers. Highs around 80. Southwest winds 5 to 10 miles an hour, becoming west through early afternoon.

then becoming north late this afternoon. Chance of rain 70%. Now here is the hazardous weather outlook for central Indiana. For the period today and tonight. Showers and storms expected at times through Thursday night. A few storms may be strong to severe this afternoon and again Thursday. Damaging winds and heavy rain are the main threats. And now the extended outlook for the period Thursday through Tuesday. Wind gusts peaking at 35 to 40 miles per hour are possible Friday. There is the potential for a widespread frost Saturday night. Spotter information statement. Spotter activation is not anticipated. Taking a look at the 3 through 7 day forecast for Indianapolis and central Indiana. For Friday night. Partly cloudy through the late overnight, then clearing. Cooler with lows around 40. Saturday and Saturday night. Clear. Highs in the upper 50s. Lows in the upper 30s. For Sunday. Sunny. Highs in the mid-60s. Sunday night. Mostly clear. Lows in the mid-40s. For Monday through Tuesday. Partly cloudy. Highs around 70. Lows in the upper 40s. The 8 to 14 day outlook for Wednesday, October 21st through Tuesday, October 27th calls for temperatures to be above normal and precipitation to be near normal. Normal highs for the period are between 60 and 65 degrees, and normal lows are between 40 and 45. The normal precipitation total for the 7 days is around 0.65 inches. At 7 a.m. at Indianapolis, it was mostly cloudy. The temperature was 71 degrees, the dew point 68, and the relative humidity 90%. The wind was west at 3 miles an hour. The barometric pressure was 29.94 inches and rising. Around central Indiana, it was partly cloudy, with a temperature of 68 at Muncie, 66 at Zionsville, 72 at Eagle Creek Airpark, and 71 at Shelbyville. At Anderson, it was mostly cloudy, with a temperature of 69. Elsewhere across Indiana, at South Bend, fog was reported, with a temperature of 64. It was partly cloudy, with a temperature of 73 at Terre Haute, 72 at Bloomington, and 72 at Evansville. It was mostly cloudy, with a temperature of 65 at Fort Wayne, and 69 at Lafayette. Just outside Indiana, at St. Louis, rain was falling, with a temperature of 71. It was partly cloudy, with a temperature of 70 at Dayton, and 75 at Louisville. It was mostly cloudy, with a temperature of 67 at Champaign, and 71 at Cincinnati. At Chicago, it was cloudy, with a temperature of 63. Once again, at Indianapolis, it was 71 degrees with mostly cloudy skies. Record daily high minimum temperature set at Indianapolis. The low temperature yesterday at Indianapolis was 66 degrees. This breaks the old record high minimum temperature for October 13th, which was 64 degrees in 1879. All Hazards Radio KEC 74 in Indianapolis. Now a look at your forecast for Indianapolis and central Indiana. Today, mostly sunny, then becoming partly cloudy toward daybreak, then becoming mostly cloudy. Scattered showers toward daybreak. Scattered thunderstorms. Numerous showers. Highs around southwest winds 5 to 10 miles an hour, becoming west through early afternoon, then becoming north late this afternoon. Chance of rain 70%. For tonight, mostly cloudy through the late overnight, then partly cloudy with scattered showers toward daybreak. Lows in the lower 60s. Northeast winds 5 to 10 miles an hour. Chance of rain 40%. Thursday. Numerous showers through early afternoon, then showers and scattered thunderstorms late in the afternoon. Highs in the mid-70s. East winds 5 to 10 miles an hour, becoming south late in the afternoon. Chance of rain 90%. For Thursday night. Showers and scattered thunderstorms through the late overnight, then showers with isolated thunderstorms toward daybreak. Lows in the lower 50s. Southwest winds around 10 miles an hour with gusts up to 20 miles an hour, becoming west 15 to 20 miles an hour with gusts up to 30 miles an hour toward daybreak. Chance of

Rain 90%. Friday, mostly cloudy with scattered showers through early afternoon, then partly cloudy with isolated showers late in the afternoon. Much cooler and less humid. Near steady temperature in the mid-50s. Northwest winds 15 to 20 miles an hour with gusts up to 35 miles an hour. Chance of rain 40%. Once again, the forecast for today. Mostly sunny, then becoming partly cloudy toward daybreak, then becoming mostly cloudy. Scattered showers toward daybreak. Scattered thunderstorms. Numerous showers. Highs around 80. Southwest winds 5 to 10 miles an hour, becoming west through early afternoon, then becoming north late this afternoon. Chance of rain 70%. Taking a look at the 3 through 7 day forecast for Indianapolis and central Indiana. For Friday night, partly cloudy through the late overnight, then clearing. Cooler with lows around 40. Saturday and Saturday night, clear. Highs in the upper 50s. Lows in the upper 30s. For Sunday, sunny. Highs in the mid-60s. Sunday night, mostly clear. Lows in the mid-40s. For Monday through Tuesday, partly cloudy. Highs around 70. Lows in the upper 40s. The 8 to 14 day outlook for Wednesday, October 21st through Tuesday, October 27th, calls for temperatures to be above normal and precipitation to be near normal. Normal highs for the period are between 60 and 65 degrees, and normal lows are between 40 and 45. The normal precipitation total for the 7 days is around 0.65 inches. At 7 a.m., at Indianapolis, it was mostly cloudy. The temperature was 71 degrees, the dew point 68, and the relative humidity 90%. The wind was west at 3 miles an hour. The barometric pressure was 29.94 inches and rising. Around central Indiana, it was partly cloudy, with a temperature of 68 at Muncie, 66 at Zionsville, 72 at Eagle Creek Airpark, and 71 at Shelbyville. At Anderson, it was mostly cloudy, with a temperature of 69. Elsewhere across Indiana, at South Bend, fog was reported, with a temperature of 64. It was partly cloudy, with a temperature of 73 at Terre Haute, 72 at Bloomington, and 72 at Evansville. It was mostly cloudy, with a temperature of 65 at Fort Wayne, and 69 at Lafayette. Just outside Indiana, at St. Louis, rain was falling, with a temperature of 71. It was partly cloudy, with a temperature of 70 at Dayton, and 75 at Louisville. It was mostly cloudy, with a temperature of 67 at Champaign, and 71 at Cincinnati. At Chicago, it was cloudy, with a temperature of 63. Once again, at Indianapolis, it was 71 degrees with mostly cloudy skies. Record daily high minimum temperature set at Indianapolis. The low temperature yesterday at Indianapolis was 66 degrees. This breaks the old record high minimum temperature for October 13th, which was 64 degrees in 1879. This is NOAA All Hazards Radio KEC 74 in Indianapolis. Now a look at your forecast for Indianapolis and central Indiana. Today, mostly sunny, then becoming partly cloudy toward daybreak, then becoming mostly cloudy. Scattered showers toward daybreak. Scattered thunderstorms. Numerous showers. Highs around 80. Southwest winds 5 to 10 miles an hour, becoming west through early afternoon, then becoming north late this afternoon. Chance of rain 70%. For tonight, mostly cloudy through the late overnight, then partly cloudy with scattered showers toward daybreak. Lows in the lower 60s. Northeast winds 5 to 10 miles an hour. Chance of rain 40%. Thursday, numerous showers through early afternoon, then showers and scattered thunderstorms late in the afternoon. Highs in the mid-70s. East winds 5 to 10 miles an hour, becoming south late in the afternoon. Chance of rain 90%. For Thursday night, showers and scattered thunderstorms through the late overnight, then showers with isolated thunderstorms toward daybreak. Lows in the lower 50s. Southwest winds around 10 miles.

miles an hour with gusts up to 20 miles an hour. Becoming west 15 to 20 miles an hour with gusts up to 30 miles an hour toward daybreak. Chance of rain 90%. Friday. Mostly cloudy with scattered showers through early afternoon, then partly cloudy with isolated showers late in the afternoon. Much cooler and less humid. Near steady temperature in the mid-50s. Northwest winds 15 to 20 miles an hour with gusts up to 35 miles an hour. Chance of rain 40%. Once again, the forecast for today. Mostly sunny, then becoming partly cloudy toward daybreak, then becoming mostly cloudy. Scattered showers toward daybreak. Scattered thunderstorms. Numerous showers. Highs around 80. Southwest winds 5 to 10 miles an hour, becoming west through early afternoon, then becoming north late this afternoon. Chance of rain 70%. Taking a look at the 3 through 7 day forecast for Indianapolis and central Indiana. For Friday night, partly cloudy through the late overnight, then clearing. Cooler with lows around 40. Saturday and Saturday night, clear. Highs in the upper 50s. Lows in the upper 30s. For Sunday, sunny. Highs in the mid-60s. Sunday night, mostly clear. Lows in the mid-40s. For Monday through Tuesday, partly cloudy. Highs around 70. Lows in the upper 40s. The 8 to 14 day outlook for Wednesday, October 21st through Tuesday, October 27th, calls for temperatures to be above normal and precipitation to be near normal. Normal highs for the period are between 60 and 65 degrees, and normal lows are between 40 and 45. The normal precipitation total for the 7 days is around 0.65 inches. The current time is 7:23 a.m. Eastern Daylight Time. At 7 a.m. at Indianapolis, it was mostly cloudy. The temperature was 71 degrees, the dew point 68, and the relative humidity 90%. The wind was west at 3 miles an hour. The barometric pressure was 29.94 inches and rising. Around central Indiana, it was partly cloudy, with a temperature of 68 at Muncie, 66 at Zionsville, 72 at Eagle Creek Airpark, and 71 at Shelbyville. At Anderson, it was mostly cloudy, with a temperature of 69. Elsewhere across Indiana, at South Bend, fog was reported, with a temperature of 64. It was partly cloudy, with a temperature of 73 at Terre Haute, 72 at Bloomington, and 72 at Evansville. It was mostly cloudy, with a temperature of 65 at Fort Wayne, and 69 at Lafayette. Just outside Indiana, at St. Louis, rain was falling, with a temperature of 71. It was partly cloudy, with a temperature of 70 at Dayton, and 75 at Louisville. It was mostly cloudy, with a temperature of 67 at Champaign, and 71 at Cincinnati. At Chicago, it was cloudy, with a temperature of 63. Once again, at Indianapolis, it was 71 degrees with mostly cloudy skies. Record daily high minimum temperature set at Indianapolis. The low temperature yesterday at Indianapolis was 66 degrees. This breaks the old record high minimum temperature for October 13th, which was 64 degrees in 1879. This is NOAA All Hazards Radio KEC 74 in Indianapolis. And now a look at your forecast for Indianapolis and central Indiana. Today, mostly sunny, then becoming partly cloudy toward daybreak, then becoming mostly cloudy. Scattered showers toward daybreak. Scattered thunderstorms. Numerous showers. Highs around 80. Southwest winds 5 to 10 miles an hour, becoming west through early afternoon, then becoming north late this afternoon. Chance of rain 70%. For tonight, mostly cloudy through the late overnight, then partly cloudy with scattered showers toward daybreak. Lows in the lower 60s. Northeast winds 5 to 10 miles an hour. Chance of rain 40%. Thursday, numerous showers through early afternoon, then showers and scattered thunderstorms late in the afternoon. Highs in the mid-70s. East winds 5 to 10 miles an hour, becoming south late in the afternoon. Chance of rain.

90%. For Thursday night, showers and scattered thunderstorms through the late overnight, then showers with isolated thunderstorms toward daybreak. Lows in the lower 50s. Southwest winds around 10 miles an hour with gusts up to 20 miles an hour, becoming west 15 to 20 miles an hour with gusts up to 30 miles an hour toward daybreak. Chance of rain 90%. Friday. Mostly cloudy with scattered showers through early afternoon, then partly cloudy with isolated showers late in the afternoon. Much cooler and less humid. Near steady temperature in the mid-50s. Northwest winds 15 to 20 miles an hour with gusts up to 35 miles an hour. Chance of rain 40%. Once again, the forecast for today. Mostly sunny, then becoming partly cloudy toward daybreak, then becoming mostly cloudy. Scattered showers toward daybreak. Scattered thunderstorms. Numerous showers. Highs around 80. Southwest winds 5 to 10 miles an hour, becoming west through early afternoon, then becoming north late this afternoon. Chance of rain 70%. Taking a look at the 3 through 7 day forecast for Indianapolis and central Indiana. For Friday night, partly cloudy through the late overnight, then clearing. Cooler with lows around 40. Saturday and Saturday night, clear. Highs in the upper 50s. Lows in the upper 30s. For Sunday, sunny. Highs in the mid-60s. Sunday night, mostly clear. Lows in the mid-40s. For Monday through Tuesday, partly cloudy. Highs around 70. Lows in the upper 40s. The 8 to 14 day outlook for Wednesday, October 21st through Tuesday, October 27th, calls for temperatures to be above normal and precipitation to be near normal. Normal highs for the period are between 60 and 65 degrees, and normal lows are between 40 and 45. The normal precipitation total for the 7 days is around 0.65 inches. At 7 a.m., at Indianapolis, it was mostly cloudy. The temperature was 71 degrees, the dew point 68, and the relative humidity 90%. The wind was west at 3 miles an hour. The barometric pressure was 29.94 inches and rising. Around central Indiana, it was partly cloudy, with a temperature of 68 at Muncie, 66 at Zionsville, 72 at Eagle Creek Airpark, and 71 at Shelbyville. At Anderson, it was mostly cloudy, with a temperature of 69. Elsewhere across Indiana, at South Bend, fog was reported, with a temperature of 64. It was partly cloudy, with a temperature of 73 at Terre Haute, 72 at Bloomington, and 72 at Evansville. It was mostly cloudy, with a temperature of 65 at Fort Wayne, and 69 at Lafayette. Just outside Indiana, at St. Louis, rain was falling, with a temperature of 71. It was partly cloudy, with a temperature of 70 at Dayton, and 75 at Louisville. It was mostly cloudy, with a temperature of 67 at Champaign, and 71 at Cincinnati. At Chicago, it was cloudy, with a temperature of 63. Once again, at Indianapolis, it was 71 degrees with mostly cloudy skies. High minimum temperature set at Indianapolis. The low temperature yesterday at Indianapolis was 66 degrees. This breaks the old record high minimum temperature for October 13th, which was 64 degrees in 1879. This is NOAA All Hazards Radio KEC 74 in Indianapolis. Now here is the hazardous weather outlook for central Indiana. For the period today and tonight. Showers and storms expected at times through Thursday night. A few storms may be strong to severe this afternoon and again Thursday. Damaging winds and heavy rain are the main threats. And now the extended outlook for the period Thursday through Tuesday. Wind gusts peaking at 35 to 40 miles per hour are possible Friday. There is the potential for a widespread frost Saturday night. Spotter information statement. Spotter activation is not anticipated. And now a look at your forecast for Indianapolis and central Indiana. Today, mostly sunny, then becoming partly cloudy toward daybreak, then becoming mostly cloudy. Scattered showers toward daybreak.
scattered thunderstorms. Numerous showers. Highs around 80. Southwest winds 5 to 10 miles an hour, becoming west through early afternoon, then becoming north late this afternoon. Chance of rain 70%. For tonight, mostly cloudy through the late overnight, then partly cloudy with scattered showers toward daybreak. Lows in the lower 60s. Northeast winds 5 to 10 miles an hour. Chance of rain 40%. Thursday. Numerous showers through early afternoon, then showers and scattered thunderstorms late in the afternoon. Highs in the mid-70s. East winds 5 to 10 miles an hour, becoming south late in the afternoon. Chance of rain 90%. For Thursday night, showers and scattered thunderstorms through the late overnight, then showers with isolated thunderstorms toward daybreak. Lows in the lower 50s. Southwest winds around 10 miles an hour with gusts up to 20 miles an hour, becoming west 15 to 20 miles an hour with gusts up to 30 miles an hour toward daybreak. Chance of rain 90%. Friday. Mostly cloudy with scattered showers through early afternoon, then partly cloudy with isolated showers late in the afternoon. Much cooler and less humid. Near steady temperature in the mid-50s. Northwest winds 15 to 20 miles an hour with gusts up to 35 miles an hour. Chance of rain 40%. Once again, the forecast for today. Mostly sunny, then becoming partly cloudy toward daybreak, then becoming mostly cloudy. Scattered showers toward daybreak. Scattered thunderstorms. Numerous showers. Highs around 80. Southwest winds 5 to 10 miles an hour, becoming west through early afternoon, then becoming north late this afternoon. Chance of rain 70%. Taking a look at the 3 through 7 day forecast for Indianapolis and central Indiana. For Friday night, partly cloudy through the late overnight, then clearing. Cooler with lows around 40. Saturday and Saturday night, clear. Highs in the upper 50s. Lows in the Saturday and Saturday night. Clear. Highs in the upper 50s. Lows in the upper 30s. For Sunday. Sunny. Highs in the mid-60s. Sunday night. Mostly clear. Lows in the mid-40s. For Monday through Tuesday. Partly cloudy. Highs around 70. Lows in the upper 40s. The 8 to 14 day outlook for Wednesday, October 21st through Tuesday, October 27th, calls for temperatures to be above normal and precipitation to be near normal. Normal highs for the period are between 60 and 65 degrees, and normal lows are between 40 and 45. The normal precipitation total for the 7 days is around 0.65 inches. At 7 a.m., at Indianapolis, it was mostly cloudy. The temperature was 71 degrees, the dew point 68, and the relative humidity 90%. The wind was west at 3 miles an hour. The barometric pressure was 29.94 inches and rising. Around central Indiana, it was partly cloudy, with a temperature of 68 at Muncie, 66 at Zionsville, 72 at Eagle Creek Airpark, and 71 at Shelbyville. At Anderson, it was mostly cloudy, with a temperature of 69. Elsewhere across Indiana, at South Bend, fog was reported, with a temperature of 64. It was partly cloudy, with a temperature of 73 at Terre Haute, 72 at Bloomington, and 72 at Evansville. It was mostly cloudy, with a temperature of 65 at Fort Wayne, and 69 at Lafayette. Just outside Indiana, at St. Louis, rain was falling, with a temperature of 71. It was partly cloudy, with a temperature of 70 at Dayton, and 75 at Louisville. It was mostly cloudy, with a temperature of 67 at Champaign, and 71 at Cincinnati. At Chicago, it was cloudy, with a temperature of 63. Once again, at Indianapolis, it was 71 degrees with mostly cloudy skies. Record daily high minimum temperature set at Indianapolis. The low temperature yesterday at Indianapolis was 66 degrees. This breaks the old record high minimum temperature for October 13th, which was 64 degrees in 1879. The Indianapolis climate summary for yesterday, October

13th, 2026. Yesterday's high temperature was 88 degrees. The normal high is 67. Yesterday's low temperature was 66 degrees. The normal low is 47. No precipitation fell yesterday, which leaves the monthly total at 0.48 inches. This is 0.83 inches below the normal amount of 1.31 inches for October. The total precipitation for the year still stands at 36.55 inches, which is 1.20 inches above normal. No snow fell yesterday, which brings the monthly total to 0.0 inches. The total snowfall since July 1st still stands at a trace. There were no heating degree days yesterday. This leaves the monthly total at 17. The yearly total since July 1st is 33. There were 12 cooling degree days yesterday. This brings the monthly total to 34. The yearly total since January 1st is 1,435. The record high for today is 86, which last occurred in 1897, and the record low is 24, which occurred in 1979. Sunrise today is at 7:54 a.m. and sunset is at 7:07 p.m. All Hazards Radio KEC 74 in Indianapolis. Now a look at your forecast for Indianapolis and central Indiana. Today, mostly sunny, then becoming partly cloudy toward daybreak, then becoming mostly cloudy. Scattered showers toward daybreak. Scattered thunderstorms. Numerous showers. Highs around 80. Southwest winds 5 to 10 miles an hour, becoming west through early afternoon, then becoming north late this afternoon. Chance of rain 70%. For tonight, mostly cloudy through the late overnight, then partly cloudy with scattered showers toward daybreak. Lows in the lower 60s. Northeast winds 5 to 10 miles an hour. Chance of rain 40%. Thursday, numerous showers through early afternoon, then showers and scattered thunderstorms late in the afternoon. Highs in the mid-70s. East winds 5 to 10 miles an hour, becoming south late in the afternoon. Chance of rain 90%. For Thursday night, showers and scattered thunderstorms through the late overnight, then showers with isolated thunderstorms toward daybreak. Lows in the lower 50s. Southwest winds around 10 miles an hour with gusts up to 20 miles an hour, becoming west 15 to 20 miles an hour with gusts up to 30 miles an hour toward daybreak. Chance of rain 90%. Friday, mostly cloudy with scattered showers through early afternoon, then partly cloudy with isolated showers late in the afternoon. Much cooler and less humid. Near steady temperature in the mid-50s. Northwest winds 15 to 20 miles an hour with gusts up to 35 miles an hour. Chance of rain 40%. Once again, the forecast for today. Mostly sunny, then becoming partly cloudy toward daybreak, then becoming mostly cloudy. Scattered showers toward daybreak. Scattered thunderstorms. Numerous showers. Highs around 80. Southwest winds 5 to 10 miles an hour, becoming west through early afternoon, then becoming north late this afternoon. Chance of rain 70%. The current time is 7:39 a.m. Eastern Daylight Time. Taking a look at the 3-7 day forecast for Indianapolis and central Indiana. For Friday night, partly cloudy through the late overnight, then clearing. Cooler with lows around 40. Saturday and Saturday night, clear. Highs in the upper 50s. Lows in the upper 30s. For Sunday, sunny. Highs in the mid 60s. Sunday night, mostly clear. Lows in the mid-40s. For Monday through Tuesday, partly cloudy. Highs around 70. Lows in the upper 40s. The 8-14-day outlook for Wednesday, October 21st through Tuesday, October 27th, calls for temperatures to be above normal and precipitation to be near normal. Normal highs for the period are between 60 and 65 degrees, and normal lows are between 40 and 45. The normal precipitation total for the 7 days is around 0.65 inches. At 7 a.m., at Indianapolis, it was mostly cloudy.
The temperature

was 71 degrees, the dew point 68, and the relative humidity 90%. The wind was west at 3 miles an hour. The barometric pressure was 29.94 inches and rising. Around central Indiana, it was partly cloudy, with a temperature of 68 at Muncie, 66 at Zionsville, 72 at Eagle Creek Airpark, and 71 at Shelbyville. At Anderson, it was mostly cloudy, with a temperature of 69. Elsewhere across Indiana, at South Bend, fog was reported, with a temperature of 64. It was partly cloudy, with a temperature of 73 at Terre Haute, 72 at Bloomington, and 72 at Evansville. It was mostly cloudy, with a temperature of 65 at Fort Wayne, and 69 at Lafayette. Just outside Indiana, at St. Louis, rain was falling, with a temperature of 71. It was partly cloudy, with a temperature of 70 at Dayton, and 75 at Louisville. It was mostly cloudy, with a temperature of 67 at Champaign, and 71 at Cincinnati. At Chicago, it was cloudy, with a temperature of 63. Once again, at Indianapolis, it was 71 degrees with mostly cloudy skies. Record daily high minimum temperature set at Indianapolis. The low temperature yesterday at Indianapolis was 66 degrees. This breaks the old record high minimum temperature for October 13th, which was 64 degrees in 1879. The Indianapolis climate summary for yesterday, October 13th, 2026. Yesterday's high temperature was 88 degrees. Normally it's 67. Yesterday's low temperature was 66 degrees. The normal low is 47. No precipitation fell yesterday, which leaves the monthly total at 0.48 inches. This is 0.83 inches below the normal amount of 1.31 inches for October. The total precipitation for the year still stands at 36.55 inches, which is 1.20 inches above normal. No snow fell yesterday, which brings the monthly total to 0.0 inches. The total snowfall since July 1st still stands at a trace. There were no heating degree days yesterday. This leaves the monthly total at 17. The yearly total since July 1st is 33. There were 12 cooling degree days yesterday. This brings the monthly total to 34. The yearly total since January 1st is 1,435. The record high for today is 86, which last occurred in 1897, and the record low is 24, which occurred in 1979. Sunrise today is at 7:54 a.m. and sunset is at 7:07 p.m. This is NOAA All Hazards Radio KEC 74 in Indianapolis. Now a look at your forecast for Indianapolis and central Indiana. Today, mostly sunny, then becoming partly cloudy toward daybreak, then becoming mostly cloudy. Scattered showers toward daybreak. Scattered thunderstorms. Numerous showers. Highs around 80. Southwest winds 5 to 10 miles an hour, becoming west through early afternoon, then becoming north late this afternoon. Chance of rain 70%. For tonight, mostly cloudy through the late overnight, then partly cloudy with scattered showers toward daybreak. Lows in the lower 60s. Northeast winds 5 to 10 miles an hour. Chance of rain 40%. Thursday, numerous showers through early afternoon, then showers and scattered thunderstorms late in the afternoon. Highs in the mid-70s. East winds 5 to 10 miles an hour, becoming south late in the afternoon. Chance of rain 90%. For Thursday night, showers and scattered thunderstorms through the late overnight, then showers with isolated thunderstorms toward daybreak. Lows in the lower 50s. Southwest winds around 10 miles an hour with gusts up to 20 miles an hour, becoming west 15 to 20 miles an hour with gusts up to 30 miles an hour toward daybreak. Chance of rain 90%. Friday, mostly cloudy with scattered showers through early afternoon, then partly cloudy with isolated showers late in the afternoon. Much cooler and less humid. Near steady temperature in the mid-50s. Northwest winds 15 to 20 miles an hour with gusts up to 35 miles an hour. Chance of rain 40%. Once again, the forecast for today. Mostly sunny, then becoming partly cloudy.

Monday through Tuesday, partly cloudy. Highs around 70. Lows in the upper 40s. The 14-day outlook for Wednesday, October 21st through Tuesday, October 27th, calls for temperatures to be above normal and precipitation to be near normal. Normal highs for the period are between 60 and 65 degrees, and normal lows are between 40 and 45. The normal precipitation total for the 7 days is around 0.65 inches. At 7 a.m., at Indianapolis, it was mostly cloudy. The temperature was 71 degrees, the dew point 68, and the relative humidity 90%. The wind was west at 3 miles an hour. The barometric pressure was 29.94 inches and rising. Around central Indiana, it was partly cloudy, with a temperature of 68 at Muncie, 66 at Zionsville, 72 at Eagle Creek Airpark, and 71 at Shelbyville. At Anderson, it was mostly cloudy, with a temperature of 69. Elsewhere across Indiana, at South Bend, fog was reported, with a temperature of 64. It was partly cloudy, with a temperature of 73 at Terre Haute, 72 at Bloomington, and 72 at Evansville. It was mostly cloudy, with a temperature of 65 at Fort Wayne, and 69 at Lafayette. Just outside Indiana, at St. Louis, rain was falling, with a temperature of 71. It was partly cloudy, with a temperature of 70 at Dayton, and 75 at Louisville. It was mostly cloudy, with a temperature of 67 at Champaign, and 71 at Cincinnati. At Chicago, it was cloudy, with a temperature of 63. Once again, at Indianapolis, it was 71 degrees with mostly cloudy skies. Record daily high minimum temperature set at Indianapolis. The low temperature yesterday at Indianapolis was 66 degrees. This breaks the old record high minimum temperature for October 13th, which was 64 degrees in 1879. The Indianapolis climate summary for yesterday, October 13th, 2026. Yesterday's high temperature was 88 degrees. The normal high is 67. Yesterday's low temperature was 66 degrees. The normal low is 47. No precipitation fell yesterday, which leaves the monthly total at 0.48 inches. This is 0.83 inches below the normal amount of 1.31 inches for October. The total precipitation for the year still stands at 36.55 inches, which is 1.20 inches above normal. No snow fell yesterday, which brings the monthly total to 0.0 inches. The total snowfall since July 1st still stands at a trace. There were no heating degree days yesterday. This leaves the monthly total at 17. The yearly total since July 1st is 33. There were 12 cooling degree days yesterday. This brings the monthly total to 34. The yearly total since January 1st is 1,435. The record high for today is 86, which last occurred in 1897, and the record low is 24, which occurred in 1979. Sunrise today is at 7:54 a.m. and sunset is at 7:07 p.m. Now here is the hazardous weather outlook for central Indiana. For the period today and tonight, showers and storms expected at times through Thursday night. A few storms may be strong to severe this afternoon and again Thursday. Damaging winds and heavy rain are the main threats. And now the extended outlook for the period Thursday through Tuesday. Wind gusts peaking at 35 to 40 miles per hour are possible Friday. There is the potential for a widespread frost Saturday night. Spotter information statement. Spotter activation is not anticipated. This is NOAA All Hazards Radio KEC 74 in Indianapolis. Now a look at your forecast for Indianapolis and central Indiana. Today, mostly sunny, then becoming partly cloudy toward daybreak, then becoming mostly cloudy. Scattered showers toward daybreak. Scattered thunderstorms. Numerous showers. Highs around 80. Southwest winds 5 to 10 miles an hour, becoming west through early afternoon, then becoming north late this afternoon. Chance of rain 70%. For tonight, mostly cloudy through the late overnight, then partly cloudy with scattered showers toward daybreak. Lows in the lower 60s.

Northeast winds 5 to 10 miles an hour. Chance of rain 40%. Thursday, numerous showers through early afternoon, then showers and scattered thunderstorms late in the afternoon. Highs in the mid-70s. East winds 5 to 10 miles an hour, becoming south late in the afternoon. Chance of rain 90%. For Thursday night, showers and scattered thunderstorms through the late overnight, then showers with isolated thunderstorms toward daybreak. Lows in the lower 50s. Southwest winds around 10 miles an hour with gusts up to 20 miles an hour, becoming west 15 to 20 miles an hour with gusts up to 30 miles an hour toward daybreak. Chance of rain 90%. Friday. Mostly cloudy with scattered showers through early afternoon, then partly cloudy with isolated showers late in the afternoon. Much cooler and less humid. Near steady temperature in the mid-50s. Northwest winds 15 to 20 miles an hour with gusts up to 35 miles an hour. Chance of rain 40%. Once again, the forecast for today. Mostly sunny, then becoming partly cloudy toward daybreak, then becoming mostly cloudy. Scattered showers toward daybreak. Scattered thunderstorms. Numerous showers. Highs around 80. Southwest winds 5 to 10 miles an hour, becoming west through early afternoon, then becoming north late this afternoon. Chance of rain 70%. The current time is 7:53 a.m. Eastern Daylight Time. Taking a look at the 3 through 7 day forecast for Indianapolis and central Indiana. For Friday night, partly cloudy through the late overnight, then clearing. Cooler with lows around 40. Saturday and Saturday night. Clear. Highs in the upper 50s. Lows in the upper 30s. For Sunday. Sunny. Highs in the mid-60s. Sunday night. Mostly clear. Lows in the mid-40s. For Monday through Tuesday. Partly cloudy. Highs around 70. Lows in the upper 40s. The 14-day outlook for Wednesday, October 21st through Tuesday, October 27th, calls for temperatures to be above normal and precipitation to be near normal. Normal highs for the period are between 60 and 65 degrees, and normal lows are between 40 and 45. The normal precipitation total for the 7 days is around 0.65 inches. At 7 a.m. at Indianapolis, it was mostly cloudy. The temperature was 71 degrees. The dew point 68, and the relative humidity 90%. The wind was west at 3 miles an hour. The barometric pressure was 29.94 inches and rising. Around central Indiana, it was partly cloudy, with a temperature of 68 at Muncie, 66 at Zionsville, 72 at Eagle Creek Airpark, and 71 at Shelbyville. At Anderson, it was mostly cloudy, with a temperature of 69. Elsewhere across Indiana, at South Bend, fog was reported, with a temperature of 64. It was partly cloudy, with a temperature of 73 at Terre Haute, 72 at Bloomington, and 72 at Evansville. It was mostly cloudy, with a temperature of 65 at Fort Wayne, and 69 at Lafayette. Just outside Indiana, at St. Louis, rain was falling, with a temperature of 71. It was partly cloudy, with a temperature of 70 at Dayton, and 75 at Louisville. It was mostly cloudy, with a temperature of 67 at Champaign, and 71 at Cincinnati. At Chicago, it was cloudy, with a temperature of 63. Once again, at Indianapolis, it was 71 degrees with mostly cloudy skies. High minimum temperature set at Indianapolis. The low temperature yesterday at Indianapolis was 66 degrees. This breaks the old record high minimum temperature for October 13th, which was 64 degrees in 1879. The Indianapolis climate summary for yesterday, October 13th, 2026. Yesterday's high temperature was 88 degrees. The normal high is 67. Yesterday's low temperature was 66 degrees. The normal low is 47. No precipitation fell yesterday, which leaves the monthly total at 0.48 inches. This is 0.83 inches below the normal amount of 1.31 inches for October. The total precipitation

year still stands at 36.55 inches, which is 1.20 inches above normal. No snow fell yesterday, which brings the monthly total to 0.0 inches. The total snowfall since July 1st still stands at a trace. There were no heating degree days yesterday. This leaves the monthly total at 17. The yearly total since July 1st is 33. There were 12 cooling degree days yesterday. This brings the monthly total to 34. The yearly total since January 1st is 1,435. The record high for today is 86, which last occurred in 1897, and the record low is 24, which occurred in 1979. Sunrise today is at 7:54 a.m. and sunset is at 7:07 p.m. All Hazards Radio KEC 74 in Indianapolis. Now a look at your forecast for Indianapolis and central Indiana. Today, mostly sunny, then becoming partly cloudy toward daybreak, then becoming mostly cloudy. Scattered showers toward daybreak. Scattered thunderstorms. Numerous showers. Highs around 80. Southwest winds 5 to 10 miles an hour, becoming west through early afternoon, then becoming north late this afternoon. Chance of rain 70%. For tonight, mostly cloudy through the late overnight, then partly cloudy with scattered showers toward daybreak. Lows in the lower 60s. Northeast winds 5 to 10 miles an hour. Chance of rain 40%. Thursday. Numerous showers through early afternoon, then showers and scattered thunderstorms late in the afternoon. Highs in the mid-70s. East winds 5 to 10 miles an hour, becoming south late in the afternoon. Chance of rain 90%. For Thursday night, showers and scattered thunderstorms through the late overnight, then showers with isolated thunderstorms toward daybreak. Lows in the lower 50s. Southwest winds around 10 miles an hour with gusts up to 20 miles an hour, becoming west 15 to 20 miles an hour with gusts up to 30 miles an hour toward daybreak. Chance of rain 90%. Friday. Mostly cloudy with scattered showers through early afternoon, then partly cloudy with isolated showers late in the afternoon. Much cooler and less humid. Near steady temperature in the mid-50s. Northwest winds 15 to 20 miles an hour with gusts up to 35 miles an hour. Chance of rain 40%. Once again, the forecast for today. Mostly sunny, then becoming partly cloudy toward daybreak, then becoming mostly cloudy. Scattered showers toward daybreak. Scattered thunderstorms. Numerous showers. Highs around 80. Southwest winds 5 to 10 miles an hour, becoming west through early afternoon, then becoming north late this afternoon. Chance of rain 70%. Taking a look at the 3 through 7 day forecast for Indianapolis and central Indiana. For Friday night, partly cloudy through the late overnight, then clearing. Cooler with lows around 40. Saturday and Saturday night, clear. Highs in the upper 50s. Lows in the upper 30s. For Sunday, sunny. Highs in the mid-60s. Sunday night, mostly clear. Lows in the mid-40s. For Monday through Tuesday, partly cloudy. Highs around 70. Lows in the upper 40s. Outlook for Wednesday, October 21st through Tuesday, October 27th, calls for temperatures to be above normal and precipitation to be near normal. Normal highs for the period are between 60 and 65 degrees, and normal lows are between 40 and 45. The normal precipitation total for the 7 days is around 0.65 inches. At Indianapolis, it was mostly cloudy. The temperature was 71 degrees. The dew point 68, and the relative humidity 90%. The wind was west at 3 miles an hour. The barometric pressure was 29.94 inches and rising. Around central Indiana, it was partly cloudy, with a temperature of 68 at Muncie, 66 at Zionsville, 72 at Eagle Creek Airpark, and 71 at Shelbyville. At Anderson, it was mostly cloudy, with a temperature of 69. Elsewhere across Indiana, at South Bend, fog.

was reported with a temperature of 64. It was partly cloudy, with a temperature of 73 at Terre Haute, 72 at Bloomington, and 72 at Evansville. It was mostly cloudy, with a temperature of 65 at Fort Wayne, and 69 at Lafayette. Just outside Indiana, at St. Louis, rain was falling, with a temperature of 71. It was partly cloudy, with a temperature of 70 at Dayton, and 75 at Louisville. It was mostly cloudy, with a temperature of 67 at Champaign, and 71 at Cincinnati. At Chicago, it was cloudy, with a temperature of 63. Once again, at Indianapolis, it was 71 degrees with mostly cloudy skies. The Indianapolis climate summary for yesterday, October 13, 2026. Yesterday's high temperature was 88 degrees. The normal high is 67. Yesterday's low temperature was 66 degrees. The normal low is 47. No precipitation fell yesterday, which leaves the monthly total at 0.48 inches. This is 0.83 inches below the normal amount of 1.31 inches for October. The total precipitation for the year still stands at 36.55 inches, which is 1.20 inches above normal. No snow fell yesterday, which brings the monthly total to 0.0 inches. The total snowfall since July 1st still stands at a trace. There were no heating degree days yesterday. This leaves the monthly total at 17. The yearly total since July 1st is 33. There were 12 cooling degree days yesterday. This brings the monthly total to 34. The yearly total since January 1st is 1,435. The record high for today is 86, which last occurred in 1897, and the record low is 24, which occurred in 1979. Sunrise today is at 7:54 a.m. and sunset is at 7:07 p.m. This is NOAA All Hazards Radio KEC 74 in Indianapolis. Now a look at your forecast for Indianapolis and central Indiana. Today, mostly sunny, then becoming partly cloudy toward daybreak, then becoming mostly cloudy. Scattered showers toward daybreak. Scattered thunderstorms. Numerous showers. Highs around 80. Southwest winds 5 to 10 miles an hour, becoming west through early afternoon, then becoming north late this afternoon. Chance of rain 70%. For tonight, mostly cloudy through the late overnight, then partly cloudy with scattered showers toward daybreak. Lows in the lower 60s. Northeast winds 5 to 10 miles an hour. Chance of rain 40%. Thursday, numerous showers through early afternoon, then showers and scattered thunderstorms late in the afternoon. Highs in the mid-70s. East winds 5 to 10 miles an hour, becoming south late in the afternoon. Chance of rain 90%. For Thursday night, showers and scattered thunderstorms through the late overnight, then showers with isolated thunderstorms toward daybreak. Lows in the lower 50s. Southwest winds around 10 miles an hour with gusts up to 20 miles an hour, becoming west 15 to 20 miles an hour with gusts up to 30 miles an hour toward daybreak. Chance of rain 90%. Friday, mostly cloudy with scattered showers through early afternoon, then partly cloudy with isolated showers late in the afternoon. Much cooler and less humid. Near steady temperature in the mid-50s. Northwest winds 15 to 20 miles an hour with gusts up to 35 miles an hour. Chance of rain 40%. Once again, the forecast for today. Mostly sunny, then becoming partly cloudy toward daybreak, then becoming mostly cloudy. Scattered showers toward daybreak. Scattered thunderstorms. Numerous showers. Highs around 80. Southwest winds 5 to 10 miles an hour, becoming west through early afternoon, then becoming north late this afternoon. Chance of rain 70%. Taking a look at the 3 through 7 day forecast for Indianapolis and central Indiana. For Friday night, partly cloudy through the late overnight, then clearing. Cooler with lows around 40. Saturday and Saturday night, clear. Highs in the upper 50s. Lows in the upper 30s. For Sunday, sunny. Highs in the mid-60s.
Sunday night. Mostly clear. Lows in the mid-40s. For Monday through Tuesday, partly cloudy. Highs around 70. Lows in the upper 40s. The 8 to 14 day outlook for Wednesday, October 21st through Tuesday, October 27th, calls for temperatures to be above normal and precipitation to be near normal. Normal highs for the period are between 60 and 65 degrees, and normal lows are between 40 and 45. The normal precipitation total for the 7 days is around 0.65 inches. At 7 a.m., at Indianapolis, it was mostly cloudy. The temperature was 71 degrees, the dew point 68, and the relative humidity 90%. The wind was west at 3 miles an hour. The barometric pressure was 29.94 inches and rising. Around central Indiana, it was partly cloudy, with a temperature of 68 at Muncie, 66 at Zionsville, 72 at Eagle Creek Airpark, and 71 at Shelbyville. At Anderson, it was mostly cloudy, with a temperature of 69. Elsewhere across Indiana, at South Bend, fog was reported, with a temperature of 64. It was partly cloudy, with a temperature of 73 at Terre Haute, 72 at Bloomington, and 72 at Evansville. It was mostly cloudy, with a temperature of 65 at Fort Wayne, and 69 at Lafayette. Just outside Indiana, at St. Louis, rain was falling, with a temperature of 71. It was partly cloudy, with a temperature of 70 at Dayton, and 75 at Louisville. It was mostly cloudy, with a temperature of 67 at Champaign, and 71 at Cincinnati. At Chicago, it was cloudy, with a temperature of 63. Once again, at Indianapolis, it was 71 degrees with mostly cloudy skies. The current time is 8:08 a.m. Eastern Daylight Time. The Indianapolis climate summary for yesterday, October 13, 2026. Yesterday's high temperature was 88 degrees. The normal high is 67. Yesterday's low temperature was 66 degrees. The normal low is 47. No precipitation fell yesterday, which leaves the monthly total at 0.48 inches. This is 0.83 inches below the normal amount of 1.31 inches for October. The total precipitation for the year still stands at 36.55 inches, which is 1.20 inches above normal. No snow fell yesterday, which brings the monthly total to 0.0 inches. The total snowfall since July 1st still stands at a trace. There were no heating degree days yesterday. This leaves the monthly total at 17. The yearly total since July 1st is 33. There were 12 cooling degree days yesterday. This brings the monthly total to 34. The yearly total since January 1st is 1,435. The record high for today is 86, which last occurred in 1897, and the record low is 24, which occurred in 1979. Sunrise today is at 7:54 a.m. and sunset is at 7:07 p.m. Now here is the hazardous weather outlook for central Indiana. For the period today and tonight, showers and storms expected at times through Thursday night. A few storms may be strong to severe this afternoon and again Thursday. Damaging winds and heavy rain are the main threats. And now the extended outlook for the period Thursday through Tuesday. Wind gusts peaking at 35 to 40 miles per hour are possible Friday. There is the potential for a widespread frost Saturday night. Spotter information statement, spotter activation is not anticipated. The Indianapolis climate summary for yesterday, October 13, 2026. Yesterday's high temperature was 88 degrees. Normal high is 67. Yesterday's low temperature was 66 degrees. The normal low is 47. No precipitation fell yesterday, which leaves the monthly total at 0.48 inches. This is 0.83 inches below the normal amount of 1.31 inches for October. The total precipitation for the year still stands at 36.55 inches, which is 1.20 inches above normal. No snow fell yesterday, which brings the monthly total to 0.0 inches. The total snowfall since July 1st still stands at a trace. There were no heating degree days yesterday. This leaves the monthly total at 7.

16. The yearly total since July 1st is 33. There were 12 cooling degree days yesterday. This brings the monthly total to 34. The yearly total since January 1st is 1,435. The record high for today is 86, which last occurred in 1897, and the record low is 24, which occurred in 1979. Sunrise today is at 7:54 a.m. and sunset is at 7:07 p.m. This is NOAA All Hazards Radio KEC 74 in Indianapolis. Now a look at your forecast for Indianapolis and central Indiana. Today, mostly sunny, then becoming partly cloudy toward daybreak, then becoming mostly cloudy. Scattered showers toward daybreak. Scattered thunderstorms. Numerous showers. Highs around 80. Southwest winds 5 to 10 miles an hour, becoming west through early afternoon, then becoming north late this afternoon. Chance of rain 70%. For tonight, mostly cloudy through the late overnight, then partly cloudy with scattered showers toward daybreak. Lows in the lower 60s. Northeast winds 5 to 10 miles an hour. Chance of rain 40%. Thursday. Numerous showers through early afternoon, then showers and scattered thunderstorms late in the afternoon. Highs in the mid-70s. East winds 5 to 10 miles an hour, becoming south late in the afternoon. Chance of rain 90%. For Thursday night, showers and scattered thunderstorms through the late overnight, then showers with isolated thunderstorms toward daybreak. Lows in the lower 50s. Southwest winds around 10 miles an hour with gusts up to 20 miles an hour, becoming west 15 to 20 miles an hour with gusts up to 30 miles an hour toward daybreak. Chance of rain 90%. Friday. Mostly cloudy with scattered showers through early afternoon, then partly cloudy with isolated showers late in the afternoon. Much cooler and less humid. Near steady temperature in the mid-50s. Northwest winds 15 to 20 miles an hour with gusts up to 35 miles an hour. Chance of rain 40%. Once again, the forecast for today. Mostly sunny, then becoming partly cloudy toward daybreak, then becoming mostly cloudy. Scattered showers toward daybreak. Scattered thunderstorms. Numerous showers. Highs around 80. Southwest winds 5 to 10 miles an hour, becoming west through early afternoon, then becoming north late this afternoon. Chance of rain 70%. Taking a look at the 3 through 7 day forecast for Indianapolis and central Indiana. For Friday night, partly cloudy through the late overnight, then clearing. Cooler with lows around 40. Saturday and Saturday night, clear. Highs in the upper 50s. Lows in the upper 30s. For Sunday, sunny. Highs in the mid-60s. Sunday night, mostly clear. Lows in the mid-40s. For Monday through Tuesday, partly cloudy. Highs around 70. Lows in the upper 40s. 14-day outlook for Wednesday, October 21st through Tuesday, October 27th, calls for temperatures to be above normal and precipitation to be near normal. Normal highs for the period are between 60 and 65 degrees, and normal lows are between 40 and 45. The normal precipitation total for the 7 days is around 0.65 inches. At 8 a.m. in Indianapolis, it was mostly cloudy. The temperature was 70 degrees, the dew point 68, and the relative humidity 93%. The wind was west at 6 miles an hour. The barometric pressure was 29.98 inches and rising. Around central Indiana, it was partly cloudy, with a temperature of 70 at Muncie, 65 at Zionsville, 70 at Eagle Creek Airpark, and 69 at Shelbyville. At Anderson, it was mostly cloudy, with a temperature of 69. Elsewhere across Indiana, at South Bend, fog was reported, with a temperature of 63. It was partly cloudy, with a temperature of 72 at Terre Haute, 71 at Bloomington, and 72 at Evansville. It was mostly cloudy, with a temperature of 64 at Fort Wayne, and 67 at Lafayette. Just outside Indiana, at St. Louis, rain was falling, with a temperature

temperature of 70. It was partly cloudy, with a temperature of 69 at Dayton and 71 at Cincinnati. At Louisville, it was mostly cloudy, with a temperature of 74. It was cloudy, with a temperature of 63 at Chicago and 69 at Champaign. Once again, at Indianapolis, it was 70 degrees with mostly cloudy skies. The Indianapolis climate summary for yesterday, October 13, 2026. Yesterday's high temperature was 88 degrees. The normal high is 67. Yesterday's low temperature was 66 degrees. The normal low is 47. No precipitation fell yesterday, which leaves the monthly total at 0.48 inches. This is 0.83 inches below the normal amount of 1.31 inches for October. The total precipitation for the year still stands at 36.55 inches, which is 1.20 inches above normal. No snow fell yesterday, which brings the monthly total to 0.0 inches. The total snowfall since July 1st still stands at a trace. There were no heating degree days yesterday. This leaves the monthly total at 17. The yearly total since July 1st is 33. There were 12 cooling degree days yesterday. This brings the monthly total to 34. The yearly total since January 1st is 1,435. The record high for today is 86, which last occurred in 1897, and the record low is 24, which occurred in 1979. Sunrise today is at 7:54 a.m. and sunset is at 7:07 p.m. This is NOAA All Hazards Radio KEC 74 in Indianapolis. Now a look at your forecast for Indianapolis and central Indiana. Today, mostly sunny, then becoming partly cloudy toward daybreak, then becoming mostly cloudy. Scattered showers toward daybreak. Scattered thunderstorms. Numerous showers. Highs around 80. Southwest winds 5 to 10 miles an hour, becoming west through early afternoon, then becoming north late this afternoon. Chance of rain 70%. For tonight, mostly cloudy through the late overnight, then partly cloudy with scattered showers toward daybreak. Lows in the lower 60s. Northeast winds 5 to 10 miles an hour. Chance of rain 40%. Thursday, numerous showers through early afternoon, then showers and scattered thunderstorms late in the afternoon. Highs in the mid-70s. East winds 5 to 10 miles an hour, becoming south late in the afternoon. Chance of rain 90%. For Thursday night, showers and scattered thunderstorms through the late overnight, then showers with isolated thunderstorms toward daybreak. Lows in the lower 50s. Southwest winds around 10 miles an hour with gusts up to 20 miles an hour, becoming west 15 to 20 miles an hour with gusts up to 30 miles an hour toward daybreak. Chance of rain 90%. Friday, mostly cloudy with scattered showers through early afternoon, then partly cloudy with isolated showers late in the afternoon. Much cooler and less humid. Near steady temperature in the mid-50s. Northwest winds 15 to 20 miles an hour with gusts up to 35 miles an hour. Chance of rain 40%. Once again, the forecast for today. Mostly sunny, then becoming partly cloudy toward daybreak, then becoming mostly cloudy. Scattered showers toward daybreak. Scattered thunderstorms. Numerous showers. Highs around 80. Southwest winds 5 to 10 miles an hour, becoming west through early afternoon, then becoming north late this afternoon. Chance of rain 70%. Taking a look at the 3 through 7 day forecast for Indianapolis and central Indiana. For Friday night, partly cloudy through the late overnight, then clearing. Cooler with lows around 40. Saturday and Saturday night, clear. Highs in the upper 50s. Lows in the upper 30s. For Sunday, sunny. Highs in the mid-60s. Sunday night, mostly clear. Lows in the mid-40s. For Monday through Tuesday, partly cloudy. Highs around 70. Lows in the upper 40s. The 8 to 14 day outlook for Wednesday, October 21st through Tuesday, October 27th, calls for temperature.

temperatures to be above normal and precipitation to be near normal. Normal highs for the period are between 60 and 65 degrees, and normal lows are between 40 and 45. The normal precipitation total for the 7 days is around 0.65 inches. At 8 a.m. at Indianapolis, it was mostly cloudy. The temperature was 70 degrees, the dew point 68, and the relative humidity 93%. The wind was west at 6 miles an hour. The barometric pressure was 29.98 inches and rising. Around central Indiana, it was partly cloudy, with a temperature of 70 at Muncie, 65 at Zionsville, 70 at Eagle Creek Airpark, and 69 at Shelbyville. At Anderson, it was mostly cloudy, with a temperature of 69. Elsewhere across Indiana, at South Bend, fog was reported, with a temperature of 63. It was partly cloudy, with a temperature of 72 at Terre Haute, 71 at Bloomington, and 72 at Evansville. It was mostly cloudy, with a temperature of 64 at Fort Wayne, and 67 at Lafayette. Just outside Indiana, at St. Louis, rain was falling, with a temperature of 70. It was partly cloudy, with a temperature of 69 at Dayton, and 71 at Cincinnati. At Louisville, it was mostly cloudy, with a temperature of 74. It was cloudy, with a temperature of 63 at Chicago, and 69 at Champaign. Once again, at Indianapolis, it was 70 degrees with mostly cloudy skies. The current time is 8:23 a.m. Eastern Daylight Time. The Indianapolis Climate Summary for yesterday, October 13, 2026. Yesterday's high temperature was 88 degrees. The normal high is 67. Yesterday's low temperature was 66 degrees. The normal low is 47. No precipitation fell yesterday, which leaves the monthly total at 0.48 inches. This is 0.83 inches below the normal amount of 1.31 inches for October. The total precipitation for the year still stands at 36.55 inches, which is 1.20 inches above normal. No snow fell yesterday, which brings the monthly total to 0.0 inches. The total snowfall since July 1st still stands at a trace. There were no heating degree days yesterday. This leaves the monthly total at 17. The yearly total since July 1st is 33. There were 12 cooling degree days yesterday. This brings the monthly total to 34. The yearly total since January 1st is 1,435. The record high for today is 86, which last occurred in 1897, and the record low is 24, which occurred in 1979. Sunrise today is at 7:54 a.m. and sunset is at 7:07 p.m. This is NOAA All Hazards Radio KEC 74 in Indianapolis. Now a look at your forecast for Indianapolis and central Indiana. Today, mostly sunny, then becoming partly cloudy toward daybreak, then becoming mostly cloudy. Scattered showers toward daybreak. Scattered thunderstorms. Numerous showers. Highs around 80. Southwest winds 5 to 10 miles an hour, becoming west through early afternoon, then becoming north late this afternoon. Chance of rain 70%. For tonight, mostly cloudy through the late overnight, then partly cloudy with scattered showers toward daybreak. Lows in the lower 60s. Northeast winds 5 to 10 miles an hour. Chance of rain 40%. Thursday. Numerous showers through early afternoon, then showers and scattered thunderstorms late in the afternoon. Highs in the mid-70s. East winds 5 to 10 miles an hour, becoming south late in the afternoon. Chance of rain 90%. For Thursday night, showers and scattered thunderstorms through the late overnight, then showers with isolated thunderstorms toward daybreak. Lows in the lower 50s. Southwest winds around 10 miles an hour with gusts up to 20 miles an hour, becoming west 15 to 20 miles an hour with gusts up to 30 miles an hour toward daybreak. Chance of rain 90%. Friday. Mostly cloudy with scattered showers through early afternoon, then partly cloudy with isolated showers late in the afternoon. Much cooler and less humid. Near steady temperature in the mid-50s. Northwest winds 15 to 20 miles an hour with gusts.

up to 35 miles an hour. Chance of rain 40%. Once again, the forecast for today. Mostly sunny, then becoming partly cloudy toward daybreak, then becoming mostly cloudy. Scattered showers toward daybreak. Scattered thunderstorms. Numerous showers. Highs around 80. Southwest winds 5 to 10 miles an hour, becoming west through early afternoon, then becoming north late this afternoon. Chance of rain 70%. Taking a look at the 3 through 7 day forecast for Indianapolis and central Indiana. For Friday night, partly cloudy through the late overnight, then clearing. Cooler with lows around 40. Saturday and Saturday night, clear. Highs in the upper 50s. Lows in the upper 30s. For Sunday, sunny. Highs in the mid-60s. Sunday night, mostly clear. Lows in the mid-40s. For Monday through Tuesday, partly cloudy. Highs around 70. Lows in the upper 40s. The 8 to 14 day outlook for Wednesday, October 21st through Tuesday, October 27th calls for temperatures to be above normal and precipitation to be near normal. Normal highs for the period are between 60 and 65 degrees, and normal lows are between 40 and 45. The normal precipitation total for the 7 days is around 0.65 inches. At 8 a.m. at Indianapolis, it was mostly cloudy. The temperature was 70 degrees. The dew point 68, and the relative humidity 93%. The wind was west at 6 miles an hour. The barometric pressure was 29.98 inches and rising. Around central Indiana, it was partly cloudy, with a temperature of 70 at Muncie, 65 at Zionsville, 70 at Eagle Creek Airpark, and 69 at Shelbyville. At Anderson, it was mostly cloudy, with a temperature of 69. Elsewhere across Indiana, at South Bend, fog was reported with a temperature of 63. It was partly cloudy, with a temperature of 72 at Terre Haute, 71 at Bloomington, and 72 at Evansville. It was mostly cloudy, with a temperature of 64 at Fort Wayne, and 67 at Lafayette. Just outside Indiana, at St. Louis, rain was falling, with a temperature of 70. It was partly cloudy, with a temperature of 69 at Dayton, and 71 at Cincinnati. At Louisville, it was mostly cloudy, with a temperature of 74. It was cloudy, with a temperature of 63 at Chicago, and 69 at Champaign. Once again, at Indianapolis, it was 70 degrees with mostly cloudy skies. The Indianapolis climate summary for yesterday, October 13, 2026. Yesterday's high temperature was 88 degrees. The normal high is 67. Yesterday's low temperature was 66 degrees. The normal low is 47. No precipitation fell yesterday, which leaves the monthly total at 0.48 inches. This is 0.83 inches below the normal amount of 1.31 inches for October. The total precipitation for the year still stands at 36.55 inches, which is 1.20 inches above normal. No snow fell yesterday, which brings the monthly total to 0.0 inches. The total snowfall since July 1st still stands at a trace. There were no heating degree days yesterday. This leaves the monthly total at 17. The yearly total since July 1st is 33. There were 12 cooling degree days yesterday. This brings the monthly total to 34. The yearly total since January 1st is 1,435. The record high for today is 86, which last occurred in 1897, and the record low is 24, which occurred in 1979. Sunrise today is at 7:54 a.m. and sunset is at 7:07 p.m. Now here is the hazardous weather outlook for central Indiana. For the period today and tonight, showers and storms expected at times through Thursday night. A few storms may be strong to severe this afternoon and again Thursday. Damaging winds and heavy rain are the main threats. And now the extended outlook for the period Thursday through Tuesday. Wind gusts peaking at 35 to 40 miles per hour are possible Friday. There is the potential for a widespread frost Saturday night. Spotter Information Statement,
spotter activation is not anticipated. All hazards radio KEC 74 in Indianapolis. Now a look at your forecast for Indianapolis and central Indiana. Today, mostly sunny, then becoming partly cloudy toward daybreak, then becoming mostly cloudy. Scattered showers toward daybreak. Scattered thunderstorms. Numerous showers. Highs around 80. Southwest winds 5 to 10 miles an hour, becoming west through early afternoon, then becoming north late this afternoon. Chance of rain 70%. For tonight, mostly cloudy through the late overnight, then partly cloudy with scattered showers toward daybreak. Lows in the lower 60s. Northeast winds 5 to 10 miles an hour. Chance of rain 40%. Thursday, numerous showers through early afternoon, then showers and scattered thunderstorms late in the afternoon. Highs in the mid-70s. East winds 5 to 10 miles an hour, becoming south late in the afternoon. Chance of rain 90%. For Thursday night, showers and scattered thunderstorms through the late overnight, then showers with isolated thunderstorms toward daybreak. Lows in the lower 50s. Southwest winds around 10 miles an hour with gusts up to 20 miles an hour, becoming west 15 to 20 miles an hour with gusts up to 30 miles an hour toward daybreak. Chance of rain 90%. Miles an hour with gusts up to 20 miles an hour, becoming west 15 to 20 miles an hour with gusts up to 30 miles an hour toward daybreak. Chance of rain 90%. Friday. Mostly cloudy with scattered showers through early afternoon, then partly cloudy with isolated showers late in the afternoon. Much cooler and less humid. Near steady temperature in the mid-50s. Northwest winds 15 to 20 miles an hour with gusts up to 35 miles an hour. Chance of rain 40%. Once again, the forecast for today. Mostly sunny, then becoming partly cloudy toward daybreak, then becoming mostly cloudy. Scattered showers toward daybreak. Scattered thunderstorms. Numerous showers. Highs around 80. Southwest winds 5 to 10 miles an hour, becoming west through early afternoon, then becoming north late this afternoon. Chance of rain 70%. Taking a look at the 3 through 7 day forecast for Indianapolis and central Indiana. For Friday night, partly cloudy through the late overnight, then clearing. Cooler with lows around 40. Saturday and Saturday night, clear. Highs in the upper 50s. Lows in the upper 30s. For Sunday, sunny. Highs in the mid-60s. Sunday night, mostly clear. Lows in the mid-40s. For Monday through Tuesday, partly cloudy. Highs around 70. Lows in the upper 40s. The 8 to 14 day outlook for Wednesday, October 21st through Tuesday, October 27th calls for temperatures to be above normal and precipitation to be near normal. Normal highs for the period are between 60 and 65 degrees, and normal lows are between 40 and 45. The normal precipitation total for the 7 days is around 0.65 inches. At 8 a.m. at Indianapolis, it was mostly cloudy. The temperature was 70 degrees. The dew point 68, and the relative humidity 93%. The wind was west at 6 miles an hour. The barometric pressure was 29.98 inches and rising. Around central Indiana, it was partly cloudy, with a temperature of 70 at Muncie, 65 at Zionsville, 70 at Eagle Creek Air Park, and 69 at Shelbyville. At Anderson, it was mostly cloudy, with a temperature of 69. Elsewhere across Indiana, at South Bend, fog was reported with a temperature of 63. It was partly cloudy, with a temperature of 72 at Terre Haute, 71 at Bloomington, and 72 at Evansville. It was mostly cloudy, with a temperature of 64 at Fort Wayne, and 67 at Lafayette. Just outside Indiana, at St. Louis, rain was falling, with a temperature of 70. It was partly cloudy, with a temperature of 69 at Dayton, and 71 at Cincinnati. At Louisville, it was mostly cloudy, with a temperature of 74.
It was cloudy, with a temperature of 63 at Chicago and 69 at Chicago.

Once again, at Indianapolis, it was 70 degrees with mostly cloudy skies. The Indianapolis climate summary for yesterday, October 13, 2026. Yesterday's high temperature was 88 degrees. The normal high is 67. Yesterday's low temperature was 66 degrees. The normal low is 47. No precipitation fell yesterday, which leaves the monthly total at 0.48 inches. This is 0.83 inches below the normal amount of 1.31 inches for October. The total precipitation for the year still stands at 36.55 inches, which is 1.20 inches above normal. No snow fell yesterday, which brings the monthly total to 0.0 inches. The total snowfall since July 1st still stands at a trace. There were no heating degree days yesterday. This leaves the monthly total at 17. The yearly total since July 1st is 33. There were 12 cooling degree days yesterday. This brings the monthly total to 34. The yearly total since January 1st is 1,435. The record high for today is 86, which last occurred in 1897, and the record low is 24, which occurred in 1979. Sunrise today is at 7:54 a.m. and sunset is at 7:07 p.m. This is NOAA All Hazards Radio KEC 74 in Indianapolis. Current time is 8:38 a.m. Eastern Daylight Time. And now a look at your forecast for Indianapolis and Central Indiana. Today, mostly sunny, then becoming partly cloudy toward daybreak, then becoming mostly cloudy. Scattered showers toward daybreak. Scattered thunderstorms. Numerous showers. Highs around southwest winds 5 to 10 miles an hour, becoming west through early afternoon, then becoming north late this afternoon. Chance of rain 70%. For tonight, mostly cloudy through the late overnight, then partly cloudy with scattered showers toward daybreak. Lows in the lower 60s. Northeast winds 5 to 10 miles an hour. Chance of rain 40%. Thursday. Numerous showers through early afternoon, then showers and scattered thunderstorms late in the afternoon. Highs in the mid-70s. East winds 5 to 10 miles an hour, becoming south late in the afternoon. Chance of rain 90%. For Thursday night, showers and scattered thunderstorms through the late overnight, then showers with isolated thunderstorms toward daybreak. Lows in the lower 50s. Southwest winds around 10 miles an hour with gusts up to 20 miles an hour, becoming west 15 to 20 miles an hour with gusts up to 30 miles an hour toward daybreak. Chance of rain 90%. Friday. Mostly cloudy with scattered showers through early afternoon, then partly cloudy with isolated showers late in the afternoon. Much cooler and less humid. Near steady temperature in the mid-50s. Northwest winds 15 to 20 miles an hour with gusts up to 35 miles an hour. Chance of rain 40%. Once again, the forecast for today. Mostly sunny, then becoming partly cloudy toward daybreak, then becoming mostly cloudy. Scattered showers toward daybreak. Scattered thunderstorms. Numerous showers. Highs around 80. Southwest winds 5 to 10 miles an hour, becoming west through early afternoon, then becoming north late this afternoon. Chance of rain 70%. Taking a look at the 3 through 7 day forecast for Indianapolis and central Indiana. For Friday night, partly cloudy through the late overnight, then clearing. Cooler with lows around 40. Saturday and Saturday night, clear. Highs in the upper 50s. Lows in the upper 30s. For Sunday, sunny. Highs in the mid-60s. Sunday night, mostly clear. Lows in the mid-40s. For Monday through Tuesday, partly cloudy. Highs around 70. Lows in the upper 40s. Outlook for Wednesday, October 21st through Tuesday, October 27th, calls for temperatures to be above normal and precipitation to be near normal. Normal highs for the period are between 60 and 65 degrees, and normal lows are between 40 and 45. The normal precipitation

total for the 7 days is around 0.65 inches. At 8 a.m. at Indianapolis, it was mostly cloudy. The temperature was 70 degrees, the dew point 68, and the relative humidity 93%. The wind was west at 6 miles an hour. The barometric pressure was 29.98 inches and rising. Around central Indiana, it was partly cloudy, with a temperature of 70 at Muncie, 65 at Zionsville, 70 at Eagle Creek Airpark, and 69 at Shelbyville. At Anderson, it was mostly cloudy, with a temperature of 69. Elsewhere across Indiana, at South Bend, fog was reported, with a temperature of 63. It was partly cloudy, with a temperature of 72 at Terre Haute, 71 at Bloomington, and 72 at Evansville. It was mostly cloudy, with a temperature of 64 at Fort Wayne, and 67 at Lafayette. Just outside Indiana, at St. Louis, rain was falling, with a temperature of 70. It was partly cloudy, with a temperature of 69 at Dayton, and 71 at Cincinnati. At Louisville, it was mostly cloudy, with a temperature of 74. It was cloudy, with a temperature of 63 at Chicago, and 69 at Champaign. Once again, at Indianapolis, it was 70 degrees with mostly cloudy skies. The Indianapolis climate summary for yesterday, October 13, 2026. Yesterday's high temperature was 88 degrees. The normal high is 67. Yesterday's low temperature was 66 degrees. The normal low is 47. It fell yesterday, which leaves the monthly total at 0.48 inches. This is 0.83 inches below the normal amount of 1.31 inches for October. The total precipitation for the year still stands at 36.55 inches, which is 1.20 inches above normal. No snow fell yesterday, which brings the monthly total to 0.0 inches. The total snowfall since July 1st still stands at a trace. There were no heating degree days yesterday. This leaves the monthly total at 17. The yearly total since July 1st is 33. There were 12 cooling degree days yesterday. This brings the monthly total to 34. The yearly total since January 1st is 1,435. The record high for today is 86, which last occurred in 1897, and the record low is 24, which occurred in 1979. Sunrise today is at 7:54 a.m. and sunset is at 7:07 p.m. All Hazards Radio KEC 74 in Indianapolis. A look at your forecast for Indianapolis and central Indiana. Today, mostly sunny, then becoming partly cloudy toward daybreak, then becoming mostly cloudy. Scattered showers toward daybreak. Scattered thunderstorms. Numerous showers. Highs around 80. Southwest winds 5 to 10 miles an hour, becoming west through early afternoon, then becoming north late this afternoon. Chance of rain 70%. For tonight, mostly cloudy through the late overnight, then partly cloudy with scattered showers toward daybreak. Lows in the lower 60s. Northeast winds 5 to 10 miles an hour. Chance of rain 40%. Thursday, numerous showers through early afternoon, then showers and scattered thunderstorms late in the afternoon. Highs in the mid-70s. East winds 5 to 10 miles an hour, becoming south late in the afternoon. Chance of rain 90%. For Thursday night, showers and scattered thunderstorms through the late overnight, then showers with isolated thunderstorms toward daybreak. Lows in the lower 50s. Southwest winds around 10 miles an hour with gusts up to 20 miles an hour, becoming west 15 to 20 miles an hour with gusts up to 30 miles an hour toward daybreak. Chance of rain 90%. Friday, mostly cloudy with scattered showers through early afternoon, then partly cloudy with isolated showers late in the afternoon. Much cooler and less humid. Near steady temperature in the mid-50s. Northwest winds 15 to 20 miles an hour with gusts up to 35 miles an hour. Chance of rain 40%. Once again, the forecast for today. Mostly sunny, then becoming partly cloudy toward daybreak, then becoming mostly cloudy. Scattered showers toward daybreak.

Outlook for Wednesday, October 21st through Tuesday, October 27th, calls for temperatures to be above normal and precipitation to be near normal. Normal highs for the period are between 60 and 65 degrees, and normal lows are between 40 and 45. The normal precipitation total for the 7 days is around 0.65 inches. At 8 a.m., at Indianapolis, it was mostly cloudy. The temperature was 70 degrees, the dew point 68, and the relative humidity 93%. The wind was west at 6 miles an hour. The barometric pressure was 29.98 inches and rising. Around central Indiana, it was partly cloudy, with a temperature of 70 at Muncie, 65 at Zionsville, 70 at Eagle Creek Airpark, and 69 at Shelbyville. At Anderson, it was mostly cloudy, with a temperature of 69. Elsewhere across Indiana, at South Bend, fog was reported, with a temperature of 63. It was partly cloudy, with a temperature of 72 at Terre Haute, 71 at Bloomington, and 72 at Evansville. It was mostly cloudy, with a temperature of 64 at Fort Wayne, and 67 at Lafayette. Just outside Indiana, at St. Louis, rain was falling, with a temperature of 70. It was partly cloudy, with a temperature of 69 at Dayton, and 71 at Cincinnati. At Louisville, it was mostly cloudy, with a temperature of 74. It was cloudy, with a temperature of 63 at Chicago, and 69 at Champaign. Once again, at Indianapolis, it was 70 degrees with mostly cloudy skies. The Indianapolis climate summary for yesterday, October 13, 2026. Yesterday's high temperature was 88 degrees. The normal high is 67. Yesterday's low temperature was 66 degrees. The normal low is 47. No precipitation fell yesterday, which leaves the monthly total at 0.48 inches. This is 0.83 inches below the normal amount of 1.31 inches for October. The total precipitation for the year still stands at 36.55 inches, which is 1.20 inches above normal. No snow fell yesterday, which brings the monthly total to 0.0 inches. The total snowfall since July 1st still stands at a trace. There were no heating degree days yesterday. This leaves the monthly total at 17. The yearly total since July 1st is 33. There were 12 cooling degree days yesterday. This brings the monthly total to 34. The yearly total since January 1st is 1,435. The record high for today is 86, which last occurred in 1897, and the record low is 24, which occurred in 1979. Sunrise today is at 7:54 a.m. and sunset is at 7:07 p.m. Now here is the hazardous weather outlook for central Indiana. For the period today and tonight, showers and storms expected at times through Thursday night. A few storms may be strong to severe this afternoon and again Thursday. Damaging winds and heavy rain are the main threats. And now the extended outlook for the period Thursday through Tuesday. Wind gusts peaking at 35 to 40 miles per hour are possible Friday. There is the potential for a widespread frost Saturday night. Spotter information statement, spotter activation is not anticipated. The Indianapolis climate summary for yesterday, October 13, 2026. Yesterday's high temperature was 88 degrees. The normal high is 67. Yesterday's low temperature was 66 degrees. The normal low is 47. No precipitation fell yesterday, which leaves the monthly total at 0.48 inches. This is 0.83 inches below the normal amount of 1.31 inches for October. The total precipitation for the year still stands at 36.55 inches, which is 1.20 inches above normal. No snow fell yesterday, which brings the monthly total to 0.0 inches. The total snowfall since July 1st still stands at a trace. There were no heating degree days yesterday. This leaves the monthly total at 17. The yearly total since July 1st is 33. There were 12 cooling degree days yesterday. This brings the monthly total to 34. The yearly total since January 1st is 1,435.
The record high for today is 86, which last occurred in 1897, and the record low

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Sunrise today is at 7:54 a.m. and sunset is at 7:07 p.m. This is NOAA All Hazards Radio KEC 74 in Indianapolis. 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Rest of today. Mostly cloudy this morning, then becoming mostly cloudy late this afternoon. Scattered showers this morning. Scattered thunderstorms. Numerous showers. Highs around 80. West winds around 5 miles an hour, becoming north late this afternoon. Chance of rain 70%. For tonight, mostly cloudy through the late overnight, then partly cloudy with scattered showers toward daybreak. Lows in the lower 60s. Northeast winds 5 to 10 miles an hour. Chance of rain 40%. Thursday. Numerous showers through early afternoon, then showers and scattered thunderstorms late in the afternoon. Highs in the mid-70s. East winds 5 to 10 miles an hour, becoming south late in the afternoon. Chance of rain 90%. For Thursday night, showers and scattered thunderstorms through the late overnight, then showers with isolated thunderstorms toward daybreak. Lows in the lower 50s. Southwest winds around 10 miles an hour with gusts up to 20 miles an hour, becoming west 15 to 20 miles an hour with gusts up to 30 miles an hour toward daybreak. Chance of rain 90%. Friday. Mostly cloudy with scattered showers through early afternoon, then partly cloudy with isolated showers late in the afternoon. Much cooler and less humid. Near steady temperature in the mid-50s. Northwest winds 15 to 20 miles an hour with gusts up to 35 miles an hour. Chance of rain 40%. Once again, the forecast for rest of today. Mostly cloudy this morning, then becoming mostly cloudy late this afternoon. Scattered showers this morning. Scattered thunderstorms. Numerous showers. Highs around 80. West winds around 5 miles an hour, becoming north late this afternoon. Chance of rain 70%. The current time is 8:54 a.m. Eastern Daylight Time. Taking a look at the 3-7 day forecast for Indianapolis and central Indiana. For Friday night, partly cloudy through the late overnight, then clearing. Cooler with lows around 40. Saturday and Saturday night, clear. Highs in the upper 50s. Lows in the upper 30s. For Sunday, sunny. Highs in the mid-60s. Sunday night, mostly clear. Lows in the mid-40s. For Monday through Tuesday, partly cloudy. Highs around 70. Lows in the upper 40s. The 8-14 day outlook for Wednesday, October 21st through Tuesday, October 27th, calls for temperatures to be above normal and precipitation to be near normal. Normal highs for the period are between 60 and 65 degrees, and normal lows are between 40 and 45. The normal precipitation total for the 7 days is around 0.65 inches. At 8 a.m., at Indianapolis, it was mostly cloudy. The temperature was 70 degrees, the dew point 68, and the relative humidity 93%. The wind was west at 6 miles an hour. The barometric pressure was 29.98 inches and rising. Around central Indiana, it was partly cloudy, with a temperature of 70 at Muncie, 65 at Zionsville, 70 at Eagle Creek Airpark, and 69 at Shelbyville. At Anderson, it was mostly cloudy, with a temperature of 69. Elsewhere across Indiana, at South Bend, fog was reported, with a temperature of 63. It was partly cloudy, with a temperature of 72 at Terre Haute, 71 at Bloomington, and 72 at Evansville. It was mostly cloudy, with a temperature of 64 at Fort Wayne, and 67 at Lafayette. Just outside Indiana, at St. Louis, rain was falling, with a temperature of 70. It was partly cloudy, with a temperature of 69 at Dayton, and 71 at Cincinnati. At Louisville, it was mostly cloudy, with a temperature of 74. It was cloudy, with a temperature of 63 at Chicago, and 69 at Champaign. Once again, at Indianapolis, it was 70 degrees with mostly cloudy skies.

The Indianapolis climate summary for yesterday, October 13, 2026. Yesterday's high temperature was 88 degrees. Normal high is 67. Yesterday's low temperature was 66 degrees. The normal low is 47. No precipitation fell yesterday, which leaves the monthly total at 0.48 inches. This is 0.83 inches below the normal amount of 1.31 inches for October. The total precipitation for the year still stands at 36.55 inches, which is 1.20 inches above normal. No snow fell yesterday, which brings the monthly total to 0.0 inches. The total snowfall since July 1st still stands at a trace. There were no heating degree days yesterday. This leaves the monthly total at 17. The yearly total since July 1st is 33. While cooling degree days yesterday. This brings the monthly total to 34. The yearly total since January 1st is 1,435. The record high for today is 86, which last occurred in 1897, and the record low is 24, which occurred in 1979. Sunrise today is at 7:54 a.m. and sunset is at 7:07 p.m. This is NOAA All Hazards Radio KEC 74 in Indianapolis. Now we'll look at your forecast for Indianapolis and central Indiana. Rest of today. Mostly cloudy this morning, then becoming mostly cloudy late this afternoon. Scattered showers this morning. Scattered thunderstorms. Numerous showers. Highs around 80. Winds around 5 miles an hour, becoming north late this afternoon. Chance of rain 70%. For tonight, mostly cloudy through the late overnight, then partly cloudy with scattered showers toward daybreak. Lows in the lower 60s. Northeast winds 5 to 10 miles an hour. Chance of rain 40%. Thursday. Numerous showers through early afternoon, then showers and scattered thunderstorms late in the afternoon. Highs in the mid-70s. East winds 5 to 10 miles an hour, becoming south late in the afternoon. Chance of rain 90%. For Thursday night. Showers and scattered thunderstorms through the late overnight, then showers with isolated thunderstorms toward daybreak. Lows in the lower 50s. Southwest winds around 10 miles an hour with gusts up to 20 miles an hour, becoming west 15 to 20 miles an hour with gusts up to 30 miles an hour toward daybreak. Chance of rain 90%. Friday. Mostly cloudy with scattered showers through early afternoon, then partly cloudy with isolated showers late in the afternoon. Much cooler and less humid. Near steady temperature in the mid-50s. Northwest winds 15 to 20 miles an hour with gusts up to 35 miles an hour. Chance of rain 40%. Once again, the forecast for rest of today. Mostly cloudy this morning, then becoming mostly cloudy late this afternoon. Scattered showers this morning. Scattered thunderstorms. Numerous showers. Highs around 80. West winds around 5 miles an hour, becoming north late this afternoon. Chance of rain 70%. Taking a look at the 3 through 7 day forecast for Indianapolis and central Indiana. For Friday night, partly cloudy through the late overnight, then clearing. Cooler with lows around 40. Saturday and Saturday night. Clear. Highs in the upper 50s. Lows in the upper 30s. For Sunday. Sunny. Highs in the mid-60s. Sunday night. Mostly clear. Lows in the mid-40s. For Monday through Tuesday. Partly cloudy. Highs around 70. Lows in the upper 40s. The 8 to 14 day outlook for Wednesday, October 21st through Tuesday, October 27th, calls for temperatures to be above normal and precipitation to be near normal. Normal highs for the period are between 60 and 65 degrees, and normal lows are between 40 and 45. The normal precipitation total for the 7 days is around 0.65 inches. At 8 a.m., at Indianapolis, it was mostly cloudy. The temperature was 70 degrees. The dew point 68, and the relative humidity 93%. The wind was west at 6 miles an hour,

The barometric pressure was 29.98 inches and rising. Around central Indiana, it was partly cloudy, with a temperature of 70 at Muncie, 65 at Zionsville, 70 at Eagle Creek Airpark, and 69 at Shelbyville. At Anderson, it was mostly cloudy, with a temperature of 69. Elsewhere across Indiana, at South Bend, fog was reported, with a temperature of 63. It was partly cloudy, with a temperature of 72 at Terre Haute, 71 at Bloomington, and 72 at Evansville. It was mostly cloudy, with a temperature of 64 at Fort Wayne, and 67 at Lafayette. Just outside Indiana, at St. Louis, rain was falling, with a temperature of 70. It was partly cloudy, with a temperature of 69 at Dayton, and 71 at Cincinnati. At Louisville, it was mostly cloudy, with a temperature of 74. It was cloudy, with a temperature of 63 at Chicago, and 69 at Champaign. Once again, at Indianapolis, it was 70 degrees with mostly cloudy skies. The Indianapolis climate summary for yesterday, October 13, 2026. Yesterday's high temperature was 88 degrees. It is 67. Yesterday's low temperature was 66 degrees. The normal low is 47. No precipitation fell yesterday, which leaves the monthly total at 0.48 inches. This is 0.83 inches below the normal amount of 1.31 inches for October. The total precipitation for the year still stands at 36.55 inches, which is 1.20 inches above normal. No snow fell yesterday, which brings the monthly total to 0.0 inches. The total snowfall since July 1st still stands at a trace. There were no heating degree days yesterday. This leaves the monthly total at 17. The yearly total since July 1st is 33. There were 12 cooling degree days yesterday. This brings the monthly total to 34. The yearly total since January 1st is 1,435. The record high for today is 86, which last occurred in 1897, and the record low is 24, which occurred in 1979. Sunrise today is at 7:54 a.m. and sunset is at 7:07 p.m. This is NOAA All Hazards Radio KEC 74 in Indianapolis. Now a look at your forecast for Indianapolis and central Indiana. Rest of today. Mostly cloudy this morning, then becoming mostly cloudy late this afternoon. Scattered showers this morning. Scattered thunderstorms. Numerous showers. Highs around 80. West winds around 5 miles an hour, becoming north late this afternoon. Chance of rain 70%. For tonight, mostly cloudy through the late overnight, then partly cloudy with scattered showers toward daybreak. Lows in the lower 60s. Northeast winds 5 to 10 miles an hour. Chance of rain 40%. Thursday, numerous showers through early afternoon, then showers and scattered thunderstorms late in the afternoon. Highs in the mid-70s. East winds 5 to 10 miles an hour, becoming south late in the afternoon. Chance of rain 90%. For Thursday night, showers and scattered thunderstorms through the late overnight, then showers with isolated thunderstorms toward daybreak. Lows in the lower 50s. Southwest winds around 10 miles an hour with gusts up to 20 miles an hour, becoming west 15 to 20 miles an hour with gusts up to 30 miles an hour toward daybreak. Chance of rain 90%. Friday, mostly cloudy with scattered showers through early afternoon, then partly cloudy with isolated showers late in the afternoon. Much cooler and less humid. Near steady temperature in the mid-50s. Northwest winds 15 to 20 miles an hour with gusts up to 35 miles an hour. Chance of rain 40%. Once again, the forecast for rest of today. Mostly cloudy this morning, then becoming mostly cloudy late this afternoon. Scattered showers this morning. Scattered thunderstorms. Numerous showers. Highs around 80. West winds around 5 miles an hour, becoming north late this afternoon. Chance of rain 70%. Taking a look at the 3 through 7 day forecast for Indianapolis and central Indiana. For Friday night, partly cloudy through the late overnight,

then clearing. Cooler with lows around 40. Saturday and Saturday night, clear. Highs in the upper 50s. Lows in the upper 30s. For Sunday, sunny. Highs in the mid-60s. Sunday night, mostly clear. Lows in the mid-40s. For Monday through Tuesday, partly cloudy. Highs around 70. Lows in the upper 40s. The 8 to 14 day outlook for Wednesday, October 21st through Tuesday, October 27th, calls for temperatures to be above normal and precipitation to be near normal. Normal highs for the period are between 60 and 65 degrees, and normal lows are between 40 and 45. The normal precipitation total for the 7 days is around 0.65 inches. The current time is 9:08 a.m. Eastern Daylight Time. At Indianapolis, it was mostly cloudy. The temperature was 70 degrees, the dew point 68, and the relative humidity 93%. The wind was west at 6 miles an hour. The barometric pressure was 29.98 inches and rising. Around central Indiana, it was partly cloudy, with a temperature of 70 at Muncie, 65 at Zionsville, 70 at Eagle Creek Airpark, and 69 at Shelbyville. At Anderson, it was mostly cloudy, with a temperature of 69. Elsewhere across Indiana, at South Bend, fog was reported, with a temperature of 63. It was partly cloudy, with a temperature of 72 at Terre Haute, 71 at Bloomington, and 72 at Evansville. It was mostly cloudy, with a temperature of 64 at Fort Wayne, and 67 at Lafayette. Just outside Indiana, at St. Louis, rain was falling, with a temperature of 70. It was partly cloudy, with a temperature of 69 at Dayton, and 71 at Cincinnati. At Louisville, it was mostly cloudy, with a temperature of 74. It was cloudy, with a temperature of 63 at Chicago, and 69 at Champaign. Once again, at Indianapolis, it was 70 degrees with mostly cloudy skies. The Indianapolis climate summary for yesterday, October 13, 2026. Yesterday's high temperature was 88 degrees. The normal high is 67. Yesterday's low temperature was 66 degrees. The normal low is 47. No precipitation fell yesterday, which leaves the monthly total at 0.48 inches. This is 0.83 inches below the normal amount of 1.31 inches for October. The total precipitation for the year still stands at 36.55 inches, which is 1.20 inches above normal. No snow fell yesterday, which brings the monthly total to 0.0 inches. The total snowfall since July 1st still stands at a trace. There were no heating degree days yesterday. This leaves the monthly total at 17. The yearly total since July 1st is 33. There were 12 cooling degree days yesterday. This brings the monthly total to 34. The yearly total since January 1st is 1,435. The record high for today is 86, which last occurred in 1897, and the record low is 24, which occurred in 1979. Sunrise today is at 7:54 a.m. and sunset is at 7:07 p.m. Now here is the hazardous weather outlook for central Indiana. For the period today and tonight, showers and storms expected at times through Thursday night. A few storms may be strong to severe this afternoon and again Thursday. Damaging winds and heavy rain are the main threats. And now the extended outlook for the period Thursday through Tuesday. Wind gusts peaking at 35 to 40 miles per hour are possible Friday. There is the potential for a widespread frost Saturday night. Spotter information statement. Spotter activation is not anticipated. This is NOAA All Hazards Radio KEC 74 in Indianapolis. And now a look at your forecast for Indianapolis and central Indiana. Rest of today. Mostly cloudy this morning, then becoming mostly cloudy late this afternoon. Scattered showers this morning. Scattered thunderstorms. Numerous showers. Highs around 80. West winds around 5 miles an hour, becoming north late this afternoon. Chance of rain 70%. For tonight, mostly cloudy through the late

overnight, then partly cloudy with scattered showers toward daybreak. Lows in the lower 60s. Northeast winds 5 to 10 miles an hour. Chance of rain 40%. Thursday. Numerous showers through early afternoon, then showers and scattered thunderstorms late in the afternoon. Highs in the mid-70s. East winds 5 to 10 miles an hour, becoming south late in the afternoon. Chance of rain 90%. For Thursday night. Showers and scattered thunderstorms through the late overnight, then showers with isolated thunderstorms toward daybreak. Lows in the lower 50s. Southwest winds around 10 miles an hour with gusts up to 20 miles an hour, becoming west 15 to 20 miles an hour with gusts up to 30 miles an hour toward daybreak. Chance of rain 90%. Friday. Mostly cloudy with scattered showers through early afternoon, then partly cloudy with isolated showers late in the afternoon. Much cooler and less humid. Near steady temperature in the mid-50s. Northwest winds 15 to 20 miles an hour with gusts up to 35 miles an hour. Chance of rain 40%. Once again, the forecast for rest of today. Mostly cloudy this morning, then becoming mostly cloudy late this afternoon. Scattered showers this morning. Scattered thunderstorms. Numerous showers. Highs around 80. West winds around 5 miles an hour, becoming north late this afternoon. Chance of rain 70%. Taking a look at the 3 through 7 day forecast for Indianapolis and central Indiana. For Friday night. Partly cloudy through the late overnight, then clearing. Cooler with lows around 40. Saturday and Saturday night. Clear. Highs in the upper 50s. Lows in the upper 30s. For Sunday. Sunny. Highs in the mid-60s. Sunday night. Mostly clear. Lows in the mid-40s. For Monday through Tuesday. Partly cloudy. Highs around 70. Lows in the upper 40s. Outlook for Wednesday, October 21st through Tuesday, October 27th, calls for temperatures to be above normal and precipitation to be near normal. Normal highs for the period are between 60 and 65 degrees, and normal lows are between 40 and 45. The normal precipitation total for the 7 days is around 0.65 inches. At 9 a.m. at Indianapolis, it was partly sunny. The temperature was 72 degrees, the dew point 69, and the relative humidity 90%. The wind was southeast at 8 miles an hour. The barometric pressure was 29.98 inches and steady. Around central Indiana, at Shelbyville, it was mostly sunny, with a temperature of 70. It was partly sunny, with a temperature of 72 at Anderson, 72 at Muncie, 70 at Zionsville, and 72 at Eagle Creek Air Park. Elsewhere across Indiana, at South Bend, fog was reported, with a temperature of 64. It was mostly sunny, with a temperature of 72 at Terre Haute, and 76 at Evansville. It was partly sunny, with a temperature of 67 at Fort Wayne, 67 at Lafayette, and 73 at Bloomington. Just outside Indiana, at St. Louis, rain was falling, with a temperature of 71. It was mostly sunny, with a temperature of 70 at Dayton, and 73 at Cincinnati. It was partly sunny, with a temperature of 69 at Champaign, and 76 at Louisville. At Chicago, it was cloudy, with a temperature of 63. Once again, at Indianapolis, it was 72 degrees with partly sunny skies. The Indianapolis climate summary for yesterday, October 13, 2026. Yesterday's high temperature was 88 degrees. The normal high is 67. Yesterday's low temperature was 66 degrees. The normal low is 47. No precipitation fell yesterday, which leaves the monthly total at 0.48 inches. This is 0.83 inches below the normal amount of 1.31 inches for October. The total precipitation for the year still stands at 36.55 inches, which is 1.20 inches above normal. No snow fell yesterday, which brings the monthly total to 0.0 inches. The total snowfall since July 1st still stands at a trace. There were no heating degree days yesterday.

This leaves the monthly total at 17. The yearly total since July 1st is 33. There were 12 cooling degree days yesterday. This brings the monthly total to 34. The yearly total since January 1st is 1,435. The record high for today is 86, which last occurred in 1897, and the record low is 24, which occurred in 1979. Sunrise today is at 7:54 a.m. and sunset is at 7:07 p.m. This is NOAA All Hazards Radio KEC 74 in Indianapolis. 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Rest of today. Mostly cloudy this morning, then becoming mostly cloudy late this afternoon. Scattered showers this morning. Scattered thunderstorms. Numerous showers. Highs around 80. West winds around 5 miles an hour, becoming north late this afternoon. Chance of rain 70%. For tonight. Mostly cloudy through the late overnight, then partly cloudy with scattered showers toward daybreak. Lows in the lower 60s. Northeast winds 5 to 10 miles an hour. Chance of rain 40%. Thursday. Numerous showers through early afternoon, then showers and scattered thunderstorms late in the afternoon. Highs in the mid-70s. East winds 5 to 10 miles an hour, becoming south late in the afternoon. Chance of rain 90%. For Thursday night. Showers and scattered thunderstorms through the late overnight, then showers with isolated thunderstorms toward daybreak. Lows in the lower 50s. Southwest winds around 10 miles an hour with gusts up to 20 miles an hour, becoming west 15 to 20 miles an hour with gusts up to 30 miles an hour toward daybreak. Chance of rain 90%. Friday. Mostly cloudy with scattered showers through early afternoon, then partly cloudy with isolated showers late in the afternoon. Much cooler and less humid. Near steady temperature in the mid-50s. Northwest winds 15 to 20 miles an hour with gusts up to 35 miles an hour. Chance of rain 40%. Once again, the forecast for rest of today. Mostly cloudy this morning, then becoming mostly cloudy late this afternoon. Scattered showers this morning. Scattered thunderstorms. Numerous showers. Highs around 80. West winds around 5 miles an hour, becoming north late this afternoon. Chance of rain 70%. Taking a look at the 3 through 7 day forecast for Indianapolis and central Indiana. For Friday night. Partly cloudy through the late overnight, then clearing. Cooler with lows around 40. Saturday and Saturday night. Clear. Highs in the upper 50s. Lows in the upper 30s. For Sunday. Sunny. Highs in the mid-60s. Sunday night. Mostly clear. Lows in the mid-40s. For Monday through Tuesday. Partly cloudy. Highs around 70. Lows in the upper 40s. The 8 to 14 day outlook for Wednesday, October 21st through Tuesday, October 27th, calls for temperatures to be above normal and precipitation to be near normal. Normal highs for the period are between 60 and 65 degrees, and normal lows are between 40 and 45. The normal precipitation total for the 7 days is around 0.65 inches. At 9 a.m. at Indianapolis, it was partly sunny. The temperature was 72 degrees, the dew point 69, and the relative humidity 90%. The wind was southeast at 8 miles an hour. The barometric pressure was 29.98 inches and steady. Around central Indiana, at Shelbyville, it was mostly sunny, with a temperature of 70. It was partly sunny, with a temperature of 72 at Anderson, 72 at Muncie, 70 at Zionsville, and 72 at Eagle Creek Air Park. Elsewhere across Indiana, at South Bend, fog was reported, with a temperature of 64. It was mostly sunny, with a temperature of 72 at Terre Haute, and 76 at Evansville. It was partly sunny, with a temperature of 67 at Fort Wayne, 67 at Lafayette, and 73 at Bloomington. Just outside Indiana, at St. Louis, rain was falling, with a temperature of 71. It was mostly sunny, with a temperature of 70 at

Dayton and 73 at Cincinnati. It was partly sunny, with a temperature of 69 at Champaign and 76 at Louisville. At Chicago, it was cloudy, with a temperature of 63. Once again, at Indianapolis, it was 72 degrees with partly sunny skies. The Indianapolis climate summary for yesterday, October 13, 2026. Yesterday's high temperature was 88 degrees. The normal high is 67. Yesterday's low temperature was 66 degrees. The normal low is 47. No precipitation fell yesterday, which leaves the monthly total at 0.48 inches. This is 0.83 inches below the normal amount of 1.31 inches for October. The total precipitation for the year still stands at 36.55 inches, which is 1.20 inches above normal. No snow fell yesterday, which brings the monthly total to 0.0 inches. The total snowfall since July 1st still stands at a trace. There were no heating degree days yesterday. This leaves the monthly total at 17. The yearly total since July 1st is 33. There were 12 cooling degree days yesterday. This brings the monthly total to 34. The yearly total since January 1st is 1,435. The record high for today is 86, which last occurred in 1897, and the record low is 24, which occurred in 1979. Sunrise today is at 7:54 a.m. and sunset is at 7:07 p.m. The current time is 9:24 a.m. Eastern Daylight Time. 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Now a look at your forecast for Indianapolis and central Indiana. Rest of today. Mostly cloudy this morning, then becoming mostly cloudy late this afternoon. Scattered showers this morning. Scattered thunderstorms. Numerous showers. Highs around 80. West winds around 5 miles an hour, becoming north late this afternoon. Chance of rain 70%. For tonight. Mostly cloudy through the late overnight, then partly cloudy with scattered showers toward daybreak. Lows in the lower 60s. Northeast winds 5 to 10 miles an hour. Chance of rain 40%. Thursday. Numerous showers through early afternoon, then showers and scattered thunderstorms late in the afternoon. Highs in the mid-70s. East winds 5 to 10 miles an hour, becoming south late in the afternoon. Chance of rain 90%. For Thursday night, showers and scattered thunderstorms through the late overnight, then showers with isolated thunderstorms toward daybreak. Lows in the lower 50s. Southwest winds around 10 miles an hour with gusts up to 20 miles an hour, becoming west 15 to 20 miles an hour with gusts up to 30 miles an hour toward daybreak. Chance of rain 90%. Friday. Mostly cloudy with scattered showers through early afternoon, then partly cloudy with isolated showers late in the afternoon. Much cooler and less humid. Near steady temperature in the mid-50s. Northwest winds 15 to 20 miles an hour with gusts up to 35 miles an hour. Chance of rain 40%. Once again, the forecast for rest of today. Mostly cloudy this morning, then becoming mostly cloudy late this afternoon. Scattered showers this morning. Scattered thunderstorms. Numerous showers. Highs around 80. West winds around 5 miles an hour, becoming north late this afternoon. Chance of rain 70%. Taking a look at the 3 through 7 day forecast for Indianapolis and central Indiana. For Friday night, partly cloudy through the late overnight, then clearing. Cooler with lows around 40. Saturday and Saturday night. Clear. Highs in the upper 50s. Lows in the upper 30s. For Sunday. Sunny. Highs in the mid-60s. Sunday night. Mostly clear. Lows in the mid-40s. For Monday through Tuesday. Partly cloudy. Highs around 70. Lows in the upper 40s. The 8 to 14 day outlook for Wednesday, October 21st through Tuesday, October 27th, calls for temperatures to be above normal and precipitation to be near normal. Normal highs for the period are between 60 and 60.

35 degrees, and normal lows are between 40 and 45. The normal precipitation total for the 7 days is around 0.65 inches. At 9 a.m. at Indianapolis, it was partly sunny. The temperature was 72 degrees, the dew point 69, and the relative humidity 90%. The wind was southeast at 8 miles an hour. The barometric pressure was 29.98 inches and steady. Around central Indiana, at Shelbyville, it was mostly sunny, with a temperature of 70. It was partly sunny, with a temperature of 72 at Anderson, 72 at Muncie, 70 at Zionsville, and 72 at Eagle Creek Air Park. Elsewhere across Indiana, at South Bend, fog was reported, with a temperature of 64. It was mostly sunny, with a temperature of 72 at Terre Haute, and 76 at Evansville. It was partly sunny, with a temperature of 67 at Fort Wayne, 67 at Lafayette, and 73 at Bloomington. Just outside Indiana, at St. Louis, rain was falling, with a temperature of 71. It was mostly sunny, with a temperature of 70 at Dayton, and 73 at Cincinnati. It was partly sunny, with a temperature of 69 at Champaign, and 76 at Louisville. At Chicago, it was cloudy, with a temperature of 63. Once again, at Indianapolis, it was 72 degrees with partly sunny skies. Indianapolis climate summary for yesterday, October 13, 2026. Yesterday's high temperature was 88 degrees. The normal high is 67. Yesterday's low temperature was 66 degrees. The normal low is 47. No precipitation fell yesterday, which leaves the monthly total at 0.48 inches. This is 0.83 inches below the normal amount of 1.31 inches for October. The total precipitation for the year still stands at 36.55 inches, which is 1.20 inches above normal. No snow fell yesterday, which brings the monthly total to 0.0 inches. The total snowfall since July 1st still stands at a trace. There were no heating degree days yesterday. This leaves the monthly total at 17. The yearly total since July 1st is 33. There were 12 cooling degree days yesterday. This brings the monthly total to 34. The yearly total since January 1st is 1,435. The record high for today is 86, which last occurred in 1897, and the record low is 24, which occurred in 1979. Sunrise today is at 7:54 a.m. and sunset is at 7:07 p.m. Now here is the hazardous weather outlook for central Indiana. For the period today and tonight, showers and storms expected at times through Thursday night. A few storms may be strong to severe this afternoon and again Thursday. Damaging winds and heavy rain are the main threats. And now the extended outlook for the period Thursday through Tuesday. Wind gusts peaking at 35 to 40 miles per hour are possible Friday. There is the potential for a widespread frost Saturday night. Spotter information statement. Spotter activation is not anticipated. This is NOAA All Hazards Radio KEC 74 in Indianapolis. Now a look at your forecast for Indianapolis and central Indiana. Rest of today. Mostly cloudy this morning, then becoming mostly cloudy late this afternoon. Scattered showers this morning. Scattered thunderstorms. Numerous showers. Highs around 80. West winds around 5 miles an hour, becoming north late this afternoon. Chance of rain 70%. For tonight. Mostly cloudy through the late overnight, then partly cloudy with scattered showers toward daybreak. Lows in the lower 60s. Northeast winds 5 to 10 miles an hour. Chance of rain 40%. Thursday. Numerous showers through early afternoon, then showers and scattered thunderstorms late in the afternoon. Highs in the mid-70s. East winds 5 to 10 miles an hour, becoming south late in the afternoon. Chance of rain 90%. For Thursday night, showers and scattered thunderstorms through the late overnight, then showers with isolated thunderstorms toward daybreak. Lows in the lower 50s. Southwest winds around 10 miles an hour with gusts up to 20 miles an hour, becoming west 15 to 20 miles an hour with gusts up to 30.

miles an hour toward daybreak. Chance of rain 90%. Friday. Be cloudy with scattered showers through early afternoon, then partly cloudy with isolated showers late in the afternoon. Much cooler and less humid. Near steady temperature in the mid-50s. Northwest winds 15 to 20 miles an hour with gusts up to 35 miles an hour. Chance of rain 40%. Once again, the forecast for rest of today. Mostly cloudy this morning, then becoming mostly cloudy late this afternoon. Scattered showers this morning. Scattered thunderstorms. Numerous showers. Highs around 80. West winds around 5 miles an hour, becoming north late this afternoon. Chance of rain 70%. Taking a look at the 3 through 7 day forecast. Highs around 80. West winds around 5 miles an hour, becoming north late this afternoon. Chance of rain 70%. Taking a look at the 3 through 7 day forecast for Indianapolis and central Indiana. For Friday night, partly cloudy through the late overnight, then clearing. Cooler with lows around 40. Saturday and Saturday night, clear. Highs in the upper 50s. Lows in the upper 30s. For Sunday, sunny. Highs in the mid-60s. Sunday night, mostly clear. Lows in the mid-40s. For Monday through Tuesday, partly cloudy. Highs around 70. Lows in the upper 40s. The 8 to 14 day outlook for Wednesday, October 21st through Tuesday, October 27th calls for temperatures to be above normal and precipitation to be near normal. Normal highs for the period are between 60 and 65 degrees, and normal lows are between 40 and 45. The normal precipitation total for the 7 days is around 0.65 inches. At 9 a.m. at Indianapolis, it was partly sunny. The temperature was 72 degrees, the dew point 69, and the relative humidity 90%. The wind was southeast at 8 miles an hour. The barometric pressure was 29.98 inches and steady. Around central Indiana, at Shelbyville, it was mostly sunny, with a temperature of 70. It was partly sunny, with a temperature of 72 at Anderson, 72 at Muncie, 70 at Zionsville, and 72 at Eagle Creek Air Park. Elsewhere across Indiana, at South Bend, fog was reported, with a temperature of 64. It was mostly sunny, with a temperature of 72 at Terre Haute, and 76 at Evansville. It was partly sunny, with a temperature of 67 at Fort Wayne, 67 at Lafayette, and 73 at Bloomington. Just outside Indiana, at St. Louis, rain was falling, with a temperature of 71. It was mostly sunny, with a temperature of 70 at Dayton, and 73 at Cincinnati. It was partly sunny, with a temperature of 69 at Champaign, and 76 at Louisville. At Chicago, it was cloudy, with a temperature of 63. Once again, at Indianapolis, it was 72 degrees with partly sunny skies. This is NOAA All Hazards Radio KEC 74 in Indianapolis. Now a look at your forecast for Indianapolis and central Indiana. Rest of today. Mostly cloudy this morning, then becoming mostly cloudy late this afternoon. Scattered showers this morning. Scattered thunderstorms. Numerous showers. Highs around 80. West winds around 5 miles an hour, becoming north late this afternoon. Chance of rain 70%. For tonight. Mostly cloudy through the late overnight, then partly cloudy with scattered showers toward daybreak. Lows in the lower 60s. Northeast winds 5 to 10 miles an hour. Chance of rain 40%. Thursday. Numerous showers through early afternoon, then showers and scattered thunderstorms late in the afternoon. Highs in the mid-70s. East winds 5 to 10 miles an hour, becoming south late in the afternoon. Chance of rain 90%. For Thursday night, showers and scattered thunderstorms through the late overnight, then showers with isolated thunderstorms toward daybreak. Lows in the lower 50s. Southwest winds around 10 miles an hour with gusts up to 20 miles an hour, becoming west 15 to 20 miles an hour with gusts up to 30 miles an hour toward daybreak.

chance of rain 90%. Friday, mostly cloudy with scattered showers through early afternoon, then partly cloudy with isolated showers late in the afternoon. Much cooler and less humid. Near steady temperature in the mid-50s. Northwest winds 15 to 20 miles an hour with gusts up to 35 miles an hour. Chance of rain 40%. Once again, the forecast for rest of today. Mostly cloudy this morning, then becoming mostly cloudy late this afternoon. Scattered showers this morning. Scattered thunderstorms. Numerous showers. Highs around 80. West winds around 5 miles an hour, becoming north late this afternoon. Chance of rain 70%. The current time is 9:38 a.m. Eastern Daylight Time. Taking a look at the 3 through 7 day forecast for Indianapolis and central Indiana. For Friday night, partly cloudy through the late overnight, then clearing. Cooler with lows around 40. Saturday and Saturday night, clear. Highs in the upper 50s. Lows in the upper 30s. For Sunday, sunny. Highs in the mid-60s. Sunday night, mostly clear. Lows in the mid-40s. For Monday through Tuesday, partly cloudy. Highs around 70. Lows in the upper 40s. The 8 to 14 day outlook for Wednesday, October 21st through Tuesday, October 27th, calls for temperatures to be above normal and precipitation to be near normal. Normal highs for the period are between 60 and 65 degrees, and normal lows are between 40 and 45. The normal precipitation total for the 7 days is around 0.65 inches. At 9 a.m. at Indianapolis, it was partly sunny. The temperature was 72 degrees, the dew point 69, and the relative humidity 90%. The wind was southeast at 8 miles an hour. The barometric pressure was 29.98 inches and steady. Around central Indiana, at Shelbyville, it was mostly sunny, with a temperature of 70. It was partly sunny, with a temperature of 72 at Anderson, 72 at Muncie, 70 at Zionsville, and 72 at Eagle Creek Air Park. Elsewhere across Indiana, at South Bend, fog was reported, with a temperature of 64. It was mostly sunny, with a temperature of 72 at Terre Haute, and 76 at Evansville. It was partly sunny, with a temperature of 67 at Fort Wayne, 67 at Lafayette, and 73 at Bloomington. Just outside Indiana, at St. Louis, rain was falling, with a temperature of 71. It was mostly sunny, with a temperature of 70 at Dayton, and 73 at Cincinnati. It was partly sunny, with a temperature of 69 at Champaign, and 76 at Louisville. At Chicago, it was cloudy, with a temperature of 63. Once again, at Indianapolis, it was 72 degrees with partly sunny skies. This is NOAA All Hazards Radio KEC 74 in Indianapolis. Now a look at your forecast for Indianapolis and central Indiana. Rest of today. Mostly cloudy this morning, then becoming mostly cloudy late this afternoon. Scattered showers this morning. Scattered thunderstorms. Numerous showers. Highs around 80. Winds around 5 miles an hour, becoming north late this afternoon. Chance of rain 70%. For tonight, mostly cloudy through the late overnight, then partly cloudy with scattered showers toward daybreak. Lows in the lower 60s. Northeast winds 5 to 10 miles an hour. Chance of rain 40%. Thursday, numerous showers through early afternoon, then showers and scattered thunderstorms late in the afternoon. Highs in the mid-70s. East winds 5 to 10 miles an hour, becoming south late in the afternoon. Chance of rain 90%. For Thursday night, showers and scattered thunderstorms through the late overnight, then showers with isolated thunderstorms toward daybreak. Lows in the lower 50s. Southwest winds around 10 miles an hour with gusts up to 20 miles an hour, becoming west 15 to 20 miles an hour with gusts up to 30 miles an hour toward daybreak. Chance of rain 90%. Friday, mostly cloudy with scattered showers through early afternoon, then partly cloudy with

isolated showers late in the afternoon. Much cooler and less humid. Near steady temperature in the mid-50s. Northwest winds 15 to 20 miles an hour with gusts up to 35 miles an hour. Chance of rain 40%. Once again, the forecast for rest of today. Mostly cloudy this morning, then becoming mostly cloudy late this afternoon. Scattered showers this morning. Scattered thunderstorms. Numerous showers. Highs around 80. West winds around 5 miles an hour, becoming north late this afternoon. Chance of rain 70%. Taking a look at the 3-7 day forecast for Indianapolis and central Indiana. For Friday night, partly cloudy through the late overnight, then clearing. Cooler with lows around 40. Saturday and Saturday night, clear. Highs in the upper 50s. Lows in the upper 30s. For Sunday, sunny. Highs in the mid-60s. Sunday night, mostly clear. Lows in the mid-40s. For Monday through Tuesday, partly cloudy. Highs around 70. Lows in the upper 40s. The 8-14 day outlook for Wednesday, October 21st through Tuesday, October 27th, calls for temperatures to be above normal and precipitation to be near normal. Normal highs for the period are between 60 and 65 degrees, and normal lows are between 40 and 45. The normal precipitation total for the 7 days is around 0.65 inches. At 9 a.m. at Indianapolis, it was partly sunny. The temperature was 72 degrees, the dew point 69, and the relative humidity 90%. The wind was southeast at 8 miles an hour. The barometric pressure was 29.98 inches and steady. Around central Indiana, at Shelbyville, it was mostly sunny, with a temperature of 70. It was partly sunny, with a temperature of 72 at Anderson, 72 at Muncie, 70 at Zionsville, and 72 at Eagle Creek Air Park. Elsewhere across Indiana, at South Bend, fog was reported, with a temperature of 64. It was mostly sunny, with a temperature of 72 at Terre Haute and 76 at Evansville. It was partly sunny, with a temperature of 67 at Fort Wayne, 67 at Lafayette, and 73 at Bloomington. Just outside Indiana, at St. Louis, rain was falling, with a temperature of 71. It was mostly sunny, with a temperature of 70 at Dayton and 73 at Cincinnati. It was partly sunny, with a temperature of 69 at Champaign and 76 at Louisville. At Chicago, it was cloudy, with a temperature of 63. Once again, at Indianapolis, it was 72 degrees with partly sunny skies. This is NOAA All Hazards Radio KEC 74 in Indianapolis. Now a look at your forecast for Indianapolis and central Indiana. Rest of today. Mostly cloudy this morning, then becoming mostly cloudy late this afternoon. Scattered showers this morning. Scattered thunderstorms. Numerous showers. Highs around. West winds around 5 miles an hour, becoming north late this afternoon. Chance of rain 70%. For tonight. Mostly cloudy through the late overnight, then partly cloudy with scattered showers toward daybreak. Lows in the lower 60s. Northeast winds 5 to 10 miles an hour. Chance of rain 40%. Thursday. Numerous showers through early afternoon, then showers and scattered thunderstorms late in the afternoon. Highs in the mid-70s. East winds 5 to 10 miles an hour, becoming south late in the afternoon. Chance of rain 90%. For Thursday night. Showers and scattered thunderstorms through the late overnight, then showers with isolated thunderstorms toward daybreak. Lows in the lower 50s. Southwest winds around 10 miles an hour with gusts up to 20 miles an hour, becoming west 15 to 20 miles an hour with gusts up to 30 miles an hour toward daybreak. Chance of rain 90%. Friday. Mostly cloudy with scattered showers through early afternoon, then partly cloudy with isolated showers late in the afternoon. Much cooler and less humid. Near steady temperature in the mid-50s. Northwest winds 15 to 20 miles an hour with gusts up to 35 miles an hour.

Lows in the mid-40s. For Monday through Tuesday, partly cloudy. Highs around 70. Lows in the upper 40s. The 8 to 14 outlook for Wednesday, October 21st through Tuesday, October 27th, calls for temperatures to be above normal and precipitation to be near normal. Normal highs for the period are between 60 and 65 degrees, and normal lows are between 40 and 45. The normal precipitation total for the 7 days is around 0.65 inches. 9 a.m. at Indianapolis, it was partly sunny. The temperature was 72 degrees, the dew point 69, and the relative humidity 90%. The wind was southeast at 8 miles an hour. The barometric pressure was 29.98 inches and steady. Around central Indiana, at Shelbyville, it was mostly sunny, with a temperature of 70. It was partly sunny, with a temperature of 72 at Anderson, 72 at Muncie, 70 at Zionsville, and 72 at Eagle Creek Air Park. Elsewhere across Indiana, at South Bend, fog was reported, with a temperature of 64. It was mostly sunny, with a temperature of 72 at Terre Haute, and 76 at Evansville. It was partly sunny, with a temperature of 67 at Fort Wayne, 67 at Lafayette, and 73 at Bloomington. Just outside Indiana, at St. Louis, rain was falling, with a temperature of 71. It was mostly sunny, with a temperature of 70 at Dayton, and 73 at Cincinnati. It was partly sunny, with a temperature of 69 at Champaign, and 76 at Louisville. At Chicago, it was cloudy, with a temperature of 63. Once again, at Indianapolis, it was 72 degrees with partly sunny skies. Now here is the hazardous weather outlook for central Indiana. For the period today and tonight, showers and storms expected at times through Thursday night. A few storms may be strong to severe this afternoon and again Thursday. Damaging winds and heavy rain are the main threats. And now the extended outlook for the period Thursday through Tuesday. Wind gusts peaking at 35 to 40 miles per hour are possible Friday. There is the potential for a widespread frost Saturday night. Spotter information statement. Spotter activation is not anticipated. This is NOAA All Hazards Radio KEC 74 in Indianapolis. And now a look at your forecast for Indianapolis and central Indiana. Rest of today. Mostly cloudy this morning, then becoming mostly cloudy late this afternoon. Scattered showers this morning. Scattered thunderstorms. Numerous showers. Highs around 80. West winds around 5 miles an hour, becoming north late this afternoon. Chance of rain 70%. For tonight, mostly cloudy through the late overnight, then partly cloudy with scattered showers toward daybreak. Lows in the lower 60s. Northeast winds 5 to 10 miles an hour. Chance of rain 40%. Thursday, numerous showers through early afternoon, then showers and scattered thunderstorms late in the afternoon. Highs in the mid-70s. East winds 5 to 10 miles an hour, becoming south late in the afternoon. Chance of rain 90%. For Thursday night, showers and scattered thunderstorms through the late overnight, then showers with isolated thunderstorms toward daybreak. Lows in the lower 50s. Southwest winds around 10 miles an hour with gusts up to 20 miles an hour, becoming west 15 to 20 miles an hour with gusts up to 30 miles an hour toward daybreak. Chance of rain 90%. Friday, mostly cloudy with scattered showers through early afternoon, then partly cloudy with isolated showers late in the afternoon. Much cooler and less humid. Near steady temperature in the mid-50s. Northwest winds 15 to 20 miles an hour with gusts up to 35 miles an hour. Chance of rain 40%. Once again, the forecast for rest of today. Mostly cloudy this morning, then becoming mostly cloudy late this afternoon. Scattered showers this morning. Scattered thunderstorms. Numerous showers. Highs around 80. West winds around 5 miles an hour, becoming north late this afternoon. Chance of rain 70%. The current time is 9:53 a.m. Eastern Daylight Time.
taking a look at the 3

7-day forecast for Indianapolis and central Indiana. For Friday night, partly cloudy through the late overnight, then clearing. Cooler with lows around 40. Saturday and Saturday night, clear. Highs in the upper 50s. Lows in the upper 30s. For Sunday, sunny. Highs in the mid-60s. Sunday night, mostly clear. Lows in the mid-40s. For Monday through Tuesday, partly cloudy. Highs around 70. Lows in the upper 40s. Outlook for Wednesday, October 21st through Tuesday, October 27th, calls for temperatures to be above normal and precipitation to be near normal. Normal highs for the period are between 60 and 65 degrees, and normal lows are between 40 and 45. The normal precipitation total for the 7 days is around 0.65 inches. At 9 a.m. at Indianapolis, it was partly sunny. The temperature was 72 degrees, the dew point 69, and the relative humidity 90%. The wind was southeast at 8 miles an hour. The barometric pressure was 29.98 inches and steady. Around central Indiana, at Shelbyville, it was mostly sunny, with a temperature of 70. It was partly sunny, with a temperature of 72 at Anderson, 72 at Muncie, 70 at Zionsville, and 72 at Eagle Creek Air Park. Elsewhere across Indiana, at South Bend, fog was reported, with a temperature of 64. It was mostly sunny, with a temperature of 72 at Terre Haute, and 76 at Evansville. It was partly sunny, with a temperature of 67 at Fort Wayne, 67 at Lafayette, and 73 at Bloomington. Just outside Indiana, at St. Louis, rain was falling, with a temperature of 71. It was mostly sunny, with a temperature of 70 at Dayton, and 73 at Cincinnati. It was partly sunny, with a temperature of 69 at Champaign, and 76 at Louisville. At Chicago, it was cloudy, with a temperature of 63. Once again, at Indianapolis, it was 72 degrees with partly sunny skies. This is All Hazards Radio KEC 74 in Indianapolis. Now a look at your forecast for Indianapolis and central Indiana. Rest of today. Mostly cloudy this morning, then becoming mostly cloudy late this afternoon. Scattered showers this morning. Scattered thunderstorms. Numerous showers. Highs around 80. West winds around 5 miles an hour, becoming north late this afternoon. Chance of rain 70%. For tonight, mostly cloudy through the late overnight, then partly cloudy with scattered showers toward daybreak. Lows in the lower 60s. Northeast winds 5 to 10 miles an hour. Chance of rain 40%. Thursday, numerous showers through early afternoon, then showers and scattered thunderstorms late in the afternoon. Highs in the mid-70s. East winds 5 to 10 miles an hour, becoming south late in the afternoon. Chance of rain 90%. For Thursday night, showers and scattered thunderstorms through the late overnight, then showers with isolated thunderstorms toward daybreak. Lows in the lower 50s. Southwest winds around 10 miles an hour with gusts up to 20 miles an hour, becoming west 15 to 20 miles an hour with gusts up to 30 miles an hour toward daybreak. Chance of rain 90%. Friday, mostly cloudy with scattered showers through early afternoon, then partly cloudy with isolated showers late in the afternoon. Much cooler and less humid. Near steady temperature in the mid-50s. Northwest winds 15 to 20 miles an hour with gusts up to 35 miles an hour. Chance of rain 40%. Once again, the forecast for rest of today. Mostly cloudy this morning, then becoming mostly cloudy late this afternoon. Scattered showers this morning. Scattered thunderstorms. Numerous showers. Highs around 80. West winds around 5 miles an hour, becoming north late this afternoon. Chance of rain 70%. Taking a look at the 3 through 7 day forecast for Indianapolis and central Indiana. For Friday night, partly cloudy through the late overnight, then clearing. Cooler with lows around 40. Saturday and Saturday night,

clear. Highs in the upper 50s. Lows in the upper 30s. For Sunday, sunny. Highs in the mid-60s. Sunday night, mostly clear. Lows in the mid-40s. For Monday through Tuesday, partly cloudy. Highs around 70. Lows in the upper 40s. The 8 to 14 day outlook for Wednesday, October 21st through Tuesday, October 27th, calls for temperatures to be above normal and precipitation to be near normal. Normal highs for the period are between 60 and 65 degrees, and normal lows are between 40 and 45. The normal precipitation total for the 7 days is around 0.65 inches. At 9 a.m. at Indianapolis, it was partly sunny. The temperature was 72 degrees, the dew point 69, and the relative humidity 90%. The wind was southeast at 8 miles an hour. The barometric pressure was 29.98 inches and steady. Around central Indiana, at Shelbyville, it was mostly sunny, with a temperature of 70. It was partly sunny, with a temperature of 72 at Anderson, 72 at Muncie, 70 at Zionsville, and 72 at Eagle Creek Air Park. Elsewhere across Indiana, at South Bend, fog was reported, with a temperature of 64. It was mostly sunny, with a temperature of 72 at Terre Haute, and 76 at Evansville. It was partly sunny, with a temperature of 67 at Fort Wayne, 67 at Lafayette, and 73 at Bloomington. Just outside Indiana, at St. Louis, rain was falling, with a temperature of 71. It was mostly sunny, with a temperature of 70 at Dayton, and 73 at Cincinnati. It was partly sunny, with a temperature of 69 at Champaign, and 76 at Louisville. At Chicago, it was cloudy, with a temperature of 63. Once again, at Indianapolis, it was 72 degrees with partly sunny skies. This is All Hazards Radio KEC 74 in Indianapolis. Now a look at your forecast for Indianapolis and central Indiana. Rest of today. Mostly cloudy this morning, then becoming mostly cloudy late this afternoon. Scattered showers this morning. Scattered thunderstorms. Numerous showers. Highs around 80. West winds around 5 miles an hour, becoming north late this afternoon. Chance of rain 70%. For tonight, mostly cloudy through the late overnight, then partly cloudy with scattered showers toward daybreak. Lows in the lower 60s. Northeast winds 5 to 10 miles an hour. Chance of rain 40%. Thursday. Numerous showers through early afternoon, then showers and scattered thunderstorms late in the afternoon. Highs in the mid-70s. East winds 5 to 10 miles an hour, becoming south late in the afternoon. Chance of rain 90%. For Thursday night, showers and scattered thunderstorms through the late overnight, then showers with isolated thunderstorms toward daybreak. Lows in the lower 50s. Southwest winds around 10 miles an hour with gusts up to 20 miles an hour, becoming west 15 to 20 miles an hour with gusts up to 30 miles an hour toward daybreak. Chance of rain 90%. Friday. Mostly cloudy with scattered showers through early afternoon, then partly cloudy with isolated showers late in the afternoon. Much cooler and less humid. Near steady temperature in the mid-50s. Northwest winds 15 to 20 miles an hour with gusts up to 35 miles an hour. Chance of rain 40%. Once again, the forecast for rest of today. Mostly cloudy this morning, then becoming mostly cloudy late this afternoon. Scattered showers this morning. Scattered thunderstorms. Numerous showers. Highs around 80. West winds around 5 miles an hour, becoming north late this afternoon. Chance of rain 70%. Taking a look at the 3 through 7 day forecast for Indianapolis and central Indiana. For Friday night, partly cloudy through the late overnight, then clearing. Cooler with lows around 40. Saturday and Saturday night. Clear. Highs in the upper 50s. Lows in the upper 30s. For Sunday. Sunny. Highs in the mid-60s. Sunday night. Mostly clear.

lows in the mid-40s. For Monday through Tuesday, partly cloudy. Highs around 70. Lows in the upper 40s. The 8 to 14 day outlook for Wednesday, October 21st through Tuesday, October 27th calls for temperatures to be above normal and precipitation to be near normal. Normal highs for the period are between 60 and 65 degrees, and normal lows are between 40 and 45. The normal precipitation total for the 7 days is around 0.65 inches. At 9 a.m. at Indianapolis, it was partly sunny. The temperature was 72 degrees, the dew point 69, and the relative humidity 90%. The wind was southeast at 8 miles an hour. The barometric pressure was 29.98 inches and steady. Around central Indiana, at Shelbyville, it was mostly sunny, with a temperature of 70. It was partly sunny, with a temperature of 72 at Anderson, 72 at Muncie, 70 at Zionsville, and 72 at Eagle Creek Air Park. Elsewhere across Indiana, at South Bend, fog was reported, with a temperature of 64. It was mostly sunny, with a temperature of 72 at Terre Haute and 76 at Evansville. It was partly sunny, with a temperature of 67 at Fort Wayne, 67 at Lafayette, and 73 at Bloomington. Just outside Indiana, at St. Louis, rain was falling, with a temperature of 71. It was mostly sunny, with a temperature of 70 at Dayton and 73 at Cincinnati. It was partly sunny, with a temperature of 69 at Champaign and 76 at Louisville. At Chicago, it was cloudy, with a temperature of 63. Once again, at Indianapolis, it was 72 degrees with partly sunny skies. This is NOAA All Hazards Radio KEC 74 in Indianapolis. Now a look at your forecast for Indianapolis and central Indiana. Rest of today. Mostly cloudy this morning, then becoming mostly cloudy late this afternoon. Scattered showers this morning. Scattered thunderstorms. Numerous showers. Highs around 80. West winds around 5 miles an hour, becoming north late this afternoon. Chance of rain 70%. For tonight. Mostly cloudy through the late overnight, then partly cloudy with scattered showers toward daybreak. Lows in the lower 60s. Northeast winds 5 to 10 miles an hour. Chance of rain 40%. Thursday. Numerous showers through early afternoon, then showers and scattered thunderstorms late in the afternoon. Highs in the mid-70s. East winds 5 to 10 miles an hour, becoming south late in the afternoon. Chance of rain 90%. For Thursday night, showers and scattered thunderstorms through the late overnight, then showers with isolated thunderstorms toward daybreak. Lows in the lower 50s. Southwest winds around 10 miles an hour with gusts up to 20 miles an hour, becoming west 15 to 20 miles an hour with gusts up to 30 miles an hour toward daybreak. Chance of rain 90%. Friday. Mostly cloudy with scattered showers through early afternoon, then partly cloudy with isolated showers late in the afternoon. Much cooler and less humid. Near steady temperature in the mid-50s. Northwest winds 15 to 20 miles an hour with gusts up to 35 miles an hour. Chance of rain 40%. Once again, the forecast for rest of today. Mostly cloudy this morning, then becoming mostly cloudy late this afternoon. Scattered showers this morning. Scattered thunderstorms. Numerous showers. Highs around 80. West winds around 5 miles an hour, becoming north late this afternoon. Chance of rain 70%. Taking a look at the 3 through 7 day forecast for Indianapolis and central Indiana. For Friday night, partly cloudy through the late overnight, then clearing. Cooler with lows around 40. Saturday and Saturday night. Clear. Highs in the upper 50s. Lows in the upper 30s. For Sunday. Sunny. Highs in the mid-60s. Sunday night. Mostly clear. Lows in the mid-40s. For Monday through Tuesday. Partly cloudy. Highs around 70. Lows in the upper 40s.
Time is 10:08 a.m. Eastern Daylight Time. The 8 to 14 day outlook for Wednesday, October 21st through Tuesday, October 27th, calls for temperatures to be above normal and precipitation to be near normal. Normal highs for the period are between 60 and 65 degrees, and normal lows are between 40 and 45. The normal precipitation total for the 7 days is around 0.65 inches. At 9 a.m. at Indianapolis, it was partly sunny. The temperature was 72 degrees, the dew point 69, and the relative humidity 90%. The wind was southeast at 8 miles an hour. The barometric pressure was 29.98 inches and steady. Around central Indiana, at Shelbyville, it was mostly sunny, with a temperature of 70. It was partly sunny, with a temperature of 72 at Anderson, 72 at Muncie, 70 at Zionsville, and 72 at Eagle Creek Air Park. Elsewhere across Indiana, at South Bend, fog was reported, with a temperature of 64. It was mostly sunny, with a temperature of 72 at Terre Haute, and 76 at Evansville. It was partly sunny, with a temperature of 67 at Fort Wayne, 67 at Lafayette, and 73 at Bloomington. Just outside Indiana, at St. Louis, rain was falling, with a temperature of 71. It was mostly sunny, with a temperature of 70 at Dayton, and 73 at Cincinnati. It was partly sunny, with a temperature of 69 at Champaign, and 76 at Louisville. At Chicago, it was cloudy, with a temperature of 63. Once again, at Indianapolis, it was 72 degrees with partly sunny skies. Now here is the hazardous weather outlook for central Indiana. For the period today and tonight, showers and storms expected at times through Thursday night. A few storms may be strong to severe this afternoon and again Thursday. Damaging winds and heavy rain are the main threats. And now the extended outlook for the period Thursday through Tuesday. Wind gusts peaking at 35 to 40 miles per hour are possible Friday. There is the potential for a widespread frost Saturday night. Spotter information statement. Spotter activation is not anticipated. This is NOAA All Hazards Radio KEC 74 in Indianapolis. Now a look at your forecast for Indianapolis and central Indiana. Rest of today. Mostly cloudy this morning, then becoming mostly cloudy late this afternoon. Scattered showers this morning. Scattered thunderstorms. Numerous showers. Highs around 80. West winds around 5 miles an hour, becoming north late this afternoon. Chance of rain 70%. For tonight, mostly cloudy through the late overnight, then partly cloudy with scattered showers toward daybreak. Lows in the lower 60s. Northeast winds 5 to 10 miles an hour. Chance of rain 40%. Thursday, numerous showers through early afternoon, then showers and scattered thunderstorms late in the afternoon. Highs in the mid-70s. East winds 5 to 10 miles an hour, becoming south late in the afternoon. Chance of rain 90%. For Thursday night, showers and scattered thunderstorms through the late overnight, then showers with isolated thunderstorms toward daybreak. Lows in the lower 50s. Southwest winds around 10 miles an hour with gusts up to 20 miles an hour, becoming west 15 to 20 miles an hour with gusts up to 30 miles an hour toward daybreak. Chance of rain 90%. Friday, mostly cloudy with scattered showers through early afternoon, then partly cloudy with isolated showers late in the afternoon. Much cooler and less humid. Near steady temperature in the mid-50s. Northwest winds 15 to 20 miles an hour with gusts up to 35 miles an hour. Chance of rain 40%. Once again, the forecast for rest of today. Mostly cloudy this morning, then becoming mostly cloudy late this afternoon. Scattered showers this morning. Scattered thunderstorms. Numerous showers. Highs around 80. West winds around 5 miles an hour, becoming north late this afternoon. Chance of rain 70%. Taking a look at the 3 through 7 day forecast for Indianapolis and central Indiana. For Friday night, partly cloudy through the late overnight, then clearing. Cooler with lows around 40.
Saturday and Saturday night.

clear. Highs in the upper 50s. Lows in the upper 30s. For Sunday, sunny. Highs in the mid-60s. Sunday night, mostly clear. Lows in the mid-40s. For Monday through Tuesday, partly cloudy. Highs around 70. Lows in the upper 40s. The 8 to 14 day outlook for Wednesday, October 21st through Tuesday, October 27th, calls for temperatures to be above normal and precipitation to be near normal. Normal highs for the period are between 60 and 65 degrees, and normal lows are between 40 and 45. The normal precipitation total for the 7 days is around 0.65 inches. At 10 a.m. at Indianapolis, it was partly sunny. The temperature was 74 degrees, the dew point 69, and the relative humidity 85%. The wind was variable at 5 miles an hour. The barometric pressure was 30.00 inches and rising. Around central Indiana and Zionsville, it was mostly sunny, with a temperature of 72. It was partly sunny, with a temperature of 73 at Muncie and 74 at Shelbyville. At Eagle Creek Airpark, it was cloudy, with a temperature of 73. Elsewhere across Indiana, it was partly sunny, with a temperature of 69 at Lafayette and 76 at Evansville. It was cloudy, with a temperature of 68 at Fort Wayne, 73 at Terre Haute, and 73 at Bloomington. At South Bend, rain and fog were reported, with a temperature of 63. Just outside Indiana, at Cincinnati, it was mostly sunny, with a temperature of 75. It was partly sunny, with a temperature of 69 at Champaign, 73 at Dayton, 71 at St. Louis, and 78 at Louisville. At Chicago, it was cloudy, with a temperature of 63. Once again, at Indianapolis, it was 74 degrees with partly sunny skies. This is NOAA All Hazards Radio KEC 74 in Indianapolis. Now a look at your forecast for Indianapolis and central Indiana. Rest of today. Mostly cloudy this morning, then becoming mostly cloudy late this afternoon. Scattered showers this morning. Scattered thunderstorms. Numerous showers. Highs around 80. West winds around 5 miles an hour, becoming north late this afternoon. Chance of rain 70%. For tonight, mostly cloudy through the late overnight, then partly cloudy with scattered showers toward daybreak. Lows in the lower 60s. Northeast winds 5 to 10 miles an hour. Chance of rain 40%. Thursday, numerous showers through early afternoon, then showers and scattered thunderstorms late in the afternoon. Highs in the mid-70s. East winds 5 to 10 miles an hour, becoming south late in the afternoon. Chance of rain 90%. For Thursday night, showers and scattered thunderstorms through the late overnight, then showers with isolated thunderstorms toward daybreak. Lows in the lower 50s. Southwest winds around 10 miles an hour with gusts up to 20 miles an hour, becoming west 15 to 20 miles an hour with gusts up to 30 miles an hour toward daybreak. Chance of rain 90%. Friday, mostly cloudy with scattered showers through early afternoon, then partly cloudy with isolated showers late in the afternoon. Much cooler and less humid. Near steady temperature in the mid-50s. Northwest winds 15 to 20 miles an hour with gusts up to 35 miles an hour. Chance of rain 40%. Once again, the forecast for rest of today. Mostly cloudy this morning, then becoming mostly cloudy late this afternoon. Scattered showers this morning. Scattered thunderstorms. Numerous showers. Highs around 80. West winds around 5 miles an hour, becoming north late this afternoon. Chance of rain 70%. Taking a look at the 3 through 7 day forecast for Indianapolis and central Indiana. For Friday night, partly cloudy through the late overnight, then clearing. Cooler with lows around 40. Saturday and Saturday night. Clear. Highs in the upper 50s. Lows in the upper 30s. For Sunday. Sunny. Highs in the mid-60s. Sunday night. Mostly clear. Lows in the

mid-40s. For Monday through Tuesday, partly cloudy. Highs around 70. Lows in the upper 40s. The 14-day outlook for Wednesday, October 21st through Tuesday, October 27th, calls for temperatures to be above normal and precipitation to be near normal. Normal highs for the period are between 60 and 65 degrees, and normal lows are between 40 and 45. The normal precipitation total for the 7 days is around 0.65 inches. 10 a.m. at Indianapolis, it was partly sunny. The temperature was 74 degrees, the dew point 69, and the relative humidity 85%. The wind was variable at 5 miles an hour. The barometric pressure was 30.00 inches and rising. Around central Indiana and Zionsville, it was mostly sunny, with a temperature of 72. It was partly sunny, with a temperature of 73 at Muncie and 74 at Shelbyville. At Eagle Creek Airpark, it was cloudy, with a temperature of 73. Elsewhere across Indiana, it was partly sunny, with a temperature of 69 at Lafayette and 76 at Evansville. It was cloudy, with a temperature of 68 at Fort Wayne, 73 at Terre Haute, and 73 at Bloomington. At South Bend, rain and fog were reported, with a temperature of 63. Just outside Indiana, at Cincinnati, it was mostly sunny, with a temperature of 75. It was partly sunny, with a temperature of 69 at Champaign, 73 at Dayton, 71 at St. Louis, and 78 at Louisville. At Chicago, it was cloudy, with a temperature of 63. Once again, at Indianapolis, it was 74 degrees with partly sunny skies. This is NOAA All Hazards Radio KEC 74 in Indianapolis. And now a look at your forecast for Indianapolis and central Indiana. Rest of today. Mostly cloudy this morning, then becoming mostly cloudy late this afternoon. Scattered showers this morning. Scattered thunderstorms. Numerous showers. Highs around 80. West winds around 5 miles an hour, becoming north late this afternoon. Chance of rain 70%. For tonight, mostly cloudy through the late overnight, then partly cloudy with scattered showers toward daybreak. Lows in the lower 60s. Northeast winds 5 to 10 miles an hour. Chance of rain 40%. Thursday, numerous showers through early afternoon, then showers and scattered thunderstorms late in the afternoon. Highs in the mid-70s. East winds 5 to 10 miles an hour, becoming south late in the afternoon. Chance of rain 90%. For Thursday night, showers and scattered thunderstorms through the late overnight, then showers with isolated thunderstorms toward daybreak. Lows in the lower 50s. Southwest winds around 10 miles an hour with gusts up to 20 miles an hour, becoming west 15 to 20 miles an hour with gusts up to 30 miles an hour toward daybreak. Chance of rain 90%. Friday, mostly cloudy with scattered showers through early afternoon, then partly cloudy with isolated showers late in the afternoon. Much cooler and less humid. Near steady temperature in the mid-50s. Northwest winds 15 to 20 miles an hour with gusts up to 35 miles an hour. Chance of rain 40%. Once again, the forecast for rest of today. Mostly cloudy this morning, then becoming mostly cloudy late this afternoon. Scattered showers this morning. Scattered thunderstorms. Numerous showers. Highs around 80. Winds around 5 miles an hour, becoming north late this afternoon. Chance of rain 70%. Taking a look at the 3 through 7 day forecast for Indianapolis and central Indiana. For Friday night, partly cloudy through the late overnight, then clearing. Cooler with lows around 40. Saturday and Saturday night. Clear. Highs in the upper 50s. Lows in the upper 30s. For Sunday. Sunny. Highs in the mid-60s. Sunday night. Mostly clear. Lows in the mid-40s. For Monday through Tuesday. Partly cloudy. Highs around 70. Lows in the upper 40s. The current time is 10:23 a.m. Eastern Daylight Time.

the 8 to 14 day outlook for Wednesday, October 21st through Tuesday, October 27th, calls for temperatures to be above normal and precipitation to be near normal. Normal highs for the period are between 60 and 65 degrees, and normal lows are between 40 and 45. The normal precipitation total for the 7 days is around 0.65 inches. At 10 a.m. at Indianapolis, it was partly sunny. The temperature was 74 degrees, the dew point 69, and the relative humidity 85%. The wind was variable at 5 miles an hour. The barometric pressure was 30.00 inches and rising. Around central Indiana and Zionsville, it was mostly sunny, with a temperature of 72. It was partly sunny, with a temperature of 73 at Muncie and 74 at Shelbyville. At Eagle Creek Airpark, it was cloudy, with a temperature of 73. Elsewhere across Indiana, it was partly sunny, with a temperature of 69 at Lafayette and 76 at Evansville. It was cloudy, with a temperature of 68 at Fort Wayne, 73 at Terre Haute, and 73 at Bloomington. At South Bend, rain and fog were reported, with a temperature of 63. Just outside Indiana, at Cincinnati, it was mostly sunny, with a temperature of 75. It was partly sunny, with a temperature of 69 at Champaign, 73 at Dayton, 71 at St. Louis, and 78 at Louisville. At Chicago, it was cloudy, with a temperature of 63. Once again, at Indianapolis, it was 74 degrees with partly sunny skies. This is NOAA All Hazards Radio KEC 74 in Indianapolis. Now a look at your forecast for Indianapolis and central Indiana. Rest of today. Mostly cloudy this morning, then becoming mostly cloudy late this afternoon. Scattered showers this morning. Scattered thunderstorms. Numerous showers. Highs around 80. West winds around 5 miles an hour, becoming north late this afternoon. Chance of rain 70%. For tonight, mostly cloudy through the late overnight, then partly cloudy with scattered showers toward daybreak. Lows in the lower 60s. Northeast winds 5 to 10 miles an hour. Chance of rain 40%. Thursday, numerous showers through early afternoon, then showers and scattered thunderstorms late in the afternoon. Highs in the mid-70s. East winds 5 to 10 miles an hour, becoming south late in the afternoon. Chance of rain 90%. For Thursday night, showers and scattered thunderstorms through the late overnight, then showers with isolated thunderstorms toward daybreak. Lows in the lower 50s. Southwest winds around 10 miles an hour with gusts up to 20 miles an hour, becoming west 15 to 20 miles an hour with gusts up to 30 miles an hour toward daybreak. Chance of rain 90%. Friday, mostly cloudy with scattered showers through early afternoon, then partly cloudy with isolated showers late in the afternoon. Much cooler and less humid. Near steady temperature in the mid-50s. Northwest winds 15 to 20 miles an hour with gusts up to 35 miles an hour. Chance of rain 40%. Once again, the forecast for rest of today. Mostly cloudy this morning, then becoming mostly cloudy late this afternoon. Scattered showers this morning. Scattered thunderstorms. Numerous showers. Highs around 80. West winds around 5 miles an hour, becoming north late this afternoon. Chance of rain 70%. Taking a look at the 3 through 7 day forecast for Indianapolis and central Indiana. For Friday night, partly cloudy through the late overnight, then clearing. Cooler with lows around 40. Saturday and Saturday night, clear. Highs in the upper 50s. Lows in the upper 30s. For Sunday, sunny. Highs in the mid-60s. Sunday night, mostly clear. Lows in the mid-40s. For Monday through Tuesday, partly cloudy. Highs around 70. Lows in the upper 40s. The 8 to 14 day outlook for Wednesday, October 21st through Tuesday, October 27th, calls for temperatures to be above normal and precipitation to be near normal. Normal highs for the period are between 60 and 65 degrees, and normal lows are

between 40 and 45. The normal precipitation total for the 7 days is around 0.65 inches. 10 a.m. at Indianapolis, it was partly sunny. The temperature was 74 degrees, the dew point 69, and the relative humidity 85%. The wind was variable at 5 miles an hour. The barometric pressure was 30.00 inches and rising. Around central Indiana and Zionsville, it was mostly sunny, with a temperature of 72. It was partly sunny, with a temperature of 73 at Muncie and 74 at Shelbyville. At Eagle Creek Airpark, it was cloudy, with a temperature of 73. Elsewhere across Indiana, it was partly sunny, with a temperature of 69 at Lafayette and 76 at Evansville. It was cloudy, with a temperature of 68 at Fort Wayne, 73 at Terre Haute, and 73 at Bloomington. At South Bend, rain and fog were reported, with a temperature of 63. Just outside Indiana, at Cincinnati, it was mostly sunny, with a temperature of 75. It was partly sunny, with a temperature of 69 at Champaign, 73 at Dayton, 71 at St. Louis, and 78 at Louisville. At Chicago, it was cloudy, with a temperature of 63. Once again, at Indianapolis, it was 74 degrees with partly sunny skies. This is NOAA All Hazards Radio KEC 74 in Indianapolis. Now a look at your forecast for Indianapolis and central Indiana. Rest of today. Mostly cloudy this morning, then becoming mostly cloudy late this afternoon. Scattered showers this morning. Scattered thunderstorms. Numerous showers. Highs around 80. West winds around 5 miles an hour, becoming north late this afternoon. Chance of rain 70%. For tonight, mostly cloudy through the late overnight, then partly cloudy with scattered showers toward daybreak. Lows in the lower 60s. Northeast winds 5 to 10 miles an hour. Chance of rain 40%. Thursday, numerous showers through early afternoon, then showers and scattered thunderstorms late in the afternoon. Highs in the mid-70s. East winds 5 to 10 miles an hour, becoming south late in the afternoon. Chance of rain 90%. For Thursday night, showers and scattered thunderstorms through the late overnight, then showers with isolated thunderstorms toward daybreak. Lows in the lower 50s. Southwest winds around 10 miles an hour with gusts up to 20 miles an hour, becoming west 15 to 20 miles an hour with gusts up to 30 miles an hour toward daybreak. Chance of rain 90%. Friday, cloudy with scattered showers through early afternoon, then partly cloudy with isolated showers late in the afternoon. Much cooler and less humid. Near steady temperature in the mid-50s. Northwest winds 15 to 20 miles an hour with gusts up to 35 miles an hour. Chance of rain 40%. Once again, the forecast for rest of today. Mostly cloudy this morning, then becoming mostly cloudy late this afternoon. Scattered showers this morning. Scattered thunderstorms. Numerous showers. Highs around 80. West winds around 5 miles an hour, becoming north late this afternoon. Chance of rain 70%. Now here is the hazardous weather outlook for central Indiana. For the period today and tonight. Showers and storms expected at times through Thursday night. A few storms may be strong to severe this afternoon and again Thursday. Damaging winds and heavy rain are the main threats. And now the extended outlook for the period Thursday through Tuesday. Wind gusts peaking at 35 to 40 miles per hour are possible Friday. There is the potential for a widespread frost Saturday night. Spotter information statement, spotter activation is not anticipated. Taking a look at the 3 through 7 day forecast for Indianapolis and central Indiana. For Friday night, partly cloudy through the late overnight, then clearing. Cooler with lows around 40. Saturday and Saturday night, clear. Highs in the upper 50s. Lows in the upper 30s. For Sunday, sunny. Highs in the mid 60s. Sunday night, mostly clear. Lows in the mid-40s. For Monday through Tuesday,
partly cloudy. Highs around 70. Lows in the upper 40s. Tonight, mostly clear. Lows in the mid 40s. For Monday through Tuesday, partly cloudy. Highs around 70. Lows in the upper 40s. The 8 to 14 day outlook for Wednesday, October 21st through Tuesday, October 27th, calls for temperatures to be above normal and precipitation to be near normal. Normal highs for the period are between 60 and 65 degrees, and normal lows are between 40 and 45. The normal precipitation total for the 7 days is around 0.65 inches. At 10 a.m. at Indianapolis, it was partly sunny. The temperature was 74 degrees, the dew point 69, and the relative humidity 85%. The wind was variable at 5 miles an hour. The barometric pressure was 30.00 inches and rising. Around central Indiana and Zionsville, it was mostly sunny, with a temperature of 72. It was partly sunny, with a temperature of 73 at Muncie and 74 at Shelbyville. At Eagle Creek Airpark, it was cloudy, with a temperature of 73. Elsewhere across Indiana, it was partly sunny, with a temperature of 69 at Lafayette and 76 at Evansville. It was cloudy, with a temperature of 68 at Fort Wayne, 73 at Terre Haute, and 73 at Bloomington. At South Bend, rain and fog were reported, with a temperature of 63. Just outside Indiana, at Cincinnati, it was mostly sunny, with a temperature of 75. It was partly sunny, with a temperature of 69 at Champaign, 73 at Dayton, 71 at St. Louis, and 78 at Louisville. At Chicago, it was cloudy, with a temperature of 63. Once again, at Indianapolis, it was 74 degrees with partly sunny skies. This is NOAA All Hazards Radio KEC 74 in Indianapolis. Now a look at your forecast for Indianapolis and central Indiana. Rest of today. Mostly cloudy this morning, then becoming mostly cloudy late this afternoon. Scattered showers this morning. Scattered thunderstorms. Numerous showers. Highs around 80. West winds around 5 miles an hour, becoming north late this afternoon. Chance of rain 70%. For tonight, mostly cloudy through the late overnight, then partly cloudy with scattered showers toward daybreak. Lows in the lower 60s. Northeast winds 5 to 10 miles an hour. Chance of rain 40%. Thursday, numerous showers through early afternoon, then showers and scattered thunderstorms late in the afternoon. Highs in the mid-70s. East winds 5 to 10 miles an hour, becoming south late in the afternoon. Chance of rain 90%. For Thursday night, showers and scattered thunderstorms through the late overnight, then showers with isolated thunderstorms toward daybreak. Lows in the lower 50s. Southwest winds around 10 miles an hour with gusts up to 20 miles an hour, becoming west 15 to 20 miles an hour with gusts up to 30 miles an hour toward daybreak. Chance of rain 90%. Friday, mostly cloudy with scattered showers through early afternoon, then partly cloudy with isolated showers late in the afternoon. Much cooler and less humid. Near steady temperature in the mid-50s. Northwest winds 15 to 20 miles an hour with gusts up to 35 miles an hour. Chance of rain 40%. Once again, the forecast for rest of today. Mostly cloudy this morning, then becoming mostly cloudy late this afternoon. Scattered showers this morning. Scattered thunderstorms. Numerous showers. Highs around 80. West winds around 5 miles an hour, becoming north late this afternoon. Chance of rain 70%. Taking a look at the 3 through 7 day forecast for Indianapolis and central Indiana. For Friday night, partly cloudy through the late overnight, then clearing. Cooler with lows around 40. Saturday and Saturday night, clear. Highs in the upper 50s. Lows in the upper 30s. For Sunday, sunny. Highs in the mid-60s. Sunday night, mostly clear. Lows in the mid-40s. For Monday through Tuesday, partly cloudy.
highs around

around 70. Lows in upper 40s. The current time is 10:38 a.m. Eastern Daylight Time. The 13-day outlook for Wednesday, October 21st through Tuesday, October 27th calls for temperatures to be above normal and precipitation to be near normal. Normal highs for the period are between 60 and 65 degrees, and normal lows are between 40 and 45. The normal precipitation total for the 7 days is around 0.65 inches. At 10 a.m. at Indianapolis, it was partly sunny. The temperature was 74 degrees, the dew point 69, and the relative humidity 85%. The wind was variable at 5 miles an hour. The barometric pressure was 30.00 inches and rising. Around central Indiana and Zionsville, it was mostly sunny, with a temperature of 72. It was partly sunny, with a temperature of 73 at Muncie and 74 at Shelbyville. At Eagle Creek Air Park, it was cloudy, with a temperature of 73. Elsewhere across Indiana, it was partly sunny, with a temperature of 69 at Lafayette and 76 at Evansville. It was cloudy, with a temperature of 68 at Fort Wayne, 73 at Terre Haute, and 73 at Bloomington. At South Bend, rain and fog were reported, with a temperature of 63. Just outside Indiana, at Cincinnati, it was mostly sunny, with a temperature of 75. It was partly sunny, with a temperature of 69 at Champaign, 73 at Dayton, 71 at St. Louis, and 78 at Louisville. At Chicago, it was cloudy, with a temperature of 63. Once again, at Indianapolis, it was 74 degrees with partly sunny skies. This is NOAA All Hazards Radio KEC 74 in Indianapolis. Now a look at your forecast for Indianapolis and central Indiana. Rest of today. Mostly cloudy this morning, then becoming mostly cloudy late this afternoon. Scattered showers this morning. Scattered thunderstorms. Numerous showers. Highs around 80. West winds around 5 miles an hour, becoming north late this afternoon. Chance of rain 70%. For tonight, mostly cloudy through the late overnight, then partly cloudy with scattered showers toward daybreak. Lows in the lower 60s. Northeast winds 5 to 10 miles an hour. Chance of rain 40%. Thursday, numerous showers through early afternoon, then showers and scattered thunderstorms late in the afternoon. Highs in the mid-70s. East winds 5 to 10 miles an hour, becoming south late in the afternoon. Chance of rain 90%. For Thursday night, showers and scattered thunderstorms through the late overnight, then showers with isolated thunderstorms toward daybreak. Lows in the lower 50s. Southwest winds around 10 miles an hour with gusts up to 20 miles an hour, becoming west 15 to 20 miles an hour with gusts up to 30 miles an hour toward daybreak. Chance of rain 90%. Friday, mostly cloudy with scattered showers through early afternoon, then partly cloudy with isolated showers late in the afternoon. Much cooler and less humid. Near steady temperature in the mid-50s. Northwest winds 15 to 20 miles an hour with gusts up to 35 miles an hour. Chance of rain 40%. Once again, the forecast for rest of today. Mostly cloudy this morning, then becoming mostly cloudy late this afternoon. Scattered showers this morning. Scattered thunderstorms. Numerous showers. Highs around 80. West winds around 5 miles an hour, becoming north late this afternoon. Chance of rain 70%. Taking a look at the 3 through 7 day forecast for Indianapolis and central Indiana. For Friday night, partly cloudy through the late overnight, then clearing. Cooler with lows around 40. Saturday and Saturday night, clear. Highs in the upper 50s. Lows in the upper 30s. For Sunday, sunny. Highs in the mid-60s. Sunday night, mostly clear. Lows in the mid-40s. For Monday through Tuesday, partly cloudy. Highs around 70. Lows in the upper 40s.
the 8 to 14 day outlook for Wednesday, October 21st through Tuesday, October 27th. Call

for temperatures to be above normal and precipitation to be near normal. Normal highs for the period are between 60 and 65 degrees, and normal lows are between 40 and 45. The normal precipitation total for the 7 days is around 0.65 inches. At 10 a.m. at Indianapolis, it was partly sunny. The temperature was 74 degrees, the dew point 69, and the relative humidity 85%. The wind was variable at 5 miles an hour. The barometric pressure was 30.00 inches and rising. Around central Indiana, at Zionsville, it was mostly sunny, with a temperature of 72. It was partly sunny, with a temperature of 73 at Muncie and 74 at Shelbyville. At Eagle Creek Airport, it was cloudy, with a temperature of 73. Elsewhere across Indiana, it was partly sunny, with a temperature of 69 at Lafayette and 76 at Evansville. It was cloudy, with a temperature of 68 at Fort Wayne, 73 at Terre Haute, and 73 at Bloomington. At South Bend, rain and fog were reported, with a temperature of 63. Just outside Indiana, at Cincinnati, it was mostly sunny, with a temperature of 75. It was partly sunny, with a temperature of 69 at Champaign, 73 at Dayton, 71 at St. Louis, and 78 at Louisville. At Chicago, it was cloudy, with a temperature of 63. Once again, at Indianapolis, it was 74 degrees with partly sunny skies. This is NOAA All Hazards Radio KEC 74 in Indianapolis. Now a look at your forecast for Indianapolis and central Indiana. Rest of today. Mostly cloudy this morning, then becoming mostly cloudy late this afternoon. Scattered showers this morning. Scattered thunderstorms. Numerous showers. Highs around 80. West winds around 5 miles an hour, becoming north late this afternoon. Chance of rain 70%. For tonight, mostly cloudy through the late overnight, then partly cloudy with scattered showers toward daybreak. Lows in the lower 60s. Northeast winds 5 to 10 miles an hour. Chance of rain 40%. Thursday, numerous showers through early afternoon, then showers and scattered thunderstorms late in the afternoon. Highs in the mid-70s. East winds 5 to 10 miles an hour, becoming south late in the afternoon. Chance of rain 90%. For Thursday night, showers and scattered thunderstorms through the late overnight, then showers with isolated thunderstorms toward daybreak. Lows in the lower 50s. Southwest winds around 10 miles an hour with gusts up to 20 miles an hour, becoming west 15 to 20 miles an hour with gusts up to 30 miles an hour toward daybreak. Chance of rain 90%. Friday, mostly cloudy with scattered showers through early afternoon, then partly cloudy with isolated showers late in the afternoon. Much cooler and less humid. Near steady temperature in the mid-50s. Northwest winds 15 to 20 miles an hour with gusts up to 35 miles an hour. Chance of rain 40%. Once again, the forecast for rest of today. Mostly cloudy this morning, then becoming mostly cloudy late this afternoon. Scattered showers this morning. Scattered thunderstorms. Numerous showers. Highs around 80. West winds around 5 miles an hour, becoming north late this afternoon. Chance of rain 70%. Taking a look at the 3 through 7 day forecast for Indianapolis and central Indiana. For Friday night, partly cloudy through the late overnight, then clearing. Cooler with lows around 40. Saturday and Saturday night, clear. Highs in the upper 50s. Lows in the upper 30s. For Sunday, sunny. Highs in the mid 60s. Sunday night, mostly clear. Lows in the mid-40s. For Monday through Tuesday, partly cloudy. Highs around 70. Lows in the upper 40s. The 8 to 14 day outlook for Wednesday, October 21st through Tuesday, October 27th, calls for temperatures to be above normal and precipitation to be near normal. Normal highs for the period are between 60 and 65 degrees, and normal lows are between 40 and 45. The normal precipitation total for the 7 days is around 0.65.

It was mostly sunny, with a temperature of 75. It was partly sunny, with a temperature of 69 at Champaign, 73 at Dayton, 71 at St. Louis, and 78 at Louisville. At Chicago, it was cloudy, with a temperature of 63. Once again, at Indianapolis, it was 74 degrees with partly sunny skies. This is NOAA All Hazards Radio KEC 74 in Indianapolis. And now a look at your forecast for Indianapolis and central Indiana. Rest of today. Mostly cloudy this morning, then becoming mostly cloudy late this afternoon. Scattered showers this morning. Scattered thunderstorms. Numerous showers. Highs around 80. West winds around 5 miles an hour, becoming north late this afternoon. Chance of rain 70%. For tonight. Mostly cloudy through the late overnight, then partly cloudy with scattered showers toward daybreak. Lows in the lower 60s. Northeast winds 5 to 10 miles an hour. Chance of rain 40%. Thursday. Numerous showers through early afternoon, then showers and scattered thunderstorms late in the afternoon. Highs in the mid-70s. East winds 5 to 10 miles an hour, becoming south late in the afternoon. Chance of rain 90%. For Thursday night, showers and scattered thunderstorms through the late overnight, then showers with isolated thunderstorms toward daybreak. Lows in the lower 50s. Southwest winds around 10 miles an hour with gusts up to 20 miles an hour, becoming west 15 to 20 miles an hour with gusts up to 30 miles an hour toward daybreak. Chance of rain 90%. Friday. Cloudy with scattered showers through early afternoon, then partly cloudy with isolated showers late in the afternoon. Much cooler and less humid. Near steady temperature in the mid-50s. Northwest winds 15 to 20 miles an hour with gusts up to 35 miles an hour. Chance of rain 40%. Once again, the forecast for rest of today. Mostly cloudy this morning, then becoming mostly cloudy late this afternoon. Scattered showers this morning. Scattered thunderstorms. Numerous showers. Highs around 80. West winds around 5 miles an hour, becoming north late this afternoon. Chance of rain 70%. Now here is the hazardous weather outlook for central Indiana. For the period today and tonight. Showers and storms expected at times through Thursday night. A few storms may be strong to severe this afternoon and again Thursday. Damaging winds and heavy rain are the main threats. And now the extended outlook for the period Thursday through Tuesday. Wind gusts peaking at 35 to 40 miles per hour are possible Friday. There is the potential for a widespread frost Saturday night. Spotter information statement. Spotter activation is not anticipated. Taking a look at the 3 through 7 day forecast for Indianapolis and central Indiana. For Friday night, partly cloudy through the late overnight, then clearing. Cooler with lows around 40. Saturday and Saturday night, clear. Highs in the upper 50s. Lows in the upper 30s. For Sunday, sunny. Highs in the mid 60s. Sunday night, mostly clear. Lows in the mid-40s. For Monday through Tuesday, partly cloudy. Highs around 70. Lows in the upper 40s. The 8 to 14 day outlook for Wednesday, October 21st through Tuesday, October 27th, calls for temperatures to be above normal and precipitation to be near normal. Normal highs for the period are between 60 and 65 degrees, and normal lows are between 40 and 45. The normal precipitation total for the 7 days is around 0.65 inches. The current time is 10:53 a.m. Eastern Daylight Time. At 10 a.m. at Indianapolis, it was partly sunny. The temperature was 74 degrees, the dew point 69, and the relative humidity 85%. The wind was variable at 5 miles an hour. The barometric pressure was 30.00 inches and rising. Around central Indiana and Zionsville, it was mostly sunny, with a temperature of 72. It was partly sunny, with a temperature of 73 at Muncie and 74 at Shelbyville. And Eagle Creek.

Airport, it was cloudy, with a temperature of 73. Elsewhere across Indiana, it was partly sunny, with a temperature of 69 at Lafayette and 76 at Evansville. It was cloudy, with a temperature of 68 at Fort Wayne, 73 at Terre Haute, and 73 at Bloomington. At South Bend, rain and fog were reported, with a temperature of 63. Just outside Indiana, at Cincinnati, it was mostly sunny, with a temperature of 75. It was partly sunny, with a temperature of 69 at Champaign, 73 at Dayton, 71 at St. Louis, and 78 at Louisville. At Chicago, it was cloudy, with a temperature of 63. Once again, at Indianapolis, it was 74 degrees with partly sunny skies. This is NOAA All Hazards Radio KEC 74 in Indianapolis. Now a look at your forecast for Indianapolis and central Indiana. Rest of today. Mostly cloudy this morning, then becoming mostly cloudy late this afternoon. Scattered showers this morning. Scattered thunderstorms. Numerous showers. Highs around 80. West winds around 5 miles an hour, becoming north late this afternoon. Chance of rain 70%. For tonight, mostly cloudy through the late overnight, then partly cloudy with scattered showers toward daybreak. Lows in the lower 60s. Northeast winds 5 to 10 miles an hour. Chance of rain 40%. Thursday, numerous showers through early afternoon, then showers and scattered thunderstorms late in the afternoon. Highs in the mid-70s. East winds 5 to 10 miles an hour, becoming south late in the afternoon. Chance of rain 90%. For Thursday night, showers and scattered thunderstorms through the late overnight, then showers with isolated thunderstorms toward daybreak. Lows in the lower 50s. Southwest winds around 10 miles an hour with gusts up to 20 miles an hour, becoming west 15 to 20 miles an hour with gusts up to 30 miles an hour toward daybreak. Chance of rain 90%. Friday. Mostly cloudy with scattered showers through early afternoon, then partly cloudy with isolated showers late in the afternoon. Much cooler and less humid. Near steady temperature in the mid-50s. Northwest winds 15 to 20 miles an hour with gusts up to 35 miles an hour. Chance of rain 40%. Once again, the forecast for rest of today. Mostly cloudy this morning, then becoming mostly cloudy late this afternoon. Scattered showers this morning. Scattered thunderstorms. Numerous showers. Highs around. West winds around 5 miles an hour, becoming north late this afternoon. Chance of rain 70%. Taking a look at the 3 through 7 day forecast for Indianapolis and central Indiana. For Friday night, partly cloudy through the late overnight, then clearing. Cooler with lows around 40. Saturday and Saturday night, clear. Highs in the upper 50s. Lows in the upper 30s. For Sunday, sunny. Highs in the mid-60s. Sunday night, mostly clear. Lows in the mid-40s. For Monday through Tuesday, partly cloudy. Highs around 70. Lows in the upper 40s. Outlook for Wednesday, October 21st through Tuesday, October 27th, calls for temperatures to be above normal and precipitation to be near normal. Normal highs for the period are between 60 and 65 degrees, and normal lows are between 40 and 45. The normal precipitation total for the 7 days is around 0.65 inches. At 10 a.m., at Indianapolis, it was partly sunny. The temperature was 74 degrees, the dew point 69, and the relative humidity 85%. The wind was variable at 5 miles an hour. The barometric pressure was 30.00 inches and rising. Around central Indiana and Zionsville, it was mostly sunny, with a temperature of 72. It was partly sunny, with a temperature of 73 at Muncie and 74 at Shelbyville. At Eagle Creek Airport, it was cloudy, with a temperature of 73. Elsewhere across Indiana, it was partly sunny, with a temperature of 69 at Lafayette and 76 at Evansville. It was cloudy, with a temperature of 68 at Fort Wayne.

73 at Terre Haute, and 73 at Bloomington. At South Bend, rain and fog were reported, with a temperature of 63. Just outside Indiana, at Cincinnati, it was mostly sunny, with a temperature of 75. It was partly sunny, with a temperature of 69 at Champaign, 73 at Dayton, 71 at St. Louis, and 78 at Louisville. At Chicago, it was cloudy, with a temperature of 63. Once again, at Indianapolis, it was 74 degrees with partly sunny skies. This is NOAA All Hazards Radio KEC 74 in Indianapolis. Now a look at your forecast for Indianapolis and central Indiana. Rest of today. Mostly cloudy this morning, then becoming mostly cloudy late this afternoon. Scattered showers this morning. Scattered thunderstorms. Numerous showers. Highs around 80. West winds around 5 miles an hour, becoming north late this afternoon. Chance of rain 70%. For tonight, mostly cloudy through the late overnight, then partly cloudy with scattered showers toward daybreak. Lows in the lower 60s. Northeast winds 5 to 10 miles an hour. Chance of rain 40%. Thursday, numerous showers through early afternoon, then showers and scattered thunderstorms late in the afternoon. Highs in the mid-70s. East winds 5 to 10 miles an hour, becoming south late in the afternoon. Chance of rain 90%. For Thursday night, showers and scattered thunderstorms through the late overnight, then showers with isolated thunderstorms toward daybreak. Lows in the lower 50s. Southwest winds around 10 miles an hour with gusts up to 20 miles an hour, becoming west 15 to 20 miles an hour with gusts up to 30 miles an hour toward daybreak. Chance of rain 90%. Friday, mostly cloudy with scattered showers through early afternoon, then partly cloudy with isolated showers late in the afternoon. Much cooler and less humid. Near steady temperature in the mid-50s. Northwest winds 15 to 20 miles an hour with gusts up to 35 miles an hour. Chance of rain 40%. Once again, the forecast for rest of today. Mostly cloudy this morning, then becoming mostly cloudy late this afternoon. Scattered showers this morning. Scattered thunderstorms. Numerous showers. Highs around 80. Winds around 5 miles an hour, becoming north late this afternoon. Chance of rain 70%. Taking a look at the 3 through 7 day forecast for Indianapolis and central Indiana. For Friday night, partly cloudy through the late overnight, then clearing. Cooler with lows around 40. Saturday and Saturday night, clear. Highs in the upper 50s. Lows in the upper 30s. For Sunday, sunny. Highs in the mid-60s. Sunday night, mostly clear. Lows in the mid-40s. For Monday through Tuesday, partly cloudy. Highs around 70. Lows in the upper 40s. The 8 to 14 day outlook for Wednesday, October 21st through Tuesday, October 27th calls for temperatures to be above normal and precipitation to be near normal. Normal highs for the period are between 60 and 65 degrees, and normal lows are between 40 and 45. The normal precipitation total for the 7 days is around 0.65 inches. At 10 a.m., at Indianapolis, it was partly sunny. The temperature was 74 degrees, the dew point 69, and the relative humidity 85%. The wind was variable at 5 miles an hour. The barometric pressure was 30.00 inches and rising. Around central Indiana and Zionsville, it was mostly sunny, with a temperature of 72. It was partly sunny, with a temperature of 73 at Muncie and 74 at Shelbyville. At Eagle Creek Airpark, it was cloudy, with a temperature of 73. Elsewhere across Indiana, it was partly sunny, with a temperature of 69 at Lafayette and 76 at Evansville. It was cloudy, with a temperature of 68 at Fort Wayne, 73 at Terre Haute, and 73 at Bloomington. At South Bend, rain and fog were reported, with a temperature of 63. Just outside Indiana, at Cincinnati, it was mostly sunny, with a temperature of 75.

It was partly sunny, with a temperature of 69 at Champaign, 73 at Dayton, 71 at St. Louis, and 78 at Louisville. At Chicago, it was cloudy, with a temperature of 63. Once again, at Indianapolis, it was 74 degrees with partly sunny skies. This is NOAA All Hazards Radio KEC 74 in Indianapolis. Now a look at your forecast for Indianapolis and central Indiana. Rest of today. Mostly cloudy this morning, then becoming mostly cloudy late this afternoon. Scattered showers this morning. Scattered thunderstorms. Numerous showers. Highs around 80. West winds around 5 miles an hour, becoming north late this afternoon. Chance of rain 70%. For tonight, mostly cloudy through the late overnight, then partly cloudy with scattered showers toward daybreak. Lows in the lower 60s. Northeast winds 5 to 10 miles an hour. Chance of rain 40%. Thursday, numerous showers through early afternoon, then showers and scattered thunderstorms late in the afternoon. Highs in the mid-70s. East winds 5 to 10 miles an hour, becoming south late in the afternoon. Chance of rain 90%. For Thursday night, showers and scattered thunderstorms through the late overnight, then showers with isolated thunderstorms toward daybreak. Lows in the lower 50s. Southwest winds around 10 miles an hour with gusts up to 20 miles an hour, becoming west 15 to 20 miles an hour with gusts up to 30 miles an hour toward daybreak. Chance of rain 90%. Friday, mostly cloudy with scattered showers through early afternoon, then partly cloudy with isolated showers late in the afternoon. Much cooler and less humid. Near steady temperature in the mid-50s. Northwest winds 15 to 20 miles an hour with gusts up to 35 miles an hour. Chance of rain 40%. Once again, the forecast for rest of today. Mostly cloudy this morning, then becoming mostly cloudy late this afternoon. Scattered showers this morning. Scattered thunderstorms. Numerous showers. Highs around 80. Winds around 5 miles an hour, becoming north late this afternoon. Chance of rain 70%. Taking a look at the 3 through 7.

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The preceding signal was a test of the public warning system on weather radio station KEC-74. During potentially dangerous weather situations, specially built receivers can be automatically activated by the signal to warn of the impending hazard. Tests of the signal and receiver's performance are normally conducted by the National Weather Service between 11 a.m. and noon Eastern Time each Wednesday. If there is a threat of severe weather, the test will be postponed to the next available good weather day. Reception of this broadcast, and especially the warning alarm tone, will vary at any given location. This variability, normally more noticeable at greater distances from the transmitter, can occur even though you are using a good quality receiver in good working order. The warning alarm tone will be activated for hazardous watches and warnings for the following counties in Indiana: Boone, Decatur, Delaware, Hamilton, Hancock, Hendricks, Henry, Johnson, Madison, Marion, Morgan, Rush, Shelby, and Tipton. This concludes the weekly test of weather radio station KEC-74. Taking a look at the 3-7 day forecast for Indianapolis and central Indiana. For Friday night, partly cloudy through the late overnight, then clearing. Cooler with lows around 40. Saturday and Saturday night, clear. Highs in the upper 50s. Lows in the upper 30s. For Sunday, sunny. Highs in the mid-60s. Sunday night, mostly clear. Lows in the mid-40s. For Monday through Tuesday, partly cloudy. Highs around 70. Lows in the upper 40s. The 8-14 day outlook for Wednesday.

October 21st through Tuesday, October 27th, calls for temperatures to be above normal and precipitation to be near normal. Normal highs for the period are between 60 and 65 degrees, and normal lows are between 40 and 45. The normal precipitation total for the 7 days is around 0.65 inches. At 10 a.m., at Indianapolis, it was partly sunny. The temperature was 74 degrees, the dew point 69, and the relative humidity 85%. The wind was variable at 5 miles an hour. The barometric pressure was 30.00 inches and rising. Around central Indiana, at Zionsville, it was mostly sunny, with a temperature of 72. It was partly sunny, with a temperature of 73 at Muncie and 74 at Shelbyville. At Eagle Creek Airport, it was cloudy, with a temperature of 73. Elsewhere across Indiana, it was partly sunny, with a temperature of 69 at Lafayette and 76 at Evansville. It was cloudy, with a temperature of 68 at Fort Wayne, 73 at Terre Haute, and 73 at Bloomington. At South Bend, rain and fog were reported, with a temperature of 63. Just outside Indiana, at Cincinnati, it was mostly sunny, with a temperature of 75. It was partly sunny, with a temperature of 69 at Champaign, 73 at Dayton, 71 at St. Louis, and 78 at Louisville. At Chicago, it was cloudy, with a temperature of 63. Once again, at Indianapolis, it was 74 degrees with partly sunny skies. The current time is 11:10 a.m. Eastern Daylight Time. Now here is the hazardous weather outlook for central Indiana. For the period today and tonight, showers and storms expected at times through Thursday night. A few storms may be strong to severe this afternoon and again Thursday. Damaging winds and heavy rain are the main threats. And now the extended outlook for the period Thursday through Tuesday. Wind gusts peaking at 35 to 40 miles per hour are possible Friday. There is the potential for a widespread frost Saturday night. Spotter information statement. Spotter activation is not anticipated. This is NOAA All Hazards Radio KEC 74 in Indianapolis. And now a look at your forecast for Indianapolis and central Indiana. Rest of today. Mostly cloudy this morning, then becoming mostly cloudy late this afternoon. Scattered showers this morning. Scattered thunderstorms. Numerous showers. Highs around. Winds around 5 miles an hour, becoming north late this afternoon. Chance of rain 70%. For tonight. Mostly cloudy through the late overnight, then partly cloudy with scattered showers toward daybreak. Lows in the lower 60s. Northeast winds 5 to 10 miles an hour. Chance of rain 40%. Thursday. Numerous showers through early afternoon, then showers and scattered thunderstorms late in the afternoon. Highs in the mid-70s. East winds 5 to 10 miles an hour, becoming south late in the afternoon. Chance of rain 90%. For Thursday night, showers and scattered thunderstorms through the late overnight, then showers with isolated thunderstorms toward daybreak. Lows in the lower 50s. Southwest winds around 10 miles an hour with gusts up to 20 miles an hour, becoming west 15 to 20 miles an hour with gusts up to 30 miles an hour toward daybreak. Chance of rain 90%. Friday. Mostly cloudy with scattered showers through early afternoon, then partly cloudy with isolated showers late in the afternoon. Much cooler and less humid. Near steady temperature in the mid-50s. Northwest winds 15 to 20 miles an hour with gusts up to 35 miles an hour. Chance of rain 40%. Once again, the forecast for rest of today. Mostly cloudy this morning, then becoming mostly cloudy late this afternoon. Scattered showers this morning. Scattered thunderstorms. Numerous showers. Highs around 80. West winds around 5 miles an hour, becoming north late this afternoon. Chance of rain 70%. Taking a look at the 3 through 7 day forecast for Indianapolis and central Indiana. For Friday night, partly cloudy through the late overnight, then clearing. Cooler with lows around 40. Saturday and Saturday night. Clear.

highs in the upper 50s, lows in the upper 30s. For Sunday, sunny, highs in the mid-60s. Sunday night, mostly clear, lows in the mid-40s. For Monday through Tuesday, partly cloudy, highs around 70, lows in the upper 40s. The 8 to 14 outlook for Wednesday, October 21st through Tuesday, October 27th, calls for temperatures to be above normal and precipitation to be near normal. Normal highs for the period are between 60 and 65 degrees, and normal lows are between 40 and 45. The normal precipitation total for the 7 days is around 0.65 inches. At 11 a.m., at Indianapolis, it was partly sunny. The temperature was 76 degrees, the dew point 68, and the relative humidity 76%. The wind was variable at 3 miles an hour. The barometric pressure was 30.01 inches and rising. Around central Indiana, it was partly sunny, with a temperature of 75 at Anderson, 74 at Zionsville, 77 at Eagle Creek Airpark, and 79 at Shelbyville. At Muncie, it was cloudy, with a temperature of 77. Elsewhere across Indiana, at Evansville, a thunderstorm was reported, with a temperature of 75. At Terre Haute, rain was falling, with a temperature of 73. It was cloudy, with a temperature of 62 at South Bend, 68 at Fort Wayne, 71 at Lafayette, and 74 at Bloomington. Just outside Indiana, it was mostly sunny, with a temperature of 80 at Cincinnati, and 82 at Louisville. At Dayton, it was partly sunny, with a temperature of 76. It was cloudy, with a temperature of 64 at Chicago, 70 at Champaign, and 72 at St. Louis. Once again, at Indianapolis, it was 76 degrees with partly sunny skies. This is NOAA All Hazards Radio KEC 74 in Indianapolis. Now a look at your forecast for Indianapolis and central Indiana. Rest of today. Mostly cloudy this morning, then becoming mostly cloudy late this afternoon. Scattered showers this morning. Scattered thunderstorms. Numerous showers. Highs around 80. West winds around 5 miles an hour, becoming north late this afternoon. Chance of rain 70%. For tonight. Mostly cloudy through the late overnight, then partly cloudy with scattered showers toward daybreak. Lows in the lower 60s. Northeast winds 5 to 10 miles an hour. Chance of rain 40%. Thursday. Numerous showers through early afternoon, then showers and scattered thunderstorms late in the afternoon. Highs in the mid-70s. East winds 5 to 10 miles an hour, becoming south late in the afternoon. Chance of rain 90%. For Thursday night. Showers and scattered thunderstorms through the late overnight, then showers with isolated thunderstorms toward daybreak. Lows in the lower 50s. Southwest winds around 10 miles an hour with gusts up to 20 miles an hour, becoming west 15 to 20 miles an hour with gusts up to 30 miles an hour toward daybreak. Chance of rain 90%. Friday. Mostly cloudy with scattered showers through early afternoon, then partly cloudy with isolated showers late in the afternoon. Much cooler and less humid. Near steady temperature in the mid-50s. Northwest winds 15 to 20 miles an hour with gusts up to 35 miles an hour. Chance of rain 40%. Once again, the forecast for rest of today. Mostly cloudy this morning, then becoming mostly cloudy late this afternoon. Scattered showers this morning. Scattered thunderstorms. Numerous showers. Highs around 80. West winds around 5 miles an hour, becoming north late this afternoon. Chance of rain 70%. Taking a look at the 3 through 7 day forecast for Indianapolis and central Indiana. For Friday night, partly cloudy through the late overnight, then clearing. Cooler with lows around 40. Saturday and Saturday night, clear. Highs in the upper 50s. Lows in the upper 30s. For Sunday, sunny. Highs in the mid-60s. Sunday night, mostly clear. Lows in the mid-40s. For Monday through Tuesday,

at 11 a.m. At Indianapolis, it was partly sunny. The temperature was 76 degrees, the dew point 68, and the relative humidity 76%. The wind was variable at 3 miles an hour. The barometric pressure was 30.01 inches and rising. Around central Indiana, it was partly sunny, with a temperature of 75 at Anderson, 74 at Zionsville, 77 at Eagle Creek Air Park, and 79 at Shelbyville. At Muncie, it was cloudy, with a temperature of 77. Elsewhere across Indiana, at Evansville, a thunderstorm was reported, with a temperature of 75. At Terre Haute, rain was falling, with a temperature of 73. It was cloudy, with a temperature of 62 at South Bend, 68 at Fort Wayne, 71 at Lafayette, and 74 at Bloomington. Just outside Indiana, it was mostly sunny, with a temperature of 80 at Cincinnati, and 82 at Louisville. At Dayton, it was partly sunny, with a temperature of 76. It was cloudy, with a temperature of 64 at Chicago, 70 at Champaign, and 72 at St. Louis. Once again, at Indianapolis, it was 76 degrees with partly sunny skies. Now here is the hazardous weather outlook for central Indiana. For the period today and tonight, showers and storms expected at times through Thursday night. A few storms may be strong to severe this afternoon and again Thursday. Damaging winds and heavy rain are the main threats. And now the extended outlook for the period Thursday through Tuesday. Wind gusts peaking at 35 to 40 miles per hour are possible Friday. There is the potential for a widespread frost Saturday night. Spotter information statement, spotter activation is not anticipated. This is NOAA All Hazards Radio KEC 74 in Indianapolis. Now a look at your forecast for Indianapolis and central Indiana. Rest of today. Mostly cloudy this morning, then becoming mostly cloudy late this afternoon. Scattered showers this morning. Scattered thunderstorms. Numerous showers. Highs around 80. 5 miles an hour, becoming north late this afternoon. Chance of rain 70%. For tonight, mostly cloudy through the late overnight, then partly cloudy with scattered showers toward daybreak. Lows in the lower 60s. Northeast winds 5 to 10 miles an hour. Chance of rain 40%. Thursday. Numerous showers through early afternoon, then showers and scattered thunderstorms late in the afternoon. Highs in the mid-70s. East winds 5 to 10 miles an hour, becoming south late in the afternoon. Chance of rain 90%. For Thursday night. Showers and scattered thunderstorms through the late overnight, then showers with isolated thunderstorms toward daybreak. Lows in the lower 50s. Southwest winds around 10 miles an hour with gusts up to 20 miles an hour, becoming west 15 to 20 miles an hour with gusts up to 30 miles an hour toward daybreak. Chance of rain 90%. Friday. Mostly cloudy with scattered showers through early afternoon, then partly cloudy with isolated showers late in the afternoon. Much cooler and less humid. Near steady temperature in the mid-50s. Northwest winds 15 to 20 miles an hour with gusts up to 35 miles an hour. Chance of rain 40%. Once again, the forecast for rest of today. Mostly cloudy this morning, then becoming mostly cloudy late this afternoon. Scattered showers this morning. Scattered thunderstorms. Numerous showers. Highs around 80. West winds around 5 miles an hour, becoming north late this afternoon. Chance of rain 70%. Taking a look at the 3 through 7 day forecast for Indianapolis and central Indiana. West winds around 5 miles an hour, becoming north late this afternoon. Chance of rain 70%. Taking a look at the 3 through 7 day forecast for Indianapolis and central Indiana. For Friday night, partly cloudy through the late overnight, then clearing. Cooler with lows around 40. Saturday and Saturday night, clear. Highs in the upper 50s. Lows in the upper 30s. For Sunday, sunny. Highs in the mid-60s. Sunday night, mostly clear. Lows in the mid-40s.

days is around 0.65 inches. At 11 a.m., at Indianapolis, it was partly sunny. The temperature was 76 degrees, the dew point 68, and the relative humidity 76%. The wind was variable at 3 miles an hour. The barometric pressure was 30.01 inches and rising. Around central Indiana, it was partly sunny, with a temperature of 75 at Anderson, 74 at Zionsville, 77 at Eagle Creek Airpark, and 79 at Shelbyville. At Muncie, it was cloudy, with a temperature of 77. Elsewhere across Indiana, at Evansville, a thunderstorm was reported, with a temperature of 75. At Terre Haute, rain was falling, with a temperature of 73. It was cloudy, with a temperature of 62 at South Bend, 68 at Fort Wayne, 71 at Lafayette, and 74 at Bloomington. Just outside Indiana, it was mostly sunny, with a temperature of 80 at Cincinnati, and 82 at Louisville. At Dayton, it was partly sunny, with a temperature of 76. It was cloudy, with a temperature of 64 at Chicago, 70 at Champaign, and 72 at St. Louis. Once again, at Indianapolis, it was 76 degrees with partly sunny skies. All Hazards Radio KEC 74 in Indianapolis. Now a look at your forecast for Indianapolis and central Indiana. Rest of today. Mostly cloudy this morning, then becoming mostly cloudy late this afternoon. Scattered showers this morning. Scattered thunderstorms. Numerous showers. Highs around 80. West winds around 5 miles an hour, becoming north late this afternoon. Chance of rain 70%. For tonight, mostly cloudy through the late overnight, then partly cloudy with scattered showers toward daybreak. Lows in the lower 60s. Northeast winds 5 to 10 miles an hour. Chance of rain 40%. Thursday, numerous showers through early afternoon, then showers and scattered thunderstorms late in the afternoon. Highs in the mid-70s. East winds 5 to 10 miles an hour, becoming south late in the afternoon. Chance of rain 90%. For Thursday night, showers and scattered thunderstorms through the late overnight, then showers with isolated thunderstorms toward daybreak. Lows in the lower 50s. Southwest winds around 10 miles an hour with gusts up to 20 miles an hour, becoming west 15 to 20 miles an hour with gusts up to 30 miles an hour toward daybreak. Chance of rain 90%. Friday. Mostly cloudy with scattered showers through early afternoon, then partly cloudy with isolated showers late in the afternoon. Much cooler and less humid. Near steady temperature in the mid-50s. Northwest winds 15 to 20 miles an hour with gusts up to 35 miles an hour. Chance of rain 40%. Once again, the forecast for rest of today. Mostly cloudy this morning, then becoming mostly cloudy late this afternoon. Scattered showers this morning. Scattered thunderstorms. Numerous showers. Highs around 80. West winds around 5 miles an hour, becoming north late this afternoon. Chance of rain 70%. Taking a look at the 3 through 7 day forecast for Indianapolis and central Indiana. For Friday night, partly cloudy through the late overnight, then clearing. Cooler with lows around 40. Saturday and Saturday night, clear. Highs in the upper 50s. Lows in the upper 30s. For Sunday, sunny. Highs in the mid-60s. Sunday night, mostly clear. Lows in the mid-40s. For Monday through Tuesday, partly cloudy. Highs around 70. Lows in the upper 40s. The 8 to 14 day outlook for Wednesday, October 21st through Tuesday, October 27th, calls for temperatures to be above normal and precipitation to be near normal. Normal highs for the period are between 60 and 65 degrees, and normal lows are between 40 and 45. The normal precipitation total for the 7 days is around 0.65 inches. At 11 a.m., at Indianapolis, it was partly sunny. The temperature was 76 degrees, the dew point 68, and the relative humidity 76%. The wind was variable at 3 miles an hour.

partly sunny skies. This is NOAA All Hazards Radio KEC 74 in Indianapolis. Now a look at your forecast for Indianapolis and central Indiana. Rest of today. Mostly cloudy this morning, then becoming mostly cloudy late this afternoon. Scattered showers this morning. Scattered thunderstorms. Numerous showers. Highs around 80. West winds around 5 miles an hour, becoming north late this afternoon. Chance of rain 70%. For tonight, mostly cloudy through the late overnight, then partly cloudy with scattered showers toward daybreak. Lows in the lower 60s. Northeast winds 5 to 10 miles an hour. Chance of rain 40%. Thursday, numerous showers through early afternoon, then showers and scattered thunderstorms late in the afternoon. Highs in the mid-70s. East winds 5 to 10 miles an hour, becoming south late in the afternoon. Chance of rain 90%. For Thursday night, showers and scattered thunderstorms through the late overnight, then showers with isolated thunderstorms toward daybreak. Lows in the lower 50s. Southwest winds around 10 miles an hour with gusts up to 20 miles an hour, becoming west 15 to 20 miles an hour with gusts up to 30 miles an hour toward daybreak. Chance of rain 90%. Friday, mostly cloudy with scattered showers through early afternoon, then partly cloudy with isolated showers late in the afternoon. Much cooler and less humid. Near steady temperature in the mid-50s. Northwest winds 15 to 20 miles an hour with gusts up to 35 miles an hour. Chance of rain 40%. Once again, the forecast for rest of today. Mostly cloudy this morning, then becoming mostly cloudy late this afternoon. Scattered showers this morning. Scattered thunderstorms. Numerous showers. Highs around 80. West winds around 5 miles an hour, becoming north late this afternoon. Chance of rain 70%. Now here is the hazardous weather outlook for central Indiana. For the period today and tonight. Showers and storms expected at times through Thursday night. A few storms may be strong to severe this afternoon and again Thursday. Damaging winds and heavy rain are the main threats. And now the extended outlook for the period Thursday through Tuesday. Wind gusts peaking at 35 to 40 miles per hour are possible Friday. There is the potential for a widespread frost Saturday night. Spotter information statement. Spotter activation is not anticipated. Taking a look at the 3 through 7 day forecast for Indianapolis and central Indiana. For Friday night, partly cloudy through the late overnight, then clearing. Cooler with lows around 40. Saturday and Saturday night, clear. Highs in the upper 50s. Lows in the upper 30s. For Sunday, sunny. Highs in the mid 60s. Sunday night, mostly clear. Lows in the mid-40s. For Monday through Tuesday, partly cloudy. Highs around 70. Lows in the upper 40s. The current time is 11:53 a.m. Eastern Daylight Time. The 14-day outlook for Wednesday, October 21st through Tuesday, October 27th, calls for temperatures to be above normal and precipitation to be near normal. Normal highs for the period are between 60 and 65 degrees, and normal lows are between 40 and 45. The normal precipitation total for the 7 days is around 0.65 inches. At 11 a.m., at Indianapolis, it was partly sunny. The temperature was 76 degrees, the dew point 68, and the relative humidity 76%. The wind was variable at 3 miles an hour. The barometric pressure was 30.01 inches and rising. Around central Indiana, it was partly sunny, with a temperature of 75 at Anderson, 74 at Zionsville, 77 at Eagle Creek Airpark, and 79 at Shelbyville. At Muncie, it was cloudy, with a temperature of 77. Elsewhere across Indiana, at Evansville, a thunderstorm was reported, with a temperature of 75. At Terre Haute, rain was falling, with a temperature of 73. It was cloudy, with a temperature of 62 at South Bend, 68 at Fort Wayne, 71 at Lafayette.

yet, and 74 at Bloomington. Just outside Indiana, it was mostly sunny, with a temperature of 80 at Cincinnati and 82 at Louisville. At Dayton, it was partly sunny, with a temperature of 76. It was cloudy, with a temperature of 64 at Chicago, 70 at Champaign, and 72 at St. Louis. Once again, at Indianapolis, it was 76 degrees with partly sunny skies. This is NOAA All Hazards Radio KEC 74 in Indianapolis. Now a look at your forecast for Indianapolis and central Indiana. Rest of today. Mostly cloudy this morning, then becoming mostly cloudy late this afternoon. Scattered showers this morning. Scattered thunderstorms. Numerous showers. Highs around 80. West winds around 5 miles an hour, becoming north late this afternoon. Chance of rain 70%. For tonight, mostly cloudy through the late overnight, then partly cloudy with scattered showers toward daybreak. Lows in the lower 60s. Northeast winds 5 to 10 miles an hour. Chance of rain 40%. Thursday, numerous showers through early afternoon, then showers and scattered thunderstorms late in the afternoon. Highs in the mid-70s. East winds 5 to 10 miles an hour, becoming south late in the afternoon. Chance of rain 90%. For Thursday night, showers and scattered thunderstorms through the late overnight, then showers with isolated thunderstorms toward daybreak. Lows in the lower 50s. Southwest winds around 10 miles an hour with gusts up to 20 miles an hour, becoming west 15 to 20 miles an hour with gusts up to 30 miles an hour toward daybreak. Chance of rain 90%. Friday, mostly cloudy with scattered showers through early afternoon, then partly cloudy with isolated showers late in the afternoon. Much cooler and less humid. Near steady temperature in the mid-50s. Northwest winds 15 to 20 miles an hour with gusts up to 35 miles an hour. Chance of rain 40%. Once again, the forecast for rest of today. Mostly cloudy this morning, then becoming mostly cloudy late this afternoon. Scattered showers this morning. Scattered thunderstorms. Numerous showers. Highs around 80. West winds around 5 miles an hour, becoming north late this afternoon. Chance of rain 70%. Taking a look at the 3-7 day forecast for Indianapolis and central Indiana. For Friday night, partly cloudy through the late overnight, then clearing. Cooler with lows around 40. Saturday and Saturday night, clear. Highs in the mid-50s. Lows in the mid-30s. For Sunday, sunny. Highs in the mid-60s. Sunday night, mostly clear. Lows around 40. For Monday and Monday night, partly cloudy. Highs in the upper 60s. Lows in the mid-40s. Tuesday, mostly sunny. Highs around 70. The 14-day outlook for Wednesday, October 21st through Tuesday, October 27th, calls for temperatures to be above normal and precipitation to be near normal. Normal highs for the period are between 60 and 65 degrees, and normal lows are between 40 and 45. The normal precipitation total for the 7 days is around 0.65 inches. At 11 a.m., at Indianapolis, it was partly sunny. The temperature was 76 degrees, the dew point 68, and the relative humidity 76%. The wind was variable at 3 miles an hour. The barometric pressure was 30.01 inches and rising. Around central Indiana, it was partly sunny, with a temperature of 75 at Anderson, 74 at Zionsville, 77 at Eagle Creek Airpark, and 79 at Shelbyville. At Muncie, it was cloudy, with a temperature of 77. Elsewhere across Indiana, at Evansville, a thunderstorm was reported, with a temperature of 75. At Terre Haute, rain was falling, with a temperature of 73. It was cloudy, with a temperature of 62 at South Bend, 68 at Fort Wayne, 71 at Lafayette, and 74 at Bloomington. Just outside Indiana, it was mostly sunny, with a temperature of 80 at Cincinnati, and 82 at Louisville. At Dayton, it was partly sunny, with a temperature of 70.

76. It was cloudy, with a temperature of 64 at Chicago, 70 at Champaign, and 72 at St. Louis. Once again, at Indianapolis, it was 76 degrees with partly sunny skies. This is NOAA All Hazards Radio KEC 74 in Indianapolis. Now a look at your forecast for Indianapolis and central Indiana. Rest of today. Showers with a chance of thunderstorms. Highs around 80. West winds around 5 miles an hour, becoming north late this afternoon. Chance of rain 90%. For tonight, mostly cloudy with a 20% chance of showers. Lows in the lower 60s. Northeast winds 5 to 10 miles an hour. Thursday, a chance of showers through early afternoon, then showers with a slight chance of thunderstorms late in the afternoon. Highs in the mid-70s. East winds 5 to 10 miles an hour, becoming southeast late in the afternoon. Chance of rain 80%. For Thursday night, showers with a slight chance of thunderstorms through the late overnight, then showers toward daybreak. Lows in the mid-50s. Southwest winds around 10 miles an hour, becoming west toward daybreak. Gusts up to 30 miles an hour. Chance of rain 90%. Friday, mostly cloudy. Showers likely through early afternoon, then a chance of showers late in the afternoon. Much cooler. Less humid with highs around 60. Northwest winds 15 to 20 miles an hour with gusts up to 30 miles an hour. Chance of rain 60%. Once again, the forecast for rest of today. Showers with a chance of thunderstorms. Highs around 80. West winds around 5 miles an hour, becoming north late this afternoon. Chance of rain 90%. Taking a look at the 3 through 7 day forecast for Indianapolis and central Indiana. For Friday night, partly cloudy through the late overnight, then clearing. Cooler with lows around 40. Saturday and Saturday night, clear. Highs in the mid-50s. Lows in the mid-30s. For Sunday, sunny. Highs in the mid-60s. Sunday night, mostly clear. Lows around 40. For Monday and Monday night, partly cloudy. Highs in the upper 60s. Lows in the mid-40s. Tuesday, mostly sunny. Highs around 70. The 8 to 14 day outlook for Wednesday, October 21st through Tuesday, October 27th, calls for temperatures to be above normal and precipitation to be near normal. Normal highs for the period are between 60 and 65 degrees, and normal lows are between 40 and 45. The normal precipitation total for the 7 days is around 0.65 inches. At 11 a.m., at Indianapolis, it was partly sunny. The temperature was 76 degrees, the dew point 68, and the relative humidity 76%. The wind was variable at 3 miles an hour. The barometric pressure was 30.01 inches and rising. Around central Indiana, it was partly sunny, with a temperature of 75 at Anderson, 74 at Zionsville, 77 at Eagle Creek Airpark, and 79 at Shelbyville. At Muncie, it was cloudy, with a temperature of 77. Elsewhere across Indiana, at Evansville, a thunderstorm was reported, with a temperature of 75. At Terre Haute, rain was falling, with a temperature of 73. It was cloudy, with a temperature of 62 at South Bend, 68 at Fort Wayne, 71 at Lafayette, and 74 at Bloomington. Just outside Indiana, it was mostly sunny, with a temperature of 80 at Cincinnati, and 82 at Louisville. At Dayton, it was partly sunny, with a temperature of 76. It was cloudy, with a temperature of 64 at Chicago, 70 at Champaign, and 72 at St. Louis. Once again, at Indianapolis, it was 76 degrees with partly sunny skies. This is NOAA All Hazards Radio KEC 74 in Indianapolis. Now a look at your forecast for Indianapolis and central Indiana. Rest of today. Showers with a chance of thunderstorms. Highs around 80. West winds around 5 miles an hour, becoming north late this afternoon. Chance of rain 90%. For tonight, mostly cloudy with a

20% chance of showers. Lows in the lower 60s. Northeast winds 5 to 10 miles an hour. Thursday. A chance of showers through early afternoon, then showers with a slight chance of thunderstorms late in the afternoon. Highs in the mid-70s. East winds 5 to 10 miles an hour, becoming southeast late in the afternoon. Chance of rain 80%. For Thursday night. Showers with a slight chance of thunderstorms through the late overnight, then showers toward daybreak. Lows in the mid-50s. Southwest winds around 10 miles an hour, becoming west toward daybreak. Gusts up to 30 miles an hour. Chance of rain 90%. Friday. Mostly cloudy. Showers likely through early afternoon, then a chance of showers late in the afternoon. Much cooler. Less humid with highs around 60. Northwest winds 15 to 20 miles an hour with gusts up to 30 miles an hour. Chance of rain 60%. Once again, the forecast for rest of today. Showers with a chance of thunderstorms. Highs around 80. West winds around 5 miles an hour, becoming north late this afternoon. Chance of rain 90%. Taking a look at the 3 through 7 day forecast for Indianapolis and central Indiana. For Friday night, partly cloudy through the late overnight, then clearing. Cooler with lows around 40. Saturday and Saturday night, clear. Highs in the mid-50s. Lows in the mid-30s. For Sunday, sunny. Highs in the mid-60s. Sunday night, mostly clear. Lows around 40. For Monday and Monday night, partly cloudy. Highs in the upper 60s. Lows in the mid-40s. Tuesday, mostly sunny. Highs around 70. The 8 to 14 day outlook for Wednesday, October 21st through Tuesday, October 27th, calls for temperatures to be above normal and precipitation to be near normal. Normal highs for the period are between 60 and 65 degrees, and normal lows are between 40 and 45. The normal precipitation total for the 7 days is around 0.65 inches. At 11 a.m., at Indianapolis, it was partly sunny. The temperature was 76 degrees, the dew point 68, and the relative humidity 76%. The wind was variable at 3 miles an hour. The barometric pressure was 30.01 inches and rising. Around central Indiana, it was partly sunny, with a temperature of 75 at Anderson, 74 at Zionsville, 77 at Eagle Creek Airpark, and 79 at Shelbyville. At Muncie, it was cloudy, with a temperature of 77. Elsewhere across Indiana, at Evansville, a thunderstorm was reported, with a temperature of 75. At Terre Haute, rain was falling, with a temperature of 73. It was cloudy, with a temperature of 62 at South Bend, 68 at Fort Wayne, 71 at Lafayette, and 74 at Bloomington. Just outside Indiana, it was mostly sunny, with a temperature of 80 at Cincinnati, and 82 at Louisville. At Dayton, it was partly sunny, with a temperature of 76. It was cloudy, with a temperature of 64 at Chicago, 70 at Champaign, and 72 at St. Louis. Once again, at Indianapolis, it was 76 degrees with partly sunny skies. The current time is 12:08 p.m. Eastern Daylight Time. This is NOAA All Hazards Radio KEC 74 in Indianapolis. Now a look at your forecast for Indianapolis and central Indiana. Rest of today. Showers with a chance of thunderstorms. Highs around 80. West winds around 5 miles an hour, becoming north late this afternoon. Chance of rain 90%. For tonight, mostly cloudy with a 20% chance of showers. Lows in the lower 60s. Northeast winds 5 to 10 miles an hour. Thursday, a chance of showers through early afternoon, then showers with a slight chance of thunderstorms late in the afternoon. Highs in the mid-70s. East winds 5 to 10 miles an hour, becoming southeast late in the afternoon. Chance of rain 80%. For Thursday night, showers with a slight chance of thunderstorms through the late overnight, then showers toward daybreak. Lows in the mid-50s. South

West winds around 10 miles an hour, becoming west toward daybreak. Gusts up to 30 miles an hour. Chance of rain 90%. Friday. Mostly cloudy. Showers likely through early afternoon, then a chance of showers late in the afternoon. Much cooler. Less humid with highs around 60. Northwest winds 15 to 20 miles an hour with gusts up to 30 miles an hour. Chance of rain 60%. Once again, the forecast for rest of today. Showers with a chance of thunderstorms. Highs around 80. West winds around 5 miles an hour, becoming north late this afternoon. Chance of rain 90%. Now here is the hazardous weather outlook for central Indiana. For the period today and tonight. Showers and storms expected at times through Thursday night. A few storms may be strong to severe this afternoon and again Thursday. Damaging winds and heavy rain are the main threats. And now the extended outlook for the period Thursday through Tuesday. Wind gusts peaking at 35 to 40 miles per hour are possible Friday. There is the potential for a widespread frost Saturday night. Spotter information statement. Spotter activation is not anticipated. This is NOAA All Hazards Radio KEC 74 in Indianapolis. Now a look at your forecast for Indianapolis and central Indiana. Rest of today. Showers with a chance of thunderstorms. Highs around 80. West winds around 5 miles an hour, becoming north late this afternoon. Chance of rain 90%. For tonight, mostly cloudy with a 20% chance of showers. Lows in the lower 60s. Northeast winds 5 to 10 miles an hour. Thursday, a chance of showers through early afternoon, then showers with a slight chance of thunderstorms late in the afternoon. Highs in the mid-70s. East winds 5 to 10 miles an hour, becoming southeast late in the afternoon. Chance of rain 80%. For Thursday night, showers with a slight chance of thunderstorms through the late overnight, then showers toward daybreak. Lows in the mid-50s. Southwest winds around 10 miles an hour, becoming west toward daybreak. Gusts up to 30 miles an hour. Chance of rain 90%. Friday. Mostly cloudy. Showers likely through early afternoon, then a chance of showers late in the afternoon. Much cooler. Less humid with highs around 60. Northwest winds 15 to 20 miles an hour with gusts up to 30 miles an hour. Chance of rain 60%. Once again, the forecast for rest of today. Showers with a chance of thunderstorms. Highs around 80. West winds around 5 miles an hour, becoming north late this afternoon. Chance of rain 90%. Taking a look at the 3 through 7 day forecast for Indianapolis and central Indiana. For Friday night, partly cloudy through the late overnight, then clearing. Cooler with lows around 40. Saturday and Saturday night, clear. Highs in the mid-50s. Lows in the mid-30s. For Sunday, sunny. Highs in the mid-60s. Sunday night, mostly clear. Lows around 40. For Monday and Monday night, partly cloudy. Highs in the upper 60s. Lows in the mid-40s. Tuesday, mostly sunny. Highs around 70. The 14-day outlook for Wednesday, October 21st through Tuesday, October 27th, calls for temperatures to be above normal and precipitation to be near normal. Normal highs for the period are between 60 and 65 degrees, and normal lows are between 40 and 45. The normal precipitation total for the 7 days is around 0.65 inches. At noon, at Indianapolis, it was cloudy. The temperature was 77 degrees, the dew point 68, and the relative humidity 73%. The wind was west at 10 miles an hour. The barometric pressure was 30.01 inches and steady. Around central Indiana, at Anderson, it was sunny, with a temperature of 79. It was partly sunny, with a temperature of 78 at Muncie, 75 at Zionsville, 77 at Eagle Creek Air Park, and 80 at Shelbyville. Elsewhere across Indiana, rain was falling, with a temperature

Temperature of 70 at Terre Haute, 73 at Bloomington, and 73 at Evansville. It was cloudy, with a temperature of 62 at South Bend, 72 at Fort Wayne, and 72 at Lafayette. Just outside Indiana, it was mostly sunny, with a temperature of 79 at Dayton and 83 at Cincinnati. It was partly sunny, with a temperature of 65 at Chicago and 83 at Louisville. It was cloudy, with a temperature of 72 at Champaign and 71 at St. Louis. Once again, at Indianapolis, it was 77 degrees with cloudy skies. This is NOAA All Hazards Radio KEC 74 in Indianapolis. Now a look at your forecast for Indianapolis and central Indiana. Rest of today. Showers with a chance of thunderstorms. Highs around 80. West winds around 5 miles an hour, becoming north late this afternoon. Chance of rain 90%. For tonight, mostly cloudy with a 20% chance of showers. Lows in the lower 60s. Northeast winds 5 to 10 miles an hour. Thursday, a chance of showers through early afternoon, then showers with a slight chance of thunderstorms late in the afternoon. Highs in the mid-70s. East winds 5 to 10 miles an hour, becoming southeast late in the afternoon. Chance of rain 80%. For Thursday night, showers with a slight chance of thunderstorms through the late overnight, then showers toward daybreak. Lows in the mid-50s. Southwest winds around 10 miles an hour, becoming west toward daybreak. Gusts up to 30 miles an hour. Chance of rain 90%. Friday, mostly cloudy. Showers likely through early afternoon, then a chance of showers late in the afternoon. Much cooler. Less humid with highs around 60. Northwest winds 15 to 20 miles an hour with gusts up to 30 miles an hour. Chance of rain 60%. Once again, the forecast for rest of today. Showers with a chance of thunderstorms. Highs around 80. West winds around 5 miles an hour, becoming north late this afternoon. Chance of rain 90%. Taking a look at the 3 through 7 day forecast for Indianapolis and central Indiana. For Friday night, partly cloudy through the late overnight, then clearing. Cooler with lows around 40. Saturday and Saturday night, clear. Highs in the mid-50s. Lows in the mid-30s. For Sunday, sunny. Highs in the mid-60s. Sunday night, mostly clear. Lows around 40. For Monday and Monday night, partly cloudy. Highs in the upper 60s. Lows in the mid-40s. Tuesday, mostly sunny. Highs around 70. The 8 to 14 day outlook for Wednesday, October 21st through Tuesday, October 27th calls for temperatures to be above normal and precipitation to be near normal. Normal highs for the period are between 60 and 65 degrees, and normal lows are between 40 and 45. The normal precipitation total for the 7 days is around 0.65 inches. Noon, at Indianapolis, it was cloudy. The temperature was 77 degrees, the dew point 68, and the relative humidity 73%. The wind was west at 10 miles an hour. The barometric pressure was 30.01 inches and steady. Around central Indiana, at Anderson, it was sunny, with a temperature of 79. It was partly sunny, with a temperature of 78 at Muncie, 75 at Zionsville, 77 at Eagle Creek Airpark, and 80 at Shelbyville. Elsewhere across Indiana, rain was falling, with a temperature of 70 at Terre Haute, 73 at Bloomington, and 73 at Evansville. It was cloudy, with a temperature of 62 at South Bend, 72 at Fort Wayne, and 72 at Lafayette. Just outside Indiana, it was mostly sunny, with a temperature of 79 at Dayton and 83 at Cincinnati. It was partly sunny, with a temperature of 65 at Chicago and 83 at Louisville. It was cloudy, with a temperature of 72 at Champaign and 71 at St. Louis. Once again, at Indianapolis, it was 77 degrees with cloudy skies. This All Hazards Radio KEC 74 in Indianapolis. Now a look at your forecast for

Indianapolis, and central Indiana. This afternoon, showers with a chance of thunderstorms. Highs around 80. West winds around 5 miles an hour, becoming north late. Chance of rain 90%. For tonight, mostly cloudy with a 20% chance of showers. Lows in the lower 60s. Northeast winds 5 to 10 miles an hour. Thursday, a chance of showers through early afternoon, then showers with a slight chance of thunderstorms late in the afternoon. Highs in the mid-70s. East winds 5 to 10 miles an hour, becoming southeast late in the afternoon. Chance of rain 80%. For Thursday night, showers with a slight chance of thunderstorms through the late overnight, then showers toward daybreak. Lows in the mid-50s. Southwest winds around 10 miles an hour, becoming west toward daybreak. Gusts up to 30 miles an hour. Chance of rain 90%. Friday, mostly cloudy. Showers likely through early afternoon, then a chance of showers late in the afternoon. Much cooler. Less humid with highs around 60. Northwest winds 15 to 20 miles an hour with gusts up to 30 miles an hour. Chance of rain 60%. Once again, the forecast for this afternoon. Showers with a chance of thunderstorms. High winds around 5 miles an hour, becoming north late. Chance of rain 90%. Taking a look at the 3 through 7 day forecast for Indianapolis and central Indiana. For Friday night, partly cloudy through the late overnight, then clearing. Cooler with lows around 40. Saturday and Saturday night. Clear. Highs in the mid-50s. Lows in the mid-30s. For Sunday. Sunny. Highs in the mid-60s. Sunday night. Mostly clear. Lows around 40. For Monday and Monday night. Partly cloudy. Highs in the upper 60s. Lows in the mid-40s. Tuesday. Mostly sunny. Highs around 70. The 8 to 14 day outlook for Wednesday, October 21st through Tuesday, October 27th calls for temperatures to be above normal and precipitation to be near normal. Normal highs for the period are between 60 and 65 degrees, and normal lows are between 40 and 45. The normal precipitation total for the 7 days is around 0.65 inches. At noon, at Indianapolis, it was cloudy. The temperature was 77 degrees, the dew point 68, and the relative humidity 73%. The wind was west at 10 miles an hour. The barometric pressure was 30.01 inches and steady. Around central Indiana, at Anderson, it was sunny, with a temperature of 79. It was partly sunny, with a temperature of 78 at Muncie, 75 at Zionsville, 77 at Eagle Creek Airpark, and 80 at Shelbyville. Elsewhere across Indiana, rain was falling, with a temperature of 70 at Terre Haute, 73 at Bloomington, and 73 at Evansville. It was cloudy, with a temperature of 62 at South Bend, 72 at Fort Wayne, and 72 at Lafayette. Just outside Indiana, it was mostly sunny, with a temperature of 79 at Dayton, and 83 at Cincinnati. It was partly sunny, with a temperature of 65 at Chicago, and 83 at Louisville. It was cloudy, with a temperature of 72 at Champaign, and 71 at St. Louis. Once again, at Indianapolis, it was 77 degrees with cloudy skies. The current time is 12:23 p.m. Eastern Daylight Time. This is NOAA All Hazards Radio KEC 74 in Indianapolis. Now we'll look at your forecast for Indianapolis and central Indiana. This afternoon, showers with a chance of thunderstorms. Highs around 80. West winds around 5 miles an hour, becoming north late. Chance of rain 90%. For tonight, mostly cloudy with a 20% chance of showers. Lows in the lower 60s. Northeast winds 5 to 10 miles an hour. Thursday, a chance of showers through early afternoon, then showers with a slight chance of thunderstorms late in the afternoon. Highs in the mid-70s. East winds 5 to 10 miles an hour, becoming southeast late in the afternoon.
chance of rain 80%. For Thursday night, showers with a slight chance of thunderstorms through the late overnight, then showers toward daybreak. Lows in the mid-50s. Southwest winds around 10 miles an hour, becoming west toward daybreak. Gusts up to 30 miles an hour. Chance of rain 90%. Friday, mostly cloudy. Showers likely through early afternoon, then a chance of showers late in the afternoon. Much cooler. Less humid with highs around 60. Northwest winds 15 to 20 miles an hour with gusts up to 30 miles an hour. Chance of rain 60%. Once again, the forecast for this afternoon. Showers with a chance of thunderstorms. Highs around 80. 5 miles an hour, becoming north late. Chance of rain 90%. Taking a look at the 3 through 7 day forecast for Indianapolis and central Indiana. For Friday night, partly cloudy through the late overnight, then clearing. Cooler with lows around 40. Saturday and Saturday night, clear. Highs in the mid-50s. Lows in the mid-30s. For Sunday, sunny. Highs in the mid-60s. Sunday night, mostly clear. Lows around 40. For Monday and Monday night, partly cloudy. Highs in the upper 60s. Lows in the mid-40s. Tuesday, mostly sunny. Highs around 70. The 14-day outlook for Wednesday, October 21st through Tuesday, October 27th, calls for temperatures to be above normal and precipitation to be near normal. Normal highs for the period are between 60 and 65 degrees, and normal lows are between 40 and 45. The normal precipitation total for the 7 days is around 0.65 inches. At noon, at Indianapolis, it was cloudy. The temperature was 77 degrees, the dew point 68, and the relative humidity 73%. The wind was west at 10 miles an hour. The barometric pressure was 30.01 inches and steady. Around central Indiana, at Anderson, it was sunny, with a temperature of 79. It was partly sunny, with a temperature of 78 at Muncie, 75 at Zionsville, 77 at Eagle Creek Airpark, and 80 at Shelbyville. Elsewhere across Indiana, rain was falling, with a temperature of 70 at Terre Haute, 73 at Bloomington, and 73 at Evansville. It was cloudy, with a temperature of 62 at South Bend, 72 at Fort Wayne, and 72 at Lafayette. Just outside Indiana, it was mostly sunny, with a temperature of 79 at Dayton, and 83 at Cincinnati. It was partly sunny, with a temperature of 65 at Chicago, and 83 at Louisville. It was cloudy, with a temperature of 72 at Champaign, and 71 at St. Louis. Once again, at Indianapolis, it was 77 degrees with cloudy skies. This is NOAA All Hazards Radio KEC 74 in Indianapolis. Now a look at your forecast for Indianapolis and central Indiana. This afternoon, showers with a chance of thunderstorms. Highs around 80. West winds around 5 miles an hour, becoming north late. Chance of rain 90%. For tonight, mostly cloudy with a 20% chance of showers. Lows in the lower 60s. Northeast winds 5 to 10 miles an hour. Thursday, a chance of showers through early afternoon, then showers with a slight chance of thunderstorms late in the afternoon. Highs in the mid-70s. East winds 5 to 10 miles an hour, becoming southeast late in the afternoon. Chance of rain 80%. For Thursday night, showers with a slight chance of thunderstorms through the late overnight, then showers toward daybreak. Lows in the mid-50s. Southwest winds around 10 miles an hour, becoming west toward daybreak. Gusts up to 30 miles an hour. Chance of rain 90%. Friday, mostly cloudy. Showers likely through early afternoon, then a chance of showers late in the afternoon. Much cooler. Less humid with highs around 60. Northwest winds 15 to 20 miles an hour with gusts up to 30 miles an hour. Chance of rain 60%. Once again, the forecast for this afternoon.
showers with a chance of

Thunderstorms. Highs around 80. West winds around 5 miles an hour, becoming north late. Chance of rain 90%. Now here is the hazardous weather outlook for central Indiana. For the period today and tonight. Showers and storms expected at times through Thursday night. A few storms may be strong to severe this afternoon and again Thursday. Damaging winds and heavy rain are the main threats. And now the extended outlook for the period Thursday through Tuesday. Wind gusts peaking at 35 to 40 miles per hour are possible Friday. There is the potential for a widespread frost Saturday night. Spotter information statement. Spotter activation is not anticipated. Taking a look at the 3 through 7 day forecast for Indianapolis and central Indiana. For Friday night. Partly cloudy through the late overnight, then clearing. Cooler with lows around 40. Saturday and Saturday night. Clear. Highs in the mid-50s. Lows in the mid-30s. For Sunday. Sunny. Highs in the mid-60s. Sunday night. Mostly clear. Lows around 40. For Monday and Monday night. Partly cloudy. Highs in the upper 60s. Lows in the mid-40s. Tuesday. Mostly sunny. Highs around 70. The 14-day outlook for Wednesday, October 21st through Tuesday, October 27th, calls for temperatures to be above normal and precipitation to be near normal. Normal highs for the period are between 60 and 65 degrees, and normal lows are between 40 and 45. The normal precipitation total for the 7 days is around 0.65 inches. At noon, at Indianapolis, it was cloudy. The temperature was 77 degrees, the dew point 68, and the relative humidity 73%. The wind was west at 10 miles an hour. The barometric pressure was 30.01 inches and steady. Around central Indiana, at Anderson, it was sunny, with a temperature of 79. It was partly sunny, with a temperature of 78 at Muncie, 75 at Zionsville, 77 at Eagle Creek Airpark, and 80 at Shelbyville. Elsewhere across Indiana, rain was falling, with a temperature of 70 at Terre Haute, 73 at Bloomington, and 73 at Evansville. It was cloudy, with a temperature of 62 at South Bend, 72 at Fort Wayne, and 72 at Lafayette. Just outside Indiana, it was mostly sunny, with a temperature of 79 at Dayton, and 83 at Cincinnati. It was partly sunny, with a temperature of 65 at Chicago, and 83 at Louisville. It was cloudy, with a temperature of 72 at Champaign, and 71 at St. Louis. Once again, at Indianapolis, it was 77 degrees with cloudy skies. This is NOAA All Hazards Radio KEC 74 in Indianapolis. Now a look at your forecast for Indianapolis and central Indiana. This afternoon, NOAA All Hazards Radio KEC 74 in Indianapolis. Now a look at your forecast for Indianapolis and central Indiana. This afternoon, showers with a chance of thunderstorms. Highs around 80. West winds around 5 miles an hour, becoming north late. Chance of rain 90%. For tonight, mostly cloudy with a 20% chance of showers. Lows in the lower 60s. Northeast winds 5 to 10 miles an hour. Thursday, a chance of showers through early afternoon, then showers with a slight chance of thunderstorms late in the afternoon. Highs in the mid-70s. East winds 5 to 10 miles an hour, becoming southeast late in the afternoon. Chance of rain 80%. For Thursday night, showers with a slight chance of thunderstorms through the late overnight, then showers toward daybreak. Lows in the mid-50s. Southwest winds around 10 miles an hour, becoming west toward daybreak. Gusts up to 30 miles an hour. Chance of rain 90%. Friday, mostly cloudy. Showers likely through early afternoon, then a chance of showers late in the afternoon. Much cooler. Less humid with highs around 60. Northwest winds 15 to 20 miles an hour with gusts up to 30 miles an hour. Chance of rain 60%. Once again, the forecast for this afternoon. Showers.

the chance of thunderstorms. Highs around 80. West winds around 5 miles an hour, becoming north late. Chance of rain 90%. Taking a look at the 3-7 day forecast for Indianapolis and central Indiana. For Friday night, partly cloudy through the late overnight, then clearing. Cooler with lows around 40. Saturday and Saturday night, clear. Highs in the mid-50s. Lows in the mid-30s. For Sunday, sunny. Highs in the mid-60s. Sunday night, mostly clear. Lows around 40. For Monday and Monday night, partly cloudy. Highs in the upper 60s. Lows in the mid-40s. Tuesday, mostly sunny. Highs around 70. The 8-14 day outlook for Wednesday, October 21st through Tuesday, October 27th, calls for temperatures to be above normal and precipitation to be near normal. Normal highs for the period are between 60 and 65 degrees, and normal lows are between 40 and 45. The normal precipitation total for the 7 days is around 0.65 inches. At noon, at Indianapolis, it was cloudy. The temperature was 77 degrees, the dew point 68, and the relative humidity 73%. The wind was west at 10 miles an hour. The barometric pressure was 30.01 inches and steady. Around central Indiana, at Anderson, it was sunny, with a temperature of 79. It was partly sunny, with a temperature of 78 at Muncie, 75 at Zionsville, 77 at Eagle Creek Airpark, and 80 at Shelbyville. Elsewhere across Indiana, rain was falling, with a temperature of 70 at Terre Haute, 73 at Bloomington, and 73 at Evansville. It was cloudy, with a temperature of 62 at South Bend, 72 at Fort Wayne, and 72 at Lafayette. Just outside Indiana, it was mostly sunny, with a temperature of 79 at Dayton, and 83 at Cincinnati. It was partly sunny, with a temperature of 65 at Chicago, and 83 at Louisville. It was cloudy, with a temperature of 72 at Champaign, and 71 at St. Louis. Once again, at Indianapolis, it was 77 degrees with cloudy skies. This is NOAA All Hazards Radio KEC 74 in Indianapolis. And now a look at your forecast for Indianapolis and central Indiana. This afternoon, showers with a chance of thunderstorms. Highs. West winds around 5 miles an hour, becoming north late. Chance of rain 90%. For tonight, mostly cloudy with a 20% chance of showers. Lows in the lower 60s. Northeast winds 5 to 10 miles an hour. Thursday, a chance of showers through early afternoon, then showers with a slight chance of thunderstorms late in the afternoon. Highs in the mid-70s. East winds 5 to 10 miles an hour, becoming southeast late in the afternoon. Chance of rain 80%. For Thursday night, showers with a slight chance of thunderstorms through the late overnight, then showers toward daybreak. Lows in the mid-50s. Southwest winds around 10 miles an hour, becoming west toward daybreak. Gusts up to 30 miles an hour. Chance of rain 90%. Friday, mostly cloudy. Showers likely through early afternoon, then a chance of showers late in the afternoon. Much cooler. Less humid with highs around 60. Northwest winds 15 to 20 miles an hour with gusts up to 30 miles an hour. Chance of rain 60%. Once again, the forecast for this afternoon. Showers with a chance of thunderstorms. Highs around 80. West winds around 5 miles an hour, becoming north late. Chance of rain 90%. The current time is 12:39 p.m. Eastern Daylight Time. Taking a look at the 3-7 day forecast for Indianapolis and central Indiana. For Friday night, partly cloudy through the late overnight, then clearing. Cooler with lows around 40. Saturday and Saturday night, clear. Highs in the mid-50s. Lows in the mid-30s. For Sunday, sunny. Highs in the mid-60s. Sunday night, mostly clear. Lows around 40.
for Monday and Monday night. Partly cloudy. Highs in the upper 60s. Lows in the mid-40s. Tuesday. Mostly sunny. Highs around 70. The 8 to 14 day outlook for Wednesday, October 21st through Tuesday, October 27th, calls for temperatures to be above normal and precipitation to be near normal. Normal highs for the period are between 60 and 65 degrees, and normal lows are between 40 and 45. The normal precipitation total for the 7 days is around 0.65 inches. At noon, at Indianapolis, it was cloudy. The temperature was 77 degrees, the dew point 68, and the relative humidity 73%. The wind was west at 10 miles an hour. The barometric pressure was 30.01 inches and steady. Around central Indiana, at Anderson, it was sunny, with a temperature of 79. It was partly sunny, with a temperature of 78 at Muncie, 75 at Zionsville, 77 at Eagle Creek Airpark, and 80 at Shelbyville. Elsewhere across Indiana, rain was falling, with a temperature of 70 at Terre Haute, 73 at Bloomington, and 73 at Evansville. It was cloudy, with a temperature of 62 at South Bend, 72 at Fort Wayne, and 72 at Lafayette. Just outside Indiana, it was mostly sunny, with a temperature of 79 at Dayton, and 83 at Cincinnati. It was partly sunny, with a temperature of 65 at Chicago, and 83 at Louisville. It was cloudy, with a temperature of 72 at Champaign, and 71 at St. Louis. Once again, at Indianapolis, it was 77 degrees with cloudy skies. All Hazards Radio KEC 74 in Indianapolis. Now a look at your forecast for Indianapolis and central Indiana. This afternoon, showers with a chance of thunderstorms. Highs around 80. West winds around 5 miles an hour, becoming north late. Chance of rain 90%. For tonight, mostly cloudy with a 20% chance of showers. Lows in the lower 60s. Northeast winds 5 to 10 miles an hour. Thursday, a chance of showers through early afternoon, then showers with a slight chance of thunderstorms late in the afternoon. Highs in the mid-70s. East winds 5 to 10 miles an hour, becoming southeast late in the afternoon. Chance of rain 80%. For Thursday night, showers with a slight chance of thunderstorms through the late overnight, then showers toward daybreak. Lows in the mid-50s. Southwest winds around 10 miles an hour, becoming west toward daybreak. Gusts up to 30 miles an hour. Chance of rain 90%. Friday, mostly cloudy. Showers likely through early afternoon, then a chance of showers late in the afternoon. Much cooler. Less humid with highs around 60. Northwest winds 15 to 20 miles an hour with gusts up to 30 miles an hour. Chance of rain 60%. Once again, the forecast for this afternoon. Showers with a chance of thunderstorms. Highs around 80. West winds around 5 miles an hour, becoming north late. Chance of rain 90%. Taking a look at the 3 through 7 day forecast for Indianapolis and central Indiana. For Friday night, partly cloudy through the late overnight, then clearing. Cooler with lows around 40. Saturday and Saturday night, clear. Highs in the mid-50s. Lows in the mid-30s. For Sunday, sunny. Highs in the mid-60s. Sunday night, mostly clear. Lows around 40. For Monday and Monday night, partly cloudy. Highs in the upper 60s. Lows in the mid-40s. Tuesday, mostly sunny. Highs around 70. The 8 to 14 day outlook for Wednesday, October 21st through Tuesday, October 27th, calls for temperatures to be above normal and precipitation to be near normal. Normal highs for the period are between 60 and 65 degrees, and normal lows are between 40 and 45. The normal precipitation total for the 7 days is around 0.65 inches. At noon, at Indianapolis, it was cloudy. The temperature was 77 degrees, the dew point 68, and the relative humidity 73%.

The wind was west at 10 miles an hour. The barometric pressure was 30.01 inches and steady. Around central Indiana, at Anderson, it was sunny with a temperature of 79. It was partly sunny with a temperature of 78 at Muncie, 75 at Zionsville, 77 at Eagle Creek Airpark, and 80 at Shelbyville. Elsewhere across Indiana, rain was falling with a temperature of 70 at Terre Haute, 73 at Bloomington, and 73 at Evansville. It was cloudy with a temperature of 62 at South Bend, 72 at Fort Wayne, and 72 at Lafayette. Just outside Indiana, it was mostly sunny with a temperature of 79 at Dayton and 83 at Cincinnati. It was partly sunny with a temperature of 65 at Chicago and 83 at Louisville. It was cloudy with a temperature of 72 at Champaign and 71 at St. Louis. Once again, at Indianapolis, it was 77 degrees with cloudy skies. This is NOAA All Hazards Radio KEC 74 in Indianapolis. Now a look at your forecast for Indianapolis and central Indiana. This afternoon, showers with a chance of thunderstorms. Highs around 80. West winds around 5 miles an hour, becoming north late. Chance of rain 90%. For tonight, mostly cloudy with a 20% chance of showers. Lows in the lower 60s. Northeast winds 5 to 10 miles an hour. Thursday, a chance of showers through early afternoon, then showers with a slight chance of thunderstorms late in the afternoon. Highs in the mid-70s. East winds 5 to 10 miles an hour, becoming southeast late in the afternoon. Chance of rain 80%. For Thursday night, showers with a slight chance of thunderstorms through the late overnight, then showers toward daybreak. Lows in the mid-50s. Southwest winds around 10 miles an hour, becoming west toward daybreak. Gusts up to 30 miles an hour. Chance of rain 90%. Friday, mostly cloudy. Showers likely through early afternoon, then a chance of showers late in the afternoon. Much cooler. Less humid with highs around 60. Northwest winds 15 to 20 miles an hour with gusts up to 30 miles an hour. Chance of rain 60%. Once again, the forecast for this afternoon. Showers with a chance of thunderstorms. Highs around 80. West winds around 5 miles an hour, becoming north late. Chance of rain 90%. Taking a look at the 3 through 7 day forecast for Indianapolis and central Indiana. For Friday night, partly cloudy through the late overnight, then clearing. Cooler with lows around 40. Saturday and Saturday night, clear. Highs in the mid-50s. Lows in the mid-30s. For Sunday, sunny. Highs in the mid-60s. Sunday night, mostly clear. Lows around 40. For Monday and Monday night, partly cloudy. Highs in the upper 60s. Lows in the mid-40s. Tuesday, mostly sunny. Highs around 70. The 8 to 14 day outlook for Wednesday, October 21st through Tuesday, October 27th calls for temperatures to be above normal and precipitation to be near normal. Normal highs for the period are between 60 and 65 degrees, and normal lows are between 40 and 45. The normal precipitation total for the 7 days is around 0.65 inches. At noon, at Indianapolis, it was cloudy. The temperature was 77 degrees, the dew point 68, and the relative humidity 73%. The wind was west at 10 miles an hour. The barometric pressure was 30.01 inches and steady. Around central Indiana, at Anderson, it was sunny with a temperature of 79. It was partly sunny with a temperature of 78 at Muncie, 75 at Zionsville, 77 at Eagle Creek Airpark, and 80 at Shelbyville. Elsewhere across Indiana, rain was falling with a temperature of 70 at Terre Haute, 73 at Bloomington, and 73 at Evansville. It was cloudy, with a temperature of 62 at South Bend, 72 at Fort Wayne, and 72 at Lafayette. Just outside Indiana, it was mostly sunny, with a temperature of 79 at Dayton and 83 at Cincinnati.

statement, spotter activation is not anticipated. And now a look at your forecast for Indianapolis and central Indiana. This afternoon, showers with a chance of thunderstorms. Highs around 80. West winds around 5 miles an hour, becoming north late. Chance of rain 90%. For tonight, mostly cloudy with a 20% chance of showers. Lows in the lower 60s. Northeast winds 5 to 10 miles an hour. Thursday, a chance of showers through early afternoon, then showers with a slight chance of thunderstorms late in the afternoon. Highs in the mid-70s. East winds 5 to 10 miles an hour, becoming southeast late in the afternoon. Chance of rain 80%. For Thursday night, showers with a slight chance of thunderstorms through the late overnight, then showers toward daybreak. Lows in the mid-50s. Southwest winds around 10 miles an hour, becoming west toward daybreak. Gusts up to 30 miles an hour. Chance of rain 90%. Friday, mostly cloudy. Showers likely through early afternoon, then a chance of showers late in the afternoon. Much cooler. Less humid with highs around 60. Northwest winds 15 to 20 miles an hour with gusts up to 30 miles an hour. Chance of rain 60%. Once again, the forecast for this afternoon. Showers with a chance of thunderstorms. High winds around 5 miles an hour, becoming north late. Chance of rain 90%. Taking a look at the 3 through 7 day forecast for Indianapolis and central Indiana. For Friday night, partly cloudy through the late overnight, then clearing. Cooler with lows around 40. Saturday and Saturday night. Clear. Highs in the mid-50s. Lows in the mid-30s. For Sunday. Sunny. Highs in the mid-60s. Sunday night. Mostly clear. Lows around 40. For Monday and Monday night. Partly cloudy. Highs in the upper 60s. Lows in the mid-40s. Tuesday. Mostly sunny. Highs around 70. The current time is 12:53 p.m. Eastern Daylight Time. The 8 to 14 day outlook for Wednesday, October 21st through Tuesday, October 27th calls for temperatures to be above normal and precipitation to be near normal. Normal highs for the period are between 60 and 65 degrees, and normal lows are between 40 and 45. The normal precipitation total for the 7 days is around 0.65 inches. At noon, at Indianapolis, it was cloudy. The temperature was 77 degrees, the dew point 68, and the relative humidity 73%. The wind was west at 10 miles an hour. The barometric pressure was 30.01 inches and steady. Around central Indiana, at Anderson, it was sunny, with a temperature of 79. It was partly sunny, with a temperature of 78 at Muncie, 75 at Zionsville, 77 at Eagle Creek Air Park, and 80 at Shelbyville. Elsewhere across Indiana, rain was falling, with a temperature of 70 at Terre Haute, 73 at Bloomington, and 73 at Evansville. It was cloudy, with a temperature of 62 at South Bend, 72 at Fort Wayne, and 72 at Lafayette. Just outside Indiana, it was mostly sunny, with a temperature of 79 at Dayton and 83 at Cincinnati. It was partly sunny, with a temperature of 65 at Chicago and 83 at Louisville. It was cloudy, with a temperature of 72 at Champaign and 71 at St. Louis. Once again, at Indianapolis, it was 77 degrees with cloudy skies. This is NOAA All Hazards Radio KEC 74 in Indianapolis. Now a look at your forecast for Indianapolis and central Indiana. This afternoon, showers with a chance of thunderstorms. Highs around 80. West winds around 5 miles an hour, becoming north late. Chance of rain 90%. For tonight, mostly cloudy with a 20% chance of showers. Lows in the lower 60s. Northeast winds 5 to 10 miles an hour. Thursday, a chance of showers through early afternoon, then showers with a slight chance of thunderstorms late in the afternoon. Highs in the mid-70s.

East winds 5 to 10 miles an hour, becoming southeast late in the afternoon. Chance of rain 80%. For Thursday night, showers with a slight chance of thunderstorms through the late overnight, then showers toward daybreak. Lows in the mid-50s. Southwest winds around 10 miles an hour, becoming west toward daybreak. Gusts up to 30 miles an hour. Chance of rain 90%. Friday, mostly cloudy. Showers likely through early afternoon, then a chance of showers late in the afternoon. Much cooler. Less humid with highs around 60. Northwest winds 15 to 20 miles an hour with gusts up to 30 miles an hour. Chance of rain 60%. Once again, the forecast for this afternoon. Showers with a chance of thunderstorms. Highs around 80. West winds around 5 miles an hour, becoming north late. Chance of rain 90%. Taking a look at the 3 through 7 day forecast for Indianapolis and central Indiana. For Friday night, partly cloudy through the late overnight, then clearing. Cooler with lows around 40. Saturday and Saturday night, clear. Highs in the mid-50s. Lows in the mid-30s. For Sunday, sunny. Highs in the mid-60s. Sunday night, mostly clear. Lows around 40. For Monday and Monday night, partly cloudy. Highs in the upper 60s. Lows in the mid-40s. Tuesday, mostly sunny. Highs around 70. Outlook for Wednesday, October 21st through Tuesday, October 27th, calls for temperatures to be above normal and precipitation to be near normal. Normal highs for the period are between 60 and 65 degrees, and normal lows are between 40 and 45. The normal precipitation total for the 7 days is around 0.65 inches. At noon, at Indianapolis, it was cloudy. The temperature was 77 degrees, the dew point 68, and the relative humidity 73%. The wind was west at 10 miles an hour. The barometric pressure was 30.01 inches and steady. Around central Indiana, at Anderson, it was sunny, with a temperature of 79. It was partly sunny, with a temperature of 78 at Muncie, 75 at Zionsville, 77 at Eagle Creek Airpark, and 80 at Shelbyville. Elsewhere across Indiana, rain was falling, with a temperature of 70 at Terre Haute, 73 at Bloomington, and 73 at Evansville. It was cloudy, with a temperature of 62 at South Bend, 72 at Fort Wayne, and 72 at Lafayette. Just outside Indiana, it was mostly sunny, with a temperature of 79 at Dayton, and 83 at Cincinnati. It was partly sunny, with a temperature of 65 at Chicago, and 83 at Louisville. It was cloudy, with a temperature of 72 at Champaign, and 71 at St. Louis. Once again, at Indianapolis, it was 77 degrees with cloudy skies. This is NOAA All Hazards Radio KEC 74 in Indianapolis. Now a look at your forecast for Indianapolis and central Indiana. This afternoon, showers with a chance of thunderstorms. Highs around 80. West winds around 5 miles an hour, becoming north late. Chance of rain 90%. For tonight, mostly cloudy with a 20% chance of showers. Lows in the lower 60s. Northeast winds 5 to 10 miles an hour. Thursday, a chance of showers through early afternoon, then showers with a slight chance of thunderstorms late in the afternoon. Highs in the mid-70s. East winds 5 to 10 miles an hour, becoming southeast late in the afternoon. Chance of rain 80%. For Thursday night, showers with a slight chance of thunderstorms through the late overnight, then showers toward daybreak. Lows in the mid-50s. Southwest winds around 10 miles an hour, becoming west toward daybreak. Gusts up to 30 miles an hour. Chance of rain 90%. Friday, mostly cloudy. Showers likely through early afternoon, then a chance of showers late in the afternoon. Much cooler. Less humid with highs around 60. Northwest winds 15 to 20 miles an hour with gusts up to 30 miles an hour. Chance of rain.

60%. Once again, the forecast for this afternoon: showers with a chance of thunderstorms. Highs around 80. West winds around 5 miles an hour, becoming north late. Chance of rain 90%. Taking a look at the 3 through 7 day forecast for Indianapolis and central Indiana. For Friday night: partly cloudy through the late overnight, then clearing. Cooler with lows around 40. Saturday and Saturday night: clear. Highs in the mid-50s. Lows in the mid-30s. For Sunday: sunny. Highs in the mid-60s. Sunday night: mostly clear. Lows around 40. For Monday and Monday night: partly cloudy. Highs in the upper 60s. Lows in the mid-40s. Tuesday: mostly sunny. Highs around 70. The 8 to 14 day outlook for Wednesday, October 21st through Tuesday, October 27th, calls for temperatures to be above normal and precipitation to be near normal. Normal highs for the period are between 60 and 65 degrees, and normal lows are between 40 and 45. The normal precipitation total for the 7 days is around 0.65 inches. At noon, at Indianapolis, it was cloudy. The temperature was 77 degrees, the dew point 68, and the relative humidity 73%. The wind was west at 10 miles an hour. The barometric pressure was 30.01 inches and steady. Around central Indiana, at Anderson, it was sunny, with a temperature of 79. It was partly sunny, with a temperature of 78 at Muncie, 75 at Zionsville, 77 at Eagle Creek Air Park, and 80 at Shelbyville. Elsewhere across Indiana, rain was falling, with a temperature of 70 at Terre Haute, 73 at Bloomington, and 73 at Evansville. It was cloudy, with a temperature of 62 at South Bend, 72 at Fort Wayne, and 72 at Lafayette. Just outside Indiana, it was mostly sunny, with a temperature of 79 at Dayton, and 83 at Cincinnati. It was partly sunny, with a temperature of 65 at Chicago, and 83 at Louisville. It was cloudy, with a temperature of 72 at Champaign, and 71 at St. Louis. Once again, at Indianapolis, it was 77 degrees with cloudy skies. This is NOAA All Hazards Radio KEC 74 in Indianapolis. And now a look at your forecast for Indianapolis and central Indiana. This afternoon: showers with a chance of thunderstorms. Highs around 80. West winds around 5 miles an hour, becoming north late. Chance of rain 90%. For tonight: mostly cloudy with a 20% chance of showers. Lows in the lower 60s. Northeast winds 5 to 10 miles an hour. Thursday: a chance of showers through early afternoon, then showers with a slight chance of thunderstorms late in the afternoon. Highs in the mid-70s. East winds 5 to 10 miles an hour, becoming southeast late in the afternoon. Chance of rain 80%. For Thursday night: showers with a slight chance of thunderstorms through the late overnight, then showers toward daybreak. Lows in the mid-50s. Southwest winds around 10 miles an hour, becoming west toward daybreak. Gusts up to 30 miles an hour. Chance of rain 90%. Friday: mostly cloudy. Showers likely through early afternoon, then a chance of showers late in the afternoon. Much cooler. Less humid with highs around 60. Northwest winds 15 to 20 miles an hour with gusts up to 30 miles an hour. Chance of rain 60%. Once again, the forecast for this afternoon: showers with a chance of thunderstorms. Highs around 80. West winds around 5 miles an hour, becoming north late. Chance of rain 90%. Taking a look at the 3 through 7 day forecast for Indianapolis and central Indiana. For Friday night: partly cloudy through the late overnight, then clearing. Cooler with lows around 40. Saturday and Saturday night: clear. Highs in the mid-50s. Lows in the mid-30s. For Sunday: sunny. Highs in the mid-60s. Sunday night: mostly clear. Lows around 40.

Monday and Monday night. Partly cloudy. Highs in the upper 60s. Lows in the mid-40s. Tuesday. Mostly sunny. Highs around 70. The 8 to 14-day outlook for Wednesday, October 21st through Tuesday, October 27th, calls for temperatures to be above normal and precipitation to be near normal. Normal highs for the period are between 60 and 65 degrees, and normal lows are between 40 and 45. The normal precipitation total for the 7 days is around 0.65 inches. At noon, at Indianapolis, it was cloudy. The temperature was 77 degrees, the dew point 68, and the relative humidity 73%. The wind was west at 10 miles an hour. The barometric pressure was 30.01 inches and steady. Around central Indiana, at Anderson, it was sunny, with a temperature of 79. It was partly sunny, with a temperature of 78 at Muncie, 75 at Zionsville, 77 at Eagle Creek Air Park, and 80 at Shelbyville. Elsewhere across Indiana, rain was falling, with a temperature of 70 at Terre Haute, 73 at Bloomington, and 73 at Evansville. It was cloudy, with a temperature of 62 at South Bend, 72 at Fort Wayne, and 72 at Lafayette. Just outside Indiana, it was mostly sunny, with a temperature of 79 at Dayton, and 83 at Cincinnati. It was partly sunny, with a temperature of 65 at Chicago, and 83 at Louisville. It was cloudy, with a temperature of 72 at Champaign, and 71 at St. Louis. Once again, at Indianapolis, it was 77 degrees with cloudy skies. This is NOAA All Hazards Radio KEC 74 in Indianapolis. Now a look at your forecast for Indianapolis and central Indiana. This afternoon, showers with a chance of thunderstorms. Highs around 80. West winds around 5 miles an hour, becoming north late. Chance of rain 90%. For tonight, mostly cloudy with a 20% chance of showers. Lows in the lower 60s. Northeast winds 5 to 10 miles an hour. Thursday, a chance of showers through early afternoon, then showers with a slight chance of thunderstorms late in the afternoon. Highs in the mid-70s. East winds 5 to 10 miles an hour, becoming southeast late in the afternoon. Chance of rain 80%. For Thursday night, showers with a slight chance of thunderstorms through the late overnight. Showers toward daybreak. Lows in the mid-50s. Southwest winds around 10 miles an hour, becoming west toward daybreak. Gusts up to 30 miles an hour. Chance of rain 90%. Friday, mostly cloudy. Showers likely through early afternoon, then a chance of showers late in the afternoon. Much cooler. Less humid with highs around 60. Northwest winds 15 to 20 miles an hour with gusts up to 30 miles an hour. Chance of rain 60%. Once again, the forecast for this afternoon. Showers with a chance of thunderstorms. Hot. West winds around 5 miles an hour, becoming north late. Chance of rain 90%. The current time is 1:09 p.m. Eastern Daylight Time. Taking a look at the 3 through 7 day forecast for Indianapolis and central Indiana. For Friday night, partly cloudy through the late overnight, then clearing. Cooler with lows around 40. Saturday and Saturday night, clear. Highs in the mid-50s. Lows in the mid-30s. For Sunday, sunny. Highs in the mid-60s. Sunday night, mostly clear. Lows around 40. For Monday and Monday night, partly cloudy. Highs in the upper 60s. Lows in the mid-40s. Tuesday, mostly sunny. Highs around 70. Here is the hazardous weather outlook for central Indiana. For the period today and tonight, showers and storms expected at times through Thursday night. A few storms may be strong to severe this afternoon and again Thursday. Damaging winds and heavy rain are the main threats. And now the extended outlook for the period Thursday through Tuesday. Wind gusts peaking at 35 to 40 miles per hour are possible Friday.
There is the potential for a widespread frost Saturday night. Spotter information statement. Spotter activation is not anticipated. This is NOAA All Hazards Radio KEC 74 in Indianapolis. Now a look at your forecast for Indianapolis and central Indiana. This afternoon, showers with a chance of thunderstorms. Highs around 80. West winds around 5 miles an hour, becoming north late. Chance of rain 90%. For tonight, mostly cloudy with a 20% chance of showers. Lows in the lower 60s. Northeast winds 5 to 10 miles an hour. Thursday, a chance of showers through early afternoon, then showers with a slight chance of thunderstorms late in the afternoon. Highs in the mid-70s. East winds 5 to 10 miles an hour, becoming southeast late in the afternoon. Chance of rain 80%. For Thursday night, showers with a slight chance of thunderstorms through the late overnight, then showers toward daybreak. Lows in the mid-50s. Southwest winds around 10 miles an hour, becoming west toward daybreak. Gusts up to 30 miles an hour. Chance of rain 90%. Friday, mostly cloudy. Showers likely through early afternoon, then a chance of showers late in the afternoon. Much cooler. Less humid with highs around 60. Northwest winds 15 to 20 miles an hour with gusts up to 30 miles an hour. Chance of rain 60%. Once again, the forecast for this afternoon. Showers with a chance of thunderstorms. Highs around 80. West winds around 5 miles an hour, becoming north late. Chance of rain 90%. Taking a look at the 3-7 day forecast for Indianapolis and central Indiana. For Friday night, partly cloudy through the late overnight, then clearing. Cooler with lows around 40. Saturday and Saturday night, clear. Highs in the mid-50s. Lows in the mid-30s. For Sunday, sunny. Highs in the mid-60s. Sunday night, mostly clear. Lows around 40. For Monday and Monday night, partly cloudy. Highs in the upper 60s. Lows in the mid-40s. Tuesday, mostly sunny. Highs around 70. The 14-day outlook for Wednesday, October 21st through Tuesday, October 27th, calls for temperatures to be above normal and precipitation to be near normal. Normal highs for the period are between 60 and 65 degrees, and normal lows are between 40 and 45. The normal precipitation total for the 7 days is around 0.65 inches. At 1 p.m., at Indianapolis, light rain was falling. The temperature was 75 degrees, the dew point 67, and the relative humidity 76%. The wind was west at 7 miles an hour. The barometric pressure was 30.02 inches and rising. Around central Indiana, rain was falling, with a temperature of 73 at Zionsville and 78 at Shelbyville. It was partly sunny, with a temperature of 77 at Anderson and 79 at Muncie. At Eagle Creek Airpark, it was cloudy, with a temperature of 74. Elsewhere across Indiana, rain was falling, with a temperature of 69 at Fort Wayne, 73 at Bloomington, and 73 at Evansville. It was cloudy, with a temperature of 63 at South Bend, 71 at Lafayette, and 73 at Terre Haute. Just outside Indiana, at Louisville, rain was falling, with a temperature of 80. At Dayton, it was mostly sunny, with a temperature of 83. It was partly sunny, with a temperature of 73 at St. Louis, and 82 at Cincinnati. It was cloudy, with a temperature of 64 at Chicago, and 73 at Champaign. Once again, at Indianapolis, it was 75 degrees with light rain. This is All Hazards Radio KEC 74 in Indianapolis. Now a look at your forecast for Indianapolis and central Indiana. This afternoon, showers with a chance of thunderstorms. Highs around 80. West winds around 5 miles an hour, becoming north late. Chance of rain 90%. For tonight, mostly cloudy with a 20% chance of showers. Lows in the lower 60s. Northeast winds 5.

to 10 miles an hour. Thursday, a chance of showers through early afternoon, then showers with a slight chance of thunderstorms late in the afternoon. Highs in the mid-70s. East winds 5 to 10 miles an hour, becoming southeast late in the afternoon. Chance of rain 80%. For Thursday night, showers with a slight chance of thunderstorms through the late overnight, then showers toward daybreak. Lows in the mid-50s. Southwest winds around 10 miles an hour, becoming west toward daybreak. Gusts up to 30 miles an hour. Chance of rain 90%. Friday, mostly cloudy. Showers likely through early afternoon, then a chance of showers late in the afternoon. Much cooler. Less humid with highs around 60. Northwest winds 15 to 20 miles an hour with gusts up to 30 miles an hour. Chance of rain 60%. Once again, the forecast for this afternoon. Showers with a chance of thunderstorms. Highs around 80. West winds around 5 miles an hour, becoming north late. Chance of rain 90%. Taking a look at the 3 through 7 day forecast for Indianapolis and central Indiana. For Friday night, partly cloudy through the late overnight, then clearing. Cooler with lows around 40. Saturday and Saturday night, clear. Highs in the mid-50s. Lows in the mid-30s. For Sunday, sunny. Highs in the mid-60s. Sunday night, mostly clear. Lows around 40. For Monday and Monday night, partly cloudy. Highs in the upper 60s. Lows in the mid-40s. Tuesday, mostly sunny. Highs around 70. The 8 to 14 day outlook for Wednesday, October 21st through Tuesday, October 27th calls for temperatures to be above normal and precipitation to be near normal. Normal highs for the period are between 60 and 65 degrees, and normal lows are between 40 and 45. The normal precipitation total for the 7 days is around 0.65 inches. At 1 p.m., at Indianapolis, light rain was falling. The temperature was 75 degrees, the dew point 67, and the relative humidity 76%. The wind was west at 7 miles an hour. The barometric pressure was 30.02 inches and rising. Around central Indiana, rain was falling, with a temperature of 73 at Zionsville and 78 at Shelbyville. It was partly sunny, with a temperature of 77 at Anderson and 79 at Muncie. At Eagle Creek Airpark, it was cloudy, with a temperature of 74. Elsewhere across Indiana, rain was falling, with a temperature of 69 at Fort Wayne, 73 at Bloomington, and 73 at Evansville. It was cloudy, with a temperature of 63 at South Bend, 71 at Lafayette, and 73 at Terre Haute. Just outside Indiana, at Louisville, rain was falling, with a temperature of 80. At Dayton, it was mostly sunny, with a temperature of 83. It was partly sunny, with a temperature of 73 at St. Louis, and 82 at Cincinnati. It was cloudy, with a temperature of 64 at Chicago, and 73 at Champaign. Once again, at Indianapolis, it was 75 degrees with light rain. This is NOAA All Hazards Radio KEC 74 in Indianapolis. Now a look at your forecast for Indianapolis and central Indiana. This afternoon, showers with a chance of thunderstorms. Highs around 80. West winds around 5 miles an hour, becoming north late. Chance of rain 90%. For tonight, mostly cloudy with a 20% chance of showers. Lows in the lower 60s. Northeast winds 5 to 10 miles an hour. Thursday, a chance of showers through early afternoon, then showers with a slight chance of thunderstorms late in the afternoon. Highs in the mid-70s. East winds 5 to 10 miles an hour, becoming southeast late in the afternoon. Chance of rain 80%. For Thursday night, showers with a slight chance of thunderstorms through the late overnight, then showers toward daybreak. Lows in the mid-50s. Southwest winds around 10 miles an hour, becoming west toward daybreak. Gusts up to 30 miles an hour. Chance of rain 90%. Friday, mostly

cloudy. Showers likely through early afternoon, then a chance of showers late in the afternoon. Much cooler. Less humid with highs around 60. Northwest winds 15 to 20 miles an hour with gusts up to 30 miles an hour. Chance of rain 60%. Once again, the forecast for this afternoon. Showers with a chance of thunderstorms. Highs around 80. Winds around 5 miles an hour, becoming north late. Chance of rain 90%. Taking a look at the 3-7 day forecast for Indianapolis and central Indiana. For Friday night, partly cloudy through the late overnight, then clearing. Cooler with lows around 40. Saturday and Saturday night, clear. Highs in the mid-50s. Lows in the mid-30s. For Sunday, sunny. Highs in the mid-60s. Sunday night, mostly clear. Lows around 40. For Monday and Monday night, partly cloudy. Highs in the upper 60s. Lows in the mid-40s. Tuesday, mostly sunny. Highs around 70. The 8-14 day outlook for Wednesday, October 21st through Tuesday, October 27th, calls for temperatures to be above normal and precipitation to be near normal. Normal highs for the period are between 60 and 65 degrees, and normal lows are between 40 and 45. The normal precipitation total for the 7 days is around 0.65 inches. At 1 p.m., at Indianapolis, light rain was falling. The temperature was 75 degrees, the dew point 67, and the relative humidity 76%. The wind was west at 7 miles an hour. The barometric pressure was 30.02 inches and rising. Around central Indiana, rain was falling, with a temperature of 73 at Zionsville and 78 at Shelbyville. It was partly sunny, with a temperature of 77 at Anderson and 79 at Muncie. At Eagle Creek Airport, it was cloudy, with a temperature of 74. Elsewhere across Indiana, rain was falling, with a temperature of 69 at Fort Wayne, 73 at Bloomington, and 73 at Evansville. It was cloudy, with a temperature of 63 at South Bend, 71 at Lafayette, and 73 at Terre Haute. Just outside Indiana, at Louisville, rain was falling, with a temperature of 80. At Dayton, it was mostly sunny, with a temperature of 83. It was partly sunny, with a temperature of 73 at St. Louis, and 82 at Cincinnati. It was cloudy, with a temperature of 64 at Chicago, and 73 at Champaign. Once again, at Indianapolis, it was 75 degrees with light rain. The current time is 1:23 p.m. Eastern Daylight Time. This is NOAA All Hazards Radio KEC 74 in Indianapolis. Now a look at your forecast for Indianapolis and central Indiana. This afternoon, showers with a chance of thunderstorms. Highs around 80. West winds around 5 miles an hour, becoming north late. Chance of rain 90%. For tonight, mostly cloudy with a 20% chance of showers. Lows in the lower 60s. Northeast winds 5 to 10 miles an hour. Thursday, a chance of showers through early afternoon, then showers with a slight chance of thunderstorms late in the afternoon. Highs in the mid-70s. East winds 5 to 10 miles an hour, becoming southeast late in the afternoon. Chance of rain 80%. For Thursday night, showers with a slight chance of thunderstorms through the late overnight, then showers toward daybreak. Lows in the mid-50s. Southwest winds around 10 miles an hour, becoming west toward daybreak. Gusts up to 30 miles an hour. Chance of rain 90%. Friday, mostly cloudy. Showers likely through early afternoon, then a chance of showers late in the afternoon. Much cooler. Less humid with highs around 60. Northwest winds 15 to 20 miles an hour with gusts up to 30 miles an hour. Chance of rain 60%. Once again, the forecast for this afternoon. Showers with a chance of thunderstorms. Highs around 80. West winds around 5 miles an hour, becoming north late. Chance of rain 90%.
taking a look at the 3 through 7 day forecast for Indianapolis and central Indiana. For Friday night, partly cloudy through the late overnight, then clearing. Cooler with lows around 40. Saturday and Saturday night, clear. Highs in the mid-50s. Lows in the mid-30s. For Sunday, sunny. Highs in the mid-60s. Sunday night, mostly clear. Lows around 40. For Monday and Monday night, partly cloudy. Highs in the upper 60s. Lows in the mid-40s. Tuesday, mostly sunny. Highs around 70. 14-day outlook for Wednesday, October 21st through Tuesday, October 27th, calls for temperatures to be above normal and precipitation to be near normal. Normal highs for the period are between 60 and 65 degrees, and normal lows are between 40 and 45. The normal precipitation total for the 7 days is around 0.65 inches. At 1 p.m., at Indianapolis, light rain was falling. The temperature was 75 degrees, the dew point 67, and the relative humidity 76%. The wind was west at 7 miles an hour. The barometric pressure was 30.02 inches and rising. Around central Indiana, rain was falling, with a temperature of 73 at Zionsville and 78 at Shelbyville. It was partly sunny, with a temperature of 77 at Anderson and 79 at Muncie. At Eagle Creek Airpark, it was cloudy, with a temperature of 74. Elsewhere across Indiana, rain was falling, with a temperature of 69 at Fort Wayne, 73 at Bloomington, and 73 at Evansville. It was cloudy, with a temperature of 63 at South Bend, 71 at Lafayette, and 73 at Terre Haute. Just outside Indiana, at Louisville, rain was falling, with a temperature of 80. At Dayton, it was mostly sunny, with a temperature of 83. It was partly sunny, with a temperature of 73 at St. Louis and 82 at Cincinnati. It was cloudy, with a temperature of 64 at Chicago and 73 at Champaign. Once again, at Indianapolis, it was 75 degrees with light rain. This is NOAA All Hazards Radio KEC 74 in Indianapolis. Now a look at your forecast for Indianapolis and central Indiana. This afternoon, showers with a chance of thunderstorms. Highs around 80. West winds around 5 miles an hour, becoming north late. Chance of rain 90%. For tonight, mostly cloudy with a 20% chance of showers. Lows in the lower 60s. Northeast winds 5 to 10 miles an hour. Thursday, a chance of showers through early afternoon, then showers with a slight chance of thunderstorms late in the afternoon. Highs in the mid-70s. East winds 5 to 10 miles an hour, becoming southeast late in the afternoon. Chance of rain 80%. For Thursday night, showers with a slight chance of thunderstorms through the late overnight, then showers toward daybreak. Lows in the mid-50s. Southwest winds around 10 miles an hour, becoming west toward daybreak. Gusts up to 30 miles an hour. Chance of rain 90%. Friday, mostly cloudy. Showers likely through early afternoon, then a chance of showers late in the afternoon. Much cooler. Less humid with highs around 60. Northwest winds 15 to 20 miles an hour with gusts up to 30 miles an hour. Chance of rain 60%. Once again, the forecast for this afternoon. Showers with a chance of thunderstorms. Highs around 80. West winds around 5 miles an hour, becoming north late. Chance of rain 90%. Taking a look at the 3 through 7 day forecast for Indianapolis and central Indiana. For Friday night, partly cloudy through the late overnight, then clearing. Cooler with lows around 40. Saturday and Saturday night, clear. Highs in the mid-50s. Lows in the mid-30s. For Sunday, sunny. Highs in the mid-60s. Sunday night, mostly clear. Lows around 40. For Monday and Monday night, partly cloudy. Highs in the upper 60s. Lows in the mid-40s. Tuesday,
mostly sunny.

around 70. Now here is the hazardous weather outlook for central Indiana. For the period today and tonight, showers and storms expected at times through Thursday night. A few storms may be strong to severe this afternoon and again Thursday. Damaging winds and heavy rain are the main threats. And now the extended outlook for the period Thursday through Tuesday. Wind gusts peaking at 35 to 40 miles per hour are possible Friday. There is the potential for a widespread frost Saturday night. Spotter information statement. Spotter activation is not anticipated. The 8 to 14 day outlook for Wednesday, October 21st through Tuesday, October 27th calls for temperatures to be above normal and precipitation to be near normal. Normal highs for the period are between 60 and 65 degrees, and normal lows are between 40 and 45. The normal precipitation total for the 7 days is around 0.65 inches. At 1 p.m., at Indianapolis, light rain was falling. The temperature was 75 degrees, the dew point 67, and the relative humidity 76%. The wind was west at 7 miles an hour. The barometric pressure was 30.02 inches and rising. Around central Indiana, rain was falling, with a temperature of 73 at Zionsville and 78 at Shelbyville. It was partly sunny, with a temperature of 77 at Anderson and 79 at Muncie. At Eagle Creek Airport, it was cloudy, with a temperature of 74. Elsewhere across Indiana, rain was falling, with a temperature of 69 at Fort Wayne, 73 at Bloomington, and 73 at Evansville. It was cloudy, with a temperature of 63 at South Bend, 71 at Lafayette, and 73 at Terre Haute. Just outside Indiana, at Louisville, rain was falling, with a temperature of 80. At Dayton, it was mostly sunny, with a temperature of 83. It was partly sunny, with a temperature of 73 at St. Louis and 82 at Cincinnati. It was cloudy, with a temperature of 64 at Chicago and 73 at Champaign. Once again, at Indianapolis, it was 75 degrees with light rain. This is NOAA All Hazards Radio KEC 74 in Indianapolis. Now a look at your forecast for Indianapolis and central Indiana. This afternoon, showers with a chance of thunderstorms. Now a look at your forecast for Indianapolis and central Indiana. This afternoon, showers with a chance of thunderstorms. High winds around 5 miles an hour, becoming north late. Chance of rain 90%. For tonight, mostly cloudy with a 20% chance of showers. Lows in the lower 60s. Northeast winds 5 to 10 miles an hour. Thursday, a chance of showers through early afternoon, then showers with a slight chance of thunderstorms late in the afternoon. Highs in the mid-70s. East winds 5 to 10 miles an hour, becoming southeast late in the afternoon. Chance of rain 80%. For Thursday night, showers with a slight chance of thunderstorms through the late overnight, then showers toward daybreak. Lows in the mid-50s. Southwest winds around 10 miles an hour, becoming west toward daybreak. Gusts up to 30 miles an hour. Chance of rain 90%. Friday, mostly cloudy. Showers likely through early afternoon, then a chance of showers late in the afternoon. Much cooler. Less humid with highs around 60. Northwest winds 15 to 20 miles an hour with gusts up to 30 miles an hour. Chance of rain 60%. Once again, the forecast for this afternoon. Showers with a chance of thunderstorms. Highs around 80. West winds around 5 miles an hour, becoming north late. Chance of rain 90%. Taking a look at the 3 through 7 day forecast for Indianapolis and central Indiana. For Friday night, partly cloudy through the late overnight, then clearing. Cooler with lows around 40. Saturday and Saturday night, clear. Highs in the mid-50s. Lows in the mid-30s. For Sunday, sunny. Highs in the mid-60s. Sunday night, mostly clear. Lows around 40. For Monday and Monday night, partly cloudy. Highs in the upper 60s. Lows in

mostly sunny. Highs around 70. Outlook for Wednesday, October 21st through Tuesday, October 27th, calls for temperatures to be above normal and precipitation to be near normal. Normal highs for the period are between 60 and 65 degrees, and normal lows are between 40 and 45. The normal precipitation total for the 7 days is around 0.65 inches. At 1 p.m., at Indianapolis, light rain was falling. The temperature was 75 degrees, the dew point 67, and the relative humidity 76%. The wind was west at 7 miles an hour. The barometric pressure was 30.02 inches and rising. Around central Indiana, rain was falling, with a temperature of 73 at Zionsville and 78 at Shelbyville. It was partly sunny, with a temperature of 77 at Anderson and 79 at Muncie. At Eagle Creek Airport, it was cloudy, with a temperature of 74. Elsewhere across Indiana, rain was falling, with a temperature of 69 at Fort Wayne, 73 at Bloomington, and 73 at Evansville. It was cloudy, with a temperature of 63 at South Bend, 71 at Lafayette, and 73 at Terre Haute. Just outside Indiana, at Louisville, rain was falling, with a temperature of 80. At Dayton, it was mostly sunny, with a temperature of 83. It was partly sunny, with a temperature of 73 at St. Louis, and 82 at Cincinnati. It was cloudy, with a temperature of 64 at Chicago, and 73 at Champaign. Once again, at Indianapolis, it was 75 degrees with light rain. This is NOAA All Hazards Radio KEC 74 in Indianapolis. Now a look at your forecast for Indianapolis and central Indiana. This afternoon, showers with a chance of thunderstorms. High west winds around 5 miles an hour, becoming north late. Chance of rain 90%. For tonight, mostly cloudy with a 20% chance of showers. Lows in the lower 60s. Northeast winds 5 to 10 miles an hour. Thursday, a chance of showers through early afternoon, then showers with a slight chance of thunderstorms late in the afternoon. Highs in the mid-70s. East winds 5 to 10 miles an hour, becoming southeast late in the afternoon. Chance of rain 80%. For Thursday night, showers with a slight chance of thunderstorms through the late overnight, then showers toward daybreak. Lows in the mid-50s. Southwest winds around 10 miles an hour, becoming west toward daybreak. Gusts up to 30 miles an hour. Chance of rain 90%. Friday, mostly cloudy. Showers likely through early afternoon, then a chance of showers late in the afternoon. Much cooler. Less humid with highs around 60. Northwest winds 15 to 20 miles an hour with gusts up to 30 miles an hour. Chance of rain 60%. Once again, the forecast for this afternoon. Showers with a chance of thunderstorms. Highs around 80. West winds around 5 miles an hour, becoming north late. Chance of rain 90%. The current time is 1:39 p.m. Eastern Daylight Time. Taking a look at the 3-7 day forecast for Indianapolis and central Indiana. For Friday night, partly cloudy through the late overnight, then clearing. Cooler with lows around 40. Saturday and Saturday night, clear. Highs in the mid-50s. Lows in the mid-30s. For Sunday, sunny. Highs in the mid-60s. Sunday night, mostly clear. Lows around 40. For Monday and Monday night, partly cloudy. Highs in the upper 60s. Lows in the mid-40s. Tuesday, mostly sunny. Highs around 70. The 8-14 day outlook for Wednesday, October 21st through Tuesday, October 27th, calls for temperatures to be above normal and precipitation to be near normal. Normal highs for the period are between 60 and 65 degrees, and normal lows are between 40 and 45. The normal precipitation total for the 7 days is around 0.65 inches. At 1 p.m., at Indianapolis, light rain was falling.
The temperature was 75 degrees, the dew point 67, and the relative humidity 76%. The wind was west at 7 miles an hour. The barometric pressure was 30.02 inches and rising. Around central Indiana, rain was falling, with a temperature of 73 at Zionsville and 78 at Shelbyville. It was partly sunny, with a temperature of 77 at Anderson and 79 at Muncie. At Eagle Creek Airport, it was cloudy, with a temperature of 74. Elsewhere across Indiana, rain was falling, with a temperature of 69 at Fort Wayne, 73 at Bloomington, and 73 at Evansville. It was cloudy, with a temperature of 63 at South Bend, 71 at Lafayette, and 73 at Terre Haute. Just outside Indiana, at Louisville, rain was falling, with a temperature of 80. At Dayton, it was mostly sunny, with a temperature of 83. It was partly sunny, with a temperature of 73 at St. Louis, and 82 at Cincinnati. It was cloudy, with a temperature of 64 at Chicago, and 73 at Champaign. Once again, at Indianapolis, it was 75 degrees with light rain. This is NOAA All Hazards Radio KEC 74 in Indianapolis. Now a look at your forecast for Indianapolis and central Indiana. This afternoon, showers with a chance of thunderstorms. Highs around 80. West winds around 5 miles an hour, becoming north late. Chance of rain 90%. For tonight, mostly cloudy with a 20% chance of showers. Lows in the lower 60s. Northeast winds 5 to 10 miles an hour. Thursday, a chance of showers through early afternoon, then showers with a slight chance of thunderstorms late in the afternoon. Highs in the mid-70s. East winds 5 to 10 miles an hour, becoming southeast late in the afternoon. Chance of rain 80%. For Thursday night, showers with a slight chance of thunderstorms through the late overnight, then showers toward daybreak. Lows in the mid-50s. Southwest winds around 10 miles an hour, becoming west toward daybreak. Gusts up to 30 miles an hour. Chance of rain 90%. Friday, mostly cloudy. Showers likely through early afternoon, then a chance of showers late in the afternoon. Much cooler. Less humid with highs around 60. Northwest winds 15 to 20 miles an hour with gusts up to 30 miles an hour. Chance of rain 60%. Once again, the forecast for this afternoon. Showers with a chance of thunderstorms. Highs around 80. West winds around 5 miles an hour, becoming north late. Chance of rain 90%. Taking a look at the 3 through 7 day forecast for Indianapolis and central Indiana. For Friday night, partly cloudy through the late overnight, then clearing. Cooler with lows around 40. Saturday and Saturday night, clear. Highs in the mid-50s. Lows in the mid-30s. For Sunday, sunny. Highs in the mid-60s. Sunday night, mostly clear. Lows around 40. For Monday and Monday night, partly cloudy. Highs in the upper 60s. Lows in the mid-40s. Tuesday, mostly sunny. Highs around 70. Outlook for Wednesday, October 21st through Tuesday, October 27th, calls for temperatures to be above normal and precipitation to be near normal. Normal highs for the period are between 60 and 65 degrees, and normal lows are between 40 and 45. The normal precipitation total for the 7 days is around 0.65 inches. At 1 p.m., at Indianapolis, light rain was falling. The temperature was 75 degrees, the dew point 67, and the relative humidity 76%. The wind was west at 7 miles an hour. The barometric pressure was 30.02 inches and rising. Around central Indiana, rain was falling, with a temperature of 73 at Zionsville and 78 at Shelbyville. It was partly sunny, with a temperature of 77 at Anderson and 79 at Muncie. At Eagle Creek Airport, it was cloudy, with a temperature of 74.
Elsewhere across Indiana, rain was falling, with a temperature of 69 at Fort Wayne, 73 at Bloomington, and 73 at Evansville.

It was cloudy, with a temperature of 63 at South Bend, 71 at Lafayette, and 73 at Terre Haute. Just outside Indiana, at Louisville, rain was falling, with a temperature of 80. At Dayton, it was mostly sunny, with a temperature of 83. It was partly sunny, with a temperature of 73 at St. Louis, and 82 at Cincinnati. It was cloudy, with a temperature of 64 at Chicago, and 73 at Champaign. Once again, at Indianapolis, it was 75 degrees with light rain. This is NOAA All Hazards Radio KEC 74 in Indianapolis. Now a look at your forecast for Indianapolis and central Indiana. This afternoon, showers with a chance of thunderstorms. Highs around 80. West winds around 5 miles an hour, becoming north late. Chance of rain 90%. For tonight, mostly cloudy with a 20% chance of showers. Lows in the lower 60s. Northeast winds 5 to 10 miles an hour. Thursday, a chance of showers through early afternoon, then showers with a slight chance of thunderstorms late in the afternoon. Highs in the mid-70s. East winds 5 to 10 miles an hour, becoming southeast late in the afternoon. Chance of rain 80%. For Thursday night, showers with a slight chance of thunderstorms through the late overnight, then showers toward daybreak. Lows in the mid-50s. Southwest winds around 10 miles an hour, becoming west toward daybreak. Gusts up to 30 miles an hour. Chance of rain 90%. Friday, mostly cloudy. Showers likely through early afternoon, then a chance of showers late in the afternoon. Much cooler. Less humid with highs around 60. Northwest winds 15 to 20 miles an hour with gusts up to 30 miles an hour. Chance of rain 60%. Once again, the forecast for this afternoon. Showers with a chance of thunderstorms. Highs around 80. West winds around 5 miles an hour, becoming north late. Chance of rain 90%. Taking a look at the 3 through 7 day forecast for Indianapolis and central Indiana. For Friday night, partly cloudy through the late overnight, then clearing. Cooler with lows around 40. Saturday and Saturday night, clear. Highs in the mid-50s. Lows in the mid-30s. For Sunday, sunny. Highs in the mid-60s. Sunday night, mostly clear. Lows around 40. For Monday and Monday night, partly cloudy. Highs in the upper 60s. Lows in the mid-40s. Tuesday, mostly sunny. Highs around 70. The 8 to 14 day outlook for Wednesday, October 21st through Tuesday, October 27th calls for temperatures to be above normal and precipitation to be near normal. Normal highs for the period are between 60 and 65 degrees, and normal lows are between 40 and 45. The normal precipitation total for the 7 days is around 0.65 inches. At 1 p.m., at Indianapolis, light rain was falling. The temperature was 75 degrees, the dew point 67, and the relative humidity 76%. The wind was west at 7 miles an hour. The barometric pressure was 30.02 inches and rising. Around central Indiana, rain was falling, with a temperature of 73 at Zionsville and 78 at Shelbyville. It was partly sunny, with a temperature of 77 at Anderson and 79 at Muncie. At Eagle Creek Airport, it was cloudy, with a temperature of 74. Elsewhere across Indiana, rain was falling, with a temperature of 69 at Fort Wayne, 73 at Bloomington, and 73 at Evansville. It was cloudy, with a temperature of 63 at South Bend, 71 at Lafayette, and 73 at Terre Haute. Just outside Indiana, at Louisville, rain was falling, with a temperature of 80. At Dayton, it was mostly sunny, with a temperature of 83. It was partly sunny, with a temperature of 73 at St. Louis, and 82 at Cincinnati. It was cloudy, with a temperature of 64 at Chicago, and 73 at Champaign. Once again, at Indianapolis, it was 75 degrees with light rain. Now here is the hazardous weather outlook for central Indiana. For the period today and tonight,

lows in the lower 60s. Northeast winds 5 to 10 miles an hour. Thursday, a chance of showers through early afternoon, then showers with a slight chance of thunderstorms late in the afternoon. Highs in the mid-70s. East winds 5 to 10 miles an hour, becoming southeast late in the afternoon. Chance of rain 80%. For Thursday night, showers with a slight chance of thunderstorms through the late overnight, then showers toward daybreak. Lows in the mid-50s. Southwest winds around 10 miles an hour, becoming west toward daybreak. Gusts up to 30 miles an hour. Chance of rain 90%. Friday, cloudy. Showers likely through early afternoon, then a chance of showers late in the afternoon. Much cooler. Less humid with highs around 60. Northwest winds 15 to 20 miles an hour with gusts up to 30 miles an hour. Chance of rain 60%. Once again, the forecast for this afternoon. Showers with a chance of thunderstorms. Highs around 80. West winds around 5 miles an hour, becoming north late. Chance of rain 90%. Taking a look at the 3 through 7 day forecast for Indianapolis and central Indiana. For Friday night, partly cloudy through the late overnight, then clearing. Cooler with lows around 40. Saturday and Saturday night, clear. Highs in the mid-50s. Lows in the mid-30s. For Sunday, sunny. Highs in the mid-60s. Sunday night, mostly clear. Lows around 40. For Monday and Monday night, partly cloudy. Highs in the upper 60s. Lows in the mid-40s. Tuesday, mostly sunny. Highs around 70. The current time is 1:53 p.m. Eastern Daylight Time. The outlook for Wednesday, October 21st through Tuesday, October 27th, calls for temperatures to be above normal and precipitation to be near normal. Normal highs for the period are between 60 and 65 degrees, and normal lows are between 40 and 45. The normal precipitation total for the 7 days is around 0.65 inches. At 1 p.m., at Indianapolis, light rain was falling. The temperature was 75 degrees. The dew point 67, and the relative humidity 76%. The wind was west at 7 miles an hour. The barometric pressure was 30.02 inches and rising. Around central Indiana, rain was falling, with a temperature of 73 at Zionsville and 78 at Shelbyville. It was partly sunny, with a temperature of 77 at Anderson and 79 at Muncie. At Eagle Creek Airport, it was cloudy, with a temperature of 74. Elsewhere across Indiana, rain was falling, with a temperature of 69 at Fort Wayne, 73 at Bloomington, and 73 at Evansville. It was cloudy, with a temperature of 63 at South Bend, 71 at Lafayette, and 73 at Terre Haute. Just outside Indiana, at Louisville, rain was falling, with a temperature of 80. At Dayton, it was mostly sunny, with a temperature of 83. It was partly sunny, with a temperature of 73 at St. Louis and 82 at Cincinnati. It was cloudy, with a temperature of 64 at Chicago and 73 at Champaign. Once again, at Indianapolis, it was 75 degrees with light rain. This is NOAA All Hazards Radio KEC 74 in Indianapolis. And now a look at your forecast for Indianapolis and central Indiana. This afternoon, showers with a chance of thunderstorms. Highs around 80. West winds around 5 miles an hour, becoming north late. Chance of rain 90%. For tonight, mostly cloudy with a 20% chance of showers. Lows in the lower 60s. Northeast winds 5 to 10 miles an hour. Thursday, a chance of showers through early afternoon, then showers with a slight chance of thunderstorms late in the afternoon. Highs in the mid-70s. East winds 5 to 10 miles an hour, becoming southeast late in the afternoon. Chance of rain 80%. For Thursday night, showers with a slight chance of thunderstorms through the late overnight, then showers toward daybreak. Lows in the mid-50s. Southwest winds around 10 miles

an hour, becoming west toward daybreak. Gusts up to 30 miles an hour. Chance of rain 90%. Friday, mostly cloudy. Showers likely through early afternoon, then a chance of showers late in the afternoon. Much cooler. Less humid with highs around 60. Northwest winds 15 to 20 miles an hour with gusts up to 30 miles an hour. Chance of rain 60%. Once again, the forecast for this afternoon. Showers with a chance of thunderstorms. Highs around 80. West winds around 5 miles an hour, becoming north late. Chance of rain 90%. Taking a look at the 3-7 day forecast for Indianapolis and central Indiana. For Friday night, partly cloudy through the late overnight, then clearing. Cooler with lows around 40. Saturday and Saturday night, clear. Highs in the mid-50s. Lows in the mid-30s. For Sunday, sunny. Highs in the mid-60s. Sunday night, mostly clear. Lows around 40. For Monday and Monday night, partly cloudy. Highs in the upper 60s. Lows in the mid-40s. Tuesday, mostly sunny. Highs around 70. The 14-day outlook for Wednesday, October 21st through Tuesday, October 27th calls for temperatures to be above normal and precipitation to be near normal. Normal highs for the period are between 60 and 65 degrees, and normal lows are between 40 and 45. The normal precipitation total for the 7 days is around 0.65 inches. At 1 p.m., at Indianapolis, light rain was falling. The temperature was 75 degrees, the dew point 67, and the relative humidity 76%. The wind was west at 7 miles an hour. The barometric pressure was 30.02 inches and rising. Around central Indiana, rain was falling, with a temperature of 73 at Zionsville and 78 at Shelbyville. It was partly sunny, with a temperature of 77 at Anderson and 79 at Muncie. At Eagle Creek Airpark, it was cloudy, with a temperature of 74. Elsewhere across Indiana, rain was falling, with a temperature of 69 at Fort Wayne, 73 at Bloomington, and 73 at Evansville. It was cloudy, with a temperature of 63 at South Bend, 71 at Lafayette, and 73 at Terre Haute. Just outside Indiana, at Louisville, rain was falling, with a temperature of 80. At Dayton, it was mostly sunny, with a temperature of 83. It was partly sunny, with a temperature of 73 at St. Louis, and 82 at Cincinnati. It was cloudy, with a temperature of 64 at Chicago, and 73 at Champaign. Once again, at Indianapolis, it was 75 degrees with light rain. This is NOAA All Hazards Radio KEC 74 in Indianapolis. Now a look at your forecast for Indianapolis and central Indiana. This afternoon, showers with a chance of thunderstorms. Highs around 80. West winds around 5 miles an hour, becoming north late. Chance of rain 90%. For tonight, mostly cloudy with a 20% chance of showers. Lows in the lower 60s. Northeast winds 5 to 10 miles an hour. Thursday, a chance of showers through early afternoon, then showers with a slight chance of thunderstorms late in the afternoon. Highs in the mid-70s. East winds 5 to 10 miles an hour, becoming southeast late in the afternoon. Chance of rain 80%. For Thursday night, showers with a slight chance of thunderstorms through the late overnight, then showers toward daybreak. Lows in the mid-50s. Southwest winds around 10 miles an hour, becoming west toward daybreak. Gusts up to 30 miles an hour. Chance of rain 90%. Friday, mostly cloudy. Showers likely through early afternoon, then a chance of showers late in the afternoon. Much cooler. Less humid with highs around 60. Northwest winds 15 to 20 miles an hour with gusts up to 30 miles an hour. Chance of rain 60%. Once again, the forecast for this afternoon. Showers with a chance of thunderstorms. Highs around 80. West winds around 5 miles an hour, becoming north late.

chance of rain 90%. Taking a look at the 3 through 7 day forecast for Indianapolis and central Indiana. For Friday night, partly cloudy through the late overnight, then clearing. Cooler with lows around 40. Saturday and Saturday night, clear. Highs in the mid-50s. Lows in the mid-30s. For Sunday, sunny. Highs in the mid-60s. Sunday night, mostly clear. Lows around 40. For Monday and Monday night, partly cloudy. Highs in the upper 60s. Lows in the mid-40s. Tuesday, mostly sunny. Highs around 70. The 8 to 14 day outlook for Wednesday, October 21st through Tuesday, October 27th calls for temperatures to be above normal and precipitation to be near normal. Normal highs for the period are between 60 and 65 degrees, and normal lows are between 40 and 45. The normal precipitation total for the 7 days is around 0.65 inches. At 1 p.m., at Indianapolis, light rain was falling. The temperature was 75 degrees, the dew point 67, and the relative humidity 76%. The wind was west at 7 miles an hour. The barometric pressure was 30.02 inches and rising. Around central Indiana, rain was falling, with a temperature of 73 at Zionsville and 78 at Shelbyville. It was partly sunny, with a temperature of 77 at Anderson and 79 at Muncie. At Eagle Creek Airpark, it was cloudy, with a temperature of 74. Elsewhere across Indiana, rain was falling, with a temperature of 69 at Fort Wayne, 73 at Bloomington, and 73 at Evansville. It was cloudy, with a temperature of 63 at South Bend, 71 at Lafayette, and 73 at Terre Haute. Just outside Indiana, at Louisville, rain was falling, with a temperature of 80. At Dayton, it was mostly sunny, with a temperature of 83. It was partly sunny, with a temperature of 73 at St. Louis and 82 at Cincinnati. It was cloudy, with a temperature of 64 at Chicago and 73 at Champaign. Once again, at Indianapolis, it was 75 degrees with light rain. This is NOAA All Hazards Radio KEC 74 in Indianapolis. And now a look at your forecast for Indianapolis and central Indiana. This afternoon, showers with a chance of thunderstorms. Highs around 80. West winds around 5 miles an hour, becoming north late. Chance of rain 90%. For tonight, mostly cloudy with a 20% chance of showers. Lows in the lower 60s. Northeast winds 5 to 10 miles an hour. Thursday, a chance of showers through early afternoon, then showers with a slight chance of thunderstorms late in the afternoon. Highs in the mid-70s. East winds 5 to 10 miles an hour, becoming southeast late in the afternoon. Chance of rain 80%. For Thursday night, showers with a slight chance of thunderstorms through the late overnight, then showers toward daybreak. Lows in the mid-50s. Southwest winds around 10 miles an hour, becoming west toward daybreak. Gusts up to 30 miles an hour. Chance of rain 90%. Friday, mostly cloudy. Showers likely through early afternoon, then a chance of showers late in the afternoon. Much cooler. Less humid with highs around 60. Northwest winds 15 to 20 miles an hour with gusts up to 30 miles an hour. Chance of rain 60%. Once again, the forecast for this afternoon. Showers with a chance of thunderstorms. Highs around 80. West winds around 5 miles an hour, becoming north late. Chance of rain 90%. Taking a look at the 3 through 7 day forecast for Indianapolis and central Indiana. For Friday night, partly cloudy through the late overnight, then clearing. Cooler with lows around 40. Saturday and Saturday night, clear. Highs in the mid-50s. Lows in the mid-30s. For Sunday, sunny. Highs in the mid-60s. Sunday night, mostly clear. Lows around 40. For Monday and Monday night, partly cloudy. Highs in the upper 60s. Lows in the mid-40s.

Tuesday. Mostly sunny. Highs around 70. Outlook for Wednesday, October 21st through Tuesday, October 27th, calls for temperatures to be above normal and precipitation to be near normal. Normal highs for the period are between 60 and 65 degrees, and normal lows are between 40 and 45. The normal precipitation total for the 7 days is around 0.65 inches. At 1 p.m., at Indianapolis, light rain was falling. The temperature was 75 degrees, the dew point 67, and the relative humidity 76%. The wind was west at 7 miles an hour. The barometric pressure was 30.02 inches and rising. Around central Indiana, rain was falling, with a temperature of 73 at Zionsville and 78 at Shelbyville. It was partly sunny, with a temperature of 77 at Anderson and 79 at Muncie. At Eagle Creek Airpark, it was cloudy, with a temperature of 74. Elsewhere across Indiana, rain was falling, with a temperature of 69 at Fort Wayne, 73 at Bloomington, and 73 at Evansville. It was cloudy, with a temperature of 63 at South Bend, 71 at Lafayette, and 73 at Terre Haute. Just outside Indiana, at Louisville, rain was falling, with a temperature of 80. At Dayton, it was mostly sunny, with a temperature of 83. It was partly sunny, with a temperature of 73 at St. Louis and 82 at Cincinnati. It was cloudy, with a temperature of 64 at Chicago and 73 at Champaign. Once again, at Indianapolis, it was 75 degrees with light rain. The current time is 2:08 p.m. Eastern Daylight Time. This is NOAA All Hazards Radio KEC 74 in Indianapolis. Now a look at your forecast for Indianapolis and central Indiana. This afternoon, showers with a chance of thunderstorms. Highs around 80. West winds around 5 miles an hour, becoming north late. Chance of rain 90%. For tonight, mostly cloudy with a 20% chance of showers. Lows in the lower 60s. Northeast winds 5 to 10 miles an hour. Thursday, a chance of showers through early afternoon, then showers with a slight chance of thunderstorms late in the afternoon. Highs in the mid-70s. East winds 5 to 10 miles an hour, becoming southeast late in the afternoon. Chance of rain 80%. For Thursday night, showers with a slight chance of thunderstorms through the late overnight, then showers toward daybreak. Lows in the mid-50s. Southwest winds around 10 miles an hour, becoming west toward daybreak. Gusts up to 30 miles an hour. Chance of rain 90%. Friday, mostly cloudy. Showers likely through early afternoon, then a chance of showers late in the afternoon. Much cooler. Less humid with highs around 60. Northwest winds 15 to 20 miles an hour with gusts up to 30 miles an hour. Chance of rain 60%. Once again, the forecast for this afternoon. Showers with a chance of thunderstorms. Highs around 80. West winds around 5 miles an hour, becoming north late. Chance of rain 90%. Now here is the hazardous weather outlook for central Indiana. For the period today and tonight, showers and storms expected at times through Thursday night. A few storms may be strong to severe this afternoon and again Thursday. Damaging winds and heavy rain are the main threats. And now the extended outlook for the period Thursday through Tuesday. Wind gusts peaking at 35 to 40 miles per hour are possible Friday. There is the potential for a widespread frost Saturday night. Spotter information statement. Spotter activation is not anticipated. Taking a look at the 3-7 day forecast for Indianapolis and central Indiana. For Friday night, partly cloudy through the late overnight, then clearing. Cooler with lows around 40. Saturday and Saturday night, clear. Highs in the mid-50s. Lows in the mid-30s. For Sunday, sunny. Highs in the mid-60s. Sunday night, mostly clear. Lows around 40. For Monday and Monday night, partly cloudy. Highs in the upper 60s.

in the mid-40s. Tuesday, mostly sunny. Highs around 70. All hazards, radio KEC 74 in Indianapolis. Now a look at your forecast for Indianapolis and central Indiana. This afternoon, showers with a chance of thunderstorms. Highs around 80. West winds around 5 miles an hour, becoming north late. Chance of rain 90%. For tonight, mostly cloudy with a 20% chance of showers. Lows in the lower 60s. Northeast winds 5 to 10 miles an hour. Thursday, a chance of showers through early afternoon, then showers with a slight chance of thunderstorms late in the afternoon. Highs in the mid-70s. East winds 5 to 10 miles an hour, becoming southeast late in the afternoon. Chance of rain 80%. For Thursday night, showers with a slight chance of thunderstorms through the late overnight, then showers toward daybreak. Lows in the mid-50s. Southwest winds around 10 miles an hour, becoming west toward daybreak. Gusts up to 30 miles an hour. Chance of rain 90%. Friday, mostly cloudy. Showers likely through early afternoon, then a chance of showers late in the afternoon. Much cooler. Less humid with highs around 60. Northwest winds 15 to 20 miles an hour with gusts up to 30 miles an hour. Chance of rain 60%. Once again, the forecast for this afternoon. Showers with a chance of thunderstorms. Highs around 80. West winds around 5 miles an hour, becoming north late. Chance of rain 90%. And now a look at your forecast for Indianapolis and central Indiana. Tonight, mostly cloudy. Showers with a chance of thunderstorms this afternoon. A slight chance of showers. Lows around 60. West winds around 5 miles an hour, becoming north late this afternoon, then becoming east toward daybreak. Chance of rain 90%. For Thursday, mostly cloudy with a chance of showers with a slight chance of thunderstorms. Highs in the mid-70s. East winds 5 to 10 miles an hour, becoming southeast late in the afternoon. Chance of rain 50%. Thursday night, a chance of showers with a slight chance of thunderstorms through the late overnight, then showers toward daybreak. Lows in the mid-50s. Southwest winds around 10 miles an hour, becoming west toward daybreak. Gusts up to 30 miles an hour. Chance of rain 80%. For Friday, mostly cloudy. Showers likely through early afternoon, then a chance of showers late in the afternoon. Much cooler. Less humid with highs around 60. Northwest winds 15 to 20 miles an hour with gusts up to 30 miles an hour. Chance of rain 60%. Once again, the forecast for tonight. Mostly cloudy. Showers with a chance of thunderstorms this afternoon. A slight chance of showers. Lows around 60. West winds around 5 miles an hour, becoming north late this afternoon, then becoming east toward daybreak. Chance of rain 90%. Taking a look at the 3-7 day forecast for Indianapolis and central Indiana. Friday night, partly cloudy through the late overnight, then clearing. Much cooler with lows around 40. North winds 10 to 15 miles an hour with gusts up to 25 miles an hour. For Saturday and Saturday night, clear. Highs in the mid-50s. Lows in the mid-30s. Sunday, sunny. Highs in the mid-60s. For Sunday night, mostly clear. Lows around 40. Monday and Monday night, partly cloudy. Highs in the upper 60s. Lows in the mid-40s. For Tuesday through Wednesday, mostly clear. Highs in the lower 70s. Lows in the upper 40s. The outlook for Wednesday, October 21st through Tuesday, October 27th, calls for temperatures to be above normal and precipitation to be near normal. Normal highs for the period are between 60 and 65 degrees, and normal lows are between 40 and 45. The normal precipitation total for the 7 days is around 0.65 inches. At 2 p.m., at Indianapolis,

It was cloudy. The temperature was 75 degrees, the dew point 67, and the relative humidity 76%. The wind was southwest at 6 miles an hour. The barometric pressure was 30.02 inches and steady. Around central Indiana, at Shelbyville, rain was falling with a temperature of 72. It was cloudy, with a temperature of 77 at Anderson, 79 at Muncie, 73 at Zionsville, and 75 at Eagle Creek Air Park. Elsewhere across Indiana, rain was falling with a temperature of 67 at Fort Wayne and 73 at Bloomington. It was cloudy, with a temperature of 63 at South Bend, 72 at Lafayette, and 74 at Terre Haute. At Evansville, rain and fog were reported, with a temperature of 74. Just outside Indiana, at Louisville, a thunderstorm was reported, with a temperature of 74. At Cincinnati, rain was falling, with a temperature of 79. It was partly sunny, with a temperature of 83 at Dayton, and 75 at St. Louis. It was cloudy, with a temperature of 64 at Chicago and 75 at Champaign. Once again, at Indianapolis, it was 75 degrees with cloudy skies. This is NOAA All Hazards Radio KEC 74 in Indianapolis. Now a look at your forecast for Indianapolis and central Indiana. Tonight, mostly cloudy. Showers with a chance of thunderstorms this afternoon. A slight chance of showers. Lows around 60. West winds around 5 miles an hour, becoming north late this afternoon, then becoming east toward daybreak. Chance of rain 90%. For Thursday, mostly cloudy with a chance of showers with a slight chance of thunderstorms. Highs in the mid-70s. East winds 5 to 10 miles an hour, becoming southeast late in the afternoon. Chance of rain 50%. Thursday night, a chance of showers with a slight chance of thunderstorms through the late overnight, then showers toward daybreak. Lows in the mid-50s. Southwest winds around 10 miles an hour, becoming west toward daybreak. Gusts up to 30 miles an hour. Chance of rain 80%. For Friday, mostly cloudy. Showers likely through early afternoon, then a chance of showers late in the afternoon. Much cooler. Less humid with highs around 60. Northwest winds 15 to 20 miles an hour with gusts up to 30 miles an hour. Chance of rain 60%. Once again, the forecast for tonight. Mostly cloudy. Showers with a chance of thunderstorms this afternoon. A slight chance of showers. Lows around 60. West winds around 5 miles an hour, becoming north late this afternoon, then becoming east toward daybreak. Chance of rain 90%. Taking a look at the 3 through 7 day forecast for Indianapolis and central Indiana. Friday night, partly cloudy through the late overnight, then clearing. Much cooler with lows around 40. North winds 10 to 15 miles an hour with gusts up to 25 miles an hour. For Saturday and Saturday night, clear. Highs in the mid-50s. Lows in the mid-30s. Sunday, sunny. Highs in the mid-60s. For Sunday night, mostly clear. Lows around 40. Monday and Monday night, partly cloudy. Highs in the upper 60s. Lows in the mid-40s. For Tuesday through Wednesday, mostly clear. Highs in the lower 70s. Lows in the upper 40s. The 14-day outlook for Wednesday, October 21st through Tuesday, October 27th, calls for temperatures to be above normal and precipitation to be near normal. Normal highs for the period are between 60 and 65 degrees, and normal lows are between 40 and 45. The normal precipitation total for the 7 days is around 0.65 inches. At 2 p.m., at Indianapolis, it was cloudy. The temperature was 75 degrees, the dew point 67, and the relative humidity 76%. The wind was southwest at 6 miles an hour. The barometric pressure was 30.02 inches and steady. Around central Indiana, at Shelbyville, rain was falling with a temperature of 72. It was cloudy, with a temperature of 77 at Anderson, 79 at Muncie, 73 at Zionsville.

and 75 at Eagle Creek Air Park. Elsewhere across Indiana, rain was falling with a temperature of 67 at Fort Wayne and 73 at Bloomington. It was cloudy with a temperature of 63 at South Bend, 72 at Lafayette, and 74 at Terre Haute. At Evansville, rain and fog were reported with a temperature of 74. Just outside Indiana, at Louisville, a thunderstorm was reported with a temperature of 74. At Cincinnati, rain was falling with a temperature of 79. It was partly sunny with a temperature of 83 at Dayton and 75 at St. Louis. It was cloudy with a temperature of 64 at Chicago and 75 at Champaign. Once again, at Indianapolis, it was 75 degrees with cloudy skies. This is NOAA All Hazards Radio KEC 74 in Indianapolis. Now a look at your forecast for Indianapolis and central Indiana. Tonight, mostly cloudy. Showers with a chance of thunderstorms this afternoon. A slight chance of showers. Lows around 60. West winds around 5 miles an hour, becoming north late this afternoon, then becoming east toward daybreak. Chance of rain 90%. For Thursday, mostly cloudy with a chance of showers with a slight chance of thunderstorms. Highs in the mid-70s. East winds 5 to 10 miles an hour, becoming southeast late in the afternoon. Chance of rain 50%. Thursday night, a chance of showers with a slight chance of thunderstorms through the late overnight, then showers toward daybreak. Lows in the mid-50s. Southwest winds around 10 miles an hour, becoming west toward daybreak. Gusts up to 30 miles an hour. Chance of rain 80%. For Friday, mostly cloudy. Showers likely through early afternoon, then a chance of showers late in the afternoon. Much cooler. Less humid with highs around 60. Northwest winds 15 to 20 miles an hour with gusts up to 30 miles an hour. Chance of rain 60%. Once again, the forecast for tonight. Mostly cloudy. Showers with a chance of thunderstorms this afternoon. A slight chance of showers. Lows around 60. West winds around 5 miles an hour, becoming north late this afternoon, then becoming east toward daybreak. Chance of rain 90%. The current time is 2:24 p.m. Eastern Daylight Time. Taking a look at the 3 through 7 day forecast for Indianapolis and central Indiana. Friday night, partly cloudy through the late overnight, then clearing. Much cooler with lows around 40. North winds 10 to 15 miles an hour with gusts up to 25 miles an hour. For Saturday and Saturday night, clear. Highs in the mid-50s. Lows in the mid-30s. Sunday, sunny. Highs in the mid-60s. For Sunday night, mostly clear. Lows around 40. Monday and Monday night, partly cloudy. Highs in the upper 60s. Lows in the mid-40s. For Tuesday through Wednesday, mostly clear. Highs in the lower 70s. Lows in the upper 40s. The 8 to 14 day outlook for Wednesday, October 21st through Tuesday, October 27th, calls for temperatures to be above normal and precipitation to be near normal. Normal highs for the period are between 60 and 65 degrees, and normal lows are between 40 and 45. The normal precipitation total for the 7 days is around 0.65 inches. 2 p.m. at Indianapolis, it was cloudy. The temperature was 75 degrees, the dew point 67, and the relative humidity 76%. The wind was southwest at 6 miles an hour. The barometric pressure was 30.02 inches and steady. Around central Indiana, at Shelbyville, rain was falling with a temperature of 72. It was cloudy with a temperature of 77 at Anderson, 79 at Muncie, 73 at Zionsville, and 75 at Eagle Creek Air Park. Elsewhere across Indiana, rain was falling with a temperature of 67 at Fort Wayne and 73 at Bloomington. It was cloudy with a temperature of 63 at South Bend, 72 at Lafayette, and 74 at Terre Haute. At Evansville, rain and fog were reported with a temperature of 74.

just outside Indiana, at Louisville, a thunderstorm was reported with a temperature of 74. At Cincinnati, rain was falling with a temperature of 79. It was partly sunny with a temperature of 83 at Dayton and 75 at St. Louis. It was cloudy with a temperature of 64 at Chicago and 75 at Champaign. Once again, at Indianapolis, it was 75 degrees with cloudy skies. This is NOAA All Hazards Radio KEC 74 in Indianapolis. And now a look at your forecast for Indianapolis and central Indiana. Tonight, mostly cloudy. Showers with a chance of thunderstorms this afternoon. A slight chance of showers. Lows around 60. West winds around 5 miles an hour, becoming north late this afternoon, then becoming east toward daybreak. Chance of rain 90%. For Thursday, mostly cloudy with a chance of showers with a slight chance of thunderstorms. Highs in the mid-70s. East winds 5 to 10 miles an hour, becoming southeast late in the afternoon. Chance of rain 50%. Thursday night, a chance of showers with a slight chance of thunderstorms through the late overnight, then showers toward daybreak. Lows in the mid-50s. Southwest winds around 10 miles an hour, becoming west toward daybreak. Gusts up to 30 miles an hour. Chance of rain 80%. For Friday, mostly cloudy. Showers likely through early afternoon, then a chance of showers late in the afternoon. Much cooler. Less humid with highs around 60. Northwest winds 15 to 20 miles an hour with gusts up to 30 miles an hour. Chance of rain 60%. Once again, the forecast for tonight. Mostly cloudy. Showers with a chance of thunderstorms this afternoon. A slight chance of showers. Lows around 60. West winds around 5 miles an hour, becoming north late this afternoon, then becoming east toward daybreak. Chance of rain 90%. Taking a look at the 3 through 7 day forecast for Indianapolis and central Indiana. Friday night, partly cloudy through the late overnight, then clearing. Much cooler with lows around 40. North winds 10 to 15 miles an hour with gusts up to 25 miles an hour. For Saturday and Saturday night, clear. Highs in the mid-50s. Lows in the mid-30s. Sunday, sunny. Highs in the mid-60s. For Sunday night, mostly clear. Lows around 40. Monday and Monday night, partly cloudy. Highs in the upper 60s. Lows in the mid-40s. For Tuesday through Wednesday, mostly clear. Highs in the lower 70s. Lows in the upper 40s. The 8 to 14 day outlook for Wednesday, October 21st through Tuesday, October 27th, calls for temperatures to be above normal and precipitation to be near normal. Normal highs for the period are between 60 and 65 degrees, and normal lows are between 40 and 45. The normal precipitation total for the 7 days is around 0.65 inches. Now here is the hazardous weather outlook for central Indiana. For the period today and tonight, showers and storms expected at times through Thursday night. A few storms may be strong to severe this afternoon and again Thursday. Damaging winds and heavy rain are the main threats. And now the extended outlook for the period Thursday through Tuesday. Wind gusts peaking at 35 to 40 miles per hour are possible Friday. There is the potential for a widespread frost Saturday night. Spotter information statement, spotter activation is not anticipated. At 2 p.m. at Indianapolis, it was cloudy. The temperature was 75 degrees, the dew point 67, and the relative humidity 76%. The wind was southwest at 6 miles an hour. The barometric pressure was 30.02 inches and steady. Around central Indiana, at Shelbyville, rain was falling with a temperature of 72. It was cloudy with a temperature of 77 at Anderson, 79 at Muncie, 73 at Zionsville, and 75 at Eagle Creek Air Park. Elsewhere across Indiana, rain was falling with a temperature of 67 at Fort Wayne and 73 at Bloomington. It was cloudy with a temperature of 63 at South Bend.

72 at Lafayette, and 74 at Terre Haute. At Evansville, rain and fog were reported, with a temperature of 74. Just outside Indiana, at Louisville, a thunderstorm was reported, with a temperature of 74. At Cincinnati, rain was falling, with a temperature of 79. It was partly sunny, with a temperature of 83 at Dayton, and 75 at St. Louis. It was cloudy, with a temperature of 64 at Chicago, and 75 at Champaign. Once again, at Indianapolis, it was 75 degrees with cloudy skies. This is NOAA All Hazards Radio KEC 74 in Indianapolis. Now a look at your forecast for Indianapolis and central Indiana. Tonight, mostly cloudy. Showers with a chance of thunderstorms this afternoon. A slight chance of showers. Lows around 60. West winds around 5 miles an hour, becoming north late this afternoon, then becoming east toward daybreak. Chance of rain 90%. For Thursday, mostly cloudy with a chance of showers with a slight chance of thunderstorms. Highs in the mid-70s. East winds 5 to 10 miles an hour, becoming southeast late in the afternoon. Chance of rain 50%. Thursday night, a chance of showers with a slight chance of thunderstorms through the late overnight, then showers toward daybreak. Lows in the mid-50s. Southwest winds around 10 miles an hour, becoming west toward daybreak. Gusts up to 30 miles an hour. Chance of rain 80%. For Friday, mostly cloudy. Showers likely through early afternoon, then at 30 miles an hour. Chance of rain 80%. For Friday, mostly cloudy. Showers likely through early afternoon, then a chance of showers late in the afternoon. Much cooler. Less humid with highs around 60. Northwest winds 15 to 20 miles an hour with gusts up to 30 miles an hour. Chance of rain 60%. Once again, the forecast for tonight. Mostly cloudy. Showers with a chance of thunderstorms this afternoon. A slight chance of showers. Lows around 60. West winds around 5 miles an hour, becoming north late this afternoon, then becoming east toward daybreak. Chance of rain 90%. And now a look at your forecast for Indianapolis and central Indiana. Tonight, mostly cloudy. Showers with a chance of thunderstorms this afternoon. A slight chance of showers. Lows around 60. West winds around 5 miles an hour, becoming north late this afternoon, then becoming east toward daybreak. Chance of rain 60%. For Thursday, mostly cloudy with a chance of showers with a slight chance of thunderstorms. Highs in the mid-70s. East winds 5 to 10 miles an hour, becoming southeast late in the afternoon. Chance of rain 50%. Thursday night, a chance of showers with a slight chance of thunderstorms through the late overnight, then showers toward daybreak. Lows in the mid-50s. Southwest winds around 10 miles an hour, becoming west toward daybreak. Gusts up to 30 miles an hour. Chance of rain 80%. For Friday, mostly cloudy. Showers likely through early afternoon, then a chance of showers late in the afternoon. Much cooler. Less humid with highs around 60. Northwest winds 15 to 20 miles an hour with gusts up to 30 miles an hour. Chance of rain 60%. Once again, the forecast for tonight. Mostly cloudy. Showers with a chance of thunderstorms this afternoon. A slight chance of showers. Lows around 60. West winds around 5 miles an hour, becoming north late this afternoon, then becoming east toward daybreak. Chance of rain 60%. Taking a look at the 3 through 7 day forecast for Indianapolis and central Indiana. Friday night, partly cloudy through the late overnight, then clearing. Much cooler with lows around 40. North winds 10 to 15 miles an hour with gusts up to 25 miles an hour. For Saturday and Saturday night, clear. Highs in the mid-50s. Lows in the mid-30s. Sunday and Sunday night, clear. Highs in the mid-60s. Lows in the upper 30s. For Monday through Tuesday, partly cloudy.

highs around 70. Lows in the mid-40s. Tuesday night and Wednesday, mostly clear. Lows in the mid-40s. Highs in the lower 70s. 14-day outlook for Wednesday, October 21st through Tuesday, October 27th calls for temperatures to be above normal and precipitation to be near normal. Normal highs for the period are between 60 and 65 degrees, and normal lows are between 40 and 45. The normal precipitation total for the 7 days is around 0.65 inches. At 2 p.m. at Indianapolis, it was cloudy. The temperature was 75 degrees, the dew point 67, and the relative humidity 76%. The wind was southwest at 6 miles an hour. The barometric pressure was 30.02 inches and steady. Around central Indiana, at Shelbyville, rain was falling with a temperature of 72. It was cloudy with a temperature of 77 at Anderson, 79 at Muncie, 73 at Zionsville, and 75 at Eagle Creek Air Park. Elsewhere across Indiana, rain was falling with a temperature of 67 at Fort Wayne and 73 at Bloomington. It was cloudy, with a temperature of 63 at South Bend, 72 at Lafayette, and 74 at Terre Haute. At Evansville, rain and fog were reported, with a temperature of 74. Just outside Indiana, at Louisville, a thunderstorm was reported, with a temperature of 74. At Cincinnati, rain was falling, with a temperature of 79. It was partly sunny, with a temperature of 83 at Dayton, and 75 at St. Louis. It was cloudy, with a temperature of 64 at Chicago and 75 at Champaign. Once again, at Indianapolis, it was 75 degrees with cloudy skies. The current time is 2:38 p.m. Eastern Daylight Time. This is NOAA All Hazards Radio KEC 74 in Indianapolis. Now a look at your forecast for Indianapolis and central Indiana. Tonight, mostly cloudy. Showers with a chance of thunderstorms this afternoon. A slight chance of showers. Lows around 60. West winds around 5 miles an hour, becoming north late this afternoon, then becoming east toward daybreak. Chance of rain 60%. For Thursday, mostly cloudy with a chance of showers with a slight chance of thunderstorms. Highs in the mid-70s. East winds 5 to 10 miles an hour, becoming southeast late in the afternoon. Chance of rain 50%. Thursday night, a chance of showers with a slight chance of thunderstorms through the late overnight, then showers toward daybreak. Lows in the mid-50s. Southwest winds around 10 miles an hour, becoming west toward daybreak. Gusts up to 30 miles an hour. Chance of rain 80%. For Friday, mostly cloudy. Showers likely through early afternoon, then a chance of showers late in the afternoon. Much cooler. Less humid with highs around 60. Northwest winds 15 to 20 miles an hour with gusts up to 30 miles an hour. Chance of rain 60%. Once again, the forecast for tonight. Mostly cloudy. Showers with a chance of thunderstorms this afternoon. A slight chance of showers. Lows around 60. West winds around 5 miles an hour, becoming north late this afternoon, then becoming east toward daybreak. Chance of rain 60%. Taking a look at the 3-7 day forecast for Indianapolis and central Indiana. Friday night. Partly cloudy through the late overnight, then clearing. Much cooler with lows around 40. North winds 10 to 15 miles an hour with gusts up to 25 miles an hour. For Saturday and Saturday night, clear. Highs in the mid-50s. Lows in the mid-30s. Sunday and Sunday night, clear. Highs in the mid-60s. Lows in the upper 30s. For Monday through Tuesday, partly cloudy. Highs around 70. Lows in the mid-40s. Tuesday night and Wednesday, mostly clear. Lows in the mid-40s. Highs in the lower 70s. The 8-14 day outlook for Wednesday, October 21st through Tuesday, October 27th calls for temperatures to be above normal and precipitation to be near normal. Normal highs for the period.

are between 60 and 65 degrees, and normal lows are between 40 and 45. The normal precipitation total for the 7 days is around 0.65 inches. At 2 p.m. at Indianapolis, it was cloudy. The temperature was 75 degrees, the dew point 67, and the relative humidity 76%. The wind was southwest at 6 miles an hour. The barometric pressure was 30.02 inches and steady. Around central Indiana, at Shelbyville, rain was falling with a temperature of 72. It was cloudy with a temperature of 77 at Anderson, 79 at Muncie, 73 at Zionsville, and 75 at Eagle Creek Air Park. Elsewhere across Indiana, rain was falling with a temperature of 67 at Fort Wayne and 73 at Bloomington. It was cloudy with a temperature of 63 at South Bend, 72 at Lafayette, and 74 at Terre Haute. At Evansville, rain and fog were reported with a temperature of 74. Just outside Indiana, at Louisville, a thunderstorm was reported with a temperature of 74. At Cincinnati, rain was falling with a temperature of 79. It was partly sunny, with a temperature of 83 at Dayton and 75 at St. Louis. It was cloudy, with a temperature of 64 at Chicago and 75 at Champaign. Once again, at Indianapolis, it was 75 degrees with cloudy skies. This is NOAA All Hazards Radio KEC 74 in Indianapolis. Now a look at your forecast for Indianapolis and central Indiana. Tonight, mostly cloudy. Showers with a chance of thunderstorms this afternoon. A slight chance of showers. Lows around 60. West winds around 5 miles an hour, becoming north late this afternoon, then becoming east toward daybreak. Chance of rain 60%. For Thursday, mostly cloudy with a chance of showers with a slight chance of thunderstorms. Highs in the mid-70s. East winds 5 to 10 miles an hour, becoming southeast late in the afternoon. Chance of rain 50%. Thursday night, a chance of showers with a slight chance of thunderstorms through the late overnight, then showers toward daybreak. Lows in the mid-50s. Southwest winds around 10 miles an hour, becoming west toward daybreak. Gusts up to 30 miles an hour. Chance of rain 80%. For Friday, mostly cloudy. Showers likely through early afternoon, then a chance of showers late in the afternoon. Much cooler. Less humid with highs around 60. Northwest winds 15 to 20 miles an hour with gusts up to 30 miles an hour. Chance of rain 60%. Once again, the forecast for tonight. Mostly cloudy. Showers with a chance of thunderstorms this afternoon. A slight chance of showers. Lows around 60. West winds around 5 miles an hour, becoming north late this afternoon, then becoming east toward daybreak. Chance of rain 60%. Taking a look at the 3 through 7 day forecast for Indianapolis and central Indiana. Friday night. Partly cloudy through the late overnight, then clearing. Much cooler with lows around 40. North winds 10 to 15 miles an hour with gusts up to 25 miles an hour. For Saturday and Saturday night. Clear. Highs in the mid-50s. Lows in the mid-30s. Sunday and Sunday night. Clear. Highs in the mid-60s. Lows in the upper 30s. For Monday through Tuesday. Partly cloudy. Highs around 70. Lows in the mid-40s. Tuesday night and Wednesday. Mostly clear. Lows in the mid-40s. Highs in the lower 70s. 14-day outlook for Wednesday, October 21st through Tuesday, October 27th calls for temperatures to be above normal and precipitation to be near normal. Normal highs for the period are between 60 and 65 degrees, and normal lows are between 40 and 45. The normal precipitation total for the 7 days is around 0.65 inches. At 2 p.m. at Indianapolis, it was cloudy. The temperature was 75 degrees, the dew point 67, and the relative humidity 76%. The wind was southwest at 6 miles an hour. The barometric pressure was 30.02 inches and steady. Around central

Indiana. At Shelbyville, rain was falling with a temperature of 72. It was cloudy with a temperature of 77 at Anderson, 79 at Muncie, 73 at Zionsville, and 75 at Eagle Creek Air Park. Elsewhere across Indiana, rain was falling with a temperature of 67 at Fort Wayne and 73 at Bloomington. It was cloudy with a temperature of 63 at South Bend, 72 at Lafayette, and 74 at Terre Haute. At Evansville, rain and fog were reported with a temperature of 74. Just outside Indiana, at Louisville, a thunderstorm was reported with a temperature of 74. At Cincinnati, rain was falling with a temperature of 79. It was partly sunny, with a temperature of 83 at Dayton and 75 at St. Louis. It was cloudy, with a temperature of 64 at Chicago and 75 at Champaign. Once again, at Indianapolis, it was 75 degrees with cloudy skies. This is NOAA All Hazards Radio KEC 74 in Indianapolis. Now a look at your forecast for Indianapolis and central Indiana. Tonight, mostly cloudy. Showers with a chance of thunderstorms this afternoon. A slight chance of showers. Lows around 60. West winds around 5 miles an hour, becoming north late this afternoon, then becoming east toward daybreak. Chance of rain 60%. For Thursday, mostly cloudy with a chance of showers with a slight chance of thunderstorms. Highs in the mid-70s. East winds 5 to 10 miles an hour, becoming southeast late in the afternoon. Chance of rain 50%. Thursday night, a chance of showers with a slight chance of thunderstorms through the late overnight, then showers toward daybreak. Lows in the mid-50s. Southwest winds around 10 miles an hour, becoming west toward daybreak. Gusts up to 30 miles an hour. Chance of rain 80%. For Friday, mostly cloudy. Showers likely through early afternoon, then a chance of showers late in the afternoon. Much cooler. Less humid with highs around 60. Northwest winds 15 to 20 miles an hour with gusts up to 30 miles an hour. Chance of rain 60%. Once again, the forecast for tonight. Mostly cloudy. Showers with a chance of thunderstorms this afternoon. A slight chance of showers. Lows around 60. West winds around 5 miles an hour, becoming north late this afternoon, then becoming east toward daybreak. Chance of rain 60%. Taking a look at the 3 through 7 day forecast for Indianapolis and central Indiana. Friday night, partly cloudy through the late overnight, then clearing. Much cooler with lows around 40. North winds 10 to 15 miles an hour with gusts up to 25 miles an hour. For Saturday and Saturday night, clear. Highs in the mid-50s. Lows in the mid-30s. Sunday and Sunday night, clear. Highs in the mid-60s. Lows in the upper 30s. For Monday through Tuesday, partly cloudy. Highs around 70. Lows in the mid-40s. Tuesday night and Wednesday, mostly clear. Lows in the mid-40s. Highs in the lower 70s. Now here is the hazardous weather outlook for central Indiana. For the period today and tonight, showers and storms expected at times through Thursday night. A few storms may be strong to severe this afternoon and again Thursday. Damaging winds and heavy rain are the main threats. And now the extended outlook for the period Thursday through Tuesday. Wind gusts peaking at 35 to 40 miles per hour are possible Friday. There is the potential for a widespread frost Saturday night. Spotter information statement, spotter activation is not anticipated. The 8 to 14 day outlook for Wednesday, October 21st through Tuesday, October 27th, calls for temperatures to be above normal and precipitation to be near normal. Normal highs for the period are between 60 and 65 degrees, and normal lows are between 40 and 45. The normal precipitation total for the 7 days is around 0.65 inches. At 2 p.m. at Indianapolis, it was cloudy. The temperature was 75 degrees, the dew point 67, and the relative humidity 76%. The wind was southwest at 6 miles an hour.

Once again, at Indianapolis, it was 75 degrees with cloudy skies. This is NOAA All Hazards Radio KEC 74 in Indianapolis. Now a look at your forecast for Indianapolis and central Indiana. Tonight, mostly cloudy. Showers with a chance of thunderstorms this afternoon. A slight chance of showers. Lows around 60. West winds around 5 miles an hour, becoming north late this afternoon, then becoming east toward daybreak. Chance of rain 60%. For Thursday, mostly cloudy with a chance of showers with a slight chance of thunderstorms. Highs in the mid-70s. East winds 5 to 10 miles an hour, becoming southeast late in the afternoon. Chance of rain 50%. Thursday night, a chance of showers with a slight chance of thunderstorms through the late overnight, then showers toward daybreak. Lows in the mid-50s. Southwest winds around 10 miles an hour, becoming west toward daybreak. Gusts up to 30 miles an hour. Chance of rain 80%. For Friday, mostly cloudy. Showers likely through early afternoon, then a chance of showers late in the afternoon. Much cooler. Less humid with highs around 60. Northwest winds 15 to 20 miles an hour with gusts up to 30 miles an hour. Chance of rain 60%. Once again, the forecast for tonight. Mostly cloudy. Showers with a chance of thunderstorms this afternoon. A slight chance of showers. Lows around 60. West winds around 5 miles an hour, becoming north late this afternoon, then becoming east toward daybreak. Chance of rain 60%. The current time is 2:54 p.m. Eastern Daylight Time. Taking a look at the 3-7 day forecast for Indianapolis and central Indiana. Friday night, partly cloudy through the late overnight, then clearing. Much cooler with lows around 40. North winds 10 to 15 miles an hour with gusts up to 25 miles an hour. For Saturday and Saturday night, clear. Highs in the mid-50s. Lows in the mid-30s. Sunday and Sunday night, clear. Highs in the mid-60s. Lows in the upper 30s. For Monday through Tuesday, partly cloudy. Highs around 70. Lows in the mid-40s. Tuesday night and Wednesday, mostly clear. Lows in the mid-40s. Highs in the lower 70s. The 8-14 day outlook for Wednesday, October 21st through Tuesday, October 27th, calls for temperatures to be above normal and precipitation to be near normal. Normal highs for the period are between 60 and 65 degrees, and normal lows are between 40 and 45. The normal precipitation total for the 7 days is around 0.65 inches. At 2 p.m. at Indianapolis, it was cloudy. The temperature was 75 degrees. The dew point 67, and the relative humidity 76%. The wind was southwest at 6 miles an hour. The barometric pressure was 30.02 inches and steady. Around central Indiana, at Shelbyville, rain was falling, with a temperature of 72. It was cloudy, with a temperature of 77 at Anderson, 79 at Muncie, 73 at Zionsville, and 75 at Eagle Creek Air Park. Elsewhere across Indiana, rain was falling, with a temperature of 67 at Fort Wayne and 73 at Bloomington. It was cloudy, with a temperature of 63 at South Bend, 72 at Lafayette, and 74 at Terre Haute. At Evansville, rain and fog were reported, with a temperature of 74. Just outside Indiana, at Louisville, a thunderstorm was reported, with a temperature of 74. At Cincinnati, rain was falling, with a temperature of 79. It was partly sunny, with a temperature of 83 at Dayton, and 75 at St. Louis. It was cloudy, with a temperature of 64 at Chicago, and 75 at Champaign. Once again, at Indianapolis, it was 75 degrees with cloudy skies. This is NOAA All Hazards Radio KEC 74 in Indianapolis. Now a look at your forecast for Indianapolis and central Indiana. Tonight, mostly cloudy. Showers with a chance of thunderstorms this afternoon. A slight chance of showers.

around 60. West winds around 5 miles an hour, becoming north late this afternoon, then becoming east toward daybreak. Chance of rain 60%. For Thursday, mostly cloudy with a chance of showers with a slight chance of thunderstorms. Highs in the mid-70s. East winds 5 to 10 miles an hour, becoming southeast late in the afternoon. Chance of rain 50%. Thursday night, a chance of showers with a slight chance of thunderstorms through the late overnight, then showers toward daybreak. Lows in the mid-50s. Southwest winds around 10 miles an hour, becoming west toward daybreak. Gusts up to 30 miles an hour. Chance of rain 80%. For Friday, mostly cloudy. Showers likely through early afternoon, then a chance of showers late in the afternoon. Much cooler. Less humid with highs around 60. Northwest winds 15 to 20 miles an hour with gusts up to 30 miles an hour. Chance of rain 60%. Once again, the forecast for tonight. Mostly cloudy. Showers with a chance of thunderstorms this afternoon. A slight chance of showers. Lows around 60. West winds around 5 miles an hour, becoming north late this afternoon, then becoming east toward daybreak. Chance of rain 60%. Taking a look at the 3 through 7 day forecast for Indianapolis and central Indiana. Friday night. Partly cloudy through the late overnight, then clearing. Much cooler with lows around 40. North winds 10 to 15 miles an hour with gusts up to 25 miles an hour. For Saturday and Saturday night. Clear. Highs in the mid-50s. Lows in the mid-30s. Sunday and Sunday night. Clear. Highs in the mid-60s. Lows in the upper 30s. For Monday through Tuesday. Partly cloudy. Highs around 70. Lows in the mid-40s. Tuesday night and Wednesday. Mostly clear. Lows in the mid-40s. Highs in the lower 70s. 8 to 14 day outlook for Wednesday, October 21st through Tuesday, October 27th calls for temperatures to be above normal and precipitation to be near normal. Normal highs for the period are between 60 and 65 degrees, and normal lows are between 40 and 45. The normal precipitation total for the 7 days is around 0.65 inches. At 2 p.m. at Indianapolis, it was cloudy. The temperature was 75 degrees, the dew point 67, and the relative humidity 76%. The wind was southwest at 6 miles an hour. The barometric pressure was 30.02 inches and steady. Around central Indiana, at Shelbyville, rain was falling, with a temperature of 72. It was cloudy, with a temperature of 77 at Anderson, 79 at Muncie, 73 at Zionsville, and 75 at Eagle Creek Air Park. Elsewhere across Indiana, rain was falling, with a temperature of 67 at Fort Wayne and 73 at Bloomington. It was cloudy, with a temperature of 63 at South Bend, 72 at Lafayette, and 74 at Terre Haute. At Evansville, rain and fog were reported, with a temperature of 74. Just outside Indiana, at Louisville, a thunderstorm was reported, with a temperature of 74. At Cincinnati, rain was falling, with a temperature of 79. It was partly sunny, with a temperature of 83 at Dayton, and 75 at St. Louis. It was cloudy, with a temperature of 64 at Chicago, and 75 at Champaign. Once again, at Indianapolis, it was 75 degrees with cloudy skies. This is NOAA All Hazards Radio KEC 74 in Indianapolis. Now a look at your forecast for Indianapolis and central Indiana. Tonight, mostly cloudy. Showers with a chance of thunderstorms this afternoon. A slight chance of showers. Lows around 60. West winds around 5 miles an hour, becoming north late this afternoon, then becoming east toward daybreak. Chance of rain 60%. For Thursday, mostly cloudy with a chance of showers with a slight chance of thunderstorms. Highs in the mid-70s. East winds 5 to 10 miles an hour, becoming southeast late in the afternoon. Chance of rain 50%. Thursday night. A chance of showers with a slight chance of thunderstorms.

through the late overnight, then showers toward daybreak. Lows in the mid-50s. Southwest winds around 10 miles an hour, becoming west toward daybreak. Gusts up to 30 miles an hour. Chance of rain 80%. For Friday, mostly cloudy. Showers likely through early afternoon, then a chance of showers late in the afternoon. Much cooler. Less humid with highs around 60. Northwest winds 15 to 20 miles an hour with gusts up to 30 miles an hour. Chance of rain 60%. Once again, the forecast for tonight. Mostly cloudy. Showers with a chance of thunderstorms this afternoon. A slight chance of showers. Lows around 60. West winds around 5 miles an hour, becoming north late this afternoon, then becoming east toward daybreak. Chance of rain 60%. Taking a look at the 3-7 day forecast for Indianapolis and central Indiana. Friday night. Partly cloudy through the late overnight, then clearing. Much cooler with lows around 40. North winds 10 to 15 miles an hour with gusts up to 25 miles an hour. For Saturday and Saturday night. Clear. Highs in the mid-50s. Lows in the mid-30s. Sunday and Sunday night. Clear. Highs in the mid-60s. Lows in the upper 30s. For Monday through Tuesday. Partly cloudy. Highs around 70. Lows in the mid-40s. Tuesday night and Wednesday. Mostly clear. Lows in the mid-40s. Highs in the lower 70s. The 8-14 day outlook for Thursday, October 22nd through Wednesday, October 28th, calls for temperatures to be above normal and precipitation to be near normal. Normal highs for the period are between 60 and 65 degrees, and normal lows are between 40 and 45. The normal precipitation total for the 7 days is between 0.65 and 0.70 inches. At 2 p.m. at Indianapolis, it was cloudy. The temperature was 75 degrees, the dew point 67, and the relative humidity 76%. The wind was southwest at 6 miles an hour. The barometric pressure was 30.02 inches and steady. Around central Indiana, at Shelbyville, rain was falling, with a temperature of 72. It was cloudy, with a temperature of 77 at Anderson, 79 at Muncie, 73 at Zionsville, and 75 at Eagle Creek Air Park. Elsewhere across Indiana, rain was falling, with a temperature of 67 at Fort Wayne, and 73 at Bloomington. It was cloudy, with a temperature of 63 at South Bend, 72 at Lafayette, and 74 at Terre Haute. At Evansville, rain and fog were reported, with a temperature of 74. Just outside Indiana, at Louisville, a thunderstorm was reported, with a temperature of 74. At Cincinnati, rain was falling, with a temperature of 79. It was partly sunny, with a temperature of 83 at Dayton, and 75 at St. Louis. It was cloudy, with a temperature of 64 at Chicago, and 75 at Champaign. Once again, at Indianapolis, it was 75 degrees with cloudy skies. This is NOAA All Hazards Radio KEC 74 in Indianapolis. Now a look at your forecast for Indianapolis and central Indiana. Tonight, mostly cloudy. Showers with a chance of thunderstorms this afternoon. A slight chance of showers. Lows around 60. West winds around 5 miles an hour, becoming north late this afternoon, then becoming east toward daybreak. Chance of rain 60%. For Thursday, mostly cloudy with a chance of showers with a slight chance of thunderstorms. Highs in the mid-70s. East winds 5 to 10 miles an hour, becoming southeast late in the afternoon. Chance of rain 50%. Thursday night, a chance of showers with a slight chance of thunderstorms through the late overnight, then showers toward daybreak. Lows in the mid-50s. Southwest winds around 10 miles an hour, becoming west toward daybreak. Gusts up to 30 miles an hour. Chance of rain 80%. For Friday, mostly cloudy. Showers likely through early afternoon, then a chance of showers late in the afternoon. Much cooler. Less humid with highs around 60. Northwest winds

15 to 20 miles an hour with gusts up to 30 miles an hour. Chance of rain 60%. Once again, the forecast for tonight. Mostly cloudy. Showers with a chance of thunderstorms this afternoon. A slight chance of showers. Lows around 60. West winds around 5 miles an hour, becoming north late this afternoon, then becoming east toward daybreak. Chance of rain 60%. Taking a look at the 3-7 day forecast for Indianapolis and central Indiana. Friday night. Partly cloudy through the late overnight, then clearing. Much cooler with lows around 40. North winds 10 to 15 miles an hour with gusts up to 25 miles an hour. For Saturday and Saturday night. Clear. Highs in the mid-50s. Lows in the mid-30s. Sunday and Sunday night. Clear. Highs in the mid-60s. Lows in the upper 30s. For Monday through Tuesday. Partly cloudy. Highs around 70. Lows in the mid-40s. Tuesday night and Wednesday. Mostly clear. Lows in the mid-40s. Highs in the lower 70s. Current time is 3:08 p.m. Eastern Daylight Time. The 8 to 14 day outlook for Thursday, October 22nd through Wednesday, October 28th, calls for temperatures to be above normal and precipitation to be near normal. Normal highs for the period are between 60 and 65 degrees, and normal lows are between 40 and 45. The normal precipitation total for the 7 days is between 0.65 and 0.70 inches. At 2 p.m. at Indianapolis, it was cloudy. The temperature was 75 degrees, the dew point 67, and the relative humidity 76%. The wind was southwest at 6 miles an hour. The barometric pressure was 30.02 inches and steady. Around central Indiana, at Shelbyville, rain was falling with a temperature of 72. It was cloudy with a temperature of 77 at Anderson, 79 at Muncie, 73 at Zionsville, and 75 at Eagle Creek Air Park. Elsewhere across Indiana, rain was falling with a temperature of 67 at Fort Wayne and 73 at Bloomington. It was cloudy, with a temperature of 63 at South Bend, 72 at Lafayette, and 74 at Terre Haute. At Evansville, rain and fog were reported, with a temperature of 74. Just outside Indiana, at Louisville, a thunderstorm was reported, with a temperature of 74. At Cincinnati, rain was falling, with a temperature of 79. It was partly sunny, with a temperature of 83 at Dayton, and 75 at St. Louis. It was cloudy, with a temperature of 64 at Chicago and 75 at Champaign. Once again, at Indianapolis, it was 75 degrees with cloudy skies. Now here is the hazardous weather outlook for central Indiana. For the period today and tonight, showers and storms expected at times through Thursday night. A few storms may be strong to severe this afternoon and again Thursday. Damaging winds and heavy rain are the main threats. And now the extended outlook for the period Thursday through Tuesday. Wind gusts peaking at 35 to 40 miles per hour are possible Friday. There is the potential for a widespread frost Saturday night. Spotter information statement. Spotter activation is not anticipated. At 3 p.m. at Indianapolis, it was cloudy. The temperature was 75 degrees, the dew point 67, and the relative humidity 76%. The wind was north at 5 miles an hour. The barometric pressure was 30.01 inches and falling. Around central Indiana, at Muncie, rain was falling with a temperature of 74. It was cloudy with a temperature of 75 at Anderson, 73 at Zionsville, 75 at Eagle Creek Air Park, and 74 at Shelbyville. Elsewhere across Indiana, at Terre Haute, it was partly sunny with a temperature of 75. It was cloudy, with a temperature of 64 at South Bend, 65 at Fort Wayne, 72 at Lafayette, and 74 at Evansville. At Bloomington, rain and fog were reported, with a temperature of 72. Just outside Indiana, at Cincinnati, a thunderstorm was reported, with a temperature of 74. At Dayton, rain was falling, with a temperature of 76. At St. Louis,
It was partly sunny, with a temperature of 76. It was cloudy, with a temperature of 63 at Chicago, 75 at Champaign, and 74 at Louisville. Once again, at Indianapolis, it was 75 degrees with cloudy skies. This is NOAA All Hazards Radio KEC 74 in Indianapolis. Now a look at your forecast for Indianapolis and central Indiana. Tonight, mostly cloudy. Showers with a chance of thunderstorms this afternoon. A slight chance of showers. Lows around 60. West winds around 5 miles an hour, becoming north late this afternoon, then becoming east toward daybreak. Chance of rain 60%. For Thursday, mostly cloudy with a chance of showers with a slight chance of thunderstorms. Highs in the mid-70s. East winds 5 to 10 miles an hour, becoming southeast late in the afternoon. Chance of rain 50%. Thursday night, a chance of showers with a slight chance of thunderstorms through the late overnight, then showers toward daybreak. Lows in the mid-50s. Southwest winds around 10 miles an hour, becoming west toward daybreak. Gusts up to 30 miles an hour. Chance of rain 80%. For Friday, mostly cloudy. Showers likely through early afternoon, then a chance of showers late in the afternoon. Much cooler. Less humid with highs around 60. Northwest winds 15 to 20 miles an hour with gusts up to 30 miles an hour. Chance of rain 60%. Once again, the forecast for tonight. Mostly cloudy. Showers with a chance of thunderstorms this afternoon. A slight chance of showers. Lows around 60. West winds around 5 miles an hour, becoming north late this afternoon, then becoming east toward daybreak. Chance of rain 60%. Taking a look at the 3 through 7 day forecast for Indianapolis and central Indiana. Friday night. Partly cloudy through the late overnight, then clearing. Much cooler with lows around 40. North winds 10 to 15 miles an hour with gusts up to 25 miles an hour. For Saturday and Saturday night. Clear. Highs in the mid-50s. Lows in the mid-30s. Sunday and Sunday night. Clear. Highs in the mid-60s. Lows in the upper 30s. For Monday through Tuesday. Partly cloudy. Highs around 70. Lows in the mid-40s. Tuesday night and Wednesday. Mostly clear. Lows in the mid-40s. Highs in the lower 70s. The 8 to 14 day outlook for Thursday, October 22nd through Wednesday, October 28th, calls for temperatures to be above normal and precipitation to be near normal. Normal highs for the period are between 60 and 65 degrees, and normal lows are between 40 and 45. The normal precipitation total for the 7 days is between 0.65 and 0.70 inches. At 3 p.m., at Indianapolis, it was cloudy. The temperature was 75 degrees, the dew point 67, and the relative humidity 76%. The wind was north at 5 miles an hour. The barometric pressure was 30.01 inches and falling. Around central Indiana, at Muncie, rain was falling, with a temperature of 74. It was cloudy, with a temperature of 75 at Anderson, 73 at Zionsville, 75 at Eagle Creek Airpark, and 74 at Shelbyville. Elsewhere across Indiana, at Terre Haute, it was partly sunny, with a temperature of 75. It was cloudy, with a temperature of 64 at South Bend, 65 at Fort Wayne, 72 at Lafayette, and 74 at Evansville. At Bloomington, rain and fog were reported, with a temperature of 72. Just outside Indiana, at Cincinnati, a thunderstorm was reported, with a temperature of 74. At Dayton, rain was falling, with a temperature of 76. At St. Louis, it was partly sunny, with a temperature of 76. It was cloudy, with a temperature of 63 at Chicago, 75 at Champaign, and 74 at Louisville. Once again, at Indianapolis, it was 75 degrees with cloudy skies. This is NOAA All Hazards Radio KEC 74 in Indianapolis. And now a look at your forecast for Indianapolis and central Indiana. Tonight, mostly cloudy.
showers.

with a chance of thunderstorms this afternoon. A slight chance of showers. Lows around 60. West winds around 5 miles an hour, becoming north late this afternoon, then becoming east toward daybreak. Chance of rain 60%. For Thursday, mostly cloudy with a chance of showers with a slight chance of thunderstorms. Highs in the mid-70s. East winds 5 to 10 miles an hour, becoming southeast late in the afternoon. Chance of rain 50%. Thursday night, a chance of showers with a slight chance of thunderstorms through the late overnight, then showers toward daybreak. Lows in the mid-50s. Southwest winds around 10 miles an hour, becoming west toward daybreak. Gusts up to 30 miles an hour. Chance of rain 80%. For Friday, mostly cloudy. Showers likely through early afternoon, then a chance of showers late in the afternoon. Much cooler. Less humid with highs around 60. Northwest winds 15 to 20 miles an hour with gusts up to 30 miles an hour. Chance of rain 60%. Once again, the forecast for tonight. Mostly cloudy. Showers with a chance of thunderstorms this afternoon. A slight chance of showers. Lows around 60. West winds around 5 miles an hour, becoming north late this afternoon, then becoming east toward daybreak. Chance of rain 60%. Taking a look at the 3-7 day forecast for Indianapolis and central Indiana. Friday night. Partly cloudy through the late overnight, then clearing. Much cooler with lows around 40. North winds 10 to 15 miles an hour with gusts up to 25 miles an hour. For Saturday and Saturday night. Clear. Highs in the mid-50s. Lows in the mid-30s. Sunday and Sunday night. Clear. Highs in the mid-60s. Lows in the upper 30s. For Monday through Tuesday. Partly cloudy. Highs around 70. Lows in the mid-40s. Tuesday night and Wednesday. Mostly clear. Lows in the mid-40s. Highs in the lower 70s. 14-day outlook for Thursday, October 22nd through Wednesday, October 28th calls for temperatures to be above normal and precipitation to be near normal. Normal highs for the period are between 60 and 65 degrees, and normal lows are between 40 and 45. The normal precipitation total for the 7 days is between 0.65 and 0.70 inches. At 3 p.m. at Indianapolis, it was cloudy. The temperature was 75 degrees, the dew point 67, and the relative humidity 76%. The wind was north at 5 miles an hour. The barometric pressure was 30.01 inches and falling. Around central Indiana, at Muncie, rain was falling, with a temperature of 74. It was cloudy, with a temperature of 75 at Anderson, 73 at Zionsville, 75 at Eagle Creek Airpark, and 74 at Shelbyville. Elsewhere across Indiana, at Terre Haute, it was partly sunny, with a temperature of 75. It was cloudy, with a temperature of 64 at South Bend, 65 at Fort Wayne, 72 at Lafayette, and 74 at Evansville. At Bloomington, rain and fog were reported, with a temperature of 72. Just outside Indiana, at Cincinnati, a thunderstorm was reported, with a temperature of 74. At Dayton, rain was falling, with a temperature of 76. At St. Louis, it was partly sunny, with a temperature of 76. It was cloudy, with a temperature of 63 at Chicago, 75 at Champaign, and 74 at Louisville. Once again, at Indianapolis, it was 75 degrees with cloudy skies. This is NOAA All Hazards Radio KEC 74 in Indianapolis. Now a look at your forecast for Indianapolis and central Indiana. Tonight, mostly cloudy. Showers with a chance of thunderstorms this afternoon. A slight chance of showers. Lows around 60. West winds around 5 miles an hour, becoming north late this afternoon, then becoming east toward day. Chance of rain 60%. For Thursday, mostly cloudy with a chance of showers with a slight chance of thunderstorms. Highs in the mid-70s. East winds 5 to 10 miles an hour, becoming southeast late in the afternoon.

chance of rain 50%. Thursday night, a chance of showers with a slight chance of thunderstorms through the late overnight, and showers toward daybreak. Lows in the mid-50s. Southwest winds around 10 miles an hour, becoming west toward daybreak. Gusts up to 30 miles an hour. Chance of rain 80%. For Friday, mostly cloudy. Showers likely through early afternoon, then a chance of showers late in the afternoon. Much cooler. Less humid with highs around 60. Northwest winds 15 to 20 miles an hour with gusts up to 30 miles an hour. Chance of rain 60%. Once again, the forecast for tonight. Mostly cloudy. Showers with a chance of thunderstorms this afternoon. A slight chance of showers. Lows around 60. West winds around 5 miles an hour, becoming north late this afternoon, then becoming east toward daybreak. Chance of rain 60%. The current time is 3:23 p.m. Eastern Daylight Time. Taking a look at the 3-through-7-day forecast for Indianapolis and central Indiana. Friday night. Partly cloudy through the late overnight, then clearing. Much cooler with lows around 40. North winds 10 to 15 miles an hour with gusts up to 25 miles an hour. For Saturday and Saturday night, clear. Highs in the mid-50s. Lows in the mid-30s. Sunday and Sunday night, clear. Highs in the mid-60s. Lows in the upper 30s. For Monday through Tuesday, partly cloudy. Highs around 70. Lows in the mid-40s. Tuesday night and Wednesday, mostly clear. Lows in the mid-40s. Highs in the lower 70s. The 8 to 14 day outlook for Thursday, October 22nd through Wednesday, October 28th, calls for temperatures to be above normal and precipitation to be near normal. Normal highs for the period are between 60 and 65 degrees, and normal lows are between 40 and 45. The normal precipitation total for the 7 days is between 0.65 and 0.70 inches. At 3 p.m. at Indianapolis, it was cloudy. The temperature was 75 degrees, the dew point 67, and the relative humidity 76%. The wind was north at 5 miles an hour. The barometric pressure was 30.01 inches and falling. Around central Indiana, at Muncie, rain was falling, with a temperature of 74. It was cloudy, with a temperature of 75 at Anderson, 73 at Zionsville, 75 at Eagle Creek Airpark, and 74 at Shelbyville. Elsewhere across Indiana, at Terre Haute, it was partly sunny, with a temperature of 75. It was cloudy, with a temperature of 64 at South Bend, 65 at Fort Wayne, 72 at Lafayette, and 74 at Evansville. At Bloomington, rain and fog were reported, with a temperature of 72. Just outside Indiana, at Cincinnati, a thunderstorm was reported, with a temperature of 74. At Dayton, rain was falling, with a temperature of 76. At St. Louis, it was partly sunny, with a temperature of 76. It was cloudy, with a temperature of 63 at Chicago, 75 at Champaign, and 74 at Louisville. Once again, at Indianapolis, it was 75 degrees with cloudy skies. This is NOAA All Hazards Radio KEC 74 in Indianapolis. Now a look at your forecast for Indianapolis and central Indiana. Tonight, mostly cloudy. Showers with a chance of thunderstorms this afternoon. A slight chance of showers. Lows around 60. West winds around 5 miles an hour, becoming north late this afternoon, then becoming east toward daybreak. Chance of rain 60%. For Thursday, mostly cloudy with a chance of showers with a slight chance of thunderstorms. Highs in the mid-70s. East winds 5 to 10 miles an hour, becoming southeast late in the afternoon. Chance of rain 50%. Thursday night, a chance of showers with a slight chance of thunderstorms through the late overnight, then showers toward daybreak. Lows in the mid-50s. Southwest winds around 10 miles an hour, becoming west toward daybreak. Gusts up to 30 miles an hour. Chance of rain 80%. For Friday, mostly
mostly cloudy. Showers likely through early afternoon, then a chance of showers late in the afternoon. Much cooler. Less humid with highs around 60. Northwest winds 15 to 20 miles an hour with gusts up to 30 miles an hour. Chance of rain 60%. Once again, the forecast for tonight. Mostly cloudy. Showers with a chance of thunderstorms this afternoon. A slight chance of showers. Lows around 60. West winds around 5 miles an hour, becoming north late this afternoon, then becoming east toward daybreak. Chance of rain 60%. And now a look at your forecast for Indianapolis and central Indiana. Tonight, mostly cloudy. A chance of showers and thunderstorms late this afternoon. A slight chance of showers toward daybreak. Lows around 60. North winds around 5 miles an hour, becoming east toward daybreak. Chance of rain 20%. For Thursday, mostly cloudy with a chance of showers with a slight chance of thunderstorms. Highs in the mid-70s. East winds 5 to 10 miles an hour, becoming southeast late in the afternoon. Chance of rain 50%. Thursday night, a chance of showers with a slight chance of thunderstorms through the late overnight, then showers toward daybreak. Lows in the mid-50s. Southwest winds around 10 miles an hour, becoming west toward daybreak. Gusts up to 30 miles an hour. Chance of rain 80%. For Friday, mostly cloudy. Showers likely through early afternoon, then a chance of showers late in the afternoon. Much cooler. Less humid with highs around 60. Northwest winds 15 to 20 miles an hour with gusts up to 30 miles an hour. Chance of rain 60%. Once again, the forecast for tonight. Mostly cloudy. A chance of showers and thunderstorms late this afternoon. A slight chance of showers toward daybreak. Lows around 60. North winds around 5 miles an hour, becoming east toward daybreak. Chance of rain 20%. Taking a look at the 3 through 7 day forecast for Indianapolis and central Indiana. Friday night, partly cloudy through the late overnight, then clearing. Much cooler with lows around 40. North winds 10 to 15 miles an hour with gusts up to 25 miles an hour. For Saturday and Saturday night, clear. Highs in the mid-50s. Lows in the mid-30s. Sunday and Sunday night, clear. Highs in the mid-60s. Lows in the upper 30s. For Monday through Tuesday, partly cloudy. Highs around 70. Lows in the mid-40s. Tuesday night and Wednesday, mostly clear. Lows in the mid-40s. Highs in the lower 70s. The 8 to 14 day outlook for Thursday, October 22nd through Wednesday, October 28th, calls for temperatures to be above normal and precipitation to be near normal. Normal highs for the period are between 60 and 65 degrees, and normal lows are between 40 and 45. The normal precipitation total for the 7 days is between 0.65 and 0.70 inches. At 3 p.m. at Indianapolis, it was cloudy. The temperature was 75 degrees, the dew point 67, and the relative humidity 76%. The wind was north at 5 miles an hour. The barometric pressure was 30.01 inches and falling. Around central Indiana, at Muncie, rain was falling, with a temperature of 74. It was cloudy, with a temperature of 75 at Anderson, 73 at Zionsville, 75 at Eagle Creek Airpark, and 74 at Shelbyville. Elsewhere across Indiana, at Terre Haute, it was partly sunny, with a temperature of 75. It was cloudy, with a temperature of 64 at South Bend, 65 at Fort Wayne, 72 at Lafayette, and 74 at Evansville. At Bloomington, rain and fog were reported, with a temperature of 72. Just outside Indiana, at Cincinnati, a thunderstorm was reported, with a temperature of 74. At Dayton, rain was falling, with a temperature of 76. At St. Louis, it was partly sunny, with a temperature of 76. It was cloudy, with a temperature of 63 at Chicago, 75 at Champaign, and 74 at Louisville. Once again, at Indianapolis.

it was 75 degrees with cloudy skies. Now here is the hazardous weather outlook for central Indiana. For the period through tonight, no hazardous weather is expected at this time. And now the extended outlook for the period Thursday through Tuesday. Showers and thunderstorms are possible at times Thursday into Thursday night. A few storms may be severe late Thursday afternoon and evening. Damaging winds and heavy rain are the main threats. Wind gusts peaking at 35 to 40 miles per hour are possible Friday. There is the potential for a widespread frost Saturday night. Spotter information statement. Spotter activation is not anticipated. This is NOAA All Hazards Radio KEC 74 in Indianapolis. Now a look at your forecast for Indianapolis and central Indiana. Tonight, KEC 74 in Indianapolis. Now a look at your forecast for Indianapolis and central Indiana. Tonight, mostly cloudy. A chance of showers and thunderstorms late this afternoon. A slight chance of showers toward daybreak. Lows around 60. North winds around 5 miles an hour, becoming east toward daybreak. Chance of rain 20%. For Thursday, mostly cloudy with a chance of showers with a slight chance of thunderstorms. Highs in the mid-70s. East winds 5 to 10 miles an hour, becoming southeast late in the afternoon. Chance of rain 50%. Thursday night, a chance of showers with a slight chance of thunderstorms through the late overnight, then showers toward daybreak. Lows in the mid-50s. Southwest winds around 10 miles an hour, becoming west toward daybreak. Gusts up to 30 miles an hour. Chance of rain 80%. For Friday, mostly cloudy. Showers likely through early afternoon, then a chance of showers late in the afternoon. Much cooler. Less humid with highs around 60. Northwest winds 15 to 20 miles an hour with gusts up to 30 miles an hour. Chance of rain 60%. Once again, the forecast for tonight. Mostly cloudy. A chance of showers and thunderstorms late this afternoon. A slight chance of showers toward daybreak. Lows around 60. North winds around 5 miles an hour, becoming east toward daybreak. Chance of rain 20%. Taking a look at the 3 through 7 day forecast for Indianapolis and central Indiana. Friday night, partly cloudy through the late overnight, then clearing. Much cooler with lows around 40. North winds 10 to 15 miles an hour with gusts up to 25 miles an hour. For Saturday and Saturday night, clear. Highs in the mid-50s. Lows in the mid-30s. Sunday and Sunday night, clear. Highs in the mid-60s. Lows in the upper 30s. For Monday through Tuesday, partly cloudy. Highs around 70. Lows in the mid-40s. Tuesday night and Wednesday, mostly clear. Lows in the mid-40s. Highs in the lower 70s. The 8 to 14 day outlook for Thursday, October 22nd through Wednesday, October 28th, calls for temperatures to be above normal and precipitation to be near normal. Normal highs for the period are between 60 and 65 degrees, and normal lows are between 40 and 45. The normal precipitation total for the 7 days is between 0.65 and 0.70 inches. At 3 p.m., at Indianapolis, it was cloudy. The temperature was 75 degrees, the dew point 67, and the relative humidity 76%. The wind was north at 5 miles an hour. The barometric pressure was 30.01 inches and falling. Around central Indiana, at Muncie, rain was falling, with a temperature of 74. It was cloudy, with a temperature of 75 at Anderson, 73 at Zionsville, 75 at Eagle Creek Airpark, and 74 at Shelbyville. Elsewhere across Indiana, at Terre Haute, it was partly sunny, with a temperature of 75. It was cloudy, with a temperature of 64 at South Bend, 65 at Fort Wayne, 72 at Lafayette, and 74 at Evansville. At Bloomington, rain and fog were reported, with a temperature of 72. Just outside Indiana, at Cincinnati, a thunderstorm was reported, with a temperature of 74.

Dayton, rain was falling with a temperature of 76. At St. Louis, it was partly sunny with a temperature of 76. It was cloudy with a temperature of 63 at Chicago, 75 at Champaign, and 74 at Louisville. Once again, at Indianapolis, it was 75 degrees with cloudy skies. All Hazards Radio KEC 74 in Indianapolis. Now a look at your forecast for Indianapolis and central Indiana. Tonight, mostly cloudy. A chance of showers and thunderstorms late this afternoon. A slight chance of showers toward daybreak. Lows around 60. North winds around 5 miles an hour, becoming east toward daybreak. Chance of rain 20%. For Thursday, mostly cloudy with a chance of showers with a slight chance of thunderstorms. Highs in the mid-70s. East winds 5 to 10 miles an hour, becoming southeast late in the afternoon. Chance of rain 50%. Thursday night, a chance of showers with a slight chance of thunderstorms through the late overnight, then showers toward daybreak. Lows in the mid-50s. Southwest winds around 10 miles an hour, becoming west toward daybreak. Gusts up to 30 miles an hour. Chance of rain 80%. For Friday, mostly cloudy. Showers likely through early afternoon, then a chance of showers late in the afternoon. Much cooler. Less humid with highs around 60. Northwest winds 15 to 20 miles an hour with gusts up to 30 miles an hour. Chance of rain 60%. Once again, the forecast for tonight. Mostly cloudy. A chance of showers and thunderstorms late this afternoon. A slight chance of showers toward daybreak. Lows around 60. North winds around 5 miles an hour, becoming east toward daybreak. Chance of rain 20%. The current time is 3:39 p.m. Eastern Daylight Time. Taking a look at the 3-through-7-day forecast for Indianapolis and central Indiana. Friday night, partly cloudy through the late overnight, then clearing. Much cooler with lows around 40. North winds 10 to 15 miles an hour with gusts up to 25 miles an hour. For Saturday and Saturday night, clear. Highs in the mid-50s. Lows in the mid-30s. Sunday and Sunday night, clear. Highs in the mid-60s. Lows in the upper 30s. For Monday through Tuesday, partly cloudy. Highs around 70. Lows in the mid-40s. Tuesday night and Wednesday, mostly clear. Lows in the mid-40s. Highs in the lower 70s. The 14-day outlook for Thursday, October 22nd through Wednesday, October 28th, calls for temperatures to be above normal and precipitation to be near normal. Normal highs for the period are between 60 and 65 degrees, and normal lows are between 40 and 45. The normal precipitation total for the 7 days is between 0.65 and 0.70 inches. At 3 p.m. at Indianapolis, it was cloudy. The temperature was 75 degrees, the dew point 67, and the relative humidity 76%. The wind was north at 5 miles an hour. The barometric pressure was 30.01 inches and falling. Around central Indiana, at Muncie, rain was falling with a temperature of 74. It was cloudy with a temperature of 75 at Anderson, 73 at Zionsville, 75 at Eagle Creek Airpark, and 74 at Shelbyville. Elsewhere across Indiana, at Terre Haute, it was partly sunny with a temperature of 75. It was cloudy with a temperature of 64 at South Bend, 65 at Fort Wayne, 72 at Lafayette, and 74 at Evansville. At Bloomington, rain and fog were reported with a temperature of 72. Just outside Indiana, at Cincinnati, a thunderstorm was reported with a temperature of 74. At Dayton, rain was falling with a temperature of 76. At St. Louis, it was partly sunny with a temperature of 76. It was cloudy with a temperature of 63 at Chicago, 75 at Champaign, and 74 at Louisville. Once again, at Indianapolis, it was 75 degrees with cloudy skies. This is NOAA All Hazards Radio KEC 74 in Indianapolis.

Now a look at your forecast for Indianapolis and central Indiana. Tonight, mostly cloudy. A chance of showers and thunderstorms late this afternoon. A slight chance of showers toward daybreak. Lows around 60. North winds around 5 miles an hour, becoming east toward daybreak. Chance of rain 20%. For Thursday, mostly cloudy with a chance of showers with a slight chance of thunderstorms. Highs in the mid-70s. East winds 5 to 10 miles an hour, becoming southeast late in the afternoon. Chance of rain 50%. Thursday night. A chance of showers with a slight chance of thunderstorms through the late overnight, then showers toward daybreak. Lows in the mid-50s. Southwest winds around 10 miles an hour, becoming west toward daybreak. Gusts up to 30 miles an hour. Chance of rain 80%. For Friday, mostly cloudy. Showers likely through early afternoon, then a chance of showers late in the afternoon. Much cooler. Less humid with highs around 60. Northwest winds 15 to 20 miles an hour with gusts up to 30 miles an hour. Chance of rain 60%. Once again, the forecast for tonight. Mostly cloudy. A chance of showers and thunderstorms late this afternoon. A slight chance of showers toward daybreak. Lows around 60. North winds around 5 miles an hour, becoming east toward daybreak. Chance of rain 20%. Taking a look at the 3 through 7 day forecast for Indianapolis and central Indiana. Friday night. Partly cloudy through the late overnight, then clearing. Much cooler with lows around 40. North winds 10 to 15 miles an hour with gusts up to 25 miles an hour. For Saturday and Saturday night. Clear. Highs in the mid-50s. Lows in the mid-30s. Sunday and Sunday night. Clear. Highs in the mid-60s. Lows in the upper 30s. For Monday through Tuesday. Partly cloudy. Highs around 70. Lows in the mid-40s. Tuesday night and Wednesday. Mostly clear. Lows in the mid-40s. Highs in the lower 70s. Outlook for Thursday, October 22nd through Wednesday, October 28th, calls for temperatures to be above normal and precipitation to be near normal. Normal highs for the period are between 60 and 65 degrees, and normal lows are between 40 and 45. The normal precipitation total for the 7 days is between 0.65 and 0.70 inches. Now here is the hazardous weather outlook for central Indiana. For the period through tonight, no hazardous weather is expected at this time. And now the extended outlook for the period Thursday through Tuesday. Showers and thunderstorms are possible at times Thursday into Thursday night. A few storms may be severe late Thursday afternoon and evening. Damaging winds and heavy rain are the main threats. Wind gusts peaking at 35 to 40 miles per hour are possible Friday. There is the potential for a widespread frost Saturday night. Spotter information statement, spotter activation is not anticipated. 3 p.m. at Indianapolis, it was cloudy. The temperature was 75 degrees, the dew point 67, and the relative humidity 76%. The wind was north at 5 miles an hour. The barometric pressure was 30.01 inches and falling. Around central Indiana, at Muncie, rain was falling with a temperature of 74. It was cloudy with a temperature of 75 at Anderson, 73 at Zionsville, 75 at Eagle Creek Airpark, and 74 at Shelbyville. Elsewhere across Indiana, at Terre Haute, it was partly sunny with a temperature of 75. It was cloudy, with a temperature of 64 at South Bend, 65 at Fort Wayne, 72 at Lafayette, and 74 at Evansville. At Bloomington, rain and fog were reported, with a temperature of 72. Just outside Indiana, at Cincinnati, a thunderstorm was reported, with a temperature of 74. At Dayton, rain was falling, with a temperature of 76. At St. Louis, it was partly sunny, with a temperature of 76. It was cloudy, with a temperature of 63 at Chicago, 75 at Champaign, and 74 at Louisville. Once again, at Indianapolis, it was 75.

5 degrees with cloudy skies. This is NOAA All Hazards Radio KEC 74 in Indianapolis. And now a look at your forecast for Indianapolis and central Indiana. Tonight, mostly cloudy. A chance of showers and thunderstorms late this afternoon. A slight chance of showers toward daybreak. Lows around 60. North winds around 5 miles an hour, becoming east toward daybreak. Chance of rain 20%. For Thursday, mostly cloudy with a chance of showers with a slight chance of thunderstorms. Highs in the mid-70s. East winds 5 to 10 miles an hour, becoming southeast late in the afternoon. Chance of rain 50%. Thursday night, a chance of showers with a slight chance of thunderstorms through the late overnight, then showers toward daybreak. Lows in the mid-50s. Southwest winds around 10 miles an hour, becoming west toward daybreak. Gusts up to 30 miles an hour. Chance of rain 80%. For Friday, mostly cloudy. Showers likely through early afternoon, then a chance of showers late in the afternoon. Much cooler. Less humid with highs around 60. Northwest winds 15 to 20 miles an hour with gusts up to 30 miles an hour. Chance of rain 60%. Once again, the forecast for tonight. Mostly cloudy. A chance of showers and thunderstorms late this afternoon. A slight chance of showers toward daybreak. Lows around 60. North winds around 5 miles an hour, becoming east toward daybreak. Chance of rain 20%. Taking a look at the 3-7 day forecast for Indianapolis and central Indiana. Friday night, partly cloudy through the late overnight, then clearing. Much cooler with lows around 40. North winds 10 to 15 miles an hour with gusts up to 25 miles an hour. For Saturday and Saturday night, clear. Highs in the mid-50s. Lows in the mid-30s. Sunday and Sunday night, clear. Highs in the mid-60s. Lows in the upper 30s. For Monday through Tuesday, partly cloudy. Highs around 70. Lows in the mid-40s. Tuesday night and Wednesday, mostly clear. Lows in the mid-40s. Highs in the lower 70s. The 8-14 day outlook for Thursday, October 22nd through Wednesday, October 28th, calls for temperatures to be above normal and precipitation to be near normal. Normal highs for the period are between 60 and 65 degrees, and normal lows are between 40 and 45. The normal precipitation total for the 7 days is between 0.65 and 0.70 inches. At 3 p.m. at Indianapolis, it was cloudy. The temperature was 75 degrees, the dew point 67, and the relative humidity 76%. The wind was north at 5 miles an hour. The barometric pressure was 30.01 inches and falling. Around central Indiana, at Muncie, rain was falling, with a temperature of 74. It was cloudy, with a temperature of 75 at Anderson, 73 at Zionsville, 75 at Eagle Creek Airpark, and 74 at Shelbyville. Elsewhere across Indiana, at Terre Haute, it was partly sunny, with a temperature of 75. It was cloudy, with a temperature of 64 at South Bend, 65 at Fort Wayne, 72 at Lafayette, and 74 at Evansville. At Bloomington, rain and fog were reported, with a temperature of 72. Just outside Indiana, at Cincinnati, a thunderstorm was reported, with a temperature of 74. At Dayton, rain was falling, with a temperature of 76. At St. Louis, it was partly sunny, with a temperature of 76. It was cloudy, with a temperature of 63 at Chicago, 75 at Champaign, and 74 at Louisville. Once again, at Indianapolis, it was 75 degrees with cloudy skies. This is NOAA All Hazards Radio KEC 74 in Indianapolis. Now a look at your forecast for Indianapolis and central Indiana. Tonight, mostly cloudy. A chance of showers and thunderstorms late this afternoon. A slight chance of showers toward daybreak. Lows around 60. North winds around 5 miles an hour, becoming east toward daybreak. Chance of rain 20%. For Thursday,

Once again, the forecast for tonight. Mostly cloudy. A chance of showers and thunderstorms late this afternoon. A slight chance of showers toward daybreak. Lows around 60. North winds around 5 miles an hour, becoming east toward daybreak. Chance of rain 20%. The current time is 3:53 p.m. Eastern Daylight Time. Taking a look at the 3-7 day forecast for Indianapolis and central Indiana. Friday night. Partly cloudy through the late overnight, then clearing. Much cooler with lows around 40. North winds 10 to 15 miles an hour with gusts up to 25 miles an hour. For Saturday and Saturday night. Clear. Highs in the mid-50s. Lows in the mid-30s. Sunday and Sunday night. Clear. Highs in the mid-60s. Lows in the upper 30s. For Monday through Tuesday. Partly cloudy. Highs around 70. Lows in the mid-40s. Tuesday night and Wednesday. Mostly clear. Lows in the mid-40s. Highs in the lower 70s. The 14-day outlook for Thursday, October 22nd through Wednesday, October 28th, calls for temperatures to be above normal and precipitation to be near normal. Normal highs for the period are between 60 and 65 degrees, and normal lows are between 40 and 45. The normal precipitation total for the 7 days is between 0.65 and 0.70 inches. At 3 p.m. at Indianapolis, it was cloudy. The temperature was 75 degrees, the dew point 67, and the relative humidity 76%. The wind was 5 miles an hour. The barometric pressure was 30.01 inches and falling. Around central Indiana, at Muncie, rain was falling with a temperature of 74. It was cloudy with a temperature of 75 at Anderson, 73 at Zionsville, 75 at Eagle Creek Airpark, and 74 at Shelbyville. Elsewhere across Indiana, at Terre Haute, it was partly sunny with a temperature of 75. It was cloudy with a temperature of 64 at South Bend, 65 at Fort Wayne, 72 at Lafayette, and 74 at Evansville. At Bloomington, rain and fog were reported with a temperature of 72. Just outside Indiana, at Cincinnati, a thunderstorm was reported with a temperature of 74. At Dayton, rain was falling with a temperature of 76. At St. Louis, it was partly sunny with a temperature of 76. It was cloudy with a temperature of 63 at Chicago, 75 at Champaign, and 74 at Louisville. Once again, at Indianapolis, it was 75 degrees with cloudy skies. This is NOAA All Hazards Radio KEC 74 in Indianapolis. Now a look at your forecast for Indianapolis and central Indiana. Tonight, mostly cloudy. A chance of showers and thunderstorms late this afternoon. A slight chance of showers toward daybreak. Lows around 60. North winds around 5 miles an hour, becoming east toward daybreak. Chance of rain 20%. For Thursday, mostly cloudy with a chance of showers with a slight chance of thunderstorms. Highs in the mid-70s. East winds 5 to 10 miles an hour, becoming southeast late in the afternoon. Chance of rain 50%. Thursday night. A chance of showers with a slight chance of thunderstorms through the late overnight, then showers toward daybreak. Lows in the mid-50s. Southwest winds around 10 miles an hour, becoming west toward daybreak. Gusts up to 30 miles an hour. Chance of rain 80%. For Friday, mostly cloudy. Showers likely through early afternoon, then a chance of showers late in the afternoon. Much cooler. Less humid with highs around 60. Northwest winds 15 to 20 miles an hour with gusts up to 30 miles an hour. Chance of rain 60%. Once again, the forecast for tonight. Mostly cloudy. A chance of showers and thunderstorms late this afternoon. A slight chance of showers toward daybreak. Lows around 60. North winds around 5 miles an hour, becoming east toward daybreak. Chance of rain 20%. Taking a look at the 3-7 day forecast for Indianapolis and central Indiana.

Friday night. Partly cloudy through the late overnight, then clearing. Much cooler with lows around 40. North winds 10 to 15 miles an hour with gusts up to 25 miles an hour. For Saturday and Saturday night. Clear. Highs in the mid-50s. Lows in the mid-30s. Sunday and Sunday night. Clear. Highs in the mid-60s. Lows in the upper 30s. For Monday through Tuesday. Partly cloudy. Highs around 70. Lows in the mid-40s. Tuesday night and Wednesday. Mostly clear. Lows in the mid-40s. Highs in the lower 70s. The 8-14-day outlook for Thursday, October 22nd through Wednesday, October 28th, calls for temperatures to be above normal and precipitation to be near normal. Normal highs for the period are between 60 and 65 degrees, and normal lows are between 40 and 45. The normal precipitation total for the 7 days is between 0.65 and 0.70 inches. At 3 p.m. at Indianapolis, it was cloudy. The temperature was 75 degrees, the dew point 67, and the relative humidity 76%. The wind was north at 5 miles an hour. The barometric pressure was 30.01 inches and falling. Around central Indiana, at Muncie, rain was falling, with a temperature of 74. It was cloudy, with a temperature of 75 at Anderson, 73 at Zionsville, 75 at Eagle Creek Airpark, and 74 at Shelbyville. Elsewhere across Indiana, at Terre Haute, it was partly sunny, with a temperature of 75. It was cloudy, with a temperature of 64 at South Bend, 65 at Fort Wayne, 72 at Lafayette, and 74 at Evansville. At Bloomington, rain and fog were reported, with a temperature of 72. Just outside Indiana, at Cincinnati, a thunderstorm was reported, with a temperature of 74. At Dayton, rain was falling, with a temperature of 76. At St. Louis, it was partly sunny, with a temperature of 76. It was cloudy, with a temperature of 63 at Chicago, 75 at Champaign, and 74 at Louisville. Once again, at Indianapolis, it was 75 degrees with cloudy skies. This is NOAA All Hazards Radio KEC 74 in Indianapolis. Now a look at your forecast for Indianapolis and central Indiana. Tonight, mostly cloudy. A chance of showers and thunderstorms late this afternoon. A slight chance of showers toward daybreak. Lows around 60. North winds around 5 miles an hour, becoming east toward daybreak. Chance of rain 20%. For Thursday, mostly cloudy with a chance of showers with a slight chance of thunderstorms. Highs in the mid-70s. East winds 5 to 10 miles an hour, becoming southeast late in the afternoon. Chance of rain 50%. Thursday night, a chance of showers with a slight chance of thunderstorms through the late overnight, then showers toward daybreak. Lows in the mid-50s. Southwest winds around 10 miles an hour, becoming west toward daybreak. Gusts up to 30 miles an hour. Chance of rain 80%. For Friday, mostly cloudy. Showers likely through early afternoon, then a chance of showers late in the afternoon. Much cooler. Less humid with highs around 60. Northwest winds 15 to 20 miles an hour with gusts up to 30 miles an hour. Chance of rain 60%. Once again, the forecast for tonight. Mostly cloudy. A chance of showers and thunderstorms late this afternoon. A slight chance of showers toward daybreak. Lows around 60. North winds around 5 miles an hour, becoming east toward daybreak. Chance of rain 20%. Taking a look at the 3 through 7 day forecast for Indianapolis and central Indiana. Friday night. Partly cloudy through the late overnight, then clearing. Much cooler with lows around 40. North winds 10 to 15 miles an hour with gusts up to 25 miles an hour. For Saturday and Saturday night, clear. Highs in the mid-50s. Lows in the mid-30s. Sunday and Sunday night, clear. Highs in the mid-60s. Lows in the upper 30s. For Monday through Tuesday, partly cloudy.

highs around 70, lows in the mid-40s. Tuesday night and Wednesday, mostly clear, lows in the mid-40s, highs in the lower 70s. The 8 to 14 day outlook for Thursday, October 22nd through Wednesday, October 28th, calls for temperatures to be above normal and precipitation to be near normal. Normal highs for the period are between 60 and 65 degrees, and normal lows are between 40 and 45. The normal precipitation total for the 7 days is between 0.65 and 0.70 inches. At 3 p.m. at Indianapolis, it was cloudy. The temperature was 75 degrees, the dew point 67, and the relative humidity 76%. The wind was north at 5 miles an hour. The barometric pressure was 30.01 inches and falling. Around central Indiana, at Muncie, rain was falling with a temperature of 74. It was cloudy with a temperature of 75 at Anderson, 73 at Zionsville, 75 at Eagle Creek Airpark, and 74 at Shelbyville. Elsewhere across Indiana, at Terre Haute, it was partly sunny with a temperature of 75. It was cloudy, with a temperature of 64 at South Bend, 65 at Fort Wayne, 72 at Lafayette, and 74 at Evansville. At Bloomington, rain and fog were reported, with a temperature of 72. Just outside Indiana, at Cincinnati, a thunderstorm was reported, with a temperature of 74. At Dayton, rain was falling, with a temperature of 76. At St. Louis, it was partly sunny, with a temperature of 76. It was cloudy, with a temperature of 63 at Chicago, 75 at Champaign, and 74 at Louisville. Once again, at Indianapolis, it was 75 degrees with cloudy skies. Now here is the hazardous weather outlook for central Indiana. For the period through tonight, no hazardous weather is expected at this time. The extended outlook for the period Thursday through Tuesday. Showers and thunderstorms are possible at times Thursday into Thursday night. A few storms may be severe late Thursday afternoon and evening. Damaging winds and heavy rain are the main threats. Wind gusts peaking at 35 to 40 miles per hour are possible Friday. There is the potential for a widespread frost Saturday night. Spotter information statement. Spotter activation is not anticipated. This is NOAA All Hazards Radio KEC 74 in Indianapolis. And now a look at your forecast for Indianapolis and central Indiana. Tonight, mostly cloudy. A chance of showers and thunderstorms late this afternoon. A slight chance of showers toward daybreak. Lows around 60. North winds around 5 miles an hour, becoming east toward daybreak. Chance of rain 20%. For Thursday, mostly cloudy with a chance of showers with a slight chance of thunderstorms. Highs in the mid-70s. East winds 5 to 10 miles an hour, becoming southeast late in the afternoon. Chance of rain 50%. Thursday night. A chance of showers with a slight chance of thunderstorms through the late overnight. Showers toward daybreak. Lows in the mid-50s. Southwest winds around 10 miles an hour, becoming west toward daybreak. Gusts up to 30 miles an hour. Chance of rain 80%. For Friday, mostly cloudy. Showers likely through early afternoon, then a chance of showers late in the afternoon. Much cooler. Less humid with highs around 60. Northwest winds 15 to 20 miles an hour with gusts up to 30 miles an hour. Chance of rain 60%. Once again, the forecast for tonight. Mostly cloudy. A chance of showers and thunderstorms late this afternoon. A slight chance of showers toward daybreak. Lows around 60. North winds around 5 miles an hour, becoming east toward daybreak. Chance of rain 20%. Taking a look at the 3 through 7 day forecast for Indianapolis and central Indiana. Friday night. Partly cloudy through the late overnight, then clearing. Much cooler with lows around 40. North winds 10 to 15 miles an hour with gusts up to 25 miles an hour. For Saturday and Saturday night. Clear. Highs in the mid-50s. Lows in the mid-30s. Sunday and Sunday night. Clear.

highs in the mid-60s, lows in the upper 30s. For Monday through Tuesday, partly cloudy, highs around 70, lows in the mid-40s. Tuesday night and Wednesday, mostly clear, lows in the mid-40s, highs in the lower 70s. The current time is 4:08 p.m. Eastern Daylight Time. The 8 to 14 day outlook for Thursday, October 22nd through Wednesday, October 28th, calls for temperatures to be above normal and precipitation to be near normal. Normal highs for the period are between 60 and 65 degrees, and normal lows are between 40 and 45. The normal precipitation total for the 7 days is between 0.65 and 0.70 inches. At 3 p.m. at Indianapolis, it was cloudy. The temperature was 75 degrees, the dew point 67, and the relative humidity 76%. The wind was north at 5 miles an hour. The barometric pressure was 30.01 inches and falling. Around central Indiana, at Muncie, rain was falling, with a temperature of 74. It was cloudy, with a temperature of 75 at Anderson, 73 at Zionsville, 75 at Eagle Creek Airpark, and 74 at Shelbyville. Elsewhere across Indiana, at Terre Haute, it was partly sunny, with a temperature of 75. It was cloudy, with a temperature of 64 at South Bend, 65 at Fort Wayne, 72 at Lafayette, and 74 at Evansville. At Bloomington, rain and fog were reported, with a temperature of 72. Just outside Indiana, at Cincinnati, a thunderstorm was reported, with a temperature of 74. At Dayton, rain was falling, with a temperature of 76. At St. Louis, it was partly sunny, with a temperature of 76. It was cloudy, with a temperature of 63 at Chicago, 75 at Champaign, and 74 at Louisville. Once again, at Indianapolis, it was 75 degrees with cloudy skies. This is NOAA All Hazards Radio KEC 74 in Indianapolis. Now a look at your forecast for Indianapolis and central Indiana. Tonight, mostly cloudy. A chance of showers and thunderstorms late this afternoon. A slight chance of showers toward daybreak. Lows around 60. North winds around 5 miles an hour, becoming east toward daybreak. Chance of rain 20%. For Thursday, mostly cloudy with a chance of showers with a slight chance of thunderstorms. Highs in the mid-70s. East winds 5 to 10 miles an hour, becoming southeast late in the afternoon. Chance of rain 50%. Thursday night, a chance of showers with a slight chance of thunderstorms through the late overnight, then showers toward daybreak. Lows in the mid-50s. Southwest winds around 10 miles an hour, becoming west toward daybreak. Gusts up to 30 miles an hour. Chance of rain 80%. For Friday, mostly cloudy. Showers likely through early afternoon, then a chance of showers late in the afternoon. Much cooler. Less humid with highs around 60. Northwest winds 15 to 20 miles an hour with gusts up to 30 miles an hour. Chance of rain 60%. Once again, the forecast for tonight. Mostly cloudy. A chance of showers and thunderstorms late this afternoon. A slight chance of showers toward daybreak. Lows around 60. North winds around 5 miles an hour, becoming east toward daybreak. Chance of rain 20%. Taking a look at the 3 through 7 day forecast for Indianapolis and central Indiana. Friday night, partly cloudy through the late overnight, then clearing. Much cooler with lows around 40. North winds 10 to 15 miles an hour with gusts up to 25 miles an hour. For Saturday and Saturday night, clear. Highs in the mid-50s. Lows in the mid-30s. Sunday and Sunday night, clear. Highs in the mid-60s. Lows in the upper 30s. For Monday through Tuesday, partly cloudy. Highs around 70. Lows in the mid-40s. Tuesday night and Wednesday, mostly clear. Lows in the mid-40s. Highs in the lower 70s. The 8 to 14 day outlook for Thursday, October 22nd through Wednesday, October 28th.

calls for temperatures to be above normal and precipitation to be near normal. Normal highs for the period are between 60 and 65 degrees, and normal lows are between 40 and 45. The normal precipitation total for the 7 days is between 0.65 and 0.70 inches. At 4 p.m., at Indianapolis, it was cloudy. The temperature was 76 degrees, the dew point 66, and the relative humidity 71%. The wind was north at 6 miles an hour. The barometric pressure was 30.00 inches and falling. Around central Indiana, it was cloudy, with a temperature of 75 at Anderson, 72 at Muncie, 72 at Zionsville, 75 at Eagle Creek Air Park, and 75 at Shelbyville. Elsewhere across Indiana, at South Bend, it was mostly sunny, with a temperature of 65. It was cloudy, with a temperature of 65 at Fort Wayne, 72 at Lafayette, 72 at Bloomington, and 75 at Evansville. Just outside Indiana, rain was falling, with a temperature of 74 at Dayton and 75 at Louisville. It was cloudy, with a temperature of 64 at Chicago, 76 at Champaign, 76 at St. Louis, and 74 at Cincinnati. Once again, at Indianapolis, it was 76 degrees with cloudy skies. This is NOAA All Hazards Radio KEC 74 in Indianapolis. Now a look at your forecast for Indianapolis and central Indiana. Tonight, mostly cloudy. A chance of showers and thunderstorms late this afternoon. A slight chance of showers toward daybreak. Lows around 60. North winds around 5 miles an hour, becoming east toward daybreak. Chance of rain 20%. For Thursday, mostly cloudy with a chance of showers with a slight chance of thunderstorms. Highs in the mid-70s. East winds 5 to 10 miles an hour, becoming southeast late in the afternoon. Chance of rain 50%. Thursday night, a chance of showers with a slight chance of thunderstorms through the late overnight, then showers toward daybreak. Lows in the mid-50s. Southwest winds around 10 miles an hour, becoming west toward daybreak. Gusts up to 30 miles an hour. Chance of rain 80%. For Friday, mostly cloudy. Showers likely through early afternoon, then a chance of showers late in the afternoon. Much cooler. Less humid with highs around 60. Northwest winds 15 to 20 miles an hour with gusts up to 30 miles an hour. Chance of rain 60%. Once again, the forecast for tonight. Mostly cloudy. A chance of showers and thunderstorms late this afternoon. A slight chance of showers toward daybreak. Lows around 60. North winds around 5 miles an hour, becoming east toward daybreak. Chance of rain 20%. Taking a look at the 3 through 7 day forecast for Indianapolis and central Indiana. Friday night. Partly cloudy through the late overnight, then clearing. Much cooler with lows around 40. North winds 10 to 15 miles an hour with gusts up to 25 miles an hour. For Saturday and Saturday night, clear. Highs in the mid-50s. Lows in the mid-30s. Sunday and Sunday night, clear. Highs in the mid-60s. Lows in the upper 30s. For Monday through Tuesday, partly cloudy. Highs around 70. Lows in the mid-40s. Tuesday night and Wednesday, mostly clear. Lows in the mid-40s. Highs in the lower 70s. The 14-day outlook for Thursday, October 22nd through Wednesday, October 28th, calls for temperatures to be above normal and precipitation to be near normal. Normal highs for the period are between 60 and 65 degrees, and normal lows are between 40 and 45. The normal precipitation total for the 7 days is between 0.65 and 0.70 inches. At 4 p.m., at Indianapolis, it was cloudy. The temperature was 76 degrees, the dew point 66, and the relative humidity 71%. The wind was north at 6 miles an hour. The barometric pressure was 30.00 inches and falling. Around central Indiana, it was cloudy, with a temperature of 75 at Anderson, 72 at Muncie, 72 at Zionsville, 75 at Eagle Creek Air.

and 75 at Shelbyville. Elsewhere across Indiana, at South Bend, it was mostly sunny, with a temperature of 65. It was cloudy, with a temperature of 65 at Fort Wayne, 72 at Lafayette, 72 at Bloomington, and 75 at Evansville. Just outside Indiana, rain was falling, with a temperature of 74 at Dayton, and 75 at Louisville. It was cloudy, with a temperature of 64 at Chicago, 76 at Champaign, 76 at St. Louis, and 74 at Cincinnati. Once again, at Indianapolis, it was 76 degrees with cloudy skies. All Hazards Radio KEC 74 in Indianapolis. Now a look at your forecast for Indianapolis and central Indiana. Tonight, mostly cloudy. A chance of showers and thunderstorms late this afternoon. A slight chance of showers toward daybreak. Lows around 60. North winds around 5 miles an hour, becoming east toward daybreak. Chance of rain 20%. For Thursday, mostly cloudy with a chance of showers with a slight chance of thunderstorms. Highs in the mid-70s. East winds 5 to 10 miles an hour, becoming southeast late in the afternoon. Chance of rain 50%. Thursday night, a chance of showers with a slight chance of thunderstorms through the late overnight. Showers toward daybreak. Lows in the mid-50s. Southwest winds around 10 miles an hour, becoming west toward daybreak. Gusts up to 30 miles an hour. Chance of rain 80%. For Friday, mostly cloudy. Showers likely through early afternoon, then a chance of showers late in the afternoon. Much cooler. Less humid with highs around 60. Northwest winds 15 to 20 miles an hour with gusts up to 30 miles an hour. Chance of rain 60%. Once again, the forecast for tonight. Mostly cloudy. A chance of showers and thunderstorms late this afternoon. A slight chance of showers toward daybreak. Lows around 60. North winds around 5 miles an hour, becoming east toward daybreak. Chance of rain 20%. Taking a look at the 3 through 7 day forecast for Indianapolis and central Indiana. Friday night. Partly cloudy through the late overnight, then clearing. Much cooler with lows around 40. North winds 10 to 15 miles an hour with gusts up to 25 miles an hour. For Saturday and Saturday night. Clear. Highs in the mid-50s. Lows in the mid-30s. Sunday and Sunday night. Clear. Highs in the mid-60s. Lows in the upper 30s. For Monday through Tuesday. Partly cloudy. Highs around 70. Lows in the mid-40s. Tuesday night and Wednesday. Mostly clear. Lows in the mid-40s. Highs in the lower 70s. The 8 to 14 day outlook for Thursday, October 22nd through Wednesday, October 28th, calls for temperatures to be above normal and precipitation to be near normal. Normal highs for the period are between 60 and 65 degrees, and normal lows are between 40 and 45. The normal precipitation total for the 7 days is between 0.65 and 0.70 inches. At 4 p.m. at Indianapolis, it was cloudy. The temperature was 76 degrees, the dew point 66, and the relative humidity 71%. The wind was north at 6 miles an hour. The barometric pressure was 30.00 inches and falling. Around central Indiana, it was cloudy, with a temperature of 75 at Anderson, 72 at Muncie, 72 at Zionsville, 75 at Eagle Creek Airpark, and 75 at Shelbyville. Elsewhere across Indiana, at South Bend, it was mostly sunny, with a temperature of 65. It was cloudy, with a temperature of 65 at Fort Wayne, 72 at Lafayette, 72 at Bloomington, and 75 at Evansville. Just outside Indiana, rain was falling, with a temperature of 74 at Dayton and 75 at Louisville. It was cloudy, with a temperature of 64 at Chicago, 76 at Champaign, 76 at St. Louis, and 74 at Cincinnati. Once again, at Indianapolis, it was 76 degrees with cloudy skies. This is NOAA All Hazards Radio KEC 74 in Indianapolis. 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

11:23 p.m. Eastern Daylight Time. And now a look at your forecast for Indianapolis and central Indiana. Tonight, mostly cloudy. A chance of showers and thunderstorms late this afternoon. A slight chance of showers toward daybreak. Lows around 60. North winds around 5 miles an hour, becoming east toward daybreak. Chance of rain 20%. For Thursday, mostly cloudy with a chance of showers with a slight chance of thunderstorms. Highs in the mid-70s. East winds 5 to 10 miles an hour, becoming southeast late in the afternoon. Chance of rain 50%. Thursday night, a chance of showers with a slight chance of thunderstorms through the late overnight, then showers toward daybreak. Lows in the mid-50s. Southwest winds around 10 miles an hour, becoming west toward daybreak. Gusts up to 30 miles an hour. Chance of rain 80%. For Friday, mostly cloudy. Showers likely through early afternoon, then a chance of showers late in the afternoon. Much cooler. Less humid with highs around 60. Northwest winds 15 to 20 miles an hour with gusts up to 30 miles an hour. Chance of rain 60%. Once again, the forecast for tonight. Mostly cloudy. A chance of showers and thunderstorms late this afternoon. A slight chance of showers toward daybreak. Lows around 60. North winds around 5 miles an hour, becoming east toward daybreak. Chance of rain 20%. Taking a look at the 3-7 day forecast for Indianapolis and central Indiana. Friday night. Partly cloudy through the late overnight, then clearing. Much cooler with lows around 40. North winds 10 to 15 miles an hour with gusts up to 25 miles an hour. For Saturday and Saturday night. Clear. Highs in the mid-50s. Lows in the mid-30s. Sunday and Sunday night. Clear. Highs in the mid-60s. Lows in the upper 30s. For Monday through Tuesday. Partly cloudy. Highs around 70. Lows in the mid-40s. Tuesday night and Wednesday. Mostly clear. Lows in the mid-40s. Highs in the lower 70s. Now here is the hazardous weather outlook for central Indiana. For the period through tonight, no hazardous weather is expected at this time. And now the extended outlook for the period Thursday through Tuesday. Showers and thunderstorms are possible at times Thursday into Thursday night. A few storms may be severe late Thursday afternoon and evening. Damaging winds and heavy rain are the main threats. Wind gusts peaking at 35 to 40 miles per hour are possible Friday. There is the potential for a widespread frost Saturday night. Spotter information statement. Spotter activation is not anticipated. The 14-day outlook for Thursday, October 22nd through Wednesday, October 28th, calls for temperatures to be above normal and precipitation to be near normal. Normal highs for the period are between 60 and 65 degrees, and normal lows are between 40 and 45. The normal precipitation total for the 7 days is between 0.65 and 0.70 inches. At 4 p.m. at Indianapolis, it was cloudy. The temperature was 76 degrees, the dew point 66, and the relative humidity 71%. The wind was north at 6 miles an hour. The barometric pressure was 30.00 inches and falling. Around central Indiana, it was cloudy, with a temperature of 75 at Anderson, 72 at Muncie, 72 at Zionsville, 75 at Eagle Creek Airpark, and 75 at Shelbyville. Elsewhere across Indiana, at South Bend, it was mostly sunny, with a temperature of 65. It was cloudy, with a temperature of 65 at Fort Wayne, 72 at Lafayette, 72 at Bloomington, and 75 at Evansville. Just outside Indiana, rain was falling, with a temperature of 74 at Dayton, and 75 at Louisville. It was cloudy, with a temperature of 64 at Chicago, 76 at Champaign, 76 at St. Louis, and 74 at Cincinnati. Once again, at Indianapolis, it was 76 degrees with cloudy skies. This is NOAA All Hazards Radio KEC 74 in Indianapolis. Now we'll look at your forecast for Indianapolis.

and central Indiana. Tonight, mostly cloudy. A chance of showers and thunderstorms late this afternoon. A slight chance of showers toward daybreak. Lows around 60. North winds around 5 miles an hour, becoming east toward daybreak. Chance of rain 20%. For Thursday, mostly cloudy with a chance of showers with a slight chance of thunderstorms. Highs in the mid-70s. East winds 5 to 10 miles an hour, becoming southeast late in the afternoon. Chance of rain 50%. Thursday night, a chance of showers with a slight chance of thunderstorms through the late overnight, then showers toward daybreak. Lows in the mid-50s. Southwest winds around 10 miles an hour, becoming west toward daybreak. Gusts up to 30 miles an hour. Chance of rain 80%. For Friday, mostly cloudy. Showers likely through early afternoon, then a chance of showers late in the afternoon. Much cooler. Less humid with highs around 60. Northwest winds 15 to 20 miles an hour with gusts up to 30 miles an hour. Chance of rain 60%. Once again, the forecast for tonight. Mostly cloudy. A chance of showers and thunderstorms late this afternoon. A slight chance of showers toward daybreak. Lows around 60. North winds around 5 miles an hour, becoming east toward daybreak. Chance of rain 20%. Taking a look at the 3-7 day forecast for Indianapolis and central Indiana. Friday night, partly cloudy through the late overnight, then clearing. Much cooler with lows around 40. North winds 10 to 15 miles an hour with gusts up to 25 miles an hour. For Saturday and Saturday night, clear. Highs in the mid-50s. Lows in the mid-30s. Sunday and Sunday night, clear. Highs in the mid-60s. Lows in the upper 30s. For Monday through Tuesday, partly cloudy. Highs around 70. Lows in the mid-40s. Tuesday night and Wednesday, mostly clear. Lows in the mid-40s. Highs in the lower 70s. The 8-14 day outlook for Thursday, October 22nd through Wednesday, October 28th, calls for temperatures to be above normal and precipitation to be near normal. Normal highs for the period are between 60 and 65 degrees, and normal lows are between 40 and 45. The normal precipitation total for the 7 days is between 0.65 and 0.70 inches. At 4 p.m. at Indianapolis, it was cloudy. The temperature was 76 degrees, the dew point 66, and the relative humidity 71%. The wind was north at 6 miles an hour. The barometric pressure was 30.00 inches and falling. Around central Indiana, it was cloudy, with a temperature of 75 at Anderson, 72 at Muncie, 72 at Zionsville, 75 at Eagle Creek Airpark, and 75 at Shelbyville. Elsewhere across Indiana, at South Bend, it was mostly sunny, with a temperature of 65. It was cloudy, with a temperature of 65 at Fort Wayne, 72 at Lafayette, 72 at Bloomington, and 75 at Evansville. Just outside Indiana, rain was falling, with a temperature of 74 at Dayton, and 75 at Louisville. It was cloudy, with a temperature of 64 at Chicago, 76 at Champaign, 76 at St. Louis, and 74 at Cincinnati. Once again, at Indianapolis, it was 76 degrees with cloudy skies. This is NOAA All Hazards Radio KEC 74 in Indianapolis. Now a look at your forecast for Indianapolis and central Indiana. Tonight, mostly cloudy. A chance of showers and thunderstorms late this afternoon. A slight chance of showers toward daybreak. Lows around 60. North winds around 5 miles an hour, becoming east toward daybreak. Chance of rain 20%. For Thursday, mostly cloudy with a chance of showers with a slight chance of thunderstorms. Highs in the mid-70s. East winds 5 to 10 miles an hour, becoming southeast late in the afternoon. Chance of rain 50%. Thursday night, a chance of showers with a slight chance of thunderstorms through the late overnight, then showers toward daybreak. Lows in the mid-50s. Southwest

gusts around 10 miles an hour, becoming west toward daybreak. Gusts up to 30 miles an hour. Chance of rain 80%. For Friday, mostly cloudy. Southwest winds around 10 miles an hour, becoming west toward daybreak. Gusts up to 30 miles an hour. Chance of rain 80%. For Friday, mostly cloudy. Showers likely through early afternoon, then a chance of showers late in the afternoon. Much cooler. Less humid with highs around 60. Northwest winds 15 to 20 miles an hour with gusts up to 30 miles an hour. Chance of rain 60%. Once again, the forecast for tonight. Mostly cloudy. A chance of showers and thunderstorms late this afternoon. A slight chance of showers toward daybreak. Lows around 60. North winds around 5 miles an hour, becoming east toward daybreak. Chance of rain 20%. Taking a look at the 3-7 day forecast for Indianapolis and central Indiana. Friday night. Partly cloudy through the late overnight, then clearing. Much cooler with lows around 40. North winds 10 to 15 miles an hour with gusts up to 25 miles an hour. For Saturday and Saturday night. Clear. Highs in the mid-50s. Lows in the mid-30s. Sunday and Sunday night. Clear. Highs in the mid-60s. Lows in the upper 30s. For Monday through Tuesday. Partly cloudy. Highs around 70. Lows in the mid-40s. Tuesday night and Wednesday. Mostly clear. Lows in the mid-40s. Highs in the lower 70s. Outlook for Thursday, October 22nd through Wednesday, October 28th, calls for temperatures to be above normal and precipitation to be near normal. Normal highs for the period are between 60 and 65 degrees, and normal lows are between 40 and 45. The normal precipitation total for the 7 days is between 0.65 and 0.70 inches. At 4 p.m. at Indianapolis, it was cloudy. The temperature was 76 degrees. The dew point 66, and the relative humidity 71%. The wind was north at 6 miles an hour. The barometric pressure was 30.00 inches and falling. Around central Indiana, it was cloudy, with a temperature of 75 at Anderson, 72 at Muncie, 72 at Zionsville, 75 at Eagle Creek Airpark, and 75 at Shelbyville. Elsewhere across Indiana, at South Bend, it was mostly sunny, with a temperature of 65. It was cloudy, with a temperature of 65 at Fort Wayne, 72 at Lafayette, 72 at Bloomington, and 75 at Evansville. Just outside Indiana, rain was falling, with a temperature of 74 at Dayton, and 75 at Louisville. It was cloudy, with a temperature of 64 at Chicago, 76 at Champaign, 76 at St. Louis, and 74 at Cincinnati. Once again, at Indianapolis, it was 76 degrees with cloudy skies. This is NOAA All Hazards Radio KEC 74 in Indianapolis. Now a look at your forecast for Indianapolis and central Indiana. Tonight, mostly cloudy. A chance of showers and thunderstorms late this afternoon. A slight chance of showers toward daybreak. Lows around 60. North winds around 5 miles an hour, becoming east toward daybreak. Chance of rain 20%. For Thursday, mostly cloudy with a chance of showers with a slight chance of thunderstorms. Highs in the mid-70s. East winds 5 to 10 miles an hour, becoming southeast late in the afternoon. Chance of rain 50%. Thursday night. A chance of showers with a slight chance of thunderstorms through the late overnight, then showers toward daybreak. Lows in the mid-50s. Southwest winds around 10 miles an hour, becoming west toward daybreak. Gusts up to 30 miles an hour. Chance of rain 80%. For Friday. Mostly cloudy. Showers likely through early afternoon, then a chance of showers late in the afternoon. Much cooler. Less humid with highs around 60. Northwest winds 15 to 20 miles an hour with gusts up to 30 miles an hour. Chance of rain 60%. Once again, the forecast for tonight. Mostly cloudy.

A chance of showers and thunderstorms late this afternoon. A slight chance of showers toward daybreak. Lows around 60. North winds around 5 miles an hour, becoming east toward daybreak. Chance of rain 20%. The current time is 4:38 p.m. Eastern Daylight Time. Taking a look at the 3-7 day forecast for Indianapolis and central Indiana. Friday night. Partly cloudy through the late overnight, then clearing. Much cooler with lows around 40. North winds 10 to 15 miles an hour with gusts up to 25 miles an hour. For Saturday and Saturday night. Clear. Highs in the mid-50s. Lows in the mid-30s. Sunday and Sunday night. Clear. Highs in the mid-60s. Lows in the upper 30s. For Monday through Tuesday. Partly cloudy. Highs around 70. Lows in the mid-40s. Tuesday night and Wednesday. Mostly clear. Lows in the mid-40s. Highs in the lower 70s. The 8-14 day outlook for Thursday, October 22nd through Wednesday, October 28th, calls for temperatures to be above normal and precipitation to be near normal. Normal highs for the period are between 60 and 65 degrees, and normal lows are between 40 and 45. The normal precipitation total for the 7 days is between 0.65 and 0.70 inches. At 4 p.m., at Indianapolis, it was cloudy. The temperature was 76 degrees, the dew point 66, and the relative humidity 71%. The wind was north at 6 miles an hour. The barometric pressure was 30.00 inches and falling. Around central Indiana, it was cloudy, with a temperature of 75 at Anderson, 72 at Muncie, 72 at Zionsville, 75 at Eagle Creek Airpark, and 75 at Shelbyville. Elsewhere across Indiana, at South Bend, it was mostly sunny, with a temperature of 65. It was cloudy, with a temperature of 65 at Fort Wayne, 72 at Lafayette, 72 at Bloomington, and 75 at Evansville. Just outside Indiana, rain was falling, with a temperature of 74 at Dayton, and 75 at Louisville. It was cloudy, with a temperature of 64 at Chicago, 76 at Champaign, 76 at St. Louis, and 74 at Cincinnati. Once again, at Indianapolis, it was 76 degrees with cloudy skies. This is NOAA All Hazards Radio KEC 74 in Indianapolis. Now a look at your forecast for Indianapolis and central Indiana. Tonight, mostly cloudy. A chance of showers and thunderstorms late this afternoon. A slight chance of showers toward daybreak. Lows around 60. North winds around 5 miles an hour, becoming east toward daybreak. Chance of rain 20%. For Thursday, mostly cloudy with a chance of showers with a slight chance of thunderstorms. Highs in the mid-70s. East winds 5 to 10 miles an hour, becoming southeast late in the afternoon. Chance of rain 50%. Thursday night. A chance of showers with a slight chance of thunderstorms through the late overnight, then showers toward daybreak. Lows in the mid-50s. Southwest winds around 10 miles an hour, becoming west toward daybreak. Gusts up to 30 miles an hour. Chance of rain 80%. For Friday, mostly cloudy. Showers likely through early afternoon, then a chance of showers late in the afternoon. Much cooler. Less humid with highs around 60. Northwest winds 15 to 20 miles an hour with gusts up to 30 miles an hour. Chance of rain 60%. Once again, the forecast for tonight. Mostly cloudy. A chance of showers and thunderstorms late this afternoon. A slight chance of showers toward daybreak. Lows around 60. North winds around 5 miles an hour, becoming east toward daybreak. Chance of rain 20%. Taking a look at the 3-7 day forecast for Indianapolis and central Indiana. Friday night. Partly cloudy through the late overnight, then clearing. Much cooler with lows around 40. North winds 10 to 15 miles an hour with gusts up to 25 miles an hour. For Saturday and Saturday night. Clear. Highs in the mid-50s. Lows in the mid-50s.

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1: Sunday and Sunday night. Clear. Highs in the mid-60s. Lows in the upper 30s. For Monday through Tuesday. Partly cloudy. Highs around 70. Lows in the mid-40s. Tuesday night and Wednesday. Mostly clear. Lows in the mid-40s. Highs in the lower 70s. The 8-14 day outlook for Thursday, October 22nd through Wednesday, October 28th, calls for temperatures to be above normal and precipitation to be near normal. Normal highs for the period are between 60 and 65 degrees, and normal lows are between 40 and 45. The normal precipitation total for the 7 days is between 0.65 and 0.70 inches. At 4 p.m., at Indianapolis, it was cloudy. The temperature was 76 degrees, the dew point 66, and the relative humidity 71%. The wind was north at 6 miles an hour. The barometric pressure was 30.00 inches and falling. Around central Indiana, it was cloudy, with a temperature of 75 at Anderson, 72 at Muncie, 72 at Zionsville, 75 at Eagle Creek Airpark, and 75 at Shelbyville. Elsewhere across Indiana, at South Bend, it was mostly sunny, with a temperature of 65. It was cloudy, with a temperature of 65 at Fort Wayne, 72 at Lafayette, 72 at Bloomington, and 75 at Evansville. Just outside Indiana, rain was falling, with a temperature of 74 at Dayton, and 75 at Louisville. It was cloudy, with a temperature of 64 at Chicago, 76 at Champaign, 76 at St. Louis, and 74 at Cincinnati. Once again, at Indianapolis, it was 76 degrees with cloudy skies. This is NOAA All Hazards Radio KEC 74 in Indianapolis. Now a look at your forecast for Indianapolis and central Indiana. Tonight, mostly cloudy. A chance of showers and thunderstorms late this afternoon. A slight chance of showers toward daybreak. Lows around 60. North winds around 5 miles an hour, becoming east toward daybreak. Chance of rain 20%. For Thursday, mostly cloudy with a chance of showers with a slight chance of thunderstorms. Highs in the mid-70s. East winds 5 to 10 miles an hour, becoming southeast late in the afternoon. Chance of rain 50%. Thursday night. A chance of showers with a slight chance of thunderstorms through the late overnight, then showers toward daybreak. Lows in the mid-50s. Southwest winds around 10 miles an hour, becoming west toward daybreak. Gusts up to 30 miles an hour. Chance of rain 80%. For Friday, mostly cloudy. Showers likely through early afternoon, then a chance of showers late in the afternoon. Much cooler. Less humid with highs around 60. Northwest winds 15 to 20 miles an hour with gusts up to 30 miles an hour. Chance of rain 60%. Once again, the forecast for tonight. Mostly cloudy. A chance of showers and thunderstorms late this afternoon. A slight chance of showers toward daybreak. Lows around 60. North winds around 5 miles an hour, becoming east toward daybreak. Chance of rain 20%. Now here is the hazardous weather outlook for central Indiana. For the period through tonight, no hazardous weather is expected at this time. And now the extended outlook for the period Thursday through Tuesday. Showers and thunderstorms are possible at times Thursday into Thursday night. A few storms may be severe late Thursday afternoon and evening. Damaging winds and heavy rain are the main threats. Wind gusts peaking at 35 to 40 miles per hour are possible Friday. There is the potential for a widespread frost Saturday night. Spotter information statement. Spotter activation is not anticipated. Taking a look at the 3-7 day forecast for Indianapolis and central Indiana. Friday night. Partly cloudy through the late overnight, then clearing. Much cooler with lows around 40. North winds 10 to 15 miles an hour with gusts up to 25 miles an hour. For Saturday and Saturday night. Clear. Highs in the mid-50s. Lows in the mid-30s. Sunday and Sunday night. Clear. Highs in the mid-60s.

lows in the upper 30s. For Monday through Tuesday, partly cloudy. Highs around 70. Lows in the mid-40s. Tuesday night and Wednesday, mostly clear. Lows in the mid-40s. Highs in the lower 70s. The 8 to 14 day outlook for Thursday, October 22nd through Wednesday, October 28th, calls for temperatures to be above normal and precipitation to be near normal. Normal highs for the period are between 60 and 65 degrees, and normal lows are between 40 and 45. The normal precipitation total for the 7 days is between 0.65 and 0.70 inches. At 4 p.m., at Indianapolis, it was cloudy. The temperature was 76 degrees, the dew point 66, and the relative humidity 71%. The wind was north at 6 miles an hour. The barometric pressure was 30.00 inches and falling. Around central Indiana, it was cloudy, with a temperature of 75 at Anderson, 72 at Muncie, 72 at Zionsville, 75 at Eagle Creek Airpark, and 75 at Shelbyville. Elsewhere across Indiana, at South Bend, it was mostly sunny, with a temperature of 65. It was cloudy, with a temperature of 65 at Fort Wayne, 72 at Lafayette, 72 at Bloomington, and 75 at Evansville. Just outside Indiana, rain was falling, with a temperature of 74 at Dayton, and 75 at Louisville. It was cloudy, with a temperature of 64 at Chicago, 76 at Champaign, 76 at St. Louis, and 74 at Cincinnati. Once again, at Indianapolis, it was 76 degrees with cloudy skies. This is NOAA All Hazards Radio KEC 74 in Indianapolis. Now a look at your forecast for Indianapolis and central Indiana. Tonight, mostly cloudy. A chance of showers and thunderstorms late this afternoon. A slight chance of showers toward daybreak. Lows around 60. North winds around 5 miles an hour, becoming east toward daybreak. Chance of rain 20%. For Thursday, mostly cloudy with a chance of showers with a slight chance of thunderstorms. Highs in the mid-70s. East winds 5 to 10 miles an hour, becoming southeast late in the afternoon. Chance of rain 50%. Thursday night, a chance of showers with a slight chance of thunderstorms through the late overnight, then showers toward daybreak. Lows in the mid-50s. Southwest winds around 10 miles an hour, becoming west toward daybreak. Gusts up to 30 miles an hour. Chance of rain 80%. For Friday, mostly cloudy. Showers likely through early afternoon, then a chance of showers late in the afternoon. Much cooler. Less humid with highs around 60. Northwest winds 15 to 20 miles an hour with gusts up to 30 miles an hour. Chance of rain 60%. Once again, the forecast for tonight. Mostly cloudy. A chance of showers and thunderstorms late this afternoon. A slight chance of showers toward daybreak. Lows around 60. North winds around 5 miles an hour, becoming east toward daybreak. Chance of rain 20%. Taking a look at the 3 through 7 day forecast for Indianapolis and central Indiana. Friday night. Partly cloudy through the late overnight, then clearing. Much cooler with lows around 40. North winds 10 to 15 miles an hour with gusts up to 25 miles an hour. For Saturday and Saturday night. Clear. Highs in the mid-50s. Lows in the mid-30s. Sunday and Sunday night. Clear. Highs in the mid-60s. Lows in the upper 30s. For Monday through Tuesday. Partly cloudy. Highs around 70. Lows in the mid-40s. Tuesday night and Wednesday. Mostly clear. Lows in the mid-40s. Highs in the lower 70s. The 8 to 14 day outlook for Thursday, October 22nd through Wednesday, October 28th, calls for temperatures to be above normal and precipitation to be near normal. Normal highs for the period are between 60 and 65 degrees, and normal lows are between 40 and 45. The normal precipitation total for the 7 days is between 0.65 and 0.70 inches. At 4 p.m., at Indianapolis, it was cloudy.

were at Cincinnati. Once again, at Indianapolis, it was 76 degrees with cloudy skies. The current time is 4:53 p.m. Eastern Daylight Time. This is NOAA All Hazards Radio KEC 74 in Indianapolis. Now a look at your forecast for Indianapolis and central Indiana. Tonight, mostly cloudy. A chance of showers and thunderstorms late this afternoon. A slight chance of showers toward daybreak. Lows around 60. North winds around 5 miles an hour, becoming east toward daybreak. Chance of rain 20%. For Thursday, mostly cloudy with a chance of showers with a slight chance of thunderstorms. Highs in the mid-70s. East winds 5 to 10 miles an hour, becoming southeast late in the afternoon. Chance of rain 50%. Thursday night, a chance of showers with a slight chance of thunderstorms through the late overnight, then showers toward daybreak. Lows in the mid-50s. Southwest winds around 10 miles an hour, becoming west toward daybreak. Gusts up to 30 miles an hour. Chance of rain 80%. For Friday, mostly cloudy. Showers likely through early afternoon, then a chance of showers late in the afternoon. Much cooler. Less humid with highs around 60. Northwest winds 15 to 20 miles an hour with gusts up to 30 miles an hour. Chance of rain 60%. Once again, the forecast for tonight. Mostly cloudy. A chance of showers and thunderstorms late this afternoon. A slight chance of showers toward daybreak. Lows around 60. North winds around 5 miles an hour, becoming east toward daybreak. Chance of rain 20%. Taking a look at the 3 through 7 day forecast for Indianapolis and central Indiana. Friday night. Partly cloudy through the late overnight, then clearing. Much cooler with lows around 40. North winds 10 to 15 miles an hour with gusts up to 25 miles an hour. For Saturday and Saturday night. Clear. Highs in the mid-50s. Lows in the mid-30s. Sunday and Sunday night. Clear. Highs in the mid-60s. Lows in the upper 30s. For Monday through Tuesday. Partly cloudy. Highs around 70. Lows in the mid-40s. Tuesday night and Wednesday. Mostly clear. Lows in the mid-40s. Highs in the lower 70s. Outlook for Thursday, October 22nd through Wednesday, October 28th, calls for temperatures to be above normal and precipitation to be near normal. Normal highs for the period are between 60 and 65 degrees, and normal lows are between 40 and 45. The normal precipitation total for the 7 days is between 0.65 and 0.70 inches. At 4 p.m. at Indianapolis, it was cloudy. The temperature was 76 degrees, the dew point 66, and the relative humidity 71%. The wind was north at 6 miles an hour. The barometric pressure was 30.00 inches and falling. Around central Indiana, it was cloudy, with a temperature of 75 at Anderson, 72 at Muncie, 72 at Zionsville, 75 at Eagle Creek Airpark, and 75 at Shelbyville. Elsewhere across Indiana, at South Bend, it was mostly sunny, with a temperature of 65. It was cloudy, with a temperature of 65 at Fort Wayne, 72 at Lafayette, 72 at Bloomington, and 75 at Evansville. Just outside Indiana, rain was falling, with a temperature of 74 at Dayton and 75 at Louisville. It was cloudy, with a temperature of 64 at Chicago, 76 at Champaign, 76 at St. Louis, and 74 at Cincinnati. Once again, at Indianapolis, it was 76 degrees with cloudy skies. This is NOAA All Hazards Radio KEC 74 in Indianapolis. And now a look at your forecast for Indianapolis and central Indiana. Tonight, mostly cloudy. A chance of showers and thunderstorms late this afternoon. A slight chance of showers toward daybreak. Lows around 60. North winds around 5 miles an hour, becoming east toward daybreak. Chance of rain 20%. For Thursday, mostly cloudy with a chance of showers with a slight chance of thunderstorms.

highs in the mid-70s. East winds 5 to 10 miles an hour, becoming southeast late in the afternoon. Chance of rain 50%. Thursday night, a chance of showers with a slight chance of thunderstorms through the late overnight, then showers toward daybreak. Lows in the mid-50s. Southwest winds around 10 miles an hour, becoming west toward daybreak. Gusts up to 30 miles an hour. Chance of rain 80%. For Friday, mostly cloudy. Showers likely through early afternoon, then a chance of showers late in the afternoon. Much cooler. Less humid with highs around 60. Northwest winds 15 to 20 miles an hour with gusts up to 30 miles an hour. Chance of rain 60%. Once again, the forecast for tonight. Mostly cloudy. A chance of showers and thunderstorms late this afternoon. A slight chance of showers toward daybreak. Lows around 60. North winds around 5 miles an hour, becoming east toward daybreak. Chance of rain 20%. Taking a look at the 3 through 7 day forecast for Indianapolis and central Indiana. Friday night. Partly cloudy through the late overnight, then clearing. Much cooler with lows around 40. North winds 10 to 15 miles an hour with gusts up to 25 miles an hour. For Saturday and Saturday night. Clear. Highs in the mid-50s. Lows in the mid-30s. Sunday and Sunday night. Clear. Highs in the mid-60s. Lows in the upper 30s. For Monday through Tuesday. Partly cloudy. Highs around 70. Lows in the mid-40s. Tuesday night and Wednesday. Mostly clear. Lows in the mid-40s. Highs in the lower 70s. The 8 to 14 day outlook for Thursday, October 22nd through Wednesday, October 28th, calls for temperatures to be above normal and precipitation to be near normal. Normal highs for the period are between 60 and 65 degrees, and normal lows are between 40 and 45. The normal precipitation total for the 7 days is between 0.65 and 0.70 inches. At 4 p.m. at Indianapolis, it was cloudy. The temperature was 76 degrees, the dew point 66, and the relative humidity 71%. The wind was north at 6 miles an hour. The barometric pressure was 30.00 inches and falling. Around central Indiana, it was cloudy, with a temperature of 75 at Anderson, 72 at Muncie, 72 at Zionsville, 75 at Eagle Creek Airpark, and 75 at Shelbyville. Elsewhere across Indiana, at South Bend, it was mostly sunny, with a temperature of 65. It was cloudy, with a temperature of 65 at Fort Wayne, 72 at Lafayette, 72 at Bloomington, and 75 at Evansville. Just outside Indiana, rain was falling, with a temperature of 74 at Dayton, and 75 at Louisville. It was cloudy, with a temperature of 64 at Chicago, 76 at Champaign, 76 at St. Louis, and 74 at Cincinnati. Once again, at Indianapolis, it was 76 degrees with cloudy skies. This is NOAA All Hazards Radio KEC 74 in Indianapolis. And now a look at your forecast for Indianapolis and central Indiana. Tonight, mostly cloudy. A chance of showers and thunderstorms late this afternoon. A slight chance of showers toward daybreak. Lows around 60. North winds around 5 miles an hour, becoming east toward daybreak. Chance of rain 20%. For Thursday, mostly cloudy with a chance of showers with a slight chance of thunderstorms. Highs in the mid-70s. East winds 5 to 10 miles an hour, becoming southeast late in the afternoon. Chance of rain 50%. Thursday night. A chance of showers with a slight chance of thunderstorms through the late overnight, then showers toward daybreak. Lows in the mid-50s. Southwest winds around 10 miles an hour, becoming west toward daybreak. Gusts up to 30 miles an hour. Chance of rain 80%. For Friday, mostly cloudy. Showers likely through early afternoon, then a chance of showers late in the afternoon. Much cooler. Less humid with highs around 60. Northwest winds 15 to 20 miles an hour with gusts up to 30 miles

hour. Chance of rain 60%. Once again, the forecast for tonight. Mostly cloudy. A chance of showers and thunderstorms late this afternoon. A slight chance of showers toward daybreak. Lows around 60. North winds around 5 miles an hour, becoming east toward daybreak. Chance of rain 20%. Taking a look at the 3-7 day forecast for Indianapolis and central Indiana. Friday night. Partly cloudy through the late overnight, then clearing. Much cooler with lows around 40. North winds 10 to 15 miles an hour with gusts up to 25 miles an hour. For Saturday and Saturday night. Clear. Highs in the mid-50s. Lows in the mid-30s. Sunday and Sunday night. Clear. Highs in the mid-60s. Lows in the upper 30s. For Monday through Tuesday. Partly cloudy. Highs around 70. Lows in the mid-40s. Tuesday night and Wednesday. Mostly clear. Lows in the mid-40s. Highs in the lower 70s. Now here is the hazardous weather outlook for central Indiana. For the period through tonight. No hazardous weather is expected at this time. And now the extended outlook for the period Thursday through Tuesday. Showers and thunderstorms are possible at times Thursday into Thursday night. A few storms may be severe late Thursday afternoon and evening. Damaging winds and heavy rain are the main threats. Wind gusts peaking at 35 to 40 miles per hour are possible Friday. There is the potential for a widespread frost Saturday night. Spotter information statement. Spotter activation is not anticipated. The 8 to 14 day outlook for Thursday, October 22nd through Wednesday, October 28th, calls for temperatures to be above normal and precipitation to be near normal. Normal highs for the period are between 60 and 65 degrees, and normal lows are between 40 and 45. The normal precipitation total for the 7 days is between 0.65 and 0.70 inches. At 4 p.m. at Indianapolis, it was cloudy. The temperature was 76 degrees, the dew point 66, and the relative humidity 71%. The wind was north at 6 miles an hour. The barometric pressure was 30.00 inches and falling. Around central Indiana, it was cloudy, with a temperature of 75 at Anderson, 72 at Muncie, 72 at Zionsville, 75 at Eagle Creek Airpark, and 75 at Shelbyville. Elsewhere across Indiana, at South Bend, it was mostly sunny, with a temperature of 65. It was cloudy, with a temperature of 65 at Fort Wayne, 72 at Lafayette, 72 at Bloomington, and 75 at Evansville. Just outside Indiana, rain was falling, with a temperature of 74 at Dayton, and 75 at Louisville. It was cloudy, with a temperature of 64 at Chicago, 76 at Champaign, 76 at St. Louis, and 74 at Cincinnati. Once again, at Indianapolis, it was 76 degrees with cloudy skies. This is NOAA All Hazards Radio KEC 74 in Indianapolis. Now a look at your forecast for Indianapolis and central Indiana. Tonight, mostly cloudy. A chance of showers and thunderstorms late this afternoon. A slight chance of showers toward daybreak. Lows around 60. North winds around 5 miles an hour, becoming east toward daybreak. Chance of rain 20%. For Thursday, mostly cloudy with a chance of showers with a slight chance of thunderstorms. Highs in the mid-70s. East winds 5 to 10 miles an hour, becoming southeast late in the afternoon. Chance of rain 50%. Thursday night. A chance of showers with a slight chance of thunderstorms through the late overnight, then showers toward daybreak. Lows in the mid-50s. Southwest winds around 10 miles an hour, becoming west toward daybreak. Gusts up to 30 miles an hour. Chance of rain 80%. For Friday. Mostly cloudy. Showers likely through early afternoon, then a chance of showers late in the afternoon. Much cooler. Less humid with highs around 60. Northwest winds 15 to 20 miles an hour with gusts up to 30 miles an hour. Chance of rain 60%. Once again, the forecast for tonight.

mostly cloudy. A chance of showers and thunderstorms late this afternoon. A slight chance of showers toward daybreak. Lows around 60. North winds around 5 miles an hour, becoming east toward daybreak. Chance of rain 20%. The current time is 5:09 p.m. Eastern Daylight Time. Taking a look at the 3-7 day forecast for Indianapolis and central Indiana. Friday night. Partly cloudy through the late overnight, then clearing. Much cooler with lows around 40. North winds 10 to 15 miles an hour with gusts up to 25 miles an hour. For Saturday and Saturday night. Clear. Highs in the mid-50s. Lows in the mid-30s. Sunday and Sunday night. Clear. Highs in the mid-60s. Lows in the upper 30s. For Monday through Tuesday. Partly cloudy. Highs around 70. Lows in the mid-40s. Tuesday night and Wednesday. Mostly clear. Lows in the mid-40s. Highs in the lower 70s. The 8-14 day outlook for Thursday, October 22nd through Wednesday, October 28th, calls for temperatures to be above normal and precipitation to be near normal. Normal highs for the period are between 60 and 65 degrees, and normal lows are between 40 and 45. The normal precipitation total for the 7 days is between 0.65 and 0.70 inches. At 4 p.m., at Indianapolis, it was cloudy. The temperature was 76 degrees, the dew point 66, and the relative humidity 71%. The wind was north at 6 miles an hour. The barometric pressure was 30.00 inches and falling. Around central Indiana, it was cloudy, with a temperature of 75 at Anderson, 72 at Muncie, 72 at Zionsville, 75 at Eagle Creek Airpark, and 75 at Shelbyville. Elsewhere across Indiana, at South Bend, it was mostly sunny, with a temperature of 65. It was cloudy, with a temperature of 65 at Fort Wayne, 72 at Lafayette, 72 at Bloomington, and 75 at Evansville. Just outside Indiana, rain was falling, with a temperature of 74 at Dayton, and 75 at Louisville. It was cloudy, with a temperature of 64 at Chicago, 76 at Champaign, 76 at St. Louis, and 74 at Cincinnati. Once again, at Indianapolis, it was 76 degrees with cloudy skies. At 5 p.m., at Indianapolis, it was cloudy. The temperature was 76 degrees, the dew point 66, and the relative humidity 71%. The wind was northwest at 6 miles an hour. The barometric pressure was 30.02 inches and rising. Around central Indiana, it was cloudy, with a temperature of 73 at Anderson, 72 at Muncie, 72 at Zionsville, 74 at Eagle Creek Airpark, and 75 at Shelbyville. Elsewhere across Indiana, skies ranged from partly sunny to cloudy. It was 66 at South Bend, 65 at Fort Wayne, and 72 at Lafayette. Terre Haute reported 77, Bloomington reported 72, and Evansville reported 75. Just outside Indiana, at Louisville, rain was falling, with a temperature of 76. It was partly sunny, with a temperature of 77 at Champaign and 76 at St. Louis. It was cloudy, with a temperature of 64 at Chicago, 73 at Dayton, and 74 at Cincinnati. Once again, at Indianapolis, it was 76 degrees with cloudy skies. This is NOAA All Hazards Radio KEC 74 in Indianapolis. Now a look at your forecast for Indianapolis and central Indiana. Tonight, mostly cloudy. A chance of showers and thunderstorms late this afternoon. A slight chance of showers toward daybreak. Lows around 60. North winds around 5 miles an hour, becoming east toward daybreak. Chance of rain 20%. For Thursday, mostly cloudy with a chance of showers with a slight chance of thunderstorms. Highs in the mid-70s. East winds 5 to 10 miles an hour, becoming southeast late in the afternoon. Chance of rain 50%. Thursday night, a chance of showers with a slight chance of thunderstorms through the late overnight, then showers toward daybreak. Lows in the mid-50s. Southwest winds around 10 miles an hour,
becoming west toward daybreak. Gusts up to 30 miles an hour. Chance of rain 80%. For Friday, mostly cloudy. Showers likely through early afternoon, then a chance of showers late in the afternoon. Much cooler. Less humid with highs around 60. Northwest winds 15 to 20 miles an hour with gusts up to 30 miles an hour. Chance of rain 60%. Once again, the forecast for tonight. Mostly cloudy. A chance of showers and thunderstorms late this afternoon. A slight chance of showers toward daybreak. Lows around 60. North winds around 5 miles an hour, becoming east toward daybreak. Chance of rain 20%. Taking a look at the 3 through 7 day forecast for Indianapolis and central Indiana. Friday night. Partly cloudy through the late overnight, then clearing. Much cooler with lows around 40. North winds 10 to 15 miles an hour with gusts up to 25 miles an hour. For Saturday and Saturday night. Clear. Highs in the mid-50s. Lows in the mid-30s. Sunday and Sunday night. Clear. Highs in the mid-60s. Lows in the upper 30s. For Monday through Tuesday. Partly cloudy. Highs around 70. Lows in the mid-40s. Tuesday night and Wednesday. Mostly clear. Lows in the mid-40s. Highs in the lower 70s. 14-day outlook for Thursday, October 22nd through Wednesday, October 28th calls for temperatures to be above normal and precipitation to be near normal. Normal highs for the period are between 60 and 65 degrees, and normal lows are between 40 and 45. The normal precipitation total for the 7 days is between 0.65 and 0.70 inches. At 5 p.m. at Indianapolis, it was cloudy. The temperature was 76 degrees, the dew point 66, and the relative humidity 71%. The wind was northwest at 6 miles an hour. The barometric pressure was 30.02 inches and rising. Around central Indiana, it was cloudy, with a temperature of 73 at Anderson, 72 at Muncie, 72 at Zionsville, 74 at Eagle Creek Airpark, and 75 at Shelbyville. Elsewhere across Indiana, skies ranged from partly sunny to cloudy. It was 66 at South Bend, 65 at Fort Wayne, and 72 at Lafayette. Terre Haute reported 77, Bloomington reported 72, and Evansville reported 75. Just outside Indiana, at Louisville, rain was falling, with a temperature of 76. It was partly sunny, with a temperature of 77 at Champaign and 76 at St. Louis. It was cloudy, with a temperature of 64 at Chicago, 73 at Dayton, and 74 at Cincinnati. Once again, at Indianapolis, it was 76 degrees with cloudy skies. This is NOAA All Hazards Radio KEC 74 in Indianapolis. Now a look at your forecast for Indianapolis and central Indiana. Tonight, mostly cloudy. A chance of showers and thunderstorms late this afternoon. A slight chance of showers toward daybreak. Lows around 60. North winds around 5 miles an hour, becoming east toward daybreak. Chance of rain 20%. For Thursday, mostly cloudy with a chance of showers with a slight chance of thunderstorms. Highs in the mid-70s. East winds 5 to 10 miles an hour, becoming southeast late in the afternoon. Chance of rain 50%. Thursday night, a chance of showers with a slight chance of thunderstorms through the late overnight, then showers toward daybreak. Lows in the mid-50s. Southwest winds around 10 miles an hour, becoming west toward daybreak. Gusts up to 30 miles an hour. Chance of rain 80%. For Friday, mostly cloudy. Showers likely through early afternoon, then a chance of showers late in the afternoon. Much cooler. Less humid with highs around 60. Northwest winds 15 to 20 miles an hour with gusts up to 30 miles an hour. Chance of rain 60%. Once again, the forecast for tonight. Mostly cloudy. A chance of showers and thunderstorms late this afternoon. A slight chance of showers toward daybreak. Lows are

Around 60. North winds around 5 miles an hour, becoming east toward daybreak. Chance of rain 20%. And now a look at your forecast for Indianapolis and central Indiana. Tonight, mostly cloudy. A slight chance of showers toward daybreak. Lows around 60. Northeast winds 5 to 10 miles an hour. Chance of rain 20%. For Thursday, mostly cloudy with a chance of showers with a slight chance of thunderstorms. Highs in the mid-70s. East winds 5 to 10 miles an hour, becoming southeast late in the afternoon. Chance of rain 50%. Thursday night, a chance of showers with a slight chance of thunderstorms through the late overnight, then showers toward daybreak. Lows in the mid-50s. Southwest winds around 10 miles an hour, becoming west toward daybreak. Gusts up to 30 miles an hour. Chance of rain 80%. For Friday, mostly cloudy. Showers likely through early afternoon, then a chance of showers late in the afternoon. Much cooler. Less humid with highs around 60. Northwest winds 15 to 20 miles an hour with gusts up to 30 miles an hour. Chance of rain 60%. Once again, the forecast for tonight. Mostly cloudy. A slight chance of showers toward daybreak. Lows around 60. Northeast winds 5 to 10 miles an hour. Chance of rain 20%. Taking a look at the 3 through 7 day forecast for Indianapolis and central Indiana. Friday night. Partly cloudy through the late overnight, then clearing. Much cooler with lows around 40. North winds 10 to 15 miles an hour with gusts up to 25 miles an hour. For Saturday and Saturday night, clear. Highs in the mid-50s. Lows in the mid-30s. Sunday and Sunday night, clear. Highs in the mid-60s. Lows in the upper 30s. For Monday through Tuesday, partly cloudy. Highs around 70. Lows in the mid-40s. Tuesday night and Wednesday, mostly clear. Lows in the mid-40s. Highs in the lower 70s. The 8 to 14 day outlook for Thursday, October 22nd through Wednesday, October 28th, calls for temperatures to be above normal and precipitation to be near normal. Normal highs for the period are between 60 and 65 degrees, and normal lows are between 40 and 45. The normal precipitation total for the 7 days is between 0.65 and 0.70 inches. At 5 p.m. at Indianapolis, it was cloudy. The temperature was 76 degrees, the dew point 66, and the relative humidity 71%. The wind was northwest at 6 miles an hour. The barometric pressure was 30.02 inches and rising. Around central Indiana, it was cloudy, with a temperature of 73 at Anderson, 72 at Muncie, 72 at Zionsville, 74 at Eagle Creek Airpark, and 75 at Shelbyville. Elsewhere across Indiana, skies ranged from partly sunny to cloudy. It was 66 at South Bend, 65 at Fort Wayne, and 72 at Lafayette. Terre Haute reported 77, Bloomington reported 72, and Evansville reported 75. Just outside Indiana, at Louisville, rain was falling, with a temperature of 76. It was partly sunny, with a temperature of 77 at Champaign and 76 at St. Louis. It was cloudy, with a temperature of 64 at Chicago, 73 at Dayton, and 74 at Cincinnati. Once again, at Indianapolis, it was 76 degrees with cloudy skies. The current time is 5:23 p.m. Eastern Daylight Time. This is All Hazards Radio KEC 74 in Indianapolis. Now a look at your forecast for Indianapolis and central Indiana. Tonight, mostly cloudy. A slight chance of showers toward daybreak. Lows around 60. Northeast winds 5 to 10 miles an hour. Chance of rain 20%. For Thursday, mostly cloudy with a chance of showers with a slight chance of thunderstorms. Highs in the mid-70s. East winds 5 to 10 miles an hour, becoming southeast late in the afternoon. Chance of rain 50%. Thursday night,
a chance of showers with a slight chance

thunderstorms through the late overnight, then showers toward daybreak. Lows in the mid-50s. Southwest winds around 10 miles an hour, becoming west toward daybreak. Gusts up to 30 miles an hour. Chance of rain 80%. For Friday, mostly cloudy. Showers likely through early afternoon, then a chance of showers late in the afternoon. Much cooler. Less humid with highs around 60. Northwest winds 15 to 20 miles an hour with gusts up to 30 miles an hour. Chance of rain 60%. Once again, the forecast for tonight. Mostly cloudy. A slight chance of showers toward daybreak. Lows around 60. Northeast winds 5 to 10 miles an hour. Chance of rain 20%. Taking a look at the 3 through 7 day forecast for Indianapolis and central Indiana. Friday night. Partly cloudy through the late overnight, then clearing. Much cooler with lows around 40. North winds 10 to 15 miles an hour with gusts up to 25 miles an hour. For Saturday and Saturday night. Clear. Highs in the mid-50s. Lows in the mid-30s. Sunday and Sunday night. Clear. Highs in the mid-60s. Lows in the upper 30s. For Monday through Tuesday. Partly cloudy. Highs around 70. Lows in the mid-40s. Tuesday night and Wednesday. Mostly clear. Lows in the mid-40s. Highs in the lower 70s. Now here is the hazardous weather outlook for central Indiana. For the period through tonight. No hazardous weather is expected at this time. And now the extended outlook for the period Thursday through Tuesday. Showers and thunderstorms are possible at times Thursday into Thursday night. A few storms may be severe late Thursday afternoon and evening. Damaging winds and heavy rain are the main threats. Wind gusts peaking at 35 to 40 miles per hour are possible Friday. There is the potential for a widespread frost Saturday night. Spotter information statement, spotter activation is not anticipated. The 8 to 14 day outlook for Thursday, October 22nd through Wednesday, October 28th, calls for temperatures to be above normal and precipitation to be near normal. Normal highs for the period are between 60 and 65 degrees, and normal lows are between 40 and 45. The normal precipitation total for the 7 days is between 0.65 and 0.70 inches. At 5 p.m., at Indianapolis, it was cloudy. The temperature was 76 degrees, the dew point 66, and the relative humidity 71%. The wind was northwest at 6 miles an hour. The barometric pressure was 30.02 inches and rising. Around central Indiana, it was cloudy, with a temperature of 73 at Anderson, 72 at Muncie, 72 at Zionsville, 74 at Eagle Creek Airpark, and 75 at Shelbyville. Elsewhere across Indiana, skies ranged from partly sunny to cloudy. It was 66 at South Bend, 65 at Fort Wayne, and 72 at Lafayette. Terre Haute reported 77, Bloomington reported 72, and Evansville reported 75. Just outside Indiana, at Louisville, rain was falling, with a temperature of 76. It was partly sunny, with a temperature of 77 at Champaign and 76 at St. Louis. It was cloudy, with a temperature of 64 at Chicago, 73 at Dayton, and 74 at Cincinnati. Once again, at Indianapolis, it was 76 degrees with cloudy skies. This is NOAA All Hazards Radio KEC 74 in Indianapolis. Now a look at your forecast for Indianapolis and central Indiana. Tonight, mostly cloudy. A slight chance of showers toward daybreak. Lows around 60. Northeast winds 5 to 10 miles an hour. Chance of rain 20%. For Thursday, mostly cloudy with a chance of showers with a slight chance of thunderstorms. Highs in the mid-70s. East winds 5 to 10 miles an hour, becoming southeast late in the afternoon. Chance of rain 50%. Thursday night, a chance of showers with a slight chance of thunderstorms through the late overnight, then showers toward daybreak. Lows in the mid-50s. Southwest winds around 10 miles an hour, becoming west toward daybreak.

gusts up to 30 miles an hour. Chance of rain 80%. For Friday, mostly cloudy. Showers likely through early afternoon, then a chance of showers late in the afternoon. Much cooler. Less humid with highs around 60. Northwest winds 15 to 20 miles an hour with gusts up to 30 miles an hour. Chance of rain 60%. Once again, the forecast for tonight. Mostly cloudy. A slight chance of showers toward daybreak. Lows around 60. Northeast winds 5 to 10 miles an hour. Chance of rain 20%. Taking a look at the 3 through 7 day forecast for Indianapolis and central Indiana. Friday night. Partly cloudy through the late overnight, then clearing. Much cooler with lows around 40. North winds 10 to 15 miles an hour with gusts up to 25 miles an hour. For Saturday and Saturday night. Clear. Highs in the mid-50s. Lows in the mid-30s. Sunday and Sunday night. Clear. Highs in the mid-60s. Lows in the upper 30s. For Monday through Tuesday. Partly cloudy. Highs around 70. Lows in the mid-40s. Tuesday night and Wednesday. Mostly clear. Lows in the mid-40s. Highs in the lower 70s. The 8 to 14 day outlook for Thursday, October 22nd through Wednesday, October 28th calls for temperatures to be above normal and precipitation to be near normal. Normal highs for the period are between 60 and 65 degrees, and normal lows are between 40 and 45. The normal precipitation total for the 7 days is between 0.65 and 0.70 inches. At 5 p.m. at Indianapolis, it was cloudy. The temperature was 76 degrees, the dew point 66, and the relative humidity 71%. The wind was northwest at 6 miles an hour. The barometric pressure was 30.02 inches and rising. Around central Indiana, it was cloudy, with a temperature of 73 at Anderson, 72 at Muncie, 72 at Zionsville, 74 at Eagle Creek Airpark, and 75 at Shelbyville. Elsewhere across Indiana, skies ranged from partly sunny to cloudy. It was 66 at South Bend, 65 at Fort Wayne, and 72 at Lafayette. Terre Haute reported 77, Bloomington reported 72, and Evansville reported 75. Just outside Indiana, at Louisville, rain was falling, with a temperature of 76. It was partly sunny, with a temperature of 77 at Champaign and 76 at St. Louis. It was cloudy, with a temperature of 64 at Chicago, 73 at Dayton, and 74 at Cincinnati. Once again, at Indianapolis, it was 76 degrees with cloudy skies. This is NOAA All Hazards Radio KEC 74 in Indianapolis. Now a look at your forecast for Indianapolis and central Indiana. Tonight, mostly cloudy. A slight chance of showers toward daybreak. Lows around 60. Northeast winds 5 to 10 miles an hour. Chance of rain 20%. For Thursday, mostly cloudy with a chance of showers with a slight chance of thunderstorms. Highs in the mid-70s. East winds 5 to 10 miles an hour, becoming southeast late in the afternoon. Chance of rain 50%. Thursday night, a chance of showers with a slight chance of thunderstorms through the late overnight, then showers toward daybreak. Lows in the mid-50s. Southwest winds around 10 miles an hour, becoming west toward daybreak. Gusts up to 30 miles an hour. Chance of rain 80%. For Friday, mostly cloudy. Showers likely through early afternoon, then a chance of showers late in the afternoon. Much cooler. Less humid with highs around 60, 80%. For Friday, mostly cloudy. Showers likely through early afternoon, then a chance of showers late in the afternoon. Much cooler. Less humid with highs around 60. Northwest winds 15 to 20 miles an hour with gusts up to 30 miles an hour. Chance of rain 60%. Once again, the forecast for tonight. Mostly cloudy. A slight chance of showers toward daybreak. Lows around 60. Northeast

winds 5 to 10 miles an hour. Chance of rain 20%. Taking a look at the 3-through-7-day forecast for Indianapolis and central Indiana. Friday night. Partly cloudy through the late overnight, then clearing. Much cooler with lows around 40. North winds 10 to 15 miles an hour with gusts up to 25 miles an hour. For Saturday and Saturday night. Clear. Highs in the mid-50s. Lows in the mid-30s. Sunday and Sunday night. Clear. Highs in the mid-60s. Lows in the upper 30s. For Monday through Tuesday. Partly cloudy. Highs around 70. Lows in the mid-40s. Tuesday night and Wednesday. Mostly clear. Lows in the mid-40s. Highs in the lower 70s. The 8-to-14-day outlook for Thursday, October 22nd through Wednesday, October 28th, calls for temperatures to be above normal and precipitation to be near normal. Normal highs for the period are between 60 and 65 degrees, and normal lows are between 40 and 45. The normal precipitation total for the 7 days is between 0.65 and 0.70 inches. At 5 p.m., at Indianapolis, it was cloudy. The temperature was 76 degrees, the dew point 66, and the relative humidity 71%. The wind was northwest at 6 miles an hour. The barometric pressure was 30.02 inches and rising. Around central Indiana, it was cloudy, with a temperature of 73 at Anderson, 72 at Muncie, 72 at Zionsville, 74 at Eagle Creek Airpark, and 75 at Shelbyville. Elsewhere across Indiana, skies ranged from partly sunny to cloudy. It was 66 at South Bend, 65 at Fort Wayne, and 72 at Lafayette. Terre Haute reported 77, Bloomington reported 72, and Evansville reported 75. Just outside Indiana, at Louisville, rain was falling, with a temperature of 76. It was partly sunny, with a temperature of 77 at Champaign and 76 at St. Louis. It was cloudy, with a temperature of 64 at Chicago, 73 at Dayton, and 74 at Cincinnati. Once again, at Indianapolis, it was 76 degrees with cloudy skies. This is NOAA All Hazards Radio KEC 74 in Indianapolis. Now a look at your forecast for Indianapolis and central Indiana. Tonight, mostly cloudy. A slight chance of showers toward daybreak. Lows around 60. Northeast winds 5 to 10 miles an hour. Chance of rain 20%. For Thursday, mostly cloudy with a chance of showers with a slight chance of thunderstorms. Highs in the mid-70s. East winds 5 to 10 miles an hour, becoming southeast late in the afternoon. Chance of rain 50%. Thursday night, a chance of showers with a slight chance of thunderstorms through the late overnight, then showers toward daybreak. Lows in the mid-50s. Southwest winds around 10 miles an hour, becoming west toward daybreak. Gusts up to 30 miles an hour. Chance of rain 80%. For Friday, mostly cloudy. Showers likely through early afternoon, then a chance of showers late in the afternoon. Much cooler. Less humid with highs around 60. Northwest winds 15 to 20 miles an hour with gusts up to 30 miles an hour. Chance of rain 60%. Once again, the forecast for tonight. Mostly cloudy. A slight chance of showers toward daybreak. Lows around 60. Northeast winds 5 to 10 miles an hour. Chance of rain 20%. Taking a look at the 3-through-7-day forecast for Indianapolis and central Indiana. Friday night. Partly cloudy through the late overnight, then clearing. Much cooler with lows around 40. North winds 10 to 15 miles an hour with gusts up to 25 miles an hour. For Saturday and Saturday night. Clear. Highs in the mid-50s. Lows in the mid-30s. Sunday and Sunday night. Clear. Highs in the mid-60s. Lows in the upper 30s. For Monday through Tuesday. Partly cloudy. Highs around 70. Lows in the mid-40s. Tuesday night and Wednesday. Mostly clear.
lows in the mid-40s, highs in the lower 70s. Current time is 5:38 p.m. Eastern Daylight Time. The 8 to 14 day outlook for Thursday, October 22nd through Wednesday, October 28th, calls for temperatures to be above normal and precipitation to be near normal. Normal highs for the period are between 60 and 65 degrees, and normal lows are between 40 and 45. The normal precipitation total for the 7 days is between 0.65 and 0.70 inches. By p.m., at Indianapolis, it was cloudy. The temperature was 76 degrees, the dew point 66, and the relative humidity 71%. The wind was northwest at 6 miles an hour. The barometric pressure was 30.02 inches and rising. Around central Indiana, it was cloudy, with a temperature of 73 at Anderson, 72 at Muncie, 72 at Zionsville, 74 at Eagle Creek Airpark, and 75 at Shelbyville. Elsewhere across Indiana, skies ranged from partly sunny to cloudy. It was 66 at South Bend, 65 at Fort Wayne, and 72 at Lafayette. Terre Haute reported 77, Bloomington reported 72, and Evansville reported 75. Just outside Indiana, at Louisville, rain was falling, with a temperature of 76. It was partly sunny, with a temperature of 77 at Champaign and 76 at St. Louis. It was cloudy, with a temperature of 64 at Chicago, 73 at Dayton, and 74 at Cincinnati. Once again, at Indianapolis, it was 76 degrees with cloudy skies. This is NOAA All Hazards Radio KEC 74 in Indianapolis. And now a look at your forecast for Indianapolis and central Indiana. Tonight, mostly cloudy. A slight chance of showers toward daybreak. Lows around 60. Northeast winds 5 to 10 miles an hour. Chance of rain 20%. For Thursday, mostly cloudy with a chance of showers with a slight chance of thunderstorms. Highs in the mid-70s. East winds 5 to 10 miles an hour, becoming southeast late in the afternoon. Chance of rain 50%. Thursday night, a chance of showers with a slight chance of thunderstorms through the late overnight, then showers toward daybreak. Lows in the mid-50s. Southwest winds around 10 miles an hour, becoming west toward daybreak. Gusts up to 30 miles an hour. Chance of rain 80%. For Friday, mostly cloudy. Showers likely through early afternoon, then a chance of showers late in the afternoon. Much cooler. Less humid with highs around 60. Northwest winds 15 to 20 miles an hour with gusts up to 30 miles an hour. Chance of rain 60%. Once again, the forecast for tonight. Mostly cloudy. A slight chance of showers toward daybreak. Lows around 60. Northeast winds 5 to 10 miles an hour. Chance of rain 20%. Taking a look at the 3 through 7 day forecast for Indianapolis and central Indiana. Friday night. Partly cloudy through the late overnight, then clearing. Much cooler with lows around 40. North winds 10 to 15 miles an hour with gusts up to 25 miles an hour. For Saturday and Saturday night. Clear. Highs in the mid-50s. Lows in the mid-30s. Sunday and Sunday night. Clear. Highs in the mid-60s. Lows in the upper 30s. For Monday through Tuesday. Partly cloudy. Highs around 70. Lows in the mid-40s. Tuesday night and Wednesday. Mostly clear. Lows in the mid-40s. Highs in the lower 70s. The 14-day outlook for Thursday, October 22nd through Wednesday, October 28th, calls for temperatures to be above normal and precipitation to be near normal. Normal highs for the period are between 60 and 65 degrees, and normal lows are between 40 and 45. The normal precipitation total for the 7 days is between 0.65 and 0.70 inches. At 5 p.m., at Indianapolis, it was cloudy. The temperature was 76 degrees, the dew point 66, and the relative humidity 71%. The wind was northwest at 6 miles an hour. The barometric pressure was 30.0.

2 inches and rising. Around central Indiana, it was cloudy, with a temperature of 73 at Anderson, 72 at Muncie, 72 at Zionsville, 74 at Eagle Creek Airpark, and 75 at Shelbyville. Elsewhere across Indiana, skies ranged from partly sunny to cloudy. It was 66 at South Bend, 65 at Fort Wayne, and 72 at Lafayette. Terre Haute reported 77, Bloomington reported 72, and Evansville reported 75. Just outside Indiana, at Louisville, rain was falling with a temperature of 76. It was partly sunny, with a temperature of 77 at Champaign and 76 at St. Louis. It was cloudy, with a temperature of 64 at Chicago, 73 at Dayton, and 74 at Cincinnati. Once again, at Indianapolis, it was 76 degrees with cloudy skies. This is NOAA All Hazards Radio KEC 74 in Indianapolis. Now a look at your forecast for Indianapolis and central Indiana. Tonight, mostly cloudy. A slight chance of showers toward daybreak. Lows around 60. Northeast winds 5 to 10 miles an hour. Chance of rain 20%. For Thursday, mostly cloudy with a chance of showers with a slight chance of thunderstorms. Highs in the mid-70s. East winds 5 to 10 miles an hour, becoming southeast late in the afternoon. Chance of rain 50%. Thursday night, a chance of showers with a slight chance of thunderstorms through the late overnight, then showers toward daybreak. Lows in the mid-50s. Southwest winds around 10 miles an hour, becoming west toward daybreak. Gusts up to 30 miles an hour. Chance of rain 80%. For Friday, mostly cloudy. Showers likely through early afternoon, then a chance of showers late in the afternoon. Much cooler. Less humid with highs around 60. Northwest winds 15 to 20 miles an hour with gusts up to 30 miles an hour. Chance of rain 60%. Once again, the forecast for tonight. Mostly cloudy. A slight chance of showers toward daybreak. Lows around 60. Northeast winds 5 to 10 miles an hour. Chance of rain 20%. Now here is the hazardous weather outlook for central Indiana. For the period through tonight, no hazardous weather is expected at this time. And now the extended outlook for the period Thursday through Tuesday. Showers and thunderstorms are possible at times Thursday into Thursday night. A few storms may be severe late Thursday afternoon and evening. Damaging winds and heavy rain are the main threats. Wind gusts peaking at 35 to 40 miles per hour are possible Friday. There is the potential for a widespread frost Saturday night. Spotter information statement. Spotter activation is not anticipated. Taking a look at the 3 through 7 day forecast for Indianapolis and central Indiana. Friday night. Partly cloudy through the late overnight, then clearing. Much cooler with lows around 40. North winds 10 to 15 miles an hour with gusts up to 25 miles an hour. For Saturday and Saturday night. Clear. Highs in the mid-50s. Lows in the mid-30s. Sunday and Sunday night. Clear. Highs in the mid-60s. Lows in the upper 30s. For Monday through Tuesday. Partly cloudy. Highs around 70. Lows in the mid-40s. Tuesday night and Wednesday. Mostly clear. Lows in the mid-40s. Highs in the lower 70s. The 8 to 14 day outlook for Thursday, October 22nd through Wednesday, October 28th, calls for temperatures to be above normal and precipitation to be near normal. Normal highs for the period are between 60 and 65 degrees, and normal lows are between 40 and 45. The normal precipitation total for the 7 days is between 0.65 and 0.70 inches. At 5 p.m., at Indianapolis, it was cloudy. The temperature was 76 degrees, the dew point 66, and the relative humidity 71%. The wind was northwest at 6 miles an hour. The barometric pressure was 30.02 inches and rising. Around central Indiana, it was cloudy, with a temperature of 73 at Anderson, 72 at Muncie, 72 at Zionsville, 72.

4 at Eagle Creek Air Park, and 75 at Shelbyville. Elsewhere across Indiana, skies ranged from partly sunny to cloudy. It was 66 at South Bend, 65 at Fort Wayne, and 72 at Lafayette. Terre Haute reported 77, Bloomington reported 72, and Evansville reported 75. Just outside Indiana, at Louisville, rain was falling, with a temperature of 76. It was partly sunny, with a temperature of 77 at Champaign and 76 at St. Louis. It was cloudy, with a temperature of 64 at Chicago, 73 at Dayton, and 74 at Cincinnati. Once again, at Indianapolis, it was 76 degrees with cloudy skies. This is NOAA All Hazards Radio KEC 74 in Indianapolis. Now a look at your forecast for Indianapolis and central Indiana. Tonight, mostly cloudy. A slight chance of showers toward daybreak. Lows around 60. Northeast winds 5 to 10 miles an hour. Chance of rain 20%. For Thursday, mostly cloudy with a chance of showers with a slight chance of thunderstorms. Highs in the mid-70s. East winds 5 to 10 miles an hour, becoming southeast late in the afternoon. Chance of rain 50%. Thursday night, a chance of showers with a slight chance of thunderstorms through the late overnight, then showers toward daybreak. Lows in the mid-50s. Southwest winds around 10 miles an hour, becoming west toward daybreak. Gusts up to 30 miles an hour. Chance of rain 80%. For Friday, mostly cloudy. Showers likely through early afternoon, then a chance of showers late in the afternoon. Much cooler. Less humid with highs around 60. Northwest winds 15 to 20 miles an hour with gusts up to 30 miles an hour. Chance of rain 60%. Once again, the forecast for tonight. Mostly cloudy. A slight chance of showers toward daybreak. Lows around 60. Northeast winds 5 to 10 miles an hour. Chance of rain 20%. Taking a look at the 3 through 7 day forecast for Indianapolis and central Indiana. Friday night. Partly cloudy through the late overnight, then clearing. Much cooler with lows around 40. North winds 10 to 15 miles an hour with gusts up to 25 miles an hour. For Saturday and Saturday night, clear. Highs in the mid-50s. Lows in the mid-30s. Sunday and Sunday night, clear. Highs in the mid-60s. Lows in the upper 30s. For Monday through Tuesday, partly cloudy. Highs around 70. Lows in the mid-40s. Tuesday night and Wednesday, mostly clear. Lows in the mid-40s. Highs in the lower 70s. The 8 to 14 day outlook for Thursday, October 22nd through Wednesday, October 28th, calls for temperatures to be above normal and precipitation to be near normal. Normal highs for the period are between 60 and 65 degrees, and normal lows are between 40 and 45. The normal precipitation total for the 7 days is between 0.65 and 0.70 inches. At 5 p.m., at Indianapolis, it was cloudy. The temperature was 76 degrees, the dew point 66, and the relative humidity 71%. The wind was northwest at 6 miles an hour. The barometric pressure was 30.02 inches and rising. Around central Indiana, it was cloudy, with a temperature of 73 at Anderson, 72 at Muncie, 72 at Zionsville, 74 at Eagle Creek Air Park, and 75 at Shelbyville. Elsewhere across Indiana, skies ranged from partly sunny to cloudy. It was 66 at South Bend, 65 at Fort Wayne, and 72 at Lafayette. Terre Haute reported 77, Bloomington reported 72, and Evansville reported 75. Just outside Indiana, at Louisville, rain was falling, with a temperature of 76. It was partly sunny, with a temperature of 77 at Champaign and 76 at St. Louis. It was cloudy, with a temperature of 64 at Chicago, 73 at Dayton, and 74 at Cincinnati. Once again, at Indianapolis, it was 76 degrees with cloudy skies. The current time is 5:53 p.m. Eastern Daylight Time.

For Friday, mostly cloudy. Showers likely through early afternoon, then a chance of showers late in the afternoon. Much cooler. Less humid with highs around 60. Northwest winds 15 to 20 miles an hour with gusts up to 30 miles an hour. Chance of rain 60%. Once again, the forecast for tonight. Mostly cloudy. A slight chance of showers toward daybreak. Lows around 60. Northeast winds 5 to 10 miles an hour. Chance of rain 20%. Taking a look at the 3 through 7 day forecast for Indianapolis and central Indiana. Friday night. Partly cloudy through the late overnight, then clearing. Much cooler with lows around 40. North winds 10 to 15 miles an hour with gusts up to 25 miles an hour. For Saturday and Saturday night. Clear. Highs in the mid-50s. Lows in the mid-30s. Sunday and Sunday night. Clear. Highs in the mid-60s. Lows in the upper 30s. For Monday through Tuesday. Partly cloudy. Highs around 70. Lows in the mid-40s. Tuesday night and Wednesday. Mostly clear. Lows in the mid-40s. Highs in the lower 70s. The 14-day outlook for Thursday, October 22nd through Wednesday, October 28th, calls for temperatures to be above normal and precipitation to be near normal. Normal highs for the period are between 60 and 65 degrees, and normal lows are between 40 and 45. The normal precipitation total for the 7 days is between 0.65 and 0.70 inches. At 5 p.m., at Indianapolis, it was cloudy. The temperature was 76 degrees, the dew point 66, and the relative humidity 71%. The wind was northwest at 6 miles an hour. The barometric pressure was 30.02 inches and rising. Around central Indiana, it was cloudy, with a temperature of 73 at Anderson, 72 at Muncie, 72 at Zionsville, 74 at Eagle Creek Airpark, and 75 at Shelbyville. Elsewhere across Indiana, skies ranged from partly sunny to cloudy. It was 66 at South Bend, 65 at Fort Wayne, and 72 at Lafayette. Terre Haute reported 77, Bloomington reported 72, and Evansville reported 75. Just outside Indiana, at Louisville, rain was falling, with a temperature of 76. It was partly sunny, with a temperature of 77 at Champaign and 76 at St. Louis. It was cloudy, with a temperature of 64 at Chicago, 73 at Dayton, and 74 at Cincinnati. Once again, at Indianapolis, it was 76 degrees with cloudy skies. This is NOAA All Hazards Radio KEC 74 in Indianapolis. Now a look at your forecast for Indianapolis and central Indiana. Tonight, mostly cloudy. A slight chance of showers toward daybreak. Lows around 60. Northeast winds 5 to 10 miles an hour. Chance of rain 20%. For Thursday, mostly cloudy with a chance of showers with a slight chance of thunderstorms. Highs in the mid-70s. East winds 5 to 10 miles an hour, becoming southeast late in the afternoon. Chance of rain 50%. Thursday night, a chance of showers with a slight chance of thunderstorms through the late overnight. Then showers toward daybreak. Lows in the mid-50s. Southwest winds around 10 miles an hour, becoming west toward daybreak. Gusts up to 30 miles an hour. Chance of rain 80%. For Friday, mostly cloudy. Showers likely through early afternoon, then a chance of showers late in the afternoon. Much cooler. Less humid with highs around 60. Northwest winds 15 to 20 miles an hour with gusts up to 30 miles an hour. Chance of rain 60%. Once again, the forecast for tonight. Mostly cloudy. A slight chance of showers toward daybreak. Lows around 60. Northeast winds 5 to 10 miles an hour. Chance of rain 20%. Taking a look at the 3 through 7 day forecast for Indianapolis and central Indiana. Friday night. Partly cloudy through the late overnight, then clearing. Much cooler with lows around 40.

North winds 10 to 15 miles an hour with gusts up to 25 miles an hour. For Saturday and Saturday night, clear. Highs in the mid-50s. Lows in the mid-30s. Sunday and Sunday night, clear. Highs in the mid-60s. Lows in the upper 30s. For Monday through Tuesday, partly cloudy. Highs around 70. Lows in the mid-40s. Tuesday night and Wednesday, mostly clear. Lows in the mid-40s. Highs in the lower 70s. 14-day outlook for Thursday, October 22nd through Wednesday, October 28th, calls for temperatures to be above normal and precipitation to be near normal. Normal highs for the period are between 60 and 65 degrees, and normal lows are between 40 and 45. The normal precipitation total for the 7 days is between 0.65 and 0.70 inches. At 5 p.m., at Indianapolis, it was cloudy. The temperature was 76 degrees, the dew point 66, and the relative humidity 71%. The wind was northwest at 6 miles an hour. The barometric pressure was 30.02 inches and rising. Around central Indiana, it was cloudy, with a temperature of 73 at Anderson, 72 at Muncie, 72 at Zionsville, 74 at Eagle Creek Air Park, and 75 at Shelbyville. Elsewhere across Indiana, skies ranged from partly sunny to cloudy. It was 66 at South Bend, 65 at Fort Wayne, and 72 at Lafayette. Terre Haute reported 77, Bloomington reported 72, and Evansville reported 75. Just outside Indiana, at Louisville, rain was falling, with a temperature of 76. It was partly sunny, with a temperature of 77 at Champaign and 76 at St. Louis. It was cloudy, with a temperature of 64 at Chicago, 73 at Dayton, and 74 at Cincinnati. Once again, at Indianapolis, it was 76 degrees with cloudy skies. This is NOAA All Hazards Radio KEC 74 in Indianapolis. Now a look at your forecast for Indianapolis and central Indiana. Tonight, mostly cloudy. A slight chance of showers toward daybreak. Lows around 60. Northeast winds 5 to 10 miles an hour. Chance of rain 20%. For Thursday, mostly cloudy with a chance of showers with a slight chance of thunderstorms. Highs in the mid-70s. East winds 5 to 10 miles an hour, becoming southeast late in the afternoon. Chance of rain 50%. Thursday night, a chance of showers with a slight chance of thunderstorms through the late overnight, then showers toward daybreak. Lows in the mid-50s. Southwest winds around 10 miles an hour, becoming west toward daybreak. Gusts up to 30 miles an hour. Chance of rain 80%. For Friday, mostly cloudy. Showers likely through early afternoon, then a chance of showers late in the afternoon. Much cooler. Less humid with highs around 60. Northwest winds 15 to 20 miles an hour with gusts up to 30 miles an hour. Chance of rain 60%. Once again, the forecast for tonight. Mostly cloudy. A slight chance of showers toward daybreak. Lows around 60. Northeast winds 5 to 10 miles an hour. Chance of rain 20%. Taking a look at the 3 through 7 day forecast for Indianapolis and central Indiana. Friday night. Partly cloudy through the late overnight, then clearing. Much cooler with lows around 40. North winds 10 to 15 miles an hour with gusts up to 25 miles an hour. For Saturday and Saturday night, clear. Highs in the mid-50s. Lows in the mid-30s. Sunday and Sunday night, clear. Highs in the mid-60s. Lows in the upper 30s. For Monday through Tuesday, partly cloudy. Highs around 70. Lows in the mid-40s. Tuesday night and Wednesday, mostly clear. Lows in the mid-40s. Highs in the lower 70s. The 8 to 14-day outlook for Thursday, October 22nd through Wednesday, October 28th, calls for temperatures to be above normal and precipitation to be near normal. Normal highs for the period are between 60 and 65.

degrees, and normal lows are between 40 and 45. The normal precipitation total for the 7 days is between 0.65 and 0.70 inches. At 5 p.m. at Indianapolis, it was cloudy. The temperature was 76 degrees, the dew point 66, and the relative humidity 71%. The wind was northwest at 6 miles an hour. The barometric pressure was 30.02 inches and rising. Around central Indiana, it was cloudy, with a temperature of 73 at Anderson, 72 at Muncie, 72 at Zionsville, 74 at Eagle Creek Airpark, and 75 at Shelbyville. Elsewhere across Indiana, skies ranged from partly sunny to cloudy. It was 66 at South Bend, 65 at Fort Wayne, and 72 at Lafayette. Terre Haute reported 77, Bloomington reported 72, and Evansville reported 75. Just outside Indiana, at Louisville, rain was falling, with a temperature of 76. It was partly sunny, with a temperature of 77 at Champaign and 76 at St. Louis. It was cloudy, with a temperature of 64 at Chicago, 73 at Dayton, and 74 at Cincinnati. Once again, at Indianapolis, it was 76 degrees with cloudy skies. Now here is the hazardous weather outlook for central Indiana. For the period through tonight, no hazardous weather is expected at this time. And now the extended outlook for the period Thursday through Tuesday. Showers and thunderstorms are possible at times Thursday into Thursday night. A few storms may be severe late Thursday afternoon and evening. Damaging winds and heavy rain are the main threats. Wind gusts peaking at 35 to 40 miles per hour are possible Friday. There is the potential for a widespread frost Saturday night. Spotter information statement. Spotter activation is not anticipated. This is NOAA All Hazards Radio KEC 74 in Indianapolis. Now a look at your forecast for Indianapolis and central Indiana. Tonight, mostly cloudy. A slight chance of showers toward daybreak. Lows around 60. Northeast winds 5 to 10 miles an hour. Chance of rain 20%. For Thursday, mostly cloudy with a chance of showers with a slight chance of thunderstorms. Highs in the mid-70s. East winds 5 to 10 miles an hour, becoming southeast late in the afternoon. Chance of rain 50%. Thursday night, a chance of showers with a slight chance of thunderstorms through the late overnight, then showers toward daybreak. Lows in the mid-50s. Southwest winds around 10 miles an hour, becoming west toward daybreak. Gusts up to 30 miles an hour. Chance of rain 80%. For Friday, mostly cloudy. Showers likely through early afternoon, then a chance of showers late in the afternoon. Much cooler. Less humid with highs around 60. Northwest winds 15 to 20 miles an hour with gusts up to 30 miles an hour. Chance of rain 60%. Once again, the forecast for tonight. Mostly cloudy. A slight chance of showers toward daybreak. Lows around 60. Northeast winds 5 to 10 miles an hour. Chance of rain 20%. The current time is 6:08 p.m. Eastern Daylight Time. Taking a look at the 3 through 7 day forecast for Indianapolis and central Indiana. Friday night. Partly cloudy through the late overnight, then clearing. Much cooler with lows around 40. North winds 10 to 15 miles an hour with gusts up to 25 miles an hour. For Saturday and Saturday night, clear. Highs in the mid-50s. Lows in the mid-30s. Sunday and Sunday night, clear. Highs in the mid-60s. Lows in the upper 30s. For Monday through Tuesday, partly cloudy. Highs around 70. Lows in the mid-40s. Tuesday night and Wednesday, mostly clear. Lows in the mid-40s. Highs in the lower 70s. The 8 to 14 day outlook for Thursday, October 22nd through Wednesday, October 28th, calls for temperatures to be above normal and precipitation to be near normal. Normal highs for the period are between 60 and 65 degrees, and normal lows are between 40 and 45. The normal precipitation

total for the 7 days is between 0.65 and 0.70 inches. At 5 p.m. at Indianapolis, it was cloudy. The temperature was 76 degrees, the dew point 66, and the relative humidity 71%. The wind was northwest at 6 miles an hour. The barometric pressure was 30.02 inches and rising. Around central Indiana, it was cloudy, with a temperature of 73 at Anderson, 72 at Muncie, 72 at Zionsville, 74 at Eagle Creek Airpark, and 75 at Shelbyville. Elsewhere across Indiana, skies ranged from partly sunny to cloudy. It was 66 at South Bend, 65 at Fort Wayne, and 72 at Lafayette. Terre Haute reported 77, Bloomington reported 72, and Evansville reported 75. Just outside Indiana, at Louisville, rain was falling, with a temperature of 76. It was partly sunny, with a temperature of 77 at Champaign and 76 at St. Louis. It was cloudy, with a temperature of 64 at Chicago, 73 at Dayton, and 74 at Cincinnati. Once again, at Indianapolis, it was 76 degrees with cloudy skies. This is NOAA All Hazards Radio KEC 74 in Indianapolis. Now a look at your forecast for Indianapolis and central Indiana. Tonight, mostly cloudy. A slight chance of showers toward daybreak. Lows around 60. Northeast winds 5 to 10 miles an hour. Chance of rain 20%. For Thursday, mostly cloudy with a chance of showers with a slight chance of thunderstorms. Highs in the mid-70s. East winds 5 to 10 miles an hour, becoming southeast late in the afternoon. Chance of rain 50%. Thursday night, a chance of showers with a slight chance of thunderstorms through the late overnight, then showers toward daybreak. Lows in the mid-50s. Southwest winds around 10 miles an hour, becoming west toward daybreak. Gusts up to 30 miles an hour. Chance of rain 80%. For Friday, mostly cloudy. Showers likely through early afternoon, then a chance of showers late in the afternoon. Much cooler. Less humid with highs around 60. Northwest winds 15 to 20 miles an hour with gusts up to 30 miles an hour. Chance of rain 60%. Once again, the forecast for tonight. Mostly cloudy. A slight chance of showers toward daybreak. Lows around 60. Northeast winds 5 to 10 miles an hour. Chance of rain 20%. Taking a look at the 3-7 day forecast for Indianapolis and central Indiana. Friday night. Partly cloudy through the late overnight, then clearing. Much cooler with lows around 40. North winds 10 to 15 miles an hour with gusts up to 25 miles an hour. For Saturday and Saturday night. Clear. Highs in the mid-50s. Lows in the mid-30s. Sunday and Sunday night. Clear. Highs in the mid-60s. Lows in the upper 30s. For Monday through Tuesday. Partly cloudy. Highs around 70. Lows in the mid-40s. Tuesday night and Wednesday. Mostly clear. Lows in the mid-40s. Highs in the lower 70s. The 8-14 day outlook for Thursday, October 22nd through Wednesday, October 28th, calls for temperatures to be above normal and precipitation to be near normal. Normal highs for the period are between 60 and 65 degrees, and normal lows are between 40 and 45. The normal precipitation total for the 7 days is between 0.65 and 0.70 inches. At 6 p.m., at Indianapolis, it was cloudy. The temperature was 76 degrees, the dew point 66, and the relative humidity 71%. The wind was north at 5 miles an hour. The barometric pressure was 30.03 inches and rising. Around central Indiana, it was cloudy, with a temperature of 73 at Anderson, 66 at Muncie, 72 at Zionsville, 74 at Eagle Creek Airpark, and 75 at Shelbyville. Elsewhere across Indiana, at South Bend, it was mostly sunny, with a temperature of 66. At Bloomington, it was partly sunny, with a temperature of 73. It was cloudy, with a temperature of 65 at Fort Wayne,

at Lafayette, 76 at Terre Haute, and 75 at Evansville. Just outside Indiana, at Cincinnati, rain was falling with a temperature of 74. At Louisville, it was partly sunny with a temperature of 76. It was cloudy with a temperature of 61 at Chicago, 75 at Champaign, 71 at Dayton, and 74 at St. Louis. Once again, at Indianapolis, it was 76 degrees with cloudy skies. This is NOAA All Hazards Radio KEC 74 in Indianapolis. Now a look at your forecast for Indianapolis and central Indiana. Tonight, mostly cloudy. A slight chance of showers toward daybreak. Lows around 60. Northeast winds 5 to 10 miles an hour. Chance of rain 20%. For Thursday, mostly cloudy with a chance of showers with a slight chance of thunderstorms. Highs in the mid-70s. East winds 5 to 10 miles an hour, becoming southeast late in the afternoon. Chance of rain 50%. Thursday night, a chance of showers with a slight chance of thunderstorms through the late overnight, then showers toward daybreak. Lows in the mid-50s. Southwest winds around 10 miles an hour, becoming west toward daybreak. Gusts up to 30 miles an hour. Chance of rain 80%. For Friday, mostly cloudy. Showers likely through early afternoon, then a chance of showers late in the afternoon. Much cooler. Less humid with highs around 60. Northwest winds 15 to 20 miles an hour with gusts up to 30 miles an hour. Chance of rain 60%. Once again, the forecast for tonight. Mostly cloudy. A slight chance of showers toward daybreak. Lows around 60. Northeast winds 5 to 10 miles an hour. Chance of rain 20%. Taking a look at the 3 through 7 day forecast for Indianapolis and central Indiana. Friday night, partly cloudy through the late overnight, then clearing. Much cooler with lows around 40. North winds 10 to 15 miles an hour with gusts up to 25 miles an hour. For Saturday and Saturday night, clear. Highs in the mid-50s. Lows in the mid-30s. Sunday and Sunday night, clear. Highs in the mid-60s. Lows in the upper 30s. For Monday through Tuesday, partly cloudy. Highs around 70. Lows in the mid-40s. Tuesday night and Wednesday, mostly clear. Lows in the mid-40s. Highs in the lower 70s. 14-day outlook for Thursday, October 22nd through Wednesday, October 28th, calls for temperatures to be above normal and precipitation to be near normal. Normal highs for the period are between 60 and 65 degrees, and normal lows are between 40 and 45. The normal precipitation total for the 7 days is between 0.65 and 0.70 inches. At 6 p.m., at Indianapolis, it was cloudy. The temperature was 76 degrees, the dew point 66, and the relative humidity 71%. The wind was north at 5 miles an hour. The barometric pressure was 30.03 inches and rising. Around central Indiana, it was cloudy, with a temperature of 73 at Anderson, 66 at Muncie, 72 at Zionsville, 74 at Eagle Creek Airpark, and 75 at Shelbyville. Elsewhere across Indiana, at South Bend, it was mostly sunny, with a temperature of 66. At Bloomington, it was partly sunny, with a temperature of 73. It was cloudy, with a temperature of 65 at Fort Wayne, 70 at Lafayette, 76 at Terre Haute, and 75 at Evansville. Just outside Indiana, at Cincinnati, rain was falling, with a temperature of 74. At Louisville, it was partly sunny, with a temperature of 76. It was cloudy, with a temperature of 61 at Chicago, 75 at Champaign, 71 at Dayton, and 74 at St. Louis. Once again, at Indianapolis, it was 76 degrees with cloudy skies. This is NOAA All Hazards Radio KEC 74 in Indianapolis. Now a look at your forecast for Indianapolis and central Indiana. Tonight, mostly cloudy. A slight chance of showers toward daybreak. Lows around 60. Northeast winds 5 to 10.

miles an hour. Chance of rain 20%. For Thursday, mostly cloudy with a chance of showers with a slight chance of thunderstorms. Highs in the mid-70s. East winds 5 to 10 miles an hour, becoming southeast late in the afternoon. Chance of rain 50%. Thursday night, a chance of showers with a slight chance of thunderstorms through the late overnight, and showers toward daybreak. Lows in the mid-50s. Southwest winds around 10 miles an hour, becoming west toward daybreak. Gusts up to 30 miles an hour. Chance of rain 80%. For Friday, mostly cloudy. Showers likely through early afternoon, then a chance of showers late in the afternoon. Much cooler. Less humid with highs around 60. Northwest winds 15 to 20 miles an hour with gusts up to 30 miles an hour. Chance of rain 60%. Once again, the forecast for tonight. Mostly cloudy. A slight chance of showers toward daybreak. Lows around 60. Northeast winds 5 to 10 miles an hour. Chance of rain 20%. Taking a look at the 3 through 7 day forecast for Indianapolis and central Indiana. Friday night. Partly cloudy through the late overnight, then clearing. Much cooler with lows around 40. North winds 10 to 15 miles an hour with gusts up to 25 miles an hour. For Saturday and Saturday night. Clear. Highs in the mid-50s. Lows in the mid-30s. Sunday and Sunday night. Clear. Highs in the mid-60s. Lows in the upper 30s. For Monday through Tuesday. Partly cloudy. Highs around 70. Lows in the mid-40s. Tuesday night and Wednesday. Mostly clear. Lows in the mid-40s. Highs in the lower 70s. Outlook for Thursday, October 22nd through Wednesday, October 28th, calls for temperatures to be above normal and precipitation to be near normal. Normal highs for the period are between 60 and 65 degrees, and normal lows are between 40 and 45. The normal precipitation total for the 7 days is between 0.65 and 0.70 inches. At 6 p.m. at Indianapolis, it was cloudy. The temperature was 76 degrees, the dew point 66, and the relative humidity 71%. The wind was north at 5 miles an hour. The barometric pressure was 30.03 inches and rising. Around central Indiana, it was cloudy, with a temperature of 73 at Anderson, 66 at Muncie, 72 at Zionsville, 74 at Eagle Creek Airpark, and 75 at Shelbyville. Elsewhere across Indiana, at South Bend, it was mostly sunny, with a temperature of 66. At Bloomington, it was partly sunny, with a temperature of 73. It was cloudy, with a temperature of 65 at Fort Wayne, 70 at Lafayette, 76 at Terre Haute, and 75 at Evansville. Just outside Indiana, at Cincinnati, rain was falling, with a temperature of 74. At Louisville, it was partly sunny, with a temperature of 76. It was cloudy, with a temperature of 61 at Chicago, 75 at Champaign, 71 at Dayton, and 74 at St. Louis. Once again, at Indianapolis, it was 76 degrees with cloudy skies. The current time is 6:23 p.m. Eastern Daylight Time. This is NOAA All Hazards Radio KEC 74 in Indianapolis. And now a look at your forecast for Indianapolis and central Indiana. Tonight, mostly cloudy. A slight chance of showers toward daybreak. Lows around 60. Northeast winds 5 to 10 miles an hour. Chance of rain 20%. For Thursday, mostly cloudy with a chance of showers with a slight chance of thunderstorms. Highs in the mid-70s. East winds 5 to 10 miles an hour, becoming southeast late in the afternoon. Chance of rain 50%. Thursday night, a chance of showers with a slight chance of thunderstorms through the late overnight, then showers toward daybreak. Lows in the mid-50s. Southwest winds around 10 miles an hour, becoming west toward daybreak. Gusts up to 30 miles an hour. Chance of rain 80%. For Friday, mostly cloudy.
showers likely through early afternoon, then a chance of showers late in the afternoon. Much cooler. Less humid with highs around 60. Northwest winds 15 to 20 miles an hour with gusts up to 30 miles an hour. Chance of rain 60%. Once again, the forecast for tonight. Mostly cloudy. A slight chance of showers toward daybreak. Lows around 60. Northeast winds 5 to 10 miles an hour. Chance of rain 20%. Now here is the hazardous weather outlook for central Indiana. For the period through tonight, no hazardous weather is expected at this time. And now the extended outlook for the period Thursday through Tuesday. Showers and thunderstorms are possible at times Thursday into Thursday night. A few storms may be severe late Thursday afternoon and evening. Damaging winds and heavy rain are the main threats. Wind gusts peaking at 35 to 40 miles per hour are possible Friday. There is the potential for a widespread frost Saturday night. Spotter information statement. Spotter activation is not anticipated. Taking a look at the 3 through 7 day forecast for Indianapolis and central Indiana. Friday night. Partly cloudy through the late overnight, then clearing. Much cooler with lows around 40. North winds 10 to 15 miles an hour with gusts up to 25 miles an hour. For Saturday and Saturday night. Clear. Highs in the mid-50s. Lows in the mid-30s. Sunday and Sunday night. Clear. Highs in the mid-60s. Lows in the upper 30s. For Monday through Tuesday. Partly cloudy. Highs around 70. Lows in the mid-40s. Tuesday night and Wednesday. Mostly clear. Lows in the mid-40s. Highs in the lower 70s. The 14-day outlook for Thursday, October 22nd through Wednesday, October 28th, calls for temperatures to be above normal and precipitation to be near normal. Normal highs for the period are between 60 and 65 degrees, and normal lows are between 40 and 45. The normal precipitation total for the 7 days is between 0.65 and 0.70 inches. At 6 p.m. at Indianapolis, it was cloudy. The temperature was 76 degrees, the dew point 66, and the relative humidity 71%. The wind was north at 5 miles an hour. The barometric pressure was 30.03 inches and rising. Around central Indiana, it was cloudy, with a temperature of 73 at Anderson, 66 at Muncie, 72 at Zionsville, 74 at Eagle Creek Airpark, and 75 at Shelbyville. Elsewhere across Indiana, at South Bend, it was mostly sunny, with a temperature of 66. At Bloomington, it was partly sunny, with a temperature of 73. It was cloudy, with a temperature of 65 at Fort Wayne, 70 at Lafayette, 76 at Terre Haute, and 75 at Evansville. Just outside Indiana, at Cincinnati, rain was falling, with a temperature of 74. At Louisville, it was partly sunny, with a temperature of 76. It was cloudy, with a temperature of 61 at Chicago, 75 at Champaign, 71 at Dayton, and 74 at St. Louis. Once again, at Indianapolis, it was 76 degrees with cloudy skies. This is NOAA All Hazards Radio KEC 74 in Indianapolis. Now a look at your forecast for Indianapolis and central Indiana. Tonight, mostly cloudy. A slight chance of showers toward daybreak. Lows around 60. Northeast winds 5 to 10 miles an hour. Chance of rain 20%. For Thursday, mostly cloudy with a chance of showers with a slight chance of thunderstorms. Highs in the mid-70s. East winds 5 to 10 miles an hour, becoming southeast late in the afternoon. Chance of rain 50%. Thursday night, a chance of showers with a slight chance of thunderstorms through the late overnight, then showers toward daybreak. Lows in the mid-50s. Southwest winds around 10 miles an hour, becoming west toward daybreak. Gusts up to 30 miles an hour. Chance of rain 80%. For Friday, mostly cloudy. Showers likely through early afternoon, then a chance of showers late in the afternoon. Much cooler. Less humid with highs around 60.

northwest winds 15 to 20 miles an hour with gusts up to 30 miles an hour. Chance of rain 60%. Once again, the forecast for tonight. Mostly cloudy. A slight chance of showers toward daybreak. Lows around 60. Northeast winds 5 to 10 miles an hour. Chance of rain 20%. Taking a look at the 3 through 7 day forecast for Indianapolis and central Indiana. Friday night. Partly cloudy through the late overnight, then clearing. Much cooler with lows around 40. North winds 10 to 15 miles an hour with gusts up to 25 miles an hour. For Saturday and Saturday night. Clear. Highs in the mid-50s. Lows in the mid-30s. Sunday and Sunday night. Clear. Highs in the mid-60s. Lows in the upper 30s. For Monday through Tuesday. Partly cloudy. Highs around 70. Lows in the mid-40s. Tuesday night and Wednesday. Mostly clear. Lows in the mid-40s. Highs in the lower 70s. The 8 to 14 day outlook for Thursday, October 22nd through Wednesday, October 28th calls for temperatures to be above normal and precipitation to be near normal. Normal highs for the period are between 60 and 65 degrees, and normal lows are between 40 and 45. The normal precipitation total for the 7 days is between 0.65 and 0.70 inches. 6 p.m. at Indianapolis, it was cloudy. The temperature was 76 degrees, the dew point 66, and the relative humidity 71%. The wind was north at 5 miles an hour. The barometric pressure was 30.03 inches and rising. Around central Indiana, it was cloudy, with a temperature of 73 at Anderson, 66 at Muncie, 72 at Zionsville, 74 at Eagle Creek Airpark, and 75 at Shelbyville. Elsewhere across Indiana, at South Bend, it was mostly sunny, with a temperature of 66. At Bloomington, it was partly sunny, with a temperature of 73. It was cloudy, with a temperature of 65 at Fort Wayne, 70 at Lafayette, 76 at Terre Haute, and 75 at Evansville. Just outside Indiana, at Cincinnati, rain was falling, with a temperature of 74. At Louisville, it was partly sunny, with a temperature of 76. It was cloudy, with a temperature of 61 at Chicago, 75 at Champaign, 71 at Dayton, and 74 at St. Louis. Once again, at Indianapolis, it was 76 degrees with cloudy skies. This is NOAA All Hazards Radio KEC 74 in Indianapolis. And now a look at your forecast for Indianapolis and central Indiana. Tonight, mostly cloudy. A slight chance of showers toward daybreak. Lows around 60. Northeast winds 5 to 10 miles an hour. Chance of rain 20%. For Thursday, mostly cloudy with a chance of showers with a slight chance of thunderstorms. Highs in the mid-70s. East winds 5 to 10 miles an hour, becoming southeast late in the afternoon. Chance of rain 50%. Thursday night, highs in the mid-70s. East winds 5 to 10 miles an hour, becoming southeast late in the afternoon. Chance of rain 50%. Thursday night, a chance of showers with a slight chance of thunderstorms through the late overnight, then showers toward daybreak. Lows in the mid-50s. Southwest winds around 10 miles an hour, becoming west toward daybreak. Gusts up to 30 miles an hour. Chance of rain 80%. For Friday, mostly cloudy. Showers likely through early afternoon, then a chance of showers late in the afternoon. Much cooler. Less humid with highs around 60. Northwest winds 15 to 20 miles an hour with gusts up to 30 miles an hour. Chance of rain 60%. Once again, the forecast for tonight. Mostly cloudy. A slight chance of showers toward daybreak. Lows around 60. Northeast winds 5 to 10 miles an hour. Chance of rain 20%. Taking a look at the 3 through 7 day forecast for Indianapolis and central Indiana. Friday night. Partly cloudy through the late overnight, then clearing. Much cooler with lows around 40. North winds 10 to 15 miles.

an hour with gusts up to 25 miles an hour. For Saturday and Saturday night, clear. Highs in the mid-50s. Lows in the mid-30s. Sunday and Sunday night, clear. Highs in the mid-60s. Lows in the upper 30s. For Monday through Tuesday, partly cloudy. Highs around 70. Lows in the mid-40s. Tuesday night and Wednesday, mostly clear. Lows in the mid-40s. Highs in the lower 70s. The 8 to 14 day outlook for Thursday, October 22nd through Wednesday, October 28th, calls for temperatures to be above normal and precipitation to be near normal. Normal highs for the period are between 60 and 65 degrees, and normal lows are between 40 and 45. The normal precipitation total for the 7 days is between 0.65 and 0.70 inches. At 6 p.m. at Indianapolis, it was cloudy. The temperature was 76 degrees, the dew point 66, and the relative humidity 71%. The wind was north at 5 miles an hour. The barometric pressure was 30.03 inches and rising. Around central Indiana, it was cloudy, with a temperature of 73 at Anderson, 66 at Muncie, 72 at Zionsville, 74 at Eagle Creek Airpark, and 75 at Shelbyville. Elsewhere across Indiana, at South Bend, it was mostly sunny, with a temperature of 66. At Bloomington, it was partly sunny, with a temperature of 73. It was cloudy, with a temperature of 65 at Fort Wayne, 70 at Lafayette, 76 at Terre Haute, and 75 at Evansville. Just outside Indiana, at Cincinnati, rain was falling, with a temperature of 74. At Louisville, it was partly sunny, with a temperature of 76. It was cloudy, with a temperature of 61 at Chicago, 75 at Champaign, 71 at Dayton, and 74 at St. Louis. Once again, at Indianapolis, it was 76 degrees with cloudy skies. This is NOAA All Hazards Radio KEC 74 in Indianapolis. Now a look at your forecast for Indianapolis and central Indiana. Tonight, mostly cloudy. A slight chance of showers toward daybreak. Lows around 60. Northeast winds 5 to 10 miles an hour. Chance of rain 20%. For Thursday, mostly cloudy with a chance of showers with a slight chance of thunderstorms. Highs in the mid-70s. East winds 5 to 10 miles an hour, becoming southeast late in the afternoon. Chance of rain 50%. Thursday night, a chance of showers with a slight chance of thunderstorms through the late overnight, then showers toward daybreak. Lows in the mid-50s. Southwest winds around 10 miles an hour, becoming west toward daybreak. Gusts up to 30 miles an hour. Chance of rain 80%. For Friday, mostly cloudy. Showers likely through early afternoon, then a chance of showers late in the afternoon. Much cooler. Less humid with highs around 60. Northwest winds 15 to 20 miles an hour with gusts up to 30 miles an hour. Chance of rain 60%. Once again, the forecast for tonight. Mostly cloudy. A slight chance of showers toward daybreak. Lows around 60. Northeast winds 5 to 10 miles an hour. Chance of rain 20%. The current time is 6:38 p.m. Eastern Daylight Time. Taking a look at the 3 through 7 day forecast for Indianapolis and central Indiana. Friday night, partly cloudy through the late overnight, then clearing. Much cooler with lows around 40. North winds 10 to 15 miles an hour with gusts up to 25 miles an hour. For Saturday and Saturday night, clear. Highs in the mid-50s. Lows in the mid-30s. Sunday and Sunday night, clear. Highs in the mid-60s. Lows in the upper 30s. For Monday through Tuesday, partly cloudy. Highs around 70. Lows in the mid-40s. Tuesday night and Wednesday, mostly clear. Lows in the mid-40s. Highs in the lower 70s. Outlook for Thursday, October 22nd through Wednesday, October 28th.
calls for temperatures to be above normal and precipitation to be near normal. Normal highs for the period are between 60 and 65 degrees, and normal lows are between 40 and 45. The normal precipitation total for the 7 days is between 0.65 and 0.70 inches. At 6 p.m., at Indianapolis, it was cloudy. The temperature was 76 degrees, the dew point 66, and the relative humidity 71%. The wind was north at 5 miles an hour. The barometric pressure was 30.03 inches and rising. Around central Indiana, it was cloudy, with a temperature of 73 at Anderson, 66 at Muncie, 72 at Zionsville, 74 at Eagle Creek Airpark, and 75 at Shelbyville. Elsewhere across Indiana, at South Bend, it was mostly sunny, with a temperature of 66. At Bloomington, it was partly sunny, with a temperature of 73. It was cloudy, with a temperature of 65 at Fort Wayne, 70 at Lafayette, 76 at Terre Haute, and 75 at Evansville. Just outside Indiana, at Cincinnati, rain was falling, with a temperature of 74. At Louisville, it was partly sunny, with a temperature of 76. It was cloudy, with a temperature of 61 at Chicago, 75 at Champaign, 71 at Dayton, and 74 at St. Louis. Once again, at Indianapolis, it was 76 degrees with cloudy skies. This is NOAA All Hazards Radio KEC 74 in Indianapolis. Now a look at your forecast for Indianapolis and central Indiana. Tonight, mostly cloudy. A slight chance of showers toward daybreak. Lows around 60. Northeast winds 5 to 10 miles an hour. Chance of rain 20%. For Thursday, mostly cloudy with a chance of showers with a slight chance of thunderstorms. Highs in the mid-70s. East winds 5 to 10 miles an hour, becoming southeast late in the afternoon. Chance of rain 50%. Thursday night, a chance of showers with a slight chance of thunderstorms through the late overnight, then showers toward daybreak. Lows in the mid-50s. Southwest winds around 10 miles an hour, becoming west toward daybreak. Gusts up to 30 miles an hour. Chance of rain 80%. For Friday, mostly cloudy. Showers likely through early afternoon, then a chance of showers late in the afternoon. Much cooler. Less humid with highs around 60. Northwest winds 15 to 20 miles an hour with gusts up to 30 miles an hour. Chance of rain 60%. Once again, the forecast for tonight. Mostly cloudy. A slight chance of showers toward daybreak. Lows around 60. Northeast winds 5 to 10 miles an hour. Chance of rain 20%. Taking a look at the 3 through 7 day forecast for Indianapolis and central Indiana. Friday night. Partly cloudy through the late overnight, then clearing. Much cooler with lows around 40. North winds 10 to 15 miles an hour with gusts up to 25 miles an hour. For Saturday and Saturday night. Clear. Highs in the mid-50s. Lows in the mid-30s. Sunday and Sunday night. Clear. Highs in the mid-60s. Lows in the upper 30s. For Monday through Tuesday. Partly cloudy. Highs around 70. Lows in the mid-40s. Tuesday night and Wednesday. Mostly clear. Lows in the mid-40s. Highs in the lower 70s. 14-day outlook for Thursday, October 22nd through Wednesday, October 28th. Calls for temperatures to be above normal and precipitation to be near normal. Normal highs for the period are between 60 and 65 degrees, and normal lows are between 40 and 45. The normal precipitation total for the 7 days is between 0.65 and 0.70 inches. At 6 p.m., at Indianapolis, it was cloudy. The temperature was 76 degrees, the dew point 66, and the relative humidity 71%. The wind was north at 5 miles an hour. The barometric pressure was 30.03 inches and rising. Around central Indiana, it was cloudy, with a temperature of 73 at Anderson, 66 at Muncie, 72 at Zionsville, 74 at Eagle Creek Airpark, and 75 at Shelbyville.
elsewhere across Indiana at South Bend.

late in the afternoon. Much cooler. Less humid with highs around 60. Northwest winds 15 to 20 miles an hour with gusts up to 30 miles an hour. Chance of rain 60%. Once again, the forecast for tonight. Mostly cloudy. A slight chance of showers toward daybreak. Lows around 60. Northeast winds 5 to 10 miles an hour. Chance of rain 20%. Taking a look at the 3 through 7 day forecast for Indianapolis and central Indiana. Friday night. Partly cloudy through the late overnight, then clearing. Much cooler with lows around 40. North winds 10 to 15 miles an hour with gusts up to 25 miles an hour. For Saturday and Saturday night. Clear. Highs in the mid-50s. Lows in the mid-30s. Sunday and Sunday night. Clear. Highs in the mid-60s. Lows in the upper 30s. For Monday through Tuesday. Partly cloudy. Highs around 70. Lows in the mid-40s. Tuesday night and Wednesday. Mostly clear. Lows in the mid-40s. Highs in the lower 70s. 14-day outlook for Thursday, October 22nd through Wednesday, October 28th calls for temperatures to be above normal and precipitation to be near normal. Normal highs for the period are between 60 and 65 degrees, and normal lows are between 40 and 45. The normal precipitation total for the 7 days is between 0.65 and 0.70 inches. At 6 p.m. at Indianapolis, it was cloudy. The temperature was 76 degrees, the dew point 66, and the relative humidity 71%. The wind was north at 5 miles an hour. The barometric pressure was 30.03 inches and rising. Around central Indiana, it was cloudy, with a temperature of 73 at Anderson, 66 at Muncie, 72 at Zionsville, 74 at Eagle Creek Airpark, and 75 at Shelbyville. Elsewhere across Indiana, at South Bend, it was mostly sunny, with a temperature of 66. At Bloomington, it was partly sunny, with a temperature of 73. It was cloudy, with a temperature of 65 at Fort Wayne, 70 at Lafayette, 76 at Terre Haute, and 75 at Evansville. Just outside Indiana, at Cincinnati, rain was falling, with a temperature of 74. At Louisville, it was partly sunny, with a temperature of 76. It was cloudy, with a temperature of 61 at Chicago, 75 at Champaign, 71 at Dayton, and 74 at St. Louis. Once again, at Indianapolis, it was 76 degrees with cloudy skies. This is All Hazards Radio KEC 74 in Indianapolis. Now a look at your forecast for Indianapolis and central skies. All Hazards Radio KEC 74 in Indianapolis. Now a look at your forecast for Indianapolis and central Indiana. Tonight, mostly cloudy. A slight chance of showers toward daybreak. Lows around 60. Northeast winds 5 to 10 miles an hour. Chance of rain 20%. For Thursday, mostly cloudy with a chance of showers with a slight chance of thunderstorms. Highs in the mid-70s. East winds 5 to 10 miles an hour, becoming southeast late in the afternoon. Chance of rain 50%. Thursday night. A chance of showers with a slight chance of thunderstorms through the late overnight, then showers toward daybreak. Lows in the mid-50s. Southwest winds around 10 miles an hour, becoming west toward daybreak. Gusts up to 30 miles an hour. Chance of rain 80%. For Friday, mostly cloudy. Showers likely through early afternoon, then a chance of showers late in the afternoon. Much cooler. Less humid with highs around 60. Northwest winds 15 to 20 miles an hour with gusts up to 30 miles an hour. Chance of rain 60%. Once again, the forecast for tonight. Northwest winds 15 to 20 miles an hour with gusts up to 30 miles an hour. Chance of rain 60%. Once again, the forecast for tonight. Mostly cloudy. A slight chance of showers toward daybreak. Lows around 60. Northeast winds 5 to 10 miles an hour. Chance of rain 20%.

taking a look at the 3 through 7 day forecast for Indianapolis and central Indiana. Friday night, partly cloudy through the late overnight, then clearing. Much cooler with lows around 40. North winds 10 to 15 miles an hour with gusts up to 25 miles an hour. For Saturday and Saturday night, clear. Highs in the mid-50s. Lows in the mid-30s. Sunday and Sunday night, clear. Highs in the mid-60s. Lows in the upper 30s. For Monday through Tuesday, partly cloudy. Highs around 70. Lows in the mid-40s. Tuesday night and Wednesday, mostly clear. Lows in the mid-40s. Highs in the lower 70s. The 14-day outlook for Thursday, October 22nd through Wednesday, October 28th. Mostly clear. Lows in the mid-40s. Highs in the lower 70s. The 14-day outlook for Thursday, October 22nd through Wednesday, October 28th, calls for temperatures to be above normal and precipitation to be near normal. Normal highs for the period are between 60 and 65 degrees, and normal lows are between 40 and 45. The normal precipitation total for the 7 days is between 0.65 and 0.70 inches. At 6 p.m. at Indianapolis, it was cloudy. The temperature was 76 degrees, the dew point 66, and the relative humidity 71%. The wind was north at 5 miles an hour. The barometric pressure was 30.03 inches and rising. Around central Indiana, it was cloudy, with a temperature of 73 at Anderson, 66 at Muncie, 72 at Zionsville, 74 at Eagle Creek Airpark, and 75 at Shelbyville. Elsewhere across Indiana, at South Bend, it was mostly sunny, with a temperature of 66. At Bloomington, it was partly sunny, with a temperature of 73. It was cloudy, with a temperature of 65 at Fort Wayne, 70 at Lafayette, 76 at Terre Haute, and 75 at Evansville. Just outside Indiana, at Cincinnati, rain was falling, with a temperature of 74. At Louisville, it was partly sunny, with a temperature of 76. It was cloudy, with a temperature of 61 at Chicago, 75 at Champaign, 71 at Dayton, and 74 at St. Louis. Once again, at Indianapolis, it was 76 degrees with cloudy skies. All Hazards Radio KEC 74 in Indianapolis. Now a look at your forecast for Indianapolis and central Indiana. Tonight, mostly cloudy. A slight chance of showers toward daybreak. Lows around 60. Northeast winds 5 to 10 miles an hour. Chance of rain 20%. For Thursday, mostly cloudy with a chance of showers with a slight chance of thunderstorms. Highs in the mid-70s. East winds 5 to 10 miles an hour, becoming southeast late in the afternoon. Chance of rain 50%. Thursday night, a chance of showers with a slight chance of thunderstorms through the late overnight, then showers toward daybreak. Lows in the mid-50s. Southwest winds around 10 miles an hour, becoming west toward daybreak. Gusts up to 30 miles an hour. Chance of rain 80%. For Friday, mostly cloudy. Showers likely through early afternoon, then a chance of showers late in the afternoon. Much cooler. Less humid with highs around 60. Northwest winds 15 to 20 miles an hour with gusts up to 30 miles an hour. Chance of rain 60%. Once again, the forecast for tonight. Mostly cloudy. A slight chance of showers toward daybreak. Lows around 60. Northeast winds 5 to 10 miles an hour. Chance of rain 20%. Taking a look at the 3 through 7 day forecast for Indianapolis and central Indiana. Friday night. Partly cloudy through the late overnight, then clearing. Much cooler with lows around 40. North winds 10 to 15 miles an hour with gusts up to 25 miles an hour. For Saturday and Saturday night, clear. Highs in the mid-50s. Lows in the mid-30s. Sunday and Sunday night, clear. Highs in the mid-60s. Lows in the upper 30s.

Monday through Tuesday, partly cloudy. Highs around 70. Lows in the mid-40s. Tuesday night and Wednesday, mostly clear. Lows in the mid-40s. Highs in the lower 70s. Now here is the hazardous weather outlook for central Indiana. For the period through tonight, no hazardous weather is expected at this time. And now the extended outlook for the period Thursday through Tuesday. Showers and thunderstorms are possible at times Thursday into Thursday night. A few storms may be severe late Thursday afternoon and evening. Damaging winds and heavy rain are the main threats. Wind gusts peaking at 35 to 40 miles per hour are possible Friday. There is the potential for a widespread frost Saturday night. Spotter information statement, spotter activation is not anticipated. The 8 to 14 day outlook for Thursday, October 22nd through Wednesday, October 28th, calls for temperatures to be above normal and precipitation to be near normal. Normal highs for the period are between 60 and 65 degrees, and normal lows are between 40 and 45. The normal precipitation total for the 7 days is between 0.65 and 0.70 inches. At 6 p.m., at Indianapolis, it was cloudy. The temperature was 76 degrees, the dew point 66, and the relative humidity 71%. The wind was north at 5 miles an hour. The barometric pressure was 30.03 inches and rising. Around central Indiana, it was cloudy, with a temperature of 73 at Anderson, 66 at Muncie, 72 at Zionsville, 74 at Eagle Creek Airpark, and 75 at Shelbyville. Elsewhere across Indiana, at South Bend, it was mostly sunny, with a temperature of 66. At Bloomington, it was partly sunny, with a temperature of 73. It was cloudy, with a temperature of 65 at Fort Wayne, 70 at Lafayette, 76 at Terre Haute, and 75 at Evansville. Just outside Indiana, at Cincinnati, rain was falling, with a temperature of 74. At Louisville, it was partly sunny, with a temperature of 76. It was cloudy, with a temperature of 61 at Chicago, 75 at Champaign, 71 at Dayton, and 74 at St. Louis. Once again, at Indianapolis, it was 76 degrees with cloudy skies. All Hazards Radio KEC 74 in Indianapolis. Now a look at your forecast for Indianapolis and central Indiana. Tonight, mostly cloudy. A slight chance of showers toward daybreak. Lows around 60. Northeast winds 5 to 10 miles an hour. Chance of rain 20%. For Thursday, mostly cloudy with a chance of showers with a slight chance of thunderstorms. Highs in the mid-70s. East winds 5 to 10 miles an hour, becoming southeast late in the afternoon. Chance of rain 50%. Thursday night, a chance of showers with a slight chance of thunderstorms through the late overnight. Then showers toward daybreak. Lows in the mid-50s. Southwest winds around 10 miles an hour, becoming west toward daybreak. Gusts up to 30 miles an hour. Chance of rain 80%. For Friday, mostly cloudy. Showers likely through early afternoon, then a chance of showers late in the afternoon. Much cooler. Less humid with highs around 60. Northwest winds 15 to 20 miles an hour with gusts up to 30 miles an hour. Chance of rain 60%. Once again, the forecast for tonight. Mostly cloudy. A slight chance of showers toward daybreak. Lows around 60. Northeast winds 5 to 10 miles an hour. Chance of rain 20%. The current time is 7:09 p.m. Eastern Daylight Time. Taking a look at the 3 through 7 day forecast for Indianapolis and central Indiana. Friday night, partly cloudy through the late overnight, then clearing. Much cooler with lows around 40. North winds 10 to 15 miles an hour with gusts up to 25 miles an hour. For Saturday and Saturday night, clear. Highs in the mid-50s. Lows in the mid-30s. Sunday and Sunday night, clear. Highs in the mid-60s. Lows in the upper 30s. For Monday through Tuesday, partly cloudy.

highs around 70, lows in the mid-40s. Tuesday night and Wednesday, mostly clear, lows in the mid-40s, highs in the lower 70s. The 8 to 14 day outlook for Thursday, October 22nd through Wednesday, October 28th, calls for temperatures to be above normal and precipitation to be near normal. Normal highs for the period are between 60 and 65 degrees, and normal lows are between 40 and 45. The normal precipitation total for the 7 days is between 0.65 and 0.70 inches. At 6 p.m., at Indianapolis, it was cloudy. The temperature was 76 degrees, the dew point 66, and the relative humidity 71%. The wind was north at 5 miles an hour. The barometric pressure was 30.03 inches and rising. Around central Indiana, it was cloudy, with a temperature of 73 at Anderson, 66 at Muncie, 72 at Zionsville, 74 at Eagle Creek Airpark, and 75 at Shelbyville. Elsewhere across Indiana, at South Bend, it was mostly sunny, with a temperature of 66. At Bloomington, it was partly sunny, with a temperature of 73. It was cloudy, with a temperature of 65 at Fort Wayne, 70 at Lafayette, 76 at Terre Haute, and 75 at Evansville. Just outside Indiana, at Cincinnati, rain was falling, with a temperature of 74. At Louisville, it was partly sunny, with a temperature of 76. It was cloudy, with a temperature of 61 at Chicago, 75 at Champaign, 71 at Dayton, and 74 at St. Louis. Once again, at Indianapolis, it was 76 degrees with cloudy skies. At 7 p.m., at Indianapolis, it was cloudy. The temperature was 74 degrees, the dew point 66, and the relative humidity 76%. The wind was north at 9 miles an hour. The barometric pressure was 30.04 inches and rising. Around central Indiana, it was cloudy, with a temperature of 66 at Anderson, 66 at Muncie, 73 at Eagle Creek Airpark, and 73 at Shelbyville. Elsewhere across Indiana, at South Bend, it was partly cloudy, with a temperature of 62. It was mostly cloudy, with a temperature of 75 at Terre Haute, and 71 at Bloomington. It was cloudy, with a temperature of 64 at Fort Wayne, 69 at Lafayette, and 74 at Evansville. Just outside Indiana, at St. Louis, rain was falling, with a temperature of 73. It was cloudy, with a temperature of 61 at Chicago, 73 at Champaign, 67 at Dayton, 73 at Cincinnati, and 75 at Louisville. Once again, at Indianapolis, it was 74 degrees with cloudy skies. This is NOAA All Hazards Radio KEC 74 in Indianapolis. And now a look at your forecast for Indianapolis and central Indiana. Tonight, mostly cloudy. A slight chance of showers toward daybreak. Lows around 60. Northeast winds 5 to 10 miles an hour. Chance of rain 20%. For Thursday, mostly cloudy with a chance of showers with a slight chance of thunderstorms. Highs in the mid-70s. East winds 5 to 10 miles an hour, becoming southeast late in the afternoon. Chance of rain 50%. Thursday night, a chance of showers with a slight chance of thunderstorms through the late overnight, then showers toward daybreak. Lows in the mid-50s. Southwest winds around 10 miles an hour, becoming west toward daybreak. Gusts up to 30 miles an hour. Chance of rain 80%. For Friday, mostly cloudy. Showers likely through early afternoon, then a chance of showers late in the afternoon. Much cooler. Less humid with highs around 60. Northwest winds 15 to 20 miles an hour with gusts up to 30 miles an hour. Chance of rain 60%. Once again, the forecast for tonight. Mostly cloudy. A slight chance of showers toward daybreak. Lows around 60. Northeast winds 5 to 10 miles an hour. Chance of rain 20%. Taking a look at the 3 through 7 day forecast for Indianapolis and central Indiana. Friday night. Partly cloudy through the late overnight, then clearing. Much cooler with lows around 40.
North winds 10 to 15 miles an hour with gusts up to 25 miles an hour. For Saturday and Saturday night, clear. Highs in the mid-50s. Lows in the mid-30s. Sunday and Sunday night, clear. Highs in the mid-60s. Lows in the upper 30s. For Monday through Tuesday, partly cloudy. Highs around 70. Lows in the mid-40s. Tuesday night and Wednesday, mostly clear. Lows in the mid-40s. Highs in the lower 70s. The 8 to 14 day outlook for Thursday, October 22nd through Wednesday, October 28th calls for temperatures to be above normal and precipitation to be near normal. Normal highs for the period are between 60 and 65 degrees, and normal lows are between 40 and 45. The normal precipitation total for the 7 days is between 0.65 and 0.70 inches. At 7 p.m. at Indianapolis, it was cloudy. The temperature was 74 degrees, the dew point 66, and the relative humidity 76%. The wind was north at 9 miles an hour. The barometric pressure was 30.04 inches and rising. Around central Indiana, it was cloudy, with a temperature of 66 at Anderson, 66 at Muncie, 73 at Eagle Creek Airpark, and 73 at Shelbyville. Elsewhere across Indiana, at South Bend, it was partly cloudy, with a temperature of 62. It was mostly cloudy, with a temperature of 75 at Terre Haute, and 71 at Bloomington. It was cloudy, with a temperature of 64 at Fort Wayne, 69 at Lafayette, and 74 at Evansville. Just outside Indiana, at St. Louis, rain was falling, with a temperature of 73. It was cloudy, with a temperature of 61 at Chicago, 73 at Champaign, 67 at Dayton, 73 at Cincinnati, and 75 at Louisville. Once again, at Indianapolis, it was 74 degrees with cloudy skies. This is NOAA All Hazards Radio KEC 74 in Indianapolis. Now a look at your forecast for Indianapolis and central Indiana. Tonight, mostly cloudy. A slight chance of showers toward daybreak. Lows around 60. Northeast winds 5 to 10 miles an hour. Chance of rain 20%. For Thursday, mostly cloudy with a chance of showers with a slight chance of thunderstorms. Highs in the mid-70s. East winds 5 to 10 miles an hour, becoming southeast late in the afternoon. Chance of rain 50%. Thursday night. A chance of showers with a slight chance of thunderstorms through the late overnight, then showers toward daybreak. Lows in the mid-50s. Southwest winds around 10 miles an hour, becoming west toward daybreak. Gusts up to 30 miles an hour. Chance of rain 80%. For Friday, mostly cloudy. Showers likely through early afternoon, then a chance of showers late in the afternoon. Much cooler. Less humid with highs around 60. Northwest winds 15 to 20 miles an hour with gusts up to 30 miles an hour. Chance of rain 60%. Once again, the forecast for tonight. Mostly cloudy. A slight chance of showers toward daybreak. Lows around 60. Northeast winds 5 to 10 miles an hour. Chance of rain 20%. Taking a look at the 3 through 7 day forecast for Indianapolis and central Indiana. Friday night. Partly cloudy through the late overnight, then clearing. Much cooler with lows around 40. North winds 10 to 15 miles an hour with gusts up to 25 miles an hour. For Saturday and Saturday night. Clear. Highs in the mid-50s. Lows in the mid-30s. Sunday and Sunday night. Clear. Highs in the mid-60s. Lows in the upper 30s. For Monday through Tuesday. Partly cloudy. Highs around 70. Lows in the mid-40s. Tuesday night and Wednesday. Mostly clear. Lows in the mid-40s. Highs in the lower 70s. The 8 to 14 day outlook for Thursday, October 22nd through Wednesday, October 28th calls for temperatures to be above normal and precipitation to be near normal.
Normal highs for the period are between 60 and 65 degrees, and normal lows are between 40 and 45. The normal precipitation total for

7 days is between 0.65 and 0.70 inches. At 7 p.m. at Indianapolis, it was cloudy. The temperature was 74 degrees, the dew point 66, and the relative humidity 76%. The wind was north at 9 miles an hour. The barometric pressure was 30.04 inches and rising. Around central Indiana, it was cloudy, with a temperature of 66 at Anderson, 66 at Muncie, 73 at Eagle Creek Air Park, and 73 at Shelbyville. Elsewhere across Indiana, at South Bend, it was partly cloudy, with a temperature of 62. It was mostly cloudy, with a temperature of 75 at Terre Haute, and 71 at Bloomington. It was cloudy, with a temperature of 64 at Fort Wayne, 69 at Lafayette, and 74 at Evansville. Just outside Indiana, at St. Louis, rain was falling, with a temperature of 73. It was cloudy, with a temperature of 61 at Chicago, 73 at Champaign, 67 at Dayton, 73 at Cincinnati, and 75 at Louisville. Once again, at Indianapolis, it was 74 degrees with cloudy skies. This is All Hazards Radio KEC 74 in Indianapolis. Now a look at your forecast for Indianapolis and central Indiana. Tonight, mostly cloudy. A slight chance of showers toward daybreak. Lows around 60. Northeast winds 5 to 10 miles an hour. Chance of rain 20%. For Thursday, mostly cloudy with a chance of showers with a slight chance of thunderstorms. Highs in the mid-70s. East winds 5 to 10 miles an hour, becoming southeast late in the afternoon. Chance of rain 50%. Thursday night, a chance of showers with a slight chance of thunderstorms through the late overnight, then showers toward daybreak. Lows in the mid-50s. Southwest winds around 10 miles an hour, becoming west toward daybreak. Gusts up to 30 miles an hour. Chance of rain 80%. For Friday, mostly cloudy. Showers likely through early afternoon, then a chance of showers late in the afternoon. Much cooler. Less humid with highs around 60. Northwest winds 15 to 20 miles an hour with gusts up to 30 miles an hour. Chance of rain 60%. Once again, the forecast for tonight. Mostly cloudy. A slight chance of showers toward daybreak. Lows around 60. Northeast winds 5 to 10 miles an hour. Chance of rain 20%. Taking a look at the 3 through 7 day forecast for Indianapolis and central Indiana. Friday night. Partly cloudy through the late overnight, then clearing. Much cooler with lows around 40. North winds 10 to 15 miles an hour with gusts up to 25 miles an hour. For Saturday and Saturday night. Clear. Highs in the mid-50s. Lows in the mid-30s. Sunday and Sunday night. Clear. Highs in the mid-60s. Lows in the upper 30s. For Monday through Tuesday. Partly cloudy. Highs around 70. Lows in the mid-40s. Tuesday night and Wednesday. Mostly clear. Lows in the mid-40s. Highs in the lower 70s. Time is 7:23 p.m. Eastern Daylight Time. The 8 to 14 day outlook for Thursday, October 22nd through Wednesday, October 28th, calls for temperatures to be above normal and precipitation to be near normal. Normal highs for the period are between 60 and 65 degrees, and normal lows are between 40 and 45. The normal precipitation total for the 7 days is between 0.65 and 0.70 inches. At 7 p.m. at Indianapolis, it was cloudy. The temperature was 74 degrees, the dew point 66, and the relative humidity 76%. The wind was north at 9 miles an hour. The barometric pressure was 30.04 inches and rising. Around central Indiana, it was cloudy, with a temperature of 66 at Anderson, 66 at Muncie, 73 at Eagle Creek Air Park, and 73 at Shelbyville. Elsewhere across Indiana, at South Bend, it was partly cloudy, with a temperature of 62. It was mostly cloudy, with a temperature of 75 at Terre Haute, and 71 at Bloomington.
It was cloudy, with a temperature of 64 at Fort Wayne, 69 at Lafayette, and 74 at Evansville. Just outside Indiana, at St. Louis, rain was falling, with a temperature of 73. It was cloudy, with a temperature of 61 at Chicago, 73 at Champaign, 67 at Dayton, 73 at Cincinnati, and 75 at Louisville. Once again, at Indianapolis, it was 74 degrees with cloudy skies. Now here is the hazardous weather outlook for central Indiana. For the period through tonight, no hazardous weather is expected at this time. And now the extended outlook for the period Thursday through Tuesday. Showers and thunderstorms are possible at times Thursday into Thursday night. A few storms may be severe late Thursday afternoon and evening. Damaging winds and heavy rain are the main threats. Wind gusts peaking at 35 to 40 miles per hour are possible Friday. There is the potential for a widespread frost Saturday night. Spotter information statement. Spotter activation is not anticipated. This is NOAA All Hazards Radio KEC 74 in Indianapolis. And now a look at your forecast for Indianapolis and central Indiana. Tonight, mostly cloudy. A slight chance of showers toward daybreak. Lows around 60. Northeast winds 5 to 10 miles an hour. Chance of rain 20%. For Thursday, mostly cloudy with a chance of showers with a slight chance of thunderstorms. Highs in the mid-70s. East winds 5 to 10 miles an hour, becoming southeast late in the afternoon. Chance of rain 50%. Thursday night, a chance of showers with a slight chance of thunderstorms through the late overnight, then showers toward daybreak. Lows in the mid-50s. Southwest winds around 10 miles an hour, becoming west toward daybreak. Gusts up to 30 miles an hour. Chance of rain 80%. For Friday, mostly cloudy. Showers likely through early afternoon, then a chance of showers late in the afternoon. Much cooler. Less humid with highs around 60. Northwest winds 15 to 20 miles an hour with gusts up to 30 miles an hour. Chance of rain 60%. Once again, the forecast for tonight. Mostly cloudy. A slight chance of showers toward daybreak. Lows around 60. Northeast winds 5 to 10 miles an hour. Chance of rain 20%. Taking a look at the 3 through 7 day forecast for Indianapolis and central Indiana. Friday night. Partly cloudy through the late overnight, then clearing. Much cooler with lows around 40. North winds 10 to 15 miles an hour with gusts up to 25 miles an hour. For Saturday and Saturday night. Clear. Highs in the mid-50s. Lows in the mid-30s. Sunday and Sunday night. Clear. Highs in the mid-60s. Lows in the upper 30s. For Monday through Tuesday. Partly cloudy. Highs around 70. Lows in the mid-40s. Tuesday night and Wednesday. Mostly clear. Lows in the mid-40s. Highs in the lower 70s. The 8 to 14 day outlook for Thursday, October 22nd through Wednesday, October 28th calls for temperatures to be above normal and precipitation to be near normal. Normal highs for the period are between 60 and 65 degrees, and normal lows are between 40 and 45. The normal precipitation total for the 7 days is between 0.65 and 0.70 inches. At 7 p.m. at Indianapolis, it was cloudy. The temperature was 74 degrees, the dew point 66, and the relative humidity 76%. The wind was north at 9 miles an hour. The barometric pressure was 30.04 inches and rising. Around central Indiana, it was cloudy, with a temperature of 66 at Anderson, 66 at Muncie, 73 at Eagle Creek Airpark, and 73 at Shelbyville. Elsewhere across Indiana, at South Bend, it was partly cloudy, with a temperature of 62. It was mostly cloudy, with a temperature of 75 at Terre Haute, and 71 at Bloomington. It was cloudy, with a temperature of 64 at Fort Wayne, 69 at Lafayette, and 74 at Evansville. Just outside Indiana, at St. Louis, rain was falling, with a temperature of 73.
It was cloudy with a temperature

temperature of 61 at Chicago, 73 at Champaign, 67 at Dayton, 73 at Cincinnati, and 75 at Louisville. Once again, at Indianapolis, it was 74 degrees with cloudy skies. This is NOAA All Hazards Radio KEC 74 in Indianapolis. And now a look at your forecast for Indianapolis and central Indiana. Tonight, mostly cloudy. A slight chance of showers toward daybreak. Lows around 60. Northeast winds 5 to 10 miles an hour. Chance of rain 20%. For Thursday, mostly cloudy with a chance of showers with a slight chance of thunderstorms. Highs in the mid-70s. East winds 5 to 10 miles an hour, becoming southeast late in the afternoon. Chance of rain 50%. Thursday night, a chance of showers with a slight chance of thunderstorms through the late overnight. Showers toward daybreak. Lows in the mid-50s. Southwest winds around 10 miles an hour, becoming west toward daybreak. Gusts up to 30 miles an hour. Chance of rain 80%. For Friday, mostly cloudy. Showers likely through early afternoon, then a chance of showers late in the afternoon. Much cooler. Less humid with highs around 60. Northwest winds 15 to 20 miles an hour with gusts up to 30 miles an hour. Chance of rain 60%. Once again, the forecast for tonight. Mostly cloudy. A slight chance of showers toward daybreak. Lows around 60. Northeast winds 5 to 10 miles an hour. Chance of rain 20%. Taking a look at the 3 through 7 day forecast for Indianapolis and central Indiana. Friday night. Partly cloudy through the late overnight, then clearing. Much cooler with lows around 40. North winds 10 to 15 miles an hour with gusts up to 25 miles an hour. For Saturday and Saturday night. Clear. Highs in the mid-50s. Lows in the mid-30s. Sunday and Sunday night. Clear. Highs in the mid-60s. Lows in the upper 30s. For Monday through Tuesday. Partly cloudy. Highs around 70. Lows in the mid-40s. Tuesday night and Wednesday. Mostly clear. Lows in the mid-40s. Highs in the lower 70s. The 8 to 14 day outlook for Thursday, October 22nd through Wednesday, October 28th, calls for temperatures to be above normal and precipitation to be near normal. Normal highs for the period are between 60 and 65 degrees, and normal lows are between 40 and 45. The normal precipitation total for the 7 days is between 0.65 and 0.70 inches. At 7 p.m. at Indianapolis, it was cloudy. The temperature was 74 degrees, the dew point 66, and the relative humidity 76%. The wind was north at 9 miles an hour. The barometric pressure was 30.04 inches and rising. Around central Indiana, it was cloudy. Wind was north at 9 miles an hour. The barometric pressure was 30.04 inches and rising. Around central Indiana, it was cloudy, with a temperature of 66 at Anderson, 66 at Muncie, 73 at Eagle Creek Airpark, and 73 at Shelbyville. Elsewhere across Indiana, at South Bend, it was partly cloudy, with a temperature of 62. It was mostly cloudy, with a temperature of 75 at Terre Haute, and 71 at Bloomington. It was cloudy, with a temperature of 64 at Fort Wayne, 69 at Lafayette, and 74 at Evansville. Just outside Indiana, at St. Louis, rain was falling, with a temperature of 73. It was cloudy, with a temperature of 61 at Chicago, 73 at Champaign, 67 at Dayton, 73 at Cincinnati, and 75 at Louisville. Once again, at Indianapolis, it was 74 degrees with cloudy skies. The Indianapolis climate summary is of 7 p.m., October 14, 2026. So far today, the high temperature has been 77 degrees. The normal high is 67. So far today, the low temperature has been 70 degrees. The normal low is 46. 0.02 inches of precipitation has fallen, which brings the monthly total to 0.50 inches. This is 0.92 inches below the normal amount of 1.42.

ranges for October. The total precipitation for the year now stands at 36.57 inches, which is 1.11 inches above normal. No snow has fallen, which brings the monthly total to 0.0 inches. The total snowfall since July 1st still stands at a trace. The record high for tomorrow is 87, which occurred in 1897, and the record low is 27, which occurred in 1876. Sunset tonight is at 7:07 p.m. Sunrise tomorrow is at 7:55 a.m. This is NOAA All Hazards Radio KEC 74 in Indianapolis. Now a look at your forecast for Indianapolis and central Indiana. Tonight, mostly cloudy. A slight chance of showers toward daybreak. Lows around 60. Northeast winds 5 to 10 miles an hour. Chance of rain 20%. For Thursday, mostly cloudy with a chance of showers with a slight chance of thunderstorms. Highs in the mid-70s. East winds 5 to 10 miles an hour, becoming southeast late in the afternoon. Chance of rain 50%. Thursday night, a chance of showers with a slight chance of thunderstorms through the late overnight. Showers toward daybreak. Lows in the mid-50s. Southwest winds around 10 miles an hour, becoming west toward daybreak. Gusts up to 30 miles an hour. Chance of rain 80%. For Friday, mostly cloudy. Showers likely through early afternoon, then a chance of showers late in the afternoon. Much cooler. Less humid with highs around 60. Northwest winds 15 to 20 miles an hour with gusts up to 30 miles an hour. Chance of rain 60%. Once again, the forecast for tonight. Mostly cloudy. A slight chance of showers toward daybreak. Lows around 60. Northeast winds 5 to 10 miles an hour. Chance of rain 20%. Taking a look at the 3 through 7 day forecast for Indianapolis and central Indiana. Friday night. Partly cloudy through the late overnight, then clearing. Much cooler with lows around 40. North winds 10 to 15 miles an hour with gusts up to 25 miles an hour. For Saturday and Saturday night. Clear. Highs in the mid-50s. Lows in the mid-30s. Sunday and Sunday night. Clear. Highs in the mid-60s. Lows in the upper 30s. For Monday through Tuesday. Partly cloudy. Highs around 70. Lows in the mid-40s. Tuesday night and Wednesday. Mostly clear. Lows in the mid-40s. Highs in the lower 70s. The 8 to 14 day outlook for Thursday, October 22nd through Wednesday, October 28th, calls for temperatures to be above normal and precipitation to be near normal. Normal highs for the period are between 60 and 65 degrees, and normal lows are between 40 and 45. The normal precipitation total for the 7 days is between 0.65 and 0.70 inches. The current time is 7:38 p.m. Eastern Daylight Time. At 7 p.m. at Indianapolis, it was cloudy. The temperature was 74 degrees, the dew point 66, and the relative humidity 76%. The wind was north at 9 miles an hour. The barometric pressure was 30.04 inches and rising. Around central Indiana, it was cloudy, with a temperature of 66 at Anderson, 66 at Muncie, 73 at Eagle Creek Airpark, and 73 at Shelbyville. Elsewhere across Indiana, at South Bend, it was partly cloudy, with a temperature of 62. It was mostly cloudy, with a temperature of 75 at Terre Haute, and 71 at Bloomington. It was cloudy, with a temperature of 64 at Fort Wayne, 69 at Lafayette, and 74 at Evansville. Just outside Indiana, at St. Louis, rain was falling, with a temperature of 73. It was cloudy, with a temperature of 61 at Chicago, 73 at Champaign, 67 at Dayton, 73 at Cincinnati, and 75 at Louisville. Once again, at Indianapolis, it was 74 degrees with cloudy skies. Climate summary is of 7 p.m., October 14, 2026. So far today, the high temperature has been 77 degrees. The normal high is 67.
So far today, the low temperature has been 70 degrees. The normal low is 46. 0.02 inches of precipitation has fallen, which brings the monthly total to 0.50 inches. This is 0.92 inches below the normal amount of 1.42 inches for October. The total precipitation for the year now stands at 36.57 inches, which is 1.11 inches above normal. No snow has fallen, which brings the monthly total to 0.0 inches. The total snowfall since July 1st still stands at a trace. The record high for tomorrow is 87, which occurred in 1897, and the record low is 27, which occurred in 1876. Sunset tonight is at 7:07 p.m. Sunrise tomorrow is at 7:55 a.m. This is NOAA All Hazards Radio KEC 74 in Indianapolis. Now a look at your forecast for Indianapolis and central Indiana. Tonight, mostly cloudy. A slight chance of showers toward daybreak. Lows around 60. Northeast winds 5 to 10 miles an hour. Chance of rain 20%. For Thursday, mostly cloudy with a chance of showers with a slight chance of thunderstorms. Highs in the mid-70s. East winds 5 to 10 miles an hour, becoming southeast late in the afternoon. Chance of rain 50%. Thursday night. A chance of showers with a slight chance of thunderstorms through the late overnight, then showers toward daybreak. Lows in the mid-50s. Southwest winds around 10 miles an hour, becoming west toward daybreak. Gusts up to 30 miles an hour. Chance of rain 80%. For Friday, mostly cloudy. Showers likely through early afternoon, then a chance of showers late in the afternoon. Much cooler. Less humid with highs around 60. Northwest winds 15 to 20 miles an hour with gusts up to 30 miles an hour. Chance of rain 60%. Once again, the forecast for tonight. Mostly cloudy. A slight chance of showers toward daybreak. Lows around 60. Northeast winds 5 to 10 miles an hour. Chance of rain 20%. Taking a look at the 3 through 7 day forecast for Indianapolis and central Indiana. Friday night. Partly cloudy through the late overnight, then clearing. Much cooler with lows around 40. North winds 10 to 15 miles an hour with gusts up to 25 miles an hour. For Saturday and Saturday night. Clear. Highs in the mid-50s. Lows in the mid-30s. Sunday and Sunday night. Clear. Highs in the mid-60s. Lows in the upper 30s. For Monday through Tuesday. Partly cloudy. Highs around 70. Lows in the mid-40s. Tuesday night and Wednesday. Mostly clear. Lows in the mid-40s. Highs in the lower 70s. The 8 to 14 day outlook for Thursday, October 22nd through Wednesday, October 28th calls for temperatures to be above normal and precipitation to be near normal. Normal highs for the period are between 60 and 65 degrees, and normal lows are between 40 and 45. The normal precipitation total for the 7 days is between 0.65 and 0.70 inches. At 7 p.m. at Indianapolis, it was cloudy. The temperature was 74 degrees, the dew point 66, and the relative humidity 76%. The wind was north at 9 miles an hour. The barometric pressure was 30.04 inches and rising. Around central Indiana, it was cloudy, with a temperature of 66 at Anderson, 66 at Muncie, 73 at Eagle Creek Air Park, and 73 at Shelbyville. Elsewhere across Indiana, at South Bend, it was partly cloudy, with a temperature of 62. It was mostly cloudy, with a temperature of 75 at Terre Haute, and 71 at Bloomington. It was cloudy, with a temperature of 64 at Fort Wayne, 69 at Lafayette, and 74 at Evansville. Just outside Indiana, at St. Louis, rain was falling, with a temperature of 73. It was cloudy, with a temperature of 61 at Chicago, 73 at Champaign, 67 at Dayton, 73 at Cincinnati, and 75 at Louisville. Once again, at Indianapolis, it was 74 degrees with cloudy skies.
The Indianapolis

climate summary is of 7 p.m., October 14th, 2026. So far today, the high temperature has been 77 degrees. The normal high is 67. So far today, the low temperature has been 70 degrees. The normal low is 46. 0.02 inches of precipitation has fallen, which brings the monthly total to 0.50 inches. This is 0.92 inches below the normal amount of 1.42 inches for October. The total precipitation for the year now stands at 36.57 inches, which is 1.11 inches above normal. No snow has fallen, which brings the monthly total to 0.0 inches. The total snowfall since July 1st still stands at a trace. The record high for tomorrow is 87, which occurred in 1897, and the record low is 27, which occurred in 1876. Sunset tonight is at 7:07 p.m. Sunrise tomorrow is at 7:55 a.m. Now here is the hazardous weather outlook for central Indiana. For the period through tonight, no hazardous weather is expected at this time. And now the extended outlook for the period Thursday through Tuesday. Showers and thunderstorms are possible at times Thursday into Thursday night. A few storms may be severe late Thursday afternoon and evening. Damaging winds and heavy rain are the main threats. Wind gusts peaking at 35 to 40 miles per hour are possible Friday. There is the potential for a widespread frost Saturday night. Spotter information statement. Spotter activation is not anticipated. This is NOAA All Hazards Radio KEC 74 in Indianapolis. Now a look at your forecast for Indianapolis and central Indiana. Tonight, mostly cloudy. A slight chance of showers toward daybreak. Lows around 60. Northeast winds 5 to 10 miles an hour. Chance of rain 20%. For Thursday, mostly cloudy with a chance of showers with a slight chance of thunderstorms. Highs in the mid-70s. East winds 5 to 10 miles an hour, becoming southeast late in the afternoon. Chance of rain 50%. Thursday night, a chance of showers with a slight chance of thunderstorms through the late overnight, then showers toward daybreak. Lows in the mid-50s. Southwest winds around 10 miles an hour, becoming west toward daybreak. Gusts up to 30 miles an hour. Chance of rain 80%. For Friday, mostly cloudy. Showers likely through early afternoon, then a chance of showers late in the afternoon. Much cooler. Less humid with highs around 60. Northwest winds 15 to 20 miles an hour with gusts up to 30 miles an hour. Chance of rain 60%. Once again, the forecast for tonight. Mostly cloudy. A slight chance of showers toward daybreak. Lows around 60. Northeast winds 5 to 10 miles an hour. Chance of rain 20%. Taking a look at the 3 through 7 day forecast for Indianapolis and central Indiana. Friday night. Partly cloudy through the late overnight, then clearing. Much cooler with lows around 40. North winds 10 to 15 miles an hour with gusts up to 25 miles an hour. For Saturday and Saturday night. Clear. Highs in the mid-50s. Lows in the mid-30s. Sunday and Sunday night. Clear. Highs in the mid-60s. Lows in the upper 30s. For Monday through Tuesday. Partly cloudy. Highs around 70. Lows in the mid-40s. Tuesday night and Wednesday. Mostly clear. Lows in the mid-40s. Highs in the lower 70s. The 8 to 14 day outlook for Thursday, October 22nd through Wednesday, October 28th calls for temperatures to be above normal and precipitation to be near normal. Normal highs for the period are between 60 and 65 degrees, and normal lows are between 40 and 45. The normal precipitation total for the 7 days is between 0.65 and 0.70 inches. At 7 p.m. at Indianapolis, it was cloudy. The temperature was 74 degrees, the dew point 66, and the relative humidity 76%. The wind was north at 9 miles an hour. The barometric pressure was 30.04 inches and rising. A
around central Indiana. It was cloudy, with a temperature of 66 at Anderson, 66 at Muncie, 73 at Eagle Creek Air Park, and 73 at Shelbyville. Elsewhere across Indiana, at South Bend, it was partly cloudy, with a temperature of 62. It was mostly cloudy, with a temperature of 75 at Terre Haute, and 71 at Bloomington. It was cloudy, with a temperature of 64 at Fort Wayne, 69 at Lafayette, and 74 at Evansville. Just outside Indiana, at St. Louis, rain was falling, with a temperature of 73. It was cloudy, with a temperature of 61 at Chicago, 73 at Champaign, 67 at Dayton, 73 at Cincinnati, and 75 at Louisville. Once again, at Indianapolis, it was 74 degrees with cloudy skies. The Indianapolis climate summary is of 7 p.m., October 14, 2026. So far today, the high temperature has been 77 degrees. The normal high is 67. Far today, the low temperature has been 70 degrees. The normal low is 46. 0.02 inches of precipitation has fallen, which brings the monthly total to 0.50 inches. This is 0.92 inches below the normal amount of 1.42 inches for October. The total precipitation for the year now stands at 36.57 inches, which is 1.11 inches above normal. No snow has fallen, which brings the monthly total to 0.0 inches. The total snowfall since July 1st still stands at a trace. The record high for tomorrow is 87, which occurred in 1897, and the record low is 27, which occurred in 1876. Sunset tonight is at 7:07 p.m. Sunrise tomorrow is at 7:55 a.m. This is All Hazards Radio KEC 74 in Indianapolis. Now a look at your forecast for Indianapolis and central Indiana. Tonight, mostly cloudy. A slight chance of showers toward daybreak. Lows around 60. Northeast winds 5 to 10 miles an hour. Chance of rain 20%. For Thursday, mostly cloudy with a chance of showers with a slight chance of thunderstorms. Highs in the mid-70s. East winds 5 to 10 miles an hour, becoming southeast late in the afternoon. Chance of rain 50%. Thursday night, a chance of showers with a slight chance of thunderstorms through the late overnight, then showers toward daybreak. Lows in the mid-50s. Southwest winds around 10 miles an hour, becoming west toward daybreak. Gusts up to 30 miles an hour. Chance of rain 80%. For Friday, mostly cloudy. Showers likely through early afternoon, then a chance of showers late in the afternoon. Much cooler. Less humid with highs around 60. Northwest winds 15 to 20 miles an hour with gusts up to 30 miles an hour. Chance of rain 60%. Once again, the forecast for tonight. Mostly cloudy. A slight chance of showers toward daybreak. Lows around 60. Northeast winds 5 to 10 miles an hour. Chance of rain 20%. The current time is 7:53 p.m. Eastern Daylight Time. Taking a look at the 3-7 day forecast for Indianapolis and central Indiana. Friday night, partly cloudy through the late overnight, then clearing. Much cooler with lows around 40. North winds 10 to 15 miles an hour with gusts up to 25 miles an hour. For Saturday and Saturday night, clear. Highs in the mid-50s. Lows in the mid-30s. Sunday and Sunday night, clear. Highs in the mid-60s. Lows in the upper 30s. For Monday through Tuesday, partly cloudy. Highs around 70. Lows in the mid-40s. Tuesday night and Wednesday, mostly clear. Lows in the mid-40s. Highs in the lower 70s. 14-day outlook for Thursday, October 22nd through Wednesday, October 28th, calls for temperatures to be above normal and precipitation to be near normal. Normal highs for the period are between 60 and 65 degrees, and normal lows are between 40 and 45. The normal precipitation total for the 7 days is between 0.65 and 0.70 inches.
at 7 p.m. at Indianapolis.

It was cloudy. The temperature was 74 degrees, the dew point 66, and the relative humidity 76%. The wind was north at 9 miles an hour. The barometric pressure was 30.04 inches and rising. Around central Indiana, it was cloudy, with a temperature of 66 at Anderson, 66 at Muncie, 73 at Eagle Creek Air Park, and 73 at Shelbyville. Elsewhere across Indiana, at South Bend, it was partly cloudy, with a temperature of 62. It was mostly cloudy, with a temperature of 75 at Terre Haute, and 71 at Bloomington. It was cloudy, with a temperature of 64 at Fort Wayne, 69 at

Precipitation has fallen, which brings the monthly total to 0.50 inches. This is 0.92 inches below the normal amount of 1.42 inches for October. The total precipitation for the year now stands at 36.57 inches, which is 1.11 inches above normal. No snow has fallen, which brings the monthly total to 0.0 inches. The total snowfall since July 1st still stands at a trace. The record high for tomorrow is 87, which occurred in 1897, and the record low is 27, which occurred in 1876. Sunset tonight is at 7:07 p.m. Sunrise tomorrow is at 7:55 a.m. This is NOAA All Hazards Radio KEC 74 in Indianapolis. Now a look at your forecast for Indianapolis and central Indiana. Tonight, mostly cloudy. A slight chance of showers toward daybreak. Lows around 60. Northeast winds 5 to 10 miles an hour. Chance of rain 20%. For Thursday, mostly cloudy with a chance of showers with a slight chance of thunderstorms. Highs in the mid-70s. East winds 5 to 10 miles an hour, becoming southeast late in the afternoon. Chance of rain 50%. Thursday night, a chance of showers with a slight chance of thunderstorms through the late overnight, then showers toward daybreak. Lows in the mid-50s. Southwest winds around 10 miles an hour, becoming west toward daybreak. Gusts up to 30 miles an hour. Chance of rain 80%. For Friday, mostly cloudy. Showers likely through early afternoon, then a chance of showers late in the afternoon. Much cooler. Less humid with highs around 60. Northwest winds 15 to 20 miles an hour with gusts up to 30 miles an hour. Chance of rain 60%. Once again, the forecast for tonight. Mostly cloudy. A slight chance of showers toward daybreak. Lows around 60. Northeast winds 5 to 10 miles an hour. Chance of rain 20%. Taking a look at the 3 through 7 day forecast for Indianapolis and central Indiana. Friday night. Partly cloudy through the late overnight, then clearing. Much cooler with lows around 40. North winds 10 to 15 miles an hour with gusts up to 25 miles an hour. For Saturday and Saturday night. Clear. Highs in the mid-50s. Lows in the mid-30s. Sunday and Sunday night. Clear. Highs in the mid-60s. Lows in the upper 30s. For Monday through Tuesday. Partly cloudy. Highs around 70. Lows in the mid-40s. Tuesday night and Wednesday. Mostly clear. Lows in the mid-40s. Highs in the lower 70s. The 8 to 14 day outlook for Thursday, October 22nd through Wednesday, October 28th calls for temperatures to be above normal and precipitation to be near normal. Normal highs for the period are between 60 and 65 degrees, and normal lows are between 40 and 45. The normal precipitation total for the 7 days is between 0.65 and 0.70 inches. At 7 p.m. at Indianapolis, it was cloudy. The temperature was 74 degrees, the dew point 66, and the relative humidity 76%. The wind was north at 9 miles an hour. The barometric pressure was 30.04 inches and rising. Around central Indiana, it was cloudy, with a temperature of 66 at Anderson, 66 at Muncie, 73 at Eagle Creek Airpark, and 73 at Shelbyville. Elsewhere across Indiana, at South Bend, it was partly cloudy, with a temperature of 62. It was mostly cloudy, with a temperature of 75 at Terre Haute, and 71 at Bloomington. It was cloudy, with a temperature of 64 at Fort Wayne, 69 at Lafayette, and 74 at Evansville. Just outside Indiana, at St. Louis, rain was falling, with a temperature of 73. It was cloudy, with a temperature of 61 at Chicago, 73 at Champaign, 67 at Dayton, 73 at Cincinnati, and 75 at Louisville. Once again, at Indianapolis, it was 74 degrees with cloudy skies. Indianapolis climate summary is of 7 p.m., October 14, 2026. So far today, the high temperature has been 77 degrees.